a chance of showers and thunderstorms after midnight. Lows in the upper 60s. Chance of rain 30%. Saturday, mostly sunny. Highs in the upper 80s. Saturday night, mostly clear in the evening, then partly cloudy with a slight chance of showers and thunderstorms after midnight. Lows in the upper 60s. Sunday and Sunday night, partly cloudy. A slight chance of showers and thunderstorms. Highs in the upper 80s. Lows in the lower 70s. Monday through Tuesday, partly cloudy. Highs in the lower 90s. Lows in the lower 70s. This hazardous weather outlook is for portions of central Kansas, east central Kansas, north central Kansas, and northeast Kansas. For this afternoon and tonight, there is a slight risk for severe storms this evening into tonight across the entire area. If storms can strengthen enough, they could be capable of damaging wind gusts, small hail, and heavy rainfall. For Wednesday through Monday, there is a marginal risk for severe storms Wednesday afternoon and night across the entire area. If storms develop, they could be capable of damaging wind gusts and large hail. Weather spotters are encouraged to relay reports of hail, damaging wind gusts, and flooding. The Topeka, Kansas climate summary for this evening, as of 4 p.m., August 18, 2026. Today's high temperature was 88 degrees. The normal high is 89. The record high is 109 degrees, which was set in 1936. Today's low temperature was 66 degrees. The normal low is 67. The record low is 50 degrees, which was set in 2012. 0.02 inches of precipitation fell today, which brings the monthly total to 0.29 inches. The total precipitation for the year now stands at 29.15 inches. Today the maximum wind observed was 20 miles an hour from the southeast. The highest wind gust observed was 25 miles per hour from the southeast. Sunset tonight is at 8:13 p.m. Sunrise tomorrow is at 6:40 a.m. The Manhattan, Kansas climate summary for this evening, as of 4 p.m., August 18, 2026. Today's high temperature was 86 degrees. This high was 4 degrees below the normal high of 90. Today's low temperature was 65 degrees. This high the normal low of 65. 0.07 inches of precipitation fell today, which brings the monthly total to 3.24 inches. The total precipitation for the year now stands at 23.75 inches. Today the maximum wind observed was 20 miles an hour from the east. The highest wind gust observed was 33 miles per hour from the north. Sunset tonight is at 8:18 p.m. Sunrise tomorrow is at 6:44 a.m. The current time is 7:08 p.m. Central Daylight Time. 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Now here is your National Weather Service forecast. Tonight, partly cloudy this evening, then becoming mostly cloudy. A chance of thunderstorms. A chance of showers this evening, then showers likely after midnight. Lows around 70. Northeast winds 5 to 10 miles per hour with gusts up to 20 miles per hour. Chance of rain 70%. Wednesday, mostly cloudy with a chance of showers and thunderstorms in the morning, then mostly sunny in the afternoon. Humid with highs in the middle 80s. Northeast winds around 5 miles per hour. Chance of rain 40%. Wednesday night, mostly clear in the evening, then becoming partly cloudy. Humid with lows in the middle 60s. Northeast winds around 5 miles per hour. Thursday, sunny with highs in the upper 80s. East winds around 5 miles per hour. Thursday night, mostly clear in the evening, then becoming partly cloudy. Humid with lows in the upper 60s. Southeast winds around 5 miles per hour. Friday, sunny. Highs around 90. Friday night, mostly clear.
A chance of showers and thunderstorms after midnight. Lows in the upper 60s. Chance of rain 30%. Saturday, mostly sunny. Highs in the upper 80s. Saturday night, mostly clear in the evening, then partly cloudy with a slight chance of showers and thunderstorms after midnight. Lows in the upper 60s. Sunday and Sunday night, partly cloudy. A slight chance of showers and thunderstorms. Highs in the upper 80s. Lows in the lower 70s. Monday through Tuesday, partly cloudy. Highs in the lower 90s. Lows in the lower 90s. Weather outlook is for portions of central Kansas, east central Kansas, north central Kansas, and northeast Kansas. For this afternoon and tonight, there is a slight risk for severe storms this evening into tonight across the entire area. If storms can strengthen enough, they could be capable of damaging wind gusts, small hail, and heavy rainfall. For Wednesday through Monday, there is a marginal risk for severe storms Wednesday afternoon and night across the entire area. If storms develop, they could be capable of damaging wind gusts and large hail. Weather spotters are encouraged to relay reports of hail, damaging wind gusts, and flooding. The Topeka, Kansas climate summary for this evening, as of 4 p.m., August 18, 2026. Today's high temperature was 88 degrees. The normal high is 89. The record high is 109 degrees, which was set in 1936. Today's low temperature was 66 degrees. The normal low is 67. The record low is 50 degrees, which was set in 2012. 0.02 inches of precipitation fell today, which brings the monthly total to 0.29 inches. The total precipitation for the year now stands at 29.15 inches. Today the maximum wind observed was 20 miles an hour from the southeast. The highest wind gust observed was 25 miles per hour from the southeast. Sunset tonight is at 8:13 p.m. Sunrise tomorrow is at 6:40 a.m. The Manhattan, Kansas climate summary for this evening, as of 4 p.m., August 18, 2026. Today's high temperature was 86 degrees. This high was 4 degrees below the normal high of 90. Today's low temperature was 65 degrees. This high the normal low of 65. 0.07 inches of precipitation fell today, which brings the monthly total to 3.24 inches. The total precipitation for the year now stands at 23.75 inches. Today the maximum wind observed was 20 miles an hour from the east. The highest wind gust observed was 33 miles per hour from the north. Sunset tonight is at 8:18 p.m. Sunrise tomorrow is at 6:44 a.m. This is NOAA Weather Radio Station WXK91 in Topeka. Here are the 7 p.m. conditions for the local area. At Topeka, it was mostly sunny. The temperature was 85 degrees, the dew point 69, and the relative humidity was 58%. The pressure was 29.91 inches and rising. At Manhattan, it was mostly sunny. The temperature was 86 degrees, the dew point 70, and the relative humidity was 58%, producing a heat index of 90. The wind was northeast at 8 miles an hour. Around the region, it was sunny, with a temperature of 88 at Emporia, 83 at Concordia, and 92 at Springfield. It was mostly sunny, with a temperature of 84 at Lawrence, 86 at Kansas City, and 102 at Wichita, with a temperature of 82. Once again, at Manhattan, it was 86 degrees under mostly sunny skies. Once again, at Topeka, it was 85 degrees under mostly sunny skies. Now here is your National Weather Service forecast. Tonight, partly cloudy this evening, then becoming mostly cloudy. A chance of thunderstorms. A chance of showers this evening, then showers likely after midnight. Lows around 70. Northeast winds 5 to 10 miles per hour with gusts up to 20 miles per hour.
Chance of rain 70%.

Wednesday, mostly cloudy with a chance of showers and thunderstorms in the morning, then mostly sunny in the afternoon. Humid with highs in the middle 80s. Northeast winds around 5 miles per hour. Chance of rain 40%. Wednesday night, mostly clear in the evening, then becoming partly cloudy. Humid with lows in the middle 60s. Northeast winds around 5 miles per hour. Thursday, sunny with highs in the upper 80s. East winds around 5 miles per hour. Thursday night, mostly clear in the evening, then becoming partly cloudy. Humid with lows in the upper 60s. Southeast winds around 5 miles per hour. Friday, sunny. Highs around 90. Friday night, mostly clear. A chance of showers and thunderstorms after midnight. Lows in the upper 60s. Chance of rain 30%. Saturday, mostly sunny. Highs in the upper 80s. Saturday night, mostly clear in the evening, then partly cloudy with a slight chance of showers and thunderstorms after midnight. Lows in the upper 60s. Sunday and Sunday night, partly cloudy. A slight chance of showers and thunderstorms. Highs in the upper 80s. Lows in the lower 70s. Monday through Tuesday, partly cloudy. Highs in the lower 90s. Lows in the lower 70s. This hazardous weather outlook is for portions of central Kansas, east central Kansas, north central Kansas, and northeast Kansas. For this afternoon and tonight, there is a slight risk for severe storms this evening into tonight across the entire area. If storms can strengthen enough, they could be capable of damaging wind gusts, small hail, and heavy rainfall. For Wednesday through Monday, there is a marginal risk for severe storms Wednesday afternoon and night across the entire area. If storms develop, they could be capable of damaging wind gusts and large hail. Weather spotters are encouraged to relay reports of hail, damaging wind gusts, and flooding. The Topeka, Kansas climate summary for this evening, as of 4 p.m., August 18, 2026. Today's high temperature was 88 degrees. The normal high is 89. The record high is 109 degrees, which was set in 1936. Today's low temperature was 66 degrees. The normal low is 67. The record low is 50 degrees, which was set in 2012. 0.02 inches of precipitation fell today, which brings the monthly total to 0.29 inches. The total precipitation for the year now stands at 29.15 inches. Today the maximum wind observed was 20 miles an hour from the southeast. The highest wind gust observed was 25 miles per hour from the southeast. Sunset tonight is at 8:13 p.m. Sunrise tomorrow is at 6:40 a.m. The Manhattan, Kansas climate summary for this evening, as of 4 p.m., August 18, 2026. Today's high temperature was 86 degrees. This high was 4 degrees below the normal high of 90. Today's low temperature was 65 degrees. This high the normal low of 65. 0.07 inches of precipitation fell today, which brings the monthly total to 3.24 inches. The total precipitation for the year now stands at 23.75 inches. Today the maximum wind observed was 20 miles an hour from the east. The highest wind gust observed was 33 miles per hour from the north. Sunset tonight is at 8:18 p.m. Sunrise tomorrow is at 6:44 a.m. This is NOAA Weather Radio Station WXK91 in Topeka. Here are the 7 p.m. conditions for the local area. At Topeka, it was mostly sunny. The temperature was 85 degrees, the dew point 69, and the relative humidity was 58%. The wind was northeast at 8 miles an hour. The pressure was 29.91 inches and rising. At Manhattan, it was mostly sunny. The temperature was 86 degrees, the dew point 70, and the relative humidity was 58%, producing a heat index of 90.
The wind was northeast at 8 miles an hour. Around the region, it was sunny, with a temperature of 88 at Emporia, 83 at Concordia, and 92 at Springfield. It was mostly sunny, with a temperature of 84 at Lawrence, 86 at Kansas City, and 102 at Wichita. At Omaha, it was partly sunny, with a temperature of 82. Once again, at Manhattan, it was 86 degrees under mostly sunny skies. Once again, at Topeka, it was 85 degrees under mostly sunny skies. Now here is your National Weather Service forecast. Tonight, partly cloudy this evening, then becoming mostly cloudy. A chance of thunderstorms. A chance of showers this evening, then showers likely after midnight. Lows around 70. Northeast winds 5 to 10 miles per hour with gusts up to 20 miles per hour. Chance of rain 70%. Wednesday, mostly cloudy with a chance of showers and thunderstorms in the morning, then mostly sunny in the afternoon. Humid with highs in the middle 80s. Northeast winds around 5 miles per hour. Chance of rain 40%. Wednesday night, mostly clear in the evening, then becoming partly cloudy. Humid with lows in the middle 60s. Northeast winds around 5 miles per hour. Thursday, sunny with highs in the upper 80s. East winds around 5 miles per hour. Thursday night, mostly clear in the evening, then becoming partly cloudy. Humid with lows in the upper 60s. Southeast winds around 5 miles per hour. Friday, sunny. Highs around 90. Friday night, mostly clear. A chance of showers and thunderstorms after midnight. Lows in the upper 60s. Chance of rain 30%. Saturday, mostly sunny. Highs in the upper 80s. Saturday night, mostly clear in the evening, then partly cloudy with a slight chance of showers and thunderstorms after midnight. Lows in the upper 60s. Sunday and Sunday night, partly cloudy. A slight chance of showers and thunderstorms. Highs in the upper 80s. Lows in the lower 70s. Monday through Tuesday, partly cloudy. Highs in the lower 90s. Lows in the lower 70s. This hazardous weather outlook is for portions of central Kansas, east central Kansas, north central Kansas, and northeast Kansas. For this afternoon and tonight, there is a slight risk for severe storms this evening into tonight across the entire area. If storms can strengthen enough, they could be capable of damaging wind gusts, small hail, and heavy rainfall. For Wednesday through Monday, there is a marginal risk for severe storms Wednesday afternoon and night across the entire area. If storms develop, they could be capable of damaging wind gusts and large hail. Weather spotters are encouraged to relay and flooding. The current time is 7:23 p.m. Central Daylight Time. The Topeka, Kansas climate summary for this evening, as of 4 p.m., August 18, 2026. Today's high temperature was 88 degrees. The normal high is 89. The record high is 109 degrees, which was set in 1936. Today's low temperature was 66 degrees. The normal low is 67. The record low is 50 degrees, which was set in 2012. And fell today, which brings the monthly total to 0.29 inches. The total precipitation for the year now stands at 29.15 inches. Today the maximum wind observed was 20 miles an hour from the southeast. The highest wind gust observed was 25 miles per hour from the southeast. Sunset tonight is at 8:13 p.m. Sunrise tomorrow is at 6:40 a.m. The Manhattan, Kansas climate summary for this evening, as of 4 p.m., August 18, 2026.

sunrise tomorrow is at 6:44 a.m. This is NOAA Weather Radio Station WXK91 in Topeka. Here are the 7 p.m. conditions for the local area. At Topeka, it was mostly sunny. The temperature was 85 degrees, the dew point 69, and the relative humidity was 58%. The wind was northeast at 8 miles an hour. The pressure was 29.91 inches and rising. At Manhattan, it was mostly sunny. The temperature was 86 degrees, the dew point 70, and the relative humidity was 58%, producing a heat index of 90. The wind was northeast at 8 miles an hour. Around the region, it was sunny, with a temperature of 88 at Emporia, 83 at Concordia, and 92 at Springfield. It was mostly sunny, with a temperature of 84 at Lawrence, 86 at Kansas City, and 102 at Wichita. At Omaha, it was partly sunny, with a temperature of 82. Once again, at Manhattan, it was 86 degrees under mostly sunny skies. Once again, at Topeka, it was 85 degrees under mostly sunny skies. Now here is your National Weather Service forecast. Tonight, partly cloudy this evening, then becoming mostly cloudy. A chance of thunderstorms. A chance of showers this evening, then showers likely after midnight. Lows around 70. Northeast winds 5 to 10 miles per hour with gusts up to 20 miles per hour. Chance of rain 70%. Wednesday, mostly cloudy with a chance of showers and thunderstorms in the morning, then mostly sunny in the afternoon. Humid with highs in the middle 80s. Northeast winds around 5 miles per hour. Chance of rain 40%. Wednesday night, mostly clear in the evening, then becoming partly cloudy. Humid with lows in the middle 60s. Northeast winds around 5 miles per hour. Thursday, sunny with highs in the upper 80s. East winds around 5 miles per hour. Thursday night, mostly clear in the evening, then becoming partly cloudy. Humid with lows in the upper 60s. Southeast winds around 5 miles per hour. Friday, sunny. Highs around 90. Friday night, mostly clear. A chance of showers and thunderstorms after midnight. Lows in the upper 60s. Chance of rain 30%. Saturday, mostly sunny. Highs in the upper 80s. Saturday night, mostly clear in the evening, then partly cloudy with a slight chance of showers and thunderstorms after midnight. Lows in the upper 60s. Sunday and Sunday night, partly cloudy. A slight chance of showers and thunderstorms. Highs in the upper 80s. Lows in the lower 70s. Monday through Tuesday, partly cloudy. Highs in the lower 90s. Lows in the lower 70s. This hazardous weather outlook is for portions of central Kansas, east central Kansas, north central Kansas, and northeast Kansas. For this afternoon and tonight, there is a slight risk for severe storms this evening into tonight across the entire area. If storms can strengthen enough, they could be capable of damaging wind gusts, small hail, and heavy rainfall. For Wednesday through Monday, there is a marginal risk for severe storms Wednesday afternoon and night across the entire area. If storms develop, they could be capable of damaging wind gusts and large hail. Weather spotters are encouraged to relay reports of hail, damaging wind gusts, and flooding. The Topeka, Kansas climate summary for this evening, as of 4 p.m., August 18, 2026. Today's high temperature was 88 degrees. The normal high is 89. The record high is 109 degrees, which was set in 1936. Today's low temperature was 66 degrees. The normal low is 67. The record low is 50 degrees, which was set in 2012. 0.02 inches of precipitation fell today, which brings the monthly total to 0.29 inches. The total precipitation for the year now stands at 29.15 inches. Today the maximum wind

observed was the highest wind gust observed was 25 miles per hour from the southeast. Sunset tonight is at 8:13 p.m. Sunrise tomorrow is at 6:40 a.m. The Manhattan, Kansas climate summary for this evening, as of 4 p.m., August 18, 2026. Today's high temperature was 86 degrees. This high was 4 degrees below the normal high of 90. Today's low temperature was 65 degrees. This tied the normal low of 65. 0.07 inches of precipitation fell today, which brings the monthly total to 3.24 inches. The total precipitation for the year now stands at 23.75 inches. Today the maximum wind observed was 20 miles an hour from the east. The highest wind gust observed was 33 miles per hour from the north. Sunset tonight is at 8:18 p.m. Sunrise tomorrow is at 6:44 a.m. This is NOAA Weather Radio Station WXK91 in Topeka. Here are the 7 p.m. conditions for the local area. At Topeka, it was mostly sunny. The temperature was 85 degrees, the dew point 69, and the relative humidity was 58%. The wind was northeaster was 29.91 inches and rising. At Manhattan, it was mostly sunny. The temperature was 86 degrees, the dew point 70, and the relative humidity was 58%, producing a heat index of 90. The wind was northeast at 8 miles an hour. Around the region, it was sunny, with a temperature of 88 at Emporia, 83 at Concordia, and 92 at Springfield, a temperature of 84 at Lawrence, 86 at Kansas City, and 102 at Wichita. At Omaha, it was partly sunny, with a temperature of 82. Once again, at Manhattan, it was 86 degrees under mostly sunny skies. Once again, at Topeka, it was 85 degrees under mostly sunny skies. Now here is your National Weather Service forecast, then becoming mostly cloudy. A chance of thunderstorms. A chance of showers this evening, then showers likely after midnight. Lows around 70. Northeast winds 5 to 10 miles per hour with gusts up to 20 miles per hour. Chance of rain 70%. Wednesday, mostly cloudy with a chance of showers and thunderstorms in the morning, then mostly sunny in the afternoon. Humid with highs in the middle 80s. Chance of rain 70%. Wednesday, mostly cloudy with a chance of showers and thunderstorms in the morning, then mostly sunny in the afternoon. Humid with highs in the middle 80s. Northeast winds around 5 miles per hour. Chance of rain 40%. Wednesday night, mostly clear in the evening, then becoming partly cloudy. Humid with lows in the middle 60s. Northeast winds around 5 miles per hour. Thursday, sunny with highs in the upper 80s. East winds around 5 miles per hour. Thursday night, mostly clear in the evening, then becoming partly cloudy. Humid with lows in the upper 60s. Southeast winds around 5 miles per hour. Friday, sunny. Highs around 90. Friday night, mostly clear. A chance of showers and thunderstorms after midnight. Lows in the upper 60s. Chance of rain 30%. Saturday, mostly sunny. Highs in the upper 80s. Saturday night, mostly clear in the evening, then partly cloudy with a slight chance of showers and thunderstorms after midnight. Lows in the upper 60s. Sunday and Sunday night, partly cloudy. A slight chance of showers and thunderstorms. Highs in the upper 80s. Lows in the lower 70s. Monday through Tuesday, partly cloudy. Highs in the lower 90s. Lows in the lower 70s. This hazardous weather outlook is for portions of central Kansas, east central Kansas, north central Kansas, and northeast Kansas. For this afternoon and tonight, there is a slight risk for severe storms this evening into tonight across the entire area. If storms can strengthen enough, they could be capable of damaging wind gusts.

small hail and heavy rainfall. For Wednesday through Monday, there is a marginal risk for severe storms Wednesday afternoon and night across the entire area. If storms develop, they could be capable of damaging wind gusts and large hail. Weather spotters are encouraged to relay reports of hail, damaging wind gusts, and flooding. The Topeka, Kansas climate summary for this evening, as of 4 p.m., August 18, 2026. Today's high temperature was 88 degrees. The normal high is 89. The record high is 109 degrees, which was set in 1936. Today's low temperature was 66 degrees. The normal low is 67. The record low is 50 degrees, which was set in 2012. 0.02 inches of precipitation fell today, which brings the monthly total to 0.29 inches. The total precipitation for the year now stands at 29.15 inches. Today the maximum wind observed was 20 miles an hour from the southeast. The highest wind gust observed was 25 miles per hour from the southeast. Sunset tonight is at 8:13 p.m. Sunrise tomorrow is at 6:40 a.m. The Manhattan, Kansas climate summary for this evening, as of 4 p.m., August 18, 2026. Today's high temperature was 86 degrees. This high was 4 degrees below the normal high of 90. Today's low temperature was 65 degrees. This high the normal low of 65. 0.07 inches of precipitation fell today, which brings the monthly total to 3.24 inches. The total precipitation for the year now stands at 23.75 inches. Today the maximum wind observed was 20 miles an hour from the east. The highest wind gust observed was 33 miles per hour from the north. Sunset tonight is at 8:18 p.m. Sunrise tomorrow is at 6:44 a.m. This is NOAA Weather Radio Station WXK91 in Topeka. Here are the 7 p.m. conditions for the local area. At Topeka, it was mostly sunny. The temperature was 85 degrees, the dew point 69, and the relative humidity was 58%. The wind was northeast at 8 miles an hour. The pressure was 29.91 inches and rising. At Manhattan, it was mostly sunny. The temperature was 86 degrees, the dew point 70, and the relative humidity was 58%, producing a heat index of 90. The wind was northeast at 8 miles an hour. Around the region, it was sunny, with a temperature of 88 at Emporia, 83 at Concordia, and 92 at Springfield. It was mostly sunny, with a temperature of 84 at Lawrence, 86 at Kansas City, and 102 at Wichita. At Omaha, it was partly sunny, with a temperature of 82. Once again, at Manhattan, it was 86 degrees under mostly sunny skies. Once again, at Topeka, it was 85 degrees under mostly sunny skies. This is NOAA Weather Radio WXK91 in Topeka. The current time is 7:38 p.m. Central Daylight Time. Now here is your National Weather Service forecast. Tonight, partly cloudy this evening, then becoming mostly cloudy. A chance of thunderstorms. A chance of showers this evening, then showers likely after midnight. Lows around 70. Northeast winds 5 to 10 miles per hour with gusts up to 20 miles per hour. Chance of rain 70%. Wednesday, mostly cloudy with a chance of showers and thunderstorms in the morning, then mostly sunny in the afternoon. Humid with highs in the middle 80s. Northeast winds around 5 miles per hour. Chance of rain 40%. Wednesday night, mostly clear in the evening, then becoming partly cloudy. Humid with lows in the middle 60s. Northeast winds around 5 miles per hour. Thursday, sunny with highs in the upper 80s. East winds around 5 miles per hour. Thursday night, mostly clear in the evening, then becoming partly cloudy. Humid with lows in the upper 60s.
southeast winds around 5 miles per hour. Friday, sunny. Highs around 90. Friday night, mostly clear. A chance of showers and thunderstorms after midnight. Lows in the upper 60s. Chance of rain 30%. Saturday, mostly sunny. Highs in the upper 80s. Saturday night, mostly clear in the evening, then partly cloudy with a slight chance of showers and thunderstorms after midnight. Lows in the upper 60s. Sunday and a slight chance of showers and thunderstorms. Highs in the upper 80s. Lows in the lower 70s. Monday through Tuesday, partly cloudy. Highs in the lower 90s. Lows in the lower 70s. This hazardous weather outlook is for portions of central Kansas, east central Kansas, north central Kansas, and northeast Kansas. For this afternoon and tonight, there is a slight risk for severe storms this evening into tonight across the entire area. If storms can strengthen enough, they could be capable of damaging wind gusts, small hail, and heavy rainfall. For Wednesday through Monday, there is a marginal risk for severe storms Wednesday afternoon and night across the entire area. If storms develop, they could be capable of damaging wind gusts and large hail. Weather spotters are encouraged to relay reports of hail, damaging wind gusts, and flooding. The Topeka, Kansas climate summary for this evening, as of 4 p.m., August 18, 2026. Today's high temperature was 88 degrees. The normal high is 89. The record high is 109 degrees, which was set in 1936. Today's low temperature was 66 degrees. The normal low is 67. The record low is 50 degrees, which was set in 2012. 0.02 inches of precipitation fell today, which brings the monthly total to 0.29 inches. The total precipitation for the year now stands at 29.15 inches. Today the maximum wind observed was 20 miles an hour from the southeast. The highest wind gust observed was 25 miles per hour from the southeast. Sunset tonight is at 8:13 p.m. Sunrise tomorrow is at 6:40 a.m. The Manhattan, Kansas climate summary for this evening, as of 4 p.m., August 18, 2026. Today's high temperature was 86 degrees. This high was 4 degrees below the normal high of 90. Today's low temperature was 65 degrees. This high the normal low of 65. 0.07 inches of precipitation fell today, which brings the monthly total to 3.24 inches. The total precipitation for the year now stands at 23.75 inches. Today the maximum wind observed was 20 miles an hour from the east. The highest wind gust observed was 33 miles per hour from the north. Sunset tonight is at 8:18 p.m. Sunrise tomorrow is at 6:44 a.m. This is NOAA Weather Radio Station WXK91 in Topeka. Here are the 7 p.m. conditions for the local area. At Topeka, it was mostly sunny. The temperature was 85 degrees, the dew point 69, and the relative humidity was 58%. The wind was northeast at 8 miles and 91 inches and rising. At Manhattan, it was mostly sunny. The temperature was 86 degrees, the dew point 70, and the relative humidity was 58%, producing a heat index of 90. The wind was northeast at 8 miles an hour. Around the region, it was sunny, with a temperature of 88 at Emporia, 83 at Concordia, and 92 at Springfield. It was mostly sunny, with a temperature of 84 at Lawrence, 86 at Kansas City, and 102 at Wichita. At Omaha, it was partly sunny, with a temperature of 82. Once again, at Manhattan, it was 86 degrees under mostly sunny skies. Once again, at Topeka, it was 85 degrees under mostly sunny skies. Now here is your National Weather Service forecast. Tonight, partly cloudy this evening, then becoming mostly cloudy. A chance of thunderstorms.
A chance of showers this evening, then showers likely after midnight. Lows around 70. Northeast winds 5 to 10 miles per hour with gusts up to 20 miles per hour. Chance of rain 70%. Wednesday, mostly cloudy with a chance of showers and thunderstorms in the morning, then mostly sunny in the afternoon. Humid with highs in the middle 80s. Northeast winds around 5 miles per hour. Chance of rain 40%. Wednesday coming partly cloudy. Humid with lows in the middle 60s. Northeast winds around 5 miles per hour. Thursday, sunny with highs in the upper 80s. East winds around 5 miles per hour. Thursday night, mostly clear in the evening, then becoming partly cloudy. Humid with lows in the upper 60s. Southeast winds around 5 miles per hour. Friday, sunny. Highs around 90. Friday night, mostly clear. A chance of showers and thunderstorms after midnight. Lows in the upper 60s. Chance of rain 30%. Saturday, mostly sunny. Highs in the upper 80s. Saturday night, mostly clear in the evening, then partly cloudy with a slight chance of showers and thunderstorms after midnight. Lows in the upper 60s. Sunday and Sunday night, partly cloudy. A slight chance of showers and thunderstorms. Highs in the upper 80s. Lows in the lower 70s. Monday through Tuesday, partly cloudy. Highs in the lower 90s. Lows in the lower 70s. This hazardous weather outlook is for portions of central Kansas, east central Kansas, north central Kansas, and northeast Kansas. For this afternoon and tonight, there is a slight risk for severe storms this evening into tonight across the entire area. If storms can strengthen enough, they could be capable of damaging wind gusts, small hail, and heavy rainfall. For Wednesday through Monday, there is a marginal risk for severe storms Wednesday afternoon and night across the entire area. If storms develop, they could be capable of damaging wind gusts and large hail. Weather spotters are encouraged to relay reports of hail, damaging wind gusts, and flooding. The Topeka, Kansas climate summary for this evening, as of 4 p.m., August 18, 2026. Today's high temperature was 88 degrees. The normal high is 89. The record high is 109 degrees, which was set in 1936. Today's low temperature was 66 degrees. The normal low is 67. The record low is 50 degrees, which was set in 2012. 0.02 inches of precipitation fell today, which brings the monthly total to 0.29 inches. The total precipitation for the year now stands at 29.15 inches. Today the maximum wind observed was 20 miles an hour from the southeast. The highest wind gust observed was 25 miles per hour from the southeast. Sunset tonight is at 8:13 p.m. Sunrise tomorrow is at 6:40 a.m. The Manhattan, Kansas climate summary for this evening, as of 4 p.m., August 18, 2026. Today's high temperature was 86 degrees. This high was 4 degrees below the normal high of 90. Today's low temperature was 65 degrees. This tied the normal low of 65. 0.07 inches of precipitation fell today, which brings the monthly total to 3.24 inches. The total precipitation for the year now stands at 23.75 inches. Today the maximum wind observed was 20 miles an hour from the east. The highest wind gust observed was 33 miles per hour from the north. Sunset tonight is at 8:18 p.m. Sunrise tomorrow is at 6:44 a.m. This is NOAA Weather Radio Station WXK91 in Topeka. Here are the 7 p.m. conditions for the local area. At Topeka, it was mostly sunny. The temperature was 85 degrees, the dew point 69, and the relative humidity was 58%. The wind was northeast at 8 miles an hour. The pressure was 29.91 inches and rising.
At Manhattan, it was mostly sunny.

The temperature was 86 degrees, the dew point 70, and the relative humidity was 58%, producing a heat index of 90. The wind was northeast at 8 miles an hour. Around the region, it was sunny, with a temperature of 88 at Emporia, 83 at Concordia, and 92 at Springfield. It was mostly sunny, with a temperature of 84 at Lawrence, 86 at Kansas City, and 102 at Wichita. At Omaha, it was partly sunny, with a temperature of 82. Once again, at Manhattan, it was 86 degrees under mostly sunny skies. Once again, at Topeka, it was 85 degrees under mostly sunny skies. Tonight, partly cloudy this evening, then becoming mostly cloudy. A chance of thunderstorms. A chance of showers this evening, then showers likely after midnight. Lows around 70. Northeast winds 5 to 10 miles per hour with gusts up to 20 miles per hour. Chance of rain 70%. Wednesday, mostly cloudy with a chance of shower, sunny in the afternoon. Humid with highs in the middle 80s. Northeast winds around 5 miles per hour. Chance of rain 40%. Wednesday night, mostly clear in the evening, then becoming partly cloudy. Humid with lows in the middle 60s. Northeast winds around 5 miles per hour. Thursday, sunny with highs in the upper 80s. East winds around 5 miles per hour. Thursday night, mostly clear in the evening, then becoming partly cloudy. Humid with lows in the upper 60s. Southeast winds around 5 miles per hour. Friday, sunny. Highs around 90. Friday night, mostly clear. A chance of showers and thunderstorms after midnight. Lows in the upper 60s. Chance of rain 30%. Saturday, mostly sunny. Highs in the upper 80s. Saturday night, mostly clear in the evening, then partly cloudy with a slight chance of showers and thunderstorms after midnight. Lows in the upper 60s. Sunday and Sunday night, partly cloudy. A slight chance of showers and thunderstorms. Highs in the upper 80s. Lows in the lower 70s. Monday through Tuesday, partly cloudy. Highs in the lower 90s. Lows in the lower 70s. The current time is 7:53 p.m. Central Daylight Time. This hazardous weather outlook is for portions of central Kansas, east central Kansas, north central Kansas, and northeast Kansas. For this afternoon and tonight, there is a slight risk for severe storms this evening into tonight across the entire area. If storms can strengthen enough, they could be capable of damaging wind gusts, small hail, and heavy rainfall. For Wednesday through Monday, there is a marginal risk for severe storms Wednesday afternoon and night across the entire area. If storms develop, they could be capable of damaging wind gusts and large hail. Weather spotters are encouraged to relay reports of hail, damaging wind gusts, and flooding. The Topeka, Kansas climate summary for this evening, as of 4 p.m., August 18, 2026. Today's high temperature was 88 degrees. The normal high is 89. The record high is 109 degrees, which was set in 1936. Today's low temperature was 66 degrees. The normal low is 67. The record low is 50 degrees, which was set in 2012. 0.02 inches of precipitation fell today, which brings the monthly total to 0.29 inches. The total precipitation for the year now stands at 29.15 inches. Today the maximum wind observed was 20 miles an hour from the southeast. The highest wind gust observed was 25 miles per hour from the southeast. Sunset tonight is at 8:13 p.m. Sunrise tomorrow is at 6:40 a.m. The Manhattan, Kansas climate summary for this evening, as of 4 p.m., August 18, 2026. Today's high temperature was 86 degrees. This high was 4 degrees below the normal high of 90. Today's low temperature was 65 degrees.
This tied the normal low of 65. 0.07 inches of precipitation fell today, which brings the monthly total to 3.24 inches. The total precipitation for the year now stands at 23.75 inches. Today the maximum wind observed was 20 miles an hour from the east. The highest wind gust observed was 33 miles per hour from the north. Sunset tonight is at 8:18 p.m. Sunrise tomorrow is at 6:44 a.m. This is NOAA Weather Radio Station WXK91 in Topeka. Here are the 7 p.m. conditions for the local area. At Topeka, it was mostly sunny. The temperature was 85 degrees, the dew point 69, and the relative humidity was 58%. The wind was northeast at 8 miles an hour. The pressure was 29.91 inches and rising. At Manhattan, it was mostly sunny. The temperature was 86 degrees, the dew point 70, and the relative humidity was 58%, producing a heat index of 90. The wind was northeast at 8 miles an hour. Around the region, it was sunny, with a temperature of 88 at Emporia, 83 at Concordia, and 92 at Springfield. It was mostly sunny, with a temperature of 84 at Lawrence, 86 at Kansas City, and 102 at Wichita. At Omaha, it was partly sunny, with a temperature of 82. Once again, at Manhattan, it was 86 degrees under mostly sunny skies. Once again, at Topeka, it was 85 degrees under mostly sunny skies. Now here is your National Weather Service forecast. Tonight, partly cloudy this evening, then becoming mostly cloudy. A chance of thunderstorms. A chance of showers this evening, then showers likely after midnight. Lows around 70. Northeast winds 5 to 10 miles per hour with gusts up to 20 miles per hour. Chance of rain 70%. Wednesday, mostly cloudy with a chance of showers and thunderstorms in the morning, then mostly sunny in the afternoon. Humid with highs in the middle 80s. Northeast winds around 5 miles per hour. Chance of rain 40%. Wednesday night, mostly clear in the evening, then becoming partly cloudy. Humid with lows in the middle 60s. Northeast winds around 5 miles per hour. Thursday, sunny with highs in the upper 80s. East winds around 5 miles per hour. Thursday night, mostly clear in the evening, then becoming partly cloudy. Humid with lows in the upper 60s. Southeast winds around 5 miles per hour. Friday, sunny. Highs around 90. Friday night, mostly clear. A chance of showers and thunderstorms after midnight. Lows in the upper 60s. Chance of rain 30%. Saturday, mostly sunny. Highs in the upper 80s. Saturday night, mostly clear in the evening, then partly cloudy with a slight chance of showers and thunderstorms after midnight. Lows in the upper 60s. Sunday and Sunday night, partly cloudy. A slight chance of showers and thunderstorms. Highs in the upper 80s. Lows in the lower 70s. Monday through Tuesday, partly cloudy. Highs in the lower 90s. Lows in the lower 70s. This hazardous weather outlook is for portions of central Kansas, east central Kansas, north central Kansas, and northeast Kansas. For this afternoon and tonight, there is a slight risk for severe storms this evening into tonight across the entire area. If storms can strengthen enough, they could be capable of damaging wind gusts, small hail, and heavy rainfall. For Wednesday through Monday, there is a marginal risk for severe storms Wednesday afternoon and night across the entire area. If storms develop, they could be capable of damaging wind gusts and large hail. Weather spotters are encouraged to relay reports of hail, damaging wind gusts. This is NOAA Weather Radio Station WXK91 in Topeka. Here are the 7 p.m. conditions for the local area. At Topeka, it was mostly sunny. The temperature was 85 degrees,
the dew point 69, and the relative humidity was 58%. The wind was northeast at 8 miles an hour. The pressure was 29.91 inches and rising. At Manhattan, it was mostly sunny. The temperature was 86 degrees, the dew point 70, and the relative humidity was 58%, producing a heat index of 90. The wind was northeast at 8 miles an hour. Around the region, it was sunny, with a temperature of 88 at Emporia, 83 at Concordia, and 92 at Springfield. It was mostly sunny, with a temperature of 84 at Lawrence, 86 at Kansas City, and 102 at Wichita. At Omaha, it was partly sunny, with a temperature of 82. Once again, at Manhattan, it was 86 degrees under mostly sunny skies. Once again, at Topeka, it was 85 degrees under mostly sunny skies. Now here is your National Weather Service forecast. Tonight, partly cloudy this evening, then becoming mostly cloudy. A chance of thunderstorms. A chance of showers this evening, then showers likely after midnight. Lows around 70. Northeast winds 5 to 10 miles per hour with gusts up to 20 miles per hour. Chance of rain 70%. Wednesday, mostly cloudy with a chance of showers and thunderstorms in the morning, then mostly sunny in the afternoon. Humid with highs in the middle 80s. Northeast winds around 5 miles per hour. Chance of rain 40%. Wednesday night, mostly clear in the evening, then becoming partly cloudy. Humid with lows in the middle 60s. Northeast winds around 5 miles per hour. Thursday, sunny with highs in the upper 80s. East winds around 5 miles per hour. Thursday night, mostly clear in the evening, then becoming partly cloudy. Humid with lows in the upper 60s. Southeast winds around 5 miles per hour. Friday, sunny. Highs around 90. A chance of showers and thunderstorms after midnight. Lows in the upper 60s. Chance of rain 30%. Saturday, mostly sunny. Highs in the upper 80s. Saturday night, mostly clear in the evening, then partly cloudy with a slight chance of showers and thunderstorms after midnight. Lows in the upper 60s. Sunday and Sunday night, partly cloudy. A slight chance of showers and thunderstorms. Highs in the upper 80s. Lows in the lower 70s. Monday through Tuesday, partly cloudy. Highs in the lower 90s. Lows in the lower 70s. This hazardous weather outlook is for portions of central Kansas, east central Kansas, north central Kansas, and northeast Kansas. For this afternoon and tonight, there is a slight risk for severe storms this evening into tonight across the entire area. If storms can strengthen enough, they could be capable of damaging wind gusts, small hail, and heavy rainfall. For Wednesday through Monday, there is a marginal risk for severe storms Wednesday afternoon and night across the entire area. If storms develop, they could be capable of damaging wind gusts and large hail. Weather spotters are encouraged to relay reports of hail, damaging wind gusts, and flooding. This is NOAA Weather Radio Station WXK91 in Topeka. Here are the 7 p.m. conditions for the local area. At Topeka, it was mostly sunny. The temperature was 85 degrees, the dew point 69, and the relative humidity was 58%. The wind was northeast at 8 miles an hour. The pressure was 29.91 inches and rising. At Manhattan, it was mostly sunny. The temperature was 86 degrees, the dew point 70, and the relative humidity was 58%, producing a heat index of 90. The wind was northeast at 8 miles an hour. Around the region, it was sunny, with a temperature of 88 at Emporia, 83 at Concordia, and 92 at Springfield. It was mostly sunny, with a temperature of 84 at Lawrence, 86 at Kansas City, and 102 at Wichita. At Omaha, it was partly sunny, with a temperature of 82.
Once again, at Manhattan, it was 86

degrees under mostly sunny skies. Once again, at Topeka, it was 85 degrees under mostly sunny skies. Now here is your National Weather Service forecast. Tonight, partly cloudy this evening, then becoming mostly cloudy. A chance of thunderstorms. A chance of showers this evening, then showers likely after midnight. Lows around 70. Northeast winds 5 to 10 miles per hour with gusts up to 20 miles per hour. Chance of rain 70%. Wednesday.

chance of rain 40%. Wednesday night, mostly clear in the evening, then becoming partly cloudy. Humid with lows in the middle 60s. Northeast winds around 5 miles per hour. Thursday, sunny with highs in the upper 80s. East winds around 5 miles per hour. Thursday night, mostly clear in the evening, then becoming partly cloudy. Humid with lows in the upper 60s. Southeast winds around 5 miles per hour. Friday, sunny. Highs around 90. Friday night, mostly clear. A chance of showers and thunderstorms after midnight. Lows in the upper 60s. Chance of rain 30%. Saturday, mostly sunny. Highs in the upper 80s. Saturday night, mostly clear in the evening, then partly cloudy with a slight chance of showers and thunderstorms after midnight. Lows in the upper 60s. Sunday and Sunday night, partly cloudy. A slight chance of showers and thunderstorms. Highs in the upper 80s. Lows in the lower 70s. Monday through Tuesday, partly cloudy. Highs in the lower 90s. Lows in the lower 70s. This hazardous weather outlook is for portions of central Kansas, east central Kansas, north central Kansas, and northeast Kansas. For this afternoon and tonight, there is a slight risk for severe storms this evening into tonight across the entire area. If storms can strengthen enough, they could be capable of damaging wind gusts, small hail, and heavy rainfall. For Wednesday through Monday, there is a marginal risk for severe storms Wednesday afternoon and night across the entire area. If storms develop, they could be capable of damaging wind gusts and large hail. Weather spotters are encouraged to relay reports of hail, damaging wind gusts, and flooding. The current time is 8:08 p.m. Central Daylight Time. 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Now here is your National Weather Service forecast. Tonight, partly cloudy this evening, then becoming mostly cloudy. A chance of thunderstorms. A chance of showers this evening, then showers likely after midnight. Lows around 70. Northeast winds 5 to 10 miles per hour with gusts up to 20 miles per hour. Chance of rain 70%. Wednesday, mostly cloudy with a chance of showers and thunderstorms in the morning, then mostly sunny in the afternoon. Northeast winds around 5 miles per hour. Chance of rain 40%. Wednesday night, mostly clear in the evening, then becoming partly cloudy. Humid with lows in the middle 60s. Northeast winds around 5 miles per hour. Thursday, sunny with highs in the upper 80s. East winds around 5 miles per hour. Thursday night, mostly clear in the evening, then becoming partly cloudy. Humid with lows in the upper 60s. Southeast winds around 5 miles per hour. Highs around 90. Friday night, mostly clear. A chance of showers and thunderstorms after 60s. Chance of rain 30%. Saturday, mostly sunny. Highs in the upper 80s. Saturday night, mostly clear in the evening, then partly cloudy with a slight chance of showers and thunderstorms after midnight. Lows in the upper 60s. Sunday and Sunday night, partly cloudy. A slight chance of showers and thunderstorms. High lower 70s. Monday through Tuesday, partly cloudy. Highs in the lower 90s. This hazardous weather outlook is for portions of central Kansas, east central Kansas, north central Kansas, and northeast Kansas. For this afternoon and tonight, there is a slight risk for severe storms this evening into tonight across the entire area. If storms can strengthen enough, they could be capable of damaging wind gusts, small hail, and heavy rainfall. For Wednesday through Monday, there is a marginal risk across the entire area. If storms develop, they could be capable of damaging wind gusts and large hail. Weather spotters are encouraged to relay reports of hail, damaging wind gusts, and flooding.

is Noitwell, the radio station WXK91 in Topeka. Here are the 8 p.m. conditions for the local area. At Topeka, it was partly cloudy, 0.70, and the relative humidity was 69%. The wind was northeast at 6 miles an hour. The pressure was 29.91 inches and steady. At Manhattan, it was mostly cloudy. The temperature 82 degrees, the dew point 70, and the relative humidity was 66%. The wind was northeast at 8 miles an hour. Around the region, temperature of 88. It was partly cloudy, with a temperature of 79 at Lawrence, 80 at Kansas City, 84 at Emporia, 79 at Concordia, and 95 at Wichita. At Beatrice, it was mostly cloudy, with a temperature of 79. At Omaha, it was cloudy, with a temperature of 80. Once again, at Manhattan, it was 82 degrees under mostly cloudy skies. Once again, at Topeka, it was 81 degrees under partly cloudy skies. Now here is your National Weather Service forecast. Tonight, partly cloudy this evening, then becoming mostly cloudy. A chance of thunderstorms. A chance of showers this evening, then showers likely after midnight. Lows around 70. Northeast winds 5 to 10 miles per hour with gusts up to 20 miles per hour. Chance of rain 70%. Wednesday, mostly cloudy with a chance of showers and thunderstorms in the morning, then mostly sunny in the afternoon. Humid with highs in the middle 80s. Northeast winds around 5 miles per hour. Chance of rain 40%. Wednesday night, mostly clear in the evening, then becoming partly cloudy. Humid with lows in the middle 60s. Hour. Thursday, sunny with highs in the upper 80s. East winds around 5 miles per hour. Clear in the evening, then becoming partly cloudy. Humid with lows in the upper 60s. Southeast winds around 5 miles per hour. Friday, sunny. Highs around 90. Friday night, mostly clear. A chance of showers and thunderstorms after midnight. Lows in the upper 60s. Chance of rain 30%. Saturday, mostly sunny. Highs in the upper 80s. Saturday night, mostly clear in the evening, then partly cloudy with a slight chance of showers and thunderstorms after midnight. Lows in the upper 60s. Sunday and Sunday night, partly cloudy. A slight chance of showers and thunderstorms. Highs in the upper 80s. Lows in the lower 70s. Monday through Tuesday, partly cloudy. Highs in the lower 90s. Lows in the lower 70s. This hazardous weather outlook is for portions of central Kansas, east central Kansas, north central Kansas, and northeast Kansas. For this afternoon and tonight, there is a slight risk for severe storms this evening into tonight across the entire area. If storms can strengthen enough, they could be capable of damaging wind gusts, small hail, and heavy rainfall. For severe storms Wednesday afternoon and night across the entire area. If storms develop, they could be capable of damaging wind gusts and large hail. Weather spotters are encouraged to relay reports of hail, damaging wind gusts, and flooding. This is NOAA Weather Radio Station WXK91 in Topeka. Here are the 8 p.m. conditions for the local area. The temperature was 81 degrees, the dew point 70, and the relative humidity was 69%.

degrees, the dew point 70, and the relative humidity was 66%. The wind was northeast at 8 miles an hour. Around the region, at Springfield, it was clear, with a temperature of 88. It was partly cloudy, with a temperature of 79 at Lawrence, 80 at Kansas City, 84 at Emporia, 79 at Concordia, and 95 at Wichita. At Beatrice, 89. At Omaha, it was cloudy, with a temperature of 80. Once again, at Manhattan, it was 82 degrees under mostly cloudy skies. Once again, at Topeka, it was 81 degrees under partly cloudy skies. Now here is your National Weather Service forecast. Tonight, partly cloudy this evening, then becoming mostly cloudy. Chance of showers this evening, then showers likely after midnight. Lows around 70. Northeast winds 5 to 10 miles per hour with gusts up to 20 miles per hour. Chance of rain 70%. Wednesday, mostly cloudy with a chance of showers and thunderstorms in the morning, then mostly sunny in the afternoon. Humid with highs in the middle 80s. Northeast winds around 5 miles per hour. Chance of rain 40%. Wednesday night, mostly clear in the evening, then becoming partly cloudy. Northeast winds around 5 miles per hour. Thursday, sunny with highs in the upper 80s. East winds around 5 miles per hour. Thursday night, mostly clear in the evening, then becoming partly cloudy. Humid with lows in the upper 60s. Southeast winds around 5 miles per hour. Friday, sunny. Highs around 90. Friday night, mostly clear. A chance of showers and thunderstorms after midnight. Lows in the upper 60s. Chance of rain 30%. Saturday, mostly sunny. Highs in the upper 80s. Saturday night, mostly clear in the evening, then partly cloudy with a slight chance of showers and thunderstorms after midnight. Lows in the upper 60s. Sunday and Sunday night, chance of showers and thunderstorms. Highs in the upper 80s. Lows in the lower 70s. Monday through Tuesday, partly cloudy. Highs in the lower 90s. Lows in the lower 70s. This hazardous weather outlook is for portions of central Kansas, east central Kansas, north central Kansas, and northeast Kansas. For this afternoon and tonight, there is a slight risk for severe storms this evening into tonight across the entire area. If storms can strengthen enough, they could be capable of damaging wind gusts, small hail, and heavy rainfall. For Wednesday through Monday, there is a marginal risk for severe storms Wednesday afternoon and night across the entire area. If storms develop, they could be capable of damaging wind gusts and large hail. Weather spotters are encouraged to relay reports of hail, damaging wind gusts, and flooding. This is NOAA Weather Radio Station WXK 91 in Topeka. Here are the 8 p.m. conditions for the local area. At Topeka, it was partly cloudy. The temperature was 81 degrees, the dew point 70, and the relative humidity was 69%. The wind was northeast at 6 miles an hour. The pressure was 29.91 inches and steady. At Manhattan, it was mostly cloudy. The temperature was 82 degrees, the dew point 70, and the relative humidity was 66%. The wind was northeast at 8 miles an hour. Around the region, at Springfield, it was clear, with a temperature of 88, of 79 at Lawrence, 80 at Kansas City, 84 at Emporia, 79 at Concordia, and 95 at Wichita. At Beatrice, it was mostly cloudy, with a temperature of 79. At Omaha, it was cloudy, with a temperature of 80. Once again, at Manhattan, it was 82 degrees under mostly cloudy skies. Once again, at Topeka, it was 81 degrees under partly cloudy skies. Now here is your National Weather Service forecast. Tonight, partly cloudy this evening. A chance of thunderstorms. A chance of showers this evening, then showers likely.

likely after midnight. Lows around 70. Northeast winds 5 to 10 miles per hour with gusts up to 20 miles per hour. Chance of rain 70%. Wednesday, mostly cloudy with a chance of showers and thunderstorms in the morning, then mostly sunny in the afternoon. Humid with highs in the middle 80s. Northeast winds around 5 miles per hour. Chance of rain 40%. Wednesday night, mostly clear and humid with lows in the middle 60s. Northeast winds around 5 miles per hour. Thursday, sunny with highs in the upper 80s. East winds around 5 miles per hour. Thursday night, mostly clear in the evening, then becoming partly cloudy. Humid with lows in the upper 60s. Southeast winds around 5 miles per hour. Friday, sunny. Highs around 90. Friday night, mostly clear. A chance of showers and thunderstorms after midnight. Lows in the upper 60s. Chance of rain 30%. Saturday, mostly sunny. Highs in the upper 80s. Saturday night, mostly clear in the evening, then partly cloudy with a slight chance of showers and thunderstorms after midnight. Lows in the upper 60s. Sunday and Sunday night, partly cloudy. A slight chance of showers and thunderstorms. Highs in the upper 80s. Lows in the lower 70s. Monday through Tuesday, partly cloudy. Highs in the lower 90s. Lows in the lower 70s. The current time is 8:23 p.m. Central Daylight Time. This hazardous weather outlook is for portions of central Kansas, east central Kansas, north central Kansas, and northeast Kansas. For this afternoon and tonight, there is a slight risk for severe storms this evening into tonight across the entire area. If storms can strengthen enough, they could be capable of damaging wind gusts, small hail, and heavy rainfall. For Wednesday through Monday, there is a marginal risk for severe storms Wednesday afternoon and night across the entire area. If storms develop, they could be capable of damaging wind gusts and large hail. Weather spotters are encouraged to relay reports of hail, damaging wind gusts, and flooding. This is NOAA Weather Radio Station WXK91 in Topeka. Here are the 8 p.m. conditions for the local area. At Topeka, it was partly cloudy. The temperature was 81 degrees, the dew point 70, and the relative humidity was 69%. The wind was northeast at 6 miles an hour.

lows around 70. Northeast winds 5 to 10 miles per hour with gusts up to 20 miles per hour. Chance of rain 70%. Wednesday, mostly cloudy with a chance of showers and thunderstorms in the morning, then mostly sunny in the afternoon. Humid with highs in the middle 80s. Northeast winds around 5 miles per hour. Chance of rain 40%. Wednesday night, mostly clear in the evening, then becoming partly cloudy. Humid with lows in the middle 60s. Northeast winds around 5 miles per hour. Thursday, sunny with highs in the upper 80s. East winds around 5 miles per hour. Thursday night, mostly clear in the evening, then becoming partly cloudy. Humid with lows in the upper 60s. Southeast winds around 5 miles per hour. Friday, sunny. Highs around 90. Friday night, mostly clear. A chance of showers and thunderstorms after midnight. Lows in the upper 60s. Chance of rain 30%. Saturday, mostly sunny. Highs in the upper 80s. Saturday night, mostly clear in the evening, then partly cloudy with a slight chance of showers and thunderstorms after midnight. Lows in the upper 60s. Sunday and Sunday night, partly cloudy. A slight chance of showers and thunderstorms. Highs in the upper 80s. Lows in the lower 70s. Monday through Tuesday, partly cloudy. Highs in the lower 90s. Lows in the lower 70s. This hazardous weather outlook is for portions of central Kansas, east central Kansas, north central Kansas, and northeast Kansas. For this afternoon and tonight, there is a slight risk for severe storms this evening into tonight across the entire area. If storms can strengthen enough, they could be hail and heavy rainfall. For Wednesday through Monday, there is a marginal risk for severe storms Wednesday afternoon and night across the entire area. If storms develop, they could be capable of damaging wind gusts and large hail. Weather spotters are encouraged to relay reports of hail, damaging wind gusts, and flooding. This is NOAA Weather Radio Station WXK91 in Topeka. Here are the 8 p.m. conditions for the local area. At Topeka, it was partly cloudy. The temperature was 81 degrees, the dew point 70, and the relative humidity was 69%. The wind was northeast at 6 miles an hour. The pressure was 29.91 inches and steady. At Manhattan, it was mostly cloudy. The temperature was 82 degrees, the dew point 70, and the relative humidity was 66%. The wind was northeast at 8 miles an hour. Around the region, at Springfield, it was clear, with a temperature of 88. It was partly cloudy, with a temperature of 79 at Lawrence, 80 at Kansas City, 84 at Emporia, 79 at Concordia, and 95 at Wichita. At Beatrice, it was mostly cloudy, with a temperature of 79. At Omaha, it was cloudy, with a temperature of 80. Once again, at Manhattan, it was 82 degrees under mostly cloudy skies. Once again, at Topeka, it was 81 degrees under partly cloudy skies. Now here is your National Weather Service forecast. Tonight, partly cloudy this evening, then becoming mostly cloudy. A chance of thunderstorms. A chance of showers this evening, then showers likely after midnight. Lows around 70. Northeast winds 5 to 10 miles per hour with gusts up to 20 miles per hour. Chance of rain 70%. Wednesday, mostly cloudy with a chance of showers and thunderstorms in the morning, then mostly sunny in the afternoon. Humid with highs in the middle 80s. Northeast winds around 5 miles per hour. Chance of rain 40%. Wednesday night, mostly clear in the evening, then becoming partly cloudy. Humid with lows in the middle 60s. Northeast winds around 5 miles per hour. Thursday, sunny with highs in the upper 80s. East winds around 5 miles per hour. Thursday night, mostly clear in the evening.

been becoming partly cloudy. Humid with lows in the upper 60s. Southeast winds around 5 miles per hour. Highs around 90. Friday night, mostly clear. A chance of showers and thunderstorms after midnight. Lows in the upper 60s. Chance of rain 30%. Saturday, mostly sunny. Highs in the upper 80s. Saturday night, mostly clear in the evening, then partly cloudy with a slight chance of showers and thunderstorms after midnight. Lows in the upper 60s. Sunday and Sunday night, partly cloudy. A slight chance of showers and thunderstorms. Highs in the upper 80s. Lows in the lower 70s. Monday through Tuesday, partly cloudy. Highs in the lower 90s. This hazardous weather outlook is for portions of central Kansas, east central Kansas, north central Kansas, and northeast Kansas. For this afternoon and tonight, there is a slight risk for severe storms this evening into tonight across the entire area. If storms can strengthen enough, they could be capable of damaging wind gusts, small hail, and heavy rainfall. For Wednesday through Monday, there is a marginal risk for severe storms Wednesday afternoon and night across the entire area. If storms develop, they could be capable of damaging wind gusts and large hail. Weather spotters are encouraged to relay reports of hail, damaging wind gusts, and flooding. This is NOAA Weather Radio Station WXK91 in Topeka. Here are the 8 p.m. conditions for the local area. At Topeka, it was partly cloudy. The temperature was 81 degrees, the dew point 70, and the relative humidity was 69%. The wind was northeast at 6 miles an hour. The temperature was 81 degrees, the dew point 70, and the relative humidity was 69%. The wind was northeast at 6 miles an hour. The pressure was 29.91 inches and steady. At Manhattan, it was mostly cloudy. The temperature was 82 degrees, the dew point 70, and the relative humidity was 66%. The wind was northeast at 8 miles an hour. Around the region, at Springfield, it was clear, with a temperature of 88. It was partly cloudy, with a temperature of 79 at Lawrence, 80 at Kansas City, 84 at Emporia, 79 at Concordia, and 95 at Wichita. At Beatrice, it was mostly cloudy, with a temperature of 79. At Omaha, it was cloudy, with a temperature of 80. Once again, at Manhattan, it was 82 degrees under mostly cloudy skies. Once again, at Topeka, it was 81 degrees under partly cloudy skies. Now here is your National Weather Service forecast. Tonight, partly cloudy this evening, then becoming mostly cloudy. A chance of thunderstorms. A chance of showers this evening, then showers likely after midnight. Lows around 70. Northeast winds 5 to 10 miles per hour with gusts up to 20 miles per hour. Chance of rain 70%. Wednesday, mostly cloudy with a chance of showers and thunderstorms in the morning, then mostly sunny in the afternoon. Humid with highs in the middle 80s. Northeast winds around 5 miles per hour. Chance of rain 40%. Wednesday night, mostly clear in the evening, then becoming partly cloudy. Humid with lows in the middle 60s. Northeast winds around 5 miles per hour. Thursday, sunny with highs in the upper 80s. East winds around 5 miles per hour. Thursday night, mostly clear in the evening, then becoming partly cloudy. Humid with lows in the upper 60s. Southeast winds around 5 miles per hour. Friday, sunny. Highs around 90. Friday night, mostly clear. A chance of showers and thunderstorms after midnight. Lows in the upper 60s. Chance of rain 30%. Saturday, mostly sunny. Highs in the upper 80s. Saturday night, mostly clear in the evening, then partly cloudy with a slight chance of showers and thunderstorms after midnight. Lows in the upper

60s. Sunday and Sunday night, partly cloudy. A slight chance of showers and thunderstorms. Highs in the upper 80s. Lows in the lower 70s. Monday through Tuesday, partly cloudy. Highs in the lower 90s. Lows in the lower 70s. This hazardous weather outlook is for portions of central Kansas, east central Kansas, north central Kansas, and northeast Kansas. For this afternoon and tonight, there is a slight risk for severe storms this evening into tonight across the entire area. If storms can strengthen enough, they could be capable of damaging wind gusts, small hail, and heavy rainfall. For Wednesday through Monday, there is a marginal risk for severe storms Wednesday afternoon and night across the entire area. If storms develop, they could be capable of damaging wind gusts and large hail. Weather spotters are encouraged to relay reports of hail, damaging wind gusts, and flooding. This is NOAA Weather Radio Station WXK91 in Topeka. Here are the 8 p.m. conditions for the local area. At Topeka, it was partly cloudy. The temperature was 81 degrees, the dew point 70, and the relative humidity was 69%. The wind was northeast at 6 miles an hour. The pressure was 29.91 inches and steady. At Manhattan, it was mostly cloudy. The temperature was 82 degrees, the dew point 70, and the relative humidity was 66%. The wind was northeast at 8 miles an hour. Around the region, at Springfield, it was clear, with a temperature of 88. It was partly cloudy, with a temperature of 79 at Lawrence, 80 at Kansas City, 84 at Emporia, 79 at Concordia, and 95 at Wichita. At Beatrice, it was mostly cloudy, with a temperature of 79. At Omaha, it was cloudy, with a temperature of 80. Once again, at Manhattan, it was 82 degrees under mostly cloudy skies. Once again, at Topeka, it was 81 degrees under partly cloudy skies. This is NOAA Weather Radio WXK91 in Topeka. The current time is 8:38 p.m. Central Daylight Time. Now here is your National Weather Service forecast. Tonight, partly cloudy this evening, then becoming mostly cloudy. A chance of thunderstorms. A chance of showers this evening, then showers likely after midnight. Lows around 70. Northeast winds 5 to 10 miles per hour with gusts up to 20 miles per hour. Chance of rain 70%. Wednesday, mostly cloudy with a chance of showers and thunderstorms in the morning, then mostly sunny in the afternoon. Humid with highs in the middle 80s. Northeast winds around 5 miles per hour. Chance of rain 40%. Wednesday night, mostly clear in the evening, then becoming partly cloudy. Humid with lows in the middle 60s. Northeast winds around 5 miles per hour. Thursday, sunny with highs in the upper 80s. East winds around 5 miles per hour. Thursday night, mostly clear in the evening, then becoming partly cloudy. Humid with lows in the upper 60s. Southeast winds around 5 miles per hour. Friday, sunny. Highs around 90. Friday night, mostly clear. A chance of showers and thunderstorms after midnight. Lows in the upper 60s. Chance of rain 30%. Saturday, mostly sunny. Highs in the upper 80s. Saturday night, mostly clear in the evening, then partly cloudy with a slight chance of showers and thunderstorms after midnight. Lows in the upper 60s. Sunday and Sunday night, partly cloudy. A slight chance of showers and thunderstorms. Highs in the upper 80s. Lows in the lower 70s. Monday through Tuesday, partly cloudy. Highs in the lower 90s. Lows in the lower 70s. This hazardous weather outlook is for portions of central Kansas, east central Kansas, north central Kansas, and northeast Kansas. For this afternoon and tonight, there is a slight risk for severe storms this evening into tonight across

the entire area. If storms can strengthen enough, they could be capable of damaging wind gusts, small hail, and heavy rainfall. For Wednesday through Monday, there is a marginal risk for severe storms Wednesday afternoon and night across the entire area. If storms develop, they could be capable of damaging wind gusts and large hail. Weather spotters are encouraged to relay reports of hail, damaging wind gusts, and flooding. This is NOAA Weather Radio Station WXK91 in Topeka. Here are the 8 p.m. conditions for the local area. At Topeka, it was partly cloudy. The temperature was 81 degrees, the dew point 70, and the relative humidity was 69%. The wind was northeast at 6 miles an hour. The pressure was 29.91 inches and steady. At Manhattan, it was mostly cloudy. The temperature was 82 degrees, the dew point 70, and the relative humidity was 66%. The wind was northeast at 8 miles an hour. Around the region, at Springfield, it was clear, with a temperature of 88. It was partly cloudy, with a temperature of 79 at Lawrence, 80 at Kansas City, 84 at Emporia, 79 at Beatrice. It was mostly cloudy, with a temperature of 79. At Omaha, it was cloudy, with a temperature of 80. Once again, at Manhattan, it was 82 degrees under mostly cloudy skies. Once again, at Topeka, it was 81 degrees under partly cloudy skies. Now here is your National Weather Service forecast. Tonight, partly cloudy this evening, then becoming mostly cloudy. A chance of thunderstorms. A chance of showers this evening, then showers likely after midnight. Lows around 70. Northeast winds 5 to 10 miles per hour with gusts up to 20 miles per hour. Chance of rain 70%. Wednesday, mostly cloudy with a chance of showers and thunderstorms in the morning, then mostly sunny in the afternoon. Humid with highs in the middle 80s. Northeast winds around 5 miles per hour. Chance of rain 40%. Wednesday night, mostly clear in the evening, then becoming partly cloudy. Humid with lows in the middle 60s. Northeast winds around 5 miles per hour. Thursday, sunny with highs in the upper 80s. East winds around 5 miles per hour. Thursday night, mostly clear in the evening, then becoming partly cloudy. Humid with lows in the upper 60s. Southeast winds around 5 miles per hour. Friday, sunny. Highs around 90. Friday night, mostly clear. A chance of showers and thunderstorms after midnight. Lows in the upper 60s. Chance of rain 30%. Saturday, mostly sunny. Highs in the upper 80s. Saturday night, mostly clear in the evening, then partly cloudy with a slight chance of showers and thunderstorms after midnight. Lows in the upper 60s. Sunday and Sunday night, partly cloudy. A slight chance of showers and thunderstorms. Highs in the upper 80s. Lows in the lower 70s. Monday through Tuesday, partly cloudy. Highs in the lower 90s. Lows in the lower 70s. This hazardous weather outlook is for portions of central Kansas, east central Kansas, north central Kansas, and northeast Kansas. For this afternoon and tonight, there is a slight risk for severe storms this evening into tonight across the entire area. If storms can strengthen enough, they could be capable of damaging wind gusts, small hail, and heavy rainfall. For Wednesday through Monday, there is a marginal risk for severe storms Wednesday afternoon and night across the entire area. If storms develop, they could be capable of damaging wind gusts and large hail. Weather spotters are encouraged to relay reports of hail, damaging wind gusts, and flooding. This is NOAA Weather Radio Station WXK91 in Topeka. Here are the 8 p.m. conditions for the local area. At Topeka, it was partly cloudy. The temperature was 81 degrees, the dew point 70, and the relative humidity was 69%.

The wind was northeast at 6 miles an hour. The pressure was 29.91 inches and steady. At Manhattan, it was mostly cloudy. The temperature was 82 degrees, the dew point 70, and the relative humidity was 66%. The wind was northeast at 8 miles an hour. Around the region, at Springfield, it was clear, with a temperature of 88. It was partly cloudy, with a temperature of 79 at Lawrence, 80 at Kansas City, 84 at Emporia, 79 at Concordia, and 95 at Wichita. At Beatrice, it was mostly cloudy, with a temperature of 79. At Omaha, it was cloudy, with a temperature of 80. Once again, at Manhattan, it was 82 degrees under mostly cloudy skies. Once again, at Topeka, it was 81 degrees under partly cloudy skies. Now here is your National Weather Service forecast. Tonight, partly cloudy this evening, then becoming mostly cloudy. A chance of thunderstorms. A chance of showers this evening, then showers likely after midnight. Lows around 70. Northeast winds 5 to 10 miles per hour with gusts up to 20 miles per hour. Chance of rain 70%. Wednesday, mostly cloudy with a chance of showers and thunderstorms in the morning, then mostly sunny in the afternoon. Humid with highs in the middle 80s. Northeast winds around 5 miles per hour. Chance of rain 40%. Wednesday night, mostly clear in the evening, then becoming partly cloudy. Humid with lows in the middle 60s. Northeast winds around 5 miles per hour. Thursday, sunny with highs in the upper 80s. East winds around 5 miles per hour. Thursday night, mostly clear in the evening, then becoming partly cloudy. Humid with lows in the upper 60s. Southeast winds around 5 miles per hour. Friday, sunny. Highs around 90. Friday night, mostly clear. A chance of showers and thunderstorms after midnight. Lows in the upper 60s. Chance of rain 30%. Saturday, mostly sunny. Highs in the upper 80s. Saturday night, mostly clear in the evening, then partly cloudy with a slight chance of showers and thunderstorms after midnight. Lows in the upper 60s. Sunday and Sunday night, partly cloudy. A slight chance of showers and thunderstorms. Highs in the upper 80s. Lows in the lower 70s. Monday through Tuesday, partly lows in the lower 70s. This hazardous weather outlook is for portions of central Kansas, east central Kansas, north central Kansas, and northeast Kansas. For this afternoon and tonight, there is a slight risk for severe storms this evening into tonight across the entire area. If storms can strengthen enough, they could be capable of damaging wind gusts, small hail, and heavy rainfall. For Wednesday through Monday, there is a marginal risk for severe storms Wednesday afternoon and night across the entire area. If storms develop, they could be capable of damaging wind gusts and large hail. Weather spotters are encouraged to relay reports of hail, damaging wind gusts, and flooding. This is NOAA Weather Radio Station WXK91 in Topeka. Here are the 8 p.m. conditions for the local area. At Topeka, it was partly cloudy. The temperature was 81 degrees, the dew point 70, and the relative humidity was 69%. The wind was northeast at 6 miles an hour. The pressure was 29.91 inches and steady. At Manhattan, it was 82 degrees, the dew point 70, and the relative humidity was 66%. The wind was northeast at 8 miles an hour. Around the region, at Springfield, it was clear, with a temperature of 88. It was partly cloudy, with a temperature of 79 at Lawrence, 80 at Kansas City, 84 at Emporia, 79 at Concordia, and 95 at Wichita. At Beatrice, it was mostly cloudy, with a temperature of 79. At Omaha, it was cloudy, with a temperature of 80. Once again, at Manhattan, it was 82.

degrees under mostly cloudy skies. Once again, at Topeka, it was 81 degrees under partly cloudy skies. Now here is your National Weather Service forecast. Tonight, partly cloudy this evening, then becoming mostly cloudy. A chance of thunderstorms. A chance of showers this evening, then showers likely after midnight. Lows around 70. Northeast winds 5 to 10.

National Weather Service in Topeka has issued a severe thunderstorm warning for northeastern Dickinson County in central Kansas, northwestern Geary County, southeastern Clay County, until 9:15 p.m. At 8:51 p.m., a severe thunderstorm was located 8 miles north of Moonlight, moving east at 25 miles per hour. Expected hazards include 60 miles per hour wind gusts and quarter-size hail. This is a radar-indicated threat. The following impacts are expected. Hail damage to vehicles is expected. Expect wind damage to roofs, siding, and trees. Locations impacted include Junction City, Wakefield, Milford, and Milford Lake. For your protection, move to an interior room on the lowest floor of a building. This is NOAA Weather Radio Station WXK91 in Topeka. Here are the 8 p.m. conditions for the local area. At Topeka, it was partly cloudy. The temperature was 81 degrees, humidity was 69%. The wind was northeast at 6 miles an hour. The pressure was 29.91 inches and steady. The current time is 8:53 p.m. Central Daylight Time. The National Weather Service in Topeka has issued a severe thunderstorm warning for northeastern Dickinson County in central Kansas, northwestern Geary County, southeastern Clay County, until 9:15 p.m. At 8:51 p.m., a severe thunderstorm was located 8 miles north of Moonlight, moving east at 25 miles per hour. Expected hazards include 60 miles per hour wind gusts and quarter-size hail. This is a radar-indicated threat. Hail damage to vehicles is expected. Expect wind damage to roofs, siding, and trees. Locations impacted include Junction City, Wakefield, Milford, and Milford Lake. For your protection, move to an interior room on the lowest floor of a building. This is NOAA Weather Radio Station WXK91 in Topeka. Here are the 8 p.m. conditions for the local area. At Topeka, it was partly cloudy. The temperature was 81 degrees, the dew point 70, and the relative humidity was 69%. The wind was northeast at 6 miles an hour. The pressure was 29.91 inches and steady. The National Weather Service in Topeka has issued a severe thunderstorm warning for northeastern Dickinson County in central Kansas, northwestern Geary County, southeastern Clay County, until 9:15 p.m. At 8:51 p.m., a severe thunderstorm was located 8 miles north of Moonlight, moving east at 25 miles per hour. Expected hazards include 60 miles per hour wind gusts and quarter-size hail. This is a radar-indicated threat. The following impacts are expected. Hail damage to vehicles is expected. Expect wind damage to roofs, siding, and trees. Locations impacted include Junction City, Wakefield, Milford, and Milford Lake. For your protection, move to an interior room on the lowest floor of a building. This is NOAA Weather Radio Station WXK91 in Topeka. Here are the 8 p.m. conditions for the local area. At Topeka, it was partly cloudy. The temperature was 81 degrees, the dew point 70, and the relative humidity was 69%. The wind was northeast at 6 miles an hour. The pressure was 29.91 inches and steady. The National Weather Service in Topeka has issued a severe thunderstorm warning for northeastern Dickinson County.

central Kansas, northwestern Geary County, southeastern Clay County, until 9:15 p.m. At 8:51 p.m., a severe thunderstorm was located 8 miles north of Moonlight, moving east at 25 miles per hour. Expected hazards include 60 miles per hour wind gusts and quarter-size hail. This is a radar-indicated threat. The following impacts are expected. Hail damage to vehicles is expected. Expect wind damage to roofs, siding, and trees. Locations impacted include Junction City, Wakefield, Milford, and Milford Lake. For your protection, move to an interior room on the lowest floor of a building. This is NOAA Weather Radio Station WXK91 in Topeka. Here are the 8 p.m. conditions for the local area. At Topeka, it was partly cloudy. The temperature was 81 degrees, the dew point 70, and the relative humidity was 69%. The wind was northeast at 6 miles an hour. The pressure was 29.91 inches and steady. The National Weather Service in Topeka has issued a severe thunderstorm warning for northeastern Dickinson County in central Kansas, northwestern Geary County, southeastern Clay County, until 9:15 p.m. At 8:51 p.m., a severe thunderstorm was located 8 miles north of Moonlight, moving east at 25 miles per hour. Expected hazards include 60 miles per hour wind gusts and quarter-size hail. This is a radar-indicated threat. The following impacts are expected. Hail damage to vehicles is expected. Expect wind damage to roofs, siding, and trees. Locations impacted include Junction City, Wakefield, Milford, and Milford Lake. For your protection, move to an interior room on the lowest floor of a building. This is NOAA Weather Radio Station WXK91 in Topeka. Here are the 8 p.m. conditions for the local area. At Topeka, it was partly cloudy. The temperature was 81 degrees, the dew point 70, and the relative humidity was 69%. The wind was northeast at 6 miles an hour. The pressure was 29.91 inches and steady. The National Weather Service in Topeka has issued a severe thunderstorm warning for northeastern Dickinson County in central Kansas, northwestern Geary County, southeastern Clay County, until 9:15 p.m. At 8:51 p.m., a severe thunderstorm was located 8 miles north of Moonlight, moving east at 25 miles per hour. Expected hazards include 60 miles per hour wind gusts and quarter-size hail. This is a radar-indicated threat. The following impacts are expected. Hail damage to vehicles is expected. Expect wind damage to roofs, siding, and trees. Locations impacted include Junction City, Wakefield, Milford, and Milford Lake. For your protection, move to an interior room on the lowest floor of a building. This is NOAA Weather Radio Station WXK91 in Topeka. Here are the 8 p.m. conditions for the local area. At Topeka, it was partly cloudy. The temperature was 81 degrees, the dew point 70, and the relative humidity was 69%. The wind was northeast at 6 miles an hour. The pressure was 29.91 inches and steady. The National Weather Service in Topeka has issued a severe thunderstorm warning for northeastern Dickinson County in central Kansas and Clay County until 9:15 p.m. At 8:51 p.m., a severe thunderstorm was located 8 miles north of Moonlight, moving east at 25 miles per hour. Expected hazards include 60 miles per hour wind gusts and quarter-size hail. This is a radar-indicated threat. The following impacts are expected. Hail damage to vehicles is expected. Expect wind damage to roofs, siding, and trees. Locations impacted include Junction City, Wakefield, Milford, and Milford Lake. For your protection, move to an interior room on the lowest floor of a building. Strong thunderstorms will impact northwestern Riley, southern Washington, and southwestern Marshall counties through 9:30 p.m.
At 9 p.m., Doppler radar was tracking strong thunderstorms along a line extending from 3 miles southwest of Waterville to Palmer. Movement was east at 30 miles per hour. Expected hazards include nickel-size hail. The following impacts are expected: hail damage to outdoor objects and vegetation is possible. Location: Waterville, Lynn, and Palmer. If outdoors, consider seeking shelter inside a building. WXK 91, in Topeka. Here are the 8 p.m. conditions for the local area. The temperature was 81 degrees, the dew point 70, and the relative humidity was 69%. Or, the pressure was 29.91 inches and steady. The National Weather Service in Topeka has issued a severe thunderstorm warning for northeastern Dickinson County in central Kansas, northwestern Geary County, southeastern Clay County, until 9:15 p.m. At 8:51 p.m., a severe thunderstorm was located 8 miles north of Moonlight, moving east at 25 miles per hour. Expected hazards include 60 miles per hour wind gusts and quarter-size hail. This is a radar-indicated threat. The following impacts are expected: hail damage to vehicles is expected. Expect wind damage to roofs, siding, and trees. Locations impacted include Junction City, Wakefield, Milford, and Milford Lake. For your protection, move to an interior room on the lowest floor of a building. Strong thunderstorms will impact northwestern Riley, southern Washington, and southwestern Marshall counties through 9:30 p.m. At 9 p.m., Doppler radar was tracking strong thunderstorms along a line extending from 3 miles southwest of Waterville to Palmer. Movement was east at 30 miles per hour. Expected hazards include nickel-size hail. This is a radar-indicated threat. The following impacts are expected: hail damage to outdoor objects and vegetation is possible. Locations impacted include Blue Rapids, Waterville, Lynn, and Palmer. If outdoors, consider seeking shelter inside a building. This is NOAA Weather Radio Station WXK 91 in Topeka. Here are the 8 p.m. conditions for the local area. At Topeka, it was partly cloudy. The temperature was 81 degrees, the dew point 70, and the relative humidity was 69%. The wind was northeast at 6 miles an hour. The pressure was 29.91 inches and steady. The National Weather Service in Topeka has issued a severe thunderstorm warning for northeastern Dickinson County, southeastern Clay County, until 9:15 p.m. At 8:51 p.m., a severe thunderstorm was located 8 miles north of Moonlight, moving east at 25 miles per hour. Expected hazards include 60 miles per hour wind gusts and quarter-size hail. This is a radar-indicated threat. The following impacts are expected: hail damage to vehicles is expected. Expect wind damage to roofs, siding, and trees. Locations impacted include Junction City, Wakefield, Milford, and Milford Lake. For your protection, move to an interior room on the lowest floor of a building. Strong thunderstorms will impact northwestern Riley, southern Washington, and southwestern Marshall counties through 9:30 p.m. At 9 p.m., Doppler radar was tracking strong thunderstorms along a line extending from 3 miles southwest of Waterville to Palmer. Movement was east at 30 miles per hour. Expected hazards include nickel-size hail. This is a radar-indicated threat. The following impacts are expected: hail damage to outdoor objects and vegetation is possible. Locations impacted include Blue Rapids, Waterville, Lynn, and Palmer. If outdoors, consider seeking shelter inside a building. This is NOAA Weather Radio Station WXK 91 in Topeka. The National Weather Service in Topeka has issued a severe thunderstorm warning for northeastern Dickinson County in central Kansas, northwestern Geary County, southeastern Clay County, until 9:15 p.m. At 8:51 p.m., a severe thunderstorm was located 8 miles north of Moonlight, moving east at 25 miles per hour.
Expected hazards include 60 miles per hour wind gusts and quarter-size hail.

This is a radar indicated threat. The following impacts are: this is NOAA weather radio station WXK91 in Topeka. A severe thunderstorm warning remains in effect until 9:15 p.m. for northeastern Dickinson and northwestern Geary counties. At 9:06 p.m., a severe thunderstorm was located 4 miles west of Milford Lake, moving east at 25 miles per hour. Expected hazards include 60 miles per hour wind gusts and quarter-size hail. This is a radar-indicated threat. The following impacts are expected. Hail damage to vehicles is expected. Expect wind damage to roofs, siding, and trees. Locations impacted include Junction City and Milford Lake. For your protection, move to an interior room on the lowest floor of a building. Strong thunderstorms will impact northwestern Riley, southern Washington, and southwestern Marshall counties through 9:30 p.m. At 9 p.m., Doppler radar was tracking strong thunderstorms along a line extending from 3 miles southwest of Waterville to Palmer. Movement was east at 30 miles per hour. Expected hazards include nickel-size hail. This is a radar-indicated threat. The following impacts are expected. Hail damage to outdoor objects and vegetation is possible. Locations impacted include Blue Rapids. If outdoors, consider seeking shelter inside a building. The current time is 9:08 p.m. Central Daylight Time. This is NOAA Weather Radio Station WXK91 in Topeka. A severe thunderstorm warning remains in effect until 9:15 p.m. for northeastern Dickinson and northwestern Geary counties. At 9:06 p.m., a severe thunderstorm was located 4 miles west of Milford Lake, moving east at 25 miles per hour. Expected hazards include 60 miles per hour wind. This is a radar-indicated threat. The following impacts are expected. Hail damage to vehicles is expected. Expect wind damage to roofs, siding, and trees. Locations impacted include Junction City and Milford Lake. For your protection, move to an interior room on the lowest floor of a building. Strong thunderstorms will impact northwestern Riley, southern Washington, and southwestern Marshall counties through 9:30 p.m. At 9 p.m., Doppler radar was tracking strong thunderstorms along a line extending from 3 miles. Movement was east at 30 miles per hour. Expected hazards include nickel-size hail. This is a radar-indicated threat. The following impacts are expected. Hail damage to outdoor objects and vegetation is possible. Locations impacted include Blue Rapids, Waterville, Lynn, and Palmer. If outdoors, consider seeking shelter inside a building. This is NOAA Weather Radio Station WXK91 in Topeka. A severe thunderstorm warning remains in effect until 9:15 p.m. for northeastern Dickinson and northwestern Geary counties. At 9:06 p.m., a severe thunderstorm was located 4 miles west of Milford Lake, moving east at 25 miles per hour. Expected hazards include 60 miles per hour wind gusts and quarter-size hail. This is a radar-indicated threat. The following impacts are expected. Hail damage to vehicles is expected. Expect wind damage to roofs, siding, and trees. Locations impacted include Junction City and Milford Lake. For your protection, move to an interior room on the low. Strong thunderstorms will impact northwestern Riley, southern Washington, and southwestern Marshall counties through 9:30 p.m. Doppler radar was tracking strong thunderstorms along a line extending from 3 miles southwest of Waterville to Palmer. Movement was east at 30 miles per hour. Expected hazards include nickel-size hail. This is a radar-indicated threat. The following impacts are expected. Hail damage to outdoor objects and vegetation is possible. Locations impacted include Blue Rapids, Waterville, Lynn, and Palmer. If outdoors, consider seeking shelter inside a building. This is NOAA Weather Radio Station W. A severe thunderstorm warning remains in effect until 9:15 p.m. for northeastern Dickinson and northwestern Geary County.

counties. At 9:06 p.m., a severe thunderstorm was located 4 miles west of Milford Lake, moving east at 25 miles per hour. Expected hazards include 60 miles per hour wind gusts and quarter-size hail. This is a radar-indicated threat. The following impacts are expected. Hail damage to vehicles is expected. Expect wind damage to roofs, siding, and trees. Locations impacted include Junction City and Milford Lake. For your protection, move to an interior room on the lowest floor of a building. Strong thunderstorms will impact northwestern Riley, southern Washington, and southwestern Marshall counties through 9:30 p.m. At 9 p.m., Doppler radar was tracking strong thunderstorms along a line extending from 3 miles southwest of Waterville to Palmer. Movement was east at 30 miles per hour. Expected hazards include nickel-size hail. This is a radar-indicated threat. The following impacts are expected. Hail damage to outdoor objects and vegetation is possible. Locations impacted include Blue Rapids, Waterville, Lynn, and Palmer. If outdoors, consider seeking shelter inside a building. This is NOAA Weather Radio Station WXK91 in Topeka. Local area. At Topeka, it was partly cloudy. The temperature was 78 degrees, the dew point 69, and the relative humidity was 73%. The wind was east at 5 miles an hour. The pressure was 29.88 inches and falling. A severe thunderstorm warning remains in effect until 9:15 p.m. for northeastern Dickinson and northwestern Geary counties. At 9:06 p.m., a severe thunderstorm was located 4 miles west of Milford Lake, moving east at 25 miles per hour. Miles per hour wind gusts and quarter-size hail. This is a radar-indicated threat. The following impacts are expected. Hail damage to vehicles is expected. Expect wind damage to roofs, siding, and trees. Locations impacted include Junction City and Milford Lake. For your protection, move to an interior room on the lowest floor of a building. Strong thunderstorms will impact northwestern Riley, southern Washington, and southwestern Marshall counties through 9:30 p.m. At 9 p.m., Doppler radar was tracking strong thunderstorms along a line extending from 3 miles southwest of Waterville to Palmer. Movement.

National Weather Service in Topeka has issued a severe thunderstorm warning for central Geary County, southern Riley County, and northeastern Kansas until 10 p.m. At 9:14 p.m., a severe thunderstorm was located near Milford Lake, moving east at 30 miles per hour. Expected hazards include 60 miles per hour wind gusts and quarter-size hail. This is a radar-indicated threat. The following impacts are expected. Hail damage to vehicles is expected. Expect wind damage to roofs, siding, and trees. Locations impacted include southwestern Manhattan, Junction City, Ogden, Grandview Plaza, and Milford Lake. This includes Interstate 70 between mile markers 298 and 315. For your protection, move to an interior room on the lowest floor of a building. Strong thunderstorms will impact northwestern Riley, southern Washington, and southwestern Marshall counties through 9:30 p.m. At 9 p.m., Doppler radar. A severe thunderstorm warning remains in effect until 10 p.m. for central Geary and southern Riley counties. At 9:15 p.m., a severe thunderstorm was located near Milford Lake, moving east at 30 miles per hour. Expected hazards include golf ball-size hail and 60 miles per hour wind gusts. Source: Public. The following impacts are expected. People and animals outdoors will be injured. Expect hail damage to roofs, siding, windows, and vehicles. Expect wind damage to roofs, siding,

trees. Locations impacted include southwestern Manhattan, Junction City, Ogden, Grandview Plaza, and Milford Lake. This includes Interstate 70 between mile markers 298 and 315. For your protection, move to an interior room on the lowest floor of a building. Strong thunderstorms will impact northwestern Raleigh, southern Washington, and southwestern Marshall counties through 9:30 p.m. At 9 p.m., Doppler radar was tracking strong thunderstorms along a line extending from 3 miles southwest of Waterville to Palmer. Movement was east at 30 miles per hour. Expected hazards include nickel-size hail. This is a radar-indicated threat. The following impacts are expected. Hail damage to outdoor objects and vegetation is possible. Locations impacted include Blue Rapids, Waterville, Lynn, and Palmer. If outdoors, consider seeking shelter inside a building. This is NOAA Weather Radio Station WXK91 in Topeka. Here are the 9 p.m. conditions for the local area. At Topeka, it was partly cloudy. The temperature was 78 degrees, the dew point 69, and the relative humidity was 73%. The wind was east at 5 miles an hour. The pressure was 29.88 inches and falling. A severe thunderstorm warning remains in effect until 10 p.m. for central Geary and southern Raleigh counties. At 9:15 p.m., a severe thunderstorm was located near Milford Lake, moving east at 30 miles per hour. Expected hazards include golf ball-size hail and 60 miles per hour wind gusts. Source: Public. The following impacts are expected. People and animals outdoors will be injured. Expect hail damage to roofs, siding, windows, and vehicles. Expect wind damage to roofs, siding, and trees. Locations impacted include southwestern Manhattan, Junction City, Ogden, Grandview Plaza, and Milford Lake. This includes Interstate 70 between mile markers 298 and 315. For your protection, move to an interior room on the lowest floor of a building. Strong thunderstorms will impact northwestern Raleigh, southern Washington, and southwestern Marshall counties through 9:30 p.m. At 9 p.m., Doppler radar was tracking strong thunderstorms along a line extending from 3 miles southwest of Waterville to Palmer. Movement was east at 30 miles per hour. Expected hazards include nickel-size hail. This is a radar-indicated threat. The following impacts are expected. Hail damage to outdoor objects and vegetation is possible. Locations impacted include Blue Rapids, Waterville, Lynn, and Palmer. If outdoors, consider seeking shelter inside a building. This is NOAA Weather Radio Station WXK91 in Topeka. Here are the 9 p.m. conditions for the local area. At Topeka, it was partly cloudy. The temperature was 78 degrees, the dew point 69, and the relative humidity was 73%. The wind was east at 5 miles an hour. The pressure was 29.88 inches and falling. A severe thunderstorm warning remains in effect until 10 p.m. for central Geary and southern Raleigh counties. At 9:15 p.m., a severe thunderstorm was located near Milford Lake, moving east at 30 miles per hour. Expected hazards include golf ball-size hail and 60 miles per hour wind gusts. Source: Public. The following impacts are expected. People and animals outdoors will be injured. Expect hail damage to roofs, siding, windows, and vehicles. Expect wind damage to roofs, siding, and trees. Locations impacted include southwestern Manhattan, Junction City, Ogden, Grandview Plaza, and Milford Lake. This includes Interstate 70 between mile markers 298 and 315. For your protection, move to an interior room on the lowest floor of a building. Strong thunderstorms will impact northwestern Raleigh, southern Washington, and southwestern Marshall counties through 9:30 p.m.
At 9 p.m., Doppler radar was tracking strong thunderstorms along a line extending from 3 miles southwest of Waterville to Palmer. Movement was east at 30 miles per hour. Expected hazards include nickel-size hail. A severe thunderstorm warning remains in effect until 10 p.m. for central Geary and southern Riley counties. At 9:21 p.m., a severe thunderstorm was located 4 miles southeast of Milford Lake, moving east at 30 miles per hour. Expected hazards include quarter-size hail. This is a radar-indicated threat. The following impacts are expected. Damage to vehicles is expected. Locations impacted include southwestern Manhattan, Junction City, Ogden, and Grandview Plaza. This includes Interstate 70 between mile markers 298 and 315. For your protection, move to an interior room on the lowest floor of a building. A severe thunderstorm warning remains in effect until 10 p.m. for central Geary and southern Riley counties. At 9:21 p.m., a severe thunderstorm was located 4 miles southeast of Milford Lake, moving east at 30 miles per hour. Expected hazards include quarter-size hail. This is a radar-indicated threat. The following impacts are expected. Damage to vehicles is expected. Locations impacted include southwestern Manhattan, Junction City, Ogden, and Grandview Plaza. This includes Interstate 70 between mile markers 298 and 315. For your protection, move to an interior room on the lowest floor of a building. Strong thunderstorms will impact northwestern Riley, southern Washington, and southwestern Marshall counties through 9:30 p.m. At 9 p.m., Doppler radar was tracking strong thunderstorms along a line extending from 3 miles southwest of Waterville to Palmer. Movement was east at 30 miles per hour. Expected hazards include nickel-size hail. This is a radar-indicated threat. The following impacts are expected. Hail damage to outdoor objects and vegetation is possible. Locations impacted include Blue Rapids, Waterville, Lynn, and Palmer. If outdoors, consider seeking shelter inside a building. The current time is 9:24 p.m. Central Daylight Time. This is NOAA Weather Radio Station WXK91 in Topeka. Here are the 9 p.m. conditions for the local area. At Topeka, it was partly cloudy. The temperature was 78 degrees, the dew point 69, and the relative humidity was 73%. The wind was east at 5 miles an hour. The pressure was 29.88 inches and falling. A severe thunderstorm warning remains in effect until 10 p.m. for central Geary and southern Riley counties. At 9:21 p.m., a severe thunderstorm was located 4 miles southeast of Milford Lake, moving east at 30 miles per hour. Expected hazards include quarter-size hail. This is a radar-indicated threat. The following impacts are expected. Damage to vehicles is expected. Locations impacted include southwestern Manhattan, Junction City, Ogden, and Grandview Plaza. This includes Interstate 70 between mile markers 298 and 315. For your protection, move to an interior room.

Thunderstorm warning for central Geary and southern Riley counties is canceled. The storm which prompted the warning has weakened below severe limits and no longer poses an immediate threat to life or property. Therefore, the warning has been canceled. Here are the 9 p.m. conditions for the local area. At Topeka, it was partly cloudy. The temperature was 78 degrees, the dew point 69, and the relative humidity was 73%. The wind was east at 5 miles an hour. The pressure was 29.88 inches and falling. The severe thunderstorm warning for central Geary and southern Riley counties is canceled. The storm which prompted the warning has weakened below severe limits and no longer poses an immediate threat to life or property. Therefore, the warning has been canceled. Strong thunderstorms will impact northwestern Riley, southern Washington, and southwestern Marshall counties through 9:30 p.m. At 9 p.m., Doppler radar was tracking strong thunderstorms along a line extending from 3 miles southwest of Waterville to Palmer. Movement was east at 30 miles per hour. Expected hazards include nickel-size hail. This is a radar-indicated threat. The following impacts are expected: hail damage to outdoor objects and vegetation is possible. Locations impacted include Blue Rapids, Waterville, Lynn, and Palmer. If outdoors, consider seeking shelter inside a building. This is NOAA Weather Radio Station WXK91 in Topeka. Here are the 9 p.m. conditions for the local area. At Topeka, it was partly cloudy. The temperature was 78 degrees, the dew point 69, and the relative humidity was 73%. The wind was east at 5 miles an hour. The pressure was 29.88 inches and falling. The severe thunderstorm warning for central Geary and southern Riley counties is canceled. The storm which prompted the warning has weakened below severe limits and no longer poses an immediate threat to life or property. Therefore, the warning has been canceled. Strong thunderstorms will impact northwestern Jefferson, north-central Riley, southern Yamaha, northern Potawatomi, northern Jackson, and southern Marshall counties through 10 p.m. At 9:28 p.m., Doppler radar was tracking strong thunderstorms along a line extending from near Whiting to 6 miles southeast of Blue Rapids. Movement was east at 25 miles per hour. Expected hazards include nickel-size hail. This is a radar-indicated threat. The following impacts are expected: hail damage to outdoor objects and vegetation is possible. Locations impacted include Holton, Blaine, Onega, Nortonville, Wetmore, Whiting, Circleville, Netawaka, Soldier, Maventville, Wheaton, and Lillis. If outdoors, consider seeking shelter inside a building. 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Here are the 9 p.m. conditions for the local area. At Topeka, it was partly cloudy. The temperature was 78 degrees, the dew point 69, and the relative humidity was 73%. The wind was east at 5 miles an hour. The pressure was 29.88 inches and falling. The severe thunderstorm warning for central. The storm which prompted the warning has weakened below severe limits and no longer poses an immediate threat to life or property. Therefore, the warning has been canceled. Strong thunderstorms will impact northwestern Jefferson, north-central Riley, southern Yamaha, northern Potawatomi, northern Jackson, and southern Marshall counties through 10 p.m. At 9:28 p.m., Doppler radar was tracking strong thunderstorms along a line extending from near Whiting to 6 miles southeast of Blue Rapids. Movement was east at 25 miles per hour. Expected hazards include nickel-size hail. This is a radar-indicated threat. The following impacts are expected: hail damage to outdoor objects and vegetation is possible. Locations impacted include Holton, Blaine, Onega, Nortonville, Wetmore, Whiting, Circleville, Netawaka, Soldier, Maventville, Wheaton, and Lillis. If outdoors, consider seeking shelter inside a building.
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radio station WXK91 in Topeka. Here are the 9 p.m. conditions for the local area. At Topeka, it was partly cloudy. The temperature was 78 degrees, the dew point 69, and the relative humidity was 73%. The wind was east at 5 miles an hour. The pressure was 29.88 inches and falling. The severe thunderstorm warning for central Geary and southern Riley counties is canceled. The storm which prompted the warning has weakened below severe limits and no longer poses an immediate threat to life or property. Therefore, the warning has been canceled. Strong thunderstorms will impact northwestern Jefferson, north central Riley, southern Yamaha, northern Potawatomi, northern Jackson, and southern Marshall counties through 10 p.m. At 9:28 p.m., Doppler radar was tracking strong thunderstorms along a line extending from near Whiting to 6 miles southeast of Blue Rapids. Movement was east at 25 miles per hour. Expected hazards include nickel-size hail. This is a radar-indicated threat. The following impacts are expected. Hail damage to outdoor objects and vegetation is possible. Locations impacted include Holton, Blaine, Onega, Nortonville, Wetmore, Whiting, Circleville, Netawaka, Soldier, Maventville. X and vegetation is possible. Locations impacted include Holton, Blaine, Onega, Nortonville, Wetmore, Whiting, Circleville, Netawaka, Soldier, Maventville, Wheaton, and Lillis. If outdoors, consider seeking shelter inside a building. 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Here are the 9 p.m. conditions for the local area. At Topeka, it was partly cloudy. The temperature was 78 degrees, the dew point 69, and the relative humidity was 73%. The wind was east at 5 miles an hour. The pressure was 29.88 inches and falling. The severe thunderstorm warning for central Geary and southern Riley counties is canceled. The storm which prompted the warning has weakened below severe limits and no longer poses an immediate threat to life or property. Therefore, the warning has been canceled. Strong thunderstorms will impact northwestern Jefferson, north central Riley, southern Yamaha, northern Potawatomi, northern Jackson, and southern Marshall counties through 10 p.m. At 9:28 p.m., Doppler radar was tracking strong thunderstorms along a line extending from near Whiting to 6 miles southeast of Blue Rapids. Movement was east at 25 miles per hour. Expected hazards include nickel-size hail. This is a radar-indicated threat. The following impacts are expected. Hail damage to outdoor objects and vegetation is possible. Locations impacted include Holton, Blaine, Onega, Nortonville, Wetmore, Whiting, Circleville, Netawaka, Soldier, Maventville, Wheaton, and Lillis. If outdoors, consider seeking shelter inside a building. 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Here are the 9 p.m. conditions for the local area. At Topeka, it was partly cloudy. The temperature was 78 degrees, the dew point 69, and the relative humidity was 73%. The wind was east at 5 miles an hour. The pressure was 29.88 inches and falling. The severe thunderstorm warning for central Geary and southern Riley counties is canceled. The storm which prompted the warning has weakened below severe limits and no longer poses an immediate threat to life or property. Therefore, the warning has been canceled. Strong thunderstorms will impact northwestern Jefferson, north central Riley, southern Yamaha, northern Potawatomi, northern Jackson, and southern Marshall counties through 10 p.m. At 9:28 p.m., Doppler radar was tracking strong thunderstorms along a line extending from near Whiting to 6 miles southeast of Blue Rapids. Movement was east at 25 miles per hour. Expected hazards include nickel-size hail. This is a radar-indicated threat. The following impacts are expected. Hail damage to outdoor objects and vegetation is possible. Locations impacted include Holton, Blaine, Onega.

Nortonville, Wetmore, Whiting, Circleville, Netawaika, Soldier, Maventville, Wheaton, and Lillis. If outdoors, consider seeking shelter inside a building. 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Here are the 9 p.m. conditions for the local area. At Topeka, it was partly cloudy. The temperature was 78 degrees, the dew point 69, and the relative humidity was 73%. The wind was east at 5 miles an hour. The pressure was 29.88 inches and falling. The severe thunderstorm warning for central Geary and southern Riley counties is canceled. The storm which prompted the warning has weakened below severe limits and no longer poses an immediate threat to life or property. Therefore, the warning has been canceled. Strong thunderstorms will impact northwestern Jefferson, north central Riley, southern Nemaha, northern Potawatomi, northern Jackson, and southern Marshall counties through 10 p.m. At 9:20 p.m., Doppler radar was tracking strong thunderstorms along a line extending from near Whiting to 6 miles southeast of Blue Rapids.

National Weather Service in Pleasant Hill has issued a severe thunderstorm warning for Atchison County in northeastern Kansas until 10:15 p.m. At 9:37 p.m., a severe thunderstorm was located near Effingham, or 8 miles southeast of Horton, moving east at 45 miles per hour. Expected hazards include 60 miles per hour wind gusts and quarter-size hail. This is a radar-indicated threat. The following impacts are expected. Hail damage to vehicles is expected. Expect wind damage to roofs, siding, and trees. Locations impacted include Atchison, Effingham, Lancaster, Muskota, Farmington, Huron, Cummings, Arrington, and Potter. For your protection, move to an interior room on the lowest floor of a building.

Weather Service in Topeka has issued a severe thunderstorm warning for north-central Riley County in northeastern Kansas, northwestern Pottawatomie County in northeastern Kansas, southeastern Washington County, southwestern Marshall County in northeastern Kansas, until 10:15 p.m. At 9:37 p.m., a severe thunderstorm was located 7 miles south of Barnes, moving east at 40 miles per hour. Expected hazards include quarter-size hail. This is a radar-indicated threat. The following impacts are expected. Damage to vehicles is expected. Locations impacted include Oldsburg. For your protection, move to an interior room on the lowest floor of a building. Strong thunderstorms will impact northwestern Jefferson, north-central Riley, southern Yamaha, northern Pottawatomie, northern Jackson, and southern Marshall counties through 10 p.m. At 9:28 p.m., Doppler radar was tracking strong thunderstorms along a line extending from near Whiting to 6 miles southeast of Blue Rapids. Movement was east at 25 miles per hour. Expected hazards include nickel-size hail. This is a radar-indicated threat. The following impacts are expected. Hail damage to outdoor objects and vegetation is possible. Locations impacted include Holton, Blaine, Onega, Nortonville, Wetmore, Whiting, Circleville, Netawaka, Soldier, Maventville, Wheaton, and Lillis. If outdoors, consider seeking shelter inside a building. 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The current time is 9:41 p.m. Central Daylight Time. 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Here are the 9 p.m. conditions for the local area. At Topeka, it was partly

cloudy. The temperature was 78 degrees, the dew point 69, and the relative humidity was 73%. The wind was east at 5 miles an hour. The pressure was 29.88 inches and falling. The National Weather Service in Pleasant Hill has issued a severe thunderstorm warning for Atchison County in northeastern Kansas until 10:15 p.m. At 9:37 p.m., a severe thunderstorm was located near Effingham, or 8 miles southeast of Horton, moving east at 45 miles per hour. Expected hazards include 60 miles per hour wind gusts and quarter-size hail. This is a radar-indicated threat. The following impacts are expected. Hail damage to vehicles is expected. Expect wind damage to roofs, siding, and trees. Locations impacted include Atchison, Effingham, Lancaster, Muskota, Farmington, Huron, Cummings, Arrington, and Potter. For your protection, move to an interior room on the lowest floor of a building. The National Weather Service in Topeka has issued a severe thunderstorm warning for north central Riley County in northeastern Kansas, northwestern Pottawatomie County in northeastern Kansas, southeastern Washington County, southwestern Marshall County in northeastern Kansas, until 10:15 p.m. At 9:37 p.m., a severe thunderstorm was located 7 miles south of Barnes, moving east at 40 miles per hour. Expected hazards include quarter-size hail. This is a radar-indicated threat. The following impacts are expected. Damage to vehicles is expected. Locations impacted include Oldsburg. For your protection, move to an interior room on the lowest floor of a building. Strong thunderstorms will impact northwestern Jefferson, north central Riley, southern Yamaha, northern Pottawatomie, northern Jackson, and southern Marshall counties through 10 p.m. At 9:28 p.m., Doppler radar was tracking strong thunderstorms along a line extending from near Whiting to 6 miles southeast of Blue Rapids. Movement was east at 25 miles per hour. Expected hazards include nickel-size hail. This is a radar-indicated threat. The following impacts are expected. Hail damage to outdoor objects and vegetation is possible. Locations impacted include Holton, Blaine, Onega, Nortonville, Wetmore, Whiting, Circleville, Netawaka, Soldier, Mavenville, Wheaton, and Lillis. If outdoors, consider seeking shelter inside a building. 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Here are the 9 p.m. conditions for the local area. At Topeka, it was partly cloudy. The temperature was 78 degrees, the dew point 69, and the relative humidity was 73%. The wind was east at 5 miles an hour. The pressure was 29.88 inches and falling. The National Weather Service in Pleasant Hill has issued a severe thunderstorm warning for Atchison County in northeastern Kansas until 10:15 p.m. At 9:37 p.m., a severe thunderstorm was located near Effingham, or 8 miles southeast of Horton, moving east at 45 miles per hour. Expected hazards include 60 miles per hour wind gusts and quarter-size. This is a radar-indicated threat. The following impacts are expected. Hail damage to vehicles is expected. Expect wind damage to roofs, siding, and trees. Locations impacted include Atchison, Effingham, Lancaster, Muskota, Farmington, A severe thunderstorm warning remains in effect until 10:15 p.m. for north central Riley, northwestern Pottawatomie, and southwestern Marshall counties. At 9:43 p.m., a severe thunderstorm was located 8 miles south of Waterville, moving east at 40 miles per hour. Expected hazards include quarter-size hail. This is a radar-indicated threat. The following impacts are expected. Damage to vehicles is expected. Locations impacted include Oldsburg. For your protection, move to an interior room on the lowest floor of a building. The National Weather Service in Pleasant Hill has issued a severe thunderstorm warning for Atchison County in northeastern Kansas until 10:15 p.m.
At 9:37 p.m., a severe thunderstorm was located near Effingham, for 8 miles southeast of Horton, moving east at 45 miles per hour. Expected hazards include 60 miles per hour wind gusts and quarter-size hail. This is a radar-indicated threat. The following impacts are expected. Hail damage to vehicles is expected. Expect wind damage to roofs, siding, and trees. Locations impacted include Atchison, Effingham, Lancaster, Muskoda, Farmington, Huron, Cummings, Arrington, and Potter. For your protection, move to an A severe thunderstorm warning remains in effect until 10:15 p.m. for Atchison County. At 9:46 p.m., a severe thunderstorm was located near Effingham, or 10 miles north of Valley Falls, moving southeast at 30 miles per hour. Expected hazards include 60 miles per hour wind gusts and half-dollar size hail. This is a radar-indicated threat. The following impacts are expected. Hail damage to vehicles is expected. Expect wind damage to roofs, siding, and trees. Locations impacted include Atchison, Effingham, Lancaster, Muskoda, Farmington, Huron, Cummings, Arrington, and Potter. For your protection, move to an interior room on the lowest floor of a building. A severe thunderstorm warning remains in effect until 10:15 p.m. for Atchison County. At 9:46 p.m., a severe thunderstorm was located near Effingham, or 10 miles north of Valley Falls, moving southeast at 30 miles per hour. Expected hazards include 60 miles per hour wind gusts and half-dollar size hail. This is a radar-indicated threat. The following impacts are expected. Hail damage to vehicles is expected. Expect wind damage to roofs, siding, and trees. Locations impacted include Atchison, Effingham, Lancaster, Muskoda, Farmington, Huron, Cummings, Arrington, and Potter. For your protection, move to an interior room on the lowest floor of a building. Strong thunderstorms will impact northwestern Jefferson, north central Riley, southern Yamaha, northern Potawatomi, northern Jackson, and southern Marshall counties through 10 p.m. At 9:28 p.m., Doppler radar was tracking strong thunderstorms along a line extending from near Whiting to 6 miles southeast of Blue Rapids. Movement was east at 25 miles per hour. Expected hazards include nickel-size hail. This is a radar-indicated threat. The following impacts are expected. Hail damage to outdoor objects and vegetation is possible. Locations impacted include Holton, Blaine, Onega, Nortonville, Wetmore, Whiting, Circleville, Netawaka, Soldier, Maventville, Wheaton, and Lillis. If outdoors, consider seeking shelter inside a building. 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Here are the 9 p.m. conditions for the local area. At Topeka, it was partly cloudy. The temperature was 78 degrees, the dew point 69, and the relative humidity was 73%. The wind was east at 5 miles an hour. The pressure was 29.88 inches and falling. A severe thunderstorm warning remains in effect until 10:15 p.m. for north-central Riley, northwestern Potawatomi, and southwestern Marshall counties. At 9:43 p.m., a severe thunderstorm was located 8 miles south of Waterville, moving east at 40 miles per hour. Expected hazards include quarter-size hail. This is a radar-indicated threat. The following impacts are expected. Damage to vehicles is expected. Locations impacted include Olsburg. For your protection, move to an interior room on the lowest floor of a building. A severe thunderstorm warning remains in effect until 10:15 p.m. for Atchison County. At 9:46 p.m., a severe thunderstorm was located near Effingham, or 10 miles north of Valley Falls, moving southeast at 30 miles per hour. Expected hazards include 60 miles per hour wind gusts and half-dollar size hail. This is a radar-indicated threat. The following impacts are expected. Hail damage to vehicles is expected. Expect wind damage to roofs,
siding, and trees. Locations impacted include Atchison, Effingham, Lancaster, Muskoda, Farmington, Huron, Cummings, Arrington, and Potter. For your protection, move to an interior room on the lowest floor of a building. Strong thunderstorms will impact northwestern Jefferson, north central Riley, southern Yamaha, northern Potawatomi, northern Jackson, and southern Marshall counties through 10 p.m. At 9:28 p.m., Doppler radar was tracking strong thunderstorms along a line extending from near Whiting to 6 miles southeast of Blue Rapids. Movement was east at 25 miles per hour. Expected hazards include nickel-size hail. This is a radar-indicated threat. The following impacts are expected. Hail damage to outdoor objects and vegetation is possible. Locations impacted include Holton, Blaine, Onega, Nortonville, Wetmore, Whiting, Circleville, Netawaka, Soldier, Mayventville, Wheaton, and Lillis. If outdoors, consider seeking shelter inside a building. 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Here are the 9 p.m. conditions for the local area. At Topeka, it was partly cloudy. The temperature was 78 degrees, the dew point 69, and the relative humidity was 73%. The wind was east at 5 miles an hour. The pressure was 29.88 inches and falling. The current time is 9:53 p.m. Central Daylight Time. A severe thunderstorm warning remains in effect until 10:15 p.m. for north central Riley, northwestern Potawatomi, and southwestern Marshall counties. At 9:43 p.m., a severe thunderstorm was located 8 miles south of Waterville, moving east at 40 miles per hour. Expected hazards include quarter-size hail. This is a radar-indicated threat. The following impacts are expected. Damage to vehicles is expected. Locations impacted include Oldsburg. For your protection, move to an interior room on the lowest floor of a building. A severe thunderstorm warning remains in effect until 10:15 p.m. for A severe thunderstorm warning remains in effect until 10:15 p.m. for north central Riley, northwestern Potawatomi, and southwestern Marshall counties. At 9:53 p.m., a severe thunderstorm was located 8 miles south of Blue Rapids, moving east at 40 miles per hour. Expected hazards include 60 miles per hour wind gusts and half-dollar size hail. This is a radar-indicated threat. The following impacts are expected. Hail damage to vehicles is expected. Expect wind damage to roofs, siding, and trees. Locations impacted include Oldsburg. For your protection, move to an interior room on the lowest floor of a building. A severe thunderstorm warning remains in effect until 10:15 p.m. for Atchison County. At 9:46 p.m., a severe thunderstorm was located near Effingham, or 10 miles north of Valley Falls, moving southeast at 30 miles per hour. Expected hazards include 60 miles per hour wind gusts and half-dollar size hail. This is...

National Weather Service in Topeka has issued a severe thunderstorm warning for Jefferson County in northeastern Kansas, northern Shawnee County, southern Jackson County in northeastern Kansas, until 11 p.m. At 9:54 p.m., a severe thunderstorm was located over Potawatomi Reservation, moving east at 50 miles per hour. Expected hazards include 60 miles per hour wind gusts and quarter-size hail. This is a radar-indicated threat. The following impacts are expected. Hail damage to vehicles is expected. Expect wind damage to roofs, siding, and trees. Locations impacted include Holton, Valley Falls, Oskaloosa, Perry, McLouth, Meriden, Hoyt, Ozaukee, Nortonville, Winchester, Mayetta, Denison, Delia, Perry Lake, and Potawatomi Reservation. For your protection, move to an interior room on the lowest floor of a building. A severe thunderstorm warning remains in effect until 10:15 p.m. for Atchison County. At 9:55 p.m., a severe thunderstorm was located near Effingham, or 8 miles northeast of Valley Falls, moving southeast at 30 miles per hour. Expected hazards include 60 miles per hour wind gusts and quarter-size hail. This is a radar-indicated threat. The following impacts are expected. Hail damage to vehicles is expected. Expect wind damage to roofs, siding, and trees. Locations impacted include Atchison, Effingham, Lancaster, Muscoda, Farmington, Cummings, Arrington, and Potter. For your protection, move to an interior room on the lowest floor of a building.

National Weather Service in Topeka has issued a severe thunderstorm warning for Jefferson County in northeastern Kansas, northern Shawnee County, southern Jackson County in northeastern Kansas, until 11 p.m. At 9:55 p.m., a severe thunderstorm was located over Potawatomi Reservation, moving east at 50 miles per hour. Expected hazards include 60 miles per hour wind gusts and quarter-size hail. This is a radar-indicated threat. The following impacts are expected. Hail damage to vehicles is expected. Expect wind damage to roofs, siding, and trees. Locations impacted include Holton, Valley Falls, Oskaloosa, Perry, McLouth, Meriden, Hoyt, Ozaukee, Nortonville, Winchester, Mayetta, Denison, Delia, Perry Lake, and Potawatomi Reservation. For your protection, move to an interior room on the lowest floor of a building. A severe thunderstorm warning remains in effect until 10:15 p.m. for north-central Riley, northwestern Potawatomi, and southwestern Marshall counties. At 9:53 p.m., a severe thunderstorm was located 8 miles south of Blue Rapids, moving east at 40 miles per hour. Expected hazards include 60 miles per hour wind gusts and half-dollar size hail. This is a radar-indicated threat. The following impacts are expected. Hail damage to vehicles is expected. Expect wind damage to roofs, siding, and trees. Locations impacted include Oldsburg. For your protection, move to an interior room on the lowest floor of a building. A severe thunderstorm warning remains in effect until 10:15 p.m. for Atchison County. At 9:55 p.m., a severe thunderstorm was located near Effingham, or 8 miles northeast of Valley Falls, moving southeast at 30 miles per hour.

National Weather Service has issued severe thunderstorm watch number 598, effective until 4 a.m. Wednesday. This watch includes the following counties in Kansas: Atchison, Douglas, Jackson, Jefferson, Osage, Potawatomi, Shawnee, and Wabansee. Remember, a severe thunderstorm watch means the conditions are favorable for the development of severe weather, including large hail and damaging winds, in and close to the watch area. While severe weather may not be imminent, persons should remain alert for rapidly changing weather conditions and listen for later statements and possible warnings. Stay tuned to NOAA Weather Radio, commercial radio and television outlets, or internet sources for the latest severe weather information. Repeating, severe thunderstorm watch number 598 has been issued from 10 p.m. until 4 a.m. Wednesday for the following counties in Kansas: Atchison, Douglas, Jackson, Jefferson, Osage, Potawatomi, Shawnee, and Wabansee. A severe thunderstorm warning remains in effect until 10:15 p.m. for Atchison County. At 9:55 p.m., a severe thunderstorm was located near Effingham, or 8 miles northeast of Valley Falls, moving southeast at 30 miles per hour. Expected hazards include 60 miles per hour wind gusts and quarter-size hail. This is a radar-indicated threat. The following impacts are expected.

National Weather Service in Topeka has issued a severe thunderstorm warning for northeastern Pottawatomie County in northeastern Kansas until 10:45 p.m. At 10:01 p.m., a severe thunderstorm was located 5 miles west of Blaine, moving southeast at 25 miles per hour. Expected hazards include 60 miles per hour wind gusts and quarter-size hail. This is a radar-indicated threat. The following impacts are expected. Hail damage to vehicles is expected. Expect wind damage to roofs, siding, and trees. Locations impacted include Westmoreland, Blaine, Onega, Louisville, Maventville, and Wheaton. For your protection, move to an interior room on the lowest floor of a building. A severe thunderstorm warning remains in effect until 10:15 p.m. for north-central Riley, northwestern Pottawatomie, and south-central Marshall counties. At 10:02 p.m., a severe thunderstorm was located 6 miles northeast of Olsburg, moving east at 40 miles per hour. Expected hazards include 60 miles per hour wind gusts and quarter-size hail. This is a radar-indicated threat. The following impacts are expected. Hail damage to vehicles is expected. Expect wind damage to roofs, siding, and trees. Locations impacted include Olsburg. For your protection, move to an interior room on the lowest floor of a building. A severe thunderstorm warning remains in effect until 10:15 p.m. for Atchison County. At 9:55 p.m., a severe thunderstorm was located near Effingham, or 8 miles northeast of Valley Falls, moving southeast at 30 miles per hour. Expected hazards include 60 miles per hour wind gusts and quarter-size hail. This is a radar-indicated threat. The following impacts are expected. Hail damage to vehicles is expected. Expect wind damage to roofs, siding, and trees. Locations impacted include Atchison, Effingham, Lancaster, Muskota, Farmington, Cummings, Arrington, and Potter. For your protection, move to an interior room on the lowest floor of a building. The current time is 10:04 p.m. Central Daylight Time. A severe thunderstorm warning remains in effect until 10:15 p.m. for north-central Riley, northwestern Pottawatomie, and south-central Marshall counties. At 10:02 p.m., a severe thunderstorm was located 6 miles northeast of Olsburg, moving east at 40 miles per hour. Expected hazards include 60 miles per hour wind gusts and quarter-size hail. This is a radar-indicated threat. The following impacts are expected. Hail damage to vehicles is expected. Expect wind damage to roofs, siding, and trees. Locations impacted include Olsburg. For your protection, move to an interior room on the lowest floor of a building. This is NOAA Weather Radio Station WXK91 in Topeka. The National Weather Service in Topeka has issued a severe thunderstorm warning for Jefferson County in northeastern Kansas, northern Shawnee County, southern Jackson County in northeastern Kansas, until 11 p.m. At 9:54 p.m., a severe thunderstorm was located over Pottawatomie Reservation, moving east at 50 miles per hour. Expected hazards include 60 miles per hour wind gusts and quarter-size hail. This is a radar-indicated threat. The following impacts are expected. Hail damage to vehicles is expected. Expect wind damage to roofs, siding, and trees. Locations impacted include Holton, Valley Falls, Oskaloosa, Perry, McLouth, Meriden, Hoyt, Ozaukee, Nortonville, Winchester, Mayetta, Denison, Delia, Perry Lake, and Pottawatomie Reservation. For your protection, move to an interior room on the lowest floor of a building. The National Weather Service in Topeka has issued a severe thunderstorm warning for Jefferson County in northeastern Kansas, northern Shawnee County, southern Jackson County in northeastern Kansas, until 11 p.m. At 9:55 p.m., a severe thunderstorm was located over Pottawatomie Reservation, moving east at 50 miles per hour. Expected hazards include 60 miles per hour wind gusts and quarter-size hail.
This is a radar-indicated threat. The following impacts are expected. Hail damage to vehicles is expected. Expect wind damage to roofs, siding, and trees. Locations impacted include Holton, Valley Falls, Oskaloosa, Perry, McLouth, Meriden, Hoyt, Ozaukee, Nortonville, Winchester, Mayetta, Denison, Delia, Perry Lake, and Potawatomi Reservation. For your protection, move to an interior room on the lowest floor of a building. The National Weather Service in Topeka has issued a severe thunderstorm warning for northeastern Potawatomi County in northeastern Kansas until 10:45 p.m. At 10:01 p.m., a severe thunderstorm was located 5 miles west of Blaine, moving southeast at 25 miles per hour. Expected hazards include 60 miles per hour wind gusts and quarter-size hail. This is a radar-indicated threat. The following impacts are expected. Hail damage to vehicles is expected. Expect wind damage to roofs, siding, and trees. Locations impacted include Westmoreland, Blaine, Onega, Louisville, Mayventville, and Wheaton. For your protection, move to an interior room on the lowest floor of a building. A severe thunderstorm warning remains in effect until 11 p.m. for Jefferson, northeastern Shawnee, and southeastern Jackson counties. At 10:08 p.m., a severe thunderstorm was located near Hoyt, moving east at 50 miles per hour. Expected hazards include 60 miles per hour wind gusts and quarter-size hail. This is a radar-indicated threat. The following impacts are expected. Hail damage to vehicles is expected. Expect wind damage to roofs, siding, and trees. Locations impacted include Holton, Valley Falls, Oskaloosa, Perry, McLouth, Meriden, Hoyt, Ozaukee, Nortonville, Winchester, Mayetta, Denison, and Perry Lake. For your protection, move to an interior room on the lowest floor of a building. A severe thunderstorm warning remains in effect until 11 p.m. for Jefferson, northeastern Shawnee, and southeastern Jackson counties. At 10:08 p.m., a severe thunderstorm was located near Hoyt, moving east at 50 miles per hour. Expected hazards include 60 miles per hour wind gusts and quarter-size hail. This is a radar-indicated threat. The following impacts are expected. Hail damage to vehicles is expected. Expect wind damage to roofs, siding, and trees. Locations impacted include Holton, Valley Falls, Oskaloosa, Perry, McLouth, Meriden, Hoyt, Ozaukee, Nortonville, Winchester, Mayetta, Denison, and Perry Lake. For your protection, move to an interior room on the lowest floor of a building. 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The National Weather Service in Topeka.

County in northeastern Kansas, northern Leavenworth County in northeastern Kansas, southeastern Atchison County in northeastern Kansas, central Platte County in west central Missouri, until 11 p.m. At 10:10 p.m., a severe thunderstorm was located near Weston, moving southeast at 25 miles per hour. Expected hazards include 60 miles per hour wind gusts and half-dollar size hail. This is a radar-indicated threat. The following impacts are expected. Hail damage to vehicles is expected. Expect wind damage to roofs, siding, and trees. Locations impacted include Leavenworth City, Basser, Weston, Kansas City until Airport, Kansas City, Fairview, Easton, Tracy, Fairmount, Farley, Eaton, Fort Leavenworth, Waldron, Stillings, Beverly, Hoover, and Lowellmont. This includes the following highways: Interstate 29 between mile markers 12 and 23, Interstate 435 near mile marker 17, in between mile markers 22 and 36, Kansas Turnpike near mile marker 223. For your protection, move to an interior room on the lowest floor of a building. A severe thunderstorm warning remains in effect until 11 p.m. for Jefferson, northeastern Shawnee, and southeastern Jackson counties. At 10:10 p.m., a severe thunderstorm was located 5 miles east of Hoyt, moving east at 50 miles per hour. Expected hazards include 60 miles per hour wind gusts and quarter-size hail. This is a radar-indicated threat. The following impacts are expected. Hail damage to vehicles is expected. Expect wind damage to roofs, siding, and trees. Locations impacted include Holton, Valley Falls, Oskaloosa, Perry, McLouth, Meriden, Hoyt, Ozaukee, Nortonville, Winchester, Mayetta, Denison, and Perry Lake. For your protection, move to an interior room on the lowest floor of a building. The National Weather Service in Topeka has issued a severe thunderstorm warning for northeastern Pottawatomie County in northeastern Kansas until 10:45 p.m. At 10:01 p.m., a severe thunderstorm was located 5 miles west of Blaine, moving southeast at 25 miles per hour. Expected hazards include 60 miles per hour wind gusts and quarter-size hail. This is a radar-indicated threat. The following impacts are expected. Hail damage to vehicles is expected. Expect wind damage to roofs, siding, and trees. Location: a severe thunderstorm warning remains in effect until 11 p.m. for Jefferson, northeastern Shawnee, and southeastern Jackson counties. At 10:13 p.m., a severe thunderstorm was located 5 miles north of Meriden, moving east at 50 miles per hour. Expected hazards include 70 miles per hour wind gusts and quarter-size hail. Source: MesoNet reported 66 miles per hour wind near Holton. The following impacts are expected. Hail damage to vehicles is expected. Expect considerable tree damage. Wind damage is also likely to mobile homes, roofs, and outbuildings. Locations impacted include Holton, Valley Falls, Oskaloosa, Perry, McLouth, Meriden, Hoyt, Ozaukee, Nortonville, Winchester, Mayetta, Denison, and Perry Lake. For your protection, move to an interior room on the lowest floor of a building. The National Weather Service in Topeka has issued a severe thunderstorm warning for northeastern Pottawatomie County in northeastern Kansas until 10:45 p.m. At 10:01 p.m., a severe thunderstorm was located 5 miles west of Blaine, moving southeast at 25 miles per hour. Expected hazards include 60 miles per hour wind gusts and quarter-size hail. This is a radar-indicated threat. The following impacts are expected. Hail damage to vehicles is expected. Expect wind damage to roofs, siding, and trees. Locations impacted include Westmoreland, Blaine, Onega, Louisville, Mayventville, and Wheaton. For your protection, move to an interior room on the lowest floor of a building.
The National Weather Service in Pleasant Hill has issued a severe thunderstorm warning for northwestern Wyandotte County in northeastern Kansas, northern Leavenworth County in northeastern Kansas, southeastern Atchison County in northeastern Kansas, central Platte County in west central Missouri, until 11 p.m. At 10:10 p.m., a severe thunderstorm was located near Weston, moving southeast at 25 miles per hour. Expected hazards include 60 miles per hour wind gusts and half-dollar size hail. This is a radar-indicated threat. The following impacts are expected. Hail damage to vehicles is expected. Expect wind damage to roofs, siding, and trees. Locations impacted include Leavenworth, Lansing, Bonner Springs, Platte City, Basser, Weston, Kansas City into Earphart, Kansas City, Fairview, Easton, Tracy, Fairmount, Farley, Eaton, Fort Leavenworth, Waldron, Stillings, Beverly, Hoover, and Lowellmont. This includes the following highways: Interstate 29 between mile markers 12 and 23, Interstate 435 near mile marker 17, in between mile markers 22 and 36, Kansas Turnpike near mile marker 223. For your protection, move to an interior room on the lowest floor of a building. A severe thunderstorm warning remains in effect until 11 p.m. for Jefferson, northeastern Shawnee, and southeastern Jackson counties. At 10:10 p.m., a severe thunderstorm was located 5 miles east of Hoyt, moving east at 50 miles per hour. Expected hazards include 60 miles per hour wind gusts and quarter-size hail. This is a radar-indicated threat. The following impacts are expected. Hail damage to vehicles is expected. Expect wind damage to roofs, siding, and trees. Locations impacted include Holton, Valley Falls, Oskaloosa, Perry, McLouth, Meriden, Hoyt, Ozaukee, Nortonville, Winchester, Mayetta, Denison, and Perry Lake. For your protection, move to an interior room on the lowest floor of a building. A severe thunderstorm warning remains in effect until 11 p.m. for Jefferson, northeastern Shawnee, and southeastern Jackson counties. At 10:13 p.m., a severe thunderstorm was located 5 miles north of Meriden, moving east at 50 miles per hour. Expected hazards include 70 miles per hour wind gusts and quarter-size hail. Source: MesoNet reported 66 miles per hour wind near Holton. The following impacts are expected. Hail damage to vehicles is expected. Expect considerable tree damage. Wind damage is also likely to mobile homes, roofs, and outbuildings. Holton, Valley Falls, Oskaloosa, Perry, McLouth, Meriden, Hoyt, Ozaukee, Nortonville, Winchester, Mayetta, Denison, and Perry Lake. For your protection, move to an interior room on the lowest floor of a building. 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Here are the 10 p.m. conditions for the local area. At Topeka, it was mostly cloudy. The temperature was 78 degrees, the dew point 69, and the relative humidity was 73%. The wind was northeast at 5 miles an hour. The pressure was 29.87 inches and falling. The National Weather Service in Topeka has issued a severe thunderstorm warning for northeastern Pottawatomie County in northeastern Kansas until 10:45 p.m. At 10:01 p.m., a severe thunderstorm was located 5 miles west of Blaine, moving southeast at 25 miles per hour. Expected hazards include 60 miles per hour wind gusts and quarter-size hail. This is a radar-indicated threat. The following impacts are expected. Hail damage to vehicles is expected. Expect wind damage to roofs, siding, and trees. Locations impacted include Westmoreland, Blaine, Onega, Louisville, Mayventville, and Wheaton. For your protection, move to an interior room on the lowest floor of a building. The National Weather Service in Pleasant Hill has issued a severe thunderstorm warning for northwestern Wyandotte County in northeastern Kansas, northern Leavenworth County in northeastern Kansas, southeastern Atchison County in northeastern Kansas,
Central Platte County in West Central Missouri until 11 p.m. At 10:10 p.m., a severe thunderstorm was located near Weston, moving southeast at 25 miles per hour. Expected hazards include 60 miles per hour wind gusts. A severe thunderstorm warning remains in effect until 11 p.m. for northwestern Wyandotte, northern Leavenworth, southeastern Atchison and central Platte County. A severe thunderstorm was located near Leavenworth, moving southeast at 25 miles per hour. Expected hazards include 60 miles per hour wind gusts and quarter-size hail. This is a radar-indicated threat. The following impacts are expected. Hail damage to vehicles is expected. Expect wind damage to roofs, siding, and trees. Locations impacted include Leavenworth, Lansing, Bonner Springs, Platte City, Basser, Weston, Kansas City until Airport, Kansas City, Farrellview, Easton, Tracy, Fairmount, Farley, Fort Leavenworth, Walcott, Waldron, Stillings, Beverly, Hoover, and East Leavenworth. This includes the following highways: Interstate 29 between mile markers 12 and 22, Interstate 435 near mile marker 17, in between mile markers 22 and 36, Kansas Turnpike near mile marker 223. For your protection, move to an interior room on the lowest floor of a building.

National Weather Service in Topeka has issued a severe thunderstorm warning for northwestern Shawnee County, northeastern Waubonsie County, until 10:45 p.m. At 10:20 p.m., a severe thunderstorm was located 4 miles north of McFarland, moving east at 45 miles per hour. Expected hazards include 60 miles per hour wind gusts and quarter-size hail. This is a radar-indicated threat. The following impacts are expected. Hail damage to vehicles is expected. Expect wind damage to roofs, siding, and trees. Locations impacted include Rossville, Alma, Dover, Silver Lake, Maple Hill, McFarland, Texaco, Willard, and Keene. This includes Interstate 70 between mile markers 324 and 351. For your protection, move to an interior room on the lowest floor of a building. A severe thunderstorm warning remains in effect until 10:45 p.m. for eastern Pottawatomie County. At 10:22 p.m., a severe thunderstorm was located near Westmoreland, moving southeast at 20 miles per hour. Expected hazards include 60 miles per hour wind gusts and quarter-size hail. Severe weather has been confirmed by trained spotters. The following impacts are expected. Hail damage to vehicles is expected. Expect wind damage to roofs, siding, and trees. Locations impacted include Westmoreland, Blaine, Onega, Louisville, Mayventville, and Wheaton. For your protection, move to an interior room on the lowest floor of a building. A severe thunderstorm warning remains in effect until 11 p.m. for Jefferson, northeastern Shawnee, and southeastern Jackson counties. At 10:23 p.m., a severe thunderstorm was located near Ozaukee, moving east at 50 miles per hour. Expected hazards include 60 miles per hour wind gusts and quarter-size hail. This is a radar-indicated threat. The following impacts are expected. Hail damage to vehicles is expected. Expect wind damage to roofs, siding, and trees. Locations impacted include Valley Falls, Oskaloosa, Perry, McLouth, Meriden, Ozaukee, Nortonville, Winchester, and Perry Lake. For your protection, move to an interior room on the lowest floor of a building. A severe thunderstorm warning remains in effect until 11 p.m. for Jefferson, northeastern Shawnee, and southeastern Jackson counties. At 10:23 p.m., a severe thunderstorm was located near Ozaukee, moving east at 50 miles per hour. Expected hazards include 70 miles per hour wind gusts and quarter-size hail. Severe weather has been confirmed by emergency management reported 70 miles per hour wind near Ozaukee.

The following impacts are expected. Hail damage to vehicles is expected. Expect considerable tree damage. Wind damage is also likely to mobile homes, roofs, and outbuildings. Locations impacted include Valley Falls, Oskaloosa, Perry, McLouth, Meriden, Ozaukee, Nortonville, Winchester, and Perry Lake. For your protection, move to an interior room on the lowest floor of a building. A severe thunderstorm warning remains in effect until 11 p.m. for northwestern Wyandotte, northern Leavenworth, southeastern Atchison, and central Platte counties. At 10:20 p.m., a severe thunderstorm was located near Leavenworth,

Stillings, Beverly, Hoover, and East Leavenworth. This includes the following highways: Interstate 29 between mile markers 12 and 22, Interstate 435 near mile marker 17, in between mile markers 22 and 36, Kansas Turnpike near mile marker 223. For your protection, move to an interior room on the lowest floor of a building. A severe thunderstorm warning remains in effect until 10:45 p.m. for eastern Pottawatomie County. At 10:22 p.m., a severe thunderstorm was located near Westmoreland, moving southeast at 20 miles per hour. Expected hazards include 60 miles per hour wind gusts and quarter-size hail. Severe weather has been confirmed by train spotters. The following impacts are expected: hail damage to vehicles is expected. Expect wind damage to roofs, siding, and trees. Locations impacted include Westmoreland, Blaine, Onega, Louisville, Maventville, and Wheaton. For your protection, move to an interior room on the lowest floor of a building. A severe thunderstorm warning remains in effect until 11 p.m. for Jefferson, northeastern Shawnee, and southeastern Jackson counties. At 10:23 p.m., a severe thunderstorm was located near Ozaukee, moving east at 50 miles per hour. Expected hazards include 70 miles per hour wind gusts and quarter-size hail. Severe weather has been confirmed by emergency management reported 70 miles per hour wind near Ozaukee. The following impacts are expected: hail damage to vehicles is expected. Expect considerable tree damage. Wind damage is also likely to mobile homes, roofs, and outbuildings. Locations impacted include Valley Falls, Oskaloosa, Perry, McLouth, Meriden, Ozaukee, Nortonville, Winchester, and Perry Lake. For your protection, move to an interior room on the lowest floor of a building. A severe thunderstorm warning remains in effect until 11 p.m. for Jefferson, northeastern Shawnee, and southeastern Jackson counties. At 10:24 p.m., a severe thunderstorm was located near Ozaukee, moving east at 50 miles per hour. Expected hazards include 70 miles per hour wind gusts and quarter-size hail. Severe weather has been confirmed by emergency management 70 miles per hour wind near Ozaukee. The following impacts are expected: hail damage to vehicles is expected. Expect considerable tree damage. Wind damage is also likely to mobile homes, roofs, and outbuildings. Locations impacted include Valley Falls, Oskaloosa, Perry, McLouth, Meriden, Ozaukee, Nortonville, Winchester, and Perry Lake. For your protection, move to an interior room on the lowest floor of a building. The current time is 10:30 p.m. Central Daylight Time. 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Here are the 10 p.m. conditions for the local area. At Topeka, it was mostly cold. The severe thunderstorm warning for southeastern Atchison County is canceled. The severe thunderstorm which prompted the warning has moved out of the warned area. Therefore, the warning has been canceled. A severe thunderstorm watch remains in effect until 4 a.m. for northeastern Kansas and west central Missouri. Here are the 10 p.m. conditions for the local area. At Topeka, it was mostly cloudy. The temperature was 78 degrees, the dew point 69, and the relative humidity was 73%. The wind was northeast at 5 miles an hour. The pressure was 29.87 inches and falling. The National Weather Service in Topeka has issued a severe thunderstorm warning for northwestern Shawnee County, northeastern Wabanse County, until 10:45 p.m. At 10:20 p.m., a severe thunderstorm was located 4 miles north of McFarland, moving east at 45 miles per hour. The severe thunderstorm warning for northeastern Shawnee and southeastern Jackson counties is canceled. The severe thunderstorm which prompted the warning has moved out of the warned area. Therefore, the warning has been canceled. A severe thunderstorm watch remains in effect until 4 a.m. for northeastern Kansas. A severe thunderstorm.

Storm warning remains in effect until 11 p.m. for Jefferson County. At 10:31 p.m., a severe thunderstorm was located over Oskaloosa, moving east at 50 miles per hour. Expected hazards include 70 miles per hour wind gusts and quarter-size hail. Severe weather has been confirmed by emergency management. The following impacts are expected. Hail damage to vehicles is expected. Expect considerable tree damage. Wind damage is also likely to mobile homes, roofs, and outbuildings. Locations impacted include Oskaloosa, Perry, McLouth, Nortonville, Winchester, and Perry Lake. For your protection, move to an interior room on the low. Locations impacted include Oskaloosa, Perry, McLouth, Nortonville, Winchester, and Perry Lake. For your protection, move to an interior room on the lowest floor of a building. The severe thunderstorm warning for northeastern Shawnee and southeastern Jackson counties is canceled. The severe thunderstorm which prompted the warning has moved out of the warned area. Therefore, the warning has been canceled. A severe thunderstorm watch remains in effect until 4 a.m. for northeastern Kansas. The National Weather Service in Topeka has issued a severe thunderstorm warning for northwestern Shawnee County, northeastern Wabanse County, until 10:45 p.m. At 10:20 p.m., a severe thunderstorm was located 4 miles north of McFarland, moving east at 45 miles per hour. Expected hazards include 60 miles per hour wind gusts and quarter-size hail. This is a radar-indicated threat. The following impacts are expected. Hail damage to vehicles is expected. Expect wind damage to roofs, siding, and trees. Locations impacted include Rossville, Alma, Dover, Silver Lake, Maple Hill, McFarland, Paxico, Willard, and Keene. This includes Interstate 70 between mile markers 324 and 351. For your protection, move to an interior room on the lowest floor of a building. A severe thunderstorm warning remains in effect until 10:45 p.m. for eastern Pottawatomie County. At 10:22 p.m., a severe thunderstorm was located near Westmoreland, moving southeast at 20 miles per hour. Expected hazards include 60 miles per hour wind gusts and quarter-size hail. Severe weather has been confirmed by train spotters. The following impacts are expected. Hail damage to vehicles is expected. Expect wind damage to roofs, siding, and trees. Locations impacted include Westmoreland, Blaine, Onega, Louisville, Maventville, and Wheaton. For your protection, move to an interior room on the lowest floor of a building. The severe thunderstorm warning for southeastern Atchison County is canceled. The severe thunderstorm which prompted the warning has moved out of the warned area. Therefore, the warning has been canceled. A severe thunderstorm watch remains in effect until 4 a.m. for northeastern Kansas and west central Missouri. The severe thunderstorm warning for northeastern Shawnee and southeastern Jackson counties is canceled. The severe thunderstorm which prompted the warning has moved out of the warned area. Therefore, the warning has been canceled. A severe thunderstorm watch remains in effect until 4 a.m. for northeastern Kansas. A severe thunderstorm warning remains in effect until 11 p.m. for Jefferson County. At 10:31 p.m., a severe thunderstorm was located over Oskaloosa, moving east at 50 miles per hour. Expected hazards include 70 miles per hour wind gusts and quarter-size hail. Severe weather has been confirmed by emergency management. The following impacts are expected. Hail damage to vehicles is expected. Expect considerable tree damage. Wind damage is also likely to mobile homes, roofs, and outbuildings. Locations impacted include Oskaloosa, Perry, McLouth, Nortonville, Winchester, and Perry Lake. For your protection, move to an interior room on the lowest floor of a building. The severe thunderstorm warning for northeastern Shawnee and southeastern Jackson counties is canceled. The severe thunderstorm which prompted the warning has moved out of the warned area. Therefore, the warning has been canceled.

A severe thunderstorm watch remains in effect until 4 a.m. for northeastern Kansas. A severe thunderstorm warning remains in effect until 11 p.m. for Jefferson County. At 10:32 p.m., a severe thunderstorm was located over Oskaloosa, moving east at 50 miles per hour. Expected hazards include 70 miles per hour wind gusts and quarter-size hail. Severe weather has been confirmed by emergency management. The following impacts are expected. Hail damage to vehicles is expected. Expect considerable tree damage. Wind damage is also likely to mobile homes, roofs, and outbuildings. Locations impacted include Oskaloosa, Perry, McLouth, Nortonville, Winchester, and Perry Lake. For your protection, move to an interior room on the lowest floor of a building. 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The current time is 10:38 p.m. Central Daylight Time. 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Here are the 10 p.m. conditions for the local area. At Topeka, it was mostly cloudy. The temperature was 78 degrees, the dew point 69, and the relative humidity was 73%. The wind was northeast at 5 miles an hour. The pressure was 29.87 inches and falling. The National Weather Service in Topeka has issued a severe thunderstorm warning for northwestern Shawnee County, northeastern Wabanse County, until 10:45 p.m. At 10:20 p.m., a severe thunderstorm was located 4 miles north of McFarland, moving east at 45 miles per hour. Expected hazards include 60 miles per hour wind gusts and quarter-size hail. This is a radar-indicated threat. The following impacts are expected. Hail damage to vehicles is expected. Expect wind damage to roofs, siding, and trees. Locations impacted include Rossville, Alma, Dover, Silver Lake, Maple Hill, McFarland, Paxico, Willard, and Keene. This includes Interstate 70 between mile markers 324 and 351. For your protection, move to an interior room on the lowest floor of a building. A severe thunderstorm warning remains in effect until 10:45 p.m. for eastern Pottawatomie County. At 10:22 p.m., a severe thunderstorm was located near Westmoreland, moving southeast at 20 miles per hour. Expected hazards include 60 miles per hour wind gusts and quarter-size hail. Severe weather has been confirmed by train spotters. The following impacts are expected. Hail damage to vehicles is expected. Expect wind damage to roofs, siding, and trees. Locations impacted include Westmoreland, Blaine, Onega, Louisville, Maybenville, and Wheaton. For your protection, move to an interior room on the lowest floor of a building. The severe thunderstorm warning for southeastern Atchison County is canceled. The severe thunderstorm which prompted the warning has moved out of the warned area. Therefore, the warning has been canceled. A severe thunderstorm watch remains in effect until 4 a.m. for northeastern Kansas and west central Missouri. The severe thunderstorm warning for northeastern Shawnee and southeastern Jackson counties is canceled. The severe thunderstorm which prompted the warning has moved out of the warned area. Therefore, the warning has been canceled. A severe thunderstorm watch remains in effect until 4 a.m. for northeastern Kansas. A severe thunderstorm warning remains in effect until 11 p.m. for Jefferson County. At 10:31 p.m., a severe thunderstorm was located over Oskaloosa, moving east at 50 miles per hour. Expected hazards include 70 miles per hour wind gusts and quarter-size hail. Severe weather has been confirmed by emergency management. The following impacts are expected. Hail damage to vehicles is expected. Expect considerable tree damage. Wind damage is also likely to mobile homes, roofs, and outbuildings. Locations impacted include Oskaloosa, Perry, McDonald's.

National Weather Service in Topeka has issued a severe thunderstorm warning for northwestern Jefferson County in northeastern Kansas, northwestern Shawnee County, northeastern Wabanse County, eastern Potawatomi County in northeastern Kansas, Jackson County in northeastern Kansas, until 11:45 p.m. At 10:41 p.m., a severe thunderstorm was located 4 miles south of Wheaton, moving southeast at 25 miles per hour. Expected hazards include 60 miles per hour wind gusts and half-dollar size hail. This is a radar-indicated threat. The following impacts are expected. Hail damage to vehicles is expected. Expect wind damage to roofs, siding, and trees. Locations impacted include Holton, Rossville, Westmoreland, St. Mary's, Silver Lake, Meriden, Onega, Hoyt, Maple Hill, Mayetta, Bellevue, Emmett, Denison, Delia, Mayventville, Wheaton, Willard, and Potawatomi Reservation. This includes Interstate 70 between mile markers 344 and 353. For your protection, move to an interior room on the lowest floor of a building. A severe thunderstorm warning remains in effect until 11 p.m. for Jefferson County. At 10:31 p.m., a severe thunderstorm was located over Oskaloosa, moving east at 50 miles per hour. Expected hazards include 70 miles per hour wind gusts and quarter-size hail. Severe weather has been confirmed by emergency management. The following impacts are expected. Hail damage to vehicles is expected. Expect considerable tree damage. Wind damage is also likely to mobile homes, roofs, and outbuildings. Locations impacted include Oskaloosa, Perry, McLouth, Nortonville, Winchester, and Perry Lake. For your protection, move to an interior room on the lowest floor of a building. A severe thunderstorm warning remains in effect until 11 p.m. for Jefferson County. At 10:32 p.m., a severe thunderstorm was located over Oskaloosa, moving east at 50 miles per hour. Expected hazards include 70 miles per hour wind gusts and quarter-size hail. Severe weather has been confirmed by emergency management. The following impacts are expected. Hail damage to vehicles is expected. Expect considerable tree damage. Wind damage is also likely to mobile homes, roofs, and outbuildings. Locations impacted include Oskaloosa, Perry, McLouth, Nortonville, Winchester, and Perry Lake. For your protection, move to an interior room on the lowest floor of a building. 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Here are the 10 p.m. conditions for the local area. At Topeka, it was mostly cloudy. The temperature was 78 degrees, the dew point 69, and the relative humidity was 73%. The wind was northeast at 5 miles an hour. The pressure was 29.87 inches and falling. The National Weather Service in Topeka has issued a severe thunderstorm warning for northwestern Jefferson County in northeastern Kansas, northwestern Shawnee County, northeastern Wabanse County, eastern Potawatomi County in northeastern Kansas, Jackson County in northeastern Kansas, until 11:45 p.m. At 10:41 p.m., a severe thunderstorm was located 4 miles south of Wheaton, moving southeast at 25 miles per hour. Expected hazards include 60 miles per hour wind gusts and half-dollar size hail. This is a radar-indicated threat. The following impacts are expected. Hail damage to vehicles is expected. Expect wind damage to roofs, siding, and trees. Locations impacted include Holton, Rossville, Westmoreland, St. Mary's, Silver Lake, Meriden, Onega, Hoyt, Maple Hill, Mayetta, Bellevue, Emmett, Denison, Delia, Mayventville, Wheaton, Willard, and Potawatomi Reservation. This includes Interstate 70 between mile markers 344 and 353. For your protection, move to an interior room on the lowest floor of a building. A severe thunderstorm.

warning remains in effect until 11 p.m. for Jefferson County. At 10:31 p.m., a severe thunderstorm was located over Oskaloosa, moving east at 50 miles per hour. Expected hazards include 70 miles per hour wind gusts and quarter-size hail. Severe weather has been confirmed by emergency management. The following impacts are expected. Hail damage to vehicles is expected. Expect considerable tree damage. Wind damage is also likely to mobile homes, roofs, and outbuildings. Locations impacted include Oskaloosa, Perry, McLouth, Nortonville, Winchester, and Perry Lake. For your protection, move to an interior room on the lowest floor of a building. A severe thunderstorm warning remains in effect until 11 p.m. for Jefferson County. The severe thunderstorm warning for Jefferson County is canceled. The storm which prompted the warning has moved out of the area. Therefore, the warning has been canceled. However, gusty winds are still possible with this thunderstorm. A severe thunderstorm watch remains in effect until 4 a.m. for northeastern Kansas. The severe thunderstorm warning for Jefferson County is canceled. The storm which prompted the warning has moved out of the area. Therefore, the warning has been canceled. However, gusty winds are still possible with this thunderstorm. A severe thunderstorm watch remains in effect until 4 a.m. for northeastern Kansas. 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Here are the 10 p.m. conditions for the local area. At Topeka, it was mostly cloudy. The temperature was 78 degrees, the dew point 69, and the relative humidity was 73%. The wind was northeast at 5 miles an hour. The pressure was 29.87 inches and falling. The National Weather Service in Topeka has issued a severe thunderstorm warning for northwestern Jefferson County in northeastern Kansas, northwestern Shawnee County, northeastern Wabansee County, eastern Pottawatomie County in northeastern Kansas, Jackson County in northeastern Kansas, until 11:45 p.m. At 10:41 p.m., a severe thunderstorm was located 4 miles south of Wheaton, moving southeast at 25 miles per hour. Expected hazards include a severe thunderstorm warning remains in effect until 11:45 p.m. for northwestern Jefferson, northwestern Shawnee, northeastern Wabansee, eastern Pottawatomie and Jackson counties. At 10:49 p.m., a severe thunderstorm was located 7 miles east of Westmoreland, moving southeast at 25 miles per hour. Expected hazards include 60 miles per hour wind gusts and quarter-size hail. Severe weather has been confirmed by train spotters. The following impacts are expected. Hail damage to vehicles is expected. Expect wind damage to roofs, siding, and trees. Locations impacted include Holton, Rossville, Westmoreland, St. Mary's, Silver Lake, Meriden, Onega, Hoyt, Maple Hill, Mayetta, Bellevue, Emmett, Denison, Delia, Mavenville, Wheaton, Willard, and Pottawatomie Reservation. This includes Interstate 70 between mile markers 344 and 353. For your protection, move to an interior room on the lowest floor of a building. The severe thunderstorm warning for Jefferson County is canceled. The storm which prompted the warning has moved out of the area. Therefore, the warning has been canceled. However, gusty winds are still possible with this thunderstorm. A severe thunderstorm watch remains in effect until 4 a.m. for northeastern Kansas. A severe thunderstorm warning remains in effect until 11:45 p.m. for northwestern Jefferson, northwestern Shawnee, northeastern Wabansee, eastern Pottawatomie and Jackson County. A severe thunderstorm was located 7 miles east of Westmoreland, moving southeast at 25 miles per hour. Expected hazards include 60 miles per hour wind gusts and quarter-size hail. Severe weather has been confirmed by train spotters. The following impacts are expected. Hail damage to vehicles is expected. Expect wind damage to roofs, siding, and trees. Locations impacted include Holton, Rossville, Westmoreland, St. Mary's,
Silver Lake, Meriden, Onega, Hoyt, Maple Hill, Mayetta, Bellevue, Emmett, Denison, Delia, Mavenville, Wheaton, Willard, and Pottawatomie Reservation. This includes Interstate 70 between mile markers 344 and 353. For your protection, move to an interior room on the lowest floor of a building. 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Here are the 10 p.m. conditions for the local area. At Topeka, it was mostly cloudy. The temperature was 78 degrees, the dew point 69, and the relative humidity was 73%. The wind was northeast at 5 miles an hour. The pressure was 29.87 inches and falling. The current time is 10:53 p.m. Central Daylight Time. The severe thunderstorm warning for Jefferson County is canceled. The storm which prompted the warning has moved out of the area. Therefore, the warning has been canceled. However, gusty winds are still possible with this thunderstorm. A severe thunderstorm watch remains in effect until 4 a.m. for northeastern Kansas. The severe thunderstorm warning for Jefferson County is canceled. The storm which prompted the warning has moved out of the area. Therefore, the warning has been canceled. However, gusty winds are still possible with this thunderstorm. A severe thunderstorm watch remains in effect until 4 a.m. for northeastern Kansas. A severe thunderstorm warning remains in effect until 11:45 p.m. for northwestern Jefferson, northwestern Shawnee, northeastern Waubonsee, eastern Potawatomi and Jackson counties. At 10:49 p.m., a severe thunderstorm was located 7 miles east of Westmoreland, moving southeast at 25 miles per hour. Expected hazards include 60 miles per hour wind gusts and quarter-size hail. Severe weather has been confirmed by train spotters. The following impacts are expected. Hail damage to vehicles is expected. Expect wind damage to roofs, siding, and trees. Locations impacted include Holton, Rossville, Westmoreland, St. Mary's, Silver Lake, Meriden, Onega, Hoyt, Maple Hill, Mayetta, Bellevue, Emmett, Denison, Delia, Mavenville, Wheaton, Willard, and Pottawatomie Reservation. This includes Interstate 70 between mile markers 344 and 353. For your protection, move to an interior room on the lowest floor of a building. This is NOAA Weather Radio Station WXK91 in Topeka. Here are the 10 p.m. conditions for the local area. At Topeka, it was mostly cloudy. The temperature was 78. A severe thunderstorm warning remains in effect until 11:45 p.m. for northwestern Jefferson, northwestern Shawnee, northeastern Waubonsee, eastern Potawatomi and Jackson counties. At 10:55 p.m., a severe thunderstorm was located 7 miles south of Onega, moving southeast at 25 miles per hour. Expected hazards include golf ball size hail and 60 miles per hour wind gusts. This is a radar indicated threat. The following impacts are expected. People and animals outdoors will be injured. Expect hail damage to roofs, siding, windows, and vehicles. Expect wind damage to roofs, siding, and trees. Locations impacted include Holton, Rossville, Westmoreland, St. Mary's, Silver Lake, Meriden, Onega, Hoyt, Maple Hill, Mayetta, Bellevue, Emmett, Denison, Delia, Mavenville, Willard, and Pottawatomie Reservation. This includes Interstate 70 between mile markers 344 and 353. For your protection, move to an interior room on the lowest floor of a building. Here are the 10 p.m. conditions for the local area. At Topeka, it was mostly cloudy. The temperature was 78 degrees, the dew point 69, and the relative humidity was 73%. The wind was northeast at 5 miles an hour. The pressure was 29.87 inches and falling. The severe thunderstorm warning for Jefferson County is canceled. The storm which prompted the warning has moved out of the area. Therefore, the warning has been canceled. However,
Gusty winds are still possible.

this thunderstorm. A severe thunderstorm watch remains in effect until 4 a.m. for northeastern Kansas. The severe thunderstorm warning for Jefferson County is canceled. The storm which prompted the warning has moved out of the area. Therefore, the warning has been canceled. However, gusty winds are still possible with this thunderstorm. A severe thunderstorm watch remains in effect until 4 a.m. for northeastern Kansas. A severe thunderstorm warning remains in effect until 11:45 p.m. for northwestern Jefferson, northwestern Shawnee, northeastern Wabansee, eastern Potawatomie and Jackson counties. At 10:55 p.m., a severe thunderstorm was located 7 miles south of Onega, moving southeast at 25 miles per hour. Expected hazards include golf ball size hail and 60 miles per hour wind gusts. This is a radar-indicated threat. The following impacts are expected. People and animals outdoors will be injured. Expect hail damage to roofs, siding, windows, and vehicles. Expect wind damage to roofs, siding, and trees. Locations impacted include Holton, Rossville, Westmoreland, St. Mary's, Silver Lake, Meriden, Onega, Hoyt, Maple Hill, Mayetta, Bellevue, Emmett, Denison, Delia, Mavenville, Willard, and Potawatomie Reservation. This includes Interstate 70 between mile markers 344 and 353. For your protection, move to an interior room on the lowest floor of a building. This is NOAA Weather Radio Station WXK91 in Topeka. Here are the 10 p.m. conditions for the local area. At Topeka, it was mostly cloudy. The temperature was 78 degrees, the dew point 69, and the relative humidity was 73%. The wind was a severe thunderstorm warning remains in effect until 11:45 p.m. for northwestern Jefferson, Wabansee, eastern Potawatomie and Jackson counties. At 10:59 p.m., a severe thunderstorm was located 7 miles south of Onega, moving southeast at 25 miles per hour. Expected hazards include 2-inch hail and 60 miles per hour wind gusts. This is a radar-indicated threat. The following impacts are expected. People and animals outdoors will be injured. Expect hail damage to roofs, siding, windows, and vehicles. Expect wind damage to roofs, siding, and trees. Locations impacted include Rossville, St. Mary's, Silver Lake, Meriden, Onega, Hoyt, Mayetta, Emmett, Denison, Delia, Mavenville, Willard, and Potawatomie Reservation. This includes Interstate 70 between mile markers 345 and 353. For your protection, move to an interior room on the lowest floor of a building. Here are the 10 p.m. conditions for the local area. At Topeka, it was mostly cloudy. The temperature was 78 degrees, the dew point 69, and the relative humidity was 73%. The wind was northeast at 5 miles an hour. The pressure was 29.87 inches and falling. The severe thunderstorm warning for Jefferson County is canceled. The storm which prompted the warning has moved out of the area. Therefore, the warning has been canceled. However, gusty winds are still possible with this thunderstorm. A severe thunderstorm watch remains in effect until 4 a.m. for northeastern Kansas. The severe thunderstorm warning for Jefferson County is canceled. The storm which prompted the warning has moved out of the area. Therefore, the warning has been canceled. However, gusty winds are still possible with this thunderstorm. A severe thunderstorm watch remains in effect until 4 a.m. for northeastern Kansas. A severe thunderstorm warning remains in effect until 11:45 p.m. for northwestern Jefferson, northwestern Shawnee, northeastern Wabansee, eastern Potawatomie and Jackson counties. At 10:59 p.m.,

is a radar-indicated threat. The following impacts are expected. People and animals outdoors will be injured. Expect hail damage to roofs, siding, windows, and vehicles. Expect wind damage to roofs, siding, and trees. Locations impacted include Rossville, St. Mary's, Silver Lake, Meriden, Onega, Hoyt, Mayetta, Emmett, Denison, Delia, Maybenville, Willard, and Pottawatomie Reservation. This includes Interstate 70 between mile markers 345 and 353. For your protection, move to an interior room on the lowest floor of a building. This is NOAA Weather Radio Station WXK91 in Topeka. Here are the 10 p.m. conditions for the local area. At Topeka, it was mostly cloudy. The temperature was 78 degrees, the dew point 69, and the relative humidity was 73%. The wind was northeast at 5 miles an hour. The pressure was 29.87 inches and falling. A severe thunderstorm warning remains in effect until 11:45 p.m. for northwestern Jefferson, northwestern Shawnee, northeastern Waubonsee, eastern Pottawatomie, and Jackson counties. At 10:59 p.m., a severe thunderstorm was located 7 miles south of Onega, moving southeast at 25 miles per hour. Expected hazards include 2-inch hail and 60 miles per hour wind gusts. This is a radar-indicated threat. The following impacts are expected. People and animals outdoors will be injured. Expect hail damage to roofs, siding, windows, and vehicles. Expect wind damage to roofs, siding, and trees. Locations impacted include Rossville, St. Mary's, Silver Lake, Meriden, Onega, Hoyt, Mayetta, Emmett, Denison, Delia, Maybenville, Willard, and Pottawatomie Reservation. This includes Interstate 70 between mile markers 345 and 353. For your protection, move to an interior room on the lowest floor of a building. 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Here are the 10 p.m. conditions for the local area. At Topeka, it was mostly cloudy. The temperature was 78 degrees, the dew point 69, and the relative humidity was 73%. The wind was northeast at 5 miles an hour. The pressure was 29.87 inches and falling. A severe thunderstorm warning remains in effect until 11:45 p.m. for northwestern Jefferson, northwestern Shawnee, northeastern Waubonsee, eastern Pottawatomie, and Jackson counties. At 10:59 p.m., a severe thunderstorm was located 7 miles south of Onega, moving southeast at 25 miles per hour. Expected hazards include 2-inch hail and 60 miles per hour wind gusts. This is a radar-indicated threat. The following impacts are expected. People and animals outdoors will be injured. Expect hail damage to roofs, siding, windows, and vehicles. Expect wind damage to roofs. The severe thunderstorm warning for northeastern Waubonsee County is canceled. The severe thunderstorm which prompted the warning has moved out of the warned area. Therefore, the warning has been canceled. A severe thunderstorm watch remains in effect until 4 a.m. for northeastern and east central Kansas. A severe thunderstorm warning remains in effect until 11:45 p.m. for northwestern Jefferson, northwestern Shawnee, east central Pottawatomie, and Jackson counties. At 11:04 p.m., a severe thunderstorm was located 4 miles north of Emmett, moving southeast at 25 miles per hour. This is a destructive storm for Emmett and Delia. Expected hazards include baseball-size hail and 60 miles per hour wind gusts. This is a radar-indicated threat. The following impacts are expected. People and animals outdoors will be severely injured. Expect shattered windows, extensive damage to roofs, siding, and vehicles. Locations impacted include Rossville, St. Mary's, Silver Lake, Meriden, Hoyt, Mayetta, Emmett, Denison, Delia, Willard, and Pottawatomie Reservation. This includes Interstate 70 between mile markers 346 and

353. This is a dangerous storm. Prepare immediately for large destructive hail capable of producing significant damage. People outside should move to a shelter, inside a strong building and away from windows. A severe thunderstorm warning remains in effect until 11:45 p.m. for northwestern Jefferson, northwestern Shawnee, east central Potawatomi and Jackson counties. At 11:04 p.m., a severe thunderstorm was located 4 miles north of Emmett, moving southeast at 25 miles per hour. This is a destructive storm for Emmett and Delia. Expected hazards include baseball-size hail and 60 miles per hour wind gusts. This is a radar-indicated threat. The following impacts are expected. People and animals outdoors will be severely injured. Expect shattered windows, extensive damage to roofs, siding, and vehicles. Locations impacted include Rossville, St. Mary's, Silver Lake, Meriden, Hoyt, Mayetta, Emmett, Denison, Delia, Willard, and Potawatomi Reservation. This includes Interstate 70 between mile markers 346 and 353. This is a dangerous storm. Prepare immediately for large destructive hail capable of producing significant damage. People outside should move to a shelter, inside a strong building and away from windows. The current time is 11:08 p.m. Central Daylight Time. This is NOAA Weather Radio Station WXK91 in Topeka. The severe thunderstorm warning for northeastern Wabanosee County is canceled. The severe thunderstorm which prompted the warning has moved out of the warned area. Therefore, the warning has been canceled. A severe thunderstorm watch remains in effect until 4 a.m. for northeastern and east central Kansas. A severe thunderstorm warning remains in effect until 11:45 p.m. for northwestern Jefferson, northwestern Shawnee, east central Potawatomi and Jackson counties. Thunderstorm was located 4 miles north of Emmett, moving southeast at 25 miles per hour. This is a destructive storm for Emmett and Delia. Expected hazards include baseball-size hail and 60 miles per hour wind gusts. This is a radar-indicated threat. The following impacts are expected. People and animals outdoors will be severely injured. Expect shattered windows, extensive damage to roofs, siding, and vehicles. Locations impacted include Rossville, St. Mary's, Silver Lake, Meriden, Hoyt, Mayetta, Emmett, Denison, Delia, Willard, and Potawatomi Reservation. This includes Interstate 70 between mile markers 346 and 353. This is a dangerous storm. Prepare immediately for large destructive hail capable of producing significant damage. People outside should move to a shelter, inside a strong building and away from windows. This is NOAA Weather Radio Station WXK91 in Topeka. The severe thunderstorm warning for northeastern Wabanosee County is canceled. The severe thunderstorm which prompted the warning has moved out of the warned area. Therefore, the warning has been canceled. A severe thunderstorm watch remains in effect until 4 a.m. for northeastern and east central Kansas. A severe thunderstorm warning remains in effect until 11:45 p.m. for northwestern Jefferson, northwestern Shawnee, east central Potawatomi and Jackson counties. At 11:04 p.m., a severe thunderstorm was located 4 miles north of Emmett, moving southeast at 25 miles per hour. This is a destructive storm for Emmett and Delia. Expected hazards include baseball-size hail and 60 miles per hour wind gusts. This is a radar-indicated threat. The following impacts are expected. People and animals outdoors will be severely injured. Expect shattered windows, extensive damage to roofs, siding, and vehicles. Locations impacted include Rossville, St. Mary's, Silver Lake, Meriden, Hoyt, Mayetta, Emmett, Denison, Delia, Willard, and Potawatomi Reservation. This includes Interstate 70 between mile markers 346 and 353. This
A severe thunderstorm warning remains in effect until 11:45 p.m. for northwestern Jefferson, northwestern Shawnee, east central Potawatomi and Jackson counties. At 11:11 p.m., a severe thunderstorm was located 4 miles northeast of Emmett, moving southeast at 25 miles per hour. Expected hazards include 2-inch hail and 60 miles per hour wind gusts. This is a radar-indicated threat. The following impacts are expected: people and animals outdoors will be injured. Expect hail damage to roofs, siding, windows, and vehicles. Expect wind damage to roofs, siding, and trees. Locations impacted include Rossville, Silver Lake, Meriden, Hoyt, Mayetta, Emmett, Denison, Delia, and Potawatomi Reservation. This includes Interstate 70 between mile markers 352 and 353. The storm is producing large hail. Seek shelter now inside a sturdy structure and stay away from windows. A severe thunderstorm warning remains in effect until 11:45 p.m. for northwestern Jefferson, northwestern Shawnee, east central Potawatomi and Jackson counties. At 11:11 p.m., a severe thunderstorm was located 4 miles northeast of Emmett, moving southeast at 25 miles per hour. Expected hazards include 2-inch hail and 60 miles per hour wind gusts. This is a radar-indicated threat. The following impacts are expected: people and animals outdoors will be injured. Expect hail damage to roofs, siding, windows, and vehicles. Expect wind damage to roofs, siding, and trees. Locations impacted include Rossville, Silver Lake, Meriden, Hoyt, Mayetta, Emmett, Denison, Delia, and Potawatomi Reservation. This includes Interstate 70 between mile markers 352 and 353. The storm is producing large hail. Seek shelter now inside a sturdy structure and stay away from windows. This is NOAA Weather Radio Station WXK91 in Topeka. Here are the 11 p.m. conditions for the local area. At Topeka, light rain was falling. The temperature was 72 degrees, the dew point 68, and the relative humidity was 87%. The wind was east at 10 miles an hour. The pressure was 29.91 inches and falling. The severe thunderstorm warning for northeastern Wabanse County is canceled. The severe thunderstorm which prompted the warning has moved out of the warned area. Therefore, the warning has been canceled. A severe thunderstorm watch remains in effect until 4 a.m. for northeastern and east central Kansas. A severe thunderstorm warning remains in effect until 11:45 p.m. for northwestern Jefferson, northwestern Shawnee, east central Potawatomi and Jackson counties. At 11:11 p.m., a severe thunderstorm was located 4 miles northeast of Emmett, moving southeast at 25 miles per hour. Expected hazards include 2-inch hail and 60 miles per hour wind gusts. This is a radar-indicated threat. The following impacts are expected: people and animals outdoors will be injured. Expect hail damage to roofs, siding, windows, and vehicles. Expect wind damage to roofs, siding, and trees. Locations impacted include Rossville, Silver Lake, Meriden, Hoyt, Mayetta, Emmett, Denison, Delia, and Potawatomi Reservation. This includes Interstate 70 between mile markers 352 and 353. The storm is producing large hail. Seek shelter now inside a sturdy structure and stay away from windows. This is NOAA Weather Radio Station WXK91 in Topeka. Here are the 11 p.m. conditions for the local area. At Topeka, light rain was falling. The temperature was 72 degrees, the dew point 68, and the relative humidity was 87%. The wind was east at 10 miles an hour. The pressure was 29.91 inches and falling. A severe thunderstorm warning remains in effect until 11:45 p.m. for northwestern Jefferson, north central Shawnee, east central Potawatomi and Jackson counties.
At 11:16 p.m., a severe thunderstorm was located 5 miles west of Potawatomi Reservation, moving south.

at 25 miles per hour. Expected hazards include ping pong ball size hail and 60 miles per hour wind gusts. This is a radar indicated threat. The following impacts are expected: people and animals outdoors will be injured. Expect hail damage to roofs, siding, windows, and vehicles. Expect wind damage to roofs, siding, and trees. Locations impacted include Meriden, Hoyt, Mayetta, Emmett, Denison, Delia, and Potawatomi Reservation. The storm is producing large hail. Seek shelter now inside a sturdy structure and stay away from windows. Here are the 11 p.m. conditions for the local area. At Topeka, light rain was falling. The temperature was 72 degrees, the dew point 68, and the relative humidity was 87%. The wind was east at 10 miles an hour. The pressure was 29.91 inches and falling. The severe thunderstorm warning for northeastern Wabanosee County is canceled. The severe thunderstorm which prompted the warning has moved out of the warned area. Therefore, the warning has been canceled. A severe thunderstorm watch remains in effect until 4 a.m. for northeastern and east central Kansas. A severe thunderstorm warning remains in effect until 11:45 p.m. for northwestern Jefferson, north central Shawnee, east central Potawatomi and Jackson counties. At 11:16 p.m., a severe thunderstorm was located 5 miles west of Potawatomi Reservation, moving southeast at 25 miles per hour. Expected hazards include ping pong ball size hail and 60 miles per hour wind gusts. This is a radar indicated threat. The following impacts are expected: people and animals outdoors will be injured. Expect hail damage to roofs, siding, windows, and vehicles. Expect wind damage to roofs, siding, and trees. Locations impacted include Meriden, Hoyt, Mayetta, Emmett, Denison, Delia, and Potawatomi Reservation. The storm is producing large hail. Seek shelter now inside a sturdy structure and stay away from windows. This is NOAA Weather Radio Station WXK91 in Topeka. At Topeka, light rain was falling. The temperature was 72 degrees, the dew point 68, and the relative humidity was 87%. The wind was east at 10 miles an hour. The pressure was 29.91 inches and falling. A severe thunderstorm warning remains in effect until 11:45 p.m. for northwestern Jefferson, north central Shawnee, east central Potawatomi and Jackson counties. At 11:16 p.m., a severe thunderstorm was located 5 miles west of Potawatomi Reservation, moving southeast at 25 miles per hour. Expected hazards include ping pong ball size hail and 60 miles per hour wind gusts. The following impacts are expected: people and animals outdoors will be injured. Expect hail damage to roofs, siding, windows, and vehicles. A severe thunderstorm warning remains in effect until 11:45 p.m. for northwestern Jefferson, north central Shawnee, east central Potawatomi and southern Jackson counties. At 11:20 p.m., a severe thunderstorm was located near Potawatomi Reservation, moving east at 45 miles per hour. Expected hazards include 60 miles per hour wind gusts and half-dollar size hail. This is a radar-indicated threat. The following impacts are expected: hail damage to vehicles is expected. Expect wind damage to roofs, siding, and trees. Locations impacted include Meriden, Hoyt, Mayetta, Denison, and Potawatomi Reservation. For your protection, move to an interior room on the lowest floor of a building. This is NOAA Weather Radio Station WXK91 in Topeka. Here are the 11 p.m. conditions for the local area. At Topeka, light rain was falling. The temperature was 72 degrees, the dew point 68, and the relative humidity was 87%. The wind was east at 10 miles an hour. The pressure was 29.91 inches and falling.
A severe thunderstorm warning remains in effect until 11:45 p.m. for northwestern Jefferson, north-central Shawnee, east-central Potawatomi, and southern Jackson counties. At 11:20 p.m., a severe thunderstorm was located near Potawatomi Reservation, moving east at 45 miles per hour. Expected hazards include 60 miles per hour wind gusts and half-dollar size hail. This is a radar-indicated threat. The following impacts are expected. Hail damage to vehicles is expected. Expect wind damage to roofs, siding, and trees. Locations impacted include Meriden, Hoyt, Mayetta, Denison, and Potawatomi Reservation. For your protection, move to an interior room on the lowest floor of a building. The current time is 11:23 p.m. Central Daylight Time. 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Here are the 11 p.m. conditions for the local area. At Topeka, light rain was falling. The temperature was 72 degrees, the dew point 68, and the relative humidity was 87%. The wind was east at 10 miles an hour. The pressure was 29.91 inches and falling. A severe thunderstorm warning remains in effect until 11:45 p.m. for northwestern Jefferson, north-central Shawnee, east-central Potawatomi, and southern Jackson counties. At 11:20 p.m., a severe thunderstorm was located near Potawatomi Reservation, moving east at 45 miles per hour. Expected hazards include 60 miles per hour wind gusts and half-dollar size hail. This is a radar-indicated threat. The following impacts are expected. Hail damage to vehicles is expected. Expect wind damage to roofs, siding, and trees. Locations impacted include Meriden, Hoyt, Mayetta, Denison, and Potawatomi Reservation. For your protection, move to an interior room on the lowest floor of a building. 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Here are the 11 p.m. conditions for the local area. At Topeka, light rain was falling. The temperature was 72 degrees, the dew point 68, and the relative humidity was 87%. The wind was east at 10 miles an hour. The pressure was 29.91 inches and falling. A severe thunderstorm warning remains in effect until 11:45 p.m. for northwestern Jefferson, north-central Shawnee, east-central Potawatomi, and southern Jackson counties. At 11:20 p.m., a severe thunderstorm was located near Potawatomi Reservation, moving east at 45 miles per hour. Expected hazards include 60 miles per hour wind gusts and half-dollar size hail. This is a radar-indicated threat. The following impacts are expected. Hail damage to vehicles is expected. Expect wind damage to roofs, siding, and trees. Locations impacted include Meriden, Hoyt, Mayetta, Denison, and Potawatomi Reservation. For your protection, move to an interior room on the lowest floor of a building. 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Here are the 11 p.m. conditions for the local area. At Topeka, light rain was falling. The temperature was 72 degrees, the dew point 68, and the relative humidity was 87%. The wind was east at 10 miles an hour. The pressure was 29.91 inches and falling. A severe thunderstorm warning remains in effect until 11:45 p.m. for northwestern Jefferson, north-central Shawnee, east-central Potawatomi, and southern Jackson counties. At 11:20 p.m., a severe thunderstorm was located near Potawatomi Reservation, moving east at 45 miles per hour. Expected hazards include 60 miles per hour wind gusts and half-dollar size hail. This is a radar-indicated threat. The following impacts are expected. Hail damage to vehicles is expected. Expect wind damage to roofs, siding, and trees. Locations impacted include Meriden, Hoyt, Mayetta, Denison, and a severe thunderstorm warning remains in effect until 11:45 p.m. for northwestern Jefferson, north-central Shawnee,
northeast central Potawatomi and southern Jackson counties. At 11:26 p.m., a

degrees, the dew point 68, and the relative humidity was 87%. The wind was east at 10 miles an hour. The pressure was 29.91 inches and falling. A severe thunderstorm warning remains in effect until 11:45 p.m. for northwestern Jefferson, north-central Shawnee, east-central Potawatomi, and southern Jackson counties. At 11:26 p.m., a severe thunderstorm was located near Potawatomi Reservation, moving east at 45 miles per hour. Expected hazards include 60 miles per hour wind gusts and quarter-size hail. This is a radar-indicated threat. The following impacts are expected. Hail damage to vehicles is expected. Expect wind damage to roofs, siding, and trees. Locations impacted include Meriden, Hoyt, Mayetta, Denison, and Potawatomi Reservation. For your protection, move to an interior room on the lowest floor of a building. 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Here are the 11 p.m. conditions for the local area. At Topeka, light rain was falling. The temperature was 72 degrees, the dew point 68, and the relative humidity was 87%. The wind was east at 10 miles an hour. The pressure was 29.91 inches and falling. A severe thunderstorm warning remains in effect until 11:45 p.m. for northwestern Jefferson, north-central Shawnee, east-central Potawatomi, and southern Jackson counties. At 11:26 p.m., a severe thunderstorm was located near Potawatomi Reservation, moving east at 45 miles per hour. Expected hazards include 60 miles per hour wind gusts and quarter-size hail. This is a radar-indicated threat. The following impacts are expected. Hail damage to vehicles is expected. Expect wind damage to roofs, siding, and trees. Locations impacted include Meriden, Hoyt, Mayetta, Denison, and Potawatomi Reservation. For your protection, move to an interior room on the lowest floor of a building. 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Here are the 11 p.m. conditions for the local area. At Topeka, light rain was falling. The temperature was 72 degrees, the dew point 68, and the relative humidity was 87%. The wind was east at 10 miles an hour. The pressure was 29.9. A severe thunderstorm warning remains in effect until 11:45 p.m. for northwestern Jefferson, north-central Shawnee, east-central Potawatomi, and southern Jackson counties. At 11:26 p.m., a severe thunderstorm was located near Potawatomi Reservation, moving east at 45 miles per hour. Expected hazards include 60 miles per hour wind gusts and quarter-size hail. This is a radar-indicated threat. The following impacts are expected. Hail damage to vehicles is expected. Expect wind damage to roofs, siding, and trees. Locations impacted include Meriden, Hoyt, Mayetta, Denison, and Potawatomi Reservation. For your protection, move to an interior room on the lowest floor of a building. 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Here are the 11 p.m. conditions for the local area. At Topeka, light rain was falling. The temperature was 72 degrees, the dew point 68, and the relative humidity was 87%. The wind was east at 10 miles an hour. The pressure was 29.91 inches and falling. A severe thunderstorm warning remains in effect until 11:45 p.m. for northwestern Jefferson, north-central Shawnee, east-central Potawatomi, and southern Jackson counties. At 11:26 p.m., a severe thunderstorm was located near Potawatomi Reservation, moving east at 45 miles per hour. Expected hazards include 60 miles per hour wind gusts and quarter-size hail. This is a radar-indicated threat. The following impacts are expected. Hail damage to vehicles is expected. Expect wind damage to roofs, siding, and trees. Location damage to roofs, siding, and trees. Locations impacted include Meriden, Hoyt, Mayetta, Denison, and Potawatomi Reservation.

National Weather Service in Topeka has issued a severe thunderstorm warning for Jefferson County in northeastern Kansas, Central Jackson County in northeastern Kansas, until 12:45 a.m. At 11:37 p.m., a severe thunderstorm was located 7 miles north of Emmett, moving east at 25 miles per hour. Expected hazards include 60 miles per hour wind gusts and quarter-size hail. This is a radar-indicated threat. The following impacts are expected. Hail damage to vehicles is expected. Expect wind damage to roofs, siding, and trees. Locations impacted include Holton, Valley Falls, Oskaloosa, McLouth, Hoyt, Ozaukee, Nortonville, Winchester, Mayetta, Dennis. For your protection, move to an interior room on the lowest floor of a building. A severe thunderstorm warning remains in effect until 11:45 p.m. for northwestern Jefferson, north-central Shawnee, east-central Potawatomi, and southern Jackson counties. At 11:33 p.m., a severe thunderstorm was located 6 miles north of Emmett, moving east at 25 miles per hour. Expected hazards include 60 miles per hour wind gusts and quarter-size hail. Severe weather has been confirmed by trained spotters report 1-inch hail northwest of Mayetta. The following impacts are expected. Hail damage to vehicles is expected. Expect wind damage to roofs, siding, and trees. Locations impacted include Meriden, Hoyt, Mayetta, Denison, and Potawatomi Reservation. For your protection, move to an interior room on the lowest floor of a building. 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Here are the 11 p.m. conditions for the local area. At Topeka, light rain was falling. The temperature was 72 degrees, the dew point 68, and the relative humidity was 87%. The wind was east at 10 miles an hour. The pressure was 29.91 inches and falling. The National Weather Service in Topeka has issued a severe thunderstorm warning for Jefferson County in northeastern Kansas, Central Jackson County in northeastern Kansas, until 12:45 a.m. At 11:37 p.m., a severe thunderstorm was located 7 miles north of Emmett, moving east at 25 miles per hour. Expected hazards include 60 miles per hour wind gusts and quarter-size hail. This is a radar-indicated threat. The following impacts are expected. Hail damage to vehicles is expected. Expect wind damage to roofs, siding, and trees. Locations impacted include Holton, Valley Falls, Oskaloosa, McLouth, Hoyt, Ozaukee, Nortonville, Winchester, Mayetta, Denison, and Potawatomi Reservation. For your protection, move to an interior room on the lowest floor of a building. A severe thunderstorm warning remains in effect until 11:45 p.m. for northwestern Jefferson, north-central Shawnee, east-central Potawatomi, and southern Jackson counties. At 11:33 p.m., a severe thunderstorm was located 6 miles north of Emmett, moving east at 25 miles per hour. Expected hazards include 60 miles per hour wind gusts and quarter-size hail. Severe weather has been confirmed by trained spotters report 1-inch hail northwest of Mayetta. The following impacts are expected. Hail damage to vehicles is expected. Expect wind damage to roofs, siding, and trees. Locations impacted include Meriden, Hoyt, Mayetta, Denison, and Potawatomi Reservation. For your protection, move to an interior room on the lowest floor of a building. 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Here are the 11 p.m. conditions for the local area. At Topeka, light rain was falling. The temperature was 72 degrees, the dew point 68, and the relative humidity was 87%. The wind was east at 10 miles an hour. The pressure was 29.91 inches and falling. The National Weather Service in Topeka has issued a severe thunderstorm warning for Jefferson County in northeastern Kansas, Central Jackson County in northeastern Kansas, until 12:45 a.m. At
11:37 p.m., a severe thunderstorm was located 7 miles north of Emmett, moving east at 25 miles per hour. Expected hazards include 60 miles per hour wind gusts and quarter-size hail. This is a radar-indicated threat. The following impacts are expected. Hail damage to vehicles is expected. Expect wind damage to roofs, siding, and trees. Locations impacted include Holton, Valley Falls, Oskaloosa, McLouth, Hoyt, Ozaukee, Nortonville, Winchester, Mayetta, Denison, and Potawatomi Reservation. For your protection, move to an interior room on the lowest floor of a building. A severe thunderstorm warning remains in effect until 11:45 p.m. for northwestern Jefferson, north-central Shawnee, east-central Potawatomi, and southern Jackson counties. At 11:33 p.m., a severe thunderstorm was located 6 miles north of Emmett, moving east at 25 miles per hour. Expected hazards include 60 miles per hour wind gusts and quarter-size hail. Severe weather has been confirmed by Train Spotters report 1-inch hail northwest of Mayetta. The following impacts are expected. Hail damage to vehicles is expected. Expect wind damage to roofs, siding, and trees. Locations impacted include Meriden, Hoyt, Mayetta, Denison, and Potawatomi Reservation. For your protection, move to an interior room on the lowest floor of a building. 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Here are the 11 p.m. conditions for the local area. At Topeka, light rain was falling. The temperature was 72 degrees, the dew point 68, and the relative humidity was 87%. The wind was east at 10 miles an hour. The pressure was 29.91 inches and falling. The National Weather Service in Topeka has issued a severe thunderstorm warning for Jefferson County in northeastern Kansas, central Jackson County in northeastern Kansas, until 12:45 a.m. At 11:37 p.m., a severe thunderstorm was located 7 miles north of Emmett, moving east at 25 miles per hour. Expected hazards include 60 miles per hour wind gusts and quarter-size hail. This is a radar-indicated threat. The following is expected. Expect wind damage to roofs, siding, and trees. Locations impacted include Holton, Valley Falls, Oskaloosa, McLouth, Hoyt, Ozaukee, Nortonville, Winchester, Mayetta, Denison, and Potawatomi Reservation. For your protection, move to an interior room on the lowest floor of a building. 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Here are the 11 p.m. conditions for the local area. At Topeka, light rain was falling. The temperature was 72 degrees, the dew point 68, and the relative humidity was 87%. The wind was east at 10 miles an hour. The pressure was 29.91 inches and falling. The National Weather Service in Topeka has issued a severe thunderstorm warning for Jefferson County in northeastern Kansas, central Jackson County in northeastern Kansas, until 12:45 a.m. At 11:37 p.m., a severe thunderstorm was located 7 miles north of Emmett, moving east at 25 miles per hour. Expected hazards include 60 miles per hour wind gusts and quarter-size hail. This is a radar-indicated threat. The following impacts are expected. Hail damage to vehicles is expected. Expect wind damage to roofs, siding, and trees. Locations impacted include severe thunderstorm watch number 598 has been canceled for the following counties in Kansas: Douglas, Osage, Potawatomi, Shawnee, and Waubonsee. Repeating, the severe thunderstorm watch number 598 has been canceled for the following counties in Kansas: Douglas, Osage, Potawatomi, Shawnee, and Waubonsee. Severe thunderstorm watch number 598 remains in effect until 4 a.m. Wednesday for the following counties in Kansas: Atchison, Jackson, and Jefferson.

Remember, a severe thunderstorm watch means the conditions are favorable for the development of severe weather, including large hail and damaging winds, in and close to the watch area. While severe weather may not be imminent, persons should remain alert for rapidly changing weather conditions and listen for later statements and possible warnings. Stay tuned to NOAA Weather Radio, commercial radio and television outlets, or internet sources for the latest severe weather information. Repeating, severe thunderstorm watch number 598 remains in effect until 4 a.m. Wednesday for the following counties: in Kansas, Atchison, Jackson and Jefferson. A severe thunderstorm warning remains in effect until 12:45 a.m. for Jefferson and southern Jackson counties. At 11:48 p.m., a severe thunderstorm was located 4 miles northwest of Potawatomi Reservation, moving east at 25 miles per hour. Expected hazards include 60 miles per hour wind gusts and quarter-size hail. This is a radar-indicated threat. The following impacts are expected. Hail damage to vehicles is expected. Expect wind damage to roofs, siding, and trees. Locations impacted include Holton, Valley Falls, Oskaloosa, McLouth, Ozaukee, Nortonville, Winchester, Mayetta, Denison, and Potawatomi Reservation. For your protection, move to an interior room on the lowest floor of a building. 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Here are the 11 p.m. conditions for the local area. At Topeka, light rain was falling. The temperature was 72 degrees, the dew point 68, and the relative humidity was 87%. The wind was east at 10 miles an hour. The pressure was 29.91 inches and falling. A severe thunderstorm warning remains in effect until 12:45 a.m. for Jefferson and southern Jackson counties. At 11:48 p.m., a severe thunderstorm was located 4 miles north, 25 miles per hour. Expected hazards include 60 miles per hour wind gusts and quarter-size hail. This is a radar-indicated threat. The following impacts are expected. Hail damage to vehicles is expected. Expect wind damage to roofs, siding, and trees. Locations impacted include Holton, Valley Falls, Oskaloosa, McLouth, Ozaukee, Nortonville, Winchester, Mayetta, Denison, and Potawatomi Reservation. For your protection, move to an interior room on the lowest floor of a building. 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Here are the 11 p.m. conditions for the local area. At Topeka, light rain was falling. The temperature was 72 degrees, the dew point 68, and the relative humidity was 87%. The wind was east at 10 miles an hour. The pressure was 29.91 inches and falling. A severe thunderstorm warning remains in effect until 12:45 a.m. for Jefferson and southern Jackson counties. At 11:48 p.m., a severe thunderstorm was located 4 miles northwest of Potawatomi Reservation, moving east at 25 miles per hour. Expected hazards include 60 miles per hour wind gusts and quarter-size hail. This is a radar-indicated threat. The following impacts are expected. Hail damage to vehicles is expected. Expect wind damage to roofs, siding, and trees. Locations impacted include Holton, Valley Falls, Oskaloosa, McLouth, Ozaukee, Nortonville, Winchester, Mayetta, Denison, and Potawatomi Reservation. For your protection, move to an interior room on the lowest floor of a building. 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Here are the 11 p.m. conditions for the local area. At Topeka, light rain was falling. The temperature was 72 degrees, the dew point 68, and the relative humidity was 87%. The wind was east at 10 miles an hour. The pressure was 29.91 inches and falling. The current time is 11:53 p.m. Central Daylight Time. A severe thunderstorm warning remains in effect until Jackson counties. At 11:48 p.m., a severe

severe thunderstorm was located 4 miles northwest of Potawatomi Reservation, moving east at 25 miles per hour. Expected hazards include 60 miles per hour wind gusts and quarter-size hail. This is a radar-indicated threat. The following impacts are expected. Hail damage to vehicles is expected. Expect wind damage to roofs, siding, and trees. Locations impacted include Holton, Valley Falls, Oskaloosa, McLouth, Ozaukee, Nortonville, Winchester, Mayetta, Denison, and Potawatomi Reservation. For your protection, move to an interior room on the lowest floor of a building. XK91 in Topeka. Here are the 11 p.m. conditions for the local area. At Topeka, light rain was falling. The temperature was 72 degrees, the dew point 68, and the relative humidity was 87%. The wind was east at 10 miles an hour. The pressure was 29.91 inches and falling. A severe thunderstorm warning remains in effect until 12:45 a.m. for Jefferson and Southern Jackson counties. At 11:48 p.m., a severe thunderstorm was located 4 miles northwest of Potawatomi Reservation, moving east at 25 miles per hour. Expected hazards include 60 miles per hour wind gusts and quarter-size hail. This is a radar-indicated threat. The following impacts are expected. Hail damage to vehicles is expected. Expect wind damage to roofs, siding, and trees. Locations impacted include Holton, Valley Falls, Oskaloosa, McLouth, Ozaukee, Nortonville, Winchester, Mayetta, Denison, and Potawatomi Reservation. For your protection, move to an interior room on the lowest floor of a building. 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Here are the 11 p.m. conditions for the local area. At Topeka, light rain was falling. The temperature was 72 degrees, the dew point 68, and the relative humidity was 87%. The wind was east at 10 miles an hour. The pressure was 29.91 inches and falling. A severe thunderstorm warning remains in effect until 12:45 a.m. for Jefferson and Southern Jackson counties. At 11:48 p.m., a severe thunderstorm was located 4 miles northwest of Potawatomi Reservation, moving east at 25 miles per hour. Expected hazards include 60 miles per hour wind gusts and quarter-size hail. This is a radar-indicated threat. The following impacts are expected. Hail damage to vehicles is expected. Expect wind damage to roofs, siding, and trees. Locations impacted include Holton, Valley Falls, Oskaloosa, McLouth, Ozaukee, Nortonville, Winchester, Mayetta, Denison, and Potawatomi Reservation. A severe thunderstorm warning remains in effect until 12:45 a.m. for northern Jefferson and southeastern Jackson counties. At 11:56 p.m., a severe thunderstorm was located near Potawatomi Reservation, moving east at 25 miles per hour. Expected hazards include 60 miles per hour wind gusts and quarter-size hail. This is a radar-indicated threat. The following impacts are expected. Hail damage to vehicles is expected. Expect wind damage to roofs, siding, and trees. Locations impacted include Valley Falls, Oskaloosa, McLouth, Ozaukee, Nortonville, Winchester, Mayetta, Denison, and Potawatomi Reservation. For your protection, move to an interior room on the lowest floor of a building. 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Here are the 11 p.m. conditions for the local area. At Topeka, light rain was falling. The temperature was 72 degrees, the dew point 68, and the relative humidity was 87%. The wind was east at 10 miles an hour. The pressure was 29.91 inches and falling. A severe thunderstorm warning remains in effect until 12:45 a.m. for northern Jefferson and southeastern Jackson counties. At 11:56 p.m., a severe thunderstorm was located near Potawatomi Reservation, moving east at 25 miles per hour.
Expected hazards include 60 miles per hour wind gusts and quarter-size hail. This is a radar-indicated threat. The following impacts are expected. Hail damage to vehicles is expected. Expect wind damage to roofs, siding, and trees. Locations impacted include Valley Falls, Oskaloosa, McLouth, Ozaukee, Nortonville, Winchester, Mayetta, Denison, and Potawatomi Reservation. For your protection, move to an interior room on the lowest floor of a building. 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Here are the 11 p.m. conditions for the local area. At Topeka, light rain was falling. The temperature was 72 degrees, the dew point 68, and the relative humidity was 87%. The wind was east at 10 miles an hour. The pressure was 29.91 inches and falling. A severe thunderstorm warning remains in effect until 12:45 a.m. for northern Jefferson and southeastern Jackson counties. At 11:56 p.m., a severe thunderstorm was located near Potawatomi Reservation, moving east at 25 miles per hour. Expected hazards include 60 miles per hour wind gusts and quarter-size hail. This is a radar-indicated threat. The following impacts are expected. Hail damage to vehicles is expected. Expect wind damage to roofs, siding, and trees. Locations impacted include Valley Falls, Oskaloosa, McLouth, Ozaukee, Nortonville, Winchester, Mayetta, Denison, and Potawatomi Reservation. For your protection, move to an interior room on the lowest floor of a building. 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Here are the 11 p.m. conditions for the local area. At Topeka, light rain was falling. The temperature was 72 degrees, the dew point 68, and the relative humidity was 87 miles an hour. The pressure was 29.91 inches and falling. A severe thunderstorm warning remains in effect until 12:45 a.m. for northern Jefferson and southeastern Jackson counties. At 11:56 p.m., a severe thunderstorm was located near Potawatomi Reservation, moving east at 25 miles per hour. Expected hazards include 60 miles per hour wind gusts and quarter-size hail. This is a radar-indicated threat. The following impacts are expected. Hail damage to vehicles is expected. Siding, and trees. Locations impacted include Valley Falls, Oskaloosa, McLouth, Ozaukee, Nortonville, Winchester, Mayetta, Denison, and Potawatomi Reservation. For your protection, move to an interior room on the lowest floor of a building. 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Here are the 11 p.m. conditions for the local area. At Topeka, light rain was falling. The temperature was 72 degrees, the dew point 68, and the relative humidity was 87%. The wind was east at 10 miles an hour. The pressure was 29.91 inches and falling. A severe thunderstorm warning remains in effect until 12:45 a.m. for northern Jefferson and southeastern Jackson counties. At 11:56 p.m., a severe thunderstorm was located near Potawatomi Reservation, moving east at 25 miles per hour. Expected hazards include 60 miles per hour wind gusts and quarter-size hail. This is a radar-indicated threat. The following impacts are expected. Hail damage to vehicles is expected. Expect wind damage to roofs, siding, and trees. Locations impacted include Valley Falls, Oskaloosa, McLouth, Ozaukee, Nortonville, Winchester, Mayetta, Denison, and Potawatomi Reservation. For your protection, move to an interior room on the lowest floor of a building. 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Here are the 11 p.m. conditions for the local area. At Topeka, light rain was falling. The temperature was 72 degrees, the dew point 68, and the relative humidity was 87%. The wind was east at 10 miles an hour. The pressure was 29.91 inches and falling.
A severe thunderstorm warning remains in effect until 12:40.

8:45 a.m. for Northern Jefferson and Southeastern Jackson counties. At 11:56 p.m., a severe thunderstorm was located near Potawatomi Reservation, moving east at 25 miles per hour. Expected hazards include 60 miles per hour wind gusts and quarter-size hail. This is a radar-indicated threat. The following impacts are expected: hail damage to vehicles, damage to roofs, siding, and trees. Locations impacted include Valley Falls, Oskaloosa, McLouth, Ozaukee, Nortonville, Winchester, Mayetta, Denison, and Potawatomi Reservation. For your protection, move to an interior room on the lowest floor of a building. 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Here are the 11 p.m. conditions for the local area. At Topeka, light rain was falling. The temperature was 72 degrees, the dew point 68, and the relative humidity was 87%. The wind was east at 10 miles an hour. The pressure was 29.91 inches and falling. A severe thunderstorm warning remains in effect until 12:45 a.m. for Northern Jefferson and Southeastern Jackson counties. At 11:56 p.m., a severe thunderstorm was located near Potawatomi Reservation, moving east at 25 miles per hour. Expected hazards include 60 miles per hour wind gusts and quarter-size hail. This is a radar-indicated threat. The following impacts are expected: hail damage to vehicles is expected. Expect wind damage to roofs, siding, and trees. Locations impacted include Valley Falls, Oskaloosa, Winchester, Mayetta, Denison, and Potawatomi Reservation. For your protection, move to an interior room. 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A severe thunderstorm warning remains in effect until 12:45 a.m. for Northern Jefferson and Southeastern Jackson counties. At 11:56 p.m., a severe thunderstorm was located near Potawatomi Reservation, moving east at 25 miles per hour. Expected hazards include 60 miles per hour wind gusts and quarter indicated threat. The following impacts are expected: hail damage to vehicles is expected. Expect wind damage to roofs, siding, and trees. Locations impacted include Valley Falls, Oskaloosa, McLouth, Ozaukee, Denison, and Potawatomi Reservation. For your protection, move to an interior room on the lowest floor of a building. 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A severe thunderstorm warning remains in effect until 12:45 a.m. for Northern Jefferson and Southeastern Jackson counties. At 11:56 p.m., a severe thunderstorm was located near Potawatomi Reservation, moving east at 25 miles per hour. Expected hazards include 60 miles per hour wind gusts and quarter-size hail. This is a radar-indicated threat. The following impacts are expected: hail damage to vehicles is expected. Expect wind damage to roofs, siding, and trees. Locations impacted include Valley Falls, Oskaloosa, McLouth, Ozaukee, Nortonville, Winchester, Mayetta, Denison, and Potawatomi Reservation. For your protection, move to an interior room on the lowest floor of a building. 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A severe thunderstorm warning remains in effect until 12:45 a.m. for Northern Jefferson. At 11:56 p.m., a severe thunderstorm was located near Potawatomi Reservation, moving east at 25 miles per hour. Expected hazards include 60 miles per hour wind gusts and quarter-size hail. This is a radar-indicated threat. The following impacts are expected: hail damage to vehicles is expected. Expect wind damage to roofs, siding, and trees. Locations impacted include Valley Falls, Oskaloosa, McLouth, Ozaukee, Nortonville, Winchester, Mayetta, Denison, and Potawatomi Reservation. For your protection, move to an interior room on the lowest floor of a building. The current time is 12:08 a.m. Central Daylight Time. 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
A severe thunderstorm.

Warning remains in effect until 12:45 a.m. for northern Jefferson and southeastern Jackson counties. At 11:56 p.m., a severe thunderstorm moving east at 25 miles per hour. Expected hazards include 60 miles per hour wind gusts and quarter-size hail. This is a radar-indicated threat. The following impacts are expected. Hail damage to vehicles is expected. Expectries. Locations impacted include a severe thunderstorm warning remains in effect until 12:40 Jackson counties. At 12:09 a.m., a severe thunderstorm was located near Denison, moving east at 30 miles per hour. Expected hazards include 60 miles per hour wind gusts and quarter-size hail. This is a radar-indicated threat. The following impacts are expected. Hail damage to vehicles is expected. Expect wind damage to roofs, siding, and trees. Locations impacted include Valley Falls, Oskaloosa, McLouth, Ozaukee, Nortonville, Winchester, and Denison. For your protection, move to an interior room on the lowest floor of a building. 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A severe thunderstorm warning remains in effect until 12:45 a.m. for northern Jefferson and southeastern Jackson counties. At 12:09 a.m., a severe thunderstorm was located near Denison, moving east at 30 miles per hour. Expected hazards include 60 miles per hour wind gusts and quarter-size hail. This is a radar-indicated threat. The following impacts are expected. Hail damage to vehicles is expected. Expect wind damage to roofs, siding, and trees. Locations impacted include Valley Falls, Oskaloosa, McLouth, Ozaukee, Nortonville, Winchester, and Denison. For your protection, move to an interior room on the lowest floor of a building. 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A severe thunderstorm warning remains in effect until 12:45 a.m. for northern Jefferson and southeastern Jackson counties. At 12:09 a.m., a severe thunderstorm was located near Denison, moving east at 30 miles per hour. Expected hazards include 60 miles per hour wind gusts and quarter-size hail. This is a radar-indicated threat. The following impacts are expected. Hail damage to vehicles is expected. Expect wind damage to roofs, siding, and trees. Locations impacted include Valley Falls, Oskaloosa, McLouth, Ozaukee, Nortonville, Winchester, and Denison. For your protection, move to an interior room on the lowest floor of a building. 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A severe thunderstorm warning remains in effect until 12:45 a.m. for northern Jefferson and southeastern Jackson counties. At 12:09 a.m., a severe thunderstorm was located near Denison, moving east at 30 miles per hour. Expected hazards include 60 miles per hour wind gusts and quarter-size hail. This is a radar-indicated threat. The following impacts are expected. Hail damage to vehicles is expected. Expect wind damage to roofs, siding, and trees. Locations impacted include Valley Falls, Oskaloosa, McLouth, Ozaukee, Nortonville, Winchester, and Denison. For your protection, move to an interior room on the lowest floor of a building. 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Here are the midnight conditions for the local area. At Topeka, it was clear. The temperature was 72 degrees, the dew point 69, and the relative humidity was 90%. The wind was north at 9 miles an hour. The pressure was 29.96 inches and rising. A severe thunderstorm warning remains in effect until 12:45 a.m. for northern Jefferson and southeastern Jackson counties. At 12:09 a.m., a severe thunderstorm was located near Denison, moving east at 30 miles per hour. Expected hazards include 60 miles per hour wind gusts and quarter-size hail. This is a radar-indicated threat. The following impacts are expected. Hail damage to vehicles is expected.
Expect wind.

damage to roofs, siding, and trees. Locations impacted include Valley Falls, Oskaloosa, McLouth, Ozaukee, Nortonville, Winchester, and Denison. For your protection, move to an interior room on the lowest floor of a building. This is NOAA Weather Radio Station WXK 91 in Topeka. Here are the midnight conditions for the local area. At Topeka, it was clear. The temperature was 72 degrees, the dew point 69, and the relative humidity was 90%. The wind was north at 9 miles an hour. The pressure was 29.96 inches and rising. A severe thunderstorm warning remains in effect until 12:45 a.m. for northern Jefferson and southeastern Jackson counties. At 12:09 a.m., a severe thunderstorm was located near Denison, moving east at 30 miles per hour. Expected hazards include 60 miles per hour wind gusts and quarter-size hail. This is a radar-indicated threat. The following impacts are expected. Hail damage to vehicles is expected. Expect wind damage to roofs, siding, and trees. Locations impacted include Valley Falls, Oskaloosa, McLouth, Ozaukee, Nortonville, Winchester, and Denison. For your protection, move to an interior room on the lowest floor of a building. 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Here are the midnight conditions for the local area. At Topeka, it was clear. The temperature was 72 degrees, the dew point 69, and the relative humidity was 90%. The wind was north at 9 miles an hour. The pressure was 29.96 inches and rising. A severe thunderstorm warning remains in effect until 12:45 a.m. for northern Jefferson and southeastern Jackson counties. At 12:09 a.m., a severe thunderstorm was located near Denison, moving east at 30 miles per hour. Expected hazards include 60 miles per hour wind gusts and quarter-size hail. This is a radar-indicated threat. The following impacts are expected. Hail damage to vehicles is expected. Expect wind damage to roofs, siding, and trees. Locations impacted include Valley Falls, Oskaloosa, McLouth, Ozaukee, Nortonville, Winchester, and Denison. For your protection, move to an interior room on the lowest floor of a building. 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A severe thunderstorm warning remains in effect until 12:45 a.m. for northern Jefferson and southeastern Jackson counties. At 12:16 a.m., a severe thunderstorm was located 5 miles west of Valley Falls, moving east at 25 miles per hour. Expected hazards include 60 miles per hour wind gusts and half-dollar size hail. This is a radar-indicated threat. The following impacts are expected. Hail damage to vehicles is expected. Expect wind damage to roofs, siding, and trees. Locations impacted include Valley Falls, Oskaloosa, McLouth, Ozaukee, Nortonville, Winchester, and Denison. For your protection, move to an interior room on the lowest floor of a building. 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Here are the midnight conditions for the local area. At Topeka, it was clear. The temperature was 72 degrees, the dew point 69, and the relative humidity was 90%. The wind was north at 9 miles an hour. The pressure was 29.96 inches and rising. A severe thunderstorm warning remains in effect until 12:45 a.m. for northern Jefferson and southeastern Jackson counties. At 12:16 a.m., a severe thunderstorm was located 5 miles west of Valley Falls, moving east at 25 miles per hour. Expected hazards include size hail. This is a radar-indicated threat. The following impacts are expected. Hail damage to vehicles is expected. Expect wind damage to roofs, siding, and trees. Locations impacted include Valley Falls, Oskaloosa, McLouth, Ozaukee, Nortonville, Winchester, and Denison.
For your protection, move to an interior room on the lowest floor of a building. 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Here are the midnight conditions for the local area. At Topeka, it was clear. The temperature was 72 degrees, the dew point 69, and the relative humidity was 90%. The pressure was 29.96 inches and rising. A severe thunderstorm warning remains in effect until 12:45 a.m. for northern Jefferson and southeastern Jackson counties. At 12:16 a.m., a severe thunderstorm was located 5 miles west of Valley Falls, moving east at 25 miles per hour. Expected hazards include 60 miles per hour wind gusts and half-dollar size hail. This is a radar-indicated threat. The following impacts are expected. Hail damage to vehicles is expected. Expect wind damage to roofs, siding, and trees. Locations impacted include Valley Falls, Oskaloosa, McLouth, Ozaukee, Nortonville, Winchester, and Denison. For your protection, move to an interior room on the lowest floor of a building. In Topeka. Here are the midnight conditions for the local area. At Topeka, it was clear. The temperature was 72 degrees, the dew point 69, and the relative humidity was 90%. The wind was north at 9 miles an hour. The pressure was 29.96 inches and rising. A severe thunderstorm warning remains in effect until 12:45 a.m. for northern Jefferson and southeastern Jackson counties. At 12:16 a.m., a severe thunderstorm was located 5 miles west of Valley Falls, moving east at 25 miles per hour. Expected hazards include 60 miles per hour wind gusts and half-dollar size hail. This is a radar-indicated threat. The following impacts are expected. Hail damage to vehicles is expected. Expect wind damage to roofs, siding, and trees. Locations impacted include Valley Falls, Oskaloosa, McLouth, Ozaukee, Nortonville, where your protection move to an interior room on the lowest floor of a building. This is NOAA Weather Radio Station WXK91 in Topeka. Here are the midnight conditions for the local area. At Topeka, it was clear. The temperature was 72 degrees, the dew point 69, and the relative humidity was 90%. The wind was north at 9 miles an hour. The pressure was 29.96 inches and rising. A severe thunderstorm warning remains in effect until 12:45 a.m. for northern Jefferson and southeastern Jackson counties. At 12:16 a.m., a severe thunderstorm was located 5 miles west of Valley Falls, moving east at 25 miles per hour. Expected hazards include 60 miles per hour wind gusts and half-dollar size hail. This is a radar-indicated threat. The following impacts are expected. Hail damage to vehicles is expected. Expect wind damage to roofs, siding, and trees. Locations impacted include Valley Falls, Oskaloosa, McLouth, Ozaukee, Nortonville, Winchester, and Denison. For your protection, move to an interior room on the lowest floor of a building. The current time is 12:23 a.m. Central Daylight Time. 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Here are the midnight conditions for the local area. At Topeka, it was clear. The temperature was 72 degrees, the dew point 69, and the relative humidity was 90%. The wind was north at 9 miles an hour. The pressure was 29.96 inches and rising. A severe thunderstorm warning remains in effect until 12:45 a.m. for northern Jefferson and southeastern Jackson counties. At 12:16 a.m., a severe thunderstorm was located 5 miles west of Valley Falls, moving east at 25 miles per hour. Expected hazards include 60 miles per hour wind gusts and half-dollar size hail. This is a radar-indicated threat. The following impacts are expected. Hail damage to vehicles is expected. Expect wind damage to roofs,
Sighting, entries. Locations impacted include

Valley Falls, Oskaloosa, McLouth, Ozaukee, Nortonville, Winchester, and Denison. For your protection, move to an interior room on the lowest floor of a building. 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Here are the midnight conditions for the local area. At Topeka, it was clear. The severe thunderstorm warning for southeastern Jackson County is canceled. The severe thunderstorm which prompted the warning has moved out of the warned area. Therefore, the warning has been canceled. A severe thunderstorm watch remains in effect until 4 a.m. for northeastern Kansas. A severe thunderstorm warning remains in effect until 12:45 a.m. for northern Jefferson County. At 12:24 a.m., a severe thunderstorm was located near Valley Falls, moving east at 25 miles per hour. Expected hazards include 60 miles per hour wind gusts and half-dollar size hail. This is a radar-indicated threat. The following impacts are expected. Hail damage to vehicles is expected. Expect wind damage to roofs, siding, and trees. Locations impacted include Valley Falls, Oskaloosa, McLouth, Ozaukee, Nortonville, and Winchester. For your protection, move to an interior room on the lowest floor of a building. Here are the midnight conditions for the local area. At Topeka, it was clear. The temperature was 72 degrees, the dew point 69, and the relative humidity was 90%. The wind was north at 9 miles an hour. The pressure was 29.96 inches and rising. The severe thunderstorm warning for southeastern Jackson County is canceled. The severe thunderstorm which prompted the warning has moved out of the warned area. Therefore, the warning has been canceled. A severe thunderstorm watch remains in effect until 4 a.m. for northeastern Kansas. A severe thunderstorm warning remains in effect until 12:45 a.m. for northern Jefferson County. At 12:24 a.m., a severe thunderstorm was located near Valley Falls, moving east at 25 miles per hour. Expected hazards include 60 miles per hour wind gusts and half-dollar size hail. This is a radar-indicated threat. The following impacts are expected. Hail damage to vehicles is expected. Expect wind damage to roofs, siding, and trees. Locations impacted include Valley Falls, Oskaloosa, McLouth, Ozaukee, Nortonville, and Winchester. For your protection, move to an interior room on the lowest floor of a building. 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Here are the midnight conditions for the local area. At Topeka, it was clear. The temperature was 72 degrees, the dew point 69, and the relative humidity was 90%. The wind was north at 9 miles an hour. The pressure was 29.96 inches and rising. The severe thunderstorm warning for southeastern Jackson County is canceled. The severe thunderstorm which prompted the warning has moved out of the warned area. Therefore, the warning has been canceled. A severe thunderstorm watch remains in effect until 4 a.m. for northeastern Kansas. A severe thunderstorm warning remains

The temperature was 72 degrees, the dew point 69. The wind was north at 9 miles an hour. The pressure was 29.96 inches and rising. The severe thunderstorm warning for southeastern Jackson County is canceled. The severe thunderstorm which prompted the warning has moved out of the warned area. Therefore, the warning has been canceled. A severe thunderstorm watch remains in effect until 4 a.m. for northeastern Kansas. A severe thunderstorm warning remains in effect until 12:45 a.m. for northeastern Jefferson County. At 12:29 a.m., a severe thunderstorm was located near Valley Falls, moving east at 25 miles per hour. Expected hazards include quarter-size hail. This is a radar-indicated threat. The following impacts are expected. Damage to vehicles is expected. Locations impacted in McLouth, Ozaukee, and Winchester. For your protection, move to an interior room on the lowest floor of a building. 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Here are the midnight conditions for the local area. At Topeka, it was clear. The temperature was 72 degrees, the dew point 69, and the relative humidity was 90%. The wind was north at 9 miles an hour. The pressure was 29.96 inches and rising. The severe thunderstorm warning for southeastern Jackson County is canceled. The severe thunderstorm which prompted the warning has moved out of the warned area. Therefore, the warning has been canceled. A severe thunderstorm watch remains in effect until 4 a.m. for northeastern Kansas. A severe thunderstorm AM for northeastern Jefferson County. At 12:29 a.m., a severe thunderstorm was located near Valley Falls, moving east at 25 miles per hour. Expected hazards include quarter-size hail. This is a radar-indicated threat. The following impacts are expected. Damage to vehicles is expected. Locations impacted include Valley Falls, Oskaloosa, McLouth, Ozaukee, and Winchester. For your protection, move to an interior room on the lowest floor of a building. 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Here are the midnight conditions for the local area. At Topeka, it was clear. The temperature was 72 degrees, the dew point 69, and the relative humidity was 90%. The wind was north at 9 miles an hour. The pressure was 29.96 inches and rising. The severe thunderstorm warning for southeastern Jackson County is canceled. The severe thunderstorm which prompted the warning has moved out of the warned area. Therefore, the warning has been canceled. A severe thunderstorm watch remains in effect until 4 a.m. for northeastern Kansas. A severe thunderstorm warning remains in effect until 12:45 a.m. for northeastern Jefferson County. At 12:29 a.m., a severe thunderstorm was located near Valley Falls, moving east at 25 miles per hour. Expected hazards include quarter-size hail. This is a radar-indicated threat. The following impacts are expected. Damage to vehicles is expected. Locations impacted include Valley Falls, Oskaloosa, McLouth, Ozaukee, and Winchester. For your protection, move to an interior room on the lowest floor of a building. 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Here are the midstation WXK91 in Topeka. Here are the midnight conditions for the local area. At Topeka, it was clear. The temperature was 72 degrees, the dew point 69, and the relative humidity was 90%. The wind was north at 9 miles an hour. The pressure was 29.96 inches and rising. The severe thunderstorm warning for southeastern Jackson County is canceled. The severe thunderstorm which prompted the warning has moved out of the warned area. Therefore, the warning has been canceled. A severe thunderstorm watch remains in effect until 4 a.m. for northeastern Kansas. A severe thunderstorm warning remains in effect until 12:45 a.m. for northeastern Kansas.

in Jefferson County. At 12:29 a.m., a severe thunderstorm was located near Valley Falls, moving east at 25 miles per hour. Expected hazards include quarter-size hail. This is a radar-indicated threat. The following impacts are expected. Damage to vehicles is expected. Locations impacted include Valley Falls, Oskaloosa, McLouth, Ozaukee, and Winchester. For your protection, move to an interior room on the lowest floor of a building. 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Here are the midnight conditions for the local area. At Topeka, it was clear. The temperature was 72 degrees, the dew point 69, and the relative humidity was 90%. The wind was north at 9 miles an hour. The pressure was 29.96 inches and rising. The severe thunderstorm warning for southeastern Jackson County is canceled. The severe thunderstorm which prompted the warning has moved out of the warned area. Therefore, the warning has been canceled. A severe thunderstorm watch remains in effect until 4 a.m. for northeastern Kansas. A severe thunderstorm warning remains in effect until 12:45 a.m. for northeastern Jefferson County. At 12:29 a.m., a severe thunderstorm was located near Valley Falls, moving east at 25 miles per hour. Expected hazards include quarter-size hail. This is a radar-indicated threat. The following impacts are expected. Damage to vehicles is expected. Locations impacted include Valley Falls, Oskaloosa, McLouth, Ozaukee, and Winchester. For your protection, move to an interior room on the lowest floor of a building. 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Here are the midnight conditions for the local area. At Topeka, it was clear. The temperature was 72 degrees, the dew point 69, and the relative humidity was 90%. The wind was north at 9 miles an hour. The pressure was 29.96 inches and rising. The severe thunderstorm warning for southeastern Jackson County is canceled. The severe thunderstorm which prompted the warning has moved out of the warned area. Therefore, the warning thunderstorm watch remains in effect until 4 a.m. for northeastern Kansas. A severe thunderstorm warning remains in effect until 12:45 a.m. for northeastern Jefferson County. At 12:29 a.m., a severe thunderstorm was located near Valley Falls, moving east at 25 miles per hour. Expected hazards include quarter-size hail. This is a radar-indicated threat. The following impacts are expected. Damage to vehicles is expected. Locations impacted include Valley Falls, Oskaloosa, McLouth, Ozaukee, and Winchester. For your protection, move to an interior room on the lowest floor of a building. 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Here are the midnight conditions for the local area. At Topeka, it was clear. The temperature was 72 degrees, the dew point 69, and the relative humidity was 90%. The wind was north at 9 miles an hour. The pressure was 29.96 inches and rising. 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The current time is 12:38 a.m. Central Daylight Time. The severe thunderstorm warning for southeastern Jackson County is canceled. The severe thunderstorm which prompted the warning has moved out of the warned area. Therefore, the warning has been canceled. A severe thunderstorm watch remains in effect until 4 a.m. for northeastern Kansas. A severe thunderstorm warning remains in effect until 12:45 a.m. for northeastern Jefferson County. At 12:29 a.m., a severe thunderstorm was located near Valley Falls, moving east at 25 miles per hour. Expected hazards include quarter-size hail. This is a radar-indicated threat. The following impacts are expected. Damage to vehicles is expected. Locations impacted include Valley Falls, Oskaloosa, McLouth, Ozaukee, and Winchester.
for your protection, move to an interior room on the lowest floor of a building. 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Here are the midnight conditions for the local area. At Topeka, it was clear. The temperature was 72 degrees, the dew point 69, and the relative humidity was 90%. The wind was north at 9 miles an hour. The pressure was 20. A severe thunderstorm warning remains in effect until 12:45 a.m. for northeastern Jefferson County. A severe thunderstorm was located near Valley Falls, moving east at 25 miles per hour. Expected hazards include quarter-size hail. This is a radar-indicated threat. The following impacts are expected. Damage to vehicles is expected. Valley Falls, Oskaloosa, McLouth, Ozaukee, and Winchester. For your protection, move to an interior room on the lowest floor of a building. 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Here are the midnight conditions for the local area. At Topeka, it was clear. The temperature was 72 degrees, the dew point 69, and the relative humidity was 90%. The wind was north at 9 miles an hour. The severe thunderstorm warning for northeastern Jefferson County will expire at 12:45 a.m. The storm which prompted the warning has weakened below severe limits and has exited the warned area. Therefore, the warning will be allowed to expire. A severe thunderstorm watch remains in effect until 4 a.m. for northeastern Kansas. Here are the midnight conditions for the local area. At Topeka, it was clear. The temperature was 72 degrees, the dew point 69, and the relative humidity was 90%. The wind was north at 9 miles an hour. The pressure was 29.96 inches and rising. The severe thunderstorm warning for northeastern Jefferson County will expire at 12:45 a.m. The storm which prompted the warning has weakened below severe limits and has exited the warned area. Therefore, the warning will be allowed to expire. A severe thunderstorm watch remains in effect until 4 a.m. for northeastern Kansas. This is NOAA Weather Radio Station WXK91 in Topeka. Here are the midnight conditions for the local area. At Topeka, it was clear. The temperature was 72 degrees, the dew point 69, and the relative humidity was 90%. The wind was north at 9 miles an hour. The pressure was 29.96 inches and rising. The severe thunderstorm warning for northeastern Jefferson County will expire at 12:45 a.m. The storm which prompted the warning has weakened below severe limits and has exited the warned area. Therefore, the warning will be allowed to expire. A severe thunderstorm watch remains in effect until 4 a.m. for northeastern Kansas. This is NOAA Weather Radio Station WXK91 in Topeka. Here are the midnight conditions for the local area. At Topeka, it was clear. The temperature was 72 degrees, the dew point 69, and the relative humidity was 90%. The wind was north at 9 miles an hour. The pressure was 29.96 inches and rising. The severe thunderstorm warning for northeastern Jefferson County will expire at 12:45 a.m. The storm which prompted the warning has weakened below severe limits and has exited the warned area. Therefore, the warning will be allowed to expire. A severe thunderstorm watch remains in effect until 4 a.m. for northeastern Kansas. This is NOAA Weather Radio Station WXK91 in Topeka. Here are the midnight conditions for the local area. At Topeka, it was clear. The temperature was 72 degrees, the dew point 69, and the relative humidity was 90%. The wind was north at 9 miles an hour. The pressure was 29.96 inches and rising. The severe thunderstorm warning for northeastern Jefferson County will expire at 12:45 a.m. The storm which prompted the warning has weakened below severe limits and has exited the warned area. Therefore, the warning will be allowed to expire.

A severe thunderstorm watch remains in effect until 4 a.m. for northeastern Kansas. This is NOAA Weather Radio Station WXK91 in Topeka. Here are the midnight conditions for the local area. At Topeka, it was clear. The temperature was 72 degrees, the dew point 69, and the relative humidity was 90%. The wind was north at 9 miles an hour. The pressure was 29.96 inches and rising. The severe thunderstorm warning for northeastern Jefferson County will expire at 12:45 a.m. The storm which prompted the warning has weakened below severe limits and has exited the warned area. Therefore, the warning will be allowed to expire. A severe thunderstorm watch remains in effect until 4 a.m. for northeastern Kansas. This is NOAA Weather Radio Station WXK91 in Topeka. Here are the midnight conditions for the local area. At Topeka, it was clear. The temperature was 72 degrees, the dew point 69, and the relative humidity was 90%. The wind was north at 9 miles an hour. The pressure was 29.96 inches and rising. The severe thunderstorm warning for northeastern Jefferson County will expire at 12:45 a.m. The storm which prompted the warning has weakened below severe limits and has exited the warned area. Therefore, the warning will be allowed to expire. A severe thunderstorm watch remains in effect until 4 a.m. for northeastern Kansas. This is NOAA Weather Radio Station WXK91 in Topeka. Here are the midnight conditions for the local area. At Topeka, it was clear. The temperature was 72 degrees, the dew point 69, and the relative humidity was 90%. The wind was north at 9 miles an hour. The pressure was 29.96 inches and rising. The severe thunderstorm warning for northeastern Jefferson County will expire at 12:45 a.m. The storm which prompted the warning has weakened below severe limits and has exited the warned area. Therefore, the warning will be allowed to expire. A severe thunderstorm watch remains in effect until 4 a.m. for northeastern Kansas. This is NOAA Weather Radio Station WXK91 in Topeka. Here are the midnight conditions for the local area. At Topeka, it was clear. The temperature was 72 degrees, the dew point 69, and the relative humidity was 90%. The wind was north at 9 miles an hour. The pressure was 29.96 inches and rising. The severe thunderstorm warning for northeastern Jefferson County will expire at 12:45 a.m. The storm which prompted the warning has weakened below severe limits and has exited the warned area. Therefore, the warning will be allowed to expire. A severe thunderstorm watch remains in effect until 4 a.m. for northeastern Kansas. This is NOAA Weather Radio Station WXK91 in Topeka. Here are the midnight conditions for the local area. At Topeka, it was clear. The temperature was 72 degrees, the dew point 69, and the relative humidity was 90%. The wind was north at 9 miles an hour. The pressure was 29.96 inches and rising. The severe thunderstorm warning for northeastern Jefferson County will expire at 12:45 a.m. The storm which prompted the warning has weakened below severe limits and has exited the warned area. Therefore, the warning will be allowed to expire. A severe thunderstorm watch remains in effect until 4 a.m. for northeastern Kansas. This is NOAA Weather Radio Station WXK91 in Topeka. Here are the midnight conditions for the local area. At Topeka, it was clear. The temperature was 72 degrees, the dew point 69, and the relative humidity was 90%. The wind was north at 9 miles an hour. The pressure was 29.96 inches and rising. The severe thunderstorm warning for northeastern Jefferson County will expire at 12:45 a.m. The storm which prompted the warning has weakened below severe limits and has exited the warned area. Therefore,
the warning will be allowed to expire. A severe thunderstorm watch remains in effect until 4 a.m. for northeastern Kansas. This is NOAA Weather Radio Station WXK91 in Topeka. Here are the midnight conditions for the local area. At Topeka, it was clear. The temperature was 72 degrees, the dew point 69, and the relative humidity was 90%. The wind was north at 9 miles an hour. The pressure was 29.96 inches and rising. The severe thunderstorm warning for northeastern Jefferson County will expire at 12:45 a.m. The storm which prompted the warning has weakened below severe limits and has exited the warned area. Therefore, the warning will be allowed to expire. A severe thunderstorm watch remains in effect until 4 a.m. for northeastern Kansas. This is NOAA Weather Radio Station WXK91 in Topeka. Here are the midnight conditions for the local area. At Topeka, it was clear. The temperature was 72 degrees, the dew point 69, and the relative humidity was 90%. The wind was north at 9 miles an hour. The pressure was 29.96 inches and rising. At Manhattan, it was mostly cloudy. The temperature was 74 degrees, the dew point 70, and the relative humidity was 87%. The wind was east at 9 miles an hour. Around the region, at Kansas City, a thunderstorm was reported, with a temperature of 71. At Springfield, it was clear, with a temperature of 84. It was mostly cloudy, with a temperature of 71 at Lawrence, 76 at Emporia, 72 at Concordia, and 82 at Wichita. At Omaha, it was cloudy, with a temperature of 75. Once again, at Manhattan, it was 74 degrees under mostly cloudy skies. Once again, at Topeka, it was 72 degrees under clear skies. Severe thunderstorm watch number 598 remains in effect until 4 a.m. Wednesday for the following counties, in Kansas, Atchison, Jackson and Jefferson. Remember, a severe thunderstorm watch means the conditions are favorable for the development of severe weather, including large hail and damaging winds, in and close to the watch area. While severe weather may not be imminent, persons should remain alert for rapidly changing weather and listen for later statements and possible warnings. Stay tuned to NOAA Weather Radio, commercial radio and television outlets, or internet sources for the latest severe weather information. Repeating, severe thunderstorm watch number 598 remains in effect until 4 a.m. Wednesday for the following counties, in Kansas, Atchison, Jackson and Jefferson. Now here is your National Weather Service forecast. West of tonight, mostly cloudy. A slight chance of showers and thunderstorms late this evening, then showers likely with a chance of thunderstorms. Lows around 70. Northeast winds 5 to 10 miles per hour. Chance of rain 70%. Wednesday, mostly cloudy with a chance of showers with a slight chance of thunderstorms in the morning, then mostly sunny in the afternoon. Humid with highs in the middle 80s. Northeast winds around 5 miles per hour. Chance of rain 50%. Wednesday night, partly cloudy in the evening, then becoming mostly cloudy. Humid with lows in the middle 60s. Northeast winds around 5 miles per hour. Thursday, sunny with highs in the upper 80s. Northeast winds around 5 miles per hour. Thursday night, mostly clear in the evening, then becoming partly cloudy. Humid with lows in the upper 60s. Southeast winds around 5 miles per hour. Friday, sunny. Highs around 90. Friday night, mostly clear. A chance of showers and thunderstorms after midnight. Lows in the upper 60s. Chance of rain 30%. Saturday, mostly sunny. Highs in the upper 80s. Saturday night, mostly clear in the evening, then partly cloudy with a slight chance of showers and thunderstorms after midnight. Lows in the upper 60s. Sunday and Sunday night,
partly cloudy. A slight chance of showers and thunderstorms. Highs in the upper 80s. Lows in the lower 70s. Monday through Tuesday, partly cloudy. Highs in the lower 90s. Lows in the lower 70s. The current time is 12:54 a.m. Central Daylight Time. 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Here are the midnight conditions for the local area. At Topeka, it was clear. The temperature was 72 degrees, the dew point 69, and the relative humidity was 90%. The wind was north at 9 miles an hour. The pressure was 29.96 inches and rising. At Manhattan, it was mostly cloudy. The temperature was 74 degrees, the dew point 70, and the relative humidity was 87%. The wind was east at 9 miles an hour. Around the region, at Kansas City, a thunderstorm was reported, with a temperature of 71. At Springfield, it was clear, with a temperature of 84. It was mostly cloudy, with a temperature of 71 at Lawrence, 76 at Emporia, 72 at Concordia, and 82 at Wichita. At Omaha, it was cloudy, with a temperature of 75. Once again, at Manhattan, it was 74 degrees under mostly cloudy skies. Once again, at Topeka, it was 72 degrees under clear skies. Severe thunderstorm watch number 598 remains in effect until 4 a.m. Wednesday for the following counties, in Kansas, Atchison, Jackson and Jefferson. Remember, a severe thunderstorm watch means the conditions are favorable for the development of severe weather, including large hail and damaging winds, in and close to the watch area. While severe weather may not be imminent, persons should remain alert for rapidly changing weather conditions and listen for later statements and possible warnings. Stay tuned to NOAA Weather Radio, commercial radio and television outlets, or internet sources for the latest severe weather information. Repeating, severe thunderstorm watch number 598 remains in effect until 4 a.m. Wednesday for the following counties, in Kansas, Atchison, Jackson and Jefferson. Now here is your National Weather Service forecast. West of tonight, mostly cloudy. A slight chance of showers and thunderstorms late this evening, then showers likely with a chance of thunderstorms. Lows around 70. Northeast winds 5 to 10 miles per hour. Chance of rain 70%. Wednesday, mostly cloudy with a chance of showers with a slight chance of thunderstorms in the morning, then mostly sunny in the afternoon. Humid with highs in the middle 80s. Northeast winds around 5 miles per hour. Chance of rain 50%. Wednesday night, partly cloudy in the evening, then becoming mostly cloudy. Humid with lows in the middle 60s. Northeast winds around 5 miles per hour. Thursday, sunny with highs in the upper 80s. Northeast winds around 5 miles per hour. Thursday night, mostly clear in the evening, then becoming partly cloudy. Humid with lows in the upper 60s. Southeast winds around 5 miles per hour. Friday, sunny. Highs around 90. Friday night, mostly clear. A chance of showers and thunderstorms after midnight. Lows in the upper 60s. Chance of rain 30%. Saturday, mostly sunny. Highs in the upper 80s. Saturday night, mostly clear in the evening, then partly cloudy with a slight chance of showers and thunderstorms after midnight. Lows in the upper 60s. Sunday and Sunday night, partly cloudy. A slight chance of showers and thunderstorms. Highs in the upper 80s. Lows in the lower 70s. Monday through Tuesday, partly cloudy. Highs in the lower 90s. Lows in the lower 70s. 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Here are the midnight conditions for the local area. At Topeka, it was clear.
The temperature was 72 degrees, the dew point 69, and the relative humidity was 90%. The wind was north at 9 miles an hour. The pressure was 29.96 inches and rising. At Manhattan, it was mostly cloudy. The temperature was 74 degrees, the dew point 70, and the relative humidity was 87%. The wind was east at 9 miles an hour. Around the region, at Kansas City, a thunderstorm was reported, with a temperature of 71. At Springfield, it was clear, with a temperature of 84. It was mostly cloudy, with a temperature of 71 at Lawrence, 76 at Emporia, 72 at Concordia, and 82 at Wichita. At Omaha, it was cloudy, with a temperature of 75. Once again, at Manhattan, it was 74 degrees under mostly cloudy skies. Once again, at Topeka, it was 72 degrees under clear skies. Severe thunderstorm watch number 598 remains in effect until 4 a.m. Wednesday for the following counties, in Kansas, Atchison, Jackson and Jefferson. Remember, a severe thunderstorm watch means the conditions are favorable for the development of severe weather, including large hail and damaging winds, in and close to the watch area. While severe weather may not be imminent, persons should remain alert for rapidly changing weather conditions and listen for later statements and possible warnings. Stay tuned to NOAA Weather Radio, commercial radio and television outlets, or internet sources for the latest severe weather information. Repeating, severe thunderstorm watch number 598 remains in effect until 4 a.m. Wednesday for the following counties, in Kansas, Atchison, Jackson and Jefferson. Now here is your National Weather Service forecast. West of tonight, mostly cloudy. A slight chance of showers and thunderstorms late this evening, then showers likely with a chance of thunderstorms. Lows around 70. Northeast winds 5 to 10 miles per hour. Chance of rain 70%. Wednesday, mostly cloudy with a chance of showers with a slight chance of thunderstorms in the morning, then mostly sunny in the afternoon. Humid with highs in the middle 80s. Northeast winds around 5 miles per hour. Chance of rain 50%. Wednesday night, partly cloudy in the evening, then becoming mostly cloudy. Humid with lows in the middle 60s. Northeast winds around 5 miles per hour. Thursday, sunny with highs in the upper 80s. Northeast winds around 5 miles per hour. Thursday night, mostly clear in the evening, then becoming partly cloudy. Humid with lows in the upper 60s. Southeast winds around 5 miles per hour. Friday, sunny. Highs around 90. Friday night, mostly clear. A chance of showers and thunderstorms after midnight. Lows in the upper 60s. Chance of rain 30%. Saturday, mostly sunny. Highs in the upper 80s. Saturday night, mostly clear in the evening, then partly cloudy with a slight chance of showers and thunderstorms after midnight. Lows in the upper 60s. Sunday and Sunday night, partly cloudy. A slight chance of showers and thunderstorms. Highs in the upper 80s. Lows in the lower 70s. Monday through Tuesday, partly cloudy. Highs in the lower 90s. Lows in the lower 70s. This is NOAA Weather Radio Station WXK91 in Topeka. Here are the midnight conditions for the local area. At Topeka, it was clear. The temperature was 72 degrees, the dew point 69, and the relative humidity was 90%. The wind was north at 9 miles an hour. The pressure was 29.96 inches and rising. At Manhattan, it was mostly cloudy. The temperature was 74 degrees, the dew point 70, and the relative humidity was 87%. The wind was east at 9 miles an hour. Around the region, at Kansas City, a thunderstorm was reported, with a temperature of 71. At Springfield, it was clear, with a temperature of 84.
It was mostly cloudy, with a temperature of 71 at Lawrence, 76 at Emporia, 72 at Concordia, and 82 at Wichita. At Omaha, it was cloudy, with a temperature of 75. Once again, at Manhattan, it was 74 degrees under mostly cloudy skies. Once again, at Topeka, it was 72 degrees under clear skies. Severe thunderstorm watch number 598 remains in effect until 4 a.m. Wednesday for the following counties, in Kansas, Atchison, Jackson and Jefferson. Remember, a severe thunderstorm watch means the conditions are favorable for the development of severe weather, including large hail and damaging winds, in and close to the watch area. While severe weather may not be imminent, persons should remain alert for rapidly changing weather conditions and listen for later statements and possible warnings. Stay tuned to NOAA Weather Radio, commercial radio and television outlets, or internet sources for the latest severe weather information. Repeating, severe thunderstorm watch number 598 remains in effect until 4 a.m. Wednesday for the following counties, in Kansas, Atchison, Jackson and Jefferson. Now here is your National Weather Service forecast. West of tonight, mostly cloudy. A slight chance of showers and thunderstorms late this evening, then showers likely with a chance of thunderstorms. Lows around 70. Northeast winds 5 to 10 miles per hour. Chance of rain 70%. Wednesday, mostly cloudy with a chance of showers with a slight chance of thunderstorms in the morning, then mostly sunny in the afternoon. Humid with highs in the middle 80s. Northeast winds around 5 miles per hour. Chance of rain 50%. Wednesday night, partly cloudy in the evening, then becoming mostly cloudy. Humid with lows in the middle 60s. Northeast winds around 5 miles per hour. Thursday, sunny with highs in the upper 80s. Northeast winds around 5 miles per hour. Thursday night, mostly clear in the evening, then becoming partly cloudy. Humid with lows in the upper 60s. Southeast winds around 5 miles per hour. Friday, sunny. Highs around 90. Friday night, mostly clear. A chance of showers and thunderstorms after midnight. Lows in the upper 60s. Chance of rain 30%. Saturday, mostly sunny. Highs in the upper 80s. Saturday night, mostly clear in the evening, then partly cloudy with a slight chance of showers and thunderstorms after midnight. Lows in the upper 60s. Sunday and Sunday night, partly cloudy. A slight chance of showers and thunderstorms. Highs in the upper 80s. Lows in the lower 70s. Monday through Tuesday, partly cloudy. Highs in the lower 90s. Lows in the lower 70s. 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Severe thunderstorm watch number 598 remains in effect until 4 a.m. Wednesday for the following counties, in Kansas, Atchison, Jackson and Jefferson. Remember, a severe thunderstorm watch means the conditions are favorable for the development of severe weather, including large hail and damaging winds, in and close to the watch area. While severe weather may not be imminent, persons should remain alert for rapidly changing weather conditions and listen for later statements and possible warnings. Stay tuned to NOAA Weather Radio, commercial radio and television outlets, or internet sources for the latest severe weather information. Repeating, severe thunderstorm watch number 598 remains in effect until 4 a.m. Wednesday for the following counties, in Kansas, Atchison, Jackson and Jefferson. The current time is 1:08 a.m. Central Daylight Time. Now here is your National Weather Service forecast. West of tonight, mostly cloudy. A slight chance of showers and thunderstorms late this evening, then showers likely with a chance of thunderstorms. Lows around 70. Northeast winds 5 to 10 miles per hour. Chance of rain 70%.
Wednesday, mostly cloudy with a chance of showers with a slight chance of thunderstorms in the morning, then mostly sunny in the afternoon. Humid with highs in the middle 80s. Northeast winds around 5 miles per hour. Chance of rain 50%. Wednesday night, partly cloudy in the evening, then becoming mostly cloudy. Humid with lows in the middle 60s. Northeast winds around 5 miles per hour. Thursday, sunny with highs in the upper 80s. Northeast winds around 5 miles per hour. Thursday night, mostly clear in the evening, then becoming partly cloudy. Humid with lows in the upper 60s. Southeast winds around 5 miles per hour. Friday, sunny. Highs around 90. Friday night, mostly clear. A chance of showers and thunderstorms after midnight. Lows in the upper 60s. Chance of rain 30%. Saturday, mostly sunny. Highs in the upper 80s. Saturday night, mostly clear in the evening, then partly cloudy with a slight chance of showers and thunderstorms after midnight. Lows in the upper 60s. Sunday and Sunday night, partly cloudy. A slight chance of showers and thunderstorms. Highs in the upper 80s. Lows in the lower 70s. Monday through Tuesday, partly cloudy. Highs in the lower 90s. Lows in the lower 70s. 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Severe thunderstorm watch number 598 remains in effect until 4 a.m. Wednesday for the following counties in Kansas: Atchison, Jackson, and Jefferson. Remember, a severe thunderstorm watch means the conditions are favorable for the development of severe weather, including large hail and damaging winds, in and close to the watch area. While severe weather may not be imminent, persons should remain alert for rapidly changing weather conditions and listen for later statements and possible warnings. Stay tuned to NOAA Weather Radio, commercial radio and television outlets, or internet sources for the latest severe weather information. Repeating, severe thunderstorm watch number 598 remains in effect until 4 a.m. Wednesday for the following counties in Kansas: Atchison, Jackson, and Jefferson. Now here is your National Weather Service forecast. West of tonight, mostly cloudy. A slight chance of showers and thunderstorms late this evening, then showers likely with a chance of thunderstorms. Lows around 70. Northeast winds 5 to 10 miles per hour. Chance of rain 70%. Wednesday, mostly cloudy with a chance of showers with a slight chance of thunderstorms in the morning, then mostly sunny in the afternoon. Humid with highs in the middle 80s. Northeast winds around 5 miles per hour. Chance of rain 50%. Wednesday night, partly cloudy in the evening, then becoming mostly cloudy. Humid with lows in the middle 60s. Northeast winds around 5 miles per hour. Thursday, sunny with highs in the upper 80s. Northeast winds around 5 miles per hour. Thursday night, mostly clear in the evening, then becoming partly cloudy. Humid with lows in the upper 60s. Southeast winds around 5 miles per hour. Friday, sunny. Highs around 90. Friday night, mostly clear. A chance of showers and thunderstorms after midnight. Lows in the upper 60s. Chance of rain 30%. Saturday, mostly sunny. Highs in the upper 80s. Saturday night, mostly clear in the evening, then partly cloudy with a slight chance of showers and thunderstorms after midnight. Lows in the upper 60s. Sunday and Sunday night, partly cloudy. A slight chance of showers and thunderstorms. Highs in the upper 80s. Lows in the lower 70s. Monday through Tuesday, partly cloudy. Highs in the lower 90s. Lows in the lower 70s. 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Here are the 1 a.m. conditions for the local area. At Topeka, light rain was falling.
The temperature was 72 degrees, the dew point 69, and the relative humidity was 90%. The wind was south at 8 miles an hour. The pressure was 29.88 inches and falling. At Manhattan,

It was mostly cloudy. The temperature was 72 degrees, the dew point 69, and the relative humidity was 90%. The wind was northeast at 6 miles an hour. Around the region, at Kansas City, a thunderstorm was reported, with a temperature of 72. At Lawrence, rain was falling, with a temperature of 70. At Springfield, it was clear, with a temperature of 84. It was partly cloudy, with a temperature of 71 at Concordia, and 71 at Beatrice. It was mostly cloudy, with a temperature of 75 at Emporia, and 87 at Wichita. At Omaha, it was cloudy, with a temperature of 75. Once again, at Manhattan, it was 72 degrees under mostly cloudy skies. Once again, at Topeka, it was 72 degrees with light rain. Severe thunderstorm watch number 598 remains in effect until 4 a.m. Wednesday for the following counties, in Kansas, Atchison, Jackson and Jefferson. Remember, a severe thunderstorm watch means the conditions are favorable for the development of severe weather, including large hail and damaging winds, in and close to the watch area. While severe weather may not be imminent, persons should remain alert for rapidly changing weather conditions and listen for later statements and possible warnings. Stay tuned to NOAA Weather Radio, commercial radio and television outlets, or internet sources for the latest severe weather information. Repeating, severe thunderstorm watch number 598 remains in effect until 4 a.m. Wednesday for the following counties, in Kansas, Atchison, Jackson and Jefferson. Now here is your National Weather Service forecast. West of tonight, mostly cloudy. A slight chance of showers and thunderstorms late this evening, then showers likely with a chance of thunderstorms. Lows around 70. Northeast winds 5 to 10 miles per hour. Chance of rain 70%. Wednesday, mostly cloudy with a chance of showers with a slight chance of thunderstorms in the morning, then mostly sunny in the afternoon. Humid with highs in the middle 80s. Northeast winds around 5 miles per hour. Chance of rain 50%. Wednesday night, partly cloudy in the evening, then becoming mostly cloudy. Humid with lows in the middle 60s. Northeast winds around 5 miles per hour. Thursday, sunny with highs in the upper 80s. Northeast winds around 5 miles per hour. Thursday night, mostly clear in the evening, then becoming partly cloudy. Humid with lows in the upper 60s. Southeast winds around 5 miles per hour. Friday, sunny. Highs around 90. Friday night, mostly clear. A chance of showers and thunderstorms after midnight. Lows in the upper 60s. Chance of rain 30%. Saturday, mostly sunny. Highs in the upper 80s. Saturday night, mostly clear in the evening, then partly cloudy with a slight chance of showers and thunderstorms after midnight. Lows in the upper 60s. Sunday and Sunday night, partly cloudy. A slight chance of showers and thunderstorms. Highs in the upper 80s. Lows in the lower 70s. Monday through Tuesday, partly cloudy. Highs in the lower 90s. Lows in the lower 70s. 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Here are the 1 a.m. conditions for the local area. At Topeka, light rain was falling. The temperature was 72 degrees, the dew point 69, and the relative humidity was 90%. The wind was south at 8 miles an hour. The pressure was 29.88 inches and falling. At Manhattan, it was mostly cloudy. The temperature was 72 degrees, the dew point 69, and the relative humidity was 90%. The wind was northeast at 6 miles an hour. Around the region, at Kansas City, a thunderstorm was reported, with a temperature of 72. At Lawrence, rain was falling, with a temperature of 70. At Springfield, it was clear, with a temperature of 84. It was partly cloudy, with a temperature of 71 at Concordia.

and 71 at Beatrice. It was mostly cloudy, with a temperature of 75 at Emporia, and 87 at Wichita. At Omaha, it was cloudy, with a temperature of 75. Once again, at Manhattan, it was 72 degrees under mostly cloudy skies. Once again, at Topeka, it was 72 degrees with light rain. Severe thunderstorm watch number 598 remains in effect until 4 a.m. Wednesday for the following counties, in Kansas, Atchison, Jackson and Jefferson. Remember, a severe thunderstorm watch means the conditions are favorable for the development of severe weather, including large hail and damaging winds, in and close to the watch area. While severe weather may not be imminent, persons should remain alert for rapidly changing weather conditions and listen for later statements and possible warnings. Stay tuned to NOAA Weather Radio, commercial radio and television outlets, or internet sources for the latest severe weather information. Repeating, severe thunderstorm watch number 598 remains in effect until 4 a.m. Wednesday for the following counties, in Kansas, Atchison, Jackson and Jefferson. Now here is your National Weather Service forecast. Rest of tonight, mostly cloudy. A slight chance of showers and thunderstorms late this evening, then showers likely with a chance of thunderstorms. Lows around 70. Northeast winds 5 to 10 miles per hour. Chance of rain 70%. Wednesday, mostly cloudy with a chance of showers with a slight chance of thunderstorms in the morning, then mostly sunny in the afternoon. Humid with highs in the middle 80s. Northeast winds around 5 miles per hour. Chance of rain 50%. Wednesday night, partly cloudy in the evening, then becoming mostly cloudy. Humid with lows in the middle 60s. Northeast winds around 5 miles per hour. Thursday, sunny with highs in the upper 80s. Northeast winds around 5 miles per hour. Thursday night, mostly clear in the evening, then becoming partly cloudy. Humid with lows in the upper 60s. Southeast winds around 5 miles per hour. Friday, sunny. Highs around 90. Friday night, mostly clear. A chance of showers and thunderstorms after midnight. Lows in the upper 60s. Chance of rain 30%. Saturday, mostly sunny. Highs in the upper 80s. Saturday night, mostly clear in the evening, then partly cloudy with a slight chance of showers and thunderstorms after midnight. Lows in the upper 60s. Sunday and Sunday night, partly cloudy. A slight chance of showers and thunderstorms. Highs in the upper 80s. Lows in the lower 70s. Monday through Tuesday, partly cloudy. Highs in the lower 90s. Lows in the lower 70s. 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Here are the 1 a.m. conditions for the local area. At Topeka, light rain was falling. The temperature was 72 degrees, the dew point 69, and the relative humidity was 90%. The wind was south at 8 miles an hour. The pressure was 29.88 inches and falling. At Manhattan, it was mostly cloudy. The temperature was 72 degrees, the dew point 69, and the relative humidity was 90%. The wind was northeast at 6 miles an hour. Around the region, at Kansas City, a thunderstorm was reported, with a temperature of 72. At Lawrence, rain was falling, with a temperature of 70. At Springfield, it was clear, with a temperature of 84. It was partly cloudy, with a temperature of 71 at Concordia, and 71 at Beatrice. It was mostly cloudy, with a temperature of 75 at Emporia, and 87 at Wichita. At Omaha, it was cloudy, with a temperature of 75. Once again, at Manhattan, it was 72 degrees under mostly cloudy skies. Once again, at Topeka, it was 72 degrees with light rain. The current time is 1:24 a.m. Central Daylight Time. Severe thunderstorm watch number

5598 remains in effect until 4 a.m. Wednesday for the following counties: in Kansas, Atchison, Jackson, and Jefferson. Remember, a severe thunderstorm watch means the conditions are favorable for the development of severe weather, including large hail and damaging winds, in and close to the watch area. While severe weather may not be imminent, persons should remain alert for rapidly changing weather conditions and listen for later statements and possible warnings. Stay tuned to NOAA Weather Radio, commercial radio and television outlets, or internet sources for the latest severe weather information. Repeating, severe thunderstorm watch number 598 remains in effect until 4 a.m. Wednesday for the following counties: in Kansas, Atchison, Jackson, and Jefferson. Now here is your National Weather Service forecast. Rest of tonight, mostly cloudy. A slight chance of showers and thunderstorms late this evening, then showers likely with a chance of thunderstorms. Lows around 70. Northeast winds 5 to 10 miles per hour. Chance of rain 70%. Wednesday, mostly cloudy with a chance of showers with a slight chance of thunderstorms in the morning, then mostly sunny in the afternoon. Humid with highs in the middle 80s. Northeast winds around 5 miles per hour. Chance of rain 50%. Wednesday night, partly cloudy in the evening, then becoming mostly cloudy. Humid with lows in the middle 60s. Northeast winds around 5 miles per hour. Thursday, sunny with highs in the upper 80s. Northeast winds around 5 miles per hour. Thursday night, mostly clear in the evening, then becoming partly cloudy. Humid with lows in the upper 60s. Southeast winds around 5 miles per hour. Friday, sunny. Highs around 90. Friday night, mostly clear. A chance of showers and thunderstorms after midnight. Lows in the upper 60s. Chance of rain 30%. Saturday, mostly sunny. Highs in the upper 80s. Saturday night, mostly clear in the evening, then partly cloudy with a slight chance of showers and thunderstorms after midnight. Lows in the upper 60s. Sunday and Sunday night, partly cloudy. A slight chance of showers and thunderstorms. Highs in the upper 80s. Lows in the lower 70s. Monday through Tuesday, partly cloudy. Highs in the lower 90s. Lows in the lower 70s. 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Here are the 1 a.m. conditions for the local area. At Topeka, light rain was falling. The temperature was 72 degrees, the dew point 69, and the relative humidity was 90%. The wind was south at 8 miles an hour. The pressure was 29.88 inches and falling. At Manhattan, it was mostly cloudy. The temperature was 72 degrees, the dew point 69, and the relative humidity was 90%. The wind was northeast at 6 miles an hour. Around the region, at Kansas City, a thunderstorm was reported, with a temperature of 72. At Lawrence, rain was falling, with a temperature of 70. At Springfield, it was clear, with a temperature of 84. It was partly cloudy, with a temperature of 71 at Concordia, and 71 at Beatrice. It was mostly cloudy, with a temperature of 75 at Emporia, and 87 at Wichita. At Omaha, it was cloudy, with a temperature of 75. Once again, at Manhattan, it was 72 degrees under mostly cloudy skies. Once again, at Topeka, it was 72 degrees with light rain. Severe thunderstorm watch number 598 remains in effect until 4 a.m. Wednesday for the following counties: in Kansas, Atchison, Jackson, and Jefferson. Remember, a severe thunderstorm watch means the conditions are favorable for the development of severe weather, including large hail and damaging winds, in and close to the watch area. While severe weather may not be imminent, persons should remain alert for rapidly changing weather conditions and listen for later statements and possible warnings. 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

gusts up to 20 miles per hour. Wednesday, mostly cloudy with a chance of showers with a slight chance of thunderstorms in the morning, then mostly sunny in the afternoon. Humid with highs in the middle 80s. Northeast winds around 5 miles per hour. Chance of rain 50%. Wednesday night, partly cloudy in the evening, then becoming mostly cloudy. Humid with lows in the upper 60s. Northeast winds around 5 miles per hour. Thursday, sunny with highs in the middle 80s. Northeast winds around 5 miles per hour. Thursday night, mostly clear. Humid with lows in the upper 60s. East winds around 5 miles per hour, becoming south after midnight. Friday, sunny. Highs around 90. Friday night through Saturday night, partly cloudy with a slight chance of showers and thunderstorms. Lows in the upper 60s. Highs in the upper 80s. Sunday, partly sunny. A chance of showers and thunderstorms, mainly in the morning. Highs in the upper 80s. Chance of rain 40%. Sunday night, partly cloudy in the evening, then becoming mostly cloudy. A slight chance of showers and thunderstorms. Lows in the upper 60s. Monday through Tuesday, partly cloudy. Highs around 90. Lows around 70. 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Here are the 1 a.m. conditions for the local area. At Topeka, light rain was falling. The temperature was 72 degrees, the dew point 69, and the relative humidity was 90%. The wind was south at 8 miles an hour. The pressure was 29.88 inches and falling. At Manhattan, it was mostly cloudy. The temperature was 72 degrees, the dew point 69, and the relative humidity was 90%. The wind was northeast at 6 miles an hour. Around the region, at Kansas City, a thunderstorm was reported, with a temperature of 72. At Lawrence, rain was falling, with a temperature of 70. At Springfield, it was clear, with a temperature of 84. It was partly cloudy, with a temperature of 71 at Concordia, and 71 at Beatrice. It was mostly cloudy, with a temperature of 75 at Emporia, and 87 at Wichita. At Omaha, it was cloudy, with a temperature of 75. Once again, at Manhattan, it was 72 degrees under mostly cloudy skies. Once again, at Topeka, it was 72 degrees with light rain. Severe thunderstorm watch number 598 remains in effect until 4 a.m. Wednesday for the following counties, in Kansas, Atchison, Jackson and Jefferson. Remember, a severe thunderstorm watch means the conditions are favorable for the development of severe weather, including large hail and damaging winds, in and close to the watch area. Thunderstorm watch means the conditions are favorable for the development of severe weather, including large hail and damaging winds, in and close to the watch area. While severe weather may not be imminent, persons should remain alert for rapidly changing weather conditions and listen for later statements and possible warnings. Stay tuned to NOAA Weather Radio, commercial radio and television outlets, or internet sources for the latest severe weather information. Repeating, severe thunderstorm watch number 598 remains in effect until 4 a.m. Wednesday for the following counties, in Kansas, Atchison, Jackson and Jefferson. Now here is your National Weather Service forecast. West of tonight, showers likely with a chance of thunderstorms. Near steady temperature in the lower 70s. Northeast winds 5 to 10 miles per hour with gusts up to 20 miles per hour. Chance of rain 70%. Wednesday, mostly cloudy with a chance of showers with a slight chance of thunderstorms in the morning, then mostly sunny in the afternoon. Humid with highs in the middle 80s. Northeast winds around 5 miles per hour. Chance of rain 50%. Wednesday night, partly cloudy in the evening, then becoming mostly cloudy. Humid with lows in the upper 60s. Northeast winds around 5 miles per hour.

Thursday, sunny with highs in the middle 80s. Northeast winds around 5 miles per hour. Thursday night, mostly clear. Humid with lows in the upper 60s. East winds around 5 miles per hour, becoming south after midnight. Friday, sunny. Highs around 90. Friday night through Saturday night, partly cloudy with a slight chance of showers and thunderstorms. Lows in the upper 60s. Highs in the upper 80s. Sunday, partly sunny. A chance of showers and thunderstorms, mainly in the morning. Highs in the upper 80s. Chance of rain 40%. Sunday night, partly cloudy in the evening, then becoming mostly cloudy. A slight chance of showers and thunderstorms. Lows in the upper 60s. Monday through Tuesday, partly cloudy. Highs around 90. Lows around 70. 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Here are the 1 a.m. conditions for the local area. At Topeka, light rain was falling. The temperature was 72 degrees, the dew point 69, and the relative humidity was 90%. The wind was south at 8 miles an hour. The pressure was 29.88 inches and falling. At Manhattan, it was mostly cloudy. The temperature was 72 degrees, the dew point 69, and the relative humidity was 90%. The wind was northeast at 6 miles an hour. Around the region, at Kansas City, a thunderstorm was reported, with a temperature of 72. At Lawrence, rain was falling, with a temperature of 70. At Springfield, it was clear, with a temperature of 84. It was partly cloudy, with a temperature of 71 at Concordia, and 71 at Beatrice. It was mostly cloudy, with a temperature of 75 at Emporia, and 87 at Wichita. At Omaha, it was cloudy, with a temperature of 75. Once again, at Manhattan, it was 72 degrees under mostly cloudy skies. Once again, at Topeka, it was 72 degrees with light rain. Severe thunderstorm watch number 598 remains in effect until 4 a.m. Wednesday for the following counties, in Kansas, Atchison, Jackson and Jefferson. Remember, a severe thunderstorm watch means the conditions are favorable for the development of severe weather, including large hail and damaging winds, in and close to the watch area. While severe weather may not be imminent, persons should remain alert for rapidly changing weather conditions and listen for later statements and possible warnings. Stay tuned to NOAA Weather Radio, commercial radio and television outlets, or internet sources for the latest severe weather information. Repeating, severe thunderstorm watch number 598 remains in effect until 4 a.m. Wednesday for the following counties, in Kansas, Atchison, Jackson and Jefferson. 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The current time is 1:38 a.m. Central Daylight Time. Now here is your National Weather Service forecast. West of tonight, showers likely with a chance of thunderstorms. Near steady temperature in the lower 70s. Hour with gusts up to 20 miles per hour. Chance of rain 70%. Wednesday, mostly cloudy with a chance of showers with a slight chance of thunderstorms in the morning, then mostly sunny in the afternoon. Humid with highs in the middle 80s. Northeast winds around 5 miles per hour. Chance of rain 50%. Wednesday night, partly cloudy in the evening, then becoming mostly cloudy. Humid with lows in the upper 60s. Northeast winds around 5 miles per hour. Thursday, sunny with high winds around 5 miles per hour. Thursday night, mostly clear. Humid with lows in the upper 60s. East winds around 5 miles per hour, becoming south after midnight. Friday, sunny. Highs around 90. Friday night through Saturday night, partly cloudy with a slight chance of showers and thunderstorms. Lows in the upper 60s. Highs in the upper 80s. Sunday, partly sunny.

It was mostly cloudy, with a temperature of 75 at Emporia and 87 at Wichita. At Omaha, it was cloudy, with a temperature of 75. Once again, at Manhattan, it was 72 degrees under mostly cloudy skies. Once again, at Topeka, it was 72 degrees with light rain. Severe thunderstorm watch number 598 remains in effect in Kansas, Atchison, Jackson, and Jefferson. Remember, a severe thunderstorm watch means the conditions are favorable for the development of severe weather, including large hail and damaging winds, in and close to the watch area. While severe weather may not be imminent, persons should remain alert for rapidly changing weather conditions and listen for later statements and possible warnings. Stay tuned to NOAA Weather Radio, commercial radio and television outlets, or internet sources for the latest severe weather information. Repeating, severe thunderstorm watch number 598 remains in effect until 4 a.m. Wednesday for the following counties, in Kansas, Atchison, Jackson and Jefferson. Now here is your National Weather Service forecast. West of tonight, showers likely with a chance of thunderstorms. Near steady temperature in the lower 70s. Northeast winds 5 to 10 miles per hour with gusts up to 20 miles per hour. Chance of rain 70%. Wednesday, mostly cloudy with a chance of showers with a slight chance of thunderstorms in the morning, then mostly sunny in the afternoon. Humid with highs in the middle 80s. Northeast winds around 5 miles per hour. Chance of rain 50%. Wednesday night, partly cloudy in the evening, then becoming mostly cloudy. Humid with lows in the upper 60s. Northeast winds around 5 miles per hour. Thursday, sunny with highs in the middle 80s. Northeast winds around 5 miles per hour. Thursday night, mostly clear. Humid with lows in the upper 60s. East winds around 5 miles per hour, becoming south after midnight. Friday, sunny. Highs around 90. Friday night through Saturday night, partly cloudy with a slight chance of showers and thunderstorms. Lows in the upper 60s. Highs in the upper 80s. Sunday, partly sunny. A chance of showers and thunderstorms, mainly in the morning. Highs in the upper 80s. Chance of rain 40%. Sunday night, partly cloudy in the evening, then becoming mostly cloudy. A slight chance of showers and thunderstorms. Lows in the upper 60s. Monday through Tuesday, partly cloudy. Highs around 90. Lows around 70. The current time is 1:53 a.m. Central Daylight Time. 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Here are the 1 a.m. conditions for the local area. At Topeka, light rain was falling. The temperature was 72 degrees, the dew point 69, and the relative humidity was 90%. The wind was south at 8 miles an hour. The pressure was 29.88 inches and falling. At Manhattan, it was mostly cloudy. The temperature was 72 degrees, the dew point 69, and the relative humidity was 90%. The wind was northeast at 6 miles an hour. Around the region, at Kansas City, a thunderstorm was reported, with a temperature of 72. At Lawrence, rain was falling, with a temperature of 70. At Springfield, it was clear, with a temperature of 84. It was partly cloudy, with a temperature of 71 at Concordia, and 71 at Beatrice. It was mostly cloudy, with a temperature of 75 at Emporia, and 87 at Wichita. At Omaha, it was cloudy, with a temperature of 75. Once again, at Manhattan, it was 72 degrees under mostly cloudy skies. Once again, at Topeka, it was 72 degrees with light rain. Severe thunderstorm watch number 598 remains in effect until 4 a.m. Wednesday for the following counties, in Kansas, Atchison, Jackson and Jefferson. Remember, a severe thunderstorm watch means the conditions are

favorable for the development of severe weather, including large hail and damaging winds, in and close to the watch area. While severe weather may not be imminent, persons should remain alert for rapidly changing weather conditions and listen for later statements and possible warnings. Stay tuned to NOAA Weather Radio, commercial radio and television outlets, or internet sources for the latest severe weather information. Repeating, severe thunderstorm watch number 598 remains in effect until 4 a.m. Wednesday for the following counties, in Kansas, Atchison, Jackson and Jefferson. Now here is your National Weather Service forecast. West of tonight, showers likely with a chance of thunderstorms. Near steady temperature in the lower 70s. Northeast winds 5 to 10 miles per hour with gusts up to 20 miles per hour. Chance of rain 70%. Wednesday, mostly cloudy with a chance of showers with a slight chance of thunderstorms in the morning, then mostly sunny in the afternoon. Humid with highs in the middle 80s. Northeast winds around 5 miles per hour. Chance of rain 50%. Wednesday night, partly cloudy in the evening, then becoming mostly cloudy. Humid with lows in the upper 60s. Northeast winds around 5 miles per hour. Thursday, sunny with highs in the middle 80s. Northeast winds around 5 miles per hour. Thursday night, mostly clear. Humid with lows in the upper 60s. East winds around 5 miles per hour, becoming south after midnight. Friday, sunny. Highs around 90. Friday night through Saturday night, partly cloudy with a slight chance of showers and thunderstorms. Lows in the upper 60s. Highs in the upper 80s. Sunday, partly sunny. A chance of showers and thunderstorms, mainly in the morning. Highs in the upper 80s. Chance of rain 40%. Sunday night, partly cloudy in the evening, then becoming mostly cloudy. A slight chance of showers and thunderstorms. Lows in the upper 60s. Monday through Tuesday, partly cloudy. Highs around 90. Lows around 70. This one, in Topeka. Here are the 1 a.m. conditions for the local area. At Topeka, light rain was falling. The temperature was 72 degrees, the dew point 69, and the relative humidity was 90%. The wind was south at 8 miles an hour. The pressure was 29.88 inches and falling. At Manhattan, it was mostly cloudy. The temperature was 72 degrees, the dew point 69, and the relative humidity was 90%. The wind was northeast at 6 miles an hour. Around the region, at Kansas City, a thunderstorm was reported, with a temperature of 72. At Lawrence, rain was falling, with a temperature of 70. At Springfield, it was clear, with a temperature of 84. It was partly cloudy, with a temperature of 71 at Concordia, and 71 at Beatrice. It was mostly cloudy, with a temperature of 75 at Emporia, and 87 at Wichita. At Omaha, it was cloudy, with a temperature of 75. Once again, at Manhattan, it was 72 degrees under mostly cloudy skies. Once again, at Topeka, it was 72 degrees with light rain. Severe thunderstorm watch number 598 remains in effect until 4 a.m. Wednesday for the following counties, in Kansas, Atchison, Jackson and Jefferson. Remember, a severe thunderstorm watch means the conditions are favorable for the development of severe weather, including large hail and damaging winds, in and close to the watch area. While severe weather may not be imminent, persons should remain alert for rapidly changing weather conditions and listen for later statements and possible warnings. Stay tuned to NOAA Weather Radio, commercial radio and television outlets, or internet sources for the latest severe weather information. Repeating, severe thunderstorm watch number 598 remains in effect until 4 a.m. Wednesday for the following counties, in Kansas, Atchison, Jackson and Jefferson. Now here is your National Weather Service forecast.
Rest of tonight, showers.

likely with a chance of thunderstorms. Near steady temperature in the lower 70s. Northeast winds 5 to 10 miles per hour with gusts up to 20 miles per hour. Chance of rain 70%. Wednesday, mostly cloudy with a chance of showers with a slight chance of thunderstorms in the morning, then mostly sunny in the afternoon. Humid with highs in the middle 80s. Northeast winds around 5 miles per hour. Chance of rain 50%. Wednesday night, partly cloudy in the evening, then becoming mostly cloudy. Humid with lows in the upper 60s. Northeast winds around 5 miles per hour. Thursday, sunny with highs in the middle 80s. Northeast winds around 5 miles per hour. Thursday night, mostly clear. Humid with lows in the upper 60s. East winds around 5 miles per hour, becoming south after midnight. Friday, sunny. Highs around 90. Friday night through Saturday night, partly cloudy with a slight chance of showers and thunderstorms. Lows in the upper 60s. Highs in the upper 80s. Sunday, partly sunny. A chance of showers and thunderstorms, mainly in the morning. Highs in the upper 80s. Chance of rain 40%. Sunday night, partly cloudy in the evening, then becoming mostly cloudy. A slight chance of showers and thunderstorms. Lows in the upper 60s. Monday through Tuesday, partly cloudy. Highs around 90. Lows around 70. 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Here are the 1 a.m. conditions for the local area. At Topeka, light rain was falling. The temperature was 72 degrees, the dew point 69, and the relative humidity was 90%. The wind was south at 8 miles an hour. The pressure was 29.88 inches and falling. At Manhattan, it was mostly cloudy. The temperature was 72 degrees, the dew point 69, and the relative humidity was 90%. The wind was northeast at 6 miles an hour. Around the region, at Kansas City, a thunderstorm was reported, with a temperature of 72. At Lawrence, rain was falling, with a temperature of 70. At Springfield, it was clear, with a temperature of 84. It was partly cloudy, with a temperature of 71 at Concordia, and 71 at Beatrice. It was mostly cloudy, with a temperature of 75 at Emporia, and 87 at Wichita. At Omaha, it was cloudy, with a temperature of 75. Once again, at Manhattan, it was 72 degrees under mostly cloudy skies. Once again, at Topeka, it was 72 degrees with light rain. Severe thunderstorm watch number 598 remains in effect until 4 a.m. Wednesday for the following counties, in Kansas, Atchison, Jackson and Jefferson. Remember, a severe thunderstorm watch means the conditions are favorable for the development of severe weather, including large hail and damaging winds, in and close to the watch area. While severe weather may not be imminent, persons should remain alert for rapidly changing weather conditions and listen for later statements and possible warnings. Stay tuned to NOAA Weather Radio, commercial radio and television outlets, or internet sources for the latest severe weather information. Repeating, severe thunderstorm watch number 598 remains in effect until 4 a.m. Wednesday for the following counties, in Kansas, Atchison, Jackson and Jefferson. Now here is your National Weather Service forecast. West of tonight, showers likely with a chance of thunderstorms. Near steady temperature in the lower 70s. Northeast winds 5 to 10 miles per hour with gusts up to 20 miles per hour. Chance of rain 70%. Wednesday, mostly cloudy with a chance of showers with a slight chance of thunderstorms in the morning, then mostly sunny in the afternoon. Humid with highs in the middle 80s. Northeast winds around 5 miles per hour. Chance of rain 50%. Wednesday night, partly cloudy in the evening, then becoming mostly cloudy. Humid with lows in the upper 60s.
northeast winds around 5 miles per hour. Thursday, sunny with highs in the middle 80s. Northeast winds around 5 miles per hour. Thursday night, mostly clear. Humid with lows in the upper 60s. East winds around 5 miles per hour, becoming south after midnight. Friday, sunny. Highs around 90. Friday night through Saturday night, partly cloudy with a slight chance of showers and thunderstorms. Lows in the upper 60s. Highs in the upper 80s. Sunday, partly sunny. A chance of showers and thunderstorms, mainly in the morning. Highs in the upper 80s. Chance of rain 40%. Sunday night, partly cloudy in the evening, then becoming mostly cloudy. A slight chance of showers and thunderstorms. Lows in the upper 60s. Monday through Tuesday, partly cloudy. Highs around 90. Lows around 70. 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Severe thunderstorm watch number 598 remains in effect until 4 a.m. Wednesday for the following counties in Kansas, Atchison, Jackson, and Jefferson. Remember, a severe thunderstorm watch means the conditions are favorable for the development of severe weather, including large hail and damaging winds, in and close to the watch area. While severe weather may not be imminent, persons should remain alert for rapidly changing weather conditions and listen for later statements and possible warnings. Stay tuned to NOAA Weather Radio, commercial radio and television outlets, or internet sources for the latest severe weather information. Repeating, severe thunderstorm watch number 598 remains in effect until 4 a.m. Wednesday for the following counties in Kansas, Atchison, Jackson, and Jefferson. Now here is your National Weather Service forecast. West of tonight, showers likely with a chance of thunderstorms. Near steady temperature in the lower 70s. Northeast winds 5 to 10 miles per hour with gusts up to 20 miles per hour. Chance of rain 70%. Wednesday, mostly cloudy with a chance of showers with a slight chance of thunderstorms in the humid with highs in the middle 80s. Northeast winds around 5 miles per hour. Chance of rain 50%. Wednesday night, partly cloudy in the evening, then becoming mostly cloudy. Humid with lows in the upper 60s. Northeast winds around 5 miles per hour. Thursday, sunny with highs in the middle 80s. Northeast winds around 5 miles per hour. Thursday night, mostly clear. Humid with lows in the upper 60s. East winds around 5 miles per hour, becoming south after midnight. Friday, sunny. Highs around 90. Friday night through Saturday night, partly cloudy with a slight chance of showers and thunderstorms. Lows in the upper 60s. Highs in the upper 80s. Sunday, partly sunny. A chance of showers and thunderstorms, mainly in the morning. Highs in the upper 80s. Chance of rain 40%. Sunday night, partly cloudy in the evening, then becoming mostly cloudy. A slight chance of showers and thunderstorms. Lows in the upper 60s. Monday through Tuesday, partly cloudy. Highs around 90. Lows around 70. The current time is 2:09 a.m. Central Daylight Time. 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Severe thunderstorm watch number 598 remains in effect until 4 a.m. Wednesday for the following counties in Kansas, Atchison, Jackson, and Jefferson. Remember, a severe thunderstorm watch means the conditions are favorable for the development of severe weather, including large hail and damaging winds, in and close to the watch area. While severe weather may not be imminent, persons should remain alert for rapidly changing weather conditions and listen for later statements and possible warnings. Stay tuned to NOAA Weather Radio, commercial radio and television outlets, or internet sources for the latest severe weather information.
Repeating, severe thunderstorm watch number 598 remains in effect until 4 a.m. Wednesday for the following counties, in Kansas, Atchison, Jackson and Jefferson. Now here is your National Weather Service forecast. Rest of tonight, showers likely with a chance of thunderstorms. Near steady temperature in the lower 70s. Northeast winds 5 to 10 miles per hour with gusts up to 20 miles per hour. Chance of rain 70%. Wednesday, mostly cloudy with a chance of showers with a slight chance of thunderstorms in the morning, then mostly sunny in the afternoon. Humid with highs in the middle 80s. Northeast winds around 5 miles per hour. Chance of rain 50%. Wednesday night, partly cloudy in the evening, then becoming mostly cloudy. Humid with lows in the upper 60s. Northeast winds around 5 miles per hour. Thursday, sunny with highs in the middle 80s. Northeast winds around 5 miles per hour. Thursday night, mostly clear. Humid with lows in the upper 60s. East winds around 5 miles per hour, becoming south after midnight. Friday, sunny. Highs around 90. Friday night through Saturday night, partly cloudy with a slight chance of showers and thunderstorms. Lows in the upper 60s. Highs in the upper 80s. Sunday, partly sunny. A chance of showers and thunderstorms, mainly in the morning. Highs in the upper 80s. Chance of rain 40%. Sunday night, partly cloudy in the evening, then becoming mostly cloudy. A slight chance of showers and thunderstorms. Lows in the upper 60s. Monday through Tuesday, partly cloudy. Highs around 90. Lows around 70. This is NOAA Weather Radio Station WXK91 in Topeka. Here are the 2 a.m. conditions for the local area. At Topeka, it was partly cloudy. The temperature was 71 degrees, the dew point 69, and the relative humidity was 93%. The wind was northeast at 10 miles an hour. The pressure was 29.88 inches and steady. At Manhattan, it was mostly cloudy. The temperature was 72 degrees, the dew point 69, and the relative humidity was 90%. The wind was northeast at 7 miles an hour. Around the region, at Lawrence, rain was falling, with a temperature of 70. At Kansas City, thunder was reported, with a temperature of 70. It was partly cloudy, with a temperature of 74 at Emporia, and 82 at Springfield. It was mostly cloudy, with a temperature of 71 at Concordia, 71 at Beatrice, 74 at Omaha, and 84 at Wichita. Once again, at Manhattan, it was 72 degrees under mostly cloudy skies. Once again, at Topeka, it was 71 degrees under partly cloudy skies. Severe thunderstorm watch number 598 remains in effect until 4 a.m. Wednesday for the following counties, in Kansas, Atchison, Jackson and Jefferson. Remember, a severe thunderstorm watch means the conditions are favorable for the development of severe weather, including large hail and damaging winds, in and close to the watch area. While severe weather may not be imminent, persons should remain alert for rapidly changing weather conditions and listen for later statements and possible warnings. Stay tuned to NOAA Weather Radio, commercial radio and television outlets, or internet sources for the latest severe weather information. Repeating, severe thunderstorm watch number 598 remains in effect until 4 a.m. Wednesday for the following counties, in Kansas, Atchison, Jackson and Jefferson. Now here is your National Weather Service forecast. Rest of tonight, showers likely with a chance of thunderstorms. Near steady temperature in the lower 70s. Northeast winds 5 to 10 miles per hour with gusts up to 20 miles per hour. Chance of rain 70%. Wednesday, mostly cloudy with a chance of showers with a slight chance of thunderstorms in the morning, then mostly sunny in the afternoon. Humid with highs in the middle 80s. Northeast winds around 5 miles per hour.
chance of rain 50%. Wednesday night, partly cloudy in the evening.

then becoming mostly cloudy. Humid with lows in the upper 60s. Northeast winds around 5 miles per hour. Thursday, sunny with highs in the middle 80s. Northeast winds around 5 miles per hour. Thursday night, mostly clear. Humid with lows in the upper 60s. East winds around 5 miles per hour, becoming south after midnight. Friday, sunny. Highs around 90. Friday night through Saturday night, partly cloudy with a slight chance of showers and thunderstorms. Lows in the upper 60s. Highs in the upper 80s. Sunday, partly sunny. A chance of showers and thunderstorms, mainly in the morning. Highs in the upper 80s. Chance of rain 40%. Sunday night, partly cloudy in the evening, then becoming mostly cloudy. A slight chance of showers and thunderstorms. Lows in the upper 60s. Monday through Tuesday, partly cloudy. Highs around 90. Lows around 70. This is NOAA Weather Radio Station WXK91 in Topeka. Here are the two AM conditions for the local area. At Topeka, it was partly cloudy. The temperature was 71 degrees, the dew point 69, and the relative humidity was 93%. The wind was northeast at 10 miles an hour. The pressure was 29.88 inches and steady. At Manhattan, it was mostly cloudy. The temperature was 72 degrees, the dew point 69, and the relative humidity was 90%. The wind was northeast at 7 miles an hour. Around the region, at Lawrence, rain was falling, with a temperature of 70. At Kansas City, thunder was reported, with a temperature of 70. It was partly cloudy, with a temperature of 74 at Emporia, and 82 at Springfield. It was mostly cloudy, with a temperature of 71 at Concordia, 71 at Beatrice, 74 at Omaha, and 84 at Wichita. Once again, at Manhattan, it was 72 degrees under mostly cloudy skies. Once again, at Topeka, it was 71 degrees under partly cloudy skies. Severe thunderstorm watch number 598 remains in effect until 4 a.m. Wednesday for the following counties, in Kansas, Atchison, Jackson and Jefferson. Remember, a severe thunderstorm watch means the conditions are favorable for the development of severe weather, including large hail and damaging winds, in and close to the watch area. While severe weather may not be imminent, persons should remain alert for rapidly changing weather conditions and listen for later statements and possible warnings. Stay tuned to NOAA Weather Radio, commercial radio and television outlets, or internet sources for the latest severe weather information. Repeating, severe thunderstorm watch number 598 remains in effect until 4 a.m. Wednesday for the following counties, in Kansas, Atchison, Jackson and Jefferson. Now here is your National Weather Service forecast. West of tonight, showers likely with a chance of thunderstorms. Near steady temperature in the lower 70s. Northeast winds 5 to 10 miles per hour with gusts up to 20 miles per hour. Chance of rain 70%. Wednesday, mostly cloudy with a chance of showers with a slight chance of thunderstorms in the morning, then mostly sunny in the afternoon. Humid with highs in the middle 80s. Northeast winds around 5 miles per hour. Chance of rain 50%. Wednesday night, partly cloudy in the evening, then becoming mostly cloudy. Humid with lows in the upper 60s. Northeast winds around 5 miles per hour. Thursday, sunny with highs in the middle 80s. Northeast winds around 5 miles per hour. Thursday night, mostly clear. Humid with lows in the upper 60s. East winds around 5 miles per hour, becoming south after midnight. Friday, sunny. Highs around 90. Friday night through Saturday night, partly cloudy with a slight chance of showers and thunderstorms. Lows in the upper 60s. Highs in the upper 80s. Sunday, partly sunny. A chance of showers.

showers and thunderstorms, mainly in the morning. Highs in the upper 80s. Chance of rain 40%. Sunday night, partly cloudy in the evening, then becoming mostly cloudy. A slight chance of showers and thunderstorms. Lows in the upper 60s. Monday through Tuesday, partly cloudy. Highs around 90. Lows around 70. This is NOAA Weather Radio Station WXK91 in Topeka. Here are the two AM conditions for the local area. At Topeka, it was partly cloudy. The temperature was 71 degrees, the dew point 69, and the relative humidity was 93%. The wind was northeast at 10 miles an hour. The pressure was 29.88 inches and steady. At Manhattan, it was mostly cloudy. The temperature was 72 degrees, the dew point 69, and the relative humidity was 90%. The wind was northeast at 7 miles an hour. Around the region, at Lawrence, rain was falling, with a temperature of 70. At Kansas City, thunder was reported, with a temperature of 70. It was partly cloudy, with a temperature of 74 at Emporia, and 82 at Springfield. It was mostly cloudy, with a temperature of 71 at Concordia, 71 at Beatrice, 74 at Omaha, and 84 at Wichita. Once again, at Manhattan, it was 72 degrees under mostly cloudy skies. Once again, at Topeka, it was 71 degrees under partly cloudy skies. Severe thunderstorm watch number 598 remains in effect until 4 a.m. Wednesday for the following counties, in Kansas, Atchison, Jackson and Jefferson. Remember, a severe thunderstorm watch means the conditions are favorable for the development of severe weather, including large hail and damaging winds, in and close to the watch area. While severe weather may not be imminent, persons should remain alert for rapidly changing weather conditions and listen for later statements and possible warnings. Stay tuned to NOAA Weather Radio, commercial radio and television outlets, or internet sources for the latest severe weather information. Repeating, severe thunderstorm watch number 598 remains in effect until 4 a.m. Wednesday for the following counties, in Kansas, Atchison, Jackson and Jefferson. Now here is your National Weather Service forecast. West of tonight, showers likely with a chance of thunderstorms. Near steady temperature in the lower 70s. Northeast winds 5 to 10 miles per hour with gusts up to 20 miles per hour. Chance of rain 70%. Wednesday, mostly cloudy with a chance of showers with a slight chance of thunderstorms in the morning, then mostly sunny in the afternoon. Humid with highs in the middle 80s. Northeast winds around 5 miles per hour. Chance of rain 50%. Wednesday night, partly cloudy in the evening, then becoming mostly cloudy. Humid with lows in the upper 60s. Northeast winds around 5 miles per hour. Thursday, sunny with highs in the middle 80s. Northeast winds around 5 miles per hour. Thursday night, mostly clear. Humid with lows in the upper 60s. East winds around 5 miles per hour, becoming south after midnight. Friday, sunny. Highs around 90. Friday night through Saturday night, partly cloudy with a slight chance of showers and thunderstorms. Lows in the upper 60s. Highs in the upper 80s. Sunday, partly sunny. A chance of showers and thunderstorms, mainly in the morning. Highs in the upper 80s. Chance of rain 40%. Sunday night, partly cloudy in the evening, then becoming mostly cloudy. A slight chance of showers and thunderstorms. Lows in the upper 60s. Monday through Tuesday, partly cloudy. Highs around 90. Lows around 70. The current time is 2:24 a.m. Central Daylight Time. 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Here are the two AM conditions for the local area. At Topeka, it was partly cloudy. The temperature was 71.

degrees, the dew point 69, and the relative humidity was 93%. The wind was northeast at 10 miles an hour. The pressure was 29.88 inches and steady. At Manhattan, it was mostly cloudy. The temperature was 72 degrees, the dew point 69, and the relative humidity was 90%. The wind was northeast at 7 miles an hour. Around the region, at Lawrence, rain was falling, with a temperature of 70. At Kansas City, thunder was reported, with a temperature of 70. It was partly cloudy, with a temperature of 74 at Emporia, and 82 at Springfield. It was mostly cloudy, with a temperature of 71 at Concordia, 71 at Beatrice, 74 at Omaha, and 84 at Wichita. Once again, at Manhattan, it was 72 degrees under mostly cloudy skies. Once again, at Topeka, it was 71 degrees under partly cloudy skies. Severe thunderstorm watch number 598 remains in effect until 4 a.m. Wednesday for the following counties, in Kansas, Atchison, Jackson and Jefferson. Remember, a severe thunderstorm watch means the conditions are favorable for the development of severe weather, including large hail and damaging winds, in and close to the watch area. While severe weather may not be imminent, persons should remain alert for rapidly changing weather conditions and listen for later statements and possible warnings. Stay tuned to NOAA Weather Radio, commercial radio and television outlets, or internet sources for the latest severe weather information. Repeating, severe thunderstorm watch number 598 remains in effect until 4 a.m. Wednesday for the following counties, in Kansas, Atchison, Jackson and Jefferson. Now here is your National Weather Service forecast. West of tonight, showers likely with a chance of thunderstorms. Near steady temperature in the lower 70s. Northeast winds 5 to 10 miles per hour with gusts up to 20 miles per hour. Chance of rain 70%. Wednesday, mostly cloudy with a chance of showers with a slight chance of thunderstorms in the morning, then mostly sunny in the afternoon. Humid with highs in the middle 80s. Northeast winds around 5 miles per hour. Chance of rain 50%. Wednesday night, partly cloudy in the evening, then becoming mostly cloudy. Humid with lows in the upper 60s. Northeast winds around 5 miles per hour. Thursday, sunny with highs in the middle 80s. Northeast winds around 5 miles per hour. Thursday night, mostly clear. Humid with lows in the upper 60s. East winds around 5 miles per hour, becoming south after midnight. Friday, sunny. Highs around 90. Friday night through Saturday night, partly cloudy with a slight chance of showers and thunderstorms. Lows in the upper 60s. Highs in the upper 80s. Sunday, partly sunny. A chance of showers and thunderstorms, mainly in the morning. Highs in the upper 80s. Chance of rain 40%. Sunday night, partly cloudy in the evening, then becoming mostly cloudy. A slight chance of showers and thunderstorms. Lows in the upper 60s. Monday through Tuesday, partly cloudy. Highs around 90. Lows around 70. This is NOAA Weather Radio Station WXK91 in Topeka. Here are the 2 a.m. conditions for the local area. At Topeka, it was partly cloudy. The temperature was 71 degrees, the dew point 69, and the relative humidity was 93%. The wind was northeast at 10 miles an hour. The pressure was 29.88 inches and steady. At Manhattan, it was mostly cloudy. The temperature was 72 degrees, the dew point 69, and the relative humidity was 90%.

Jackson and Jefferson. Remember, a severe thunderstorm watch means the conditions are favorable for the development of severe weather, including large hail and damaging winds, in and close to the watch area. While severe weather may not be imminent, persons should remain alert for rapidly changing weather conditions and listen for later statements and possible warnings. Stay tuned to NOAA Weather Radio, commercial radio and television outlets, or internet sources for the latest severe weather information. Repeating, severe thunderstorm watch number 598 remains in effect until 4 a.m. Wednesday for the following counties, in Kansas, Atchison, Jackson and Jefferson. Now here is your National Weather Service forecast. West of tonight, showers likely with a chance of thunderstorms. Near steady temperature in the lower 70s. Northeast winds 5 to 10 miles per hour with gusts up to 20 miles per hour. Chance of rain 70%. Wednesday, mostly cloudy with a chance of showers with a slight chance of thunderstorms in the morning, then mostly sunny in the afternoon. Humid with highs in the middle 80s. Northeast winds around 5 miles per hour. Chance of rain 50%. Wednesday night, partly cloudy in the evening, then becoming mostly cloudy. Humid with lows in the upper 60s. Northeast winds around 5 miles per hour. Thursday, sunny with highs in the middle 80s. Northeast winds around 5 miles per hour. Thursday night, mostly clear. Humid with lows in the upper 60s. East winds around 5 miles per hour, becoming south after midnight. Friday, sunny. Highs around 90. Friday night through Saturday night, partly cloudy with a slight chance of showers and thunderstorms. Lows in the upper 60s. Highs in the upper 80s. Sunday, partly sunny. A chance of showers and thunderstorms, mainly in the morning. Highs in the upper 80s. Chance of rain 40%. Sunday night, partly cloudy in the evening, then becoming mostly cloudy. A slight chance of showers and thunderstorms. Lows in the upper 60s. Monday through Tuesday, partly cloudy. Highs around 90. Lows around 70. 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Cloudy. Highs around 90. Lows around 70. 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Here are the 2 a.m. conditions for the local area. At Topeka, it was partly cloudy. The temperature was 71 degrees, the dew point 69, and the relative humidity was 93%. The wind was northeast at 10 miles an hour. The pressure was 29.88 inches and steady. At Manhattan, it was mostly cloudy. The temperature was 72 degrees, the dew point 69, and the relative humidity was 90%. The wind was northeast at 7 miles an hour. Around the region, at Lawrence, rain was falling, with a temperature of 70. At Kansas City, thunder was reported, with a temperature of 70. It was partly cloudy, with a temperature of 74 at Emporia, and 82 at Springfield. It was mostly cloudy, with a temperature of 71 at Concordia, 71 at Beatrice, 74 at Omaha, and 84 at Wichita. Once again, at Manhattan, it was 72 degrees under mostly cloudy skies. Once again, at Topeka, it was 71 degrees under partly cloudy skies. Severe thunderstorm watch number 598 remains in effect until 4 a.m. Wednesday for the following counties, in Kansas, Atchison, Jackson and Jefferson. Remember, a severe thunderstorm watch means the conditions are favorable for the development of severe weather, including large hail and damaging winds, in and close to the watch area. While severe weather may not be imminent, persons should remain alert for rapidly changing weather conditions and listen for later statements and possible warnings. Stay tuned to NOAA Weather Radio, commercial radio and television outlets, or internet sources for the latest severe weather information. Repeating, severe thunderstorm watch.

number 598 remains in effect until 4 a.m. Wednesday for the following counties: in Kansas, Atchison, Jackson, and Jefferson. Now here is your National Weather Service forecast. West of tonight, showers likely with a chance of thunderstorms. Near steady temperature in the lower 70s. Northeast winds 5 to 10 miles per hour with gusts up to 20 miles per hour. Chance of rain 70%. Wednesday, mostly cloudy with a chance of showers with a slight chance of thunderstorms in the morning, then mostly sunny in the afternoon. Humid with highs in the middle 80s. Northeast winds around 5 miles per hour. Chance of rain 50%, evening, then becoming mostly cloudy. Humid with lows in the upper 60s. Northeast wind Thursday, sunny with highs in the middle 80s. Northeast winds around 5 miles per hour. Thursday night, mostly clear. Humid with lows in the upper 60s. East winds around 5 miles per hour, becoming south after midnight. Friday, sunny. Highs around 90. Friday night through Saturday night, partly cloudy with a slight chance of showers and thunderstorms. Lows in the upper 60s. Highs in the upper 80s. Sunday, partly sunny. A chance of showers and thunderstorms, mainly in the morning. Highs in the upper 80s. Chance of rain 40%. Sunday night, partly cloudy in the evening, then becoming mostly cloudy. A slight chance of showers and thunderstorms. Lows in the upper 60s. Monday through Tuesday, partly cloudy. Highs around 90. Lows around 70. This is NOAA Weather Radio Station WXK 91 in Topeka. Here are the 2 a.m. conditions for the local area. At Topeka, it was partly cloudy. The temperature was 71 degrees, the dew point 69, and the relative humidity was 93%. The wind was northeast at 10 miles an hour. The pressure was 29.88 inches and steady. At Manhattan, it was mostly cloudy. The temperature was 72 degrees, the dew point 69, and the relative humidity was 90%. The wind was northeast at 7 miles an hour. Around the region, at Lawrence, rain was falling, with a temperature of 70. At Kansas City, thunder was reported, with a temperature of 70. It was partly cloudy, with a temperature of 74 at Emporia, and 82 at Springfield. It was mostly cloudy, with a temperature of 71 at Concordia, 71 at Beatrice, 74 at Omaha, and 84 at Wichita. Once again, at Manhattan, it was 72 degrees under mostly cloudy skies. Once again, at Topeka, it was 71 degrees under partly cloudy skies. 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The current time is 2:38 a.m. Central Daylight Time. Severe Thunderstorm Watch number 598 remains in effect until 4 a.m. Wednesday for the following counties: in Kansas, Atchison, Jackson, and Jefferson. Remember, a severe thunderstorm watch means the conditions are favorable for the development of severe weather, including large hail and damaging winds, in and close to the watch area. While severe weather may not be imminent, persons should remain alert for rapidly changing weather conditions and listen for later statements and possible warnings. Stay tuned to NOAA Weather Radio, commercial radio and television outlets, or internet sources for the latest severe weather information. Repeating, Severe Thunderstorm Watch number 598 remains in effect until 4 a.m. Wednesday for the following counties: in Kansas, Atchison, Jackson, and Jefferson. Now here is your National Weather Service forecast. West of tonight, showers likely with a chance of thunderstorms. Near steady temperature in the lower 70s. Northeast winds 5 to 10 miles per hour with gusts up to 20 miles per hour. Chance of rain 70%. Wednesday, mostly cloudy with a chance of showers with a slight chance of thunderstorms in the morning, then mostly sunny in the afternoon. Humid with highs in the middle 80s. Northeast winds

around 5 miles per hour. Chance of rain 50%. Wednesday night, partly cloudy in the evening, then becoming mostly cloudy. Humid with lows in the upper 60s. Northeast winds around 5 miles per hour. Thursday, sunny with highs in the middle 80s. Northeast winds around 5 miles per hour. Thursday night, mostly clear. Humid with lows in the upper 60s. East winds around 5 miles per hour, becoming south after midnight. Friday, sunny. Highs around 90. Friday night through Saturday night, partly cloudy with a slight chance of showers and thunderstorms. Lows in the upper 60s. Highs in the upper 80s. Sunday, partly sunny. A chance of showers and thunderstorms, mainly in the morning. Highs in the upper 80s. Chance of rain 40%. Sunday night, partly cloudy in the evening, then becoming mostly cloudy. A slight chance of showers and thunderstorms. Lows in the upper 60s. Monday through Tuesday, partly cloudy. Highs around 90. Lows around 70. This is NOAA Weather Radio Station WXK91 in Topeka. Here are the two AM conditions for the local area. At Topeka, it was partly cloudy. The temperature was 71 degrees, the dew point 69, and the relative humidity was 93%. The wind was northeast at 10 miles an hour. The pressure was 29.88 inches and steady. At Manhattan, it was mostly cloudy. The temperature was 72 degrees, the dew point 69, and the relative humidity was 90%. The wind was northeast at 7 miles an hour. Around the region, at Lawrence, rain was falling, with a temperature of 70. At Kansas City, thunder was reported, with a temperature of 70. It was partly cloudy, with a temperature of 74 at Emporia, and 82 at Springfield. It was mostly cloudy, with a temperature of 71 at Concordia, 71 at Beatrice, 74 at Omaha, and 84 at Wichita. Once again, at Manhattan, it was 72 degrees under mostly cloudy skies. Once again, at Topeka, it was 71 degrees under partly cloudy skies. Severe thunderstorm watch number 598 remains in effect until 4 a.m. Wednesday for the following counties, in Kansas, Atchison, Jackson and Jefferson. Remember, a severe thunderstorm watch means the conditions are favorable for the development of severe weather, including large hail and damaging winds, in and close to the watch area. While severe weather may not be imminent, persons should remain alert for rapidly changing weather conditions and listen for later statements and possible warnings. Stay tuned to NOAA Weather Radio, commercial radio and television outlets, or internet sources for the latest severe weather information. Repeating, severe thunderstorm watch number 598 remains in effect until 4 a.m. Wednesday for the following counties, in Kansas, Atchison, Jackson and Jefferson. Now here is your National Weather Service forecast. West of tonight, showers likely with a chance of thunderstorms. Near steady temperature in the lower 70s. Northeast winds 5 to 10 miles per hour with gusts up to 20 miles per hour. Chance of rain 70%. Wednesday, mostly cloudy with a chance of showers with a slight chance of thunderstorms in the morning, then mostly sunny in the afternoon. Humid with highs in the middle 80s. Northeast winds around 5 miles per hour. Chance of rain 50%. Wednesday night, partly cloudy in the evening, then becoming mostly cloudy. Humid with lows in the upper 60s. Northeast winds around 5. Severe thunderstorm watch number 598 remains in effect until 4 a.m. for the following counties, in Kansas, Atchison, Jackson and Jefferson. Remember, a severe thunderstorm watch means the conditions are favorable for the development of severe weather, including large hail and damaging winds, in and close to the watch area. While severe weather may not be imminent, persons should remain alert for rapidly changing weather conditions and listen for later statements and possible warnings.
stay tuned to NOAA Weather Radio, commercial radio and television outlets, or internet sources for the latest severe weather information. Repeating, severe thunderstorm watch number 5 following counties, in Kansas, Atchison, Jackson and Jefferson. Now here is your National Weather Service forecast. West of tonight, showers likely with a chance of thunderstorms. Near steady temperature in the lower 70s. Northeast winds 5 to 10 miles per hour with gusts up to 20 miles per hour. Chance of rain 70%. Wednesday, mostly cloudy with a chance of showers with a slight chance of thunderstorms in the morning, then mostly sunny in the afternoon. Humid with highs in the middle 80s. Northeast winds around 5 miles per hour. Chance of rain 50%. Wednesday night, partly cloudy in the evening, then becoming mostly cloudy. Humid with lows in the upper 60s. Northeast winds around 5 miles per hour. Thursday, sunny with highs in the middle 80s. Northeast winds around 5 miles per hour. Thursday night, mostly clear. Humid with lows in the upper 60s. East winds around 5 miles per hour, becoming south after midnight. Friday, sunny. Highs around 90. Friday night through Saturday night, partly cloudy with a slight chance of showers and thunderstorms. Lows in the upper 60s. Highs in the upper 80s. Sunday, partly sunny. A chance of showers and thunderstorms, mainly in the morning. Highs in the upper 80s. Chance of rain 40%. Sunday night, partly cloudy in the evening, then becoming mostly cloudy. A slight chance of showers and thunderstorms. Lows in the upper 60s. Monday through Tuesday, partly cloudy. Highs around 90. Lows around 70. This is NOAA Weather Radio Station WXK91 in Topeka. Here are the two AM conditions for the local area. At Topeka, it was partly cloudy. The temperature was 71 degrees, the dew point 69, and the relative humidity was 93%. The wind was northeast at 10 miles an hour. The pressure was 29.88 inches and steady. At Manhattan, it was mostly cloudy. The temperature was 72 degrees, the dew point 69, and the relative humidity was 90%. The wind was northeast at 7 miles an hour. Around the region, at Lawrence, rain was falling, with a temperature of 70. At Kansas City, thunder was reported, with a temperature of 70. It was partly cloudy, with a temperature of 74 at Emporia, and 82 at Springfield. It was mostly cloudy, with a temperature of 71 at Concordia, 71 at Beatrice, 74 at Omaha, and 84 at Wichita. Once again, at Manhattan, it was 72 degrees under mostly cloudy skies. Once again, at Topeka, it was 71 degrees under partly cloudy skies. Severe thunderstorm watch number 598 remains in effect until 4 a.m. for the following counties, in Kansas, Atchison, Jackson and Jefferson. Remember, a severe thunderstorm watch means the conditions are favorable for the development of severe weather, including large hail and damaging winds, in and close to the watch area. While severe weather may not be imminent, persons should remain alert for rapidly changing weather conditions and listen for later statements and possible warnings. Stay tuned to NOAA Weather Radio, commercial radio and television outlets, or internet sources for the latest severe weather information. Repeating, severe thunderstorm watch number 598 remains in effect until 4 a.m. for the following counties, in Kansas, Atchison, Jackson and Jefferson. Now here is your National Weather Service forecast. West of tonight, showers likely with a chance of thunderstorms. Near steady temperature in the lower 70s. Northeast winds 5 to 10 miles per hour with gusts up to 20 miles per hour. Chance of rain 70%. Wednesday, mostly cloudy with a chance of showers with a slight chance of thunderstorms in the morning, then mostly sunny in the afternoon.
humid with highs in the middle 80s. Northeast winds around 5 miles per hour. Chance of rain 50%. Wednesday night, partly cloudy in the evening, then becoming mostly cloudy. Humid with lows in the upper 60s. Northeast winds around 5 miles per hour. Thursday, sunny with highs in the middle 80s. Northeast winds around 5 miles per hour. Thursday night, mostly clear. Humid with lows in the upper 60s. East winds around 5 miles per hour, becoming south after midnight. Friday, sunny. Highs around 90. Friday night through Saturday night, partly cloudy with a slight chance of showers and thunderstorms. Lows in the upper 60s. Highs in the upper 80s. Sunday, partly sunny. A chance of showers and thunderstorms, mainly in the morning. Highs in the upper 80s. Chance of rain 40%. Sunday night, partly cloudy in the evening, then becoming mostly cloudy. A slight chance of showers and thunderstorms. Lows in the upper 60s. Monday through Tuesday, partly cloudy. Highs around 90. Lows around 70. This is NOAA Weather Radio Station WXK91 in Topeka. Here are the two AM conditions for the local area. At Topeka, it was partly cloudy. The temperature was 71 degrees, the dew point 69, and the relative humidity was 93%. The wind was northeast at 10 miles an hour. The pressure was 29.88 inches and steady. At Manhattan, it was mostly cloudy. The temperature was 72 degrees, the dew point 69, and the relative humidity was 90%. The wind was northeast at 7 miles an hour. Around the region, at Lawrence, rain was falling, with a temperature of 70. At Kansas City, thunder was reported, with a temperature of 70. It was partly cloudy, with a temperature of 74 at Emporia, and 82 at Springfield. It was mostly cloudy, with a temperature of 71 at Concordia, 71 at Beatrice, 74 at Omaha, and 84 at Wichita. Once again, at Manhattan, it was 72 degrees under mostly cloudy skies. Once again, at Topeka, it was 71 degrees under partly cloudy skies. The current time is 2:53 a.m. Central Daylight Time. Severe thunderstorm watch number 598 remains in effect until 4 a.m. for the following counties, in Kansas, Atchison, Jackson and Jefferson. Remember, a severe thunderstorm watch means the conditions are favorable for the development of severe weather, including large hail and damaging winds, in and close to the watch area. While severe weather may not be imminent, persons should remain alert for rapidly changing weather conditions and listen for later statements and possible warnings. Stay tuned to NOAA Weather Radio, commercial radio and television outlets, or internet sources for the latest severe weather information. Repeating, severe thunderstorm watch number 598 remains in effect until 4 a.m. for the following counties, in Kansas, Atchison, Jackson and Jefferson. Now here is your National Weather Service forecast. West of tonight, showers likely with a chance of thunderstorms. Near steady temperature in the lower 70s. Northeast winds 5 to 10 miles per hour with gusts up to 20 miles per hour. Chance of rain 70%. Wednesday, mostly cloudy with a chance of showers with a slight chance of thunderstorms in the morning, then mostly sunny in the afternoon. Humid with highs in the middle 80s. Northeast winds around 5 miles per hour. Chance of rain 50%. Wednesday night, partly cloudy in the evening, then becoming mostly cloudy. Humid with lows in the upper 60s. Northeast winds around 5 miles per hour. Thursday, sunny with highs in the middle 80s. Northeast winds around 5 miles per hour. Thursday night, mostly clear. Humid with lows in the upper 60s. East winds around 5 miles per hour, becoming south after midnight. Friday, sunny.
Highs around 90.

Friday night through Saturday night, partly cloudy with a slight chance of showers and thunderstorms. Lows in the upper 60s. Highs in the upper 80s. Sunday, partly sunny. A chance of showers and thunderstorms, mainly in the morning. Highs in the upper 80s. Chance of rain 40%. Sunday night, partly cloudy in the evening, then becoming mostly cloudy. A slight chance of showers and thunderstorms. Lows in the upper 60s. Monday through Tuesday, partly cloudy. Highs around 90. Lows around 70. This is NOAA Weather Radio Station WXK 91 in Topeka. Here are the two AM conditions for the local area. At Topeka, it was partly cloudy. The temperature was 71 degrees, the dew point 69, and the relative humidity was 93%. The wind was northeast at 10 miles an hour. The pressure was 29.88 inches and steady. At Manhattan, it was mostly cloudy. The temperature was 72 degrees, the dew point 69, and the relative humidity was 90%. The wind was northeast at 7 miles an hour. Around the region, at Lawrence, rain was falling, with a temperature of 70. At Kansas City, thunder was reported, with a temperature of 70. It was partly cloudy, with a temperature of 74 at Emporia, and 82 at Springfield. It was mostly cloudy, with a temperature of 71 at Concordia, 71 at Beatrice, 74 at Omaha, and 84 at Wichita. Once again, at Manhattan, it was 72 degrees under mostly cloudy skies. Once again, at Topeka, it was 71 degrees under partly cloudy skies. Severe thunderstorm watch number 598 remains in effect until 4 a.m. for the following counties: in Kansas, Atchison, Jackson, and Jefferson. Remember, a severe thunderstorm watch means the conditions are favorable for the development of severe weather, including large hail and damaging winds, in and close to the watch area. While severe weather may not be imminent, persons should remain alert for rapidly changing weather conditions and listen for later statements and possible warnings. Stay tuned to NOAA Weather Radio, commercial radio and television outlets, or internet sources for the latest severe weather information. Repeating, severe thunderstorm watch number 598 remains in effect until 4 a.m. for the following counties: in Kansas, Atchison, Jackson, and Jefferson. Now here is your National Weather Service forecast. Rest of tonight, showers likely with a chance of thunderstorms. Near steady temperature in the lower 70s. Northeast winds 5 to 10 miles per hour with gusts up to 20 miles per hour. Chance of rain 70%. Wednesday, mostly cloudy with a chance of showers with a slight chance of thunderstorms in the morning, then mostly sunny in the afternoon. Humid with highs in the middle 80s. Northeast winds around 5 miles per hour. Chance of rain 50%. Wednesday night, partly cloudy in the evening, then becoming mostly cloudy. Humid with lows in the upper 60s. Northeast winds around 5 miles per hour. Thursday, sunny with highs in the middle 80s. Northeast winds around 5 miles per hour. Thursday night, mostly clear. Humid with lows in the upper 60s. East winds around 5 miles per hour, becoming south after midnight. Friday, sunny. Highs around 90. Friday night through Saturday night, partly cloudy with a slight chance of showers and thunderstorms. Lows in the upper 60s. Highs in the upper 80s. Sunday, partly sunny. A chance of showers and thunderstorms, mainly in the morning. Highs in the upper 80s. Chance of rain 40%. Sunday night, partly cloudy in the evening, then becoming mostly cloudy. A slight chance of showers and thunderstorms. Lows in the upper 60s. Monday through Tuesday, partly cloudy. Highs around 90. Lows around 70. 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
here are the two AM conditions for the local area. At Topeka, it was partly cloudy. The temperature was 71 degrees, the dew point 69, and the relative humidity was 93%. The wind was northeast at 10 miles an hour. The pressure was 29.88 inches and steady. At Manhattan, it was mostly cloudy. The temperature was 72 degrees, the dew point 69, and the relative humidity was 90%. The wind was northeast at 7 miles an hour. Around the region, at Lawrence, rain was falling, with a temperature of 70. At Kansas City, thunder was reported, with a temperature of 70. It was partly cloudy, with a temperature of 74 at Emporia, and 82 at Springfield. It was mostly cloudy, with a temperature of 71 at Concordia, 71 at Beatrice, 74 at Omaha, and 84 at Wichita. Once again, at Manhattan, it was 72 degrees under mostly cloudy skies. Once again, at Topeka, it was 71 degrees under partly cloudy skies. Severe thunderstorm watch number 598 remains in effect until 4 a.m. for the following counties, in Kansas, Atchison, Jackson and Jefferson. Remember, a severe thunderstorm watch means the conditions are favorable for the development of severe weather, including large hail and damaging winds, in and close to the watch area. While severe weather may not be imminent, persons should remain alert for rapidly changing weather conditions and listen for later statements and possible warnings. Stay tuned to NOAA Weather Radio, commercial radio and television outlets, or internet sources for the latest severe weather information. Repeating, severe thunderstorm watch number 598 remains in effect until 4 a.m. for the following counties, in Kansas, Atchison, Jackson and Jefferson. Now here is your National Weather Service forecast. West of tonight, showers likely with a chance of thunderstorms. Near steady temperature in the lower 70s. Northeast winds 5 to 10 miles per hour with gusts up to 20 miles per hour. Chance of rain 70%. Wednesday, mostly cloudy with a chance of showers with a slight chance of thunderstorms in the morning, then mostly sunny in the afternoon. Humid with highs in the middle 80s. Northeast winds around 5 miles per hour. Chance of rain 50%. Wednesday night, partly cloudy in the evening, then becoming mostly cloudy. Humid with lows in the upper 60s. Northeast winds around 5 miles per hour. Thursday, sunny with highs in the middle 80s. Northeast winds around 5 miles per hour. Thursday night, mostly clear. Humid with lows in the upper 60s. East winds around 5 miles per hour, becoming south after midnight. Friday, sunny. Highs around 90. Friday night through Saturday night, partly cloudy with a slight chance of showers and thunderstorms. Lows in the upper 60s. Highs in the upper 80s. Sunday, partly sunny. A chance of showers and thunderstorms, mainly in the morning. Highs in the upper 80s. Chance of rain 40%. Sunday night, partly cloudy in the evening, then becoming mostly cloudy. A slight chance of showers and thunderstorms. Lows in the upper 60s. Monday through Tuesday, partly cloudy. Highs around 90. Lows around 70. Flood advisory in effect until 6 a.m. early this morning. Urban area and small stream flooding. Where? Northern Jefferson County in northeastern Kansas. When? Until 6 a.m. Impacts. Minor flooding in low-lying and poor drainage areas. Additional details, at 3:02 a.m., Doppler radar indicated heavy rain due to thunderstorms. This will cause urban and small stream flooding. Between 1 and 2.5 inches of rain have fallen. Additional rainfall amounts of 0.5 to 1 inch are expected over the area. This additional rain will result in minor flooding. Some locations that will experience flooding include Valley Falls, Oskaloosa, McLouth, Ozaukee, and Winchester. Turn around, don't drown when encountering flooded roads.
Most flood deaths occur in vehicles. Be especially cautious at night when it is harder to recognize the dangers of flooding. This is NOAA Weather Radio Station WXK91 in Topeka. Severe thunderstorm watch number 598 remains in effect until 4 a.m. for the following counties in Kansas, Atchison, Jackson, and Jefferson. Remember, a severe thunderstorm watch means the conditions are favorable for the development of severe weather, including large hail and damaging winds, in and close to the watch area. While severe weather may not be imminent, persons should remain alert for rapidly changing weather conditions and listen for later statements and possible warnings. Stay tuned to NOAA Weather Radio, commercial radio and television outlets, or internet sources for the latest severe weather information. Repeating, severe thunderstorm watch number 598 remains in effect until 4 a.m. for the following counties in Kansas, Atchison, Jackson, and Jefferson. Now here is your National Weather Service forecast. West of tonight, showers likely with a chance of thunderstorms. Near steady temperature in the lower 70s. Northeast winds 5 to 10 miles per hour with gusts up to 20 miles per hour. Chance of rain 70%. Wednesday, mostly cloudy with a chance of showers with a slight chance of thunderstorms in the morning, then mostly sunny in the afternoon. Humid with highs in the middle 80s. Northeast winds around 5 miles per hour. Chance of rain 50%. Wednesday night, partly cloudy in the evening, then becoming mostly cloudy. Humid with lows in the upper 60s. Northeast winds around 5 miles per hour. Thursday, sunny with highs in the middle 80s. Northeast winds around 5 miles per hour. Thursday night, mostly clear. Humid with lows in the upper 60s. East winds around 5 miles per hour, becoming south after midnight. Friday, sunny. Highs around 90. Friday night through Saturday night, partly cloudy with a slight chance of showers and thunderstorms. Lows in the upper 60s. Highs in the upper 80s. Sunday, partly sunny. A chance of showers and thunderstorms, mainly in the morning. Highs in the upper 80s. Chance of rain 40%. Sunday night, partly cloudy in the evening, then becoming mostly cloudy. A slight chance of showers and thunderstorms. Lows in the upper 60s. Monday through Tuesday, partly cloudy. Highs around 90. Lows around 70. The current time is 3:08 a.m. Central Daylight Time. Flood advisory in effect until 6 a.m. early this morning. Urban area and small stream flooding caused by excessive rainfall is expected. Where, northern Jefferson County in northeastern Kansas, when, until 6 a.m. Impacts, minor flooding in low-lying and poor drainage areas. Additional details, at 3:02 a.m., Doppler radar indicated heavy rain due to thunderstorms. This will cause urban and small stream flooding. Between 1 and 2.5 inches of rain have fallen. Additional rainfall amounts of 0.5 to 1 inch are expected over the area. This additional rain will result in minor flooding. Some locations that will experience flooding include Valley Falls, Oskaloosa, McLouth, Ozaukee, and Winchester. Turn around, don't drown when encountering flooded roads. Most flood deaths occur in vehicles. Be especially cautious at night when it is harder to recognize the dangers of flooding. This is NOAA Weather Radio Station WXK91 in Topeka. Severe thunderstorm watch number 598 remains in effect until 4 a.m. for the following counties in Kansas, Atchison, Jackson, and Jefferson. Remember, a severe thunderstorm watch means the conditions are favorable for the development of severe weather, including large hail and damaging winds, in and close to the watch area. While severe weather may not be imminent, persons should remain alert for rapidly changing weather conditions and listen for later statements and possible warnings. 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

your internet sources for the latest severe weather information. Repeating, severe thunderstorm watch number 598 remains in effect until 4 a.m. for the following counties, in Kansas, Atchison, Jackson and Jefferson. Now here is your National Weather Service forecast. Rest of tonight, showers likely with a chance of thunderstorms. Near steady temperature in the lower 70s. Northeast winds 5 to 10 miles per hour with gusts up to 20 miles per hour. Chance of rain 70%. Wednesday, mostly cloudy with a chance of showers with a slight chance of thunderstorms in the morning, then mostly sunny in the afternoon. Humid with highs in the middle 80s. Northeast winds around 5 miles per hour. Chance of rain 50%. Wednesday night, partly cloudy in the evening, then becoming mostly cloudy. Humid with lows in the upper 60s. Northeast winds around 5 miles per hour. Thursday, sunny with highs in the middle 80s. Northeast winds around 5 miles per hour. Thursday night, mostly clear. Humid with lows in the upper 60s. East winds around 5 miles per hour, becoming south after midnight. Friday, sunny. Highs around 90. Friday night through Saturday night, partly cloudy with a chance of showers and thunderstorms. Lows in the upper 60s. Highs in the upper 80s. Sunday, partly sunny. A chance of showers and thunderstorms, mainly in the morning. Highs in the upper 80s. Chance of rain 40%. Sunday night, partly cloudy in the evening, then becoming mostly cloudy. A slight chance of showers and thunderstorms. Lows in the upper 60s. Monday through Tuesday, partly cloudy. Highs around 90. Lows around 70. Flood advisory in effect until 6 a.m. early this morning. Urban area and small stream flooding caused by excessive rainfall is expected. Where, northern Jefferson County in northeastern Kansas, when, until 6 a.m. Impacts, minor flooding in low-lying and poor drainage areas. Additional details, at 3:02 a.m., Doppler radar indicated heavy rain due to thunderstorms. This will cause urban and small stream flooding. Between 1 and 2.5 inches of rain have fallen. Additional rainfall amounts of 0.5 to 1 inch are expected over the area. This additional rain will result in minor flooding. Some locations that will experience flooding include Valley Falls, Oskaloosa, McLouth, Ozaukee, and Winchester. Turn around, don't drown when encountering flooded roads. Most be especially cautious at night when it is harder to recognize the dangers of flooding. This is NOAA Weather Radio Station WXK91, in Topeka. Here are the 3 a.m. conditions for the local area. At Topeka, it was mostly cloudy. The temperature was 71 degrees, the dew point 70, and the relative humidity was 96%. The wind was east at 8 miles an hour. The pressure was 29.91 inches and rising. At Manhattan, it was mostly cloudy. The temperature was 72 degrees, the dew point 69, and the relative humidity was 90%. The wind was northeast at 5 miles an hour. Around the region, at Kansas City, thunder was reported, with a temperature of 72. It was partly cloudy, with a temperature of 73 at Emporia, 70 at Concordia, 70 at Beatrice, and 81 at Springfield. It was mostly cloudy, with a temperature of 71 at Lawrence, and 76 at Wichita. At Omaha, it was cloudy, with a temperature of 72. Once again, at Manhattan, it was 72 degrees under mostly cloudy skies. Once again, at Topeka, it was 71 degrees under mostly cloudy skies. Severe thunderstorm watch number 598 remains in effect until 4 a.m. for the following counties, in Kansas, Atchison, Jackson and Jefferson. Remember, a severe thunderstorm watch means the conditions are favorable for the development of severe weather, including large hail and damaging winds, in and close to the watch area.
While severe weather may not be imminent, persons should remain alert for rapidly changing weather conditions and listen for later statements and possible warnings. Stay tuned to NOAA Weather Radio, commercial radio and television outlets, or internet sources for the latest severe weather information. Repeating, severe thunderstorm watch number 598 remains in effect until 4 a.m. for the following counties: in Kansas, Atchison, Jackson, and Jefferson. Now here is your National Weather Service forecast. West of tonight, showers likely with a chance of thunderstorms. Near steady temperature in the lower 70s. Northeast winds 5 to 10 miles per hour with gusts up to 20 miles per hour. Chance of rain 70%. Wednesday, mostly cloudy with a chance of showers with a slight chance of thunderstorms in the morning, then mostly sunny in the afternoon. Humid with highs in the middle 80s. Northeast winds around 5 miles per hour. Chance of rain 50%. Wednesday night, partly cloudy in the evening, then becoming mostly cloudy. Humid with lows in the upper 60s. Northeast winds around 5 miles per hour. Thursday, sunny with highs in the middle 80s. Northeast winds around 5 miles per hour. Thursday night, mostly clear. Humid with lows in the upper 60s. East winds around 5 miles per hour, becoming south after midnight. Friday, sunny. Highs around 90. Friday night through Saturday night, partly cloudy with a slight chance of showers and thunderstorms. Lows in the upper 60s. Highs in the upper 80s. Sunday, partly sunny. A chance of showers and thunderstorms, mainly in the morning. Highs in the upper 80s. Chance of rain 40%. Sunday night, partly cloudy in the evening, then becoming mostly cloudy. A slight chance of showers and thunderstorms. Lows in the upper 60s. Monday through Tuesday, partly cloudy. Highs around 90. Lows around 70. Flood advisory in effect until 6 a.m. early this morning. Urban area and small stream flooding caused by excessive rainfall is expected. Where? Northern Jefferson County in northeastern Kansas. When? Until 6 a.m. Impacts: minor flooding in low-lying and poor drainage areas. Additional details: at 3:02 a.m., Doppler radar indicated heavy rain due to thunderstorms. This will cause urban and small stream flooding. Between 1 and 2.5 inches of rain have fallen. Additional rainfall amounts of 0.5 to 1 inch are expected over the area. This additional rain will result in minor flooding. Some locations that will experience flooding include Valley Falls, Oskaloosa, McLouth, Ozaukee, and Winchester. Turn around, don't drown when encountering flooded roads. Most flood deaths occur in vehicles. Be especially cautious at night when it is harder to recognize the dangers of flooding. This is NOAA Weather Radio Station WXK91 in Topeka. Here are the 3 a.m. conditions for the local area. At Topeka, it was mostly cloudy. The temperature was 71 degrees, the dew point 70, and the relative humidity was 96%. The wind was east at 8 miles an hour. The pressure was 29.91 inches and rising. At Manhattan, it was mostly cloudy. The temperature was 72 degrees, the dew point 69, and the relative humidity was 90%. The wind was northeast at 5 miles an hour. Around the region, at Kansas City, thunder was reported, with a temperature of 72. It was partly cloudy, with a temperature of 73 at Emporia, 70 at Concordia, 70 at Beatrice, and 81 at Springfield. It was mostly cloudy, with a temperature of 71 at Lawrence, and 76 at Wichita. At Omaha, it was cloudy, with a temperature of 72. Once again, at Manhattan, it was 72 degrees under mostly cloudy skies. Once again, at Topeka, it was 71 degrees under mostly cloudy skies. Severe thunderstorm watch number 598 remains in effect until 4.

p.m. for the following counties: in Kansas, Atchison, Jackson, and Jefferson. Remember, a severe thunderstorm watch means the conditions are favorable for the development of severe weather, including large hail and damaging winds, in and close to the watch area. While severe weather may not be imminent, persons should remain alert for rapidly changing weather conditions and listen for later statements and possible warnings. Stay tuned to NOAA Weather Radio, commercial radio and television outlets, or internet sources for the latest severe weather information. Repeating, severe thunderstorm watch number 598 remains in effect until 4 a.m. for the following counties: in Kansas, Atchison, Jackson, and Jefferson. Now here is your National Weather Service forecast. West of tonight, showers likely with a chance of thunderstorms. Near steady temperature in the lower 70s. Northeast winds 5 to 10 miles per hour with gusts up to 20 miles per hour. Chance of rain 70%. Wednesday, mostly cloudy with a chance of showers with a slight chance of thunderstorms in the morning, then mostly sunny in the afternoon. Humid with highs in the middle 80s. Northeast winds around 5 miles per hour. Chance of rain 50%. Wednesday night, partly cloudy in the evening, then becoming mostly cloudy. Humid with lows in the upper 60s. Northeast winds around 5 miles per hour. Thursday, sunny with highs in the middle 80s. Northeast winds around 5 miles per hour. Thursday night, mostly clear. Humid with lows in the upper 60s. East winds around 5 miles per hour, becoming south after midnight. Friday 90. Friday night through Saturday night, partly cloudy with a slight chance of showers and thunderstorms. Lows in the upper 60s. Highs in the upper 80s. Sunday, partly sunny. A chance of showers and thunderstorms, mainly in the morning. Highs in the upper 80s. Chance of rain 40%. Sunday night, partly cloudy in the evening, then becoming mostly cloudy. A slight chance of showers and thunderstorms. Lows in the upper 60s. Monday through Tuesday, partly cloudy. Highs around 90. Lows around 70. The current time is 3:23 a.m. Central Daylight Time. Flood advisory in effect until 6 a.m. early this morning. Urban area and small stream flooding caused by excessive rainfall is expected. Where? Northern Jefferson County in northeastern Kansas. When? Until 6 a.m. Impacts: minor flooding in low-lying and poor drainage areas. Additional details: at 3:02 a.m., Doppler radar indicated heavy rain due to thunderstorms. This will cause urban and small stream flooding. Between 1 and 2.5 inches of rain have fallen. Additional rainfall amounts of 0.5 to 1 inch are expected over the area. This additional rain will result in minor flooding. Some locations that will experience flooding include Valley Falls, Oskaloosa, McLouth, Ozaukee, and Winchester. Turn around, don't drown when encountering flooded roads. Be especially cautious at night when it is harder to recognize the dangers of flooding. This is NOAA Weather Radio Station WXK91 in Topeka. Here are the 3 a.m. conditions for the local area. At Topeka, it was mostly cloudy. The temperature was 71 degrees, the dew point 70, and the relative humidity was 96%. The wind was east at 8 miles an hour. The pressure was 29.91 inches and rising. At Manhattan, it was mostly cloudy. The temperature was 72 degrees, the dew point 69, and the relative humidity was 90%. The wind was northeast at 5 miles an hour. Around the region, at Kansas City, thunder was reported, with a temperature of 72. It was partly cloudy, with a temperature of 73 at Emporia, 70 at Concordia, 70 at Beatrice, and 81 at Springfield. It was mostly cloudy, with a temperature of 71 at Lawrence, and 76 at Wichita. At Omaha, it was cloudy, with a temperature of

72. Once again, at Manhattan, it was 72 degrees under mostly cloudy skies. Once again, at Topeka, it was 71 degrees under mostly cloudy skies. Severe thunderstorm watch number 598 remains in effect until 4 a.m. for the following counties: in Kansas, Atchison, Jackson, and Jefferson. Remember, a severe thunderstorm watch means the conditions are favorable for the development of severe weather, including large hail and damaging winds, in and close to the watch area. While severe weather may not be imminent, persons should remain alert for rapidly changing weather conditions and listen for later statements and possible warnings. Stay tuned to NOAA Weather Radio, commercial radio and television outlets, or internet sources for the latest severe weather information. Repeating, severe thunderstorm watch number 598 remains in effect until 4 a.m. for the following counties: in Kansas, Atchison, Jackson, and Jefferson. Now here is your National Weather Service forecast. West of tonight, showers likely with a chance of thunderstorms. Near steady temperature in the lower 70s. Northeast winds 5 to 10 miles per hour with gusts up to 20.

humid with highs in the middle 80s. Northeast winds around 5 miles per hour. Chance of rain 50%. Wednesday night, partly cloudy in the evening, then becoming mostly cloudy. Humid with lows in the upper 60s. Northeast winds around 5 miles per hour. Thursday, sunny with highs in the middle 80s. Northeast winds around 5 miles per hour. Thursday night, mostly clear. Humid with lows in the upper 60s. East winds around 5 miles per hour, becoming south after midnight. Friday, sunny. Highs around 90. Friday night through Saturday night, partly cloudy with a slight chance of showers and thunderstorms. Lows in the upper 60s. Highs in the upper 80s. Sunday, partly sunny. A chance of showers and thunderstorms, mainly in the morning. Highs in the upper 80s. Chance of rain 40%. Sunday night, partly cloudy in the evening, then becoming mostly cloudy. A slight chance of showers and thunderstorms. Lows in the upper 60s. Monday through Tuesday, partly cloudy. Highs around 90. Lows around 70. Flood advisory in effect until 6 a.m. early this morning. Urban area and small stream flooding caused by excessive rainfall is expected. Where, northern Jefferson County in northeastern Kansas, when, until 6 a.m. Impacts, minor flooding in low-lying and poor drainage areas. Additional details, at 3:02 a.m., Doppler radar indicated heavy rain due to thunderstorms. This will cause urban and small stream flooding. Severe thunderstorm watch number 598 has been canceled for the following counties, in Kansas, Jackson and Jefferson. Repeating, the severe thunderstorm watch number 598 has been canceled for the following counties, in Kansas, Jackson and Jefferson. Severe thunderstorm watch number 598 remains in effect until 4 a.m. for the following county, Atchison, Kansas. Remember, a severe thunderstorm watch means the conditions are favorable for the development of severe weather, including large hail and damaging winds, in and close to the watch area. While severe weather may not be imminent, persons should remain alert for rapidly changing weather conditions and listen for later statements and possible warnings. Stay tuned to NOAA Weather Radio, commercial radio and television outlets, or internet sources for the latest severe weather information. Repeating, severe thunderstorm watch number 598 remains in effect until 4 a.m. for the following county.

Ozaukee and Winchester. Turn around. Don't drown when encountering flooded roads. Most flood deaths occur in vehicles. Be especially cautious at night when it is harder to recognize the dangers of flooding. This is NOAA Weather Radio Station WXK91 in AM conditions for the local area. At Topeka, it was mostly cloudy. The temperature was 71 degrees, the dew point 70, and the relative humidity was 96%. The wind was east at 8 miles an hour. The pressure was 29.91 inches and rising. At Manhattan, it was mostly cloudy. The temperature was 72 degrees, the dew point 69, and the relative humidity was 90%. The wind was northeast at 5 miles an hour. Around the region, at Kansas City, thunder was reported, with a temperature of 72. It was partly cloudy, with a temperature of 73 at Emporia, 70 at Concordia, 70 at Beatrice, and 81 at Springfield. It was mostly cloudy, with a temperature of 71 at Lawrence, and 76 at Wichita. At Omaha, it was cloudy, with a temperature of 72. Once again, at Manhattan, it was 72 degrees under mostly cloudy skies. Once again, at Topeka, it was 71 degrees under mostly cloudy skies. Severe thunderstorm watch number 598 has been canceled for the following counties, in Kansas, Jackson and Jefferson. Repeating, the severe thunderstorm watch number 598 has been canceled for the following counties, in Kansas, Jackson and Jefferson. Severe thunderstorm watch number 598 remains in effect until 4 a.m. for the following county, Atchison, Kansas. Remember, a severe watch number 598 remains in effect until 4 a.m. for the following county, Atchison, Kansas. Remember, a severe thunderstorm watch means the conditions are favorable for the development of severe weather, including large hail and damaging winds, in and close to the watch area. While severe weather may not be imminent, persons should remain and listen for later statements and possible warnings. Stay tuned to NOAA Weather Radio, commercial radio and television outlets, or internet sources for the latest severe weather information. Repeating, severe thunderstorm watch number 598 remains in effect until 4 a.m. for the following county, Atchison, Kansas. Now here is your National Weather Service forecast. Today, mostly cloudy with a chance of showers and thunderstorms this morning, then mostly sunny this afternoon. Highs in the middle 80s. Northeast winds around 5 miles per hour. Chance of rain 50%. Tonight, partly cloudy in the evening, then becoming mostly cloudy. Humid with lows in the upper 60s. Northeast winds around 5 miles per hour. Thursday, sunny with highs in the middle 80s. Northeast winds around 5 miles per hour. Thursday night, mostly clear. Humid with lows in the upper 60s. East winds around 5 miles per hour, becoming south after midnight. Friday, sunny with highs around 90. South winds around 5 miles per hour. Friday night through Saturday night, partly cloudy with a slight chance of showers and thunderstorms. Lows in the upper 60s. Highs in the upper 80s. Sunday, partly sunny. A chance of showers and thunderstorms, mainly in the morning. Highs in the upper 80s. Chance of rain 40%. Sunday night, partly cloudy in the evening, then becoming mostly cloudy. A slight chance of showers and thunderstorms. Lows in the upper 60s. Monday through Tuesday, partly cloudy. Highs around 90. Lows around 70. Flood advisory in effect until 6 a.m. early this morning. Urban area and small stream flooding caused by excessive rainfall is expected. Where? Northern Jefferson County in northeastern Kansas. When? Until 6 a.m. Impacts, minor flooding in low-lying and poor drainage areas. Additional details, at 3:02 a.m., Doppler radar indicated heavy rain due to thunderstorms. This will cause urban and small stream flooding.

between 1 and 2.5 inches of rain have fallen. Additional rainfall amounts of 0.5 to 1 inch are expected over the area. This additional rain will result in minor flooding. Some locations that will experience flooding include Valley Falls, Oskaloosa, McClough, Ozaukee, and Winchester. Turn around, don't drown when encountering flooded roads. Most flood deaths occur in vehicles. Be especially cautious at night when it is harder to recognize the dangers of flooding. This is NOAA Weather Radio Station WXK91 in Topeka. Here are the 3 a.m. conditions for the local area. At Topeka, it was mostly cloudy. The temperature was 71 degrees, the dew point 70, and the relative humidity was 96%. The wind was east at 8 miles an hour. The pressure was 29.91 inches and rising. At Manhattan, it was mostly cloudy. The temperature was 72 degrees, the dew point 69, and the relative humidity was 90%. The wind was northeast at 5 miles an hour. Around the region, at Kansas City, thunder was reported, with a temperature of 72. It was partly cloudy, with a temperature of 73 at Emporia, 70 at Concordia, 70 at Beatrice, and 81 at Springfield. It was mostly cloudy, with a temperature of 71 at Lawrence, and 76 at Wichita. At Omaha, it was cloudy, with a temperature of 72. Once again, at Manhattan, it was 72 degrees under mostly cloudy skies. Once again, at Topeka, it was 71 degrees under mostly cloudy skies. This is NOAA Weather Radio WXK91 in Topeka. The current time is 3:38 a.m. Central Daylight Time. Severe Thunderstorm Watch number 598 has been canceled for the following counties in Kansas, Jackson, and Jefferson. Repeating, the Severe Thunderstorm Watch number 598 has been canceled for the following counties in Kansas, Jackson, and Jefferson. Severe Thunderstorm Watch number 598 remains in effect until 4 a.m. for the following county, Atchison, Kansas. Remember, a severe thunderstorm watch means the conditions are favorable for the development of severe weather, including large hail and damaging winds, in and close to the watch area. While severe weather may not be imminent, persons should remain alert for rapidly changing weather conditions and listen for later statements and possible warnings. Stay tuned to NOAA Weather Radio, commercial radio and television outlets, or internet sources for the latest severe weather information. Repeating, Severe Thunderstorm Watch number 598 remains in effect until 4 a.m. for the following county, Atchison, Kansas. Now here is your National Weather Service forecast. Today, mostly cloudy with a chance of showers and thunderstorms this morning, then mostly sunny this afternoon. Highs in the middle 80s. Northeast winds around 5 miles per hour. Chance of rain 50%. Tonight, partly cloudy in the evening, then becoming mostly cloudy. Humid with lows in the upper 60s. Northeast winds around 5 miles per hour. Thursday, sunny with highs in the middle 80s. Northeast winds around 5 miles per hour. Thursday night, mostly clear. Humid with lows in the upper 60s. East winds around 5 miles per hour, becoming south after midnight. Friday, sunny with highs around 90. South winds around 5 miles per hour. Friday night through Saturday night, partly cloudy with a slight chance of showers and thunderstorms. Lows in the upper 60s. Highs in the upper 80s. Sunday, partly sunny. A chance of showers and thunderstorms, mainly in the morning. Highs in the upper 80s. Chance of rain 40%. Sunday night, partly cloudy in the evening, then becoming mostly cloudy. A slight chance of showers and thunderstorms. Lows in the upper 60s. Monday through Tuesday, partly cloudy. Highs around 90. Lows around 70. Flood advisory in effect until 6 a.m. early this morning.
urban area and small stream flooding caused by excessive rainfall is expected. Where? Northern Jefferson County in northeastern Kansas. When? Until 6 a.m. Impacts: minor flooding in low-lying and poor drainage areas. Additional details: at 3:02 a.m., Doppler radar indicated heavy rain due to thunderstorms. This will cause urban and small stream flooding. Between 1 and 2.5 inches of rain have fallen. Additional rainfall amounts of 0.5 to 1 inch are expected over the area. This additional rain will result in minor flooding. Some locations that will experience flooding include Valley Falls, Oskaloosa, McLouth, Ozaukee, and Winchester. Turn around, don't drown when encountering flooded roads. Most flood deaths occur in vehicles. Be especially cautious at night when it is harder to recognize the dangers of flooding. This is NOAA Weather Radio Station WXK91 in Topeka. Here are the 3 a.m. conditions for the local area. At Topeka, it was mostly cloudy. The temperature was 71 degrees, the dew point 70, and the relative humidity was 96%. The wind was east at 8 miles an hour. The pressure was 29.91 inches and rising. At Manhattan, it was mostly cloudy. The temperature was 72 degrees, the dew point 69, and the relative humidity was 90%. The wind was northeast at 5 miles an hour. Around the region, at Kansas City, thunder was reported, with a temperature of 72. It was partly cloudy, with a temperature of 73 at Emporia, 70 at Concordia, 70 at Beatrice, and 81 at Springfield. It was mostly cloudy, with a temperature of 71 at Lawrence, and 76 at Wichita. At Omaha, it was cloudy, with a temperature of 72. Once again, at Manhattan, it was 72 degrees under mostly cloudy skies. Once again, at Topeka, it was 71 degrees under mostly cloudy skies. Severe thunderstorm watch number 598 remains in effect until 4 a.m. for the following county: Atchison, Kansas. Remember, a severe thunderstorm development of severe weather, including large hail and damaging winds, in and close to the watch area. Should remain alert for rapidly changing weather conditions, and listen for later statements and possible warnings. Stay tuned to NOAA Weather Radio, commercial radio and television outlets, or internet sources for the latest severe weather information. Repeating, severe thunderstorm watch number 598 remains in effect until 4 a.m. for the following county: Atchison, Kansas. Now here is your National Weather Service forecast. Today, mostly cloudy with a chance of showers and thunderstorms this morning, then mostly sunny this afternoon. East winds around 5 miles per hour. Chance of rain 50%. Tonight, partly cloudy in the evening, then becoming mostly cloudy. Humid with lows in the upper 60s. Northeast winds around 5 miles per hour. Thursday, sunny with highs in the middle 80s. Northeast winds around 5 miles per hour. Thursday night, mostly clear. Humid with lows in the upper 60s. East winds around 5 miles per hour, becoming south after midnight. Friday, sunny winds around 5 miles per hour. Friday night through Saturday night, partly cloudy with a slight chance of showers and thunderstorms. Lows in the upper 60s. Highs in the upper 80s. Sunday, partly sunny. A chance of showers and thunderstorms, mainly in the morning. Highs in the upper 80s. Chance of rain 40%. Sunday night, partly cloudy in the evening, then becoming mostly cloudy. A slight chance of showers and thunderstorms. Lows in the upper 60s. Monday through Tuesday, partly cloudy. Highs around 90. Lows around 70. Flood advisory in effect until 6 a.m. early this morning. Urban area and small stream flooding caused by excessive rainfall is expected. Where? Northern Jefferson County in northeastern Kansas. When? Until 6 a.m.
impacts, minor flooding in the

overlying and poor drainage areas. Additional details, at 3:02 a.m., Doppler radar indicated heavy rain due to thunderstorms. This will cause urban and small stream flooding. Between 1 and 2.5 inches of rain have fallen. Additional rainfall amounts of 0.5 to 1 inch are expected over the area. This additional rain will result in minor flooding. Some locations that will experience flooding include Valley Falls, Oskaloosa, McLouth, Ozaukee, and Winchester. Turn around, don't drown when encountering flooded roads. Most flood deaths occur in vehicles. Be especially cautious at night when it is harder to recognize the dangers of flooding. This is NOAA Weather Radio Station WXK91 in Topeka. Here are the 3 a.m. conditions for the local area. At Topeka, it was mostly cloudy. The temperature was 71 degrees, the dew point 70, and the relative humidity was 96%. The wind was east at 8 miles an hour. The pressure was 29.91 inches and rising. At Manhattan, it was mostly cloudy. The temperature was 72 degrees, the dew point 69, and the relative humidity was 90%. The wind was northeast at 5 miles an hour. Around the region, at Kansas City, thunder was reported, with a temperature of 72. It was partly cloudy, with a temperature of 73 at Emporia, 70 at Concordia, 70 at Beatrice, and 81 at Springfield. It was mostly cloudy, with a temperature of 71 at Lawrence, and 76 at Wichita. At Omaha, it was cloudy, with a temperature of 72. Once again, at Manhattan, it was 72 degrees under mostly cloudy skies. Once again, at Topeka, it was 71 degrees under mostly cloudy skies. Severe thunderstorm watch number 598 remains in effect until 4 a.m. for the following county, Atchison, Kansas. Remember, a severe thunderstorm watch means the conditions are favorable for the development of severe weather, including large hail and damaging winds, in and close to the watch area. While severe weather may not be imminent, persons should remain alert for rapidly changing weather conditions and listen for later statements and possible warnings. Stay tuned to NOAA Weather Radio, commercial radio and television outlets, or internet sources for the latest severe weather information. Repeating, severe thunderstorm watch number 598 remains in effect until 4 a.m. for the following county, Atchison, Kansas. Now here is your National Weather Service forecast. Today, mostly cloudy with a chance of showers and thunderstorms this morning, then mostly sunny this afternoon. Highs in the middle 80s. Northeast winds around 5 miles per hour. Chance of rain 50%. Tonight, partly cloudy in the evening, then becoming mostly cloudy. Humid with lows in the upper 60s. Northeast winds around 5 miles per hour. Thursday, sunny with highs in the middle 80s. Northeast winds around 5 miles per hour. Thursday night, mostly clear. Humid with lows in the upper 60s. East winds around 5 miles per hour, becoming south after midnight. Friday, sunny with highs around 90. South winds around 5 miles per hour. Friday night through Saturday night, partly cloudy with a slight chance of showers and thunderstorms. Lows in the upper 60s. Highs in the upper 80s. Sunday, partly sunny. A chance of showers and thunderstorms, mainly in the morning. Highs in the upper 80s. Chance of rain 40%. Sunday night, partly cloudy in the evening, then becoming mostly cloudy. A slight chance of showers and thunderstorms. Lows in the upper 60s. Monday through Tuesday, partly cloudy. Highs around 90. Lows around 70. Flood advisory in effect until 6 a.m. early this morning. Urban area and small stream flooding caused by excessive rainfall is expected. Where, northern Jefferson County in northeastern Kansas, impacts, minor flooding in low-lying and poor drainage areas. A
additional details. At 3:02 a.m., Doppler radar indicated heavy rain due to thunderstorms. This will cause urban and small stream flooding. Between 1 and 2.5 inches of rain have fallen. Additional rainfall amounts of 0.5 to 1 inch are expected over the area. This additional rain will result in minor flooding. Some locations that will experience flooding include Valley Falls, Oskaloosa, McLouth, Ozaukee, and Winchester. Turn around, don't drown when encountering flooded roads. Most flood deaths occur in vehicles. Be especially cautious at night when it is harder to recognize the dangers of flooding. This is NOAA Weather Radio Station WXK91 in Topeka. Here are the 3 a.m. conditions for the local area. At Topeka, it was mostly cloudy. The temperature was 71 degrees, the dew point 70, and the relative humidity was 96%. The wind was east at 8 miles an hour. The pressure was 29.91 inches and rising. At Manhattan, it was mostly cloudy. The temperature was 72 degrees, the dew point 69, and the relative humidity was 90%. The wind was northeast at 5 miles an hour. Around the region, at Kansas City, thunder was reported, with a temperature of 72. It was partly cloudy, with a temperature of 73 at Emporia, 70 at Concordia. Severe thunderstorm watch number 598 has been allowed to expire for the following county, Atchison, Kansas. Repeating, the severe thunderstorm watch number 598 has been allowed to expire for the following county, Atchison, Kansas. Here are the 3 a.m. conditions for the local area. At Topeka, it was mostly cloudy. The temperature was 71 degrees, the dew point 70, and the relative humidity was 96%. The wind was east at 8 miles an hour. The pressure was 29.91 inches and rising. At Manhattan, it was mostly cloudy. The temperature 69, and the relative humidity was 90%. The wind was northeast at 5 miles an hour. Around the region, at Kansas City, thunder was reported, with a temperature of 72. It was partly cloudy, with a temperature of 73 at Emporia, 70 at Concordia, 70 at Beatrice, and 81 at Springfield. It was mostly cloudy, and 76 at Wichita. At Omaha, it was cloudy, with a temperature of 72. Once again, at Manhattan, it was 72 degrees under mostly cloudy skies. Once again, at Topeka, it was 71 degrees under mostly cloudy skies. Severe thunderstorm watch number 598 has been allowed to expire for the following county, Atchison, Kansas. Repeating, the severe thunderstorm watch number 598 has been allowed to expire for the following county, Atchison, Kansas. Now here is your National Weather Service forecast. Today, mostly cloudy with a chance of showers and thunderstorms this morning, then mostly sunny this afternoon. Highs in the middle 80s. Northeast winds around 5 miles per hour. Chance of rain 50%. Tonight, partly cloudy in the evening, then becoming mostly cloudy. Humid with lows in the upper 60s. Northeast winds around 5 miles per hour. Thursday, sunny with highs in the middle 80s. Northeast winds around 5 miles per hour. Thursday night, mostly clear. Humid with lows in the upper 60s. East winds around 5 miles per hour, becoming south after midnight. Friday, sunny with highs around 90. South winds around 5 miles per hour. Friday night through Saturday night, partly cloudy with a slight chance of showers and thunderstorms. Lows in the upper 60s. Highs in the upper 80s. Sunday, partly sunny. A chance of showers and thunderstorms, mainly in the morning. Highs in the upper 80s. Chance of rain 40%. Sunday night, partly cloudy in the evening, then becoming mostly cloudy. A slight chance of showers and thunderstorms. Lows in the upper 60s.
Monday through Tuesday, partly

cloudy. Highs around 90. Lows around 70. Flood advisory in effect until 6 a.m. early this morning. Urban area and small stream flooding caused by excessive rainfall is expected. Where? Northern Jefferson County in northeastern Kansas. When? Until 6 a.m. Impacts: minor flooding in low-lying and poor drainage areas. Additional details: at 3:02 a.m., Doppler radar indicated heavy rain due to thunderstorms. This will cause urban and small stream flooding. Between 1 and 2.5 inches of rain have fallen. Additional rainfall amounts of 0.5 to 1 inch are expected over the area. This additional rain will result in minor flooding. Some locations that will experience flooding include Valley Falls, Oskaloosa, McClough, Ozaukee, and Winchester. Turn around, don't drown when encountering flooded roads. Most flood deaths occur in vehicles. Be especially cautious at night when it is harder to recognize the dangers of flooding. The current time is 3:57 a.m. Central Daylight Time. 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Here are the 3 a.m. conditions for the local area. At Topeka, it was mostly cloudy. The temperature was 71 degrees, the dew point 70, and the relative humidity was 96%. The wind was east at 8 miles an hour. The pressure was 29.91 inches and rising. At Manhattan, it was mostly cloudy. The temperature was 72 degrees, the dew point 69, and the relative humidity was 90%. The wind was northeast at 5 miles an hour. Around the region, at Kansas City, thunder was reported, with a temperature of 72. It was partly cloudy, with a temperature of 73 at Emporia, 70 at Concordia, 70 at Beatrice, and 81 at Springfield. It was mostly cloudy, with a temperature of 71 at Lawrence, and 76 at Wichita. At Omaha, it was cloudy, with a temperature of 72. Once again, at Manhattan, it was 72 degrees under mostly cloudy skies. Once again, at Topeka, it was 71 degrees under mostly cloudy skies. Severe thunderstorm watch number 598 has been allowed to expire for the following county: Atchison, Kansas. Repeating, the severe thunderstorm watch number 598 has been allowed to expire for the following county: Atchison, Kansas. Now here is your National Weather Service forecast. Today, mostly cloudy with a chance of showers and thunderstorms this morning, then mostly sunny this afternoon. High winds around 5 miles per hour. Chance of rain 50%. Tonight, partly cloudy in the evening, then becoming mostly cloudy. Humid with lows in the upper 60s. Northeast winds around 5 miles per hour. Thursday, sunny with highs in the middle 80s. Northeast winds around 5 miles per hour. Thursday night, mostly clear. Humid with lows in the upper 60s. East winds around 5 miles per hour, becoming south after midnight. Friday, sunny with highs around 90. South winds around 5 miles per hour. Friday night through Saturday night, partly cloudy with a slight chance of showers and thunderstorms. Lows in the upper 60s. Highs in the upper 80s. Sunday, partly sunny. A chance of showers and thunderstorms, mainly in the morning. Highs in the upper 80s. Chance of rain 40%. Sunday night, partly cloudy in the evening, then becoming mostly cloudy. A slight chance of showers and thunderstorms. Lows in the upper 60s. Monday through Tuesday, partly cloudy. Highs around 90. Lows around 70. Flood advisory in effect until 6 a.m. early this morning. Urban area and small stream flooding caused by excessive rainfall is expected. Where? Northern Jefferson County in northeastern Kansas. When? Until 6 a.m. Impacts: minor flooding in low-lying and poor drainage areas.
Additional details, at 3:02 a.m., Doppler radar indicated heavy rain due to thunderstorms. This will cause urban and small stream flooding. Between 1 and 2.5 inches of rain have fallen. Additional rainfall amounts of 0.5 to 1 inch are expected over the area. This additional rain will result in minor flooding. Some locations that will experience flooding include Valley Falls, Oskaloosa, McLouth, Ozaukee, and Winchester. Turn around, don't drown when encountering flooded roads. Most flood deaths occur in vehicles. Be especially cautious at night when it is harder to recognize the dangers of flooding. This is NOAA Weather Radio Station WXK91 in Topeka. Here are the 3 a.m. conditions for the local area. At Topeka, it was mostly cloudy. The temperature was 71 degrees, the dew point 70, and the relative humidity was 96%. The wind was east at 8 miles an hour. The pressure was 29.91 inches and rising. At Manhattan, it was mostly cloudy. The temperature was 72 degrees, the dew point 69, and the relative humidity was 90%. The wind was northeast at 5 miles an hour. Around the region, at Kansas City, thunder was reported, with a temperature of 72. It was partly cloudy, with a temperature of 73 at Emporia, 70 at Concordia, 70 at Beatrice, and 81 at Springfield. It was mostly cloudy, with a temperature of 71 at Lawrence, and 76 at Wichita. At Omaha, it was cloudy, with a temperature of 72. Once again, at Manhattan, it was 72 degrees under mostly cloudy skies. Once again, at Topeka, it was 71 degrees under mostly cloudy skies. Severe thunderstorm watch number 598 has been allowed to expire for the following county, Atchison, Kansas. Repeating, the severe thunderstorm watch number 598 has been allowed to expire for the following county, Atchison, Kansas. Now here is your National Weather Service forecast. Today, mostly cloudy with a chance of showers and thunderstorms this morning, then mostly sunny this afternoon. Highs in the middle 80s. Northeast winds around 5 miles per hour. Chance of rain 50%. Tonight, partly cloudy in the evening, then becoming mostly cloudy. Humid with lows in the upper 60s. Northeast winds around 5 miles per hour. Thursday, sunny with highs in the middle 80s. Northeast winds around 5 miles per hour. Thursday night, mostly clear. Humid with lows in the upper 60s. East winds around 5 miles per hour, becoming south after midnight. Friday, sunny with highs around 90. South winds around 5 miles per hour. Friday night through Saturday night, partly cloudy with a slight chance of showers and thunderstorms. Lows in the upper 60s. Highs in the upper 80s. Sunday, partly sunny. A chance of showers and thunderstorms, mainly in the morning. Highs in the upper 80s. Chance of rain 40%. Sunday night, partly cloudy in the evening, then becoming mostly cloudy. A slight chance of showers and thunderstorms. Lows in the upper 60s. Monday through Tuesday, partly cloudy. Highs around 90. Lows around 70. Flood advisory in effect until 6 a.m. early this morning. Urban area and small stream flooding caused by excessive rainfall is expected. Where, northern Jefferson County in northeastern Kansas, when, until 6 a.m. Impacts, minor flooding in low-lying and poor drainage areas. Additional details, at 3:02 a.m., Doppler radar indicated heavy rain due to thunderstorms. This will cause urban and small stream flooding. Between 1 and 2.5 inches of rain have fallen. Additional rainfall amounts of 0.5 to 1 inch are expected over the area. This additional rain will result in minor flooding. Some locations that will experience flooding include Valley Falls, Oskaloosa, McLouth, Ozaukee, and Winchester.
Turn around, don't drown when encountering flooded roads. Most flood deaths occur in vehicles. Be especially cautious at night when it is harder to recognize the dangers of flooding. This is NOAA Weather Radio Station WXK91 in Topeka. Severe thunderstorm watch number 598 has been allowed to expire for the following county, Atchison, Kansas. Repeating, the severe thunderstorm watch number 598 has been allowed to expire for the following county, Atchison, Kansas. Now here is your National Weather Service forecast. Today, mostly cloudy with a chance of showers and thunderstorms this morning, then mostly sunny this afternoon. Highs in the middle 80s. Northeast winds around 5 miles per hour. Chance of rain 50%. Tonight, partly cloudy in the evening, then becoming mostly cloudy. Humid with lows in the upper 60s. Northeast winds around 5 miles per hour. Thursday, sunny with highs in the middle 80s. Northeast winds around 5 miles per hour. Thursday night, mostly clear. Humid with lows in the upper 60s. East winds around 5 miles per hour, becoming south after midnight. Friday, sunny with highs around 90. South winds around 5 miles per hour. Friday night through Saturday night, partly cloudy with a slight chance of showers and thunderstorms. Lows in the upper 60s. Highs in the upper 80s. Sunday, partly sunny. A chance of showers and thunderstorms, mainly in the morning. Highs in the upper 80s. Chance of rain 40%. Sunday night, partly cloudy in the evening, then becoming mostly cloudy. A slight chance of showers and thunderstorms. Lows in the upper 60s. Monday through Tuesday, partly cloudy. Highs around 90. Lows around 70. The current time is 4:08 a.m. Central Daylight Time. Flood advisory in effect until 6 a.m. early this morning. Urban area and small stream flooding caused by excessive rainfall is expected. Where? Northern Jefferson County in northeastern Kansas. When? Until 6 a.m. Impacts, minor flooding in low-lying and poor drainage areas. Additional details, at 3:02 a.m., Doppler radar indicated heavy rain due to thunderstorms. This will cause urban and small stream flooding. Between 1 and 2.5 inches of rain have fallen. Additional rainfall amounts of 0.5 to 1 inch are expected over the area. This additional rain will result in minor flooding. Some locations that will experience flooding include Valley Falls, Oskaloosa, McLouth, Ozaukee, and Winchester. Turn around, don't drown when encountering flooded roads. Most flood deaths occur in vehicles. Be especially cautious at night when it is harder to recognize the dangers of flooding. 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Severe thunderstorm watch number 598 has been allowed to expire for the following county, Atchison, Kansas. Repeating, the severe thunderstorm watch number 598 has been allowed to expire for the following county, Atchison, Kansas. Now here is your National Weather Service forecast. Today, mostly cloudy with a chance of showers and thunderstorms this morning, then mostly sunny this afternoon. Highs in the middle 80s. Northeast winds around 5 miles per hour. Chance of rain 50%. Tonight, partly cloudy in the evening, then becoming mostly cloudy. Humid with lows in the upper 60s. Northeast winds around 5 miles per hour. Thursday, sunny with highs in the middle 80s. Northeast winds around 5 miles per hour. Thursday night, mostly clear. Humid with lows in the upper 60s. East winds around 5 miles per hour, becoming south after midnight. Friday, sunny with highs around 90. South winds around 5 miles per hour. Friday night through Saturday night, partly cloudy with a slight chance of showers and thunderstorms. Lows in the upper 60s.
Highs in the upper 80s. Sunday, partly sunny. A chance of showers and thunderstorms.

chilly in the morning. Highs in the upper 80s. Chance of rain 40%. Sunday night, partly cloudy in the evening, then becoming mostly cloudy. A slight chance of showers and thunderstorms. Lows in the upper 60s. Monday through Tuesday, partly cloudy. Highs around 90. Lows around 70. Flood advisory in effect until 6 a.m. early this morning. Urban area and small stream flooding caused by excessive rainfall is expected. Where? Northern Jefferson County in northeastern Kansas. When? Until 6 a.m. Impacts: minor flooding in low-lying and poor drainage areas. Additional details: at 3:02 a.m., Doppler radar indicated heavy rain due to thunderstorms. This will cause urban and small stream flooding. Between 1 and 2.5 inches of rain have fallen. Additional rainfall amounts of 0.5 to 1 inch are expected over the area. This additional rain will result in minor flooding. Some locations that will experience flooding include Valley Falls, Oskaloosa, McLouth, Ozaukee, and Winchester. Turn around, don't drown when encountering flooded roads. Most flood deaths occur in vehicles. Be especially cautious at night when it is harder to recognize the dangers of flooding. This is NOAA Weather Radio Station WXK91 in Topeka. Here are the 4 a.m. conditions for the local area. At Topeka, a thunderstorm was reported. The temperature was 72 degrees, the dew point 70, and the relative humidity was 93%. The wind was east at 3 miles an hour. The pressure was 29.89 inches and falling. At Manhattan, it was mostly cloudy. The temperature was 71 degrees, the dew point 68, and the relative humidity was 90%. The wind was north at 5 miles an hour. Around the region, at Lawrence, thunder was reported. It was partly cloudy, with a temperature of 72 at Emporia, 68 at Concordia, 70 at Beatrice, and 80 at Springfield. It was mostly cloudy, with a temperature of 72 at Omaha, and 77 at Wichita. At Kansas City, thunder was reported. Once again, at Manhattan, it was 71 degrees under mostly cloudy skies. Once again, at Topeka, it was 72 degrees with a thunderstorm. Severe thunderstorm watch number 598 has been allowed to expire for the following county: Atchison, Kansas. Repeating, the severe thunderstorm watch number 598 has been allowed to expire for the following county: Atchison, Kansas. Now here is your National Weather Service forecast. Today, mostly cloudy with a chance of showers and thunderstorms this morning, then mostly sunny this afternoon. Highs in the middle 80s. Northeast winds around 5 miles per hour. Chance of rain 50%. Tonight, partly cloudy in the evening, then becoming mostly cloudy. Humid with lows in the upper 60s. Northeast winds around 5 miles per hour. Thursday, sunny with highs in the middle 80s. Northeast winds around 5 miles per hour. Thursday night, mostly clear. Humid with lows in the upper 60s. East winds around 5 miles per hour, becoming south after midnight. Friday, sunny with highs around 90. South winds around 5 miles per hour. Friday night through Saturday night, partly cloudy with a slight chance of showers and thunderstorms. Lows in the upper 60s. Highs in the upper 80s. Sunday, partly sunny. A chance of showers and thunderstorms, mainly in the morning. Highs in the upper 80s. Chance of rain 40%. Sunday night, partly cloudy in the evening, then becoming mostly cloudy. A slight chance of showers and thunderstorms. Lows in the upper 60s. Monday through Tuesday, partly cloudy. Highs around 90. Lows around 70. Flood advisory in effect until 6 a.m. early this morning. Urban area and small stream flooding caused by excessive rainfall is expected. Where? Northern Jefferson County in northeast

western Kansas. When? Until 6 a.m. Impacts: minor flooding in low-lying and poor drainage areas. Additional details: at 3:02 a.m., Doppler radar indicated heavy rain due to thunderstorms. This will cause urban and small stream flooding. Between 1 and 2.5 inches of rain have fallen. Additional rainfall amounts of 0.5 to 1 inch are expected over the area. This additional rain will result in minor flooding. Some locations that will experience flooding include Valley Falls, Oskaloosa, McLouth, Ozaukee, and Winchester. Turn around, don't drown when encountering flooded roads. Most flood deaths occur in vehicles. Be especially cautious at night when it is harder to recognize the dangers of flooding. This is NOAA Weather Radio Station WXK91 in Topeka. Here are the 4 a.m. conditions for the local area. At Topeka, a thunderstorm was reported. The temperature was 72 degrees, the dew point 70, and the relative humidity was 93%. The wind was east at 3 miles an hour. The pressure was 29.89 inches and falling. At Manhattan, it was mostly cloudy. The temperature was 71 degrees, the dew point 68, and the relative humidity was 90%. The wind was north at 5 miles an hour. Around the region, at Lawrence, thunder was reported, with a temperature of 70. It was partly cloudy, with a temperature of 72 at Emporia, 68 at Concordia, 70 at Beatrice, and 80 at Springfield. It was mostly cloudy, with a temperature of 72 at Omaha, and 77 at Wichita. At Kansas City, thunder was reported. Once again, at Manhattan, it was 71 degrees under mostly cloudy skies. Once again, at Topeka, it was 72 degrees with the thunderstorm. Severe thunderstorm watch number 598 has been allowed to expire for the following county: Atchison, Kansas. Repeating, the severe thunderstorm watch number 598 has been allowed to expire for the following county: Atchison, Kansas. Now here is your National Weather Service forecast. Today, mostly cloudy with a chance of showers and thunderstorms this morning, then mostly sunny this afternoon. Highs in the middle 80s. Northeast winds around 5 miles per hour. Chance of rain 50%. Tonight, partly cloudy in the evening, then becoming mostly cloudy. Humid with lows in the upper 60s. Northeast winds around 5 miles per hour. Thursday, sunny with highs in the middle 80s. Northeast winds around 5 miles per hour. Thursday night, mostly clear. Humid with lows in the upper 60s. East winds around 5 miles per hour, becoming south after midnight. Friday, sunny with highs around 90. South winds around 5 miles per hour. Friday night through Saturday night, partly cloudy with a slight chance of showers and thunderstorms. Lows in the upper 60s. Highs in the upper 80s. Sunday, partly sunny. A chance of showers and thunderstorms, mainly in the morning. Highs in the upper 80s. Chance of rain 40%. Sunday night, partly cloudy in the evening, then becoming mostly cloudy. A slight chance of showers and thunderstorms. Lows in the upper 60s. Monday through Tuesday, partly cloudy. Highs around 90. Lows around 70. Flood advisory in effect until 6 a.m. early this morning. Urban area and small stream flooding caused by excessive rainfall is expected. Where? Northern Jefferson County in northeastern Kansas. When? Until 6 a.m. Impacts: minor flooding in low-lying and poor drainage areas. Additional details: at 3:02 a.m., Doppler radar indicated heavy rain due to thunderstorms. This will cause urban and small stream flooding. Between 1 and 2.5 inches of rain have fallen. Additional rainfall amounts of 0.5 to 1 inch are expected over the area. This additional rain will result in minor flooding. Some locations that will experience flooding include Valley Falls, Oskaloosa.

out, McLouth, Ozaukee, and Winchester. Turn around, don't drown when encountering flooded roads. Most flood deaths occur in vehicles. Be especially cautious at night when it is harder to recognize the dangers of flooding. This is NOAA Weather Radio Station WXK91 in Topeka. Here are the 4 a.m. conditions for the local area. At Topeka, a thunderstorm was reported. The temperature was 72 degrees, the dew point 70, and the relative humidity was 93%. The wind was east at 3 miles an hour. The pressure was 29.89 inches and falling. At Manhattan, it was mostly cloudy. The temperature was 71 degrees, the dew point 68, and the relative humidity was 90%. The wind was north at 5 miles an hour. Around the region, at Lawrence, thunder was reported, with a temperature of 70. It was partly cloudy, with a temperature of 72 at Emporia, 68 at Concordia, 70 at Beatrice, and 80 at Springfield. It was mostly cloudy, with a temperature of 72 at Omaha, and 77 at Wichita. At Kansas City, thunder was reported. Once again, at Manhattan, it was 71 degrees under mostly cloudy skies. Once again, at Topeka, it was 72 degrees with a thunderstorm. The current time is 4:23 a.m. Central Daylight Time. Severe thunderstorm watch number 598 has been allowed to expire for the following county, Atchison, Kansas. Repeating, the severe thunderstorm watch number 598 has been allowed to expire for the following county, Atchison, Kansas. Now here is your National Weather Service forecast. Today, mostly cloudy with a chance of showers and thunderstorms this morning, then mostly sunny this afternoon. Highs in the middle 80s. Northeast winds around 5 miles per hour. Chance of rain 50%. Tonight, partly cloudy in the evening, then becoming mostly cloudy. Humid with lows in the upper 60s. Northeast winds around 5 miles per hour. Thursday, sunny with highs in the middle 80s. Northeast winds around 5 miles per hour. Thursday night, mostly clear. Humid with lows in the upper 60s. East winds around 5 miles per hour, becoming south after midnight. Friday, sunny with highs around 90. South winds around 5 miles per hour. Friday night through Saturday night, partly cloudy with a slight chance of showers and thunderstorms. Lows in the upper 60s. Highs in the upper 80s. Sunday, partly sunny. A chance of showers and thunderstorms, mainly in the morning. Highs in the upper 80s. Chance of rain 40%. Sunday night, partly cloudy in the evening, then becoming mostly cloudy. A slight chance of showers and thunderstorms. Lows in the upper 60s. Monday through Tuesday, partly cloudy. Highs around 90. Lows around 70. Flood advisory in effect until 6 a.m. early this morning. Urban area and small stream flooding caused by excessive rainfall is expected. Where? Northern Jefferson County in northeastern Kansas. When? Until 6 a.m. Impacts, minor flooding in low-lying and poor drainage areas. Additional details, at 3:02 a.m., Doppler radar indicated heavy rain due to thunderstorms. This will cause urban and small stream flooding. Between 1 and 2.5 inches of rain have fallen. Additional rainfall amounts of 0.5 to 1 inch are expected over the area. This additional rain will result in minor flooding. Some locations that will experience flooding include Valley Falls, Oskaloosa, McLouth, Ozaukee, and Winchester. Turn around, don't drown when encountering flooded roads. Most flood deaths occur in vehicles. Be especially cautious at night when it is harder to recognize the dangers of flooding. This is NOAA Weather Radio Station WXK91 in Topeka. Here are the 4 a.m. conditions for the local area. At Topeka, a thunderstorm was reported. The temperature

72 degrees, the dew point 70, and the relative humidity was 93%. The wind was east at 3 miles an hour. The pressure was 29.89 inches and falling. At Manhattan, it was mostly cloudy. The temperature was 71 degrees, the dew point 68, and the relative humidity was 90%. The wind was north at 5 miles an hour. Around the region, at Lawrence, thunder was reported, with a temperature of 70. It was partly cloudy, with a temperature of 72 at Emporia, 68 at Concordia, 70 at Beatrice, and 80 at Springfield. It was mostly cloudy, with a temperature of 72 at Omaha, and 77 at Wichita. At Kansas City, thunder was reported. Once again, at Manhattan, it was 71 degrees under mostly cloudy skies. Once again, at Topeka, it was 72 degrees with a thunderstorm. Severe thunderstorm watch number 598 has been allowed to expire for the following county, Atchison, Kansas. Repeating, the severe thunderstorm watch number 598 has been allowed to expire for the following county, Atchison, Kansas. Now here is your National Weather Service forecast. Today, mostly cloudy with a chance of showers and thunderstorms this morning, then mostly sunny this afternoon. Highs in the middle 80s. Northeast winds around 5 miles per hour. Chance of rain 50%. Tonight, partly cloudy in the evening, then becoming mostly cloudy. Humid with lows in the upper 60s. Northeast winds around 5 miles per hour. Thursday, sunny with highs in the middle 80s. Northeast winds around 5 miles per hour. Thursday night, mostly clear. Humid with lows in the upper 60s. East winds around 5 miles per hour, becoming south after midnight. Friday, sunny with highs around 90. South winds around 5 miles per hour. Friday night through Saturday night, partly cloudy with a slight chance of showers and thunderstorms. Lows in the upper 60s. Highs in the upper 80s. Sunday, partly sunny. A chance of showers and thunderstorms, mainly in the morning. Highs in the upper 80s. Chance of rain 40%. Sunday night, partly cloudy in the evening, then becoming mostly cloudy. A slight chance of showers and thunderstorms. Lows in the upper 60s. Monday through Tuesday, partly cloudy. Highs around 90. Lows around 70. Flood advisory in effect until 6 a.m. early this morning. Urban area and small stream flooding caused by excessive rainfall is expected. Where, northern Jefferson County in northeastern Kansas, when, until 6 a.m. Impacts, minor flooding in low-lying and poor drainage areas. Additional details, at 3:02 a.m., Doppler radar indicated heavy rain due to thunderstorms. This will cause urban and small stream flooding. Between 1 and 2.5 inches of rain have fallen. Additional rainfall amounts of 0.5 to 1 inch are expected over the area. This additional rain will result in minor flooding. Some locations that will experience flooding include Valley Falls, Oskaloosa, McLouth, Ozaukee, and Winchester. Turn around, don't drown when encountering flooded roads. Most flood deaths occur in vehicles. Be especially cautious at night when it is harder to recognize the dangers of flooding. This is NOAA Weather Radio Station WXK91 in Topeka. Here are the 4 a.m. conditions for the local area. At Topeka, a thunderstorm was reported. The temperature was 72 degrees, the dew point 70, and the relative humidity was 93%. The wind was east at 3 miles an hour. The pressure was 29.89 inches and falling. At Manhattan, it was mostly cloudy. The temperature was 71 degrees, the dew point 68, and the relative humidity was 90%. The wind was north at 5 miles an hour. Around the region, at Lawrence, thunder was reported, with a temperature of 70. It was partly cloudy, with a temperature of 72.

repeating, the severe thunderstorm watch number 598 has been allowed to expire for the following county, Atchison, Kansas. Now here is your National Weather Service forecast. Today, mostly cloudy with a chance of showers and thunderstorms this morning, then mostly sunny this afternoon. Highs in the middle 80s. Northeast winds around 5 miles per hour. Chance of rain 50%. Tonight, partly cloudy in the evening, then becoming mostly cloudy. Humid with lows in the upper 60s. Northeast winds around 5 miles per hour. Thursday, sunny with highs in the middle 80s. Northeast winds around 5 miles per hour. Thursday night, mostly clear. Humid with lows in the upper 60s. East winds around 5 miles per hour, becoming south after midnight. Friday, sunny with highs around 90. South winds around 5 miles per hour. Friday night through Saturday night, sunny with highs around 90. South winds around 5 miles per hour. Friday night through Saturday night, partly cloudy with a slight chance of showers and thunderstorms. Lows in the upper 60s. Highs in the upper 80s. Sunday, partly sunny. A chance of showers and thunderstorms, mainly in the morning. Highs in the upper 80s. Chance of rain 40%. Sunday night, partly cloudy in the evening, then becoming mostly cloudy. A slight chance of showers and thunderstorms. Lows in the upper 60s. Monday through Tuesday, partly cloudy. Highs around 90. Lows around 70. Flood advisory in effect until 6 a.m. early this morning. Urban area and small stream flooding caused by excessive rainfall is expected. Where? Northern Jefferson County in northeastern Kansas. When? Until 6 a.m. Impacts, minor flooding in low-lying and poor drainage areas. Additional details, at 3:02 a.m., Doppler radar indicated heavy rain due to thunderstorms. This will cause urban and small stream flooding. Between 1 and 2.5 inches of rain have fallen. Additional rainfall amounts of 0.5 to 1 inch are expected over the area. This additional rain will result in minor flooding. Some locations that will experience flooding include Valley Falls, Oskaloosa, McClough, Ozaukee, and Winchester. Turn around, don't drown when encountering flooded roads. Most flood deaths occur in vehicles. Be especially cautious at night when it is harder to recognize the dangers of flooding. This is NOAA Weather Radio Station WXK91 in Topeka. Here are the 4 a.m. conditions for the local area. At Topeka, a thunderstorm was reported. The temperature was 72 degrees, the dew point 70, and the relative humidity was 93%. The wind was east at 3 miles an hour. The pressure was 29.89 inches and falling. At Manhattan, it was mostly cloudy. The temperature was 71 degrees, the dew point 68, and the relative humidity was 90%. The wind was north at 5 miles an hour. Around the region, at Lawrence, thunder was reported, with a temperature of 70. It was partly cloudy, with a temperature of 72 at Emporia, 68 at Concordia, 70 at Beatrice, and 80 at Springfield. It was mostly cloudy, with a temperature of 72 at Omaha, and 77 at Wichita. At Kansas City, thunder was reported. Once again, at Manhattan, it was 71 degrees under mostly cloudy skies. Once again, at Topeka, it was 72 degrees with a thunderstorm. Severe thunderstorm watch number 598 has been allowed to expire for the following county, Atchison, Kansas. Repeating, the severe thunderstorm watch number 598 has been allowed to expire for the following county, Atchison, Kansas. Now here is your National Weather Service forecast. Today, mostly cloudy with a chance of showers and thunderstorms this morning, then mostly sunny this afternoon. Highs in the middle 80s. Northeast winds around 5 miles per hour. Chance of rain 50%.

50%. Tonight, partly cloudy in the evening, then becoming mostly cloudy. Humid with lows in the upper 60s. Northeast winds around 5 miles per hour. Thursday, sunny with highs in the middle 80s. Northeast winds around 5 miles per hour. Thursday night, mostly clear. Humid with lows in the upper 60s. East winds around 5 miles per hour, becoming south after midnight. Friday, sunny with highs around 90. South winds around 5 miles per hour. Friday night through Saturday night, partly cloudy with a slight chance of showers and thunderstorms. Lows in the upper 60s. Highs in the upper 80s. Sunday, partly sunny. A chance of showers and thunderstorms, mainly in the morning. Highs in the upper 80s. Chance of rain 40%. Sunday night, partly cloudy in the evening, then becoming mostly cloudy. A slight chance of showers and thunderstorms. Lows in the upper 60s. Monday through Tuesday, partly cloudy. Highs around 90. Lows around 70. 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The current time is 4:38 a.m. Central Daylight Time. Flood advisory in effect until 6 a.m. early this morning. Urban area and small stream flooding caused by excessive rainfall is expected. Where? Northern Jefferson County in northeastern Kansas. When? Until 6 a.m. Impacts: minor flooding in low-lying and poor drainage areas. Additional details: at 3:02 a.m., Doppler radar indicated heavy rain due to thunderstorms. This will cause urban and small stream flooding. Between 1 and 2.5 inches of rain have fallen. Additional rainfall amounts of 0.5 to 1 inch are expected over the area. This additional rain will result in minor flooding. Some locations that will experience flooding include Valley Falls, Oskaloosa, McLouth, Ozaukee, and Winchester. Turn around, don't drown when encountering flooded roads. Most flood deaths occur in vehicles. Be especially cautious at night when it is harder to recognize the dangers of flooding. This is NOAA Weather Radio Station WXK91 in Topeka. Here are the 4 a.m. conditions for the local area. At Topeka, a thunderstorm was reported. The temperature was 72 degrees, the dew point 70, and the relative humidity was 93%. The wind was east at 3 miles an hour. The pressure was 29.89 inches and falling. At Manhattan, it was mostly cloudy. The temperature was 71 degrees, the dew point 68, and the relative humidity was 90%. The wind was north at 5 miles an hour. Around the region, at Lawrence, thunder was reported, with a temperature of 70. It was partly cloudy, with a temperature of 72 at Emporia, 68 at Concordia, 70 at Beatrice, and 80 at Springfield. It was mostly cloudy, with a temperature of 72 at Omaha, and 77 at Wichita. At Kansas City, thunder was reported. Once again, at Manhattan, it was 71 degrees under mostly cloudy skies. Once again, at Topeka, it was 72 degrees with a thunderstorm. Severe thunderstorm watch number 598 has been allowed to expire for the following county: Atchison, Kansas. Repeating, the severe thunderstorm watch number 598 has been allowed to expire for the following county: Atchison, Kansas. Now here is your National Weather Service forecast. Today, mostly cloudy with a chance of showers and thunderstorms this morning, then mostly sunny this afternoon. Highs in the middle 80s. Northeast winds around 5 miles per hour. Chance of rain 50%. Tonight, partly cloudy in the evening, then becoming mostly cloudy. Humid with lows in the upper 60s. Northeast winds around 5 miles per hour. Thursday, sunny with highs in the middle 80s. Northeast winds around 5 miles per hour. Thursday night, mostly clear. Humid with lows in the upper 60s.
east winds around 5 miles per hour, becoming south after midnight. Friday, sunny with highs around 90. South winds around 5 miles per hour. Friday night through Saturday night, partly cloudy with a slight chance of showers and thunderstorms. Lows in the upper 60s. Highs in the upper 80s. Sunday, partly sunny. A chance of showers and thunderstorms, mainly in the morning. Highs in the upper 80s. Chance of rain 40%. Sunday night, partly cloudy in the evening, then becoming mostly cloudy. A slight chance of showers and thunderstorms. Lows in the upper 60s. Monday through Tuesday, partly cloudy. Highs around 90. Lows around 70. Flood advisory in effect until 6 a.m. early this morning. Urban area and small stream flooding caused by excessive rainfall is expected. Where? Northern Jefferson County in northeastern Kansas. When? Until 6 a.m. Impacts: minor flooding in low-lying and poor drainage areas. Additional details: at 3:02 a.m., Doppler radar indicated heavy rain due to thunderstorms. This will cause urban and small stream flooding. Between 1 and 2.5 inches of rain have fallen. Additional rainfall amounts of 0.5 to 1 inch are expected over the area. This additional rain will result in minor flooding. Some locations that will experience flooding include Valley Falls, Oskaloosa, McLouth, Ozaukee, and Winchester. Turn around, don't drown when encountering flooded roads. Most flood deaths occur in vehicles. Be especially cautious at night when it is harder to recognize the dangers of flooding. This is NOAA Weather Radio Station WXK91 in Topeka. Here are the 4 a.m. conditions for the local area. At Topeka, a thunderstorm was reported. The temperature was 72 degrees, the dew point 70, and the relative humidity was 93%. The wind was east at 3 miles an hour. The pressure was 29.89 inches and falling. At Manhattan, it was mostly cloudy. The temperature was 71 degrees, the dew point 68, and the relative humidity was 90%. The wind was north at 5 miles an hour. Around the region, at Lawrence, thunder was reported, with a temperature of 70. It was partly cloudy, with a temperature of 72 at Emporia, 68 at Concordia, 70 at Beatrice, and 80 at Springfield. It was mostly cloudy, with a temperature of 72 at Omaha, and 77 at Wichita. At Kansas City, thunder was reported. Once again, at Manhattan, it was 71 degrees under mostly cloudy skies. Once again, at Topeka, it was 72 degrees with a thunderstorm. Severe thunderstorm watch number 598 has been allowed to expire for the following county: Atchison, Kansas. Repeating, the severe thunderstorm watch number 598 has been allowed to expire for the following county: Atchison, Kansas. Now here is your National Weather Service forecast. Today, mostly cloudy with a chance of showers and thunderstorms this morning, then mostly sunny this afternoon. Highs in the middle 80s. Northeast winds around 5 miles per hour. Chance of rain 50%. Tonight, partly cloudy in the evening, then becoming mostly cloudy. Humid with lows in the upper 60s. Northeast winds around 5 miles per hour. Thursday, sunny with highs in the middle 80s. Northeast winds around 5 miles per hour. Thursday night, mostly clear. Humid with lows in the upper 60s. East winds around 5 miles per hour, becoming south after midnight. Friday, sunny with highs around 90. South winds around 5 miles per hour. Friday night through Saturday night, partly cloudy with a slight chance of showers and thunderstorms. Lows in the upper 60s. Highs in the upper 80s. Sunday, partly sunny. A chance of showers and thunderstorms, mainly in the morning. Highs in the upper 80s. Chance of rain 40%. Sunday night,

partly cloudy in the evening, then becoming mostly cloudy. A slight chance of showers and thunderstorms. Lows in the upper 60s. Monday through Tuesday, partly cloudy. Highs around 90. Lows around 70. Flood advisory in effect until 6 a.m. early this morning. Urban area and small stream flooding caused by excessive rainfall is expected. Where? Northern Jefferson until 6 a.m. Impacts, minor flooding in low-lying and poor drainage areas. Additional details, at 3:02 a.m., Doppler radar indicated heavy rain due to thunderstorms. This will cause urban and small stream flooding. Between 1 and 2.5 inches of rain have fallen. Additional rainfall amounts of 0.5 to 1 inch are expected over the area. This additional rain will result in minor flooding. Some locations that will experience flooding include Valley Falls, Oskaloosa, McLouth, Ozaukee, and Winchester. Turn around, don't drown when encountering flooded roads. Most flood deaths occur in vehicles. Be especially cautious at night when it is harder to recognize the dangers of flooding. This is NOAA Weather Radio Station WXK 91 in Topeka. Here are the 4 a.m. conditions for the local area. At Topeka, a thunderstorm was reported. The temperature was 72 degrees, the dew point 70, and the relative humidity was 93%. The wind was east at 3 miles an hour. The pressure was 29.89 inches and falling. At Manhattan, it was mostly cloudy. The temperature was 71 degrees, the dew point 68, and the relative humidity was 90%. The wind was north at 5 miles an hour. Around the region, at Lawrence, thunder was reported, with a temperature of 70. It was partly cloudy, with a temperature of 72 at Emporia, 68 at Concordia, 70 at Beatrice, and 80 at Springfield. It was mostly cloudy, with a temperature of 72 at Omaha, and 77 at Wichita. At Kansas City, thunder was reported. Once again, at Manhattan, it was 71 degrees under mostly cloudy skies. Once again, at Topeka, it was 72 degrees with a thunderstorm. Severe thunderstorm watch number 598 has been allowed to expire for the following county, Atchison, Kansas. Repeating, the severe thunderstorm watch number 598 has been allowed to expire for the following county, Atchison, Kansas. Now here is your National Weather Service forecast. Today, mostly cloudy with a chance of showers and thunderstorms this morning, then mostly sunny this afternoon. Highs in the middle 80s. Northeast winds around 5 miles per hour. Chance of rain 50%. Tonight, partly cloudy in the evening, then becoming mostly cloudy. Humid with lows in the upper 60s. Northeast winds around 5 miles per hour. Thursday, sunny with highs in the middle 80s. Northeast winds around 5 miles per hour. Thursday night, mostly clear. Humid with lows in the upper 60s. East winds around 5 miles per hour, becoming south after midnight. Friday, sunny with highs around 90. South winds around 5 miles per hour. Friday night through Saturday night, partly cloudy with a slight chance of showers and thunderstorms. Lows in the upper 60s. Highs in the upper 80s. Sunday, partly sunny. A chance of showers and thunderstorms, mainly in the morning. Highs in the upper 80s. Chance of rain 40%. Sunday night, partly cloudy in the evening, then becoming mostly cloudy. A slight chance of showers and thunderstorms. Lows in the upper 60s. Monday through Tuesday, partly cloudy. Highs around 90. Lows around 70. Flood advisory in effect until 6 a.m. early this morning. Urban area and small stream flooding caused by excessive rainfall is expected. Where? Northern Jefferson County in northeastern Kansas. When? Until 6 a.m. Impacts, minor flooding in low-lying and poor drainage areas.
Additional details, at 3:02 a.m., Doppler radar indicated heavy rain due to thunderstorms. This will cause urban and small stream flooding. Between 1 and 2.5 inches of rain have fallen. Additional rainfall amounts of 0.5 to 1 inch are expected over the area. This additional rain will result in minor flooding. Some locations that will experience flooding include Valley Falls, Oskaloosa, McClough, Ozaukee, and Winchester. Turn around, don't drown when encountering flooded roads. Most flood deaths occur in vehicles. Be especially cautious at night when it is harder to recognize the dangers of flooding. This is NOAA Weather Radio Station WXK91 in Topeka. Here are the 4 a.m. conditions for the local area. At Topeka, a thunderstorm was reported. The temperature was 72 degrees, the dew point 70, and the relative humidity was 93%. The wind was east at 3 miles an hour. The pressure was 29.89 inches and falling. At Manhattan, it was mostly cloudy. The temperature was 71 degrees, the dew point 68, and the relative humidity was 90%. The wind was north at 5 miles an hour. Around the region, at Lawrence, thunder was reported, with a temperature of 70. It was partly cloudy, with a temperature of 72 at Emporia, 68 at Concordia, 70 at Beatrice, and 80 at Springfield. It was mostly cloudy, with a temperature of 72 at Omaha, and 77 at Wichita. At Kansas City, thunder was reported. Once again, at Manhattan, it was 71 degrees under mostly cloudy skies. Once again, at Topeka, it was 72 degrees with the thunderstorm. The current time is 4:54 a.m. Central Daylight Time. Severe thunderstorm watch number 598 has been allowed to expire for the following county, Atchison, Kansas. Repeating, the severe thunderstorm watch number 598 has been allowed to expire for the following county, Atchison, Kansas. Now here is your National Weather Service forecast. Today, mostly cloudy with a chance of showers and thunderstorms this morning, then mostly sunny this afternoon. Highs in the middle 80s. Northeast winds around 5 miles per hour. Chance of rain 50%. Tonight, partly cloudy in the evening, then becoming mostly cloudy. Humid with lows in the upper 60s. Northeast winds around 5 miles per hour. Thursday, sunny with highs in the middle 80s. Northeast winds around 5 miles per hour. Thursday night, mostly clear. Humid with lows in the upper 60s. East winds around 5 miles per hour, becoming south after midnight. Friday, sunny with highs around 90. South winds around 5 miles per hour. Friday night through Saturday night, partly cloudy with a slight chance of showers and thunderstorms. Lows in the upper 60s. Highs in the upper 80s. Sunday, partly sunny. A chance of showers and thunderstorms, mainly in the morning. Highs in the upper 80s. Chance of rain 40%. Sunday night, partly cloudy in the evening, then becoming mostly cloudy. A slight chance of showers and thunderstorms. Lows in the upper 60s. Monday through Tuesday, partly cloudy. Highs around 90. Lows around 70. Flood advisory in effect until 6 a.m. early this morning. Urban area and small stream flooding caused by excessive rainfall is expected. Where, northern Jefferson County in northeastern Kansas, when, until 6 a.m. Impacts, minor flooding in low-lying and poor drainage areas. Additional details, at 3:02 a.m., Doppler radar indicated heavy rain due to thunderstorms. This will cause urban and small stream flooding. Between 1 and 2.5 inches of rain have fallen. Additional rainfall amounts of 0.5 to 1 inch are expected over the area. This additional rain will result in minor flooding. Some locations that will experience flooding include Valley Falls, Oskaloosa, McClough, Ozaukee,

and Winchester. Turn around, don't drown when encountering flooded roads. Most flood deaths occur in vehicles. Be especially cautious at night when it is harder to recognize the dangers of flooding. This is NOAA Weather Radio Station WXK 91 in Topeka. Here are the 4 a.m. conditions for the local area. At Topeka, a thunderstorm was reported. The temperature was 72 degrees, the dew point 70, and the relative humidity was 93%. The wind was east at 3 miles an hour. The pressure was 29.89 inches and falling. At Manhattan, it was mostly cloudy. The temperature was 71 degrees, the dew point 68, and the relative humidity was 90%. The wind was north at 5 miles an hour. Around the region, at Lawrence, thunder was reported, with a temperature of 70. It was partly cloudy, with a temperature of 72 at Emporia, 68 at Concordia, 70 at Beatrice, and 80 at Springfield. It was mostly cloudy, with a temperature of 72 at Omaha, and 77 at Wichita. At Kansas City, thunder was reported. Once again, at Manhattan, it was 71 degrees under mostly cloudy skies. Once again, at Topeka, it was 72 degrees with a thunderstorm. Severe thunderstorm watch number 598 has been allowed to expire for the following county, Atchison, Kansas. Repeating, the severe thunderstorm watch number 598 has been allowed to expire for the following county, Atchison, Kansas. Now here is your National Weather Service forecast. Today, mostly cloudy with a chance of showers and thunderstorms this morning, then mostly sunny this afternoon. Highs in the middle 80s. Northeast winds around 5 miles per hour. Chance of rain 50%. Tonight, partly cloudy in the evening, then becoming mostly cloudy. Humid with lows in the upper 60s. Northeast winds around 5 miles per hour. Thursday, sunny with highs in the middle 80s. Northeast winds around 5 miles per hour. Thursday night, mostly clear. Humid with lows in the upper 60s. East winds around 5 miles per hour, becoming south after midnight. Friday, sunny with highs around 90. South winds around 5 miles per hour. Friday night through Saturday night, partly cloudy with a slight chance of showers and thunderstorms. Lows in the upper 60s. Highs in the upper 80s. Sunday, partly sunny. A chance of showers and thunderstorms, mainly in the morning. Highs in the upper 80s. Chance of rain 40%. Sunday night, partly cloudy in the evening, then becoming mostly cloudy. A slight chance of showers and thunderstorms. Lows in the upper 60s. Monday through Tuesday, partly cloudy. Highs around 90. Lows around 70. 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Here are the 4 a.m. conditions for the local area. At Topeka, a thunderstorm was reported. The temperature was 72 degrees, the dew point 70, and the relative humidity was 93%. The wind was east at 3 miles an hour. The pressure was 29.89 inches and falling. At Manhattan, it was mostly cloudy. The temperature was 71 degrees, the dew point 68, and the relative humidity was 90%. The wind was north at 5 miles an hour. Around the region, at Lawrence, thunder was reported, with a temperature of 70. It was partly cloudy, with a temperature of 72 at Emporia, 68 at Concordia, 70 at Beatrice, and 80 at Springfield. It was mostly cloudy, with a temperature of 72 at Omaha, and 77 at Wichita. At Kansas City, thunder was reported. Once again, at Manhattan, it was 71 degrees under mostly cloudy skies. Once again, at Topeka, it was 72 degrees with a thunderstorm. Now here is your National Weather Service forecast. Today,
mostly cloudy with a chance of showers and thunderstorms this morning, then mostly sunny.

this afternoon. Highs in the middle 80s. Northeast winds around 5 miles per hour. Chance of rain 50%. Tonight, partly cloudy in the evening, then becoming mostly cloudy. Humid with lows in the upper 60s. Northeast winds around 5 miles per hour. Thursday, sunny with highs in the middle 80s. Northeast winds around 5 miles per hour. Thursday night, mostly clear. Humid with lows in the upper 60s. East winds around 5 miles per hour, becoming south after midnight. Friday, sunny with highs around 90. South winds around 5 miles per hour. Friday night through Saturday night, partly cloudy with a slight chance of showers and thunderstorms. Lows in the upper 60s. Highs in the upper 80s. Sunday, partly sunny. A chance of showers and thunderstorms, mainly in the morning. Highs in the upper 80s. Chance of rain 40%. Sunday night, partly cloudy in the evening, then becoming mostly cloudy. A slight chance of showers and thunderstorms. Lows in the upper 60s. Monday through Tuesday, partly cloudy. Highs around 90. Lows around 70. This hazardous weather outlook is for central Kansas, east central Kansas, north central Kansas, and northeast Kansas. For today, get into northern Kansas from Nebraska late this afternoon. If they do, they could be capable of damaging winds and small hail. For Thursday through Tuesday, the probability for widespread hazardous weather is low. Flood advisory in effect until 6 a.m. early this morning. Urban area and small stream flooding caused by excessive rainfall is expected. Where, northern Jefferson County in northeastern Kansas, when, until 6 a.m. Impacts, minor flooding in low-lying and poor drainage areas. Additional details, at 3:02 a.m., Doppler radar indicated heavy rain due to thunderstorms. This will cause urban and small stream flooding. Between 1 and 2.5 inches of rain have fallen. Additional rainfall amounts of 0.5 to 1 inch are expected over the area. This additional rain will result in minor flooding. Some locations that will experience flooding include Valley Falls, Oskaloosa, McLouth, Ozaukee, and Winchester. Turn around, don't drown when encountering flooded roads. Most flood deaths occur in vehicles. Be especially cautious at night when it is harder to recognize the dangers of flooding. The Topeka, Kansas climate summary for yesterday, August 18th, temperature was 89 degrees. The normal high is 89. The record high is 109 degrees, which was set in 1936. Yesterday's low temperature was 66 degrees. The normal low is 67. The record low is 50 degrees, which was set in 2012. 0.02 inches of precipitation fell yesterday, which brings the monthly total to 0.29 inches. This is 2.31 inches below the normal amount of 2.60 inches for August. The total precipitation for the year now stands at 29.15 inches, which is 4.21 inches above normal. Yesterday the maximum wind observed was 30 miles an hour from the northwest. The highest wind gust observed was 43 miles per hour from the northwest. The normal high temperature for today is 87. The record high for today is 111, which occurred in 2023, and the record low is 52, which occurred in 1950. Sunrise today is at 6:40 a.m. and sunset is at 8:12 p.m. August 18, 2026. Yesterday's high temperature was 88 degrees. The normal high is 90. Yesterday's low temperature was 65 degrees. The normal low is 65. 0.19 inches of precipitation fell yesterday, which brings the monthly total to 3.36 inches. This is 0.61 inches above the normal amount of 2.75 inches for August. The total precipitation for the year now stands at 23.87 inches, which is 1.06 inches above norm observed was 20 miles

an hour from the east. The highest wind gust observed was 33 miles per hour from the midday is 89 degrees, and the normal low is 65. Sunrise today is at 6:44 a.m. and sunset is at 8:16 p.m. The Rangeland Fire Danger Index will be in a low category this afternoon. Low fire danger, minimal safety. Check with local authorities to ensure burning is allowed before starting a planned burn. XK91, in Topeka. The current time is 5:08 a.m. Central Daylight Time. Now here is your National Weather Service forecast. Today, mostly cloudy with a chance of showers and thunderstorms this morning. Highs in the middle 80s. Northeast winds around 5 miles per hour. Chance of rain 50%. Tonight, partly cloudy in the evening, then becoming mostly cloudy. Humid with lows in the upper 60s. Northeast winds around 5 miles per hour. Thursday, sunny with highs in the middle 80s. Northeast winds around 5 miles per hour. Humid with lows in the upper 60s. East winds around 5 miles per hour, becoming south after midnight. Friday, sunny with highs around 90. South winds around 5 miles per hour. Friday night through Saturday night, partly cloudy with a slight chance of showers and thunderstorms. Lows in the upper 60s. Highs in the upper 80s. Sunday, partly sunny. A chance of showers and thunderstorms, mainly in the morning. Highs in the upper 80s. Chance of rain 40%. Sunday night, partly cloudy in the evening, then becoming mostly cloudy. A slight chance of showers and thunderstorms. Lows in the upper 60s. Monday through Tuesday, partly cloudy. Highs around 90. Lows around 70. This hazardous weather outlook is for Central Kansas, East Central Kansas, North Central Kansas and Northeast Kansas. For today and tonight, there is a low chance for storms to make it into Northern Kansas from Nebraska late this afternoon. If they do, they could be capable of damaging winds and small hail. For Thursday through Tuesday, the probability for widespread hazardous weather is low. Flood advisory in effect until 6 a.m. early this morning. Urban area and small stream flooding caused by excessive rainfall is expected. Where, northern Jefferson County in northeastern Kansas, when, until 6 a.m. Impacts, minor flooding in low-lying and poor drainage areas. Additional details, at 3:02 a.m., Doppler radar indicated heavy rain due to thunderstorms. This will cause urban and small stream flooding. Between 1 and 2.5 inches of rain have fallen. Additional rainfall amounts of 0.5 to 1 inch are expected over the area. This additional rain will result in minor flooding. Some locations that will experience flooding include Valley Falls, Oskaloosa, McLouth, Ozaukee, and Winchester. Turn around, don't drown when encountering flooded roads. Most flood deaths occur in vehicles. Be especially cautious at night when it is harder to recognize the dangers of flooding. The Rangeland Fire Danger Index will be in a low category this afternoon. Low fire danger means controlled burns can be executed with reasonable safety. Check with local authorities to ensure burning is allowed before starting a planned burn. The Topeka, Kansas climate summary for yesterday, August 18, 2026. Yesterday's high temperature was 89 degrees. The normal high is 89. The record high is 109 degrees, which was set in 1936. Yesterday's low temperature was 66 degrees. The normal low is 67. The record low is 50 degrees, which was set in 2012. 0.02 inches of precipitation fell yesterday, which brings the monthly total to 0.29 inches. This is 2.31 inches below the normal amount of 2.60 inches for August. The total precipitation for the year now stands at 29.15 inches, which is 4.21 inches above normal.
Yesterday, the maximum wind observed was 30 miles an hour.

from the northwest. The highest wind gust observed was 43 miles per hour from the northwest. The normal high temperature for today is 89 degrees, and the normal low is 67. The record high for today is 111, which occurred in 2023, and the record low is 52, which occurred in 1950. Sunrise today is at 6:40 a.m. and sunset is at 8:12 p.m. The Manhattan, Kansas climate summary for yesterday, August 18, 2026. Yesterday's high temperature was 88 degrees. The normal high is 90. Yesterday's low temperature was 65 degrees. The normal low is 65. 0.19 inches of precipitation fell yesterday, which brings the monthly total to 3.36 inches. This is 0.61 inches above the normal amount of 2.75 inches for August. The total precipitation for the year now stands at 23.87 inches, which is 1.06 inches above normal. Yesterday the maximum wind observed was 20 miles an hour from the east. The highest wind gust observed was 33 miles per hour from the north. The normal high temperature for today is 89 degrees, and the normal low is 65. Sunrise today is at 6:44 a.m. and sunset is at 8:16 p.m. This is NOAA Weather Radio Station WXK91 in Topeka. Here are the 5 a.m. conditions for the local area. At Topeka, light rain was falling. The temperature was 71 degrees, the dew point 70, and the relative humidity was 96%. The wind was south at 3 miles an hour. The pressure was 29.89 inches and steady. At Manhattan, it was mostly cloudy. The temperature was 70 degrees, the dew point 68, and the relative humidity was 93%. The wind was calm. Around the region, at Lawrence, rain was falling, with a temperature of 71. It was partly cloudy, with a temperature of 73 at Emporia, and 79 at Springfield. It was mostly cloudy, with a temperature of 70 at Concordia, and 75 at Wichita. It was cloudy, with a temperature of 69 at Beatrice, and 72 at Omaha. At Kansas City, the weather conditions were not available. Once again, at Manhattan, it was 70 degrees under mostly cloudy skies. Once again, at Topeka, it was 71 degrees with light rain. Now here is your National Weather Service forecast. Today, mostly cloudy with a chance of showers and thunderstorms this morning, then mostly sunny this afternoon. Highs in the middle 80s. Northeast winds around 5 miles per hour. Chance of rain 50%. Tonight, partly cloudy in the evening, then becoming mostly cloudy. Humid with lows in the upper 60s. Northeast winds around 5 miles per hour. Thursday, sunny with highs in the middle 80s. Northeast winds around 5 miles per hour. Thursday night, mostly clear. Humid with lows in the upper 60s. East winds around 5 miles per hour, becoming south after midnight. Friday, sunny with highs around 90. South winds around 5 miles per hour. Friday night through Saturday night, partly cloudy with a slight chance of showers and thunderstorms. Lows in the upper 60s. Highs in the upper 80s. Sunday, partly sunny. A chance of showers and thunderstorms, mainly in the morning. Highs in the upper 80s. Chance of rain 40%. Sunday night, partly cloudy in the evening, then becoming mostly cloudy. A slight chance of showers and thunderstorms. Lows in the upper 60s. Monday through Tuesday, partly cloudy. Highs around 90. Lows around 70. This hazardous weather outlook is for Central Kansas, East Central Kansas, North Central Kansas and Northeast Kansas. For today and tonight, there is a low chance for storms to make it into northern Kansas from Nebraska late this afternoon. If they do, they could be capable of damaging winds and small hail. For Thursday through Tuesday,
the probability for widespread hazardous weather is low. Flood advisory in effect until 6 a.m. early this morning. Urban area and small stream flooding caused by excessive rainfall is expected. Where? Northern Jefferson County in northeastern Kansas. When? Until 6 a.m. Impacts: minor flooding in low-lying and poor drainage areas. Additional details: at 3:02 a.m., Doppler radar indicated heavy rain due to thunderstorms. This will cause urban and small stream flooding. Between 1 and 2.5 inches of rain have fallen. Additional rainfall amounts of 0.5 to 1 inch are expected over the area. This additional rain will result in minor flooding. Some locations that will experience flooding include Valley Falls, Oskaloosa, McLouth, Ozaukee, and Winchester. Turn around, don't drown when encountering flooded roads. Most flood deaths occur in vehicles. Be especially cautious at night when it is harder to recognize the dangers of flooding. The Topeka, Kansas climate summary for yesterday, August 18, 2026. Yesterday's high temperature was 89 degrees. The normal high is 89. The record high is 109 degrees, which was set in 1936. Yesterday's low temperature was 66 degrees. The normal low is 67. The record low is 50 degrees, which was set in 2012. 0.02 inches of precipitation fell yesterday, which brings the monthly total to 0.29 inches. This is 2.31 inches below the normal amount of 2.60 inches for August. The total precipitation for the year now stands at 29.15 inches, which is 4.21 inches above normal. Yesterday the maximum wind observed was 30 miles an hour from the northwest. The highest wind gust observed was 43 miles per hour from the northwest. The normal high temperature for today is 89 degrees, and the normal low is 67. The record high for today is 111, which occurred in 2023, and the record low is 52, which occurred in 1950. Sunrise today is at 6:40 a.m. and sunset is at 8:12 p.m. The Manhattan, Kansas climate summary for yesterday, August 18, 2026. Yesterday's high temperature was 88 degrees. The normal high is 90. Yesterday's low temperature was 65 degrees. The normal low is 65. 0.19 inches of precipitation fell yesterday, which brings the monthly total to 3.36 inches. This is 0.61 inches above the normal amount of 2.75 inches for August. The total precipitation for the year now stands at 23.87 inches, which is 1.06 inches above normal. Yesterday the maximum wind observed was 20 miles an hour from the east. The highest wind gust observed was 33 miles per hour from the north. The normal high temperature for today is 89 degrees, and the normal low is 65. Sunrise today is at 6:44 a.m. and sunset is at 8:16 p.m. The Rangeland Fire Danger Index will be in a low category this afternoon. Low fire danger means controlled burns can be executed with reasonable safety. Check with local authorities to ensure burning is allowed before starting a planned burn. 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Here are the 5 a.m. conditions for the local area. At Topeka, light rain was falling. The temperature was 71 degrees, the dew point 70, and the relative humidity was 96%. The wind was south at 3 miles an hour. The pressure was 29.89 inches and steady. At Manhattan, it was mostly cloudy. The temperature was 70 degrees, the dew point 68, and the relative humidity was 93%. The wind was calm. Around the region, at Lawrence, rain was falling, with a temperature of 71. It was partly cloudy, with a temperature of 73 at Emporia, and 79 at Springfield. It was mostly cloudy, with a temperature of 70 at Concordia, and 75 at Wichita. It was cloudy,
with a temperature of 69 at Beatrice and 72 at Omaha. At Kansas City, the weather conditions were not available. Once again, at Manhattan, it was 70 degrees under mostly cloudy skies. Once again, at Topeka, it was 71 degrees with light rain. Now here is your National Weather Service forecast. Today, mostly cloudy with a chance of showers and thunderstorms this morning, then mostly sunny this afternoon. Highs in the middle 80s. Northeast winds around 5 miles per hour. Chance of rain 50%. Tonight, partly cloudy in the evening, then becoming mostly cloudy. Humid with lows in the upper 60s. Northeast winds around 5 miles per hour. Thursday, sunny with highs in the middle 80s. Northeast winds around 5 miles per hour. Thursday night, mostly clear. Humid with lows in the upper 60s. East winds around 5 miles per hour, becoming south after midnight. Friday, sunny with highs around 90. South winds around 5 miles per hour. Friday night through Saturday night, partly cloudy with a slight chance of showers and thunderstorms. Lows in the upper 60s. Highs in the upper 80s. Sunday, partly sunny. A chance of showers and thunderstorms, mainly in the morning. Highs in the upper 80s. Chance of rain 40%. Sunday night, partly cloudy in the evening, then becoming mostly cloudy. A slight chance of showers and thunderstorms. Lows in the upper 60s. Monday through Tuesday, partly cloudy. Highs around 90. Lows around 70. The current time is 5:24 a.m. Central Daylight Time. This hazardous weather outlook is for Central Kansas, East Central Kansas, North Central Kansas and Northeast Kansas. For today and tonight, there is a low chance for storms to make it into northern Kansas from Nebraska late this afternoon. If they do, they could be capable of damaging winds and small hail. For Thursday through Tuesday, the probability for widespread hazardous weather is low. Flood advisory in effect until 6 a.m. early this morning. Urban area and small stream flooding caused by excessive rainfall is expected. Where, northern Jefferson County in northeastern Kansas, when, until 6 a.m. Impacts, minor flooding in low-lying and poor drainage areas. Additional details, at 3:02 a.m., Doppler radar indicated heavy rain due to thunderstorms. This will cause urban and small stream flooding. Between 1 and 2.5 inches of rain have fallen. Additional rainfall amounts of 0.5 to 1 inch are expected over the area. This additional rain will result in minor flooding. Some locations that will experience flooding include Valley Falls, Oskaloosa, McLouth, Ozaukee, and Winchester. Turn around, don't drown when encountering flooded roads. Most flood deaths occur in vehicles. Be especially cautious at night when it is harder to recognize the dangers of flooding. The Topeka, Kansas climate summary for yesterday, August 18, 2026. Yesterday's high temperature was 89 degrees. The normal high is 89. The record high is 109 degrees, which was set in 1936. Yesterday's low temperature was 66 degrees. The normal low is 67. The record low is 50 degrees, which was set in 2012. 0.02 inches of precipitation fell yesterday, which brings the monthly total to 0.29 inches. This is 2.31 inches below the normal amount of 2.60 inches for August. The total precipitation for the year now stands at 29.15 inches, which is 4.38. The maximum wind observed was 30 miles an hour from the northwest. The highest wind gust observed was 43 miles per hour from the northwest. The normal high temperature for today is 89 degrees, and the normal low is 67. The record high for today is 111, which occurred in 2023, and the record low is 52, which occurred in 1950.
Sunrise today is at 6:40 a.m. and sunset is at 8:12 p.m. The Manhattan, Kansas climate summary for yesterday, August 18, 2026. Yesterday's high temperature was 88 degrees. The normal high is 90. Yesterday's low temperature was 65 degrees. The normal low is 65. 0.19 inches of precipitation fell yesterday, which brings the monthly total to 3.36 inches. This is 0.61 inches above the normal amount of 2.75 inches for August. The total precipitation for the year now stands at 23.87 inches, which is 1.06 inches above normal. Yesterday the maximum wind observed was 20 miles an hour from the east. The highest wind gust observed was 33 miles per hour from the north. The normal high temperature for today is 89 degrees, and the normal low is 65. Sunrise today is at 6:44 a.m. and sunset is at 8:16 p.m. This is NOAA Weather Radio Station WXK91 in Topeka. Here are the 5 a.m. conditions for the local area. At Topeka, light rain 71 degrees, the dew point 70, and the relative humidity was 96%. The wind was south at 3 miles an hour. The pressure was 29.89 inches and steady. At Manhattan, it was mostly cloudy. The temperature was 70 degrees, the dew point 68, and the relative humidity was 93%. The wind was calm. Around the region, temperature of 71. It was partly cloudy, with a temperature of 73 at Emporia, and 79 at Springfield. It was mostly cloudy, with a temperature of 70 at Concordia, and 75 at Wichita. It was cloudy, with a temperature of 69 at Beatrice, and 72 at Omaha. At Kansas City, the weather conditions were not available. Once again, at Manhattan skies. Once again, at Topeka, it was 71 degrees with light rain. Today, mostly cloudy with a chance of showers and thunderstorms this morning, then mostly sunny this afternoon. Highs in the middle 80s. Northeast winds around 5 miles per hour. Chance of rain 50%. Tonight, partly cloudy in the evening, then becoming mostly cloudy. Humid with lows in the upper 60s. Northeast winds around 5 miles per hour. Thursday, sunny with highs in the middle 80s. Northeast winds around 5 miles per hour. Thursday night, is in the upper 60s. East winds around 5 miles per hour, becoming south after midnight. Friday, sunny with highs around 90. South winds around 5 miles per hour. Friday night through Saturday night, partly cloudy with a slight chance of showers and thunderstorms. Lows in the upper 60s. Highs in the upper 80s. Sunday, partly sunny. A chance of showers and thunderstorms, mainly in the morning. Highs in the upper 80s. Chance of rain 40%. Sunday night, partly cloudy in the evening, then becoming mostly cloudy. A slight chance of showers and thunderstorms. Lows in the upper 60s. Monday through Tuesday, partly cloudy. Highs around 90. Lows around 70. The Rangeland Fire Danger Index will be in

rainfall amounts of 0.5 to 1 inch are expected over the area. This additional rain will result in minor flooding. Some locations that will experience flooding include Valley Falls, Oskaloosa, McClough, Ozaukee, and Winchester. Turn around, don't drown when encountering flooded roads. Most flood deaths occur in vehicles. Will experience flooding include Valley Falls, Oskaloosa, McClough, Ozaukee, and Winchester. Turn around, don't drown when encountering flooded roads. Most flood deaths occur in vehicles. Be especially cautious at night when it is harder to recognize the dangers of flooding. The Topeka, Kansas climate summary for yesterday, August 18, 2026. Yesterday's high temperature was 89 degrees. The normal high is 89. The record high is 109 degrees, which was set in 1936. Yesterday's low temperature was 66 degrees. The normal low is 67. The record low is 50 degrees, which was set in 2012. 0.02 inches of precipitation fell yesterday, which brings the monthly total to 0.29 inches. This is 2.31 inches below the normal amount of 2.60 inches for August. The total precipitation for the year now stands at 29.15 inches, which is 4.21 inches above normal. Yesterday the maximum wind observed was 30 miles an hour from the northwest. The highest wind gust observed was 43 miles per hour from the northwest. The normal high temperature for today is 89 degrees, and the normal low is 67. The record high for today is 111, which occurred in 2023, and the record low is 52, which occurred in 1950. Sunrise today is at 6:40 a.m. and sunset is at 8:12 p.m. The Manhattan, Kansas climate summary for yesterday, August 18, 2026. Yesterday's high temperature was 88 degrees. The normal high is 90. Yesterday's low temperature was 65 degrees. The normal low is 65. 0.19 inches of precipitation fell yesterday, which brings the monthly total to 3.36 inches. This is 0.61 inches above the normal amount of 2.75 inches for August. The total precipitation for the year now stands at 23.87 inches, which is 1.06 inches above normal. Yesterday the maximum wind observed was 20 miles an hour from the east. The highest wind gust observed was 33 miles per hour from the north. The normal high temperature for today is 89 degrees, and the normal low is 65. Sunrise today is at 6:44 a.m. and sunset is at 8:16 p.m. This is NOAA Weather Radio Station WXK91 in Topeka. Here are the 5 a.m. conditions for the local area. At Topeka, light rain was falling. The temperature was 71 degrees, the dew point 70, and the relative humidity was 96%. The wind was south at 3 miles an hour. The pressure was 29.89 inches and steady. At Manhattan, it was mostly cloudy. The temperature was 70 degrees, the dew point 68, and the relative humidity was 93%. The wind was calm. Around the region, at Lawrence, rain was falling, with a temperature of 71. It was partly cloudy, with a temperature of 73 at Emporia, and 79 at Springfield. It was mostly cloudy, with a temperature of 70 at Concordia, and 75 at Wichita. It was cloudy, with a temperature of 69 at Beatrice, and 72 at Omaha. At Kansas City, the weather conditions were not available. Once again, at Manhattan, it was 70 degrees under mostly cloudy skies. Once again, at Topeka, it was 71 degrees with light rain. Now here is your National Weather Service forecast. Today, mostly cloudy with a chance of showers and thunderstorms this morning, then mostly sunny this afternoon. Northeast winds around 5 miles per hour. Chance of rain 50%. Tonight, partly cloudy in the evening, then becoming mostly cloudy. Humid with lows in the upper 60s. Northeast

Winds around 5 miles per hour. Thursday, sunny with highs in the middle 80s. Northeast winds around 5 miles per hour. Thursday night, mostly clear. Humid with lows in the upper 60s. East winds around 5 miles per hour, becoming south after midnight. Friday, sunny with highs around 90. South winds around 5 miles per hour. Friday night through Saturday night, partly cloudy with a slight chance of showers and thunderstorms. Lows in the upper 60s. Highs in the upper 80s. Sunday, partly sunny. A chance of showers and thunderstorms, mainly in the morning. Highs in the upper 80s. Chance of rain 40%. Sunday night, partly cloudy in the evening, then becoming mostly cloudy. A slight chance of showers and thunderstorms. Lows in the upper 60s. Monday through Tuesday, partly cloudy. Highs around 90. Lows around 70. 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The current time is 5:39 a.m. Central Daylight Time. This hazardous weather outlook is for Central Kansas, East Central Kansas, North Central Kansas and Northeast Kansas. For today and tonight, there is a low chance for storms to make it into northern Kansas from Nebraska late this afternoon. If they do, they could be capable of damaging winds and large hail. For Thursday through Tuesday, the probability for widespread hazardous weather is low. Flood advisory in effect until 6 a.m. early this morning. Urban area and small stream flooding caused by excessive rainfall is expected. Where? Northern Jefferson County in northeastern Kansas. When? Until 6 a.m. Impacts: minor flooding in low-lying and poor drainage areas. Additional details: at 3:02 a.m., Doppler radar indicated heavy rain due to thunderstorms. This will cause urban and small stream flooding. Between 1 and 2.5 inches of rain have fallen. Additional rainfall amounts of 0.5 to 1 inch are expected over the area. This additional rain will result in minor flooding. Some locations that will experience flooding include Valley Falls, Oskaloosa, McLouth, Ozaukee, and Winchester. Turn around, don't drown when encountering flooded roads. Most flood deaths occur in vehicles. Be especially cautious at night when it is harder to recognize the dangers of flooding. The Topeka, Kansas climate summary for yesterday, August 18, 2026. Yesterday's high temperature was 89 degrees. The normal high is 89. The record high is 109 degrees, which was set in 1936. Yesterday's low temperature was 66 degrees. The normal low is 67. The record low is 50 degrees, which was set in 2012. 0.02 inches of precipitation fell yesterday, which brings the monthly total to 0.29 inches. This is 2.31 inches below the normal amount of 2.60 inches for August. The total precipitation for the year now stands at 29.15 inches, which is 4.21 inches above normal. Yesterday the maximum wind observed was 30 miles an hour from the northwest. The highest wind gust observed was 43 miles per hour from the northwest. The normal high temperature for today is 89 degrees, and the normal low is 67. The record high for today is 111, which occurred in 2023, and the record low is 52, which occurred in 1950. Sunrise today is at 6:40 a.m. and sunset is at 8:12 p.m. The Rangeland Fire Danger Index will be in the low category this afternoon. Low fire danger means controlled burns can be executed with reasonable safety. Check with local authorities to ensure burning is allowed before starting a planned burn. The Manhattan, Kansas climate summary for yesterday, August 18, 2026. Yesterday's high temperature was 88 degrees. The normal high is 90. Yesterday's low temperature was 65 degrees. The normal low is 65.
0.19 inches of precipitation fell yesterday, which brings the monthly total to 3.36 inches. This is 0.61 inches above the normal amount of 2.75 inches for August. The total precipitation for the year now stands at 23.87 inches, which is 1.06 inches above normal. Yesterday, the maximum wind observed was 20 miles an hour from the east. The highest wind gust observed was 33 miles per hour from the north. The normal high temperature for today is 89 degrees, and the normal low is 65. Sunrise today is at 6:44 a.m. and sunset is at 8:16 p.m. This is NOAA Weather Radio Station WXK91 in Topeka. Here are the 5 a.m. conditions for the local area. At Topeka, light rain was falling. The temperature was 71 degrees, the dew point 70, and the relative humidity was 96%. The wind was south at 3 miles an hour. The pressure was 29.89 inches and steady. At Manhattan, it was mostly cloudy. The temperature was 70 degrees, the dew point 68, and the relative humidity was 93%. The wind was calm. Around the region, at Lawrence, rain was falling, with a temperature of 71. It was partly cloudy, with a temperature of 73 at Emporia, and 79 at Springfield. It was mostly cloudy, with a temperature of 70 at Concordia, and 75 at Wichita. It was cloudy, with a temperature of 69 at Beatrice, and 72 at Omaha. At Kansas City, the weather conditions were not available. Once again, at Manhattan, it was 70 degrees under mostly cloudy skies. Once again, at Topeka, it was 71 degrees with light rain. Now here is your National Weather Service forecast. Today, mostly cloudy with a chance of showers and thunderstorms this morning, then mostly sunny this afternoon. Highs in the middle 80s. Northeast winds around 5 miles per hour. Chance of rain 50%. Tonight, partly cloudy in the evening, then becoming mostly cloudy. Humid with lows in the upper 60s. Northeast winds around 5 miles per hour. Thursday, sunny with highs in the middle 80s. Northeast winds around 5 miles per hour. Thursday night, mostly clear. Humid with lows in the upper 60s. East winds around 5 miles per hour, becoming south after midnight. Friday, sunny with highs around 90. South winds around 5 miles per hour. Friday night through Saturday night, partly cloudy with a slight chance of showers and thunderstorms. Lows in the upper 60s. Highs in the upper 80s. Sunday, partly sunny. A chance of showers and thunderstorms, mainly in the morning. Highs in the upper 80s. Chance of rain 40%. Sunday night, partly cloudy in the evening, then becoming mostly cloudy. A slight chance of showers and thunderstorms. Lows in the upper 60s. Monday through Tuesday, partly cloudy. Highs around 90. Lows around 70. This hazardous weather outlook is for Central Kansas, East Central Kansas, North Central Kansas, and Northeast Kansas. For today and tonight, there is a low chance for storms to make it into northern Kansas from Nebraska late this afternoon. If they do, they could be capable of damaging winds and large hail. For Thursday through Tuesday, the probability for widespread hazardous weather is low. Flood advisory in effect until 6 a.m. early this morning. Urban area and small stream flooding caused by excessive rainfall is expected. Where? Northern Jefferson County in northeastern Kansas. When? Until 6 a.m. Impacts: minor flooding in low-lying and poor drainage areas. Additional details: at 3:02 a.m., Doppler radar indicated heavy rain due to thunderstorms. This will cause urban and small stream flooding. Between 1 and 2.5 inches of rain have fallen. Additional rainfall amounts of 0.5 to 1 inch are expected over the area. This additional rain will result in minor flooding.
Some locations that will experience flooding include Valley Falls, Oskaloosa, McLouth, Ozaukee, and Winchester. Turn around, don't drown when encountering flooded roads. Most flood deaths occur in vehicles. Be especially cautious at night when it is harder to recognize the dangers of flooding. Flood advisory is canceled. The flood advisory is canceled for a portion of northeast Kansas, including the following area: Jefferson. The heavy rain has ended. Urban area and small stream flooding is no longer expected to pose a threat. Please continue to heed remaining road closures. The Topeka, Kansas climate summary for yesterday, August 18, 2026. Yesterday's high temperature was 89 degrees. The normal high is 89. The record high is 109 degrees, which was set in 1936. Yesterday's low temperature was 66 degrees. The normal low is 67. The record low is 50 degrees, which was set in 2012. 0.02 inches of precipitation fell yesterday, which brings the monthly total to 0.29 inches. This is 2.31 inches below the normal amount of 2.60 inches for August. The total precipitation for the year now stands at 29.15 inches, which is 4.21 inches above normal. Yesterday, the maximum wind observed was 30 miles an hour from the northwest. The highest wind gust observed was 43 miles per hour from the northwest. The normal high temperature for today is 89 degrees, and the normal low is 67. The record high for today is 111, which occurred in 2023, and the record low is 52, which occurred in 1950. Sunrise today is at 6:40 a.m. and sunset is at 8:12 p.m. The Manhattan, Kansas climate summary for yesterday, August 18, 2026. Yesterday's high temperature was 88 degrees. The normal high is 90. Yesterday's low temperature was 65 degrees. The normal low is 65. 0.19 inches of precipitation fell yesterday, which brings the monthly total to 3.36 inches. This is 0.61 inches above the normal amount of 2.75 inches for August. The total precipitation for the year now stands at 23.87 inches, which is 1.06 inches above normal. Yesterday, the maximum wind observed was 20 miles an hour from the east. The highest wind gust observed was 33 miles per hour from the north. The normal high temperature for today is 89 degrees, and the normal low is 65. Sunrise today is at 6:44 a.m. and sunset is at 8:16 p.m. This is NOAA Weather Radio Station WXK91 in Topeka. Here at Topeka, light rain was falling. The temperature was 71 degrees, the dew point 70, and the relative humidity was 96%. The wind was south at 3 miles an hour. The pressure was 29.89 inches and steady. At Manhattan, it was mostly cloudy. The temperature was 70 degrees, the dew point 68, and the relative humidity was 93%. The wind was calm. Around the region, at Lawrence, rain was falling, with a temperature of 71. It was at Emporia, and 79 at Springfield. It was mostly cloudy, with a temperature of 70 at Concordia, and 75 at Wichita. It was cloudy, with a temperature of 69 at Beatrice, and 72 at Omaha. At Kansas City, the weather conditions were not available. Once again, at Manhattan, it was 70 degrees under mostly cloudy skies. Once again, at Topeka, it was 71 degrees with light rain. The Rangeland Fire Danger Index will be in the low category this afternoon. Low fire danger means controlled burns can be executed with reasonable safety. Check with local authorities to ensure burning is allowed before starting a planned burn. Now here is your National Weather Service forecast. Today, mostly cloudy with a chance of showers and thunderstorms this morning, then mostly sunny this afternoon. Highs in the middle 80s.
Northeast winds around 5 miles per hour. Chance of rain 50%. Tonight, partly

cloudy in the evening, then becoming mostly cloudy. Humid with lows in the upper 60s. Northeast winds around 5 miles per hour. Thursday, sunny with highs in the middle 80s. Northeast winds around 5 miles per hour. Thursday night, mostly clear. Humid with lows in the upper 60s. East winds around 5 miles per hour, becoming south after midnight. Friday, sunny with highs around 90. South winds around 5 miles per hour. Friday night through Saturday night, partly cloudy with a slight chance of showers and thunderstorms. Lows in the upper 60s. Highs in the upper 80s. Sunday, partly sunny. A chance of showers and thunderstorms, mainly in the morning. Highs in the upper 80s. Chance of rain 40%. Sunday night, partly cloudy in the evening, then becoming mostly cloudy. A slight chance of showers and thunderstorms. Lows in the upper 60s. Monday through Tuesday, partly cloudy. Highs around 90. Lows around 70. The current time is 5:54 a.m. Central Daylight Time. This hazardous weather outlook is for Central Kansas, East Central Kansas, North Central Kansas and Northeast Kansas. For today and tonight, there is a low chance for storms to make it into northern Kansas from Nebraska late this afternoon. If they do, they could be capable of damaging winds and large hail. For Thursday through Tuesday, the probability for widespread hazardous weather is low. Flood advisory is canceled. The flood advisory is canceled for a portion of northeast Kansas, including the following area, Jefferson. The heavy rain has ended. Urban area and small stream flooding is no longer expected to pose a threat. Please continue to heed remaining road closures. The Topeka, Kansas climate summary for yesterday, August 18, 2026. Yesterday's high temperature was 89 degrees. The normal high is 89. The record high is 109 degrees, which was set in 1936. Yesterday's low temperature was 66 degrees. The normal low is 67. The record low is 50 degrees, which was set in 2012. 0.02 inches of precipitation fell yesterday, which brings the monthly total to 0.29 inches. This is 2.31 inches below the normal amount of 2.60 inches for August. The total precipitation for the year now stands at 29.15 inches, which is 4.21 inches above normal. Yesterday the maximum wind observed was 30 miles an hour from the northwest. The highest wind gust observed was 43 miles per hour from the northwest. The normal high temperature for today is 89 degrees, and the normal low is 67. The record high for today is 111, which occurred in 2023, and the record low is 52, which occurred in 1950. Sunrise today is at 6:40 a.m. and sunset is at 8:12 p.m. The Manhattan, Kansas climate summary for yesterday, August 18, 2026. Yesterday's high temperature was 88 degrees. The normal high is 90. Yesterday's low temperature was 65 degrees. The normal low is 65. 0.19 inches of precipitation fell yesterday, which brings the monthly total to 3.36 inches. This is 0.61 inches above the normal amount of 2.75 inches for August. The total precipitation for the year now stands at 23.87 inches, which is 1.06 inches above normal. Yesterday the maximum wind observed was 20 miles an hour from the east. The highest wind gust observed was 33 miles per hour from the north. The normal high temperature for today is 89 degrees, and the normal low is 65. Sunrise today is at 6:44 a.m. and sunset is at 8:16 p.m. This is NOAA Weather Radio Station WXK91 in Topeka. Here are the 5 a.m. conditions for the local area. At Topeka, light rain was falling. The temperature was 71 degrees, the dew point 70, and the relative humidity was

96%. The wind was south at 3 miles an hour. The pressure was 29.89 inches and steady. At Manhattan, it was mostly cloudy. The temperature was 70 degrees, the dew point 68, and the relative humidity was 93%. The wind was calm. Around the region, at Lawrence, rain was falling, with a temperature of 71. It was partly cloudy, with a temperature of 73 at Emporia, and 79 at Springfield. It was mostly cloudy, with a temperature of 70 at Concordia, and 75 at Wichita. It was cloudy, with a temperature of 69 at Beatrice, and 72 at Omaha. At Kansas City, the weather conditions were not available. Once again, at Manhattan, it was 70 degrees under mostly cloudy skies. Once again, at Topeka, it was 71 degrees with light rain. Now here is your National Weather Service forecast. Today, mostly cloudy with a chance of showers and thunderstorms this morning, then mostly sunny this afternoon. Highs in the middle 80s. Northeast winds around 5 miles per hour. Chance of rain 50%. Tonight, partly cloudy in the evening, then becoming mostly cloudy. Humid with lows in the upper 60s. Northeast winds around 5 miles per hour. Thursday, sunny with highs in the middle 80s. Northeast winds around 5 miles per hour. Thursday night, mostly clear. Humid with lows in the upper 60s. Evening south after midnight. Friday, sunny with highs around 90. South winds around 5 miles per hour. Friday night through Saturday night, partly cloudy with a slight chance of showers and thunderstorms. Lows in the upper 60s. Highs in the upper 80s. Sunday, partly sunny. A chance of showers and thunderstorms, mainly in the morning. Highs in the upper 80s. Chance of rain 40%. Sunday night, partly cloudy in the evening, then becoming mostly cloudy. A slight chance of showers and thunderstorms. Lows in the upper 60s. Monday through Tuesday, partly cloudy. Highs around 90. Lows around 70. This hazardous weather outlook is for Central Kansas, East Central Kansas, North Central Kansas, and Northeast Kansas. For today and tonight, there is a low chance for storms to make it into northern Kansas from Nebraska late this afternoon. If they do, they could be capable of damaging winds and large hail. For Thursday through Tuesday, the probability for widespread hazardous weather is low. The Rangeland Fire Danger Index will be in a low category this afternoon. Low fire danger means controlled burns can be executed with reasonable safety. Check with local authorities to ensure burning is allowed before starting a planned burn. Flood advisory is canceled. The flood advisory is canceled for a portion of northeast Kansas, including the following area: Jefferson. The heavy rain has ended. Urban area and small stream flooding is no longer expected to pose a threat. Please continue to heed remaining road closures. The Topeka, Kansas climate summary for yesterday, August 18, 2026. Yesterday's high temperature was 89 degrees. The normal high is 89. The record high is 109 degrees, which was set in 1936. Yesterday's low temperature was 66 degrees. The normal low is 67. The record low is 50 degrees, which was set in 2012. 0.02 inches of precipitation fell yesterday, which brings the monthly total to 0.29 inches. This is 2.31 inches below the normal amount of 2.60 inches for August. The total precipitation for the year now stands at 29.15 inches, which is 4.21 inches above normal. Yesterday, the maximum wind observed was 30 miles an hour from the northwest. The highest wind gust observed was 43 miles per hour from the northwest. The normal high temperature for today is 89 degrees, and the normal low is 67. The record high for today is 111, which occurred in 2023.
and the record low is 52, which occurred in 1950. Sunrise today is at 6:40 a.m. and sunset is at 8:12 p.m. The Manhattan, Kansas climate summary for yesterday, August 18, 2026. Yesterday's high temperature was 88 degrees. The normal high is 90. Yesterday's low temperature was 65 degrees. The normal low is 65. 0.19 inches of precipitation fell yesterday, which brings the monthly total to 3.36 inches. This is 0.61 inches above the normal amount of 2.75 inches for August. The total precipitation for the year now stands at 23.87 inches, which is 1.06 inches above normal. Yesterday the maximum wind observed was 20 miles an hour from the east. The highest wind gust observed was 33 miles per hour from the north. The normal high temperature for today is 89 degrees, and the normal low is 65. Sunrise today is at 6:44 a.m. and sunset is at 8:16 p.m. This is NOAA Weather Radio Station WXK91 in Topeka. Here are the 5 a.m. conditions for the local area. At Topeka, light rain was falling. The temperature was 71 degrees, the dew point 70, and the relative humidity was 96%. The wind was south at 3 miles an hour. The pressure was 29.89 inches and steady. At Manhattan, it was mostly cloudy. The temperature was 70 degrees, the dew point 68, and the relative humidity was 93%. The wind was calm. Around the region, at Lawrence, rain was falling, with a temperature of 71. It was partly cloudy, with a temperature of 73 at Emporia, and 79 at Springfield. It was mostly cloudy, with a temperature of 70 at Concordia, and 75 at Wichita. It was cloudy, with a temperature of 69 at Beatrice, and 72 at Omaha. At Kansas City, the weather conditions were not available. Once again, at Manhattan, it was 70 degrees under mostly cloudy skies. Once again, at Topeka, it was 71 degrees with light rain. Now here is your National Weather Service forecast. Today, mostly cloudy with a chance of showers and thunderstorms this morning, then mostly sunny this afternoon. Highs in the middle 80s. Northeast winds around 5 miles per hour. Chance of rain 50%. Tonight, partly cloudy in the evening, then becoming mostly cloudy. Humid with lows in the upper 60s. Northeast winds around 5 miles per hour. Thursday, sunny with highs in the middle 80s. Northeast winds around 5 miles per hour. Thursday night, mostly clear. Humid with lows in the upper 60s. East winds around 5 miles per hour, becoming south after midnight. Friday, sunny with highs around 90. South winds around 5 miles per hour. Friday night through Saturday night, partly cloudy with a slight chance of showers and thunderstorms. Lows in the upper 60s. Highs in the upper 80s. Sunday, partly sunny. A chance of showers and thunderstorms, mainly in the morning. Highs in the upper 80s. Chance of rain 40%. Sunday night, partly cloudy in the evening, then becoming mostly cloudy. A slight chance of showers and thunderstorms. Lows in the upper 60s. Monday through Tuesday, partly cloudy. Highs around 90. Lows around 70. This hazardous weather outlook is for Central Kansas, East Central Kansas, North Central Kansas and Northeast Kansas. For today and tonight, there is a low chance for storms to make it into Northern Kansas from Nebraska late this afternoon. If they do, they could be capable of damaging winds and large hail. For Thursday through Tuesday, the probability for widespread hazardous weather is low. The Topeka, Kansas climate summary for yesterday, August 18, 2026. Yesterday's high temperature was 89 degrees. The normal high is 89.
The record high is 109 degrees, which was set in 1936.

Yesterday's low temperature was 66 degrees. The normal low is 67. The record low is 50 degrees, which was set in 2012. 0.02 inches of precipitation fell yesterday, which brings the monthly total to 0.29 inches. This is 2.31 inches below the normal amount of 2.60 inches for August. The total precipitation for the year now stands at 29.15 inches, which is 4.21 inches above normal. Yesterday the maximum wind observed was 30 miles an hour from the northwest. The highest wind gust observed was 43 miles per hour from the northwest. The normal high temperature for today is 89 degrees, and the normal low is 67. The record high for today is 111, which occurred in 2023, and the record low is 52, which occurred in 1950. Sunrise today is at 6:40 a.m. and sunset is at 8:12 p.m. a.m. Central Daylight Time. The Manhattan, Kansas climate summary for yesterday, August 18, 2026. Yesterday's high temperature was 88 degrees. The normal high is 90. Yesterday's low temperature was 65 degrees. The normal low is 65. 0.19 inches of precipitation fell yesterday, which brings the monthly total to 3.36 inches. This is 0.61 inches above the normal amount of 2.75 inches for August. The total precipitation for the year now stands at 23.87 inches, which is 1.06 inches above normal. Yesterday the maximum wind observed was 20. The highest wind gust observed was 33 miles per hour from the north. The normal high temperature for today is 89 degrees, and the normal low is 65. Sunrise today is at 6:44 a.m. and sunset is at 8:16 p.m. This is NOAA Weather Radio Station WXK91 in Topeka. Now here is your National Weather Service forecast. Today, mostly cloudy with a chance of showers and thunderstorms this morning, then mostly sunny this afternoon. Highs in the middle 80s. Northeast winds around 5 miles per hour. Chance of rain 50%. Tonight, partly cloudy in the evening, then becoming mostly cloudy. Northeast winds around 5 miles per hour. Thursday, sunny with highs in the middle 80s. Northeast winds around 5 miles per hour. Thursday night, mostly clear. Humid with lows in the upper 60s. East winds around 5 miles per hour, becoming south after midnight. Friday, sunny with highs around 90. South winds around 5 miles per hour. Friday night through Saturday night, partly cloudy with a slight chance of showers and thunderstorms. Lows in the upper 60s. Highs in the upper 80s. Sunday, partly sunny. A chance of showers and thunderstorms, mainly in the morning. Highs in the upper 80s. Chance of rain 40%. Sunday night, partly cloudy in the evening, then becoming mostly cloudy. A slight chance of showers and thunderstorms. Lows in the upper 60s. Monday through Tuesday, partly cloudy. Highs around 90. Lows around 70. The Rangeland Fire Danger Index will be in a low category this afternoon. Low fire danger means controlled burns can be executed with reasonable safety. Check with local authorities to ensure burning is allowed before starting a planned burn. This hazardous weather outlook is for Central Kansas, East Central Kansas, North Central Kansas and Northeast Kansas. For today and tonight, there is a low chance for storms to make it into Northern Kansas from Nebraska late this afternoon. If they do, they could be capable of damaging winds and large hail. For Thursday through Tuesday, the probability for widespread hazardous weather is low. The Topeka, Kansas climate summary for yesterday, August 18, 2026. Yesterday's high temperature was 89 degrees. The normal high is 89. The record high is 109 degrees, which was set in 1936. Yesterday's low temperature was 66 degrees.

is 67. The record low is 50 degrees, which was set in 2012. 0.02 inches of precipitation fell yesterday, which brings the monthly total to 0.29 inches. This is 2.31 inches below the normal amount of 2.60 inches for August. The total precipitation for the year now stands at 29.15 inches, which is 4.21 inches above normal. Yesterday the maximum wind observed was 30 miles an hour from the northwest. The highest wind gust observed was 43 miles per hour from the northwest. The normal high temperature for today is 89 degrees, and the normal low is 67. The record high for today is 111, which occurred in 2023, and the record low is 52, which occurred in 1950. Sunrise today is at 6:40 a.m. and sunset is at 8:12 p.m. The Manhattan, Kansas climate summary for yesterday, August 18, 2026. Yesterday's high temperature was 88 degrees. The normal high is 90. Yesterday's low temperature was 65 degrees. The normal low is 65. 0.19 inches of precipitation fell yesterday, which brings the monthly total to 3.36 inches. This is 0.61 inches above the normal amount of 2.75 inches for August. The total precipitation for the year now stands at 23.87 inches, which is 1.06 inches above normal. Yesterday the maximum wind observed was 20 miles an hour from the east. The highest wind gust observed was 33 miles per hour from the north. The normal high temperature for today is 89 degrees, and the normal low is 65. Sunrise today is at 6:44 a.m. and sunset is at 8:16 p.m. This is NOAA Weather Radio Station WXK91 in Topeka. Here are the 6 a.m. conditions for the local area. At Topeka, it was mostly cloudy. The temperature was 71 degrees, the dew point 70, and the relative humidity was 96%. The wind was west at 5 miles an hour. The pressure was 29.90 inches and steady. At Manhattan, it was mostly cloudy. The temperature was 69 degrees, the dew point 68, and the relative humidity was 96%. The wind was northwest at 3 miles an hour. Around the region, at Beatrice, rain was falling, with a temperature of 70. It was partly cloudy, with a temperature of 71 at Emporia, 78 at Springfield, and 74 at Wichita. It was mostly cloudy, with a temperature of 69 at Lawrence, and 69 at Concordia. At Omaha, it was cloudy, with a temperature of 72. At Kansas City, the weather conditions were not available. Once again, at Manhattan, it was 69 degrees under mostly cloudy skies. Once again, at Topeka, it was 71 degrees under mostly cloudy skies. Now here is your National Weather Service forecast. Today, mostly cloudy with a chance of showers and thunderstorms this morning, then mostly sunny this afternoon. Highs in the middle 80s. Northeast winds around 5 miles per hour. Chance of rain 50%. Tonight, partly cloudy in the evening, then becoming mostly cloudy. Humid with lows in the upper 60s. Northeast winds around 5 miles per hour. Thursday, sunny with highs in the middle 80s. Northeast winds around 5 miles per hour. Thursday night, mostly clear. Humid with lows in the upper 60s. East winds around 5 miles per hour, becoming south after midnight. Friday, sunny with highs around 90. South winds around 5 miles per hour. Friday night through Saturday night, partly cloudy with a slight chance of showers and thunderstorms. Lows in the upper 60s. Highs in the upper 80s. Sunday, partly sunny. A chance of showers and thunderstorms, mainly in the morning. Highs in the upper 80s. Chance of rain 40%. Sunday night, partly cloudy in the evening, then becoming mostly cloudy. A slight chance of showers and thunderstorms.

lows in the upper 60s. Monday through Tuesday, partly cloudy. Highs around 90. Lows around 70. This hazardous weather outlook is for central Kansas, east central Kansas, north central Kansas, and northeast Kansas. For today and tonight, there is a low chance for storms to make it into northern Kansas from Nebraska late this afternoon. If they do, they could be capable of damaging winds and large hail. For Thursday through Tuesday, the probability for widespread hazardous weather is low. The Topeka, Kansas climate summary for yesterday, August 18, 2026. Yesterday's high temperature was 89 degrees. The normal high is 89. The record high is 109 degrees, which was set in 1936. Yesterday's low temperature was 66 degrees. The normal low is 67. The record low is 50 degrees, which was set in 2012. 0.02 inches of precipitation fell yesterday, which brings the monthly total to 0.29 inches. This is 2.31 inches below the normal amount of 2.60 inches for August. The total precipitation for the year now stands at 29.15 inches, which is 4.21 inches above normal. Yesterday the maximum wind observed was 30 miles an hour from the northwest. The highest wind gust observed was 43 miles per hour from the northwest. The normal high temperature for today is 89 degrees, and the normal low is 67. The record high for today is 111, which occurred in 2023, and the record low is 52, which occurred in 1950. Sunrise today is at 6:40 a.m. and sunset is at 8:12 p.m. The Manhattan, Kansas climate summary for yesterday, August 18, 2026. Yesterday's high temperature was 88 degrees. The normal high is 90. Yesterday's low temperature was 65 degrees. The normal low is 65. 0.19 inches of precipitation fell yesterday, which brings the monthly total to 3.36 inches. This is 0.61 inches above the normal amount of 2.75 inches for August. The total precipitation for the year now stands at 23.87 inches, which is 1.06 inches above normal. Yesterday the maximum wind observed was 20 miles an hour from the east. The highest wind gust observed was 33 miles per hour from the north. The normal high temperature for today is 89 degrees, and the normal low is 65. Sunrise today is at 6:44 a.m. and sunset is at 8:16 p.m. The Rangeland Fire Danger Index will be in the low fire danger means. Controlled burns can be executed with reasonable safety. Check with local authorities to ensure burning is allowed before starting a planned burn. 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Here are the 6 a.m. conditions for the local area. At Topeka, it was mostly cloudy. The temperature was 71 degrees, the dew point 70, and the relative humidity was 96%. The wind was west at 5 miles an hour. The pressure was 29.90 inches and steady. At Manhattan, it was mostly cloudy. The temperature was 69 degrees, the dew point 68, and the relative humidity was 96%. The wind was northwest at 3 miles an hour. Around the region, at Beatrice, rain was falling, with a temperature of 70. It was partly cloudy, with a temperature of 71 at Emporia, 78 at Springfield, and 74 at Wichita. It was mostly cloudy, with a temperature of 69 at Lawrence, and 69 at Concordia. At Omaha, it was cloudy, with a temperature of 72. At Kansas City, the weather conditions were not available. Once again, at Manhattan, it was 69 degrees under mostly cloudy skies. Once again, at Topeka, it was 71 degrees under mostly cloudy skies. Now here is your National Weather Service forecast. Today, mostly cloudy with a chance of showers and thunderstorms this morning, then mostly sunny this afternoon. Highs in the middle 80s. Northeast winds surround.

around 5 miles per hour. Chance of rain 50%. Tonight, partly cloudy in the evening, then becoming mostly cloudy. Humid with lows in the upper 60s. Northeast winds around 5 miles per hour. Thursday, sunny with highs in the middle 80s. Northeast winds around 5 miles per hour. Thursday night, mostly clear. Humid with lows in the upper 60s. East winds around 5 miles per hour, becoming south after midnight. Friday, sunny with highs around 90. South winds around 5 miles per hour. Friday night through Saturday night, partly cloudy with a slight chance of showers and thunderstorms. Lows in the upper 60s. Highs in the upper 80s. Sunday, partly sunny. A chance of showers and thunderstorms, mainly in the morning. Highs in the upper 80s. Chance of rain 40%. Sunday night, partly cloudy in the evening, then becoming mostly cloudy. A slight chance of showers and thunderstorms. Lows in the upper 60s. Monday through Tuesday, partly cloudy. Highs around 90. Lows around 70. The current time is 6:24 a.m. Central Daylight Time. This hazardous weather outlook is for Central Kansas, East Central Kansas, North Central Kansas, and Northeast Kansas. For today and tonight, there is a low chance for storms to make it into northern Kansas from Nebraska late this afternoon. If they do, they could be capable of damaging winds and large hail. For Thursday through Tuesday, the probability for widespread hazardous weather is low. The Topeka, Kansas climate summary for yesterday, August 18, 2026. Yesterday's high temperature was 89 degrees. The normal high is 89. The record high is 109 degrees, which was set in 1936. Yesterday's low temperature was 66 degrees. The normal low is 67. The record low is 50 degrees, which was set in 2012. 0.02 inches of precipitation fell yesterday, which brings the monthly total to 0.29 inches. This is 2.31 inches below the normal amount of 2.60 inches for August. The total precipitation for the year now stands at 29.15 inches, which is 4.21 inches above normal. Yesterday the maximum wind observed was 30 miles an hour from the northwest. The highest wind gust observed was 43 miles per hour from the northwest. The normal high temperature for today is 89 degrees, and the normal low is 67. The record high for today is 111, which occurred in 2023, and the record low is 52, which occurred in 1950. Sunrise today is at 6:40 a.m. and sunset is at 8:12 p.m. The Manhattan, Kansas climate summary for yesterday, August 18, 2026. Yesterday's high temperature was 88 degrees. The normal high is 90. Yesterday's low temperature was 65 degrees. The normal low is 65. 0.19 inches of precipitation fell yesterday, which brings the monthly total to 3.36 inches. This is 0.61 inches above the normal amount of 2.75 inches for August. The total precipitation for the year now stands at 23.87 inches, which is 1.06 inches above normal. Yesterday the maximum wind observed was 20 miles an hour from the east. The highest wind gust observed was 33 miles per hour from the north. The normal high temperature for today is 89 degrees, and the normal low is 65. Sunrise today is at 6:44 a.m. and sunset is at 8:16 p.m. This is NOAA Weather Radio Station WXK91 in Topeka. Here are the 6 a.m. conditions for the local area. At Topeka, it was mostly cloudy. The temperature was 71 degrees, the dew point 70, and the relative humidity was 96%. The wind was west at 5 miles an hour. The pressure was 29.90 inches and steady. At Manhattan, it was mostly cloudy.
The temperature was 69 degrees. The

2.68, and the relative humidity was 96%. The wind was northwest at 3 miles an hour. Around the region, at Beatrice, rain was falling, with a temperature of 70. It was partly cloudy, with a temperature of 71 at Emporia, 78 at Springfield, and 74 at Wichita. It was mostly cloudy, with a temperature of 69 at Lawrence, and 69 at Concordia. At Omaha, it was cloudy, with a temperature of 72. At Kansas City, the weather conditions were not available. Once again, at Manhattan, it was 69 degrees under mostly cloudy skies. Once again, at Topeka, it was 71 degrees under mostly cloudy skies. Now here is your National Weather Service forecast. Today, mostly cloudy with a chance of showers and thunderstorms this morning, then mostly sunny this afternoon. Highs in the middle 80s. Northeast winds around 5 miles per hour. Chance of rain 50%. Tonight, partly cloudy in the evening, then becoming mostly cloudy. Humid with lows in the upper 60s. Northeast winds around 5 miles per hour. Thursday, sunny with highs in the middle 80s. Northeast winds around 5 miles per hour. Thursday night, mostly clear. Humid with lows in the upper 60s. East winds around 5 miles per hour, becoming south after midnight. Friday, sunny with highs around 90. South winds around 5 miles per hour. Friday night through Saturday night, partly cloudy with a slight chance of showers and thunderstorms. Lows in the upper 60s. Highs in the upper 80s. Sunday, partly sunny. A chance of showers and thunderstorms, mainly in the morning. Highs in the upper 80s. Chance of rain 40%. Sunday night, partly cloudy in the evening, then becoming mostly cloudy. A slight chance of showers and thunderstorms. Lows in the upper 60s. Monday through Tuesday, partly cloudy. Highs around 90. Lows around 70. This hazardous weather outlook is for Central Kansas, East Central Kansas, North Central Kansas and Northeast Kansas. For today and tonight, there is a low chance for storms to make it into Northern Kansas from Nebraska late this afternoon. If they do, they could. For Thursday through Tuesday, the probability for widespread hazardous weather is low. The Rangeland Fire Danger Index will be in a low category this afternoon. Low fire danger means controlled burns can be executed with reasonable safety. Check with local authorities to ensure burning is allowed before starting a planned burn. The Topeka, Kansas climate summary for yesterday, August 18, 2026. Yesterday's high temperature was 89 degrees. The normal high is 89. The rec 1936. Yesterday's low temperature was 66 degrees. The normal low is 67. The record low is 50 degrees, which was set in 2012. 0.02 inches of precipitation fell yesterday, which brings the monthly total to 0.29 inches. This is 2.31 inches below the normal amount of 2.60 inches for August. The total precipitation for the year now stands at 29.15 inches, which is 4.21 inches above normal. Yesterday the maximum west. The highest wind gust observed was 43 miles per hour from the northwest. The normal high temperature for today is 89 degrees, and the normal low is 67. The record high for today is 111, which occurred in 2023, and the record low is 52, which occurred in 1950. Sunrise today is at 6:40 a.m. and sunset is at 8:12 p.m. The Manhattan, Kansas climate summary for yesterday, August 18, 2026. Yesterday's high temperature was 88 degrees. The normal high is 90. Yesterday's low temperature was 65 degrees. The normal low is 65. 0.19 inches of precipitation fell yesterday, which brings the monthly total to 3.36 inches. This is 0.61 inches above the

6:44 a.m. and sunset is at 8:16 p.m. This is NOAA Weather Radio Station WXK91 in Topeka. Here are the 6 a.m. conditions for the local area. At Topeka, it was mostly cloudy. The temperature was 71 degrees, the dew point 70, and the relative humidity was 96%. The wind was west at 5 miles an hour. The pressure was 29.90 inches and steady. At Manhattan, it was mostly cloudy. The temperature was 69 degrees, the dew point 68, and the relative humidity was 96%. The wind was northwest at 3 miles an hour. Around the region, at Beatrice, rain was falling, with a temperature of 70. It was partly cloudy, with a temperature of 71 at Emporia, 78 at Springfield, and 74 at Wichita. It was mostly cloudy, with a temperature of 69 at Lawrence, and 69 at Concordia. At Omaha, it was cloudy, with a temperature of 72. At Kansas City, the weather conditions were not available. Once again, at Manhattan, it was 69 degrees under mostly cloudy skies. Once again, at Topeka, it was 71 degrees under mostly cloudy skies. Now here is your National Weather Service forecast. Today, mostly cloudy with a chance of showers and thunderstorms this morning, then mostly sunny this afternoon. Highs in the middle 80s. Northeast winds around 5 miles per hour. Chance of rain 50%. Tonight, partly cloudy in the evening, then becoming mostly cloudy. Humid with lows in the upper 60s. Northeast winds around 5 miles per hour. Thursday, sunny with highs in the middle 80s. Northeast winds around 5 miles per hour. Thursday night, mostly clear. Humid with lows in the upper 60s. East winds around 5 miles per hour, becoming south after midnight. Friday, sunny with highs around 90. South winds around 5 miles per hour. Friday night through Saturday night, partly cloudy with a slight chance of showers and thunderstorms. Lows in the upper 60s. Highs in the upper 80s. Sunday, partly sunny. A chance of showers and thunderstorms, mainly in the morning. Highs in the upper 80s. Chance of rain 40%. Sunday night, partly cloudy in the evening, then becoming mostly cloudy. A slight chance of showers and thunderstorms. Lows in the upper 60s. Monday through Tuesday, partly cloudy. Highs around 90. Lows around 70. This hazardous weather outlook is for Central Kansas, East Central Kansas, North Central Kansas and Northeast Kansas. For today and tonight, there is a low chance for storms to make it into northern Kansas from Nebraska late this afternoon. If they do, they could be capable of damaging winds and large hail. For Thursday through Tuesday, the probability for widespread hazardous weather is low. The Topeka, Kansas climate summary for yesterday, August 18, 2026. Yesterday's high temperature was 89 degrees. The normal high is 89. The record high is 109 degrees, which was set in 1936. Yesterday's low temperature was 66 degrees. The normal low is 67. The record low is 50 degrees, which was set in 2012. 0.02 inches of precipitation fell yesterday, which brings the monthly total to 0.29 inches. This is 2.31 inches below the normal amount of 2.60 inches for August. The total precipitation for the year now stands at 29.15 inches, which is 4.21 inches above normal. Yesterday the maximum wind observed was 30 miles an hour from the northwest. The highest wind gust observed was 43 miles per hour from the northwest. The normal high temperature for today is 89 degrees, and the normal low is 67. The record high for today is 111, which occurred in 2023, and the record low is 52, which occurred in 1950. Sunrise today is at 6:40 a.m. and sunset is at 8:12 p.m.

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The current time is 6:38 a.m. Central Daylight Time. The Manhattan, Kansas climate summary for yesterday, August 18, 2026. Yesterday's high temperature was 88 degrees. The normal high is 90. Yesterday's low temperature was 65 degrees. The normal low is 65. 0.19 inches of precipitation fell yesterday, which brings the monthly total to 3.36 inches. This is 0.61 inches above the normal amount of 2.75 inches for August. The total precipitation for the year now stands at 23.87 inches, which is 1.06 inches above normal. Yesterday the maximum wind observed was 20 miles an hour from the east. The highest wind gust observed was 33 miles per hour from the north. The normal high temperature for today is 89 degrees, and the normal low is 65. Sunrise today is at 6:44 a.m. and sunset is at 8:16 p.m. This is NOAA Weather Radio Station WXK91 in Topeka. Here are the 6 a.m. conditions for the local area. At Topeka, it was mostly cloudy. The temperature was 71 degrees, the dew point 70, and the relative humidity was 96%. The wind was west at 5 miles an hour. The pressure was 29.90 inches and steady. At Manhattan, it was mostly cloudy. The temperature was 69 degrees, the dew point 68, and the relative humidity was 96%. The wind was northwest at 3 miles an hour. Around the region, at Beatrice, rain was falling, with a temperature of 70. It was partly cloudy, with a temperature of 71 at Emporia, 78 at Springfield, and 74 at Wichita. It was mostly cloudy, with a temperature of 69 at Lawrence, and 69 at Concordia. At Omaha, it was cloudy, with a temperature of 72. At Kansas City, the weather conditions were not available. Once again, at Manhattan, it was 69 degrees under mostly cloudy skies. Once again, at Topeka, it was 71 degrees under mostly cloudy skies. The Rangeland Fire Danger Index will be in a low category this afternoon. Low fire danger means controlled burns can be executed with reasonable safety. Check with local authorities to ensure burning is allowed before starting a planned burn. Now here is your National Weather Service forecast. Today, mostly cloudy with a chance of showers and thunderstorms this morning, then mostly sunny this afternoon. Highs in the middle 80s. Northeast winds around 5 miles per hour. Chance of rain 50%. Tonight, partly cloudy in the evening, then becoming mostly cloudy. Humid with lows in the upper 60s. Northeast winds around 5 miles per hour. Thursday, sunny with highs in the middle 80s. Northeast winds around 5 miles per hour. Thursday night, mostly clear. Humid with lows in the upper 60s. East winds around 5 miles per hour, becoming south after midnight. Friday, sunny with highs around 90. South winds around 5 miles per hour. Friday night through Saturday night, partly cloudy with a slight chance of showers and thunderstorms. Highs in the upper 80s. Sunday, partly sunny. A chance of showers and thunderstorms, mainly in the morning. Highs in the upper 80s. Chance of rain 40%. Sunday night, partly cloudy in the evening, then becoming mostly cloudy. A slight chance of showers and thunderstorms. Lows in the upper 60s. Monday through Tuesday, partly cloudy. Highs around 90. Lows around 70. This hazardous weather outlook is for Central Kansas, East Central Kansas, North Central Kansas, and Northeast Kansas. For today and tonight, there is a low chance for storms to make it into northern Kansas from Nebraska late this afternoon. If they do, they could be capable of damaging winds and large hail. For Thursday through Tuesday,
the probability for widespread hazardous weather is low. The Topeka, Kansas climate summary for yesterday, August 18, 2026. Yesterday's high temperature was 89 degrees. The normal high is 89. The record high is 109 degrees, which was set in 1936. Yesterday's low temperature was 66 degrees. The normal low is 67. The record low is 50 degrees, which was set in 2012. 0.02 inches of precipitation fell yesterday, which brings the monthly total to 0.29 inches. This is 2.31 inches below the normal amount of 2.60 inches for August. The total precipitation for the year now stands at 29.15 inches, which is 4.21 inches above normal. Yesterday the maximum wind observed was 30 miles an hour from the northwest. The highest wind gust observed was 43 miles per hour from the northwest. The normal high temperature for today is 89 degrees, and the normal low is 67. The record high for today is 111, which occurred in 2023, and the record low is 52, which occurred in 1950. Sunrise today is at 6:40 a.m. and sunset is at 8:12 p.m. The Manhattan, Kansas climate summary for yesterday, August 18, 2026. Yesterday's high temperature was 88 degrees. The normal high is 90. Yesterday's low temperature was 65 degrees. The normal low is 65. 0.19 inches of precipitation fell yesterday, which brings the monthly total to 3.36 inches. This is 0.61 inches above the normal amount of 2.75 inches for August. The total precipitation for the year now stands at 23.87 inches, which is 1.06 inches above normal. Yesterday the maximum wind observed was 20 miles an hour from the east. The highest wind gust observed was 33 miles per hour from the north. The normal high temperature for today is 89 degrees, and the normal low is 65. Sunrise today is at 6:44 a.m. and sunset is at 8:16 p.m. This is NOAA Weather Radio Station WXK91 in Topeka. Here are the 6 a.m. conditions for the local area. At Topeka, it was mostly cloudy. The temperature was 71 degrees, the dew point 70, and the relative humidity was 96%. The wind was west at 5 miles an hour. The pressure was 29.90 inches and steady. At Manhattan, it was mostly cloudy. The temperature was 69 degrees, the dew point 68, and the relative humidity was 96%. The wind was northwest at 3 miles an hour. Around the region, at Beatrice, rain was falling, with a temperature of 70. It was partly cloudy, with a temperature of 71 at Emporia, 78 at Springfield, and 74 at Wichita. It was mostly cloudy, with a temperature of 69 at Lawrence, and 69 at Concordia. At Omaha, it was cloudy, with a temperature of 72. At Kansas City, the weather conditions were not available. Once again, at Manhattan, it was 69 degrees under mostly cloudy skies. Once again, at Topeka, it was 71 degrees under mostly cloudy skies. Now here is your National Weather Service forecast. Today, mostly cloudy with a chance of showers and thunderstorms this morning, then mostly sunny this afternoon. Highs in the middle 80s. Northeast winds around 5 miles per hour. Chance of rain 50%. Tonight, partly cloudy in the evening, then becoming mostly cloudy. Humid with lows in the upper 60s. Northeast winds around 5 miles per hour. Thursday, sunny with highs in the middle 80s. Northeast winds around 5 miles per hour. Thursday night, mostly clear. Humid with lows in the upper 60s. East winds around 5 miles per hour, becoming south after midnight. Friday, sunny with highs around 90. South winds around 5 miles per hour. Friday night through Saturday night, partly cloudy with a slight chance of showers and thunderstorms.
lows in the upper 60s.

highs in the upper 80s. Sunday, partly sunny. A chance of showers and thunderstorms, mainly in the morning. Highs in the upper 80s. Chance of rain 40%. Sunday night, partly cloudy in the evening, then becoming mostly cloudy. A slight chance of showers and thunderstorms. Lows in the upper 60s. Monday through Tuesday, partly cloudy. Highs around 90. Lows around 70. This hazardous weather outlook is for central Kansas, east central Kansas, north central Kansas, and northeast Kansas. For today and tonight, there is a low chance for storms to make it into northern Kansas from Nebraska late this afternoon. If they do, they could be capable of damaging winds and large hail. For Thursday through Tuesday, the probability for widespread hazardous weather is low. The Topeka, Kansas climate summary for yesterday, August 18, 2026. Yesterday's high temperature was 89 degrees. The normal high is 89. The record high is 109 degrees, which was set in 1936. Yesterday's low temperature was 66 degrees. The normal low is 67. The record low is 50 degrees. 0.02 inches of precipitation fell yesterday, which brings the monthly total to 0.29 inches. This is 2.31 inches below the normal amount of 2.60 inches for August. The total precipitation for the year now stands at 29.15 inches, which is 4.21 inches above normal. Yesterday the maximum wind observed was 30 miles an hour from the northwest. The highest wind gust observed was 43 miles per hour from the northwest. The normal high temperature for today is 89 degrees, and the normal low is 67. The record high for today is 111, which occurred in 2023, and the record low is 52, which occurred in 1950. Sunrise today is at 6:40 a.m. and sunset is at 8:12 p.m. The Rangeland Fire Danger Index will be in a low category this afternoon. Low fire danger means controlled burns can be executed with reasonable safety. Check with local authorities to ensure burning is allowed before starting a planned burn. The Manhattan, Kansas climate summary for yesterday, August 18, 2026. Yesterday's high temperature was 88 degrees. The normal high is 90. Yesterday's low temperature was 65 degrees. The normal low is 65. 0.19 inches of precipitation fell yesterday, which brings the monthly total to 3.36 inches. This is 0.61 inches above the normal amount of 2.75 inches for August. The total precipitation for the year now stands at 23.87 inches, which is 1.06 inches above normal. Yesterday the maximum wind observed was 20 miles an hour from the east. The highest wind gust observed was 33 miles per hour from the north. The normal high temperature for today is 89 degrees, and the normal low is 65. Sunrise today is at 6:44 a.m. and sunset is at 8:16 p.m. This is NOAA Weather Radio Station WXK91 in Topeka. Here are the 6 a.m. conditions for the local area. At Topeka, it was mostly 10 degrees. The dew point 70, and the relative humidity was 96%. The wind was west at 5 miles an hour. The pressure was 29.90 inches and steady. At Manhattan, it was mostly cloudy. The temperature was 69 degrees, the dew point 68, and the relative humidity was 96%. The wind was northwest at 3 miles an hour. Around the region, at Beatrice, rain was falling, with a temperature of 70. It was partly cloudy, with a temperature of 71 at Emporia, 78 at Springfield, and 74 at Wichita. It was mostly cloudy, with a temperature of 69 at Lawrence, and 69 at Concordia. At Omaha, it was cloudy, with a temperature of 72. At Kansas City, the weather conditions were not available. Once again, at Manhattan, it was 69 degrees under mostly cloudy skies.

Once again, at Topeka, it was 71 degrees under mostly cloudy skies. The current time is 6:53 a.m. Central Daylight Time. Now here is your National Weather Service forecast. Today, mostly cloudy with a chance of showers and thunderstorms this morning, then mostly sunny this afternoon. Highs in the middle 80s. Northeast winds around 5 miles per hour. Chance of rain 50%. Tonight, partly cloudy in the evening, then becoming mostly cloudy. Humid with lows in the upper 60s. Northeast winds around 5 miles per hour. Thursday, sunny with highs in the middle 80s. Northeast winds around 5 miles per hour. Thursday night, mostly clear. Humid with lows in the upper 60s. East winds around 5 miles per hour, becoming south after midnight. Friday, sunny with highs around 90. South winds around 5 miles per hour. Friday night through Saturday night, partly cloudy with a slight chance of showers and thunderstorms. Lows in the upper 60s. Highs in the upper 80s. Sunday, partly sunny. Partly in the morning. Highs in the upper 80s. Chance of rain 40%. Sunday night, partly cloudy in the evening, then becoming mostly cloudy. A slight chance of showers and thunderstorms. Lows in the upper 60s. Monday through Tuesday, partly cloudy. Highs around 90. Lows around 70. This hazardous weather outlook is for Central Kansas, East Central Kansas, North Central Kansas, and Northeast Kansas. For today and tonight, there is a low chance for storms to make it into northern Kansas from Nebraska late this afternoon. If they do, they could be capable of damaging winds and large hail. For Thursday through Tuesday, the probability for widespread hazardous weather is low. The Topeka, Kansas climate summary for yesterday, August 18, 2026. Yesterday's high temperature was 89 degrees. The normal high is 89. The record high is 109 degrees, which was set in 1936. Yesterday's low temperature was 66 degrees. The normal low is 67. The record low is 50 degrees, which was set in 2012. 0.02 inches of precipitation fell yesterday, which brings the monthly total to 0.29 inches. This is 2.31 inches below the normal amount of 2.60 inches for August. The total precipitation for the year now stands at 29.15 inches, which is 4.21 inches above normal. Yesterday the maximum wind observed was 30 miles an hour from the northwest. The highest wind gust observed was 43 miles per hour from the northwest. The normal high temperature for today is 89 degrees, and the normal low is 67. The record high for today is 111, which occurred in 2023, and the record low is 52, which occurred in 1950. Sunrise today is at 6:40 a.m. and sunset is at 8:12 p.m. The Manhattan, Kansas climate summary for yesterday, August 18, 2026. Yesterday's high temperature was 88 degrees. The normal high is 90. Yesterday's low temperature was 65 degrees. The normal low is 65. 0.19 inches of precipitation fell yesterday, which brings the monthly total to 3.36 inches. This is 0.61 inches above the normal amount of 2.75 inches for August. The total precipitation for the year now stands at 23.87 inches, which is 1.06 inches above normal. Yesterday the maximum wind observed was 20 miles an hour from the east. The highest wind gust observed was 33 miles per hour from the north. The normal high temperature for today is 89 degrees, and the normal low is 65. Sunrise today is at 6:44 a.m. and sunset is at 8:16 p.m. This is NOAA Weather Radio Station WXK91 in Topeka. Here are the 6 a.m. conditions for the local area. At Topeka, it was mostly cloudy.
The temperature was 71 degrees, the dew point 70, and the relative humidity was 96%. The wind was west at 5 miles an hour. The pressure was 29.90 inches and steady. At Manhattan, it was mostly cloudy. The temperature was 69 degrees, the dew point 68, and the relative humidity was 96%. The wind was northwest at 3 miles an hour. Around the region, at Beatrice, rain was falling, with a temperature of 70. It was partly cloudy, with a temperature of 71 at Emporia, 78 at Springfield, and 74 at Wichita. It was mostly cloudy, with a temperature of 69 at Lawrence, and 69 at Concordia. At Omaha, it was cloudy, with a temperature of 72. At Kansas City, the weather conditions were not available. Once again, at Manhattan, it was 69 degrees under mostly cloudy skies. Once again, at Topeka, it was 71 degrees under mostly cloudy skies. Now here is your National Weather Service forecast. Today, mostly cloudy with a chance of showers and thunderstorms this morning, then mostly sunny this afternoon. Highs in the middle 80s. Northeast winds around 5 miles per hour. Chance of rain 50%. Tonight, partly cloudy in the evening, then becoming mostly cloudy. Humid with lows in the upper 60s. Northeast winds around 5 miles per hour. Thursday, sunny with highs in the middle 80s. Northeast winds around 5 miles per hour. Thursday night, mostly clear. Humid with lows in the upper 60s. East winds around 5 miles per hour, becoming south after midnight. Friday, sunny with highs around 90. South winds around 5 miles per hour. Friday night through Saturday night, partly cloudy with a slight chance of showers and thunderstorms. Lows in the upper 60s. Highs in the upper 80s. Sunday, partly sunny. A chance of showers and thunderstorms, mainly in the morning. Highs in the upper 80s. Chance of rain 40%. Sunday night, partly cloudy in the evening, then becoming mostly cloudy. A slight chance of showers and thunderstorms. Lows in the upper 60s. Monday through Tuesday, partly cloudy. Highs around 90. Lows around 70. The Rangeland Fire Danger Index will be in a low category this afternoon. Low fire danger means controlled burns can be executed with reasonable safety. Check with local authorities to ensure burning is allowed before starting a planned burn. This hazardous weather outlook is for Central Kansas, East Central Kansas, North Central Kansas and Northeast Kansas. For today and tonight, there is a low chance for storms to make it into northern Kansas from Nebraska late this afternoon. If they do, they could be capable of damaging winds and large hail. For Thursday through Tuesday, the probability for widespread hazardous weather is low. The Topeka, Kansas climate summary for yesterday, August 18, 2026. Yesterday's high temp normal high is 89. The record high is 109 degrees, which was set in 1936. Yesterday's low temperature was 66 degrees. The normal low is 67. The record low is 50 degrees, which was set in 2012. 0.02 inches of precipitation fell yesterday, which brings the monthly total to 0.29 inches. This is 2.60 inches for August. The total precipitation for the year now stands at 29.15 inches, which is 4.21 inches above normal. Yesterday the maximum wind observed was 30 miles an hour from the northwest. The highest wind gust observed was 43 miles per hour from the northwest. The normal high temperature for today is 89 degrees, and the normal low is 67. The record high for today is 111, which occurred in 2023, and the record low is 52, which occurred in 1950. Sunrise today is at 6:40 a.m. and sunset is at 8:12 p.m. The Manhattan, Kansas climate summary for yesterday, August 18, 2026.
yesterday's high temperature.

temperature was 88 degrees. The normal high is 90. Yesterday's low temperature was 65 degrees. The normal low is 65. 0.19 inches of precipitation fell yesterday, which brings the monthly total to 3.36 inches. This is 0.61 inches above the normal amount of 2.75 inches for August. The total precipitation for the year now stands at 23.87 inches, which is 1.06 inches above normal. Yesterday the maximum wind observed was 20 miles an hour from the east. The highest wind gust observed was 33 miles per hour from the north. The normal high temperature for today is 89 degrees, and the normal low is 65. Sunrise today is at 6:44 a.m. and sunset is at 8:16 p.m. This is NOAA Weather Radio Station WXK91, in Topeka. Now here is your National Weather Service forecast. Today, mostly cloudy with a chance of showers and thunderstorms this morning, then mostly sunny this afternoon. Highs in the middle 80s. Northeast winds around 5 miles per hour. Chance of rain 50%. Tonight, partly cloudy in the evening, then becoming mostly cloudy. Humid with lows in the upper 60s. Northeast winds around 5 miles per hour. Thursday, sunny with highs in the middle 80s. Northeast winds around 5 miles per hour. Thursday night, mostly clear. Humid with lows in the upper 60s. East winds around 5 miles per hour, becoming south after midnight. Friday, sunny with highs around 90. South winds around 5 miles per hour. Friday night through Saturday night, partly cloudy with a slight chance of showers and thunderstorms. Lows in the upper 60s. Highs in the upper 80s. Sunday, partly sunny. A chance of showers and thunderstorms, mainly in the morning. Highs in the upper 80s. Chance of rain 40%. Sunday night, partly cloudy in the evening, then becoming mostly cloudy. A slight chance of showers and thunderstorms. Lows in the upper 60s. Monday through Tuesday, partly cloudy. Highs around 90. Lows around 70. This hazardous weather outlook is for central Kansas, east central Kansas, north central Kansas and northeast Kansas. For today and tonight, there is a low chance for storms to make it into northern Kansas from Nebraska late this afternoon. If they do, they could be capable of damaging winds and large hail. For Thursday through Tuesday, the probability for widespread hazardous weather is low. The Topeka, Kansas climate summary for yesterday, August 18, 2026. Yesterday's high temperature was 89 degrees. The normal high is 89. The record high is 109 degrees, which was set in 1936. Yesterday's low temperature was 66 degrees. The normal low is 67. The record low is 50 degrees, which was set in 2012. 0.02 inches of precipitation fell yesterday, which brings the monthly total to 0.29 inches. This is 2.31 inches below the normal amount of 2.60 inches for August. The total precipitation for the year now stands at 29.15 inches, which is 4.21 inches above normal. Yesterday the maximum wind observed was 30 miles an hour from the northwest. The highest wind gust observed was 43 miles per hour from the northwest. The normal high temperature for today is 89 degrees, and the normal low is 67. The record high for today is 111, which occurred in 2023, and the record low is 52, which occurred in 1950. Sunrise today is at 6:40 a.m. and sunset is at 8:12 p.m. The current time is 7:08 a.m. Central Daylight Time. The Manhattan, Kansas climate summary for yesterday, August 18, 2026. Yesterday's high temperature was 88 degrees. The normal high is 90. Yesterday's low temperature was 65 degrees. The normal low is 65. 0.19 inches of precipitation.

Precipitation fell yesterday, which brings the monthly total to 3.36 inches. This is 0.61 inches above the normal amount of 2.75 inches for August. The total precipitation for the year now stands at 23.87 inches, which is 1.06 inches above normal. Yesterday the maximum wind observed was 20 miles an hour from the east. The highest wind gust observed was 33 miles per hour from the north. The normal high temperature for today is 89 degrees, and the normal low is 65. Sunrise today is at 6:44 a.m. and sunset is at 8:16 p.m. This is NOAA Weather Radio Station WXK91 in Topeka. Now here is your National Weather Service forecast. Today, mostly cloudy with a chance of showers and thunderstorms this morning, then mostly sunny this afternoon. Highs in the middle 80s. Northeast winds around 5 miles per hour. Chance of rain 50%. Tonight, partly cloudy in the evening, then becoming mostly cloudy. Humid with lows in the upper 60s. Northeast winds around 5 miles per hour. Thursday, sunny with highs in the middle 80s. Northeast winds around 5 miles per hour. Thursday night, mostly clear. Humid with lows in the upper 60s. East winds around 5 miles per hour, becoming south after midnight. Friday, sunny with highs around 90. South winds around 5 miles per hour. Friday night through Saturday night, partly cloudy with a slight chance of showers and thunderstorms. Lows in the upper 60s. Highs in the upper 80s. Sunday, partly sunny. A chance of showers and thunderstorms, mainly in the morning. Highs in the upper 80s. Chance of rain 40%. Sunday night, partly cloudy in the evening, then becoming mostly cloudy. A slight chance of showers and sun 60s. Monday through Tuesday, partly cloudy. Highs around 90. Lows around 70. The Rangeland Fire Danger Index will be in the low category this afternoon. Low fire danger means controlled burns can be executed with reasonable safety. Check with local authorities to ensure burning is allowed before starting a planned burn. This hazardous weather outlook is for Central Kansas, East Central Kansas, North Central Kansas and Northeast Kansas. For today and tonight, there is a low chance for storms to make it into Northern Kansas from Nebraska late this afternoon. If they do, they could be capable of damaging winds and large hail. Forecast for widespread hazardous weather is low. The Topeka, Kansas climate summary for yesterday, August 18, 2026. Yesterday's high temperature was 89 degrees. The normal high is 89. The record high is 109 degrees, which was set in 1936. Yesterday's low temperature was 66 degrees. The normal low is 67. The record low is 50 degrees, which was set in 2012. 0.02 inches of precipitation fell yesterday, which brings the monthly total to 0.29 inches. This is 2.31 inches below the normal amount of 2.60 inches for August. The total precipitation was 0.15 inches, which is 4.21 inches above normal. Yesterday the maximum wind observed was 30 miles an hour from the northwest. The highest wind gust observed was 43 miles per hour from the northwest. The normal high temperature for today is 89 degrees, and the normal low is 67. The record high for today is 111, which occurred in 2023, and the record low is 52, which occurred in 1950. Sunrise today is at 6:40 a.m. and sunset is at 8:12 p.m. The Manhattan, Kansas climate summary for yesterday, August 18, 2026. Yesterday's high temperature was 88 degrees. The normal high is 90. Yesterday's low temperature was 65 degrees. The normal low is 65. 0.19 inches of precipitation fell yesterday, which brings the monthly total to 3.36 inches.
This is 0.61 inches above the normal amount of 2.7.

5 inches for August. The total precipitation for the year now stands at 23.87 inches, which is 1.06 inches above normal. Yesterday the maximum wind observed was 20 miles an hour from the east. The highest wind gust observed was 33 miles per hour from the north. The normal high temperature for today is 89 degrees, and the normal low is 65. Sunrise today is at 6:44 a.m. and sunset is at 8:16 p.m. This is NOAA Weather Radio Station WXK91, in Topeka. Here are the 7 a.m. conditions for the local area. At Topeka, it was mostly cloudy. The temperature was 70 degrees, the dew point 70, and the relative humidity was 100%. The wind was north at 8 miles an hour. The pressure was 29.90 inches and rising. At Manhattan, it was mostly cloudy. The temperature was 69 degrees, the dew point 68, and the relative humidity was 96%. The wind was southwest at 3 miles an hour. Around the region, it was mostly cloudy, with a temperature of 68 at Lawrence, 72 at Emporia, 70 at Concordia, and 69 at Beatrice. Under mostly cloudy skies, Omaha reported 72, Springfield reported 76, and Wichita reported 73. At Kansas City, the weather conditions were not available. Once again, at Manhattan, it was 69 degrees under mostly cloudy skies. Once again, at Topeka, it was 70 degrees under mostly cloudy skies. Now here is your National Weather Service forecast. Today, mostly cloudy with a chance of showers and thunderstorms this morning, then mostly sunny this afternoon. Highs in the middle 80s. Northeast winds around 5 miles per hour. Chance of rain 50%. Tonight, partly cloudy in the evening, then becoming mostly cloudy. Humid with lows in the upper 60s. Northeast winds around 5 miles per hour. Thursday, sunny with highs in the middle 80s. Northeast winds around 5 miles per hour. Thursday night, mostly clear. Humid with lows in the upper 60s. East winds around 5 miles per hour, becoming south after midnight. Friday, sunny with highs around 90. South winds around 5 miles per hour. Friday night through Saturday night, partly cloudy with a slight chance of showers and thunderstorms. Lows in the upper 60s. Highs in the upper 80s. Sunday, partly sunny. A chance of showers and thunderstorms, mainly in the morning. Highs in the upper 80s. Chance of rain 40%. Sunday night, partly cloudy in the evening, then becoming mostly cloudy. A slight chance of showers and thunderstorms. Lows in the upper 60s. Monday through Tuesday, partly cloudy. Highs around 90. Lows around 70. This hazardous weather outlook is for central Kansas, east central Kansas, north central Kansas, and northeast Kansas. For today and tonight, there is a low chance for storms to make it into northern Kansas from Nebraska late this afternoon. If they do, they could be capable of damaging winds and large hail. For Thursday through Tuesday, the probability for widespread hazardous weather is low. The Topeka, Kansas climate summary for yesterday, August 18, 2026. Yesterday's high temperature was 89 degrees. The normal high is 89. The record high is 109 degrees, which was set in 1936. Yesterday's low temperature was 66 degrees. The normal low is 67. The record low is 50 degrees, which was set in 2012. 0.02 inches of precipitation fell yesterday, which brings the monthly total to 0.29 inches. This is 2.31 inches below the normal amount of 2.60 inches for August. The total precipitation for the year now stands at 29.15 inches, which is 4.21 inches above normal. Yesterday the maximum wind observed was 30 miles an hour from the northwest.
The highest wind gust observed was 43 miles per hour from the northwest. The normal high temperature for today is 89 degrees, and the normal low is 67. The record high for today is 111, which occurred in 2023, and the record low is 52, which occurred in 1950. Sunrise today is at 6:40 a.m. and sunset is at 8:12 p.m. The Manhattan, Kansas climate summary for yesterday, August 18, 2026. Yesterday's high temperature was 88 degrees. The normal high is 90. Yesterday's low temperature was 65 degrees. The normal low is 65. 0.19 inches of precipitation fell yesterday, which brings the monthly total to 3.36 inches. This is 0.61 inches above the normal amount of 2.75 inches for August. The total precipitation for the year now stands at 23.87 inches, which is 1.06 inches above normal. Yesterday the maximum wind observed was 20 miles an hour from the east. The highest wind gust observed was 33 miles per hour from the north. The normal high temperature for today is 89 degrees, and the normal low is 65. Sunrise today is at 6:44 a.m. and sunset is at 8:16 p.m. This is NOAA Weather Radio Station WXK91 in Topeka. Here are the 7 a.m. conditions for the local area. At Topeka, it was mostly cloudy. The dew point 70, and the relative humidity was 100%. The wind was north at 8 miles an hour. The pressure was 29.90 inches and rising. At Manhattan, it was mostly cloudy. The temperature was 69 degrees, the dew point 68, and the relative humidity was 96%. The wind was southwest at 3 miles an hour. Around the region, it was mostly cloudy, with a temperature of 68 at Lawrence, 72 at Emporia, 70 at Concordia, and 69 at Beatrice. Under mostly cloudy skies, Omaha reported 72, Springfield reported 76, and Wichita reported 73. At Campbell. Once again, at Manhattan, it was 69 degrees under mostly cloudy skies. Once again, at Topeka, it was 70 degrees under mostly cloudy skies. The Rangeland Fire Danger Index will be in a low category this afternoon. Low fire danger means controlled burns can be executed with reasonable safety. Check with local authorities to ensure burning is allowed before starting a planned burn. Now here is your National Weather Service forecast. Today, mostly cloudy with a chance of showers and thunderstorms this morning, then mostly sunny this afternoon. Highs in the middle 80s. Northeast winds around 5 miles per hour. Tonight, partly cloudy in the evening, then becoming mostly cloudy. Humid with lows in the upper 60s. Northeast winds around 5 miles per hour. Thursday, sunny with highs in the middle 80s. Northeast winds around 5 miles per hour. Thursday night, mostly clear. Humid with lows in the upper 60s. East winds around 5 miles per hour, becoming south after midnight. Friday, sunny with highs around 90. South winds around 5 miles per hour. Friday night through Saturday night, partly cloudy with a slight chance of showers and thunderstorms. Lows in the upper 60s. Highs in the upper 80s. Sunday, partly sunny. A chance of showers and thunderstorms, mainly in the morning. Highs in the upper 80s. Chance of rain 40%. Sunday night, partly cloudy in the evening, then becoming mostly cloudy. A slight chance of showers and thunderstorms. Lows in the upper 60s. Monday through Tuesday, partly cloudy. Highs around 90. Lows around 70. The current time is 7:23 a.m. Central Daylight Time. This hazardous weather outlook is for Central Kansas, East Central Kansas, North Central Kansas, and Northeast Kansas. For today and tonight, there is a low chance for storms to mid-afternoon. If they do,
they could be capable of damaging winds and large hail. For Thursday through Tuesday,

The probability for widespread hazardous weather is low. The Topeka, Kansas climate summary for yesterday, August 18, 2026. Yesterday's high temperature was 89 degrees. The normal high is 89. The record high is 109 degrees, which was set in 1936. Yesterday's low temperature was 66 degrees. The normal low is 67. The record low is 50 degrees, which was set in 2012. 0.02 inches of precipitation fell yesterday, which brings the monthly total to 0.29 inches. This is 2.31 inches below the normal amount of 2.60 inches for August. The total precipitation for the year now stands at 29.15 inches, which is 4.21 inches above normal. Yesterday the maximum wind observed was 30 miles an hour from the northwest. The highest wind gust observed was 43 miles per hour from the northwest. The normal high temperature for today is 89 degrees, and the normal low is 67. The record high for today is 111, which occurred in 2023, and the record low is 52, which occurred in 1950. Sunrise today is at 6:40 a.m. and sunset is at 8:12 p.m. The Manhattan, Kansas climate summary for yesterday, August 18, 2026. Yesterday's high temperature was 88 degrees. The normal high is 90. Yesterday's low temperature was 65 degrees. The normal low is 65. 0.19 inches of precipitation fell yesterday, which brings the monthly total to 3.36 inches. This is 0.61 inches above the normal amount of 2.75 inches for August. The total precipitation for the year now stands at 23.87 inches, which is 1.06 inches above normal. Yesterday the maximum wind observed was 20 miles an hour from the east. The highest wind gust observed was 33 miles per hour from the north. The normal high temperature for today is 89 degrees, and the normal low is 65. Sunrise today is at 6:44 a.m. and sunset is at 8:16 p.m. This is NOAA Weather Radio Station WXK91 in Topeka. Here are the 7 a.m. conditions for the local area. At Topeka, it was mostly cloudy. The temperature was 70 degrees, the dew point 70, and the relative humidity was 100%. The wind was north at 8 miles an hour. The pressure was 29.90 inches and rising. At Manhattan, it was mostly cloudy. The temperature was 69 degrees, the dew point 68, and the relative humidity was 96%. The wind was southwest at 3 miles an hour. Around the region, it was mostly cloudy, with a temperature of 68 at Lawrence, 72 at Emporia, 70 at Concordia, and 69 at Beatrice. Under mostly cloudy skies, Omaha reported 72, Springfield reported 76, and Wichita reported 73. At Kansas City, the weather conditions were not available. Once again, at Manhattan, it was 69 degrees under mostly cloudy skies. Once again, at Topeka, it was 70 degrees under mostly cloudy skies. Now here is your National Weather Service forecast. Today, mostly cloudy with a chance of showers and thunderstorms this morning, then mostly sunny this afternoon. Highs in the middle 80s. Northeast winds around 5 miles per hour. Chance of rain 50%. Tonight, partly cloudy in the evening, then becoming mostly cloudy. Humid with lows in the upper 60s. Northeast winds around 5 miles per hour. Thursday, sunny with highs in the middle 80s. Northeast winds around 5 miles per hour. Thursday night, mostly clear. Humid with lows in the upper 60s. East winds around 5 miles per hour, becoming south after midnight. Friday, sunny with highs around 90. South winds around 5 miles per hour. Friday night through Saturday night, partly cloudy with a slight chance of showers and thunderstorms. Lows in the upper 60s. Highs in the upper 80s.

Sunday, partly sunny. A chance of showers and thunderstorms, mainly in the morning. Highs in the upper 80s. Chance of rain 40%. Sunday night, partly cloudy in the evening, then becoming mostly cloudy. A slight chance of showers and thunderstorms. Monday through Tuesday, partly cloudy. Highs around 90. Lows around 70. This hazardous weather outlook is for central Kansas, east central Kansas, north central Kansas, and northeast Kansas. For today and tonight, there is a low chance for storms to make it into northern Kansas from Nebraska late this afternoon. If they do, they could be capable of damaging winds and large hail. For Thursday through Tuesday, the probability for widespread hazardous weather is low. The Topeka, Kansas climate summary for yesterday, August 18, 2026. Yesterday's high temperature was 89 degrees. The normal high is 89. The record high is 109 degrees, which was set in 1936. Yesterday's low temperature was 66 degrees. The normal low is 67. The record low is 50 degrees, which was set in 2012. 0.02 inches of precipitation fell yesterday, which brings the monthly total to 0.29 inches. This is 2.31 inches below the normal amount of 2.60 inches for August. The total precipitation for the year now stands at 29.15 inches, which is 4.21 inches above normal. Yesterday the maximum wind observed was 30 miles an hour from the northwest. The highest wind gust observed was 43 miles per hour from the north. For today is 89 degrees, and the normal low is 67. The record high for today is 111, which occurred in 2023, and the record low is 52, which occurred in 1950. Sunrise today is at 6:40 a.m. and sunset is at 8:12 p.m. The Rangeland Fire Danger Index will be in a low category this afternoon. Low fire danger means controlled burns can be executed with reasonable safety. Check with local authorities to ensure burning is allowed before starting a planned burn. The Manhattan, Kansas climate summary for yesterday, August 18, 2026. Yesterday's high temperature was 88 degrees. The normal high is 90. Yesterday's low temperature was 65 degrees. The normal low is 65. 0.19 inches of precipitation fell yesterday, which brings the monthly total to 3.36 inches. This is 0.61 inches above the normal amount of 2.75 inches for August. The total precipitation for the year now stands at 23.87 inches, which is 1.06 inches above normal. Yesterday the maximum wind observed was 20 miles an hour from the east. The highest wind gust observed was 33 miles per hour from the north. The normal high temperature for today is 89 degrees, and the normal low is 65. Sunrise today.

At Topeka, it was mostly cloudy. The temperature was 70 degrees, the dew point 70, and the relative... At Topeka, it was mostly cloudy. The temperature was 70 degrees, the dew point 70, and the relative humidity was 100%. The wind was north at 8 miles an hour. The pressure was 29.90 inches and rising. At Manhattan, it was mostly cloudy. The temperature was 69 degrees, the dew point 68, and the relative humidity was 96%. The wind was southwest at 3 miles an hour. Around the region, it was mostly cloudy, with a temperature of 68 at Lawrence.

cloudy with a chance of showers and thunderstorm. Highs in the middle 80s. Northeast winds around 5 miles per hour. Chance of rain 50%. Tonight, partly cloudy in the evening, then becoming mostly cloudy. Humid with lows in the upper 60s. Northeast winds around 5 miles per hour. Thursday, sunny with highs in the middle 80s. Northeast winds around 5 miles per hour. Thursday night, mostly clear. Humid with lows in the upper 60s. East winds around 5 miles per hour, becoming south after midnight. Friday, sunny with highs around 90. South winds around 5 miles per hour. Friday night through Saturday night, partly cloudy with a slight chance of showers and thunderstorms. Lows in the upper 60s. Highs in the upper 80s. Sunday, partly sunny. A chance of showers and thunderstorms, mainly in the morning. Highs in the upper 80s. Chance of rain 40%. Sunday night, partly cloudy in the evening, then becoming mostly cloudy.

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Now here is your National Weather Service forecast. Today, mostly cloudy with a chance of showers and thunderstorms this morning, then mostly sunny this afternoon. Highs in the middle 80s. Northeast winds around 5 miles per hour. Chance of rain 50%. Tonight, partly cloudy in the evening, then becoming mostly cloudy. Humid with lows in the upper 60s. Northeast winds around 5 miles per hour. Thursday, sunny with highs in the middle 80s. Northeast winds around 5 miles per hour. Thursday night, mostly clear. Humid with lows in the upper 60s. East winds around 5 miles per hour, becoming south after midnight. Friday, sunny with highs around 90. South winds around 5 miles per hour. Friday night through Saturday night, partly cloudy with a slight chance of showers and thunderstorms. Lows in the upper 60s. Highs in the upper 80s. Sunday, partly sunny. A chance of showers and thunderstorms, mainly in the morning. Highs in the upper 80s. Chance of rain 40%. Sunday night, partly cloudy in the evening, then becoming mostly cloudy. A slight chance of showers and thunderstorms. Lows in the upper 60s. Monday through Tuesday, partly cloudy. Highs around 90. Lows around 70. Now here is your National Weather Service forecast. Today, mostly cloudy with a chance of showers and thunderstorms this morning, then mostly sunny this afternoon. Highs in the middle 80s. Northeast winds around 5 miles per hour. Chance of rain 50%. Tonight, partly cloudy in the evening, then becoming mostly cloudy. Humid with lows in the upper 60s. Northeast winds around 5 miles per hour. Thursday, sunny with highs in the middle 80s. Northeast winds around 5 miles per hour. Thursday night, mostly clear. Humid with lows in the upper 60s. East winds around 5 miles per hour, becoming south after midnight. Friday,
sunny with highs around 90.

south winds around 5 miles per hour. Friday night through Saturday night, partly cloudy with a slight chance of showers and thunderstorms. Lows in the upper 60s. Highs in the upper 80s. Sunday, partly sunny. A chance of showers and thunderstorms, mainly in the morning. Highs in the upper 80s. Chance of rain 40%. Sunday night, partly cloudy in the evening, then becoming mostly cloudy. A slight chance of showers and thunderstorms. Lows in the upper 60s. Monday through Tuesday, partly cloudy. Highs around 90. Lows around 70. This hazardous weather outlook is for central Kansas, east central Kansas, north central Kansas, and northeast Kansas. For today and tonight, there is a low chance for storms to make it into northern Kansas from Nebraska late this afternoon. If they do, they could be capable of damaging winds and large hail. For Thursday through Tuesday, the probability for widespread hazardous weather is low. The Topeka, Kansas climate summary for yesterday, August 18, 2026. Yesterday's high temperature was 89 degrees. The normal high is 89. The record high is 109 degrees, which was set in 1936. Yesterday's low temperature was 66 degrees. The normal low is 67. The record low is 50 degrees, which was set in 2012. 0.02 inches of precipitation fell yesterday, which brings the monthly total to 0.29 inches. This is 2.31 inches below the normal amount of 2.60 inches for August. The total precipitation for the year now stands at 29.15 inches, which is 4.21 inches above normal. Yesterday the maximum wind observed was 30 miles an hour from the northwest. The highest wind gust observed was 43 miles per hour from the northwest. The normal high temperature for today is 89 degrees, and the normal low is 67. The record high for today is 111, which occurred in 2023, and the record low is 52, which occurred in 1950. Sunrise today is at 6:40 a.m. and sunset is at 8:12 p.m. The Manhattan, Kansas climate summary for yesterday, August 18, 2026. Yesterday's high temperature was 88 degrees. The normal high is 90. Yesterday's low temperature was 65 degrees. The normal low is 65. 0.19 inches of precipitation fell yesterday, which brings the monthly total to 3.36 inches. This is 0.61 inches above the normal amount of 2.75 inches for August. The total precipitation for the year now stands at 23.87 inches, which is 1.06 inches above normal. Yesterday the maximum wind observed was 20 miles an hour from the east. The highest wind gust observed was 33 miles per hour from the north. The normal high temperature for today is 89 degrees, and the normal low is 65. Sunrise today is at 6:44 a.m. and sunset is at 8:16 p.m. This is NOAA Weather Radio WXK91 in Topeka. The Rangeland Fire Danger Index will be in a low category this afternoon. Low fire danger means controlled burns can be executed with reasonable safety. Check with local authorities to ensure burning is allowed before starting a planned burn. The current time is 7:53 a.m. Central Daylight Time. 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Here are the 7 a.m. conditions for the local area. At Topeka, it was mostly cloudy. The temperature was 70 degrees, the dew point 70, and the relative humidity was 100%. The wind was north at 8 miles an hour. The pressure was 29.90 inches and rising. At Manhattan, it was mostly cloudy. The temperature was 69 degrees, the dew point 68, and the relative humidity was 96%. The wind was southwest at 3 miles an hour. Around the region, it was mostly cloudy, with a temperature of 68 at Lawrence, 72 at Emporia, 70 at Concordia, and 60.

69 Ed and Beatrice. Under mostly cloudy skies, Omaha reported 72, Springfield reported 76, and Wichita reported 73. At Kansas City, the weather conditions were not available. Once again, at Manhattan, it was 69 degrees under mostly cloudy skies. Once again, at Topeka, it was 70 degrees under mostly cloudy skies. Now here is your National Weather Service forecast. Today, mostly cloudy with a chance of showers and thunderstorms this morning, then mostly sunny this afternoon. Highs in the middle 80s. Northeast winds around 5 miles per hour. Chance of rain 50%. Tonight, partly cloudy in the evening, then becoming mostly cloudy. Humid with lows in the upper 60s. Northeast winds around 5 miles per hour. Thursday, sunny with highs in the middle 80s. Northeast winds around 5 miles per hour. Thursday night, mostly clear. Humid with lows in the upper 60s. East winds around 5 miles per hour, becoming south after midnight. Friday, sunny with highs around 90. South winds around 5 miles per hour. Friday night through Saturday night, partly cloudy with a slight chance of showers and thunderstorms. Lows in the upper 60s. Highs in the upper 80s. Sunday, partly sunny. A chance of showers and thunderstorms, mainly in the morning. Highs in the upper 80s. Chance of rain 40%. Sunday night, partly cloudy in the evening, then becoming mostly cloudy. A slight chance of showers and thunderstorms. Lows in the upper 60s. Monday through Tuesday, partly cloudy. Highs around 90. Lows around 70. This hazardous weather outlook is for central Kansas, east central Kansas, north central Kansas, and northeast Kansas. For today and tonight, there is a low chance for storms to make it into northern Kansas from Nebraska late this afternoon. If they do, they could be capable of damaging winds and large hail. For Thursday through Tuesday, the probability for widespread hazardous weather is low. The Topeka, Kansas climate summary for yesterday, August 18, 2026. Yesterday's high temperature was 89 degrees. The normal high

the record low is 50 degrees, which was set in 2012. 0.02 inches of precipitation fell yesterday, which brings the monthly total to 0.29 inches. This is 2.31 inches below the normal amount of 2.60 inches for August. The total precipitation for the year now stands at 29.15 inches, which is 4.21 inches above normal. Yesterday the maximum wind observed was 30 miles an hour from the northwest. The highest wind gust observed was 43 miles per hour from the northwest. The normal high temperature for today is 89 degrees, and the normal low is 67. The record high for today is 111, which occurred in 2023, and the record low is 52, which occurred in 1950. Sunrise today is at 6:40 a.m. and sunset is at 8:12 p.m. The Manhattan, Kansas climate summary for yesterday, August 18, 2026. Yesterday's high temperature was 88 degrees. The normal high is 90. Yesterday's low temperature was 65 degrees. The normal low is 65. 0.19 inches of precipitation fell yesterday, which brings the monthly total to 3.36 inches. This is 0.61 inches above the normal amount of 2.75 inches for August. The total precipitation for the year now stands at 23.87 inches, which is 1.06 inches above normal. Yesterday the maximum wind observed was 20 miles an hour from the east. The highest wind gust observed was 33 miles per hour from the north. The normal high temperature for today is 89 degrees, and the normal low is 65. Sunrise today is at 6:44 a.m. and sunset is at 8:16 p.m. This is NOAA Weather Radio Station WXK91 in Topeka. Here are the 7 a.m. conditions for the local area. At Topeka, it was mostly cloudy. The temperature was 70 degrees, the dew point 70, and the relative humidity was 100%. The wind was north at 8 miles an hour. The pressure was 29.90 inches and rising. At Manhattan, it was mostly cloudy. The temperature was 69 degrees, the dew point 68, and the relative humidity was 96%. The wind was southwest at 3 miles an hour. Around the region, it was mostly cloudy, with a temperature of 68 at Lawrence, 72 at Emporia, 70 at Concordia, and 69 at Beatrice. Under mostly cloudy skies, Omaha reported 72, Springfield reported 76, and Wichita reported 73. At Kansas City, the weather conditions were not available. Once again, at Manhattan, it was 69 degrees under mostly cloudy skies. Once again, at Topeka, it was 70 degrees under mostly cloudy skies. Now here is your National Weather Service forecast. Today, mostly cloudy with a chance of showers and thunderstorms this morning, then mostly sunny this afternoon. Highs in the middle 80s. Northeast winds around 5 miles per hour. Chance of rain 50%. Tonight, partly cloudy in the evening, then becoming mostly cloudy. Humid with lows in the upper 60s. Northeast winds around 5 miles per hour. Thursday, sunny with highs in the middle 80s. Northeast winds around 5 miles per hour. Thursday night, mostly clear. Humid with lows in the upper 60s. East winds around 5 miles per hour, becoming south after midnight. Friday, sunny with highs around 90. South winds around 5 miles per hour. Friday night through Saturday night, partly cloudy with a slight chance of showers and thunderstorms. Lows in the upper 60s. Highs in the upper 80s. Sunday, partly sunny. A chance of showers and thunderstorms, mainly in the morning. Highs in the upper 80s. Chance of rain 40%. Sunday night, partly cloudy in the evening, then becoming mostly cloudy.

a slight chance of showers and thunderstorms. Lows in the upper 60s. Monday through Tuesday, partly cloudy. Highs around 90. Lows around 70. This hazardous weather outlook is for Central Kansas, East Central Kansas, North Central Kansas, and Northeast Kansas. For today and tonight, there is a low chance for storms to make it into northern Kansas from Nebraska late this afternoon. If they do, they could be capable of damaging winds and large hail. For Thursday through Tuesday, the probability for widespread hazardous weather is low. The Topeka, Kansas climate summary for yesterday, August 18, 2026. Yesterday's high temperature was 89 degrees. The normal high is 89. The record high is 109 degrees, which was set in 1936. Yesterday's low temperature was 66 degrees. The normal low is 67. The record low is 50 degrees, which was set in 2012. 0.02 inches of precipitation fell yesterday, which brings the monthly total to 0.29 inches. This is 2.31 inches below the normal amount of 2.60 inches for August. The total precipitation for the year now stands at 29.15 inches, which is 4.21 inches above normal. Yesterday the maximum wind observed was 30 miles an hour from the northwest. The highest wind gust observed was 43 miles per hour from the northwest. The normal high temperature for today is 89 degrees, and the normal low is 67. The record high for today is 111, which occurred in 2023, and the record low is 52, which occurred in 1950. Sunrise today is at 6:40 a.m. and sunset is at 8:12 p.m. The Manhattan, Kansas climate summary for yesterday, August 18, 2026. Yesterday's high temperature was 88 degrees. The normal high is 90. Yesterday's low temperature was 65 degrees. The normal low is 65. 0.19 inches of precipitation fell yesterday, which brings the monthly total to 3.36 inches. This is 0.61 inches above the normal amount of 2.75 inches for August. The total precipitation for the year now stands at 23.87 inches, which is 1.06 inches above normal. Yesterday the maximum wind observed was 20 miles an hour from the east. The highest wind gust observed was 33 miles per hour from the north. The normal high temperature for today is 89 degrees, and the normal low is 65. Sunrise today is at 6:44 a.m. and sunset is at 8:16 p.m. The Rangeland Fire Danger Index will be in a low category this afternoon. Low fire danger means controlled burns can be executed with reasonable safety. Check with local authorities to ensure burning is allowed before starting a planned burn. 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Now here is your National Weather Service forecast. Today, mostly cloudy with a chance of showers and thunderstorms this morning, then mostly sunny this afternoon. Highs in the middle 80s. Northeast winds around 5 miles per hour. Chance of rain 50%. Tonight, partly cloudy in the evening, then becoming mostly cloudy. Humid with lows in the upper 60s. Northeast winds around 5 miles per hour. Thursday, sunny with highs in the middle 80s. Northeast winds around 5 miles per hour. Thursday night, mostly clear. Humid with lows in the upper 60s. East winds around 5 miles per hour, becoming south after midnight. Friday, sunny with highs around 90. South winds around 5 miles per hour. Friday night through Saturday night, partly cloudy with a slight chance of showers and thunderstorms. Lows in the upper 60s. Highs in the upper 80s. Sunday, partly sunny. A chance of showers and thunderstorms, mainly in the morning. Highs in the upper 80s. Chance of rain 40%.

Sunday night, partly cloudy in the evening, then becoming mostly cloudy. A slight chance of showers and thunderstorms. Lows in the upper 60s. Monday through Tuesday, partly cloudy. Highs around 90. Lows around 70. This hazardous weather outlook is for central Kansas, east central Kansas, north central Kansas, and northeast Kansas. For today and tonight, there is a low chance for storms to make it into northern Kansas from Nebraska late this afternoon. If they do, they could be capable of damaging winds and large hail. For Thursday through Tuesday, the probability for widespread hazardous weather is low. The current time is 8:08 a.m. Central Daylight Time. The Topeka, Kansas climate summary for yesterday, August 18, 2026. Yesterday's high temperature was 89 degrees. The normal high is 89. The record high is 109 degrees, which was set in 1936. Yesterday's low temperature was 66 degrees. The normal low is 67. The record low is 50 degrees, which was set in 2012. 0.02 inches of precipitation fell yesterday, which brings the monthly total to 0.29 inches. This is 2.31 inches below the normal amount of 2.60 inches for August. The total precipitation for the year now stands at 29.15 inches, which is 4.21 inches above normal. Yesterday the maximum wind observed was 30 miles an hour from the northwest. The highest wind gust observed was 43 miles per hour from the northwest. The normal high temperature for today is 89 degrees, and the normal low is 67. The record high for today is 111, which occurred in 2023, and the record low is 52, which occurred in 1950. Sunrise today is at 6:40 a.m. and sunset is at 8:12 p.m. The Manhattan, Kansas climate summary for yesterday, August 18, 2026. Yesterday's high temperature was 88 degrees. The normal high is 90. Yesterday's low temperature was 65 degrees. The normal low is 65. 0.19 inches of precipitation fell yesterday, which brings the monthly total to 3.36 inches. This is 0.61 inches above the normal amount of 2.75 inches for August. The total precipitation for the year now stands at 23.87 inches, which is 1.06 inches above normal. Yesterday the maximum wind observed was 20 miles an hour from the east. The highest wind gust observed was 33 miles per hour from the north. The normal high temperature for today is 89 degrees, and the normal low is 65. Sunrise today is at 6:44 a.m. and sunset is at 8:16 p.m. This is NOAA Weather Radio Station WXK91 in Topeka. The Rangeland Fire Danger Index will be in a low category this afternoon. Low fire danger means controlled burns can be executed with reasonable safety. Check with local authorities to ensure burning is allowed before starting a planned burn. 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Here are the 8 a.m. conditions for the local area. At Topeka, it was partly sunny. The temperature was 71 degrees, the dew point 70, and the relative humidity was 96%. The wind was west at 3 miles an hour. The pressure was 29.94 inches and rising. At Manhattan, it was cloudy. The temperature was 70 degrees, the dew point 68, and the relative humidity was 93%. The wind was southwest at 5 miles an hour. Around the region, it was partly sunny, with a temperature of 69 at Lawrence, 72 at Emporia, and 70 at Concordia. Under partly sunny skies, Omaha reported 71, Springfield reported 76, and Wichita reported 74. At Beatrice, it was cloudy, with a temperature of 70. At Kansas City, the weather conditions were not available. Once again, at Manhattan, it was 70 degrees under cloudy skies.

Once again, at Topeka, it was 71 degrees under partly sunny skies. Now here is your National Weather Service forecast. Today, mostly cloudy with a chance of showers and thunderstorms this morning, then mostly sunny this afternoon. Highs in the middle 80s. Northeast winds around 5 miles per hour. Chance of rain 50%. Tonight, partly cloudy in the evening, then becoming mostly cloudy. Humid with lows in the upper 60s. Northeast winds around 5 miles per hour. Thursday, sunny with highs in the middle 80s. Northeast winds around 5 miles per hour. Thursday night, mostly clear. Humid with lows in the upper 60s. East winds around 5 miles per hour, becoming south after midnight. Friday, sunny with highs around 90. South winds around 5 miles per hour. Friday night through Saturday night, partly cloudy with a slight chance of showers and thunderstorms. Lows in the upper 60s. Highs in the upper 80s. Sunday, partly sunny. A chance of showers and thunderstorms, mainly in the morning. Highs in the upper 80s. Chance of rain 40%. Sunday night, partly cloudy in the evening, then becoming mostly cloudy. A slight chance of showers and thunderstorms. Lows in the upper 60s. Monday through Tuesday, partly cloudy. Highs around 90. Lows around 70. This hazardous weather outlook is for Central Kansas, East Central Kansas, North Central Kansas and Northeast Kansas. For today and tonight, there is a low chance for storms to make it into Northern Kansas from Nebraska late this afternoon. If they do, they could be capable of damaging winds and large hail. For Thursday through Tuesday, the probability for widespread hazardous weather is low. The Topeka, Kansas climate summary for yesterday, August 18, 2026. Yesterday's high temperature was 89 degrees. The normal high is 89. The record high is 109 degrees, which was set in 1936. Yesterday's low temperature was 66 degrees. The normal low is 67. The record low is 50 degrees, which was set in 2012. 0.02 inches of precipitation fell yesterday, which brings the monthly total to 0.291 inches below the normal amount of 2.60 inches for August. The total precipitation for the year now stands at 29.15 inches, which is 4.21 inches above normal. Yesterday the maximum wind observed was 30 miles an hour from the northwest. The highest wind gust observed was 43 miles per hour from the northwest. The normal high temperature for today is 89 degrees, and the normal low is 67. The record high for today is 111, which occurred in 2023, and the record low is 52, which occurred in 1950. Sunrise today is at 6:40 a.m. and sunset is at 8:12 p.m. The Manhattan, Kansas climate summary for yesterday, August 18, 2026. Yesterday's high temperature was 88 degrees. The normal high is 90. Yesterday's low temperature was 65 degrees. The normal low is 65. 0.19 inches of precipitation fell yesterday, which brings the monthly total to 3.36 inches. This is 0.61 inches above the normal amount of 2.75 inches for August. The total precipitation for the year now stands at 23.87 inches, which is 1.06 inches above normal. Yesterday the maximum wind observed was 20 miles an hour from the east. The highest wind gust observed was 33 miles per hour from the north. The normal high temperature for today is 89 degrees, and the normal low is 65. Sunrise today is at 6:44 a.m. and sunset is at 8:16 p.m. This is NOAA Weather Radio Station WXK91 in Topeka. Here are the 8 a.m. conditions for the local area. At Topeka, it was partly sunny. The temperature was 71 degrees, the dew point 70, and the relative humidity was 96%.
The wind was west at 3 miles an hour. The pressure was 29.94 inches and rising. At Manhattan, it was cloudy. The temperature was 70 degrees, the dew point 68, and the relative humidity was 93%. The wind was southwest at 5 miles an hour. Around the region, it was partly sunny, with a temperature of 69 at Lawrence, 72 at Emporia, and 70 at Concordia. Under partly sunny skies, Omaha reported 71, Springfield reported 76, and Wichita reported 74. At Beatrice, it was cloudy, with a temperature of 70. At Kansas City, the weather conditions were not available. Once again, at Manhattan, it was 70 degrees under cloudy skies. Once again, at Topeka, it was 71 degrees under partly sunny skies. Now here is your National Weather Service forecast. Today, mostly cloudy with a chance of showers and thunderstorms this morning, then mostly sunny this afternoon. Highs in the middle 80s. Northeast winds around 5 miles per hour. Chance of rain 50%. Tonight, partly cloudy in the evening, then becoming mostly cloudy. Humid with lows in the upper 60s. Northeast winds around 5 miles per hour. Thursday, sunny with highs in the middle 80s. Northeast winds around 5 miles per hour. Thursday night, mostly clear. Humid with lows in the upper 60s. East winds around 5 miles per hour, becoming south after midnight. Friday, sunny with highs around 90. South winds around 5 miles per hour. Friday night through Saturday night, partly cloudy with a slight chance of showers and thunderstorms. Lows in the upper 60s. Highs in the upper 80s. Sunday, partly sunny. A chance of showers and thunderstorms, mainly in the morning. Highs in the upper 80s. Chance of rain 40%. Sunday night, partly cloudy in the evening, then becoming mostly cloudy. A slight chance of showers and thunderstorms. Lows in the upper 60s. Monday through Tuesday, partly cloudy. Highs around 90. Lows around 70. This hazardous weather outlook is for Central Kansas, East Central Kansas, North Central Kansas and Northeast Kansas. For today and tonight, there is a low chance for storms to make it into northern Kansas from Nebraska late this afternoon. If they do, they could be capable of damaging winds and large hail. For Thursday through Tuesday, the probability for widespread hazardous weather is low. The Topeka, Kansas climate summary for yesterday, August 18, 2026. Yesterday's high temperature was 89 degrees. The normal high is 89. The record high is 109 degrees, which was set in 1936. Yesterday's low temperature was 66 degrees. The normal low is 67. The record low is 50 degrees, which was set in 2012. 0.02 inches of precipitation fell yesterday, which brings the monthly total to 0.29 inches. This is 2.31 inches below the normal amount of 2.60 inches for August. The total precipitation for the year now stands at 29.15 inches, which is 4.21 inches above normal. Yesterday the maximum wind observed was 30 miles an hour from the northwest. The highest wind gust observed was 43 miles per hour from the northwest. The normal high temperature for today is 89 degrees, and the normal low is 67. The record high for today is 111, which occurred in 2023, and the record low is 52, which occurred in 1950. Sunrise today is at 6:40 a.m. and sunset is at 8:12 p.m. The Rangeland Fire Danger Index will be in a low category this afternoon. Low fire danger means controlled burns can be executed with reasonable safety. Check with local authorities to ensure burning is allowed before starting a planned burn. The Manhattan, Kansas climate summary for yesterday, August 18, 2026. Yesterday's high temperature was 88 degrees. The normal high is 90.
Yesterday's low temperature was 65 degrees. The normal low is 65. 0.19 inches of precipitation fell yesterday, which brings the monthly total to 3.36 inches. This is 0.61 inches above the normal amount of 2.75 inches for August. The total precipitation for the year now stands at 23.87 inches, which is 1.06 inches above normal. Yesterday, the maximum wind observed was 20 miles an hour from the east. The highest wind gust observed was 33 miles per hour. For today is 89 degrees, and the normal low is 65. Sunrise today is at 6:44 a.m. and sunset is at 8:16 p.m. The current time is 8:23 a.m. Central Daylight Time. 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Here are the 8 a.m. conditions for the local area. At Topeka, it was partly sunny. The temperature was 71 degrees, the dew point 70, and the relative humidity was 96%. The wind was west at 3 miles an hour. The pressure was 29.94 inches and rising. At Manhattan, it was cloudy. The temperature was 70 degrees, the dew point 68, and the relative humidity was 93%. The wind was southwest at 5 miles an hour. Around the region, it was partly sunny, with a temperature of 69 at Lawrence, 72 at Emporia, and 70 at Concordia. Under partly sunny skies, Omaha reported 71, Springfield reported 76, and Wichita reported 74. At Beatrice, it was cloudy, with a temperature of 70. At Kansas City, the weather conditions were not available. Once again, at Manhattan, it was 70 degrees under cloudy skies. Once again, at Topeka, it was 71 degrees under partly sunny skies. Now here is your National Weather Service forecast. Today, mostly cloudy with a chance of showers and thunderstorms this morning, then mostly sunny this afternoon. Highs in the middle 80s. Northeast winds around 5 miles per hour. Chance of rain 50%. Tonight, partly cloudy in the evening, then becoming mostly cloudy. Humid with lows in the upper 60s. Northeast winds around 5 miles per hour. Thursday, sunny with highs in the middle 80s. Northeast winds around 5 miles per hour. Thursday night, mostly clear. Humid with lows in the upper 60s. East winds around 5 miles per hour, becoming south after midnight. Friday, sunny with highs around 90. South winds around 5 miles per hour. Friday night through Saturday night, partly cloudy with a slight chance of showers and thunderstorms. Lows in the upper 60s. Highs in the upper 80s. Sunday, partly sunny. A chance of showers and thunderstorms, mainly in the morning. Highs in the upper 80s. Chance of rain 40%. Sunday night, partly cloudy in the evening, then becoming mostly cloudy. A slight chance of showers and thunderstorms. Lows in the upper 60s. Monday through Tuesday, partly cloudy. Highs around 90. Lows around 70. This hazardous weather out is north central Kansas and northeast Kansas. For today and tonight, there is a low chance for storms to make it into northern Kansas from Nebraska late this afternoon. If they do, they could be capable of damaging winds and large hail. For Thursday through Tuesday, the probability for widespread hazardous weather is low. The Topeka, Kansas climate summary for yesterday, August 18, 2026. Yesterday's high temperature was 89 degrees. The normal high is 89. The record high is 109 degrees, which was set in 1936. Yesterday's low temperature was 66 degrees. The normal low is 67. The record low is 50 degrees, which was set in 2012. 0.02 inches of precipitation fell yesterday, which brings the monthly total to 0.29 inches.
This is 2.31 inches below the normal amount of 2.60 inches for August.

The total precipitation for the year now stands at 29.15 inches, which is 4.21 inches above normal. Yesterday, the maximum wind observed was 30 miles an hour from the northwest. The highest wind gust observed was 43 miles per hour from the northwest. The normal high temperature for today is 89 degrees, and the normal low is 67. The record high for today is 111, which occurred in 2023, and the record low is 52, which occurred in 1950. Sunrise today is at 6:40 a.m. and sunset is at 8:12 p.m. The Manhattan, Kansas climate summary for yesterday, August 18, 2026. Yesterday's high temperature was 88 degrees. The normal high is 90. Yesterday's low temperature was 65 degrees. The normal low is 65. 0.19 inches of precipitation fell yesterday, which brings the monthly total to 3.36 inches. This is 0.61 inches above the normal amount of 2.75 inches for August. The total precipitation for the year now stands at 23.87 inches, which is 1.06 inches above normal. Yesterday, the maximum wind observed was 20 miles an hour from the east. The highest wind gust observed was 33 miles per hour from the north. The normal high temperature for today is 89 degrees, and the normal low is 65. Sunrise today is at 6:44 a.m. and sunset is at 8:16 p.m. This is NOAA Weather Radio Station WXK91 in Topeka. Here are the 8 a.m. conditions for the local area. At Topeka, it was partly sunny. The temperature was 71 degrees, the dew point 70, and the relative humidity was 96%. The wind was west at 3 miles an hour. The pressure was 29.94 inches and rising. At Manhattan, it was cloudy. The temperature was 70 degrees, the dew point 68, and the relative humidity was 93%. The wind was southwest at 5 miles an hour. Around the region, it was partly sunny, with a temperature of 69 at Lawrence, 72 at Emporia, and 70 at Concordia. Under partly sunny skies, Omaha reported 71, Springfield reported 76, and Wichita reported 74. At Beatrice, it was cloudy, with a temperature of 70. At Kansas City, the weather conditions were not available. Once again, at Manhattan, it was 70 degrees under cloudy skies. Once again, at Topeka, it was 71 degrees under partly sunny skies. Now here is your National Weather Service forecast. Today, mostly cloudy with a chance of showers and thunderstorms this morning, then mostly sunny this afternoon. Highs in the middle 80s. Northeast winds around 5 miles per hour. Chance of rain 50%. Tonight, partly cloudy in the evening, then becoming mostly cloudy. Humid with lows in the upper 60s. Northeast winds around 5 miles per hour. Thursday, sunny with highs in the middle 80s. Northeast winds around 5 miles per hour. Thursday night, mostly clear. Humid with lows in the upper 60s. East winds around 5 miles per hour, becoming south after midnight. Friday, sunny with highs around 90. South winds around 5 miles per hour. Friday night through Saturday night, partly cloudy with a slight chance of showers and thunderstorms. Lows in the upper 60s. Highs in the upper 80s. Sunday, partly sunny. A chance of showers and thunderstorms, mainly in the morning. Highs in the upper 80s. Chance of rain 40%. Sunday night, partly cloudy in the evening, then becoming mostly cloudy. A slight chance of showers and thunderstorms. Lows in the upper 60s. Monday through Tuesday, partly cloudy. Highs around 90. Lows around 70. The Rangeland Fire Danger Index will be in a low category this afternoon. Low fire danger means controlled burns can be executed with reasonable safety. Check with local authorities to ensure burning is allowed before starting.

A planned burn. This hazardous weather outlook is for Central Kansas, East Central Kansas, North Central Kansas, and Northeast Kansas. For today and tonight, there is a low chance for storms to make it into northern Kansas from Nebraska late this afternoon. If they do, they could be capable of damaging winds and large hail. For Thursday through Tuesday, the probability for widespread hazardous weather is low. The Topeka, Kansas climate summary for yesterday, August 18, 2026. Yesterday's high temperature was 89 through Tuesday. The probability for widespread hazardous weather is low. The Topeka, Kansas climate summary for yesterday, August 18, 2026. Yesterday's high temperature was 89 degrees. The normal high is 89. The record high is 109 degrees, which was set in 1936. Yesterday's low temperature was 66 degrees. The normal low is 67. The record low is 50 degrees, which was set in 2012. 0.02 inches of precipitation fell yesterday, which brings the monthly total to 0.29 inches. This is 2.31 inches below the normal amount of 2.60 inches for August. The total precipitation for the year now stands at 29.15 inches, which is 4.21 inches above normal. Yesterday the maximum wind observed was 30 miles an hour from the northwest. The highest wind gust observed was 43 miles per hour from the northwest. The normal high temperature for today is 89 degrees, and the normal low is 67. The record high for today is 111, which occurred in 2023, and the record low is 52, which occurred in 1950. Sunrise today is at 6:40 a.m. and sunset is at 8:12 p.m. The Manhattan, Kansas climate summary for yesterday, August 18, 2026. Yesterday's high temperature was 88 degrees. The normal high is

Yesterday, the maximum wind observed was 20 miles an hour from the east. The highest wind gust observed was 33 miles per hour from the north. The normal high temperature for today is 89 degrees, and the normal low is 65. Sunrise today is at 6:44 a.m. and sunset is at 8:16 p.m. This is NOAA Weather Radio Station WXK91 in Topeka. Here are the 8 a.m. conditions for the local area. At Topeka, it was partly sunny. The temperature was 71 degrees, the dew point 70, and the relative humidity was 96%. The wind was west at 3 miles an hour. The pressure was 29.94 inches and rising. At Manhattan, it was cloudy. The temperature was 70 degrees, the dew point 68, and the relative humidity was 93%. The wind was southwest at 5 miles an hour. Around the region, it was partly sunny, with a temperature of 69 at Lawrence, 72 at Emporia, and 70 at Concordia. Under partly sunny skies, Omaha reported 71, Springfield reported 76, and Wichita reported 74. At Beatrice, it was cloudy, with a temperature of 70. At Kansas City, the weather conditions were not available. Once again, at Manhattan, it was 70 degrees under cloudy skies. Once again, at Topeka, it was 71 degrees under partly sunny skies. Now here is your National Weather Service forecast. Today, mostly cloudy with a chance of showers and thunderstorms this morning, then mostly sunny this afternoon. Highs in the middle 80s. Northeast winds around 5 miles per hour. Chance of rain 50%. Tonight, partly cloudy in the evening, then becoming mostly cloudy. Humid with lows in the upper 60s. Northeast winds around 5 miles per hour. Thursday, sunny with highs in the middle 80s. Northeast winds around 5 miles per hour. Thursday night, mostly clear. Humid with lows in the upper 60s. East winds around 5 miles per hour, becoming south after midnight. Friday, sunny with highs around 90. South winds around 5 miles per hour. Friday night through Saturday night, partly cloudy with a slight chance of showers and thunderstorms. Lows in the upper 60s. Highs in the upper 80s. Sunday, partly sunny. A chance of showers and thunderstorms, mainly in the morning. Highs in the upper 80s. Chance of rain 40%. Sunday night, partly cloudy in the evening, then becoming mostly cloudy. A slight chance of showers and thunderstorms. Lows in the upper 60s. Monday through Tuesday, partly cloudy. Highs around 90. Lows around 70. 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The current time is 8:38 a.m. Central Daylight Time. This hazardous weather outlook is for Central Kansas, East Central Kansas, North Central Kansas, and Northeast Kansas. For today and tonight, there is a low chance for storms to make it into northern Kansas from Nebraska late this afternoon. If they do, they could be capable of damaging winds and large hail. For Thursday through Tuesday, the probability for widespread hazardous weather is low. The Topeka, Kansas climate summary for yesterday, August 18, 2026. Yesterday's high temperature was 89 degrees. The normal high is 89. The record high is 109 degrees, which was set in 1936. Yesterday's low temperature was 66 degrees. The normal low is 67. The record low is 50 degrees, which was set in 2012. 0.02 inches of precipitation fell yesterday, which brings the monthly total to 0.29 inches. This is 2.31 inches below the normal amount of 2.60 inches for August. The total precipitation for the year now stands at 29.15 inches, which is 4.21 inches above normal. Yesterday, the maximum wind observed was 30 miles an hour from the northwest. The highest wind gust observed was 43.

miles per hour from the northwest. The normal high temperature for today is 89 degrees, and the normal low is 67. The record high for today is 111, which occurred in 2023, and the record low is 52, which occurred in 1950. Sunrise today is at 6:40 a.m. and sunset is at 8:12 p.m. The Manhattan, Kansas climate summary for yesterday, August 18, 2026. Yesterday's high temperature was 88 degrees. The normal high is 90. Yesterday's low temperature was 65 degrees. The normal low is 65. 0.19 inches of precipitation fell yesterday, which brings the monthly total to 3.36 inches. This is 0.61 inches above the normal amount of 2.75 inches for August. The total precipitation for the year now stands at 23.87 inches, which is 1.06 inches above normal. Yesterday the maximum wind observed was 20 miles an hour from the east. The highest wind gust observed was 33 miles per hour from the north. The normal high temperature for today is 89 degrees, and the normal low is 65. Sunrise today is at 6:44 a.m. and sunset is at 8:16 p.m. The Rangeland Fire Danger Index will be in a low category this afternoon. Low fire danger means controlled burns can be executed with reasonable safety. Check with local authorities to ensure burning is allowed before starting a planned burn. 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Here are the 8 a.m. conditions for the local area. At Topeka, it was partly sunny. The temperature was 71 degrees, the dew point 70, and the relative humidity was 96%. The wind was west at 3 miles an hour. The pressure was 29.94 inches and rising. At Manhattan, it was cloudy. The temperature was 70 degrees, the dew point 68, and the relative humidity was 93%. The wind was southwest at 5 miles an hour. Around the region, it was partly sunny, with a temperature of 69 at Lawrence, 72 at Emporia, and 70 at Concordia. Under partly sunny skies, Omaha reported 71, Springfield reported 76, and Wichita reported 74. At Beatrice, it was cloudy, with a temperature of 70. At Kansas City, the weather conditions were not available. Once again, at Manhattan, it was 70 degrees under cloudy skies. Once again, at Topeka, it was 71 degrees under partly sunny skies. Now here is your National Weather Service forecast. Today, mostly cloudy with a chance of showers and thunderstorms this morning, then mostly sunny this afternoon. Highs in the middle 80s. Northeast winds around 5 miles per hour. Chance of rain 50%. Tonight, partly cloudy in the evening, then becoming mostly cloudy. Humid with lows in the upper 60s. Northeast winds around 5 miles per hour. Thursday, sunny with highs in the middle 80s. Northeast winds around 5 miles per hour. Thursday night, mostly clear. Humid with lows in the upper 60s. East winds around 5 miles per hour, becoming south after midnight. Friday, sunny with highs around 90. South winds around 5 miles per hour. Friday night through Saturday night, partly cloudy with a slight chance of showers and thunderstorms. Lows in the upper 60s. Highs in the upper 80s. Sunday, partly sunny. A chance of showers and thunderstorms, mainly in the morning. Highs in the upper 80s. Chance of rain 40%. Sunday night, partly cloudy in the evening, then becoming mostly cloudy. A slight chance of showers and thunderstorms. Lows in the upper 60s. Monday through Tuesday, partly cloudy. Highs around 90. Lows around 70. This hazardous weather outlook is for Central Kansas, East Central Kansas, North Central Kansas and Northeast Kansas. For today and tonight,
There is a low chance for storms to make it into northern Kansas from Nebraska late this afternoon. If they do, they could be capable of damaging winds and large hail. For Thursday through Tuesday, the probability for widespread hazardous weather is low. The Topeka, Kansas climate summary for yesterday, August 18, 2026. Yesterday's high temperature was 89 degrees. The normal high is 89. The record high is 109 degrees, which was set in 1936. Yesterday's low temperature was 66 degrees. The normal low is 67. The record low is 50 degrees, which was set in 2012. 0.02 inches of precipitation fell yesterday, which brings the monthly total to 0.29 inches. This is 2.31 inches below the normal amount of 2.60 inches for August. The total precipitation for the year now stands at 29.15 inches, which is 4.21 inches above normal. Yesterday, the maximum wind observed was 30 miles an hour from the northwest. The highest wind gust observed was 43 miles per hour from the northwest. The normal high temperature for today is 89 degrees, and the normal low is 67. The record high for today is 111, which occurred in 2023, and the record low is 52, which occurred in 1950. Sunrise today is at 6:40 a.m. and sunset is at 8:12 p.m. The Manhattan, Kansas climate summary for yesterday, August 18, 2026. Yesterday's high temperature was 88 degrees. The normal high is 90. Yesterday's low temperature was 65 degrees. The normal low is 65. 0.19 inches of precipitation fell yesterday, which brings the monthly total to 3.36 inches. This is 0.61 inches above the normal amount of 2.75 inches for August. The total precipitation for the year now stands at 23.87 inches, which is 1.06 inches above normal. Yesterday, the maximum wind observed was 20 miles an hour from the east. The highest wind gust observed was 33 miles per hour from the north. The normal high temperature for today is 89 degrees, and the normal low is 65. Sunrise today is at 6:44 a.m. and sunset is at 8:16 p.m. This is NOAA Weather Radio Station WXK91 in Topeka. Here are the 8 a.m. conditions for the local area. At Topeka, it was partly sunny. The temperature was 71 degrees, the dew point 70, and the relative humidity was 96%. The wind was west at 3 miles an hour. The pressure was 29.94 inches and rising. At Manhattan, it was cloudy. The temperature was 70 degrees, the dew point 68, and the relative humidity was 93%. The wind was southwest at 5 miles an hour. Around the region, it was partly sunny, with a temperature of 69 at Lawrence, 72 at Emporia, and 70 at Concordia. Under partly sunny skies, Omaha reported 71, Springfield reported 76, and Wichita reported 74. At Beatrice, it was cloudy, with a temperature of 70. At Kansas City, the weather conditions were not available. Once again, at Manhattan, it was 70 degrees under cloudy skies. Once again, at Topeka, it was 71 degrees under partly sunny skies. Now here is your National Weather Service forecast. Today, mostly cloudy with a chance of showers and thunderstorms this morning, then mostly sunny this afternoon. Highs in the middle 80s. Northeast winds around 5 miles per hour. Chance of rain 50%. Tonight, partly cloudy in the evening, then becoming mostly cloudy. Humid with lows in the upper 60s. Northeast winds around 5 miles per hour. Thursday, sunny with highs in the middle 80s. Northeast winds around 5 miles per hour. Thursday night, mostly clear. Humid with lows in the upper 60s. East winds around 5 miles per hour, becoming south after midnight. Friday, sunny with highs around 90.
South winds around 5 miles per hour. Friday night through Saturday night, partly cloudy with a slight chance of showers and thunderstorms. Lows in the upper 60s. Highs in the upper 80s. Sunday, partly sunny. A chance of showers and thunderstorms, mainly in the morning. Highs in the upper 80s. Chance of rain 40%. Sunday night, partly cloudy in the evening, then becoming mostly cloudy. A slight chance of showers and thunderstorms. Lows in the upper 60s. Monday through Tuesday, partly cloudy. Highs around 90. Lows around 70. This hazardous weather outlook is for central Kansas, east central Kansas, north central Kansas and northeast Kansas. For today and tonight, there is a low chance for storms to make it into northern Kansas from Nebraska late this afternoon. If they do, they could be

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The current time is 10:29 a.m. Central Daylight Time. Now here is your National Weather Service forecast. Today, mostly cloudy with a chance of showers and thunderstorms this morning, then mostly sunny this afternoon. Highs in the middle 80s. Northeast winds around 5 miles per hour. Chance of rain 50%. Tonight, partly cloudy in the evening, then becoming mostly cloudy. Humid with lows in the upper 60s. Northeast winds around 5 miles per hour. Thursday, sunny with highs in the middle 80s. Northeast winds around 5 miles per hour. Thursday night, mostly clear. Humid with lows in the upper 60s. East winds around 5 miles per hour, becoming south after midnight. Friday, sunny with highs around 90. South winds around 5 miles per hour. Friday night through Saturday night, partly cloudy with a slight chance of showers and thunderstorms. Lows in the upper 60s. Highs in the upper 80s. Sunday, partly sunny. A chance of showers and thunderstorms, mainly in the morning. Highs in the upper 80s. Chance of rain 40%. Sunday night, partly cloudy in the evening, then becoming mostly cloudy. A slight chance of showers and thunderstorms. Lows in the upper 60s. Monday through Tuesday, partly cloudy. Highs around 90. Lows around 70. This hazardous weather outlook is for Central Kansas, East Central Kansas, North Central Kansas, and Northeast Kansas. For today and tonight, there is a low chance for storms to make it into northern Kansas from Nebraska late this afternoon. If they do, they could be capable of damaging winds and large hail. For Thursday through Tuesday, the probability for widespread hazardous weather is low. This is NOAA Weather Radio Station WXK91 in Topeka. Now here is your National Weather Service forecast. Today, mostly cloudy with a chance of showers and thunderstorms this morning, then mostly sunny this afternoon. Highs in the middle 80s. Northeast winds around 5 miles per hour. Chance of rain 50%.
tonight, partly cloudy in the evening, then becoming mostly cloudy. Humid with lows in the upper 60s. Northeast winds around 5 miles per hour. Thursday, sunny with highs in the middle 80s. Northeast winds around 5 miles per hour. Thursday night, mostly clear. Humid with lows in the upper 60s. East winds around 5 miles per hour, becoming south after midnight. Friday, south winds around 5 miles per hour. Friday night through Saturday night, partly cloudy with a slight chance of showers and thunderstorms. Lows in the upper 60s. Highs in the upper 80s. Sunday, partly sunny. A chance of showers and thunderstorms, mainly in the morning. And thunderstorms. Lows in the upper 60s. Highs in the upper 80s. Sunday, partly sunny. A chance of showers and thunderstorms, mainly in the morning. Highs in the upper 80s. Chance of rain 40%. Sunday night, partly cloudy in the evening, then becoming mostly cloudy. A slight chance of showers and thunderstorms. Lows in the upper 60s. Monday through Tuesday, partly cloudy. Highs around 90. Lows around 70. This hazardous weather outlook is for central Kansas, east central Kansas, north central Kansas, and northeast Kansas. For today and tonight, there is a low chance for storms to make it into northern Kansas from Nebraska late this afternoon. If they do, they could be capable of damaging winds and large hail. For Thursday through Tuesday, the probability for widespread hazardous weather is low. This is NOAA Weather Radio Station WXK91 in Topeka. Now here is your National Weather Service forecast. Today, mostly cloudy with a chance of showers and thunderstorms this morning, then mostly sunny this afternoon. Highs in the middle 80s. Northeast winds around 5 miles per hour. Chance of rain 50%. Tonight, partly cloudy in the evening, then becoming mostly cloudy. Humid with lows in the upper 60s. Northeast winds around 5 miles per hour. Thursday, sunny with highs in the middle 80s. Northeast winds around 5 miles per hour. Thursday night, mostly clear. Humid with lows in the upper 60s. East winds around 5 miles per hour, becoming south after midnight. Friday, sunny with highs around 90. South winds around 5 miles per hour. Friday night through Saturday night, partly cloudy with a slight chance of showers and thunderstorms. Lows in the upper 60s. Highs in the upper 80s. Sunday, partly sunny. A chance of showers and thunderstorms, mainly in the morning. Highs in the upper 80s. Chance of rain 40%. Sunday night, partly cloudy in the evening, then becoming mostly cloudy. A slight chance of showers and thunderstorms. Lows in the upper 60s. Monday through Tuesday, partly cloudy. Highs around 90. Lows around 70. This hazardous weather outlook is for central Kansas, east central Kansas,

winds around 5 miles per hour. Chance of rain 50%. Tonight, partly cloudy in the evening, then becoming mostly cloudy. Humid with lows in the upper 60s. Northeast winds around 5 miles per hour. Thursday, sunny with highs in the middle 80s. Northeast winds around 5 miles per hour. Thursday night, mostly clear. Humid with lows in the upper 60s. East winds around 5 miles per hour, becoming south after midnight. Friday, sunny with highs around 90. South winds around 5 miles per hour. Friday night through Saturday night, partly cloudy with a slight chance of showers and thunderstorms. Lows in the upper 60s. Highs in the upper 80s. Sunday, partly sunny. A chance of showers and thunderstorms, mainly in the morning. Highs in the upper 80s. Chance of rain 40%. Sunday night, partly cloudy in the evening, then becoming mostly cloudy. A slight chance of showers and thunderstorms. Lows in the upper 60s. Monday through Tuesday, partly cloudy. Highs around 90. Lows around 70. 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The current time is 10:38 a.m. Central Daylight Time. This hazardous weather outlook is for Central Kansas, East Central Kansas, North Central Kansas, and Northeast Kansas. For today and tonight, there is a low chance for storms to make it into northern Kansas from Nebraska late this afternoon. If they do, they could be capable of damaging winds and large hail. For Thursday through Tuesday, the probability for widespread hazardous weather is low. This is NOAA Weather Radio Station WXK91 in Topeka. Now here is your National Weather Service forecast. Today, mostly cloudy with a chance of showers and thunderstorms this morning, then mostly sunny this afternoon. Highs in the middle 80s. Northeast winds around 5 miles per hour. Chance of rain 50%. Tonight, partly cloudy in the evening, then becoming mostly cloudy. Humid with lows in the upper 60s. Northeast winds around 5 miles per hour. Thursday, sunny with highs in the middle 80s. Northeast winds around 5 miles per hour. Thursday night, mostly clear. Humid with lows in the upper 60s. East winds around 5 miles per hour, becoming south after midnight. Friday, sunny with highs around 90. South winds around 5 miles per hour. Friday night through Saturday night, partly cloudy with a slight chance of showers and thunderstorms. Lows in the upper 60s. Highs in the upper 80s. Sunday, partly sunny. A chance of showers and thunderstorms, mainly in the morning. Highs in the upper 80s. Chance of rain 40%. Sunday night, partly cloudy in the evening, then becoming mostly cloudy. A slight chance of showers and thunderstorms. Lows in the upper 60s. Monday through Tuesday, partly cloudy. Highs around 90. Lows around 70. This hazardous weather outlook is for Central Kansas, East Central Kansas, North Central Kansas, and Northeast Kansas. For today and tonight, there is a low chance for storms to make it into northern Kansas from Nebraska late this afternoon. If they do, they could be capable of damaging winds and large hail. For Thursday through Tuesday, the probability for widespread hazardous weather is low. This is NOAA Weather Radio Station WXK91 in Topeka. Now here is your National Weather Service forecast. Today, mostly cloudy with a chance of showers and thunderstorms this morning, then mostly sunny this afternoon. Highs in the middle 80s. Northeast winds around 5 miles per hour. Chance of rain 50%. Tonight, partly cloudy in the evening, then becoming mostly cloudy. Humid with lows in the upper 60s. Northeast winds Thursday, sunny with highs in the middle 80s. Northeast winds around 5 miles per hour. Thursday night, mostly

clear. Humid with lows in the upper 60s. East winds around 5 miles per hour, becoming south after midnight. Friday, sunny with highs around 90. South winds around 5 miles per hour. Friday night through Saturday night, partly cloudy with a slight chance of showers and thunderstorms. Lows in the upper 60s. Highs in the upper 80s. Sunday, partly sunny. A chance of showers and thunderstorms, mainly in the morning. Highs in the upper 80s. Chance of rain, partly cloudy in the evening, then becoming mostly cloudy. A slight chance of showers and thunderstorms. Monday through Tuesday, partly cloudy. Highs around 90. Lows around 70. This hazardous weather outlook is for central Kansas, east central Kansas, north central Kansas, and northeast Kansas. For today and tonight, there is a low chance for storms to make it into northern Kansas from Nebraska late this afternoon. If they do, they could be capable of damaging winds and large hail. For Thursday through Tuesday, the probability for widespread hazardous weather is low. This is NOAA Weather Radio Station WXK91 in Topeka. Now here is your National Weather Service forecast. Today, mostly cloudy with a chance of showers and thunderstorms this morning, then mostly sunny this afternoon. Highs in the middle 80s. Northeast winds around 5 miles per hour. Chance of rain 50%. Tonight, partly cloudy in the evening, then becoming mostly cloudy. Humid with lows in the upper 60s. Northeast winds around 5 miles per hour. Thursday, sunny with highs in the middle 80s. Northeast winds around 5 miles per hour. Thursday night, mostly clear. Humid with lows in the upper 60s. East winds around 5 miles per hour, becoming south after midnight. Friday, sunny with highs around 90. South winds around 5 miles per hour. Friday night through Saturday night, partly cloudy with a slight chance of showers and thunderstorms. Lows in the upper 60s. Highs in the upper 80s. Sunday, partly sunny. A chance of showers and thunderstorms, mainly in the morning. Highs in the upper 80s. Chance of rain 40%. Sunday night, partly cloudy in the evening, then becoming mostly cloudy. A slight chance of showers and thunderstorms. Lows in the upper 60s. Monday through Tuesday, partly cloudy. Highs around 90. Lows around 70. This hazardous weather outlook is for central Kansas, east central Kansas, north central Kansas, and northeast Kansas. For today and tonight, there is a low chance for storms to make it into northern Kansas from Nebraska late this afternoon. If they do, they could be capable of damaging winds and large hail. For Thursday through Tuesday, the probability for widespread hazardous weather is low. This is NOAA Weather Radio Station WXK91 in Topeka. Now here is your National Weather Service forecast. Today, mostly cloudy with a chance of showers and thunderstorms this morning, then mostly sunny this afternoon. Highs in the middle 80s. Northeast winds around 5 miles per hour. Chance of rain 50%. Tonight, partly cloudy in the evening, then becoming mostly cloudy. Humid with lows in the upper 60s. Northeast winds around 5 miles per hour. Thursday, sunny with highs in the middle 80s. Northeast winds around 5 miles per hour. Thursday night, mostly clear. Humid with lows in the upper 60s. East winds around 5 miles per hour, becoming south after midnight. Friday, sunny with highs around 90. South winds around 5 miles per hour. Friday night through Saturday night, partly cloudy with a slight chance of showers and thunderstorms. Lows in the upper 60s. Highs in the upper 80s. Sunday, partly sunny. A chance of showers and thunderstorms, mainly in the morning. Highs in the upper 80s. Chance of rain 40%.

Sunday night, partly cloudy in the evening, then becoming mostly cloudy. A slight chance of showers and thunderstorms. Lows in the upper 60s. Monday through Tuesday, partly cloudy. Highs around 90. Lows around 70. This hazardous weather outlook is for central Kansas, east central Kansas, north central Kansas, and northeast Kansas. For today and tonight, there is a low chance for storms to make it into northern Kansas from Nebraska late this afternoon. If they do, they could be capable of damaging winds and large hail. For Thursday through Tuesday, the probability for widespread hazardous weather is low. This is NOAA Weather Radio Station WXK91 in Topeka. Now here is your National Weather Service forecast. Today, mostly cloudy with a chance of showers and thunderstorms this morning, then mostly sunny this afternoon. Highs in the middle 80s. Northeast winds around 5 miles per hour. Chance of rain 50%. Tonight, partly cloudy in the evening, then becoming mostly cloudy. Humid with lows in the upper 60s. Northeast winds around 5 miles per hour. Thursday, sunny with highs in the middle 80s. Northeast winds around 5 miles per hour. Thursday night, mostly clear. Humid with lows in the upper 60s. East winds around 5 miles per hour, becoming south after midnight. Friday, sunny with highs around 90. South winds around 5 miles per hour. Friday night through Saturday night, partly cloudy with a slight chance of showers and thunderstorms. Lows in the upper 60s. Highs in the upper 80s. Sunday, partly sunny. A chance of showers and thunderstorms, mainly in the morning. Highs in the upper 80s. Chance of rain 40%. Sunday night, partly cloudy in the evening, then becoming mostly cloudy. A slight chance of showers and thunderstorms. Lows in the upper 60s. Monday through Tuesday, partly cloudy. Highs around 90. Lows around 70. This hazardous weather outlook is for central Kansas, east central Kansas, north central Kansas, and northeast Kansas. For today and tonight, there is a low chance for storms to make it into northern Kansas from Nebraska late this afternoon. If they do, they could be capable of damaging winds and large hail. The probability for widespread hazardous weather is low. This is NOAA Weather Radio Station WXK91 in Topeka. Now here is your National Weather Service forecast. Today, mostly cloudy with a chance of showers and thunderstorms this morning, then mostly sunny this afternoon. Highs in the middle 80s. Northeast winds around 5 miles per hour. Chance of rain 50%. Tonight, partly cloudy in the evening, then becoming mostly cloudy. Humid with lows in the upper 60s. Northeast winds around 5 miles per hour. Thursday, sunny with highs in the middle 80s. Northeast winds around 5 miles per hour. Thursday night, mostly clear. Humid with lows in the upper 60s. East winds around 5 miles per hour, becoming south after midnight. Friday, sunny with highs around 90. South winds around 5 miles per hour. Friday night through Saturday night, partly cloudy with a slight chance of showers and thunderstorms. Lows in the upper 60s. Highs in the upper 80s. A chance of showers and thunderstorms, mainly in the morning. Highs in the upper 80s. Chance of rain 40%. Sunday night, partly cloudy in the evening, then becoming mostly cloudy. A slight chance of showers and thunderstorms. Lows in the upper 60s. Monday through Tuesday, partly cloudy. Highs around 90. This hazardous weather outlook is for central Kansas, east central Kansas, north central Kansas, and northeast Kansas. For today and tonight, there is a low chance for storms to make it into northern Kansas from Nebraska late this afternoon. If they do, they could be capable of damaging winds and large hail. For Thursday,

through Tuesday. The probability for widespread hazardous weather is low. This is NOAA Weather Radio Station WXK91 in Topeka. Now here is your National Weather Service forecast. Today, mostly cloudy with a chance of showers and thunderstorms this morning, then mostly sunny this afternoon. Highs in the middle 80s. Northeast winds around 5 miles per hour. Chance of rain 50%. Tonight, partly cloudy in the evening, then becoming mostly cloudy. Northeast winds around 5 miles per hour. Thursday, sunny with highs in the middle 80s. Northeast winds around 5 miles per hour. Thursday night, mostly clear. Humid with lows in the upper 60s. East winds around 5 miles per hour, becoming south after midnight. Friday, sunny with highs around 90. South winds around 5 miles per hour. Friday night through Saturday night, partly cloudy with a slight chance of showers and thunderstorms. Lows in the upper 60s. Highs in the upper 80s. Sunday, partly sunny. A chance of showers and thunderstorms, mainly in the morning. Highs in the upper 80s. Chance of rain 40%. Sunday night, partly cloudy in the evening, then becoming mostly cloudy. A slight chance of showers and thunderstorms. Lows in the upper 60s. Monday through Tuesday, partly cloudy. Highs around 90. Lows around 70. The current time is 10:53 a.m. Central Daylight Time. This hazardous weather outlook is for Central Kansas, East Central Kansas, North Kansas and Northeast Kansas. For today and tonight, there is a low chance for storms to make it into northern Kansas from Nebraska late this afternoon. If they do, they could be capable of damaging winds and large hail. For Thursday through Tuesday, the probability for widespread hazardous weather is low. This is NOAA Weather Radio Station WXK91 in Topeka. Now here is your National Weather Service forecast. Today, mostly cloudy with a chance of showers and thunderstorms this morning, then mostly sunny this afternoon. Highs in the middle 80s. Northeast winds around 5 miles per hour. Chance of rain 50%. Tonight, partly cloudy in the evening, then becoming mostly cloudy. Humid with lows in the upper 60s. Northeast winds around 5 miles per hour. Thursday, sunny with highs in the middle 80s. Northeast winds around 5 miles per hour. Thursday night, mostly clear. Humid with lows in the upper 60s. East winds around 5 miles per hour, becoming south after midnight. Friday, sunny with highs around 90. South winds around 5 miles per hour. Friday night through Saturday night, partly cloudy with a slight chance of showers and thunderstorms. Lows in the upper 60s. Highs in the upper 80s. Sunday, partly sunny. A chance of showers and thunderstorms, mainly in the morning. Highs in the upper 80s. Chance of rain 40%. Sunday night, partly cloudy in the evening, then becoming mostly cloudy. A slight chance of showers and thunderstorms. Lows in the upper 60s. Monday through Tuesday, partly cloudy. Highs around 90. Lows around 70. This hazardous weather outlook is for Central Kansas, East Central Kansas, North Central Kansas and Northeast Kansas. For today and tonight, there is a low chance for storms to make it into northern Kansas from Nebraska late this afternoon. If they do, they could be capable of damaging winds and large hail. For Thursday through Tuesday, the probability for widespread hazardous weather is low. This is NOAA Weather Radio Station WXK91 in Topeka. Now here is your National Weather Service forecast. Today, mostly cloudy with a chance of showers and thunderstorms this morning, then mostly sunny this afternoon. Highs in the middle 80s. Northeast winds around 5 miles per hour. Chance of rain 50%.

tonight, partly cloudy in the evening, then becoming mostly cloudy. Humid with lows in the upper 60s. Northeast winds around 5 miles per hour. Thursday, sunny with highs in the middle 80s. Northeast winds around 5 miles per hour. Thursday night, mostly clear. Humid with lows in the upper 60s. East winds around 5 miles per hour, becoming south after midnight. Friday, sunny with highs around 90. South winds around 5 miles per hour. Friday night through Saturday night, partly cloudy with a slight chance of showers and thunderstorms. Lows in the upper 60s. Highs in the upper 80s. Sunday, partly sunny. A chance of showers and thunderstorms, mainly in the morning. Highs in the upper 80s. Chance of rain 40%. Sunday night, partly cloudy in the evening, then becoming mostly cloudy. A slight chance of showers and thunderstorms. Lows in the upper 60s. Monday through Tuesday, partly cloudy. Highs around 90. Lows around 70. This hazardous weather outlook is for central Kansas, east central Kansas, north central Kansas and northeast Kansas. For today and tonight, there is a low chance for storms to make it into northern Kansas from Nebraska late this afternoon. If they do, they could be capable of damaging winds and large hail. For Thursday through Tuesday, the probability for widespread hazardous weather is low. This is NOAA Weather Radio Station WXK91 in Topeka. Now here is your National Weather Service forecast. Today, mostly cloudy with a chance of showers and thunderstorms this morning, then mostly sunny this afternoon. Highs in the middle 80s. Northeast winds around 5 miles per hour. Chance of rain 50%. Tonight, partly cloudy in the evening, then becoming mostly cloudy. Humid with lows in the upper 60s. Northeast winds around 5 miles per hour. Thursday, sunny with highs in the middle 80s. Northeast winds around 5 miles per hour. Thursday night, mostly clear. Humid with lows in the upper 60s. East winds around 5 miles per hour, becoming south after midnight. Friday, sunny with highs around 90. South winds around 5 miles per hour. Friday night through Saturday night, partly cloudy with a slight chance of showers and thunderstorms. Lows in the upper 60s. Highs in the upper 80s. Sunday, partly sunny. A chance of showers and thunderstorms, mainly in the morning. Highs in the upper 80s. Chance of rain 40%. Sunday night, partly cloudy in the evening, then becoming mostly cloudy. A slight chance of showers and thunderstorms. Lows in the upper 60s. Monday through Tuesday, partly cloudy. Highs around 90. Lows around 70. This hazardous weather outlook is for central Kansas, east central Kansas, north central Kansas and northeast Kansas. For today and tonight, there is a low chance for storms to make it into northern Kansas from Nebraska late this afternoon. If they do, they could be capable of damaging winds and large hail. For Thursday through Tuesday, the probability for widespread hazardous weather is low. This is NOAA Weather Radio Station WXK90. This hazardous weather outlook is for central Kansas, east central Kansas, north central Kansas and northeast Kansas. For today and tonight, there is a low chance for storms to make it into northern Kansas from Nebraska late this afternoon. If they do, they could be capable of damaging winds and large hail. For Thursday through Tuesday, the probability for widespread hazardous weather is low. This is NOAA Weather Radio Station WXK91 in Topeka. This hazardous weather outlook is for central Kansas, east central Kansas, north central Kansas and northeast Kansas. For today and tonight, there is a low chance for storms to make it into northern Kansas from Nebraska late this afternoon. If they do, they could be capable of damaging winds and large hail. For Thursday through Tuesday, the
the probability for widespread hazardous weather is low. This is NOAA Weather Radio Station WXK91 in Topeka. This hazardous weather outlook is for Central Kansas, East Central Kansas, North Central Kansas, and Northeast Kansas. For today and tonight, there is a low chance for storms to make it into northern Kansas from Nebraska late this afternoon. If they do, they could be capable of damaging winds and large hail. For Thursday through Tuesday, the probability for widespread hazardous weather is low. 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This hazardous weather outlook is for Central Kansas, East Central Kansas, North Central Kansas, and Northeast Kansas. For today and tonight, there is a low chance for storms to make it into northern Kansas from Nebraska late this afternoon. If they do, they could be capable of damaging winds and large hail. For Thursday through Tuesday, the probability for widespread hazardous weather is low. 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This hazardous weather outlook is for Central Kansas, East Central Kansas, North Central Kansas, and Northeast Kansas. For today and tonight, there is a low chance for storms to make it into northern Kansas from Nebraska late this afternoon. If they do, they could be capable of damaging winds and large hail. For Thursday through Tuesday, the probability for widespread hazardous weather is low. 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This hazardous weather outlook is for Central Kansas, East Central Kansas, North Central Kansas, and Northeast Kansas. For today and tonight, there is a low chance for storms to make it into northern Kansas from Nebraska late this afternoon. If they do, they could be capable of damaging winds and large hail. For Thursday through Tuesday, the probability for widespread hazardous weather is low. 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This hazardous weather outlook is for Central Kansas, East Central Kansas, North Central Kansas, and Northeast Kansas. For today and tonight, there is a low chance for storms to make it into northern Kansas from Nebraska late this afternoon. If they do, they could be capable of damaging winds and large hail. For Thursday through Tuesday, the probability for widespread hazardous weather is low. 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This hazardous weather outlook is for Central Kansas, East Central Kansas, North Central Kansas, and Northeast Kansas. For today and tonight, there is a low chance for storms to make it into northern Kansas from Nebraska late this afternoon. If they do, they could be capable of damaging winds and large hail. For Thursday through Tuesday, the probability for widespread hazardous weather is low. 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This hazardous weather outlook is for Central Kansas, East Central Kansas, North Central Kansas, and Northeast Kansas. For today and tonight, there is a low chance for storms to make it into northern Kansas from Nebraska late this afternoon. If they do, they could be capable of damaging winds and large hail. For Thursday through Tuesday, the probability for widespread hazardous weather is low. This is NOAA Weather Radio Station WXK91 in Topeka. This hazardous weather outlook is for Central Kansas, East Central Kansas, North Central Kansas, and Northeast Kansas. For today and tonight, there is a low chance for storms to make it into northern Kansas from Nebraska late this afternoon. If they do, they could be capable of damaging winds and large hail. For Thursday through Tuesday, the probability for widespread hazardous weather is low. 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This hazardous weather outlook is for Central Kansas, East Central Kansas, North Central Kansas, and Northeast Kansas. For today and tonight, there is a low chance for storms to make it into northern Kansas from Nebraska late this afternoon. If they do, they could be capable of damaging winds and large hail. For Thursday through Tuesday,
the probability for widespread hazardous weather is low. 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This hazardous weather outlook is for Central Kansas, East Central Kansas, North Central Kansas, and Northeast Kansas. For today and tonight, there is a low chance for storms to make it into northern Kansas from Nebraska late this afternoon. If they do, they could be capable of damaging winds and large hail. For Thursday through Tuesday, the probability for widespread hazardous weather is low. This is NOAA Weather Radio Station WXK91 in Topeka. This hazardous weather outlook is for Central Kansas, East Central Kansas, North Central Kansas, and Northeast Kansas. For today and tonight, there is a low chance for storms to make it into northern Kansas from Nebraska late this afternoon. If they do, they could be capable of damaging winds and large hail. For Thursday through Tuesday, the probability for widespread hazardous weather is low. The current time is 11:08 a.m. Central Daylight Time. 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This hazardous weather outlook is for Central Kansas, East Central Kansas, North Central Kansas, and Northeast Kansas. For today and tonight, there is a low chance for storms to make it into northern Kansas from Nebraska late this afternoon. If they do, they could be capable of damaging winds and large hail. For Thursday through Tuesday, This is NOAA Weather Radio Station WXK91 in Topeka. This hazardous weather outlook is for Central Kansas, East Central Kansas, North Central Kansas, and Northeast Kansas. For today and tonight, there is a low chance for storms to make it into northern Kansas from Nebraska late this afternoon. If they do, they could be capable of damaging winds and large hail. For Thursday through Tuesday, the probability for widespread hazardous weather is low. This is NOAA Weather Radio Station WXK91 in Topeka. This hazardous weather outlook is for Central Kansas, East Central Kansas, North Central Kansas, and Northeast Kansas. For today and tonight, there is a low chance for storms to make it into northern Kansas from Nebraska late this afternoon. If they do, they could be capable of damaging winds and large hail. For Thursday through Tuesday, the probability for widespread hazardous weather is low. This is NOAA Weather Radio Station WXK91 in Topeka. This hazardous weather outlook is for Central Kansas, East Central Kansas, North Central Kansas, and Northeast Kansas. For today and tonight, there is a low chance for storms to make it into northern Kansas from Nebraska late this afternoon. If they do, they could be capable of damaging winds and large hail. For Thursday through Tuesday, the probability for widespread hazardous weather is low. This is NOAA Weather Radio Station WXK91 in Topeka. This hazardous weather outlook is for Central Kansas, East Central Kansas, North Central Kansas, and Northeast Kansas. For today and tonight, there is a low chance for storms to make it into northern Kansas from Nebraska late this afternoon. If they do, they could be capable of damaging winds and large hail. For Thursday, widespread hazardous weather is low. This is NOAA Weather Radio Station WXK91 in Topeka. This hazardous weather outlook is for Central Kansas, East Central Kansas, North Central Kansas, and Northeast Kansas. For today and tonight, there is a low chance for storms to make it into northern Kansas from Nebraska late this afternoon. If they do, they could be capable of damaging winds and large hail. For Thursday through Tuesday, the probability for widespread hazardous weather is low. This is NOAA Weather Radio Station WXK91 in Topeka. Here are the 11 a.m. conditions for the local area. At Topeka, light 72 degrees. Wind was southeast at 3 miles an hour. At Manhattan, it was partly sunny. The temperature was 72 degrees, the dew point 71, and the relative humidity was 97%. The wind was north at 6 miles an hour.
Around the region, at Springfield, it was mostly sunny.

with a temperature of 81. It was partly sunny, with a temperature of 72 at Lawrence, 81 at Emporia, 78 at Omaha, and 85 at Wichita. It was cloudy, with a temperature of 77 at Concordia, and 76 at Beatrice. At Kansas City, the weather conditions were not available. Once again, at Manhattan, it was 72 degrees under partly sunny skies. Once again, at Topeka, it was 72 degrees with light rain. This hazardous weather outlook is for central Kansas, east central Kansas, north central Kansas, and northeast Kansas. For today and tonight, there is a low chance for storms to make it into northern Kansas from Nebraska late this afternoon. If they do, they could be capable of damaging winds and large hail. For Thursday through Tuesday, the probability for widespread hazardous weather is low. This is NOAA Weather Radio Station WXK91 in Topeka. Here are the 11 a.m. conditions for the local area. At Topeka, light rain was falling. Temperature was 72 degrees. Wind was southeast at 3 miles an hour. At Manhattan, it was partly sunny. The temperature was 72 degrees, the dew point 71, and the relative humidity was 97%. The wind was north at 6 miles an hour. Around the region, at Springfield, it was mostly sunny, with a temperature of 81. It was partly sunny, with a temperature of 72 at Lawrence, 81 at Emporia, 78 at Omaha, and 85 at Wichita. It was cloudy, with a temperature of 77 at Concordia, and 76 at Beatrice. At Kansas City, the weather conditions were not available. Once again, at Manhattan, it was 72 degrees under partly sunny skies. Once again, at Topeka, it was 72 degrees with light rain. This hazardous weather outlook is for central Kansas, east central Kansas, north central Kansas, and northeast Kansas. For today and tonight, there is a low chance for storms to make it into northern Kansas from Nebraska late this afternoon. If they do, they could be capable of damaging winds and large hail. For Thursday through Tuesday, the probability for widespread hazardous weather is low. This is NOAA Weather Radio Station WXK91 in Topeka. Here are the 11 a.m. conditions for the local area. At Topeka, light rain was falling. Temperature was 72 degrees. Wind was southeast at 3 miles an hour. At Manhattan, it was partly sunny. The temperature was 72 degrees, the dew point 71, and the relative humidity was 97%. The wind was north at 6 miles an hour. Around the region, at Springfield, it was mostly sunny, with a temperature of 81. It was partly sunny, with a temperature of 72 at Lawrence, 81 at Emporia, 78 at Omaha, and 85 at Wichita. It was cloudy, with a temperature of 77 at Concordia, and 76 at Beatrice. At Kansas City, the weather conditions were not available. Once again, at Manhattan, it was 72 degrees under partly sunny skies. Once again, at Topeka, it was 72 degrees with light rain. This hazardous weather outlook is for central Kansas, east central Kansas, north central Kansas, and northeast Kansas. For today and tonight, there is a low chance for storms to make it into northern Kansas from Nebraska late this afternoon. If they do, they could be capable of damaging winds and large hail. For Thursday through Tuesday, the probability for widespread hazardous weather is low. This is NOAA Weather Radio Station WXK91 in Topeka. Here are the 11 a.m. conditions for the local area. At Topeka, light rain was falling. Temperature was 72 degrees. Wind was southeast at 3 miles an hour. At Manhattan, it was partly sunny. The temperature was 72 degrees, the dew point 71, and the relative humidity was 97%. The wind was north at 6 miles an hour. Around the region, at Springfield, it was mostly sunny, with a temperature of 81. It was partly sunny,

a temperature of 72 at Lawrence, 81 at Emporia, 78 at Omaha, and 85 at Wichita. It was cloudy, with a temperature of 77 at Concordia, and 76 at Beatrice. At Kansas City, the weather conditions were not available. Once again, at Manhattan, it was 72 degrees under partly sunny skies. Once again, at Topeka, it was 72 degrees with light rain. This hazardous weather outlook is for Central Kansas, East Central Kansas, North Central Kansas, and Northeast Kansas. For today and tonight, there is a low chance for storms to make it into northern Kansas from Nebraska late this afternoon. If they do, they could be capable of damaging winds and large hail. For Thursday through Tuesday, the probability for white. This is NOAA Weather Radio Station WXK91 in Topeka. Here are the 11 a.m. conditions for the local area. At Topeka, light rain was falling. Temperature was 72 degrees. Wind was southeast at 3 miles an hour. At Manhattan, it was partly sunny. The temperature was 72 degrees, the dew point 71, and the relative humidity was 97%. The wind was north at 6 miles an hour. Around the region, at Springfield, it was mostly sunny, with a temperature of 81. It was partly sunny, with a temperature of 72 at Lawrence, 81 at Emporia, 78 at Omaha, and 85 at Wichita. It was cloudy, with a temperature of 77 at Concordia, and 76 at Beatrice. At Kansas City, the weather conditions were not available. Once again, at Manhattan, it was 72 degrees under partly sunny skies. Once again, at Topeka. This hazardous weather outlook is for Central Kansas, East Central Kansas, North Central Kansas, and Northeast Kansas. For today and tonight, there is a low chance for storms to make it into northern Kansas from Nebraska late this afternoon. If they do, they could be capable of damaging winds and large hail. For Thursday through Tuesday, the probability for widespread hazardous weather is low. This is NOAA Weather Radio Station WXK91 in Topeka. Here are the 11 a.m. conditions for the local area. At Topeka, light rain was falling. Temperature was 72 degrees. Wind was southeast at 3 miles an hour. At Manhattan, it was partly sunny. The temperature was 72 degrees, the dew point 71, and the relative humidity was 97%. The wind was north at 6 miles an hour. Around the region, at Springfield, it was mostly sunny, with a temperature of 81. Of 72 at Lawrence, 81 at Emporia, 78 at Omaha, and 85 at Wichita. It was cloudy, with a temperature of 77 at Concordia, and 76 at Beatrice. At Kansas City, the weather conditions were not available. Once again, at Manhattan, it was 72 degrees under partly sunny skies. Once again, at Topeka, it was 72 degrees with light rain. This hazardous weather outlook is for Central Kansas, East Central Kansas, North Central Kansas, and Northeast Kansas. For today and tonight, there is a low chance for storms to make it into northern Kansas from Nebraska late this afternoon. If they do, they could be capable of damaging winds and large hail. For Thursday through Tuesday, the probability for widespread hazardous weather is low. This is NOAA Weather Radio Station WXK91 in Topeka. Here are the 11 a.m. conditions for the local area. At Topeka, light rain was falling. Temperature was 72 degrees. Wind was southeast at 3 miles an hour. At Manhattan, it was partly sunny. The temperature was 72 degrees, the dew point 71, and the relative humidity was 97%. The wind was north at 6 miles an hour. Around the region, at Springfield, it was mostly sunny, with a temperature of 81. It was partly sunny, with a temperature of 72 at Lawrence, 81 at Emporia, 78 at Omaha, and 85 at Wichita. It was cloudy, with a temperature of 77 at Concordia, and 70.

at Beatrice. At Kansas City, the weather conditions were not available. Once again, at Manhattan, it was 72 degrees under partly sunny skies. Once again, at Topeka, it was 72 degrees with light rain. This hazardous weather outlook is for Central Kansas, East Central Kansas, North Central Kansas, and Northeast Kansas. For today and tonight, there is a low chance for storms to make it into northern Kansas from Nebraska late this afternoon. If they do, they could be capable of damaging winds and large hail. For Thursday through Tuesday, the probability for widespread hazardous weather is low. The current time is 11:23 a.m. Central Daylight Time. 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Here are the 11 a.m. conditions for the local area. At Topeka, light rain was falling. Temperature was 72 degrees. Wind was southeast at 3 miles an hour. At Manhattan, it was partly sunny. The temperature was 72 degrees, the dew point 71, and the relative humidity was 97%. The wind was north at 6 miles an hour. Around the region, at Springfield, it was mostly sunny, with a temperature of 81. It was partly sunny, with a temperature of 72 at Lawrence, 81 at Emporia, 78 at Omaha, and 85 at Wichita. It was cloudy, with a temperature of 77 at Concordia, and 76 at Beatrice. At Kansas City, the weather conditions were not available. Once again, at Manhattan, it was 72 degrees under partly sunny skies. Once again, at Topeka, it was 72 degrees with light rain. Now here is your National Weather Service forecast. West of today, mostly sunny. A slight chance of showers and thunderstorms late this morning. Highs in the middle 80s. North winds around 5 miles per hour. Chance of rain 20%. Tonight, partly cloudy in the evening, then becoming mostly cloudy. Humid with lows in the upper 60s. Northeast winds around 5 miles per hour. Thursday, sunny with highs in the middle 80s. Northeast winds around 5 miles per hour. Thursday night, mostly clear. Humid with lows in the upper 60s. East winds around 5 miles per hour, becoming south after midnight. Friday, sunny with highs around 90. South winds around 5 miles per hour. Friday night through Saturday night, partly cloudy with a slight chance of showers and thunderstorms. Lows in the upper 60s. Highs in the upper 80s. Sunday, partly sunny. A chance of showers and thunderstorms, mainly in the morning. Highs in the upper 80s. Chance of rain 40%. Sunday night, partly cloudy in the evening, then becoming mostly cloudy. A slight chance of showers and thunderstorms. Lows in the upper 60s. Monday through Tuesday, partly cloudy. Highs around 90. Lows around 70. This hazardous weather outlook is for Central Kansas, East Central Kansas, North Central Kansas, and Northeast Kansas. For today and tonight, there is a low chance for storms to make it into northern Kansas from Nebraska late this afternoon. If they do, they could be capable of damaging winds and large hail. For Thursday through Tuesday, the probability for widespread hazardous weather is radio station WXK91 in Topeka. Here are the 11 a.m. conditions for the local area. At Topeka, light rain was falling. Temperature was 72 degrees. Wind was southeast at 3 miles an hour. At Manhattan, it was partly sunny. The temperature was 72 degrees, the dew point 71, and the relative humidity was 97%. The wind was north at 6 miles an hour. Around the region, at Springfield, it was mostly sunny, with a temperature of 81. It was partly sunny, with a temperature of 72 at Lawrence, 81 at Emporia, 78 at Omaha, and 85 at Wichita. It was cloudy, with a temperature of 77 at Concordia, and 76

at Beatrice. At Kansas City, the weather conditions were not available. Once again, at Manhattan, it was 72 degrees under partly sunny skies. Once again, at Topeka, it was 72 degrees with light rain. Now here is your National Weather Service forecast. West of today, mostly sunny. A slight chance of showers and thunderstorms late this morning. Highs in the middle 80s. North winds around 5 miles per hour. Chance of rain 20%. Tonight, partly cloudy in the evening, then becoming mostly cloudy. Humid with lows in the upper 60s. Thursday, sunny with highs in the middle 80s. Northeast winds around 5 miles per hour. Thursday night, mostly clear. Humid with lows in the upper 60s. East winds around 5 miles per hour, becoming south after midnight. Friday, sunny with highs around 90. South winds around 5 miles per hour. Friday night through Saturday night, partly cloudy with a slight chance of showers and thunderstorms. Lows in the upper 60s. Highs in the upper 80s. Sunday, partly sunny. A chance of showers and thunderstorms, mainly in the morning. Highs in the upper 80s. Sunday night, partly cloudy in the evening, then becoming mostly cloudy. A slight chance of showers and thunderstorms. Lows in the upper 60s. Monday through Tuesday, partly cloudy. Highs around 90. Lows around 70. This hazardous weather outlook is for central Kansas, east central Kansas, north central Kansas, and northeast Kansas. For today and tonight, there is a low chance for storms to make it into northern Kansas from Nebraska late this afternoon. If they do, they could be capable of damaging winds and large hail. For Thursday through Tuesday, the probability for widespread hazardous weather is low. This is NOAA Weather Radio Station WXK91 in Topeka. Here are the 11 a.m. conditions for the local area. At Topeka, it was 72 degrees. Wind was southeast at 3 miles an hour. At Manhattan, it was partly sunny. The temperature was 72 degrees, the dew point 71, and the relative humidity was 97%. The wind was north at 6 miles an hour. Around the region, at Springfield, it was mostly sunny, with a temperature of 81. It was partly sunny, with a temperature of 72 at Lawrence, 81 at Emporia, 78 at Omaha, and 85 at Wichita. It was cloudy, with a temperature of 77 at Concordia, and 76 at Beatrice. At Kansas City, the weather conditions were not available. Once again, at Manhattan, it was 72 degrees under partly sunny skies. Once again, at Topeka, it was 72 degrees with light rain. Now here is your National Weather Service forecast. West of today, mostly sunny. A slight chance of showers and thunderstorms late this morning. Highs in the middle 80s. North winds around 5 miles per hour. Chance of rain 20%. Tonight, partly cloudy in the evening, then becoming mostly cloudy. Humid with lows in the upper 60s. Northeast winds around 5 miles per hour. Thursday, sunny with highs in the middle 80s. Northeast winds around 5 miles per hour. Thursday night, mostly clear. Humid with lows in the upper 60s. East winds around 5 miles per hour, becoming south after midnight. Friday, sunny with highs around 90. South winds around 5 miles per hour. Friday night through Saturday night, partly cloudy with a slight chance of showers and thunderstorms. Lows in the upper 60s. Highs in the upper 80s. Sunday, partly sunny. A chance of showers and thunderstorms, mainly in the morning. Highs in the upper 80s. Chance of rain 40%. Sunday night, partly cloudy in the evening, then becoming mostly cloudy. A slight chance of showers and thunderstorms. Lows in the upper 60s. Monday through Tuesday,

partly cloudy. Highs around 90. Lows around 70. This hazardous weather outlook is for central Kansas, east central Kansas, north central Kansas, and northeast Kansas. For today and tonight, there is a low chance for storms to make it into northern Kansas from Nebraska late this afternoon. If they do, they could be capable of damaging winds and large hail. For Thursday through Tuesday, the probability for widespread hazardous weather is low. This is NOAA Weather Radio Station WXK 91 in Topeka. Here are the 11 a.m. conditions for the local area. At Topeka, light rain was falling. Temperature was 72 degrees. Wind was southeast at 3 miles an hour. At Manhattan, it was partly sunny. The temperature was 72 degrees, the dew point 71, and the relative humidity was 97%. The wind was north at 6 miles an hour. Around the region, at Springfield, it was mostly sunny, with a temperature of 81. It was partly sunny, with a temperature of 72 at Lawrence, 81 at Emporia, 78 at Omaha, and 85 at Wichita. It was cloudy, with a temperature of 77 at Concordia, and 76 at Beatrice. At Kansas City, the weather conditions were not available. Once again, at Manhattan, it was 72 degrees under partly sunny skies. Once again, at Topeka, it was 72 degrees with light rain. Now here is your National Weather Service forecast. West of today, mostly sunny. A slight chance of showers and thunderstorms late this morning. Highs in the middle 80s. North winds around 5 miles per hour. Chance of rain 20%. Tonight, partly cloudy in the evening, then becoming mostly cloudy. Humid with lows in the upper 60s. Northeast winds around 5 miles per hour. Thursday, sunny with highs in the middle 80s. Northeast winds around 5 miles per hour. Thursday night, mostly clear. Humid with lows in the upper 60s. East winds around 5 miles per hour, becoming south after midnight. Friday, sunny with highs around 90. South winds around 5 miles per hour. Friday night through Saturday night, partly cloudy with a slight chance of showers and thunderstorms. Lows in the upper 60s. Highs in the upper 80s. Sunday, partly sunny. A chance of showers and thunderstorms, mainly in the morning. Highs in the upper 80s. Chance of rain 40%. Sunday night, partly cloudy in the evening, then becoming mostly cloudy. A slight chance of showers and thunderstorms. Lows in the upper 60s. Monday through Tuesday, partly cloudy. Highs around 90. Lows around 70. This hazardous weather outlook is for central Kansas, east central Kansas, north central Kansas, and northeast Kansas. For today and tonight, there is a low chance for storms to make it into northern Kansas from Nebraska late this afternoon. If they do, they could be capable of damaging winds and large hail. For Thursday through Tuesday, the probability for widespread

Once again, at Topeka, it was 72 degrees with light rain. Now here is your National Weather Service forecast. West of today, mostly sunny. A slight chance of showers and thunderstorms late this morning. Highs in the middle 80s. North winds around 5 miles per hour. Chance of rain 20%. Tonight, partly cloudy in the evening, then becoming mostly cloudy. Humid with lows in the upper 60s. Northeast winds around 5 miles per hour. Thursday, sunny with highs in the middle 80s. Northeast winds around 5 miles per hour. Thursday night, mostly clear. Humid with lows in the upper 60s. East winds around 5 miles per hour, becoming south after midnight. Friday, sunny with highs around 90. South winds around 5 miles per hour. Friday night through Saturday night, partly cloudy with a slight chance of showers and thunderstorms. Lows in the upper 60s. Highs in the upper 80s. Sunday, partly sunny. A chance of showers and thunderstorms, mainly in the morning. Highs in the upper 80s. Chance of rain 40%. Sunday night, partly cloudy in the evening, then becoming mostly cloudy. A slight chance of showers and thunderstorms. Lows in the upper 60s. Monday through Tuesday, partly cloudy. Highs around 90. Lows around 70. 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The current time is 11:39 a.m. Central Daylight Time. This hazardous weather outlook is for Central Kansas, East Central Kansas, North Central Kansas and Northeast Kansas. For today and tonight, there is a low chance for storms to make it into northern Kansas from Nebraska late this afternoon. If they do, they could be capable of damaging winds and large hail. For Thursday through Tuesday, the probability for widespread hazardous weather is low. This is NOAA Weather Radio Station WXK91 in Topeka. Here are the 11 a.m. conditions for the local area. At Topeka, light rain was falling. Temperature was 72 degrees. Wind was southeast at 3 miles an hour. At Manhattan, it was partly sunny. The temperature was 72 degrees, the dew point 71, and the relative the wind was north at 6 miles an hour. Around the region, at Springfield, it was mostly sunny, with a temperature of 81. It was partly sunny, with a temperature of 72 at Lawrence, 81 at Emporia, 78 at Omaha, and 85 at Wichita. It was cloudy, with a temperature of 77 at Concordia, and 76 at Beatrice. At Kansas City, the weather conditions were not available. Once again, at Manhattan, it was 72 degrees under partly sunny skies. Once again, at Topeka, it was 72 degrees with light rain. Now here is your National Weather Service forecast. West of today, mostly sunny. A slight chance of showers and thunderstorms late this morning. Highs in the middle 80s. North winds around 5 miles per hour. Chance of rain 20%. Tonight, partly cloudy in the evening, then becoming mostly cloudy. Humid with lows in the upper 60s. Northeast winds around 5 miles per hour. Thursday, sunny with highs in the middle 80s. Northeast winds around 5 miles per hour. Thursday night, mostly clear. Humid with lows in the upper 60s. East winds around 5 miles per hour, becoming south after midnight. Friday, sunny with highs around 90. South winds around 5 miles per hour. Friday night through Saturday night, partly cloudy with a slight chance of showers and thunderstorms. Lows in the upper 60s. Highs in the upper 80s. Sunday, partly sunny. A chance of showers and thunderstorms, mainly in the morning. Highs in the upper 80s. Chance of rain 40%. Sunday night, partly cloudy in the evening, then becoming mostly cloudy. A slight chance of showers and thunderstorms.

Winter storms. Lows in the upper 60s. Monday through Tuesday, partly cloudy. Highs around 90. Lows around 70. This hazardous weather outlook is for central Kansas, east central Kansas, north central Kansas, and northeast Kansas. For today and tonight, there is a low chance for storms to make it into northern Kansas from Nebraska late this afternoon. If they do, they could be capable of damaging winds and large hail. For Thursday through Tuesday, the probability for widespread hazardous weather is low. This is NOAA Weather Radio Station WXK91 in Topeka. Here are the 11 a.m. conditions for the local area. At Topeka, light rain was falling. Temperature was 72 degrees. Wind was southeast at 3 miles an hour. At Manhattan, it was partly sunny. The temperature was 72 degrees, the dew point 71, and the relative humidity was 97%. The wind was north at 6 miles an hour. Around the region, at Springfield, it was mostly sunny, with a temperature of 81. It was partly sunny, with a temperature of 72 at Lawrence, 81 at Emporia, 78 at Omaha, and 85 at Wichita. It was cloudy, with a temperature of 77 at Concordia, and 76 at Beatrice. At Kansas City, the weather conditions were not available. Once again, at Manhattan, it was 72 degrees under partly sunny skies. Once again, at Topeka, it was 72 degrees with light rain. Now here is your National Weather Service forecast. West of today, mostly sunny. A slight chance of showers and thunderstorms late this morning. Highs in the middle 80s. North winds around 5 miles per hour. Chance of rain 20%. Tonight, partly cloudy in the evening, then becoming mostly cloudy. Humid with lows in the upper 60s. Northeast winds around 5 miles per hour. Thursday, sunny with highs in the middle 80s. Northeast winds around 5 miles per hour. Thursday night, mostly clear. Humid with lows in the upper 60s. East winds around 5 miles per hour, becoming south after midnight. Friday, sunny with highs around 90. South winds around 5 miles per hour. Friday night through Saturday night, partly cloudy with a slight chance of showers and thunderstorms. Lows in the upper 60s. Highs in the upper 80s. Sunday, partly sunny. A chance of showers and thunderstorms, mainly in the morning. Highs in the upper 80s. Chance of rain 40%. Sunday night, partly cloudy in the evening, then becoming mostly cloudy. A slight chance of showers and thunderstorms. Lows in the upper 60s. Monday through Tuesday, partly cloudy. Highs around 90. Lows around 70. This hazardous weather outlook is for central Kansas, east central Kansas, north central Kansas, and northeast Kansas. For today and tonight, there is a low chance for storms to make it into northern Kansas from Nebraska late this afternoon. If they do, they could be capable of damaging winds and large hail. For Thursday through Tuesday, the probability for widespread hazardous weather is low. This is NOAA Weather Radio Station WXK91 in Topeka. Here are the 11 a.m. conditions for the local area. At Topeka, light rain was falling. Temperature was 72 degrees. Wind was southeast at 3 miles an hour. At Manhattan, it was partly sunny. The temperature was 72 degrees, the dew point 71, and the relative humidity was 97%. The wind was north at 6 miles an hour. Around the region, at Springfield, it was mostly sunny, with a temperature of 81. It was partly sunny, with a temperature of 72 at Lawrence, 81 at Emporia, 78 at Omaha, and 85 at Wichita. It was cloudy, with a temperature of 77 at Concordia, and 76 at Beatrice. At Kansas City, the weather conditions were not available. Once again, at Manhattan,
It was 7.

degrees under partly sunny skies. Once again, at Topeka, it was 72 degrees with light rain. Now here is your National Weather Service forecast. West of today, mostly sunny. A slight chance of showers and thunder.

lows in the upper 60s. Northeast winds around 5 miles per hour. Thursday, sunny with highs in the middle 80s. Northeast winds around 5 miles per hour. Thursday night, mostly clear. Humid with lows in the upper 60s. East winds around 5 miles per hour, becoming south after midnight. Friday, sunny with highs around 90. South winds around 5 miles per hour. Friday night through Saturday night, partly cloudy with a slight chance of showers and thunderstorms. Lows in the upper 60s. Highs in the upper 80s. Sunday, partly sunny. A chance of showers and thunderstorms, mainly in the morning. Highs in the upper 80s. Chance of rain 40%. Sunday night, partly cloudy in the evening, then becoming mostly cloudy. A slight chance of showers and thunderstorms. Lows in the upper 60s. Monday through Tuesday, partly cloudy. Highs around 90. Lows around 70. This hazardous weather outlook is for central Kansas, east central Kansas, north central Kansas and northeast Kansas. For today and tonight, there is a low chance for storms to make it into northern Kansas from Nebraska late this afternoon. If they do, they could be capable of damaging winds and large hail. For Thursday through Tuesday, the probability for widespread hazardous weather is low. This is NOAA Weather Radio Station WXK91, the 11 a.m. conditions for the local area. At Topeka, light rain was falling. Temperature was 72 degrees. Wind was southeast at 3 miles an hour. At Manhattan, it was partly sunny. The temperature was 72 degrees, the dew point 71, and the relative humidity was 97%. The wind was north at 6 miles an hour. Around the region, at Springfield, it was mostly sunny, with a temperature of 81. It was partly sunny, with a temperature of 72 at Lawrence, 81 at Emporia, 78 at Omaha, and 85 at Wichita. It was cloudy, with a temperature of 77 at Concordia, and 76 at Beatrice. At Kansas City, the weather conditions were not available. Once again, at Manhattan, it was 72 degrees under partly sunny skies. Once again, at Topeka, it was 72 degrees with light rain. Now here is your National Weather Service forecast. West of today, mostly sunny. A slight chance of showers and thunderstorms late this morning. Highs in the middle 80s. North winds around 5 miles per hour. Chance of rain 20%. Tonight, partly cloudy in the evening, then becoming mostly cloudy. Humid with lows in the upper 60s. Northeast winds around 5 miles per hour. Thursday, sunny with highs in the middle 80s. Northeast winds around 5 miles per hour. Thursday night, mostly clear. Humid with lows in the upper 60s. East winds around 5 miles per hour, becoming south after midnight. Friday, sunny with highs around 90. South winds around 5 miles per hour. Friday night through Saturday night, partly cloudy with a slight chance of showers and thunderstorms. Lows in the upper 60s. Highs in the upper 80s. Sunday, partly sunny. A chance of showers and thunderstorms, mainly in the morning. Highs in the upper 80s. Chance of rain 40%. Sunday night, partly cloudy in the evening, then becoming mostly cloudy. A slight chance of showers and thunderstorms. Lows in the upper 60s. Monday through Tuesday, partly cloudy. Highs around 90. Lows around 70. This hazardous weather outlook is for central Kansas, east central Kansas, north central Kansas and northeast Kansas. For today and tonight, there is a low chance for storms to make it into northern Kansas from Nebraska late this afternoon. If they do, they could be capable of damaging winds and large hail. For Thursday through Tuesday, the probability for widespread hazardous weather is low.
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Here are the 11 a.m. conditions for the local area. At Topeka, light rain was falling. Temperature was 72 degrees. Wind was southeast at 3 miles an hour. At Manhattan, it was partly sunny. The temperature was 72 degrees, the dew point 71, and the relative humidity was 97%. The wind was north at 6 miles an hour. Around the region, at Springfield, it was mostly sunny, with a temperature of 81. It was partly sunny, with a temperature of 72 at Lawrence, 81 at Emporia, 78 at Omaha, and 85 at Wichita. It was cloudy, with a temperature of 77 at Concordia, and 76 at Beatrice. At Kansas City, the weather conditions were not available. Once again, at Manhattan, it was 72 degrees under partly sunny skies. Once again, at Topeka, it was 72 degrees with light rain. Now here is your National Weather Service forecast. Rest of today, mostly sunny. A slight chance of showers and thunderstorms late this morning. Highs in the middle 80s. North winds around 5 miles per hour. Chance of rain 20%. Tonight, partly cloudy in the evening, then becoming mostly cloudy. Humid with lows in the upper 60s. Northeast winds around 5 miles per hour. Thursday, sunny with highs in the middle 80s. Northeast winds around 5 miles per hour. Thursday night, mostly clear. Humid with lows in the upper 60s. East winds around 5 miles per hour, becoming south after midnight. Friday, sunny with highs around 90. South winds around 5 miles per hour. Friday night through Saturday night, partly cloudy with a slight chance of showers and thunderstorms. Lows in the upper 60s. Highs in the upper 80s. Sunday, partly sunny. A chance of showers and thunderstorms, mainly in the morning. Highs in the upper 80s. Chance of rain 40%. Sunday night, partly cloudy in the evening, then becoming mostly cloudy. A slight chance of showers and thunderstorms. Lows in the upper 60s. Monday through Tuesday, partly cloudy. Highs around 90. Lows around 70. This hazardous weather outlook is for Central Kansas, East Central Kansas, North Central Kansas, and Northeast Kansas. For today and tonight, there is a low chance for storms to make it into northern Kansas from Nebraska late this afternoon. If they do, they could be capable of damaging winds and large hail. For Thursday through Tuesday, the probability for widespread hazardous weather is low. This is NOAA Weather Radio Station WXK91 in Topeka. Here are the 11 a.m. conditions for the local area. At Topeka, light rain was falling. Temperature was 72 degrees. Wind was southeast at 3 miles an hour. At Manhattan, it was partly sunny. The temperature was 72 degrees, the dew point 71, and the relative humidity was 97%. The wind was north at 6 miles an hour. Around the region, at Springfield, it was mostly sunny, with a temperature of 81. It was partly sunny, with a temperature of 72 at Lawrence, 81 at Emporia, 78 at Omaha, and 85 at Wichita. It was cloudy, with a temperature of 77 at Concordia, and 76 at Beatrice. At Kansas City, the weather conditions were not available. Once again, at Manhattan, it was 72 degrees under partly sunny skies. Once again, at Topeka, it was 72 degrees with light rain. Now here is your National Weather Service forecast. Rest of today, mostly sunny. A slight chance of showers and thunderstorms late this morning. Highs in the middle 80s. North winds around 5 miles per hour. Chance of rain 20%. Tonight, partly cloudy in the evening, then becoming mostly cloudy.
humid with lows in the upper 60s. Northeast winds around 5 miles per hour. Thursday, sunny with highs in the middle 80s. Northeast winds around 5 miles per hour. Thursday night, mostly clear. Humid with lows in the upper 60s. East winds around 5 miles per hour, becoming south after midnight. Friday, sunny with highs around 90. South winds around 5 miles per hour. Friday night through Saturday night, partly cloudy with a slight chance of showers and thunderstorms. Lows in the upper 60s. Highs in the upper 80s. Sunday, partly sunny. A chance of showers and thunderstorms, mainly in the morning. Highs in the upper 80s. Chance of rain 40%. Sunday night, partly cloudy in the evening, then becoming mostly cloudy. A slight chance of showers and thunderstorms. Lows in the upper 60s. Monday through Tuesday, partly cloudy. Highs around 90. Lows around 70. This hazardous weather outlook is for central Kansas, east central Kansas, north central Kansas, and northeast Kansas. For today and tonight, there is a low chance for storms to make it into northern Kansas from Nebraska late this afternoon. If they do, they could be capable of damaging winds and large hail. For Thursday through Tuesday, the probability for widespread hazardous weather is low. This is NOAA Weather Radio Station WXK91 in Topeka. Conditions for the local area. At Topeka, light rain was falling. Temperature was 72 degrees. Wind was southeast at 3 miles an hour. At Manhattan, it was partly sunny. The temperature was 72 degrees, the dew point 71, and the relative humidity was 97%. The wind was north at 6 miles an hour. Around the region, at Springfield, it was mostly sunny, with a temperature of 81. It was partly sunny, with a temperature of 72 at Lawrence, 81 at Emporia, 78 at Omaha, and 85 at Wichita. It was cloudy, with a temperature of 77 at Concordia, and 70.

once again at Manhattan. It was 72 degrees under partly sunny skies. Once again at Topeka, it was 72 degrees with light rain. Now here is your National Weather Service forecast. West of today, mostly sunny. A slight chance of showers and thunderstorms late this morning. Highs in the middle 80s. North winds around 5 miles per hour. Chance of rain 20%. Tonight, partly cloudy in the evening, then becoming mostly cloudy. Humid with lows in the upper 60s. Northeast winds around 5 miles per hour. Thursday, sunny with highs in the middle 80s. Northeast winds around 5 miles per hour. Thursday night, mostly clear. Humid with lows in the upper 60s. East winds around 5 miles per hour, becoming south after midnight. Friday, sunny with highs around 90. South winds around 5 miles per hour. Friday night through Saturday night, partly cloudy with a slight chance of showers and thunderstorms. Lows in the upper 60s. Highs in the upper 80s. Sunday, partly sunny. A chance of showers and thunderstorms, mainly in the morning. Highs in the upper 80s. Chance of rain 40%. Sunday night, partly cloudy in the evening, then becoming mostly cloudy. A slight chance of showers and thunderstorms. Lows in the upper 60s. Monday through Tuesday, partly cloudy. Highs around 90. Lows around 70. This hazardous weather outlook is for central Kansas, east central Kansas, north central Kansas, and northeast Kansas. For today and tonight, there is a low chance for storms to make it into northern Kansas from Nebraska late this afternoon. If they do, they could be capable of damaging winds and large hail. For Thursday through Tuesday, the probability for widespread hazardous weather is low. This is NOAA Weather Radio Station WXK91 in Topeka. Here are the 11 a.m. conditions for the local area. At Topeka, light rain was falling. Temperature was 72 degrees. Wind was southeast at 3 miles an hour. At Manhattan, it was partly sunny. The temperature was 72 degrees, the dew point 71, and the relative humidity was 97%. The wind was north at 6 miles an hour. Around the region, at Springfield, it was mostly sunny, with a temperature of 81. It was partly sunny, with a temperature of 72 at Lawrence, 81 at Emporia, 78 at Omaha, and 85 at Wichita. It was cloudy, with a temperature of 77 at Concordia, and 76 at Beatrice. At Kansas City, the weather conditions were not available. Once again, at Manhattan, it was 72 degrees under partly sunny skies. Once again, at Topeka, it was 72 degrees with light rain. Now here is your National Weather Service forecast. West of today, mostly sunny. A slight chance of showers and thunderstorms late this morning. Highs in the middle 80s. North winds around 5 miles per hour. Chance of rain 20%. Tonight, partly cloudy in the evening, then becoming mostly cloudy. Humid with lows in the upper 60s. Northeast winds around 5 miles per hour. Thursday, sunny with highs in the middle 80s. Northeast winds around 5 miles per hour. Thursday night, mostly clear. Humid with lows in the upper 60s. East winds around 5 miles per hour, becoming south after midnight. Friday, sunny with highs around 90. South winds around 5 miles per hour. Friday night through Saturday night, partly cloudy with a slight chance of showers and thunderstorms. Lows in the upper 60s. Highs in the upper 80s. Sunday, partly sunny. A chance of showers and thunderstorms, mainly in the morning. Highs in the upper 80s. Chance of rain 40%. Sunday night, partly cloudy in the evening, then becoming mostly cloudy. A slight chance of showers and thunderstorms.
lows in the upper 60s. Monday through Tuesday, partly cloudy. Highs around 90. Lows around 70. This hazardous weather outlook is for central Kansas, east central Kansas, north central Kansas, and northeast Kansas. For today and tonight, there is a low chance for storms to make it into northern Kansas from Nebraska late this afternoon. If they do, they could be capable of damaging winds and large hail. For Thursday through Tuesday, the probability for widespread hazardous weather is low. This is NOAA Weather Radio Station WXK91 in Topeka. Now here is your National Weather Service forecast. West of today, mostly sunny. A slight chance of showers and thunderstorms late this morning. Highs in the middle 80s. North winds around 5 miles per hour. Chance of rain 20%. Tonight, partly cloudy in the evening, then becoming mostly cloudy. Humid with lows in the upper 60s. Northeast winds around 5 miles per hour. Thursday, sunny with highs in the middle 80s. Northeast winds around 5 miles per hour. Thursday night, mostly clear. Humid with lows in the upper 60s. East winds around 5 miles per hour, becoming south after midnight. Friday, sunny with highs around 90. South winds around 5 miles per hour. Friday night through Saturday night, partly cloudy with a slight chance of showers and thunderstorms. Lows in the upper 60s. Highs in the upper 80s. Sunday, partly sunny. A chance of showers and thunderstorms, mainly in the morning. Highs in the upper 80s. Chance of rain 40%. Sunday night, partly cloudy in the evening, then becoming mostly cloudy. A slight chance of showers and thunderstorms. Lows in the upper 60s. Monday through Tuesday, 90. Lows around 70. The current time is 12:08 p.m. Central Daylight Time. This hazardous weather outlook is for central Kansas, east central Kansas, north central Kansas, and northeast Kansas. For today and tonight, there is a low chance for storms to make it into northern Kansas from Nebraska late this afternoon. If they do, they could be capable of damaging winds and large hail. For Thursday through Tuesday, the probability for widespread hazardous weather is low. This is NOAA Weather Radio Station WXK91 in Topeka. Now here is your National Weather Service forecast. West of today, mostly sunny. A slight chance of showers and thunderstorms late this morning. Highs in the middle 80s. North winds around 5 miles per hour. Chance of rain 20%. Tonight, partly cloudy in the evening, then becoming mostly cloudy. Humid with lows in the upper 60s. Northeast winds around 5 miles per hour. Thursday, sunny with highs in the middle 80s. Northeast winds around 5 miles per hour. Thursday night, mostly clear. Humid with lows in the upper 60s. East winds around 5 miles per hour, becoming south after midnight. Friday, sunny with highs around 90. South winds around 5 miles per hour. Friday night through Saturday night, partly cloudy with a slight chance of showers and thunderstorms. Lows in the upper 60s. Highs in the upper 80s. Sunday, partly sunny. A chance of showers and thunderstorms, mainly in the morning. Highs in the upper 80s. Chance of rain 40%. Sunday night, partly cloudy in the evening, then becoming mostly cloudy. A slight chance of showers and thunderstorms. Lows in the upper 60s. Monday through Tuesday, partly cloudy. Highs around 90. Lows around 70. This hazardous weather outlook is for central Kansas, east central Kansas, north central Kansas, and northeast Kansas. For today and tonight, there is a low chance for storms to make it into northern Kansas from Nebraska late this afternoon. If they do, they could be capable of damaging winds and large hail.
for Thursday through Tuesday. The probability for widespread hazardous weather is low. This is NOAA Weather Radio Station WXK91 in Topeka. Now here is your National Weather Service forecast. Rest of today, mostly sunny. A slight chance of showers and thunderstorms late this morning. Highs in the middle 80s. North winds around 5 miles per hour. Chance of rain 20%. Tonight, partly cloudy in the evening, then becoming mostly cloudy. Humid with lows in the upper 60s. Northeast winds around 5 miles per hour. Thursday, sunny with highs in the middle 80s. Northeast winds around 5 miles per hour. Thursday night, mostly clear. Humid with lows in the upper 60s. East winds around 5 miles per hour, becoming south after midnight. Friday, sunny with highs around 90. South winds around 5 miles per hour. Friday night through Saturday night, partly cloudy with a slight chance of showers and thunderstorms. Lows in the upper 60s. Highs in the upper 80s. Sunday, partly sunny. A chance of showers and thunderstorms, mainly in the morning. Highs in the upper 80s. Chance of rain 40%. Sunday night, partly cloudy in the evening, then becoming mostly cloudy. A slight chance of showers and thunderstorms. Lows in the upper 60s. Monday through Tuesday, partly cloudy. Highs around 90. Lows around 70. This hazardous weather outlook is for central Kansas, east central Kansas, north central Kansas, and northeast Kansas. For today and tonight, there is a low chance for storms to make it into northern Kansas from Nebraska late this afternoon. If they do, they could be capable of damaging winds and large hail. For Thursday through Tuesday, the probability for widespread hazardous weather is low. This is NOAA Weather Radio Station WXK91 in Topeka. Here are the noon conditions for the local area. At Topeka, it was partly sunny. The temperature was 73 degrees, the dew point 72, and the relative humidity was 96%. The wind was northwest at 8 miles an hour. The pressure was 29.94 inches and steady. At Manhattan, it was cloudy. The temperature was 77 degrees, the dew point 72, and the relative humidity was 84%. The wind was calm. Around the region, at Lawrence, rain was falling, with a temperature of 72. It was partly sunny, with a temperature of 81 at Emporia, 80 at Omaha, 86 at Springfield, and 88 at Wichita. It was cloudy, with a temperature of 80 at Concordia, and 79 at Beatrice. At Kansas City, the weather conditions were not available. Once again, at Manhattan, it was 77 degrees under cloudy skies. Once again, at Topeka, it was 73 degrees under partly sunny skies. Now here is your National Weather Service forecast. Rest of today, mostly sunny. A slight chance of showers and thunderstorms late this morning. Highs in the middle 80s. North winds around 5 miles per hour. Chance of rain 20%. Tonight, partly cloudy in the evening, then becoming mostly cloudy. Humid with lows in the upper 60s. Northeast winds around 5 miles per hour. Thursday, sunny with highs in the middle 80s. Northeast winds around 5 miles per hour. Thursday night, mostly clear. Humid with lows in the upper 60s. East winds around 5 miles per hour, becoming south after midnight. Friday, sunny with highs around 90. South winds around 5 miles per hour. Friday night through Saturday night, partly cloudy with a slight chance of showers and thunderstorms. Lows in the upper 60s. Highs in the upper 80s. Sunday, partly sunny. A chance of showers and thunderstorms, mainly in the morning. Highs in the upper 80s. Chance of rain 40%.
Sunday night, partly cloudy in the evening, then becoming mostly cloudy. A slight chance of showers and thunderstorms. Lows in the upper 60s. Monday through Tuesday, partly cloudy. Highs around 90. Lows around 70. This hazardous weather outlook is for central Kansas, east central Kansas, north central Kansas and northeast Kansas. For today and tonight, there is a low chance for storms to make it into northern Kansas from Nebraska late this afternoon. If they do, they could be capable of damaging winds and large hail. For Thursday through Tuesday, the probability for widespread hazardous weather is low. This is NOAA Weather Radio Station WXK91 in Topeka. Here are the noon conditions for the local area. At Topeka, it was partly sunny. The temperature was 73 degrees, the dew point 72, and the relative humidity was 96%. The wind was northwest at 8 miles an hour. The pressure was 29.94 inches and steady. At Manhattan, it was cloudy. The temperature was 77 degrees, the dew point 72, and the relative humidity was 84%. The wind was calm. Around the region, at Lawrence, rain was falling, with a temperature of 72. It was partly sunny, with a temperature of 81 at Emporia, 80 at Omaha, 86 at Springfield, and 88 at Wichita. It was cloudy, with a temperature of 80 at Concordia, and 79 at Beatrice. At Kansas City, the weather conditions were not available. Once again, at Manhattan, it was 77 degrees under cloudy skies. Once again, at Topeka, it was 73 degrees under partly sunny skies. Now here is your National Weather Service forecast. Rest of today, mostly sunny. A slight chance of showers and thunderstorms late this morning. Highs in the middle 80s. North winds around 5 miles per hour. Chance of rain 20%. Tonight, partly cloudy in the evening, then becoming mostly cloudy. Northeast winds around 5 miles per hour. Thursday, sunny with highs in the middle 80s. Northeast winds around 5 miles per hour. Thursday night, mostly clear. Humid with lows in the upper 60s per hour, becoming south after midnight. Friday, sunny with highs around 90. South winds around 5 miles per hour. Friday night through Saturday night, partly cloudy with a slight chance of showers and thunderstorms. Lows in the upper 60s. Highs in the upper 80s. Sunday, partly sunny. A chance of showers and thunderstorms, mainly in the morning. Highs in the upper 80s. Chance of rain 40%. Sunday night, partly cloudy in the evening, then becoming mostly cloudy. A slight chance of showers and thunderstorms. Lows in the upper 60s. Monday through Tuesday, partly cloudy. Highs around 90. Lows around 70. This hazardous weather outlook is for central Kansas, east central Kansas, north central Kansas and northeast Kansas. For today and tonight, there is a low chance for storms to make it into northern Kansas from Nebraska late this afternoon. If they do, they could be capable of damaging winds and large hail. For Thursday through Tuesday, the probability for widespread hazardous weather is low. This is NOAA Weather Radio Station WXK91 in Topeka. Here are the noon conditions for the local area. At Topeka, it was partly sunny. The temperature was 73 degrees, the dew point 72, and the relative humidity was 96%. The wind was northwest at 8 miles an hour. The pressure was 29.94 inches and steady. At Manhattan, it was cloudy. The temperature was 77 degrees, the dew point 72, and the relative humidity was 84%. Around the region, at Lawrence, rain was falling, with a temperature of 72. It was partly sunny, with a temperature of 81 at Emporia, 80 at Omaha, 86 at Springfield, and 88 at Wichita.
It was cloudy, with a temperature of 80 at Concordia, and 79 at Beatrice.

Kansas City, the weather conditions were not available. Once again, at Manhattan, it was 77 degrees under cloudy skies. Once again, at Topeka, it was 73 degrees under partly sunny skies. Now here is your National Weather Service forecast. Rest of today, mostly sunny. A slight chance of showers and thunderstorms late this morning. Highs in the middle 80s. North winds around 5 miles per hour. Chance of rain 20%. Tonight, partly cloudy in the evening, then becoming mostly cloudy. Humid with lows in the upper 60s. Northeast winds around 5 miles per hour. Thursday, sunny with highs in the middle 80s. Northeast winds around 5 miles per hour. Thursday night, mostly clear. Humid with lows in the upper 60s. East winds around 5 miles per hour, becoming south after midnight. Friday, sunny with highs around 90. South winds around 5 miles per hour. Friday night through Saturday night, partly cloudy with a slight chance of showers and thunderstorms. Lows in the upper 60s. Highs in the upper 80s. Sunday, partly sunny. A chance of showers and thunderstorms, mainly in the morning. Highs in the upper 80s. Chance of rain 40%. Sunday night, partly cloudy in the evening, then becoming mostly cloudy. A slight chance of showers and thunderstorms. Lows in the upper 60s. Monday through Tuesday, partly cloudy. Highs around 90. Lows around 70. This hazardous weather outlook is for central Kansas, east central Kansas, north central Kansas and northeast Kansas. For today and tonight, there is a low chance for storms to make it into northern Kansas from Nebraska late this afternoon. If they do, they could be capable of damaging winds and large hail. For Thursday through Tuesday, the probability for widespread hazardous weather is low. The current time is 12:23 p.m. Central Daylight Time. 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Here are the noon conditions for the local area. At Topeka, it was partly sunny. The temperature was 73 degrees, the dew point 72, and the relative humidity was 96%. The wind was northwest at 8 miles an hour. The pressure was 29.94 inches and steady. At Manhattan, it was cloudy. The temperature was 77 degrees, the dew point 72, and the relative humidity was 84%. The wind was calm. Around the region, at Lawrence, rain was falling, with a temperature of 72. It was partly sunny, with a temperature of 81 at Emporia, 80 at Omaha, 86 at Springfield, and 88 at Wichita. It was cloudy, with a temperature of 80 at Concordia, and 79 at Beatrice. At Kansas City, the weather conditions were not available. Once again, at Manhattan, it was 77 degrees under cloudy skies. Once again, at Topeka, it was 73 degrees under partly sunny skies. Now here is your National Weather Service forecast. Rest of today, mostly sunny. A slight chance of showers and thunderstorms late this morning. Highs in the middle 80s. North winds around 5 miles per hour. Chance of rain 20%. Tonight, partly cloudy in the evening, then becoming mostly cloudy. Humid with lows in the upper 60s. Northeast winds around 5 miles per hour. Thursday, sunny with highs in the middle 80s. Northeast winds around 5 miles per hour. Thursday night, mostly clear. Humid with lows in the upper 60s. East winds around 5 miles per hour, becoming south after midnight. Friday, sunny with highs around 90. South winds around 5 miles per hour. Friday night through Saturday night, partly cloudy with a slight chance of showers and thunderstorms. Lows in the upper 60s. Highs in the upper 80s. Sunday, partly sunny.
a chance of showers and thunderstorms, mainly in the morning. Highs in the upper 80s. Chance of rain 40%. Sunday night, partly cloudy in the evening, then becoming mostly cloudy. A slight chance of showers and thunderstorms. Lows in the upper 60s. Monday through Tuesday, partly cloudy. Highs around 90. Lows around 70. This hazardous weather outlook is for central Kansas, east central Kansas, north central Kansas, and northeast Kansas. For today and tonight, there is a low chance for storms to make it into northern Kansas from Nebraska late this afternoon. If they do, they could be capable of damaging winds and large hail. For Thursday through Tuesday, the probability for widespread hazardous weather is low. This is NOAA Weather Radio Station WXK 91 in Topeka. Here are the noon conditions for the local area. At Topeka, it was partly sunny. The temperature was 73 degrees, the dew point 72, and the relative humidity was 96%. The wind was northwest at 8 miles an hour. The pressure was 29.94 inches and steady. At Manhattan, it was cloudy. The temperature was 77 degrees, the dew point 72, and the relative humidity was 84%. The wind was calm. Around the region, at Lawrence, rain was falling, with a temperature of 72. It was partly sunny, with a temperature of 81 at Emporia, 80 at Omaha, 86 at Springfield, and 88 at Wichita. It was cloudy, with a temperature of 80 at Concordia, and 79 at Beatrice. At Kansas City, the weather conditions were not available. Once again, at Manhattan, it was 77 degrees under cloudy skies. Once again, at Topeka, it was 73 degrees under partly sunny skies. Now here is your National Weather Service forecast. West of today, mostly sunny. A slight chance of showers and thunderstorms late this morning. Highs in the middle 80s. North winds around 5 miles per hour. Chance of rain 20%. Tonight, partly cloudy in the evening, then becoming mostly cloudy. Humid with lows in the upper 60s. Northeast winds around 5 miles per hour. Thursday, sunny with highs in the middle 80s. Northeast winds around 5 miles per hour. Thursday night, mostly clear. Humid with lows in the upper 60s. East winds after midnight. Friday, sunny with highs around 90. South winds around 5 miles per hour. Friday night through Saturday night, partly cloudy with a slight chance of showers and thunderstorms. Lows in the

chance of rain 40%. Sunday night, partly cloudy in the evening, then becoming mostly cloudy. Storms. Lows in the upper 60s. Monday through Tuesday, partly cloudy. Highs around 90. Lows around 70. This hazardous weather outlook is for central Kansas, east central Kansas, north central Kansas and northeast Kansas. For today and tonight, there is a low chance for storms to make it into northern Kansas from Nebraska late this afternoon. If they do, they could be capable of damaging winds and large hail. For Thursday through Tuesday, the probability for widespread hazardous weather is radio station WXK 91 in Topeka. Here are the noon conditions for the local area. At Topeka, it was partly sunny. The temperature was 73 degrees, the dew point 72, and the relative humidity was 96%. The wind was northwest at 8 miles an hour. The pressure was 29.94 inches and steady. At Manhattan, it was cloudy. The temperature was 77 degrees, the dew point 72, and the relative humidity was 84%. The wind was calm. Around the region, at Lawrence, rain was falling, with a temperature of 72. It was partly sunny, with a temperature of 81 at Emporia, 80 at Omaha, 86 at Springfield, and 88 at Wichita. It was cloudy, with a temperature of 80 at Concordia and Kansas City. The weather conditions were not available. Once again, at Manhattan, it was 77 degrees under cloudy skies. Once again, at Topeka, it was 73 degrees under partly sunny skies. Now here is your National Weather Service forecast. West of today, mostly sunny. A slight chance of showers and thunderstorms late this morning. Highs in the middle 80s. North winds around 5 miles per hour. Chance of rain 20%. Tonight, partly cloudy in the evening. Humid with lows in the upper 60s. Northeast winds around 5 miles per hour. Thursday, sunny with highs in the middle 80s. Northeast winds around 5 miles per hour. Thursday night, mostly clear. Humid with lows in the upper 60s. East winds around 5 miles per hour, becoming south after midnight. Friday, sunny with highs around 90. South winds around 5 miles per hour. Friday night through Saturday night, partly cloudy with a slight chance of showers and upper 60s. Highs in the upper 80s. Sunday, partly sunny. A chance of showers and thunderstorms, mainly in the morning. Highs in the upper 80s. Chance of rain 40%. Sunday night, partly cloudy in the evening, then becoming mostly cloudy. A slight chance of showers and thunderstorms. Lows in the upper 60s. Monday through Tuesday, partly cloudy. Highs around 90. Lows around 70. This hazardous weather outlook is for central Kansas, east central. This hazardous weather outlook is for central Kansas, east central Kansas, north central Kansas and northeast Kansas. For today and tonight, there is a low chance for storms to make it into northern Kansas from Nebraska late this afternoon. If they do, they could be capable of damaging winds and large hail. For Thursday through Tuesday, the probability for widespread hazardous weather is low. This is NOAA Weather Radio Station WXK 91 in Topeka. Here are the noon conditions for the local area. At Topeka, it was partly sunny. The temperature was 73 degrees, but it was 96%. The wind was northwest at 8 miles an hour. The pressure was 29.94 inches and steady. At Manhattan, it was cloudy. The temperature was 77 degrees, the dew point 72, and the relative humidity was 84%. The wind was calm. Around the region, at Lawrence, rain was falling, with a temperature of 72. It was partly sunny, with a temperature of 81 at Emporia, 80 at Omaha, 86 at Springfield, and 88 at Wichita. It was cloudy, with a temperature of 80 at Concordia, and 70.

29 at Beatrice. At Kansas City, the weather conditions were not available. Once again, at Manhattan, it was 77 degrees under cloudy skies. Once again, at Topeka, it was 73 degrees under partly sunny skies. Now here is your National Weather Service forecast. West of today, mostly sunny. A slight chance of showers and thunderstorms late this morning. Highs in the middle 80s. North winds around 5 miles per hour. Partly cloudy in the evening, then becoming mostly cloudy. Humid with lows in the upper 60s. Northeast winds around 5 miles per hour. Thursday, sunny with highs in the middle 80s. Northeast winds around 5 miles per hour. Thursday night, mostly clear. Humid with lows in the upper 60s. East winds around 5 miles per hour, becoming south after midnight. Friday, sunny with highs around 90. South winds around 5 miles per hour. Friday night through Saturday night, partly cloudy with a slight chance of showers and thunderstorms. Lows in the upper 60s. Highs in the upper 80s. Sunday, partly sunny. A chance of showers and thunderstorms, mainly in the morning. Highs in the upper 80s. Chance of rain 40%. Sunday night, partly cloudy in the evening, then becoming mostly cloudy. A slight chance of showers and thunderstorms. Lows in the upper 60s. Monday through Tuesday, partly cloudy. Highs around 90. Lows around 70. This hazardous weather outlook is for Central Kansas, East Central Kansas, North Central Kansas and Northeast Kansas. For today and tonight, there is a low chance for storms to make it into northern Kansas from Nebraska late this afternoon. If they do, they could be capable of damaging winds and large hail. For Thursday through Tuesday,

degrees under cloudy skies. Once again, at Topeka, it was 73 degrees under partly sunny skies. This is NOAA Weather Radio WXK91 in Topeka. The current time is 12:38 p.m. Central Daylight Time. Now here is your National Weather Service forecast. West of today, mostly sunny. A slight chance of showers and thunderstorms late this morning. Highs in the middle 80s. North winds around 5 miles per hour. Chance of rain 20%. Tonight, partly cloudy in the evening, then becoming mostly cloudy. Humid with lows in the upper 60s. Northeast winds around 5 miles per hour. Thursday, sunny with highs in the middle 80s. Northeast winds around 5 miles per hour. Thursday night, mostly clear. Humid with lows in the upper 60s. East winds around 5 miles per hour, becoming south after midnight. Friday, sunny with highs around 90. South winds around 5 miles per hour. Friday night through Saturday night, partly cloudy with a slight chance of showers and thunderstorms. Lows in the upper 60s. Highs in the upper 80s. Sunday, partly sunny. A chance of showers and thunderstorms, mainly in the morning. Highs in the upper 80s. Chance of rain 40%. Sunday night, partly cloudy in the evening, then becoming mostly cloudy. A slight chance of showers and thunderstorms. Lows in the upper 60s. Monday through Tuesday, partly cloudy. Highs around 90. Lows around 70. This hazardous weather outlook is for central Kansas, east central Kansas, north central Kansas, and northeast Kansas. For today and tonight, there is a low chance for storms to make it into northern Kansas from Nebraska late this afternoon. If they do, they could be capable of damaging winds and large hail. For Thursday through Tuesday, the probability for widespread hazardous weather is low. This is NOAA Weather Radio Station WXK91 in Topeka. Here are the noon conditions for the local area. At Topeka, it was partly sunny. The temperature was 73 degrees, the dew point 72, and the relative humidity was 96%. The wind was northwest at 8 miles an hour. The pressure was 29.94 inches and steady. At Manhattan, it was cloudy. The temperature was 77 degrees, the dew point 72, and the relative humidity was 84%. The wind was calm. Around the region, at Lawrence, rain was falling, with a temperature of 72. It was partly sunny, with a temperature of 81 at Emporia, 80 at Omaha, 86 at Springfield, and 88 at Wichita. It was cloudy, with a temperature of 80 at Concordia, and 79 at Beatrice. At Kansas City, the weather conditions were not available. Once again, at Manhattan, it was 77 degrees under cloudy skies. Once again, at Topeka, it was 73 degrees under partly sunny skies. Now here is your National Weather Service forecast. West of today, mostly sunny. A slight chance of showers and thunderstorms late this morning. Highs in the middle 80s. North winds around 5 miles per hour. Chance of rain 20%. Tonight, partly cloudy in the evening, then becoming mostly cloudy. Humid with lows in the upper 60s. Northeast winds around 5 miles per hour. Thursday, sunny with highs in the middle 80s. Northeast winds around 5 miles per hour. Thursday night, mostly clear. Humid with lows in the upper 60s. East winds around 5 miles per hour, becoming south after midnight. Friday, sunny with highs around 90. South winds around 5 miles per hour. Friday night through Saturday night, partly cloudy with a slight chance of showers and thunderstorms. Lows in the upper 60s. Highs in the upper 80s. Sunday, partly sunny. A chance of showers and thunderstorms, mainly in the morning. Highs in

upper 80s. Chance of rain 40%. Sunday night, partly cloudy in the evening, then becoming mostly cloudy. A slight chance of showers and thunderstorms. Lows in the upper 60s. Monday through Tuesday, partly cloudy. Highs around 90. Lows around 70. This hazardous weather outlook is for central Kansas, east central Kansas, north central Kansas, and northeast Kansas. For today and tonight, there is a low chance for storms to make it into northern Kansas from Nebraska late this afternoon. If they do, they could be capable of damaging winds and large hail. For Thursday through Tuesday, the probability for widespread hazardous weather is low. This is NOAA Weather Radio Station WXK91 in Topeka. Here are the noon conditions for the local area. At Topeka, it was partly sunny. The temperature was 73 degrees, the dew point 72, and the relative humidity was 96%. The wind was northwest at 8 miles an hour. The pressure was 29.94 inches and steady. At Manhattan, it was cloudy. The temperature was 77 degrees, the dew point 72, and the relative humidity was 84%. The wind was calm. Around the region, at Lawrence, rain was falling, with a temperature of 72. It was partly sunny, with a temperature of 81 at Emporia, 80 at Omaha, 86 at Springfield, and 88 at Wichita. It was cloudy, with a temperature of 80 at Concordia, and 79 at Beatrice. At Kansas City, the weather conditions were not available. Once again, at Manhattan, it was 77 degrees under cloudy skies. Once again, at Topeka, it was 73 degrees under partly sunny skies. Now here is your National Weather Service forecast. Rest of today, mostly sunny. A slight chance of showers and thunderstorms late this morning. Highs in the middle 80s. North winds around 5 miles per hour. Chance of rain 20%. Tonight, partly cloudy in the evening, then becoming mostly cloudy. Humid with lows in the upper 60s. Northeast winds around 5 miles per hour. Thursday, sunny with highs in the middle 80s. Northeast winds around 5 miles per hour. Thursday night, mostly clear. Humid with lows in the upper 60s. East winds around 5 miles per hour, becoming south after midnight. Friday, sunny with highs around 90. South winds around 5 miles per hour. Friday night through Saturday night, partly cloudy with a slight chance of showers and thunderstorms. Lows in the upper 60s. Highs in the upper 80s. Sunday, partly sunny. A chance of showers and thunderstorms, mainly in the morning. Highs in the upper 80s. Chance of rain 40%. Sunday night, partly cloudy in the evening, then becoming mostly cloudy. A slight chance of showers and thunderstorms. Lows in the upper 60s. Monday through Tuesday, partly cloudy. Highs around 90. Lows around 70. This hazardous weather outlook is for central Kansas, east Kansas. For today and tonight, there is a low chance for storms to make it into northern Kansas from Nebraska late this afternoon. If they do, they could be capable of damaging winds and large hail. For Thursday through Tuesday, the probability for widespread hazardous weather is low. This is NOAA Weather Radio Station WXK91 in Topeka. Here are the noon conditions for the local area. At Topeka, it was partly sunny. The temperature was 73 degrees, the dew point 72, and the relative humidity was 96%. The wind was northwest at 8 miles an hour. The pressure was 29.94 inches and steady. At Manhattan, it was cloudy. The temperature was 77 degrees, the dew point 72, and the relative humidity was 84%. The wind was calm. Around the region, at Lawrence, rain was falling, with a temperature of 72.
It was partly sunny, with a temperature of 81 at Emporia, 80 at Omaha, 86 at Springfield, and 88 at Wichita. It was cloudy, with a temperature of 80 at Concordia, and 79 at Beatrice. At Kansas City, the weather conditions were not available. Once again, at Manhattan, it was 77 degrees under cloudy skies. Once again, at Topeka, it was 73 degrees under partly sunny skies. The service forecast. West of today, mostly sunny. A slight chance of showers and thunderstorms late this morning. Highs in the middle 80s. North winds around 5 miles per hour. Chance of rain.

humid with lows in the upper 60s. Northeast winds around 5 miles per hour. Thursday, sunny with highs in the middle 80s. Northeast winds around 5 miles per hour. Thursday night, mostly clear. Humid with lows in the upper 60s. East winds around 5 miles per hour, becoming south after midnight, 90. South winds around 5 miles per hour. Friday night through Saturday night, part storms. Lows in the upper 60s. Highs in the upper 80s. Sunday, part thunderstorms, mainly in the morning. Highs in the upper 80s. Chance of rain 40%. Sunday night, partly cloudy in the evening, then becoming mostly cloudy. A slight chance of showers and thunderstorms. Lows in the upper 60s. Monday through Tuesday, partly cloudy. Highs around 90. Lows around 70. Central Kansas, East Central Kansas, North Central Kansas and Northeast Kansas. For today and tonight, there is a low chance for storms to make it into northern Kansas from Nebraska late this afternoon. If they do, they could be capable of damaging winds and large hail. For Thursday through Tuesday, the probability for widespread hazardous weather is low. This is NOAA Weather Radio Station. Here are the noon conditions for the local area. At Topeka, it was partly sunny. 0.72, and the relative humidity was 96%. The wind was northwest at 8 miles an hour. The pressure was 29.94 inches and steady. At Manhattan, it was cloudy. The temperature was 77 degrees, the dew point 72, and the relative humidity was 84%. The wind was calm. Around the region, at Lawrence, rain was falling, with a temperature of 72. It was partly sunny, with a temperature of 81 at Emporia, 80 at Omaha, 86 at Spring. It was cloudy, with a temperature of 80 at Concordia, and 79 at Beatrice. At Kansas City, the weather conditions were not available. Once again, at Manhattan, it was 77 degrees under cloudy skies. Once again, at Topeka, it was 73 degrees under partly sunny skies. Now here is your National Weather Service forecast. West of today, mostly sunny. A slight chance of showers and thunderstorms late this morning. Highs in the middle 80s. North winds around 5-20%. Tonight, partly cloudy in the evening, then becoming mostly cloudy. Humid with lows in the upper 60s. Northeast winds around 5 miles per hour. Thursday, sunny with highs in the middle 80s. Thursday night, mostly clear. Humid with lows in the upper 60s. East winds around 5 miles per hour, becoming south after midnight. Friday, sunny with highs around 90. South winds around 5 through Saturday night, partly cloudy with a slight chance of showers and thunderstorms. Lows in the upper 60s. Highs in the upper 80s. Sunday, partly sunny. A chance of showers and thunderstorms, mainly in the morning. Highs in the upper 80s. Chance of rain 40%. Sunday night, partly cloudy in the evening, then becoming mostly cloudy. A slight chance of showers and thunderstorms. Lows in the upper 60s. Monday through Tuesday, partly cloudy. Highs around 90. Lows around 70. The current time is 12:53 p.m. Central Daylight Time. This hazardous weather outlook is for Central Kansas, East Central Kansas, North Central Kansas and Northeast Kansas. For today and tonight, there is a low chance for storms to make it into northern Kansas from Nebraska late this afternoon. If they do, they could be capable of damaging winds and large hail. For Thursday through Tuesday, the probability for widespread hazardous weather is low. This is NOAA Weather Radio Station WXK91 in Topeka. Here are the noon conditions for the local area. At Topeka, it was partly sunny. The temperature was 73 degrees.

the dew point 72, and the relative humidity was 96%. The wind was northwest at 8 miles an hour. The pressure was 29.94 inches and steady. At Manhattan, it was cloudy. The temperature was 77 degrees, the dew point 72, and the relative humidity was 84%. The wind was calm. Around the region, at Lawrence, too. It was partly sunny, with a temperature of 81 at Emporia, 80 at Omaha, 86 at Springfield, and 88 at Wichita. It was cloudy, with a temperature of 80 at Concordia, and 79 at Beatrice. At Kansas City, the weather conditions were not available. Once again, at Manhattan, it was 77 degrees under cloudy skies. Once again, under partly sunny skies. Now here is your National Weather Service forecast. West of today, mostly sunny. A slight chance of showers and thunderstorms late this morning. Highs in the middle 80s. North winds around 5 miles per hour. Chance of rain 20%. Tonight, partly cloudy in the evening, then becoming mostly cloudy. Humid with lows in the upper 60s. Northeast winds around 5 miles per hour. Thursday, sunny with highs in the middle 80s. Northeast winds around 5 miles per hour. Thursday night, mostly clear. Humid with lows in the upper 60s. East winds around 5 miles per hour, becoming south after midnight. Friday, sunny with highs around 90. South winds around 5 miles per hour. Friday night through Saturday night, partly cloudy with a slight chance of showers and thunderstorms. Lows in the upper 60s. Highs in the upper 80s. Sunday, partly sunny. A chance of showers and thunderstorms, mainly in the morning. Highs in the upper 80s. Chance of rain 40%. Sunday night, partly cloudy in the evening, then becoming mostly cloudy. A slight chance of showers and thunderstorms. Lows in the upper 60s. Monday through Tuesday, partly cloudy. Highs around 90. Lows around 70. This hazardous weather outlook is for central Kansas, east central Kansas, north central Kansas and northeast Kansas. For today and tonight, there is a low chance for storms to make it into northern Kansas from Nebraska late this afternoon. If they do, they could be capable of damaging winds and large hail. For Thursday through Tuesday, the probability for widespread hazardous weather is low. This is NOAA Weather Radio Station WXK 91 in Topeka. Here are the noon conditions for the local area. At Topeka, it was partly sunny. The temperature was 73 degrees, the dew point 72, and the relative humidity was 90% at 8 miles an hour. The pressure was 29.94 inches and steady. At Manhattan, it was cloudy. The temperature was 77 degrees, the dew point 72, and the relative humidity was 84%. The wind was calm. Around the region, at Lawrence, rain was falling, with a temperature of 72. It was partly sunny, with a temperature of 81 at Emporia, 80 at Omaha, 86 at Springfield, and 88 at Wichita. It was cloudy, with a temperature of 80 at Concordia, and 79 at Beatrice. At Kansas City, the weather conditions were not available. Once again, at Manhattan, it was 77 degrees under cloudy skies. Once again, at Topeka, it was 73 degrees under partly sunny skies. Now, west of today, mostly sunny. A slight chance of showers and thunderstorms late this morning. Highs in the middle 80s. North winds around 5 miles per hour. Chance of rain 20%. Tonight, partly cloudy in the evening, then becoming mostly cloudy. Humid with lows in the upper 60s. Northeast winds around 5 miles per hour. Thursday, sunny with highs in the middle 80s. Northeast winds around 5 miles per hour. Thursday night, mostly clear 60s. East winds

around 5 miles per hour, becoming south after midnight. Friday, sunny with highs around 90. South winds around 5 miles per hour. Friday night through Saturday night, partly cloudy with a slight chance of showers and thunderstorms. Lows in the upper 60s. Highs in the upper 80s. Sunday, partly sunny. A chance of showers and thunderstorms, mainly in the morning. Highs in the upper 80s. Chance of rain 40%. Sunday night, partly cloudy in the evening, then becoming mostly cloudy. A slight chance of showers and thunderstorms. Lows in the upper 60s. Monday through Tuesday, partly cloudy. Highs around 90. Lows around 70. This hazardous weather outlook is for central Kansas, east central Kansas, north central Kansas and northeast Kansas. For today and tonight, there is a low chance for storms this afternoon. If they do, they could be capable of damaging winds and large hail. For Thursday through Tuesday, the probability for widespread hazardous weather is low. This is NOAA Weather Radio Station WXK91 in Topeka. Here are the noon conditions for the local area. At Topeka, it was partly sunny. The temperature was 73 degrees, the dew point 72, and the relative humidity was 96%. The wind was northwest at 8 miles an hour. The pressure was 29.94 inches and steady. At Manhattan, it was cloudy. The temperature was 77 degrees, the dew point 72, and the relative humidity was 84%. The wind was calm. Around the region, at Lawrence, rain was falling, with a temperature of 72. It was partly sunny, with a temperature of 81 at Emporia, 80 at Omaha, 86 at Springfield, and 88 at Wichita. It was cloudy, with a temperature of 80 at Concordia, and 79 at Beatrice. At Kansas City, the weather conditions were not available. Once again, at Manhattan, it was 77 degrees under cloudy skies. Once again, at Topeka, it was 73 degrees under partly sunny skies. Now here is your National Weather Service forecast. West of today, mostly sunny. A slight chance of showers and thunderstorms late this morning. Highs in the middle 80s. North winds around 5 miles per hour. Chance of rain 20%. Tonight, partly cloudy in the evening, then becoming mostly cloudy. Humid with lows in the upper 60s. Northeast winds around 5 miles per hour. Thursday, sunny with highs in the middle 80s. Northeast winds around 5 miles per hour. Thursday night, mostly clear. Humid with lows in the upper 60s. East winds around 5 miles per hour, becoming south after midnight. Friday, sunny with highs around 90. South winds around 5 miles per hour. Friday night through Saturday night, partly cloudy with a slight chance of showers and thunderstorms. Lows in the upper 60s. Highs in the upper 80s. Sunday, partly sunny. A chance of showers and thunderstorms, mainly in the morning. Highs in the upper 80s. Chance of rain 40%. Sunday night, partly cloudy in the evening, then becoming mostly cloudy. A slight chance of showers and thunderstorms. Lows in the upper 60s. Monday through Tuesday, partly cloudy. Highs around 90. Lows around 70. This hazardous weather outlook is for central Kansas, east central Kansas, north central Kansas and northeast Kansas. For today and tonight, there is a low chance for storms to make it into northern Kansas from Nebraska late this afternoon. If they do, they could be capable of damaging winds and large hail. For Thursday through Tuesday, the probability for widespread hazardous weather is low. This is NOAA Weather Radio Station WXK91 in Topeka. Here are the noon conditions for the local area. At Topeka, it was partly sunny. The temperature was 73 degrees, the dew point 72, and the relative

relative humidity was 96%. The wind was northwest at 8 miles an hour. The pressure was 29.94 inches and steady. At Manhattan, it was cloudy. The temperature was 77 degrees, the dew point 72, and the relative humidity was 84%. The wind was calm. Around the region, at Lawrence, rain was falling, with a temperature of 72. It was partly sunny, with a temperature of 81 at Emporia, 80 at Omaha, 86 at Springfield, and 88 at Wichita. It was cloudy, with a temperature of 80 at Concordia, and 79 at Beatrice. At Kansas City, the weather conditions were not available. Once again, at Manhattan, it was 77 degrees under cloudy skies. Once again, at Topeka, it was 73 degrees under partly sunny skies. Now here is your National Weather Service forecast. West of today, mostly sunny. A slight chance of showers and thunderstorms late this morning. Highs in the middle 80s. North winds around 5 miles per hour. Chance of rain 20%. Tonight, partly cloudy in the evening, then humid with lows in the upper 60s. Northeast winds around 5 miles per hour. Thursday, sunny with highs in the middle 80s. Northeast winds around 5 miles per hour. Thursday night, mostly clear. Humid with lows in the upper 60s. East winds around 5 miles per hour, becoming south after midnight. Friday, sunny with highs around 90. South winds around 5 miles per hour. Friday night through Saturday night, partly cloudy with a slight chance of showers and thunderstorms. Lows in the upper 60s. Highs in the upper 80s. Sunday, partly sunny. A chance of showers and thunderstorms, mainly in the morning. Highs in the upper 80s. Chance of rain 40%. Sunday night, partly cloudy in the evening, then becoming mostly cloudy. A slight chance of showers and thunderstorms. Lows in the upper 60s. Monday through Tuesday, partly cloudy. Highs around 90. Lows around 70. This hazardous weather outlook is for Central Kansas, East Central Kansas, North Central Kansas and Northeast Kansas. For today and tonight, there is a low chance for storms to make it into northern Kansas from Nebraska late this afternoon. If they do, they could be capable of damaging winds and large hail. For Thursday through Tuesday, the probability for widespread hazardous weather is low. The current time is 1:08 p.m. Central Daylight Time. 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Now here is your National Weather Service forecast. West of today, mostly sunny. A slight chance of showers and thunderstorms late this morning. Highs in the middle 80s. North winds around 5 miles per hour. Chance of rain 20%. Tonight, partly cloudy in the evening, then becoming mostly cloudy. Humid with lows in the upper 60s. Northeast winds around 5 miles per hour. Thursday, sunny with highs in the middle 80s. Northeast winds around 5 miles per hour. Thursday night, mostly clear. Humid with lows in the upper 60s per hour, becoming south after midnight. Friday, sunny with highs around 90. South winds around 5 miles per hour. Friday night through Saturday night, partly cloudy with a slight chance of showers and thunderstorms. Lows in the upper 60s. Highs in the upper 80s. Sunday, partly sunny. A chance of showers and thunderstorms, mainly in the morning. Highs in the upper 80s. Chance of rain 40%. Sunday night, partly cloudy in the evening, then becoming mostly showers and thunderstorms. Lows in the upper 60s. Monday through Tuesday, partly cloudy. Highs around 90. Lows around 70. This hazardous weather outlook is for Central Kansas, East Central Kansas, North Central Kansas and Northeast Kansas. For today and tonight.

There is a low chance for storms to make it into northern Kansas from Nebraska late this afternoon. If they do, they could be capable of damaging winds and large hail. For Thursday through Tuesday, the probability for this is NOAA Weather Radio Station WXK91 in Topeka. Now here is your National Weather Service forecast. West of today, mostly sunny. A slight chance of showers and thunderstorms late this morning. Highs in the middle 80s. North winds around 5 miles per hour. Chance of rain 20%. Tonight, partly cloudy in the evening, then becoming mostly cloudy. Humid with lows in the upper 60s. Northeast winds around 5 miles per hour. Northeast winds around 5 miles per hour. Thursday night, mostly clear. Humid with lows in the upper 60s. East winds around 5 miles per hour, becoming south after midnight. Friday, sunny with highs around 90. South winds around 5 miles per hour. Friday night through Saturday night, partly cloudy with a slight chance of showers and thunderstorms. Lows in the upper 60s. Highs in the upper 80s. Sunday, partly sunny. A chance of showers and thunderstorms, mainly in the morning. Highs in the upper 80s. Chance of rain 40%. Sunday night, partly cloudy in the evening, then becoming mostly cloudy. A slight chance of showers and thunderstorms. Lows in the upper 60s. Monday through Tuesday, partly cloudy. Highs around 90. Lows around 70. This hazardous weather outlook is for central Kansas, east central Kansas, north central Kansas and northeast Kansas. For today and tonight, there is a low chance for storms to make it into northern Kansas from Nebraska late this afternoon. If they do, they could be capable of damaging winds and large hail. For Thursday through Tuesday, the probability for widespread hazardous weather is low. This is NOAA Weather Radio Station WXK91 in Topeka. Here are the 1 p.m. conditions for the local area. At Topeka, it was cloudy. The temperature was 77 degrees, the dew point 73, and the relative humidity was 87%. The wind was variable at 5 miles an hour. The pressure was 29.92 inches and falling. At Manhattan, it was partly sunny. The temperature was 81 degrees, the dew point 71, and the relative humidity was 71%. The wind was calm. Around the region, at Emporia, rain was falling, with a temperature of 80. At Springfield, it was mostly sunny, with a temperature of 91. It was partly sunny, with a temperature of 84 at Concordia, 83 at Beatrice, and 78 at Omaha. It was cloudy, with a temperature of 76 at Lawrence, and 92 at Wichita. At Kansas City, the weather conditions were not available. Once again, at Manhattan, it was 81 degrees under partly sunny skies. Once again, at Topeka, it was 77 degrees under cloudy skies. Now here is your National Weather Service forecast. West of today, mostly sunny. A slight chance of showers and thunderstorms late this morning. Highs in the middle 80s. North winds around 5 miles per hour. Chance of rain 20%. Tonight, partly cloudy in the evening, then becoming mostly cloudy. Humid with lows in the upper 60s. Northeast winds around 5 miles per hour. Thursday, sunny with highs in the middle 80s. Northeast winds around 5 miles per hour. Thursday night, mostly clear. Humid with lows in the upper 60s. East winds around 5 miles per hour, becoming south after midnight. Friday, sunny with highs around 90. South winds around 5 miles per hour. Friday night through Saturday night, partly cloudy with a slight chance of showers and thunderstorms. Lows in the upper 60s. Highs in the upper 80s. Sunday, partly sunny.
a chance of showers and thunderstorms, mainly in the morning. Highs in the upper 80s. Chance of rain 40%. Sunday night, partly cloudy in the evening, then becoming mostly cloudy. A slight chance of showers and thunderstorms. Lows in the upper 60s. Monday through Tuesday, partly cloudy. Highs around 90. Lows around 70. This hazardous weather outlook is for central Kansas, east central Kansas, north central Kansas, and northeast Kansas. For today and tonight, there is a low chance for storms to make it into northern Kansas from Nebraska late this afternoon. If they do, they could be capable of damaging winds and large hail. For Thursday through Tuesday, the probability for widespread hazardous weather is low. This is NOAA Weather Radio Station WXK91 in Topeka. Here are the 1 p.m. conditions for the local area. At Topeka, it was cloudy. The temperature was 77 degrees, the dew point 73, and the relative humidity was 87%. The wind was variable at 5 miles an hour. The pressure was 29.92 inches and falling. At Manhattan, it was partly sunny. The temperature was 81 degrees, the dew point 71, and the relative humidity was 71%. The wind was calm. Around the region, at Emporia, rain was falling, with a temperature of 80. At Springfield, it was mostly sunny, with a temperature of 91. It was partly sunny, with a temperature of 84 at Concordia, 83 at Beatrice, and 78 at Omaha. It was cloudy, with a temperature of 76 at Lawrence, and 92 at Wichita. At Kansas City, the weather conditions were not available. Once again, at Manhattan, it was 81 degrees under partly sunny skies. Once again, at Topeka, it was 77 degrees under cloudy skies. Now here is your National Weather Service forecast. Rest of today, mostly sunny. A slight chance of showers and thunderstorms late this morning. Highs in the middle 80s. North winds around 5 miles per hour. Chance of rain 20%. Tonight, partly cloudy in the evening, then becoming mostly cloudy. Humid with lows in the upper 60s. Northeast winds around 5 miles per hour. Thursday, sunny with highs in the middle 80s. Northeast winds around 5 miles per hour. Thursday night, mostly clear. Humid with lows in the upper 60s miles per hour, becoming south after midnight. Friday, sunny with highs around 90. South winds around 5 miles per hour. Friday night through Saturday night, partly cloudy with a slight chance of showers and thunderstorms. Lows in the upper 60s. Highs in the upper 80s. Sunday, partly sunny. A chance of showers and thunderstorms, mainly in the morning. Highs in the upper 80s. Chance of rain 40%. Sunday night, partly cloudy in the evening, then becoming mostly cloudy. A slight chance of showers and thunderstorms. Lows in the upper 60s. Monday through Tuesday, partly cloudy. Highs around 90. Lows around 70. This hazardous weather outlook is for central Kansas, east central Kansas. For today and tonight, there is a low chance for storms to make it into northern Kansas from Nebraska late this afternoon. If they do, they could be capable of damaging winds and large hail. For Thursday through Tuesday, the probability for widespread hazardous weather is low. This is NOAA Weather Radio Station WXK91 in Topeka. Here are the 1 p.m. conditions for the local area. At Topeka, it was cloudy. The temperature was 77 degrees, the dew point 73, and the relative humidity was 87%. The wind was variable at 5 miles an hour. The pressure was 29.92 inches and falling. At Manhattan, it was partly sunny. The temperature was 81 degrees, the dew point 71, and the relative humidity was 71%. The wind was calm.
around the region.

California, rain was falling with a temperature of 80. At Springfield, it was mostly sunny with a temperature of 91. It was partly sunny with a temperature of 84 at Concordia, 83 at Beatrice, and 78 at Omaha. It was cloudy with a temperature of 76 at Lawrence and 92 at Wichita. At Kansas City, the weather conditions were not available. Once again, at Manhattan, it was 81 degrees under partly sunny skies. Once again, at Topeka, it was 77 degrees under cloudy skies. Now here is your National Weather Service forecast. West of today, mostly sunny. A slight chance of showers and thunderstorms late this morning. Highs in the middle 80s. North winds around 5 miles per hour. Chance of rain 20%. Tonight, partly cloudy in the evening, then becoming mostly cloudy. Humid with lows in the upper 60s. Northeast winds around 5 miles per hour. Thursday, sunny with highs in the middle 80s. Northeast winds around 5 miles per hour. Thursday night, mostly clear. Humid with lows in the upper 60s. East winds around 5 miles per hour, becoming south after midnight. Friday, sunny with highs around 90. South winds around 5 miles per hour. Friday night through Saturday night, partly cloudy with a slight chance of showers and thunderstorms. Lows in the upper 60s. Highs in the upper 80s. Sunday, partly sunny. A chance of showers and thunderstorms, mainly in the morning. Highs in the upper 80s. Chance of rain 40%. Sunday night, partly cloudy in the evening, then becoming mostly cloudy. A slight chance of showers and thunderstorms. Lows in the upper 60s. Monday through Tuesday, partly cloudy. Highs around 90. Lows around 70. This hazardous weather outlook is for Central Kansas, East Central Kansas, North Central Kansas, and Northeast Kansas. For today and tonight, there is a low chance for storms to make it into Northern Kansas from Nebraska late this afternoon. If they do, they could be capable of damaging winds and large hail. For Thursday through Tuesday, the probability for widespread hazardous weather is low. The current time is 1:23 p.m. Central Daylight Time. 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Here are the 1 p.m. conditions for the local area. At Topeka, it was cloudy. The temperature was 77 degrees, the dew point 73, and the relative humidity was 87%. The wind was variable at 5 miles an hour. The pressure was 29.92 inches and falling. At Manhattan, it was partly sunny. The temperature was 81 degrees, the dew point 71, and the relative humidity was 71%. The wind was calm. Around the region, at Emporia, rain was falling with a temperature of 80. At Springfield, it was mostly sunny with a temperature of 91. It was partly sunny with a temperature of 84 at Concordia, 83 at Beatrice, and 78 at Omaha. It was cloudy with a temperature of 76 at Lawrence and 92 at Wichita. At Kansas City, the weather conditions were not available. Once again, at Manhattan, it was 81 degrees under partly sunny skies. Once again, at Topeka, it was 77 degrees under cloudy skies. Now here is your National Weather Service forecast. West of today, mostly sunny. A slight chance of showers and thunderstorms late this morning. Highs in the middle 80s. North winds around 5 miles per hour. Chance of rain 20%. Tonight, partly cloudy in the evening, then becoming mostly cloudy. Humid with lows in the upper 60s. Northeast winds around 5 miles per hour. Thursday, sunny with highs in the middle 80s. Northeast winds around 5 miles per hour. Thursday night, mostly clear. Humid with lows in the upper 60s. East winds

around 5 miles per hour, becoming south after midnight. Friday, sunny with highs around 90. South winds around 5 miles per hour. Friday night through Saturday night, partly cloudy with a slight chance of showers and thunderstorms. Lows in the upper 60s. Highs in the upper 80s. Sunday, partly sunny. A chance of showers and thunderstorms, mainly in the morning. Highs in the upper 80s. Chance of rain 40%. Sunday night, partly cloudy in the evening, then becoming mostly cloudy. A slight chance of showers and thunderstorms. Lows in the upper 60s. Monday through Tuesday, partly cloudy. Highs around 90. Lows around 70. This hazardous weather outlook, north central Kansas and northeast Kansas. For today and tonight, there is a low chance for storms to make it into northern Kansas from Nebraska late this afternoon. If they do, they could be capable of damaging winds and large hail. For Thursday through Tuesday, the probability for widespread hazardous weather is low. This is NOAA Weather Radio Station WXK91 in Topeka. Here are the 1 p.m. conditions for the local area. At Topeka, it was cloudy. The temperature was 77 degrees, the dew point 73, and the relative humidity was 87%. The wind was variable at 5 miles an hour. The pressure was 29.92 inches and falling. At Manhattan, it was partly sunny. The temperature was 81 degrees, the dew point 71, and the relative humidity was 71%. The wind was calm. Around the region, at Emporia, rain was falling, with a temperature of 80. At Springfield, it was mostly sunny, with a temperature of 91. It was partly sunny, with a temperature of 84 and 78 at Omaha. It was cloudy, with a temperature of 76 at Lawrence, and 92 at Wichita. At Kansas City, the weather conditions were not available. Once again, at Manhattan, it was 81 degrees under partly sunny skies. Once again, at Topeka, it was 77 degrees under cloudy skies. Now here is your National Weather Service forecast. Partly sunny. A slight chance of showers and thunderstorms late this morning. Highs in the middle 80s per hour. Chance of rain 20%. Tonight, partly cloudy in the evening, then becoming mostly cloudy. Humid with lows in the upper 60s. Northeast winds around 5 miles per hour. Thursday, sunny with highs in the middle 80s. Northeast winds around 5 miles per hour. Thursday night, mostly clear. Humid with lows in the upper 60s. East winds around 5 miles per hour, becoming south after midnight. Friday, sunny with highs around 90. South winds around 5 miles per hour. Friday night through Saturday night, partly cloudy with a slight chance of showers and thunderstorms. Lows in the upper 60s. Highs in the upper 80s. Sunday, partly sunny. A chance of showers and thunderstorms, mainly in the morning. Highs in the upper 80s. Chance of rain 40%. Sunday night, partly cloudy in the evening, then becoming mostly cloudy. A slight chance of showers and thunderstorms. Lows in the upper 60s. Monday through Tuesday, partly cloudy. Highs around 90. Lows around 70. Now here is your National Weather Service forecast. This afternoon, sunny. Highs in the middle 80s. North winds 5 to 10 miles per hour. Tonight, mostly clear in the evening, then becoming partly cloudy. Patchy fog after midnight. Humid with lows in the upper 60s. Northeast winds around 5 miles per hour. Thursday, patchy fog in the morning. Mostly sunny. Humid with highs in the middle 80s. Northeast winds around 5 miles per hour. Thursday night, mostly clear in the evening, then becoming partly cloudy. Patchy fog after midnight. Humid with lows in the upper

60s. Southeast winds around 5 miles per hour. Friday, sunny with highs around 90. South winds around 5 miles per hour. Friday night and Saturday, partly cloudy. A slight chance of showers and thunderstorms. Lows around 70. Highs in the upper 80s. Saturday night, mostly clear in the evening, then becoming partly cloudy. Lows in the upper 60s. Sunday, mostly sunny with a slight chance of showers. A slight chance of thunderstorms in the afternoon. Highs in the upper 80s. Sunday night, partly cloudy in the evening, then mostly cloudy with a chance of showers and thunderstorms after midnight. Lows in the upper 60s. Chance of rain 30%. Monday, partly sunny with a slight chance of showers and thunderstorms in the morning, then sunny in the afternoon. Highs in the upper 80s. Monday night, mostly clear in the evening, then becoming partly cloudy. Lows in the upper 60s. Tuesday, mostly sunny. Highs around 90. This hazardous weather outlook is for central Kansas, east central Kansas, north central Kansas and northeast Kansas. For today and tonight, there is a low chance for storms to make it into northern Kansas from Nebraska late this afternoon. If they do, they could be capable of damaging winds and large hail. For Thursday through Tuesday, the probability for widespread hazardous weather is low. This is NOAA Weather Radio Station WXK91 in Topeka. Here are the 1 p.m. conditions for the local area. At Topeka, it was cloudy. The temperature was 77 degrees, the dew point 73, and the relative humidity was 87%. The wind was variable at 5 miles an hour. The pressure was 29.92 inches and falling. At Manhattan, it was partly sunny. The temperature was 81 degrees, the dew point 71, and the relative humidity was 71%. The wind was calm. Around the region, at Emporia, rain was falling, with a temperature of 80. At Springfield, it was mostly sunny, with a temperature of 91. It was partly sunny, with a temperature of 84 at Concordia, 83 at Beatrice, and 78 at Omaha. It was cloudy, with a temperature of 76 at Lawrence, and 92 at Wichita. At Kansas City, it was cloudy, with a temperature of 76 at Lawrence, and 92 at Wichita. At Kansas City, the weather conditions were not available. Once again, at Manhattan, it was 81 degrees under partly sunny skies. Once again, at Topeka, it was 77 degrees under cloudy skies. Now here is your National Weather Service forecast. This afternoon, sunny. Highs in the middle 80s. North winds 5 to 10 miles per hour. Tonight, mostly clear in the evening, then becoming partly cloudy. Patchy fog after midnight. Humid with lows in the upper 60s. Northeast winds around 5 miles per hour. Thursday, patchy fog in the morning. Mostly sunny. Humid with highs in the middle 80s. Northeast winds around 5 miles per hour. Thursday night, mostly clear in the evening, then becoming partly cloudy. Patchy fog after midnight. Humid with lows in the upper 60s. Southeast winds around 5 miles per hour. Friday, sunny with highs around 90. South winds around 5 miles per hour. Friday night and Saturday, partly cloudy. A slight chance of showers and thunderstorms. Lows around 70. Highs in the upper 80s. Saturday night, mostly clear in the evening, then becoming partly cloudy. Lows in the upper 60s. Sunday, mostly sunny with a slight chance of showers. A slight chance of thunderstorms in the afternoon. Highs in the upper 80s. Sunday night, partly cloudy in the evening, then mostly cloudy with a chance of showers and thunderstorms after midnight. Lows in the upper 60s. Chance of rain 30%. Monday, partly sunny with a slight chance of showers and

Thunderstorms in the morning, then sunny in the afternoon. Highs in the upper 80s. Monday night, mostly clear in the evening, then becoming partly cloudy. Lows in the upper 60s. Tuesday, mostly sunny. Highs around 90. This hazardous weather outlook is for central Kansas, east central Kansas, north central Kansas, and northeast Kansas. For today and tonight, there is a low chance for storms to make it into northern Kansas from Nebraska late this afternoon. If they do, they could be capable of damaging winds and large hail. For Thursday through Tuesday, the probability for widespread hazardous weather is low. This is NOAA Weather Radio Station WXK 91 in Topeka. Here are the 1 p.m. conditions for the local area. At Topeka, it was cloudy. The temperature was 77 degrees, the dew point 73, and the relative humidity was 87%. The wind was variable at 5 miles an hour. The pressure was 29.92 inches and falling. At Manhattan, it was partly sunny. The temperature was 81 degrees, the dew point 71, and the relative humidity was 71%. The wind was calm. Around the region, at Emporia, rain was falling, with a temperature of 80. At Springfield, it was mostly sunny, with a temperature of 91. It was partly sunny, with a temperature of 84 at Concordia, 83 at Beatrice, and 78 at Omaha. It was cloudy, with a temperature of 76 at Lawrence, and 92 at Wichita. At Kansas City, once again, at Manhattan, it was 81 degrees under partly sunny skies. Once again, at Topeka, it was 77 degrees under cloudy skies. Now here is your National Weather Service forecast. This afternoon, sunny. Highs in the middle 80s. North winds 5 to 10 miles per hour. Tonight, mostly clear in the evening, then becoming partly cloudy. Patchy fog after midnight. Humid with lows in the upper 60s. Northeast winds around 5 miles per hour. Thursday, patchy fog in the morning. Mostly sunny. Humid with highs in the middle 80s. North. Thursday night, mostly clear in the evening, then becoming partly cloudy. Patchy fog after midnight. Humid with lows in the upper 60s. Southeast winds around 5 miles per hour. Friday, sunny with highs around 90. South winds around 5 miles per hour. Friday night and Saturday,

cloudy in the evening, then mostly cloudy with a chance of showers and thunderstorms after midnight. Lows in the upper 60s. Chance of rain 30%. Monday, partly sunny with a slight chance of showers and thunderstorms in the morning, then sunny in the afternoon. Highs in the upper 80s. Monday night, mostly clear in the evening, then becoming partly cloudy. Lows in the upper 60s. Tuesday, mostly sunny. Highs around 90. 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The current time is 1:39 p.m. Central Daylight Time. Look is for Central Kansas, East Central Kansas, North Central Kansas and Northeast Kansas. For this afternoon and tonight, thunderstorms currently moving south across Nebraska may produce damaging winds and large hail across far northern Kansas before weakening as they move farther south for Thursday through Tuesday. The probability for widespread hazardous weather is low. Spotter message: weather spotters are encouraged to relay reports of hail, damaging wind, tornadoes, and flooding. This is NOAA Weather Radio Station WXK91 in Topeka. Here are the 1 p.m. conditions for the local area. At Topeka, it was cloudy. The temperature was 77 degrees, the dew point 73, and the relative humidity was 87%. The wind was variable at 5 miles an hour. The pressure was 29.92 inches and falling. At Manhattan, it was partly sunny. The temperature was 81 degrees, the dew point 71, and the relative humidity was 71%. The wind was calm. Around the region, at Emporia, rain was falling, with a temperature of 80. At Springfield, it was mostly sunny, with a temperature of 91. It was partly sunny, with a temperature of 84 at Concordia, 83 at Beatrice, and 78 at Omaha. It was cloudy, with a temperature of 76 at Lawrence, and 92 at Wichita. At Kansas City, the weather conditions were not available. Once again, at Manhattan, it was 81 degrees under partly sunny skies. Once again, at Topeka, it was 77 degrees under cloudy skies. Now here is your National Weather Service forecast. This afternoon, sunny. Highs in the middle 80s. North winds 5 to 10 miles per hour. Tonight, mostly clear in the evening, then becoming partly cloudy. Patchy fog after midnight. Humid with lows in the upper 60s. Northeast winds around 5 miles per hour. Thursday, patchy fog in the morning. Mostly sunny. Humid with highs in the middle 80s. Northeast winds around 5 miles per hour. Thursday night, mostly clear in the evening, then becoming partly cloudy. Patchy fog after midnight. Humid with lows in the upper 60s. Southeast winds around 5 miles per hour. Friday, sunny with highs around 90. South winds around 5 miles per hour. Friday night and Saturday, partly cloudy. A slight chance of showers and thunderstorms. Lows around 70. Highs in the upper 80s. Saturday night, mostly clear in the evening, then becoming partly cloudy. Lows in the upper 60s. Sunday, mostly sunny with a slight chance of showers. A slight chance of thunderstorms in the afternoon. Highs in the upper 80s. Sunday night, partly cloudy in the evening, then mostly cloudy with a chance of showers and thunderstorms after midnight. Lows in the upper 60s. Chance of rain 30%. Monday, partly sunny with a slight chance of showers and thunderstorms in the morning, then sunny in the afternoon. Highs in the upper 80s. Monday night, mostly clear in the evening, then becoming partly cloudy. Lows in the upper 60s. Tuesday, mostly sunny. Highs around 90. This hazardous weather outlook is for Central Kansas, East Central Kansas, North Central Kansas and Northeast Kansas. For this afternoon and tonight,
Thunderstorms currently moving south across Nebraska may produce damaging winds and large hail across far northern Kansas.

before weakening as they move farther south towards Interstate 70 this evening. For Thursday through Tuesday, the probability for widespread hazardous weather is low. Spotter message: weather spotters are encouraged to relay reports of hail, damaging wind, tornadoes, and flooding. This is NOAA Weather Radio Station WXK91 in Topeka. Here are the 1 p.m. conditions for the local area. At Topeka, it was cloudy. The temperature was 77 degrees, the dew point 73, and the relative humidity was 87%. The wind was variable at 5 miles an hour. The pressure was 29.92 inches and falling. At Manhattan, it was partly sunny. The temperature was 81 degrees, the dew point 71, and the relative humidity was 71%. The wind was calm. Around the region, at Emporia, rain was falling, with a temperature of 80. At Springfield, it was mostly sunny, with a temperature of 91. It was partly sunny, with a temperature of 84 at Concordia, 83 at Beatrice, and 78 at Omaha. It was cloudy, with a temperature of 76 at Lawrence, and 92 at Wichita. At Kansas City, the weather conditions were not available. Once again, at Manhattan, it was 81 degrees under partly sunny skies. Once again, at Topeka, it was 77 degrees under cloudy skies. Now here is your National Weather Service forecast. This afternoon, sunny. Highs in the middle 80s. North winds 5 to 10 miles per hour. Tonight, mostly clear in the evening, then becoming partly cloudy. Patchy flows in the upper 60s. Northeast winds around 5 miles per hour. Thursday, patchy fog in the morning. Mostly sunny. Humid with highs in the middle 80s. Northeast winds around 5 miles per hour. Thursday night, mostly clear in the evening, then becoming partly cloudy. Patchy fog after midnight. Humid with lows in the upper 60s. Southeast winds around 5 miles per hour. Friday, sunny with highs around 90. South winds around 5 miles per hour. Friday night and Saturday, partly cloudy. A slight chance of showers and thunderstorms. Lows around 70. Highs in the upper 80s. Saturday night, mostly clear in the evening, then becoming partly cloudy. Lows in the upper 60s. Sunday, mostly sunny with a slight chance of showers. A slight chance of thunderstorms in the afternoon. Highs in the upper 80s. Sunday night, partly cloudy in the evening, then mostly cloudy with a chance of showers and thunderstorms after midnight. Lows in the upper 60s. Chance of rain 30%. Monday, partly sunny with a slight chance of showers and thunderstorms in the morning, then sunny in the afternoon. Highs in the upper 80s. Monday night, mostly clear in the evening, then becoming partly cloudy. Lows in the upper 60s. Tuesday, mostly sunny. Highs around 90. This hazardous weather outlook is for Central Kansas, East Central Kansas, North Central Kansas, and Northeast Kansas. For this afternoon and tonight, thunderstorms currently moving south across Nebraska may produce damaging winds and large hail across far northern Kansas before weakening as they move farther south towards Interstate 70 this evening. For Thursday through Tuesday, the probability for widespread hazardous weather is low. Spotter message: weather spotters are encouraged to relay reports of hail, damaging wind, tornadoes, and flooding. This is NOAA Weather Radio Station WXK91 in Topeka. Here at Topeka, it was cloudy. The temperature was 77 degrees, the dew point 73, and the relative humidity was 87%. The wind was variable at 5 miles an hour. The pressure was 29.92 inches and falling. At Manhattan, it was partly sunny. The temperature was 81 degrees, the dew point 71, and the relative humidity was calm. Around the region, at Emporia, rain was falling, with a temperature of 80.

At Springfield, it was mostly sunny, with a temperature of 91. It was partly sunny, with a temperature of 84 at Concordia, 83 at Beatrice, and 78 at Omaha. It was cloudy, with a temperature of 76 at Lawrence, and 92 at Wichita. At Kansas City, once again, at Manhattan, it was 81 degrees under partly sunny skies. Once again, at Topeka, it was 77 degrees under cloudy skies. Now here is your National Weather Service forecast. This afternoon, sunny. Highs in the middle 80s. North winds 5 to 10 miles per hour. Tonight, mostly clear in the evening, patchy fog after midnight. Humid with lows in the upper 60s. Northeast winds around 5 miles per hour. Thursday, patchy fog in the morning. Mostly sunny. Humid with highs in the middle 80s. Northeast winds around 5 miles per hour. Thursday night, mostly clear in the evening, then becoming partly cloudy. Patchy fog after midnight. Humid with lows in the upper 60s. Southeast winds around 5 miles per hour. Friday, sunny with high around 5 miles per hour. Friday night and Saturday, partly cloudy. A slight chance of showers and thunderstorms. Lows around 70. Highs in the upper 80s. Saturday night, mostly clear in the evening, then becoming partly cloudy. Lows in the upper 60s. Sunday, mostly sunny with a slight chance of showers. A slight chance of highs in the upper 80s. Sunday night, partly cloudy in the evening, then mostly cloudy with a chance of showers and thunderstorms after midnight. Lows in the upper 60s. Chance of rain 30%. Monday, partly sunny with a slight chance of showers and thunderstorms in the morning, then sunny in the afternoon. Highs in the upper 80s. Monday night, mostly clear in the evening, then becoming partly cloudy. Lows in the upper 60s. Tuesday, mostly sunny. Highs around 90. This hazardous weather outlook is for central Kansas, east central Kansas, north central Kansas, and northeast Kansas. For this afternoon and tonight, thunderstorms currently moving south across Nebraska may produce damaging winds and large hail across far northern Kansas before weakening as they move farther south towards Interstate 70 this evening. For Thursday through Tuesday, the probability for widespread hazardous weather is low. Spotter message: weather spotters are encouraged to relay reports of hail, damaging wind, tornadoes, and flooding. This is NOAA Weather Radio Station WXK91 in Topeka. Here are the 1 p.m. conditions for the local area. At Topeka, it was cloudy. The temperature was 77 degrees, the dew point 73, and the relative humidity was 87%. The wind was variable at 5 miles an hour. The pressure was 29.92 inches and falling. At Manhattan, it was partly sunny. The temperature was 81 degrees, humidity was 71%. The wind was calm. Around the region, at Emporia, rain was falling, with a temperature of 80. At Springfield, it was mostly sunny, with a temperature of 91. It was partly sunny, with a temperature of 84 at Concordia, 83 at Beatrice, and 78 at Omaha. It was cloudy, with a temperature of 76 at Lawrence, and 92 at Wichita. At Kansas City, the weather conditions were not available. Once again, at Manhattan, it was 81 degrees under partly sunny skies. Once again, at Topeka, it was 77 degrees under cloudy skies. The current time is 1:53 p.m. Central Daylight Time. Now here is your National Weather Service forecast. This afternoon, sunny. Highs in the middle 80s. North winds 5 to 10 miles per hour. Tonight, mostly clear in the evening, then becoming partly cloudy. Patchy fog after midnight. Humid with lows in the upper 60s. Northeast winds around 5 miles per hour. Thursday,

patchy fog in the morning. Mostly sunny. Humid with highs in the middle 80s. Northeast winds around 5 miles per hour. Thursday night, mostly clear in the evening, then becoming partly cloudy. Patchy fog after midnight. Humid with lows in the upper 60s. Southeast winds around 5 miles per hour. Friday, sunny with highs around 90. South winds around 5 miles per hour. Friday night and Saturday, partly cloudy. A slight chance of showers and thunderstorms. Lows around 70. Highs in the upper 80s. Saturday night, mostly clear in the evening, then becoming partly cloudy. Lows in the upper 60s. Sunday, mostly sunny with a slight chance of showers. A slight chance of thunderstorms in the afternoon. Highs in the upper 80s. Sunday night, partly cloudy in the evening, then mostly cloudy with a chance of showers and thunderstorms after midnight. Lows in the upper 60s. Chance of rain 30%. Monday, partly sunny with a slight chance of showers and thunderstorms in the morning, then sunny in the afternoon. Highs in the upper 80s. Monday night, mostly clear in the evening, then becoming partly cloudy. Lows in the upper 60s. Tuesday, mostly sunny. Highs around 90. This hazardous weather outlook is for central Kansas, east central Kansas, north central Kansas and northeast Kansas. For this afternoon and tonight, thunderstorms currently moving south across Nebraska may produce damaging winds and large hail across far northern Kansas before weakening as they move farther south towards Interstate 70 this evening. For Thursday through Tuesday, the probability for widespread hazardous weather is low. Spotter message: weather spotters are encouraged to relay reports of hail, damaging wind, tornadoes, and flooding.

humidity was 87%. The wind was variable at 5 miles an hour. The pressure was 29.92 inches and falling. At Manhattan, it was partly sunny. The temperature was 81 degrees, the dew point 71, and the relative humidity was 71%. The wind was calm. Around the region, at Emporia, rain was falling, with a temperature of 80. At Springfield, it was mostly sunny, with a temperature of 91. It was partly sunny, with a temperature of 84 at Concordia, 83 at Beatrice, and 78 at Omaha. It was cloudy, with a temperature of 76 at Lawrence, and 92 at Wichita. At Kansas City, the weather conditions were not available. Once again, at Manhattan, it was 81 degrees under partly sunny skies. Once again, at Topeka, it was 77 degrees under cloudy skies. Now here is your National Weather Service forecast. This afternoon, sunny. Highs in the middle 80s. North winds 5 to 10 miles per hour. Tonight, mostly clear in the evening, then becoming partly cloudy. Patchy fog after midnight. Humid with lows in the upper 60s. Northeast winds around 5 miles per hour. Thursday, patchy fog in the morning. Mostly sunny. Humid with highs in the middle 80s. Northeast winds around 5 miles per hour. Thursday night, mostly clear in the evening, then becoming partly cloudy. Patchy fog after midnight. Humid with lows in the upper 60s. Southeast winds around 5 miles per hour. Friday, sunny with highs around 90. South winds around 5 miles per hour. Friday night and Saturday, partly cloudy. A slight chance of showers and thunderstorms. Lows around 70. Highs in the upper 80s. Saturday night, mostly clear in the evening, then becoming partly cloudy. Lows in the upper 60s. Sunday, mostly sunny with a slight chance of storms in the afternoon. Highs in the upper 80s. Sunday night, partly cloudy in the evening, then mostly cloudy with a chance of showers and thunderstorms after midnight. Lows in the upper 60s. Chance of rain 30%. Monday, partly sunny with a slight chance of showers and thunderstorms in the morning, then sunny in the afternoon. Highs in the upper 80s. Monday night, mostly clear in the evening, then becoming partly cloudy. Lows in the upper 60s. Tuesday, mostly sunny. Highs around 90. This hazardous weather outlook is for Central Kansas, East Central Kansas, North Central Kansas, and Northeast Kansas. For this afternoon and tonight, thunderstorms currently moving south across Nebraska may produce damaging winds and large hail across far northern Kansas before weakening as they move farther south towards Interstate 70 this evening. For Thursday through Tuesday, the probability for widespread hazardous weather is low. Spotter message: weather spotters are encouraged to relay reports of hail, damaging wind, tornadoes, and flooding. This is NOAA Weather Radio Station WXK 91 in Topeka. Here are the 1 p.m. conditions for the local area. At Topeka, it was cloudy. The temperature was 77 degrees, the dew point 73, and the relative humidity was 87%. The wind was variable at 5 miles an hour. The pressure was 29.92 inches and falling. At Manhattan, it was partly sunny. The temperature was 81 degrees, the dew point 71, and the relative humidity was 71%. The wind was calm. Around the region, at Emporia, rain was falling, with a temperature of 80. At Springfield, it was mostly sunny, with a temperature of 91. It was partly sunny, with a temperature of 84 at Concordia, 83 at Beatrice, and 78 at Omaha. It was cloudy, with a temperature of 76 at Lawrence, and 92 at Wichita. At Kansas City, the weather conditions were not available. Once again, at Manhattan, it was 81 degrees under partly sunny skies. Once again,
At Topeka, it was 77 degrees under cloudy skies. Now here is your National Weather Service forecast. This afternoon, sunny. Highs in the middle 80s. North winds 5 to 10 miles per hour. Tonight, mostly clear in the evening, then becoming partly cloudy. Patchy fog after midnight. Humid with lows in the upper 60s. Northeast winds around 5 miles per hour. Thursday, patchy fog in the morning. Mostly sunny. Humid with highs in the middle 80s. Northeast winds around 5 miles per hour. Thursday night, mostly clear in the evening, then becoming partly cloudy. Patchy fog after midnight. Humid with lows in the upper 60s. Southeast winds around 5 miles per hour. Friday, sunny with highs around 90. South winds around 5 miles per hour. Friday night and Saturday, partly cloudy. A slight chance of showers and thunderstorms. Lows around 70. Highs in the upper 80s. Saturday night, mostly clear in the evening, then becoming partly cloudy. Lows in the upper 60s. Sunday, mostly sunny with a slight chance of showers. A slight chance of thunderstorms in the afternoon. Highs in the upper 80s. Sunday night, partly cloudy in the evening, then mostly cloudy with a chance of showers and thunderstorms after midnight. Lows in the upper 60s. Chance of rain 30%. Monday, partly sunny with a slight chance of showers and thunderstorms in the morning, then sunny in the afternoon. Highs in the upper 80s. Monday night, mostly clear in the evening, then becoming partly cloudy. Lows in the upper 60s. Tuesday, mostly sunny. Highs around 90. This hazardous weather outlook is for central Kansas, east central Kansas, north central Kansas, and northeast Kansas. For this afternoon and tonight, thunderstorms currently moving south across Nebraska may produce in Kansas before weakening as they move farther south towards Interstate 70 this evening. For Thursday through Tuesday, the probability for widespread hazardous weather is low. Spotter message: weather spotters are encouraged to relay reports of hail, damaging wind, tornadoes, and flooding. This is NOAA Weather Radio Station WXK91 in Topeka. Here are the 1 p.m. conditions for the local area. At Topeka, it was cloudy. The temperature was 77 degrees, the dew point 73, and the relative humidity was 87%. The wind was variable at 5 miles an hour. The pressure was 29.92 inches and falling. At Manhattan, it was partly sunny. The temperature was 81 degrees, the dew point 71, and the relative humidity was 71%. The wind was calm. Around the region, at Emporia, rain was falling, with a temperature of 80. At Springfield, it was mostly sunny, with a temperature of 91. It was partly sunny, with a temperature of 84 at Concordia, 83 at Beatrice, and 78 at Omaha. It was cloudy, with a temperature of 76 at Lawrence, and 92 at Wichita. At Kansas City, the weather conditions were not available. Once again, at Manhattan, it was 81 degrees under partly sunny skies. Once again, at Topeka, it was 77 degrees under cloudy skies. Now here is your National Weather Service forecast. This afternoon, sunny. Highs in the middle 80s. North winds 5 to 10 miles per hour. Tonight, mostly clear in the evening, then becoming partly cloudy. Patchy fog after midnight. Humid with lows in the upper 60s. Northeast winds around 5 miles per hour. The morning. Mostly sunny. Humid with highs in the middle 80s. Northeast winds around 5 miles per hour. Thursday night, mostly clear in the evening, then becoming partly cloudy. Patchy fog after midnight. Humid with lows in the upper 60s. Southeast winds around 5 miles per hour. Friday, sunny with highs around 90.
South winds around 5 miles per hour. Friday night and Saturday, partly cloudy. A slight chance of showers and thunderstorm. Highs in the upper 80s. Saturday night, mostly clear in the evening, then becoming partly cloudy. Lows in the upper 60s. Sunday, mostly sunny with a slight chance of showers. A slight chance of thunderstorms in the afternoon. Highs in the upper 80s. Sunday night, partly cloudy in the evening, then mostly cloudy with a chance of showers and thunderstorms after midnight. Lows in the upper 60s. Chance of rain 30%. Monday, partly sunny with a slight chance of showers and thunderstorms in the morning, then sunny in the afternoon. Highs in the upper 80s. Monday night, mostly clear in the evening, then becoming partly 60s. Tuesday, mostly sunny. Highs around 90. The current time is 2:08 p.m. Central Daylight Time. This hazardous weather outlook is for Central Kansas, East Central Kansas, North Central Kansas and Northeast Kansas. For this afternoon and tonight, thunderstorms currently moving south across Nebraska may produce damaging winds and large hail. They move farther south towards Interstate 70 this evening. For Thursday through Tuesday, the probability for widespread hazardous weather is low. Spotter message: weather spotters are encouraged to relay reports of hail, damaging wind, tornadoes, and flooding. This is NOAA Weather Radio Station WXK91 in Topeka. Now here is your National Weather Service forecast. This afternoon, sunny. Highs in the middle 80s. North winds 5 to 10 miles per hour. Tonight, mostly clear in the evening, then becoming partly cloudy. Patchy fog after midnight. Humid with lows in the upper 60s. Northeast winds around 5 miles per hour. Thursday, patchy fog in the morning. Mostly sunny. Humid with highs in the middle 80s. Northeast winds around 5 miles per hour. Thursday night, mostly clear in the evening, then becoming partly cloudy. Patchy fog after midnight. Humid with lows in the upper 60s. Southeast winds around 5 miles per hour. Friday, sunny with highs around 90. South winds around 5 miles per hour. Friday night and Saturday, partly cloudy. A slight chance of showers and thunderstorms. Lows around 70. Highs in the upper 80s. Saturday night, mostly clear in the evening, then becoming partly cloudy. Lows in the upper 60s. Sunday, mostly sunny with a slight chance of showers. A slight chance of thunderstorms in the afternoon. Highs in the upper 80s. Sunday night, partly cloudy in the evening, then mostly cloudy with a chance of showers and thunderstorms after midnight. Lows in the upper 60s. Chance of rain 30%. Monday, partly sunny with a slight chance of showers and thunderstorms in the morning, then sunny in the afternoon. Highs in the upper 80s. Monday night, mostly clear in the evening, then becoming partly cloudy. Lows in the upper 60s. Tuesday, mostly sunny. Highs around 90. This hazardous weather outlook is for Central Kansas, East Central Kansas, North Central Kansas and Northeast Kansas. For this afternoon and tonight, thunderstorms currently moving south across Nebraska may produce damaging winds and large hail across far northern Kansas before weakening as they move farther south towards Interstate 70 this evening. For Thursday through Tuesday, the probability for widespread hazardous weather is low. Spotter message: weather spotters are encouraged to relay reports of hail, damaging wind, tornadoes, and flooding. This is NOAA Weather Radio Station WXK91 in Topeka. Here are the 2 p.m. conditions for the local area. At Topeka, it was partly sunny. The temperature was 80 degrees, the dew point 72, and the relative humidity was 76%. The wind was calm. The pressure was 29.92 inches and steady. At Manhattan, it was partly sunny.
The temperature

was 84 degrees, the dew point 70, and the relative humidity was 62%. The wind was variable at 5 miles an hour. Around the region, at Omaha, a thunderstorm was reported, with a temperature of 76. It was mostly sunny, with a temperature of 87 at Concordia, and 92 at Springfield. It was partly sunny, with a temperature of 80 at Lawrence, 83 at Beatrice, and 93 at Wichita. At Emporia, it was cloudy, with a temperature of 87. At Kansas City, the weather conditions were not available. Once again, at Manhattan, it was 84 degrees under partly sunny skies. Once again, at Topeka, it was 80 degrees under partly sunny skies. Now here is your National Weather Service forecast. This afternoon, sunny. Highs in the middle 80s. North winds 5 to 10 miles per hour. Tonight, mostly clear in the evening, then becoming partly cloudy. Patchy fog after midnight. Humid with lows in the upper 60s. Northeast winds around 5 miles per hour. Thursday, patchy fog in the morning. Mostly sunny. Humid with highs in the middle 80s. Northeast winds around 5 miles per hour. Thursday night, mostly clear in the evening, then becoming partly cloudy. Patchy fog after midnight. Humid with lows in the upper 60s. Southeast winds around 5 miles per hour. Friday, sunny with highs around 90. South winds around 5 miles per hour. Friday night and Saturday, partly cloudy. A slight chance of showers and thunderstorms. Lows around 70. Highs in the upper 80s. Saturday night, mostly clear in the evening, then becoming partly cloudy. Lows in the upper 60s. Sunday, mostly sunny with a slight chance of showers. A slight chance of thunderstorms in the afternoon. Highs in the upper 80s. Sunday night, partly cloudy in the evening, then mostly cloudy with a chance of showers and thunderstorms after midnight. Lows in the upper 60s. Chance of rain 30%. Monday, partly sunny with a slight chance of showers and thunderstorms in the morning, then sunny in the afternoon. Highs in the upper 80s. Monday night, mostly clear in the evening, then becoming partly cloudy. Lows in the upper 60s. Tuesday, mostly sunny. Highs around 90. This hazardous weather outlook is for central Kansas, east central Kansas, north central Kansas, and northeast Kansas. For this afternoon and tonight, thunderstorms currently moving south across Nebraska may produce damaging winds and large hail across far northern Kansas before weakening as they move farther south towards Interstate 70 this evening. For Thursday through Tuesday, the probability for widespread hazardous weather is low. Spotter message: weather spotters are encouraged to relay reports of hail, damaging wind, tornadoes, and flooding. This is NOAA Weather Radio Station WXK91 in Topeka. Here are the 2 p.m. conditions for the local area. At Topeka, it was partly sunny. The temperature was 80 degrees, the dew point 72, and the relative humidity was 76%. The wind was calm. The pressure was 29.92 inches and steady. At Manhattan, it was partly sunny. The temperature was 84 degrees, the dew point 70, and the relative humidity was 62%. The wind was variable at 5 miles an hour. Around the region, at Omaha, a thunderstorm was reported, with a temperature of 76. It was mostly sunny, with a temperature of 87 at Concordia, and 92 at Springfield. It was partly sunny, with a temperature of 80 at Lawrence, 83 at Beatrice, and 93 at Wichita. At Emporia, it was cloudy, with a temperature of 87. At Kansas City, the weather conditions were not available. Once again, at Manhattan, it was 84 degrees under partly sunny skies. Once again, at Topeka, it was 80 degrees. Now here is your National Weather Service forecast. This afternoon, sunny.
highs in the middle 80s. North winds 5 to 10 miles per hour. Tonight, mostly clear in the evening, then becoming partly cloudy. Patchy fog after midnight. Humid with lows in the upper 60s. Northeast winds around 5 miles per hour. Thursday, patchy fog in the morning. Mostly sunny. Humid with highs in the middle 80s. Northeast winds around 5 miles per hour. Thursday night, mostly clear in the evening, then becoming partly cloudy. Patchy fog after midnight. Humid with southeast winds around 5 miles per hour. Friday, sunny with highs around 90. South winds around 5 miles per hour. Friday night and Saturday, partly cloudy. A slight chance of showers and thunderstorms. Lows around 70. Highs in the upper 80s. Saturday night, mostly clear in the evening, then becoming partly cloudy. Lows in the upper 60s. Sunday, mostly sunny with a slight chance of showers. A slight chance of thunderstorms in the afternoon. Highs in the upper 80s. Sunday night, partly cloudy in the evening, then mostly cloudy with a chance of showers and thunderstorms after midnight. Chance of rain 30%. Monday, partly sunny with a slight chance of showers and thunderstorms in the morning, then sunny in the afternoon. Highs in the upper 80s. Monday night, mostly clear in the evening, then becoming partly cloudy. Lows in the upper 60s. Tuesday, mostly sunny. Highs around 90. This hazardous weather outlook is for Central Kansas, East Central Kansas, North Central Kansas and Northeast Kansas. For this afternoon and tonight, thunderstorms currently moving south across Nebraska may produce damaging winds and large hail across far northern Kansas before weakening as they move farther south towards Interstate 70 this evening. For Thursday through Tuesday, the probability for widespread hazardous weather is low. Spotter message: weather spotters are encouraged to relay reports of hail, damaging wind, tornadoes, and flooding. This is NOAA Weather Radio Station WXK91 in Topeka. Here are the 2 p.m. conditions for the local area. At Topeka, it was partly sunny. The temperature was 80 degrees, the dew point 72, and the relative humidity was 76%. The wind was calm. The pressure was 29.92 inches and steady. At Manhattan, it was partly sunny. The temperature was 84 degrees, the dew point 70, and the relative humidity was 62%. The wind was variable at 5 miles an hour. Around the region, at Omaha, a thunderstorm was reported, with a temperature of 76. It was mostly sunny, with a temperature of 87 at Concordia, and 92 at Springfield. It was partly sunny, with a temperature of 80 at Lawrence, 83 at Beatrice, and 93 at Wichita. At Emporia, it was cloudy, with a temperature of 87. At Kansas City, the weather conditions were not available. Once again, at Manhattan, it was 84 degrees under partly sunny skies. Once again, at Topeka, it was 80 degrees under partly sunny skies. Now here is your National Weather Service forecast. This afternoon, sunny. Highs in the middle 80s. North winds 5 to 10 miles per hour. Tonight, mostly clear in the evening, then becoming partly cloudy. Patchy fog after midnight. Humid with lows in the upper 60s. Northeast winds around 5 miles per hour. Thursday, patchy fog in the morning. Mostly sunny. Humid with highs in the middle 80s. Northeast winds around 5 miles per hour. Thursday night, mostly clear in the evening, then becoming partly cloudy. Patchy fog after midnight. Humid with lows in the upper 60s. Southeast winds around 5 miles per hour. Friday, sunny with highs around 90. South winds around 5 miles per hour. Friday night and Saturday, partly cloudy. A slight chance of showers and thunderstorms. Lows around 70.

in the upper 80s. Saturday night, mostly clear in the evening, then becoming partly cloudy. Lows in the upper 60s. Sunday, mostly sunny with a slight chance of showers. A slight chance of thunderstorms in the afternoon. Highs in the upper 80s. Sunday night, partly cloudy in the evening, then mostly cloudy with a chance of showers and thunderstorms after midnight. Lows in the upper 60s. Chance of rain 30%. Monday, partly sunny with a slight chance of showers and thunderstorms in the morning, then sunny in the afternoon. Highs in the upper 80s. Monday night, mostly clear in the evening, then becoming partly cloudy. Lows in the upper 60s. Tuesday, mostly sunny. Highs around 90. The current time is 2:23 p.m. Central Daylight Time. This hazardous weather outlook is for Central Kansas, East Central Kansas, North Central Kansas, and Northeast Kansas. For this afternoon and tonight, thunderstorms currently moving south across Nebraska may produce damaging winds and large hail across far northern Kansas before weakening as they move farther south towards Interstate 70 this evening. For Thursday through Tuesday, the probability for widespread hazardous weather is low. Spotter message: weather spotters are encouraged to relay reports of hail, damaging wind, tornadoes, and flooding. This is NOAA Weather Radio Station WXK91 in Topeka. Here are the 2 p.m. conditions for the local area. At Topeka, it was partly sunny. The temperature was 80 degrees, the dew point 72, and the relative humidity was 76%. The wind was calm. The pressure was 29.92 inches and steady. At Manhattan, it was partly sunny. The temperature was 84 degrees, the dew point 70, and the relative humidity was 62%. The wind was variable at 5 miles an hour. Around the region, at Omaha, a thunderstorm was reported, with a temperature of 76. It was mostly sunny, with a temperature of 87 at Concordia, and 92 at Springfield. It was partly sunny, with a temperature of 80 at Lawrence, 83 at Beatrice, and 93 at Wichita. At Emporia, it was cloudy, with a temperature of 87. At Kansas City, the weather conditions were not available. Once again, at Manhattan, it was 84 degrees under partly sunny skies. Once again, at Topeka, it was 80 degrees under partly sunny skies. Now here is your National Weather Service forecast. This afternoon, sunny. Highs in the middle 80s. North winds 5 to 10 miles per hour. Tonight, mostly clear in the evening, then becoming partly cloudy. Patchy fog after midnight. Humid with lows in the upper 60s. Northeast winds around 5 miles per hour. Thursday, patchy fog in the morning. Mostly sunny. Humid with highs in the middle 80s. Northeast winds around 5 miles per hour. Thursday night, mostly clear in the evening, then becoming partly cloudy. Patchy fog after midnight. Humid with lows in the upper 60s. Southeast winds around 5 miles per hour. Friday, sunny with highs around 90. South winds around 5 miles per hour. Friday night and Saturday, partly cloudy. A slight chance of showers and thunderstorms. Lows around 70. Highs in the upper 80s. Saturday night, mostly clear in the evening, then becoming partly cloudy. Lows in the upper 60s. Sunday, mostly sunny with a slight chance of showers. A slight chance of thunderstorms in the afternoon. Highs in the upper 80s. Sunday night, partly cloudy in the evening, then mostly cloudy with a chance of showers and thunderstorms after midnight. Lows in the upper 60s. Chance of rain 30%. Monday, partly sunny with a slight chance of showers and thunderstorms in the morning, then sunny in the afternoon. Highs in the upper 80s. Monday night, mostly clear in the evening, then becoming partly cloudy. Lows in the upper 60s.
Tuesday, mostly sunny. Highs around 90. This hazardous weather outlook is for central Kansas, east central Kansas, north central Kansas, and northeast Kansas. For this afternoon and tonight, Nebraska may produce damaging winds and large hail across far northern Kansas before weakening as they move farther south towards Interstate 70 this evening. For Thursday through Tuesday, the probability for widespread hazardous weather is low. Spotter message: weather spotters are encouraged to relay reports of hail, damaging wind, tornadoes, and flooding. This is NOAA Weather Radio Station WXK91 in Topeka. Here are the 2 p.m. conditions for the local area. At Topeka, it was partly sunny. The temperature was 80 degrees, the dew point 72, and the relative humidity was 76%. The wind was calm. The pressure was 29. At Manhattan, it was partly sunny. The temperature was 84 degrees, the dew point 70, and the relative humidity was 62%. The wind was variable at 5 miles an hour. Around the region, at Omaha, a thunderstorm was reported, with a temperature of 76. It was mostly sunny, with a temperature of 87 at Concordia, and 92 at Springfield. It was partly sunny, with a temperature of 80 at Lawrence, 83 at Beatrice, and 93 at Wichita. At Emporia, it was cloudy, with a temperature of 87. At Kansas City, the weather conditions were not available. Once again, at Manhattan, it was 84 degrees under partly sunny skies. Once again, at Topeka, it was 80 degrees under partly sunny skies. Now here is your National Weather Service forecast. This afternoon, sunny. Highs in the middle 80s. North winds 5 to 10 miles per hour. Tonight, mostly clear in the evening, then becoming partly cloudy. Patchy fog after midnight. Humid with lows in the upper 60s. Northeast winds around 5 miles per hour. Thursday, patchy fog in the morning. Mostly sunny. Humid with highs in the middle 80s. Northeast winds around 5 miles per hour. Thursday night, mostly clear in the evening, then becoming partly cloudy. Patchy fog after midnight. Humid with lows in the upper 60s. Southeast winds around 5 miles per hour. Friday, sunny with highs around 90. South winds around 5 miles per hour. Friday night and Saturday, partly cloudy. A slight chance of showers and thunderstorms. Lows around 70. Highs in the upper 80s. Saturday night, mostly clear in the evening, then becoming partly cloudy. Lows in the upper 60s. Sunday, mostly sunny with a slight chance of showers. A slight chance of thunderstorms in the afternoon. Highs in the upper 80s. Sunday night, partly cloudy in the evening, then mostly cloudy with a chance of showers and thunderstorms after midnight. Lows in the upper 60s. Chance of rain 30%. Monday, partly sunny with a slight chance of showers and thunderstorms in the morning, then sunny in the afternoon. Highs in the upper 80s. Monday night, mostly clear in the evening, then becoming partly cloudy. Lows in the upper 60s. Tuesday, mostly sunny. Highs around 90. This hazardous weather outlook is for central Kansas, east central Kansas, north central Kansas, and northeast Kansas. For this afternoon and tonight, thunderstorms currently moving south across Nebraska may produce damaging winds and large hail across far northern Kansas before weakening as they move farther south towards Interstate 70 this evening. For Thursday through Tuesday, the probability for widespread hazardous weather is low. Spotter message: weather spotters are encouraged to relay reports of hail, damaging wind, tornadoes, and flooding. This is NOAA Weather Radio Station WXK91 in Topeka. Here are the 2 p.m. conditions for the local area. At Topeka, it was partly sunny. The temperature was 80 degrees, the dew point 72, and the relative humidity was 76%.
The wind was calm. The pressure was 29.92 inches and steady. At Manhattan, it was partly sunny. The temperature was 84 degrees, the dew point 70, and the relative humidity was 62%. The wind was variable at 5 miles an hour. Around the region, at Omaha, a thunderstorm was reported, with a temperature of 76. It was mostly sunny, with a temperature of 87 at Concordia, and 92 at Springfield. It was partly sunny, with a temperature of 80 at Lawrence, 83 at Beatrice, and 93 at Wichita. At Emporia, it was cloudy, with a temperature of 87. At Kansas City, and 93 at Wichita. At Emporia, it was cloudy, with a temperature of 87. At Kansas City, the weather conditions were not available. Once again, at Manhattan, it was 84 degrees under partly sunny skies. Once again, at Topeka, it was 80 degrees under partly sunny skies. Now here is your National Weather Service forecast. This afternoon, sunny. Highs in the middle 80s. North winds 5 to 10 miles per hour. Tonight, mostly clear in the evening, then becoming partly cloudy. Patchy fog after midnight. Humid with lows in the upper 60s. Northeast winds around 5 miles per hour. Thursday, patchy fog in the morning. Mostly sunny. Humid with highs in the middle 80s. Northeast winds around 5 miles per hour. Thursday night, mostly clear in the evening, then becoming partly cloudy. Patchy fog after midnight. Humid with lows in the upper 60s. Southeast winds around 5 miles per hour. Friday, sunny with highs around 90. South winds around 5 miles per hour. Friday night and Saturday, partly cloudy. A slight chance of showers and thunderstorms. Lows around 70. Highs in the upper 80s. Saturday night, mostly clear in the evening, then becoming partly cloudy. Lows in the upper 60s. Sunday, mostly sunny with a slight chance of showers. A slight chance of thunderstorms in the afternoon. Highs in the upper 80s. Sunday night, partly cloudy in the evening, then mostly cloudy with a chance of showers and thunderstorms after midnight. Lows in the upper 60s. Chance of rain 30%. Monday, partly sunny with a slight chance of showers and thunderstorms in the morning, then sunny in the afternoon. Highs in the upper 80s. Monday night, mostly clear in the evening, then becoming partly cloudy. Lows in the upper 60s. Tuesday, mostly sunny. Highs around 90. This hazardous weather outlook is for Central Kansas, East Central Kansas, North Central Kansas, and Northeast Kansas. For this afternoon and tonight, thunderstorms currently moving south across Nebraska may produce damaging winds and large hail across far northern Kansas before weakening as they move farther south towards Interstate 70 this evening. For Thursday through Tuesday, the probability for widespread hazardous weather is low. Spotter message: weather spotters are encouraged to relay reports of hail, damaging wind, tornadoes, and flooding. This is NOAA Weather Radio Station WXK91 in Topeka. Here are the 2 p.m. conditions for the local area. At Topeka, it was partly sunny. The temperature was 80 degrees, the dew point 72, and the relative humidity was 76%. The wind was calm. The pressure was 29.92 inches and steady. At Manhattan, it was partly sunny. The temperature was 84 degrees, the dew point 70, and the relative humidity was 62%. The wind was variable at 5 miles an hour. Around the region, at Omaha, a thunderstorm was reported, with a temperature of 76. It was mostly sunny, with a temperature of 87 at Concordia, and 92 at Springfield. It was partly sunny, with a temperature of 80 at Lawrence, 83 at Beatrice, and 93 at Wichita. At Emporia, it was cloudy, with a temperature of 87. At Kansas City,
The weather conditions were not available.

again, at Manhattan, it was 84 degrees under partly sunny skies. Once again, at Topeka, it was 80 degrees under partly sunny skies. Now here is your National Weather Service forecast. This afternoon, sunny. Highs in the middle 80s. North winds 5 to 10 miles per hour. Tonight, mostly clear in the evening, then becoming partly cloudy. Patchy fog after midnight. Humid with lows in the upper 60s. Northeast winds around 5 miles per hour. Thursday, patchy fog in the morning. Mostly sunny. Humid with highs in the middle 80s. Northeast winds around 5 miles per hour. Thursday night, mostly clear in the evening, then becoming partly cloudy. Patchy fog after midnight. Humid with lows in the upper 60s. Southeast winds around 5 miles per hour. Friday, sunny with highs around 90. South winds around 5 miles per hour. Friday night and Saturday, partly cloudy. A slight chance of showers and thunderstorms. Lows around 70. Highs in the upper 80s. Saturday night, mostly clear in the evening, then becoming partly cloudy. Lows in the upper 60s.

This hazardous weather outlook is for Central Kansas, East Central Kansas, North Central Kansas, and Northeast Kansas. For this afternoon and tonight, thunderstorms currently moving south across Nebraska may produce damaging winds and large hail across far northern Kansas before weakening as they move farther south towards Interstate 70 this evening. For Thursday through Tuesday, the probability for widespread hazardous weather is low. Spotter message: weather spotters are encouraged to relay reports of hail, damaging wind, tornadoes, and flooding. This is NOAA Weather Radio Station WXK91 in Topeka. Here are the 2 p.m. conditions for the local area. At Topeka, it was partly sunny. The temperature was 80 degrees, the dew point 72, and the relative humidity was 76%. The wind was calm. The pressure was 29.92 inches and steady. At Manhattan, it was partly sunny. The temperature was 84 degrees, the dew point 70, and the relative humidity was 62%. The wind was variable at 5 miles an hour. Around the region, at Omaha, a thunderstorm was reported, with a temperature of 76. It was mostly sunny, with a temperature of 87 at Concordia, and 92 at Springfield. It was partly sunny, with a temperature of 80 at Lawrence, 83 at Beatrice, and 93 at Wichita. At Emporia, it was cloudy, with a temperature of 87. At Kansas City, the weather conditions were not available. Once again, at Manhattan, it was 84 degrees under partly sunny skies. Once again, at Topeka, it was 80 degrees under partly sunny skies. Now here is your National Weather Service forecast. This afternoon, sunny. Highs in the middle 80s. North winds 5 to 10 miles per hour. Tonight, mostly clear in the evening, then becoming partly cloudy. Patchy fog after midnight. Humid with lows in the upper 60s. Northeast winds around 5 miles per hour. Thursday, patchy fog in the morning. Mostly sunny. Humid with highs in the middle 80s. Northeast winds around 5 miles per hour. Thursday night, mostly clear in the evening, then become fog after midnight. Humid with lows in the upper 60s. Southeast winds around 5 miles per hour. Friday, sunny with highs around 90. South winds around 5 miles per hour. Friday night and Saturday, partly cloudy. A slight chance of showers and thunderstorms. Lows around 70. Highs in the upper 80s. Saturday night, mostly clear in the evening, then becoming partly cloudy. Lows in the upper 60s. Sunday, mostly sunny with a slight chance of showers. A slight chance of thunderstorms in the afternoon. Highs in the upper 80s. Sunday night, partly cloudy in the evening, then mostly cloudy with a chance of showers and thunderstorms after midnight. Lows in the upper 60s. Chance of rain 30%. Monday, partly sunny with a slight chance of showers and thunderstorms in the morning, then sunny in the afternoon. Highs in the upper 80s. Monday night, mostly clear in the evening, then becoming partly cloudy. Lows in the upper 60s. Tuesday, mostly sunny. Highs around 90. This hazardous weather outlook is for Central Kansas, East Central Kansas, North Central Kansas, and Northeast Kansas. For this afternoon and tonight, thunderstorms currently moving south across Nebraska may produce damaging winds and large hail across far northern Kansas before weakening as they move farther south towards Interstate 70 this evening. For Thursday through Tuesday, the probability for widespread hazardous weather is low. Spotter message: weather spotters are encouraged to relay reports of hail, damaging wind, tornadoes, and flooding. This is NOAA Weather Radio Station WXK91 in Topeka. Here are the 2 p.m. conditions for the local area. At Topeka, it was partly sunny. The temperature was 80 degrees. The dew point 72, and the relative humidity was 76%. The wind was calm.

was 29.92 inches and steady. At Manhattan, it was partly sunny. The temperature was 84 degrees, the dew point 70, and the relative humidity was 62%. The wind was variable at 5 miles an hour. Around the region, at Omaha, a thunderstorm was reported, with a temperature of 76. It was mostly sunny, with a temperature of 87 at Concordia, and 92 at Springfield. It was partly sunny, with a temperature of 80 at Lawrence, 83 at Beatrice, and 93 at Wichita. At Emporia, it was cloudy, with a temperature of 87. At Kansas City, the weather conditions were not available. Once again, at Manhattan, it was 84 degrees under partly sunny skies. Once again, at Topeka, it was 80 degrees under partly sunny skies. Now here is your National Weather Service forecast. This afternoon, sunny. Highs in the middle 80s. North winds 5 to 10 miles per hour. Tonight, mostly clear in the evening, then becoming partly cloudy. Patchy fog after midnight. Humid with lows in the upper 60s. Northeast winds around 5 miles per hour. Thursday, patchy fog in the morning. Mostly sunny. Humid with highs in the middle 80s. Northeast winds around 5 miles per hour. Thursday night, mostly clear in the evening, then becoming partly cloudy. Patchy fog after midnight. Humid with lows in the upper 60s. Southeast winds around 5 miles per hour. Friday, sunny with highs around 90. South winds around 5 miles per hour. Friday night and Saturday, partly cloudy. A slight chance of showers and thunderstorms. Lows around 70. Highs in the upper 80s. Saturday night, mostly clear in the evening, then becoming partly cloudy. Lows in the upper 60s. Sunday, mostly sunny with a slight chance of showers. A slight chance of thunderstorms in the afternoon. Highs in the upper 80s. Sunday night, partly cloudy in the evening, then mostly cloudy with a chance of showers and thunderstorms after midnight. Lows in the upper 60s. Chance of rain 30%. Monday, partly sunny with a slight chance of showers and thunderstorms in the morning, then sunny in the afternoon. Highs in the upper 80s. Monday night, mostly clear in the evening, then becoming partly cloudy. Lows in the upper 60s. Tuesday, mostly sunny. Highs around 90. This hazardous weather outlook is for central Kansas, east central Kansas, north central Kansas, and northeast Kansas. For this afternoon and tonight, thunderstorms currently moving south across Nebraska may produce damaging winds and large hail across far northern Kansas before weakening as they move farther south towards Interstate 70 this evening. For Thursday through Tuesday, the probability for widespread hazardous weather is low. Spotter message: weather spotters are encouraged to relay reports of hail, damaging wind, tornadoes, and flooding. This is NOAA Weather Radio Station WXK91 in Topeka. Here are the 2 p.m. conditions for the local area. At Topeka, it was partly sunny. The temperature was 80 degrees, the dew point 72, and the relative humidity was 76%. The wind was calm. The pressure was 29.92 inches and steady. At Manhattan, it was partly sunny. The temperature was 84 degrees, the dew point 70, and the relative humidity was 62%. The wind was variable at 5 miles an hour. Around the region, at Omaha, a thunderstorm was reported, with a temperature of 76. It was mostly sunny, with a temperature of 87 at Concordia, and 92 at Springfield. It was partly sunny, with a temperature of 80 at Lawrence, 83 at Beatrice, and 93 at Wichita. At Emporia, it was cloudy, with a temperature of 87. At Kansas City, the weather again, at Manhattan, it was 84 degrees under partly sunny skies. Once again, at Topeka, it was 80 degrees under partly sunny skies.
Now here is your National Weather Service forecast. This afternoon, sunny. Highs in the middle 80s. North winds 5 to 10 miles per hour. Tonight, mostly clear in the evening, then becoming partly cloudy. Patchy fog after midnight. Humid with lows in the upper 60s. Northeast winds around 5 miles per hour. Thursday, patchy fog in the morning. Mostly sunny. Humid with highs in the middle 80s. Northeast winds around 5 miles per hour. Thursday night, mostly clear in the evening, then becoming partly cloudy. Patchy fog after midnight. Southeast winds around 5 miles per hour. Friday, sunny with highs around 90. South winds around 5 miles per hour. Friday night and Saturday, partly cloudy. A slight chance of showers and thunderstorms. Lows around 70. Highs in the upper 80s. Saturday night, mostly clear in the evening, then becoming partly cloudy. Lows in the upper 60s. Sunday, mostly sunny with a slight chance of showers. A slight chance of thunderstorms in the afternoon. Highs in the upper 80s. Sunday night, partly cloudy in the evening, then mostly cloudy with a chance of showers and thunderstorms after midnight. Lows in the upper 60s. Chance of rain 30%. Monday, partly sunny with a slight chance of showers and thunderstorms in the morning, then sunny in the afternoon. Highs in the upper 80s. Monday night, mostly clear in the evening, then becoming partly cloudy. Lows in the upper 60s. Tuesday, mostly sunny. Highs around 90. This hazardous weather outlook is for central Kansas, east central Kansas, north central Kansas, and northeast Kansas. For this afternoon and tonight, thunderstorms currently moving south across Nebraska may produce damaging winds and large hail across far northern Kansas before weakening as they move farther south towards Interstate 70 this evening. For Thursday through Tuesday, the probability for widespread hazardous weather is low. Spotter message: weather spotters are encouraged to relay reports of hail, damaging wind, tornadoes, and flooding. This is NOAA Weather Radio Station WXK91 in Topeka. Here are the 2 p.m. conditions for the local area. At Topeka, it was partly sunny. The temperature was 80 degrees, the dew point 72, and the relative humidity was 76%. The wind was calm. The pressure was 29.92 inches and steady. At Manhattan, it was partly sunny. The temperature was 84 degrees, the dew point 70, and the relative humidity was 62%. The wind was variable at 5 miles an hour. Around the region, at Omaha, a thunderstorm was reported, with a temperature of 76. It was mostly sunny, with a temperature of 87 at Concordia, and 92 at Springfield. It was partly sunny, with a temperature of 80 at Lawrence, 83 at Beatrice, and 93 at Wichita. At Emporia, it was cloudy, with a temperature of 87. At Kansas City, the weather conditions were not available. Once again, at Manhattan, it was 84 degrees under partly sunny skies. Once again, at Topeka, it was 80 degrees under partly sunny skies. The current time is 2:53 p.m. Central Daylight Time. Now here is your National Weather Service forecast. This afternoon, sunny. Highs in the middle 80s. North winds 5 to 10 miles per hour. Tonight, mostly clear in the evening, then becoming partly cloudy. Patchy fog after midnight. Humid with lows in the upper 60s. Northeast winds around 5 miles per hour. Thursday, patchy fog in the morning. Mostly sunny. Humid with highs in the middle 80s. Northeast winds around 5 miles per hour. Thursday night, mostly clear in the evening, then becoming partly cloudy. Patchy fog after midnight. Humid with lows in the upper 60s. Southeast winds around 5 miles per hour. Friday,

sunny with highs around 90. South winds around 5 miles per hour. Friday night and Saturday, partly cloudy. A slight chance of showers and thunderstorms. Lows around 70. Highs in the upper 80s. Saturday night, mostly clear in the evening, then becoming partly cloudy. Sunday, mostly sunny with a slight chance of showers. A slight chance of thunderstorms in the afternoon. Highs in the upper 80s. Sunday night, partly cloudy in the evening, then mostly cloudy with a chance of showers and thunderstorms after midnight. Lows in the upper 60s. Chance of rain 30%. Monday, partly sunny with a slight chance of showers and thunderstorms in the morning, then sunny in the afternoon. Highs in the upper 80s. Monday night, mostly clear in the evening, then becoming partly cloudy. Lows in the upper 60s. Tuesday, mostly sunny. Highs around 90. This hazardous weather outlook is for central Kansas, east central Kansas, north central Kansas and northeast Kansas. For this afternoon and tonight, thunderstorms currently moving south across Nebraska may produce damaging winds and large hail across far northern Kansas before weakening as they move farther south towards Interstate 70 this evening. For Thursday through Tuesday, the probability for widespread hazardous weather is low. Spotter message: weather spotters are encouraged to relay reports of hail, damaging wind, tornadoes, and flooding. This is NOAA Weather Radio Station WXK91 in Topeka. Here are the 2 p.m. conditions for the local area. At Topeka, it was partly sunny. The temperature was 80 degrees, the dew point 72, and the relative humidity was 76%. The wind was calm. The pressure was 29.92 inches and steady. At Manhattan, it was partly sunny. The temperature was 84 degrees, the dew point 70, and the relative humidity was 62%. The wind was variable at 5 miles an hour. Around the region, at Omaha, a thunderstorm was reported, with a temperature of 76. It was mostly sunny, with a temperature of 87 at Concordia, and 92 at Springfield. It was partly sunny, with a temperature of 80 at Lawrence, 83 at Beatrice, and 93 at Wichita. At Emporia, it was cloudy, with a temperature of 87. At Kansas City, the weather conditions were not available. Once again, at Manhattan, it was 84 degrees under partly sunny skies. Once again, at Topeka, it was 80 degrees under partly sunny skies. Now here is your National Weather Service forecast. This afternoon, sunny. Highs in the middle 80s. North winds 5 to 10 miles per hour. Tonight, mostly clear in the evening, then becoming partly cloudy. Patchy fog after midnight. Humid with lows in the upper 60s. Thursday, patchy fog in the morning. Mostly sunny. Humid with highs in the middle 80s. Northeast winds around 5 miles per hour. Thursday night, mostly clear in the evening, then becoming partly cloudy. Patchy fog after midnight. Humid with lows in the upper 60s. Southeast winds around 5 miles per hour. Friday, sunny with highs around 90. South winds around 5 miles per hour. Friday night and Saturday, partly cloudy. A slight chance of showers and thunderstorms. Lows around 70. Highs in the upper 80s. Saturday night, mostly clear in the evening, then becoming partly cloudy. Lows in the upper 60s. Sunday, mostly sunny with a slight chance of showers. A slight chance of thunderstorms in the afternoon. Highs in the upper 80s. Sunday night, partly cloudy in the evening, then mostly cloudy with a chance of showers and thunderstorms after midnight. Lows in the upper 60s. Chance of rain 30%. Monday, partly sunny with a slight chance of showers and thunderstorms in the morning, then sunny in the afternoon. Highs in the upper 80s. Monday night, mostly clear in the evening, then

becoming partly cloudy. Lows in the upper 60s. Tuesday, mostly sunny. Highs around 90. Now here is your National Weather Service forecast. Tonight, mostly clear. This evening, then becoming partly cloudy. Patchy fog after midnight. Lows in the upper 60s. Northeast winds around 5 miles per hour. Thursday, patchy fog in the morning. Mostly sunny. Humid with highs in the middle 80s. Northeast winds around 5 miles per hour. Thursday night, mostly clear in the evening, then becoming partly cloudy. Patchy fog after midnight. Humid with lows in the upper 60s. Southeast winds around 5 miles per hour. Friday, sunny with highs around 90. South winds around 5 miles per hour. Friday night, mostly clear in the evening, then partly cloudy with a slight chance of showers and thunderstorms after midnight. Humid with lows around 70. Southeast winds around 5 miles per hour. Saturday, partly sunny with a slight chance of showers and thunderstorms in the morning, then sunny in the afternoon. Highs in the upper 80s. Saturday night, mostly clear in the evening, then becoming partly cloudy. Lows in the upper 60s. Sunday, mostly sunny with a slight chance of showers. A slight chance of thunderstorms in the afternoon. Highs in the upper 80s. Sunday night, partly cloudy in the evening, then mostly cloudy with a chance of showers and thunderstorms after midnight. Lows in the upper 60s. Chance of rain 30%. Monday, partly sunny with a slight chance of showers and thunderstorms in the morning, then sunny in the afternoon. Highs in the upper 80s. Monday night, mostly clear in the evening, then becoming partly cloudy. Lows in the upper 60s. Tuesday through Wednesday, partly cloudy. Around 70. This hazardous weather outlook is for Central Kansas, East Central Kansas, North Central Kansas and Northeast Kansas. For this afternoon and tonight, thunderstorms currently moving south across Nebraska may produce damaging winds and large hail across far northern Kansas before weakening as they move farther south towards Interstate 70 this evening. For Thursday through Tuesday, the probability for widespread hazardous weather is low. Spotter message: weather spotters are encouraged to relay reports of hail, damaging wind, tornadoes, and flooding. This is NOAA Weather Radio Station WXK91 in Topeka. Here are the 2 p.m. conditions for the local area. At Topeka, it was partly sunny. The temperature was 80 degrees, the dew point 72, and the relative humidity was 76%. The wind was calm. The pressure was 29.92 inches and steady. At Manhattan, it was partly sunny. The temperature was 84 degrees, the dew point 70, and the relative humidity was 62%. The wind was variable at 5 miles an hour. Around the region, at Omaha, a thunderstorm was reported, with a temperature of 76. It was mostly sunny, with a temperature of 87 at Concordia, and 92 at Springfield. It was partly sunny, with a temperature of 80 at Lawrence, 83 at Beatrice, and 93 at Wichita. At Emporia, it was cloudy, with a temperature of 87. At Kansas City, the weather conditions were not available. Once again, at Manhattan, it was 84 degrees under partly sunny skies. Once again, at Topeka, it was 80 degrees under partly sunny skies. Now here is your National Weather Service forecast. Tonight, mostly clear. This evening, then becoming partly cloudy. Patchy fog after midnight. Lows in the upper 60s. Northeast winds around 5 miles per hour. Thursday, patchy fog in the morning. Mostly sunny. Humid with highs in the middle 80s. Northeast winds around 5 miles per hour. Thursday night, mostly clear in the evening, then becoming partly cloudy. Patchy fog after midnight. Humid with lows in the upper 60s. Southeast winds

around 5 miles per hour. Friday, sunny with highs around 90. South winds around 5 miles per hour. Friday night, mostly clear in the evening, then partly cloudy with a slight chance of showers and thunderstorms after midnight. Humid with lows around 70. Southeast winds around 5 miles per hour. Saturday, partly sunny with a slight chance of showers and thunderstorms in the morning, then sunny in the afternoon. Highs in the upper 80s. Saturday night, mostly clear in the evening, then becoming partly cloudy. Lows in the upper 60s. Sunday, mostly sunny with a slight chance of showers. A slight chance of thunderstorms in the afternoon. Highs in the upper 80s. Sunday night, partly cloudy in the evening, then mostly cloudy with a chance of showers and thunderstorms after midnight. Lows in the upper 60s. Chance of rain 30%. Monday, partly sunny with a slight chance of showers and thunderstorms in the morning, then sunny in the afternoon. Highs in the upper 80s. Monday night, mostly clear in the evening, then becoming partly cloudy. Lows in the upper 60s. Tuesday through Wednesday, partly cloudy. Highs around 90. Lows around 70. This hazardous weather outlook is for Central Kansas, East Central Kansas, North Central Kansas and Northeast Kansas. For this afternoon and tonight, thunderstorms currently moving south across Nebraska may produce damaging winds and large hail across far northern Kansas before weakening as they move farther south towards Interstate 70 this evening. For Thursday through Tuesday, the probability for widespread hazardous weather is low. Spotter message: weather spotters are encouraged to relay reports of hail, damaging wind, tornadoes, and flooding. This is NOAA Weather Radio Station WXK91 in Topeka. Now here is your National Weather Service forecast. Tonight, mostly clear this evening, then becoming partly cloudy. Patchy fog after midnight. Lows in the upper 60s. Northeast winds around 5 miles per hour. Thursday, patchy fog in the morning. Mostly sunny. Humid with highs in the middle 80s. Northeast winds around 5 miles per hour. Thursday night, mostly clear in the evening, then becoming partly cloudy. Patchy fog after midnight. Humid with lows in the upper 60s. Southeast winds around 5 miles with highs around 90. South winds around 5 miles per hour. Friday night, mostly clear in the evening, then partly cloudy with a slight chance of showers and thunderstorms after midnight. Humid with lows around 70. Southeast winds around 5 miles per hour. Saturday, partly sunny with a slight chance of showers and thunderstorms in the morning, then sunny in the afternoon. Highs in the upper 80s. Saturday night, mostly clear in the evening, then becoming partly cloudy. Lows in the upper 60s. Sunday, mostly sunny with a slight chance of showers. A slight chance of thunderstorms in the afternoon. Highs in the upper 80s. Sunday night, partly cloudy in the evening, then mostly cloudy with a chance of showers and thunderstorms after midnight. Lows in the upper 60s. Chance of rain 30%. Monday, partly sunny with a slight chance of showers and thunderstorms in the morning, then sunny in the afternoon. Highs in the upper 80s. Monday night, mostly clear in the evening, then becoming partly cloudy. Lows in the upper 60s. Tuesday through Wednesday, partly cloudy. Highs around 90. Lows around 70. The current time is 3:09 p.m. Central Daylight Time. This hazardous weather outlook is for Central Kansas, East Central Kansas, North Central Kansas and Northeast Kansas. For this afternoon and tonight, thunderstorms currently moving south across Nebraska may produce damaging winds and large hail across far northern Kansas before weakening as they move farther south towards Interstate 70 this evening. For Thursday through Tuesday, the probability for widespread hazardous weather is low. Spotter message: weather spotters are encouraged to

relay reports of hail, damaging wind, tornadoes, and flooding. This is NOAA Weather Radio Station WXK91 in Topeka. Now here is your National Weather Service forecast. Tonight, mostly clear this evening, then becoming partly cloudy. Patchy fog after midnight. Lows in the upper 60s. Northeast winds around 5 miles per hour. Thursday, patchy fog in the morning. Mostly sunny. Humid with highs in the middle 80s. Northeast winds around 5 miles per hour. Thursday night, mostly clear in the evening, then becoming partly cloudy. Patchy fog after midnight. Humid with lows in the upper 60s. Southeast winds around 5 miles per hour. Friday, sunny with highs around 90. South winds around 5 miles per hour. Friday night, with a slight chance of showers and thunderstorms after midnight. Humid with lows around 70. Southeast winds around 5 miles per hour. Saturday, partly sunny with a slight chance of showers and thunderstorms in the morning, then sunny in the afternoon. Saturday night, mostly clear in the evening, then becoming partly cloudy. Lows in the upper 60s, sunny with a slight chance of showers. A slight chance of thunderstorms in the afternoon. Highs in the upper 80s, cloudy in the evening, then mostly cloudy with a chance of showers and thunderstorms after midnight. Lows in the upper 60s. Chance of rain 30%. Monday, partly sunny with a slight chance of showers and thunderstorms in the morning, then sunny 80s. Monday night, mostly clear in the evening, then becoming partly cloudy. Lows in the upper 60s. Tuesday through Wednesday, partly cloudy. Highs around 90. Lows around 70. This hazardous weather outlook is for Central Kansas, East Central Kansas, North Central Kansas, and Northeast Kansas. For this afternoon and tonight, thunderstorms currently moving south across Nebraska may produce damaging winds and large hail across far northern Kansas before weakening as they move farther south towards Interstate 70 this evening. For Thursday through Tuesday, the probability for widespread hazardous weather is low. Spotter message: weather spotters are encouraged to relay reports of hail, damaging wind, tornadoes, and flooding. This is NOAA Weather Radio Station WXK91 in Topeka. Here are the 3 p.m. conditions for the local area. At Topeka, it was partly sunny. The temperature was 83 degrees, the dew point 71, and the relative humidity was 67%. The wind was variable at 5 miles an hour. The pressure was 29.93 inches and rising. At Manhattan, it was mostly sunny. The temperature was 85 degrees, the dew point 71, and the relative humidity was 63%. The wind was variable at 5 miles an hour. Around the region, a thunderstorm was reported, with a temperature of 67 at Beatrice, and 73 at Omaha. At Concordia, it was sunny, with a temperature of 88. It was mostly sunny, with a temperature of 91 at Emporia, and 92 at Springfield. It was partly sunny, with a temperature of 81 at Lawrence, and 97 at Wichita. At Kansas City, the weather conditions were not available. Once again, at Manhattan, it was 85 degrees under mostly sunny skies. Once again, at Topeka, it was 83 degrees under partly sunny skies. Now here is your National Weather Service forecast. Tonight, mostly clear this evening, then becoming partly cloudy. Patchy fog after midnight. Lows in the upper 60s. Northeast winds around 5 miles per hour. Thursday, patchy fog in the morning. Mostly sunny. Humid with highs in the middle 80s. Northeast winds around 5 miles per hour. Thursday night, mostly clear in the evening, then becoming partly cloudy. Patchy fog after midnight. Humid with lows in the upper 60s. Southeast winds around 5 miles per hour. Friday, sunny with highs around 90. South winds around 5 miles

per hour. Friday night, mostly clear in the evening, then partly cloudy with a slight chance of showers and thunderstorms after midnight. Humid with lows around 70. Southeast winds around 5 miles per hour. Saturday, partly sunny with a slight chance of showers and thunderstorms. Highs in the upper 80s. Saturday night, mostly clear in the evening, then becoming partly cloudy. Lows in the upper 60s. Sunday, mostly sunny with a slight chance of showers. A slight chance of thunderstorms in the afternoon. Highs in the upper 80s. Sunday night, partly cloudy in the evening, then mostly cloudy with a chance of showers and thunderstorms after midnight. Lows in the upper 60s. Chance of rain 30%. Monday, partly sunny with a slight chance of showers and thunderstorms in the morning, then sunny in the afternoon. Highs in the upper 80s. Monday night, mostly clear in the evening, then becoming partly cloudy. Lows in the upper 60s. Tuesday through Wednesday, partly cloudy. Highs around 90. Lows around 70. This hazardous weather outlook is for central Kansas, east central Kansas, north central Kansas, and northeast Kansas. For this afternoon and tonight, thunderstorms currently moving south across Nebraska may produce damaging winds and large hail across far northern Kansas before weakening as they move farther south towards Interstate 70 this evening. For Thursday through Tuesday, the probability for widespread hazardous weather is low. Spotter message: weather spotters are encouraged to relay reports of hail, damaging wind, tornadoes, and flooding. This is NOAA Weather Radio Station WXK91 in Topeka. Here are the 3 p.m. conditions for the local area. At Topeka, it was partly sunny. The temperature was 83 degrees, the dew point 71, and the relative humidity was 67%. The wind was variable at 5 miles an hour. The pressure was 29.93 inches and rising. At Manhattan, it was mostly sunny. The temperature was 85 degrees, the dew point 71, and the relative humidity was 63%. The wind was variable at 5 miles an hour. Around the region, a thunderstorm was reported, with a temperature of 67 at Beatrice, and 73 at Omaha. At Concordia, it was sunny, with a temperature of 88. It was mostly sunny, with a temperature of 91 at Emporia, and 92 at Springfield. It was partly sunny, with a temperature of 81 at Lawrence, and 97 at Wichita. At Kansas City, the weather conditions were not available. Once again, at Manhattan, it was 85 degrees under mostly sunny skies. Once again, at Topeka, it was 83 degrees under partly sunny skies. Now here is your National Weather Service forecast. Tonight, mostly clear this evening, then becoming partly cloudy. Patchy fog after midnight. Lows in the upper 60s. Northeast winds around 5 miles per hour. Thursday, patchy fog in the morning. Mostly sunny. Humid with highs in the middle 80s. Northeast winds around 5 miles per hour. Thursday night, mostly clear in the evening, then becoming partly cloudy. Patchy fog after midnight. Humid with lows in the upper 60s. Southeast winds around 5 miles per hour. Friday, sunny with highs around 90. South winds around 5 miles per hour. Friday night, mostly clear in the evening, then partly cloudy with a slight chance of showers and thunderstorms after midnight. Humid with lows around 70. Southeast winds around 5 miles per hour. Saturday, partly sunny with a slight chance of showers and thunderstorms in the morning, then sunny in the afternoon. Highs in the upper 80s. Saturday night, mostly clear in the evening, then becoming partly cloudy. Lows in the upper 60s. Sunday, mostly sunny with a slight chance of showers. A slight chance of thunderstorms in the afternoon. Highs in the upper 80s. Sunday night, partly cloudy in the evening, then mostly cloudy with a chance of showers and thunderstorms.

comes after midnight. Lows in the upper 60s. Chance of rain 30%. Monday, partly sunny with a slight chance of showers and thunderstorms in the morning, then sunny in the afternoon. Highs in the upper 80s. Monday night, mostly clear in the evening, then becoming partly cloudy. Lows in the upper 60s. Tuesday through Wednesday, partly cloudy. Highs around 90. Lows around 70. This hazardous weather outlook is for central Kansas, east central Kansas, north central Kansas and northeast Kansas. For this afternoon and tonight, thunderstorms currently moving south across Nebraska may produce damaging winds and large hail across far northern Kansas before weakening as they move farther south towards Interstate 70 this evening. For Thursday through Tuesday, the probability for widespread hazardous weather is low. Spotter message: weather spotters are encouraged to relay reports of hail, damaging wind, tornadoes, and flooding. This is NOAA Weather Radio Station WXK91, in Topeka. Here are the 3 p.m. conditions for the local area. At Topeka, it was partly sunny. The temperature was 83 degrees, the dew point 71, and the relative humidity was 67%. The wind was variable at 5 miles an hour. The pressure was 29.93 inches and rising. At Manhattan, it was mostly sunny. The temperature was 85 degrees, the dew point 71, and the relative humidity was 63%. The wind was variable at 5 miles an hour. Around the region, a thunderstorm was reported, with a temperature of 67 at Beatrice, and 73 at Omaha. At Concordia, it was sunny, with a temperature of 88. It was mostly sunny, with a temperature of 91 at Emporia, and 92 at Springfield. It was partly sunny, with a temperature of 81 at Lawrence, and 97 at Wichita. At Kansas City, the weather conditions were not available. Once again, at Manhattan, it was 85 degrees under mostly sunny skies. Once again, at Topeka, it was 83 degrees under partly sunny skies. Now here is your National Weather Service forecast. Tonight, mostly cloudy. Patchy fog after midnight. Lows in the upper 60s. Northeast winds around 5 miles per hour. Thursday, patchy fog in the morning. Mostly sunny. Humid with highs in the middle 80s. Northeast winds around 5 miles per hour. Thursday night, mostly clear in the evening, then becoming partly cloudy. Patchy fog after midnight. Humid with lows in the upper 60s. Southeast winds around 5 miles per hour. Friday, sunny with highs around 90. South winds around 5 miles per hour. Friday night, mostly clear in the evening, then partly cloudy with a slight chance of showers and thunderstorms after midnight. Humid with lows around 70. Southeast winds around 5 miles per hour. Saturday, partly sunny with a slight chance of showers and thunderstorms in the morning, then sunny in the afternoon. Highs in the upper 80s. Saturday night, mostly clear in the evening, then becoming partly cloudy. Lows in the upper 60s. Sunday, mostly sunny with a slight chance of showers. A slight chance of thunderstorms in the afternoon. Highs in the upper 80s. Sunday night, partly cloudy in the evening, then mostly cloudy with a chance of showers and thunderstorms after midnight. Lows in the upper 60s. Chance of rain 30%. Monday, partly sunny with a slight chance of showers and thunderstorms in the morning, then sunny in the afternoon. Highs in the upper 80s. Monday night, mostly clear in the evening, then becoming partly cloudy. Lows in the upper 60s. Tuesday through Wednesday, partly cloudy. Highs around 90. Lows around 70. The current time is 3:25 p.m. Central Daylight Time. This hazardous weather outlook is for central Kansas, east central Kansas, north central Kansas and northeast Kansas. For this afternoon and tonight,
Thunderstorms currently moving south across Nebraska may produce damaging winds and large hail across far northern Kansas before weakening as they move farther south towards Interstate 70 this evening. For Thursday through Tuesday, the probability for widespread hazardous weather is low. Spotter message: weather spotters are encouraged to relay reports of hail, damaging wind, tornadoes, and flooding. This is NOAA Weather Radio Station WXK91 in Topeka. Here are the 3 p.m. conditions for the local area. At Topeka, it was partly sunny. The temperature was 83 degrees, the dew point 71, and the relative humidity was 67%. The wind was variable at 5 miles an hour. The pressure was 29.93 inches and rising. At Manhattan, it was mostly sunny. The temperature was 85 degrees, the dew point 71, and the relative humidity was 63%. The wind was variable at 5 miles an hour. Around the region, a thunderstorm was reported, with a temperature of 67 at Beatrice, and 73 at Omaha. At Concordia, it was sunny, with a temperature of 88. It was mostly sunny, with a temperature of 91 at Emporia, and 92 at Springfield. It was partly sunny, with a temperature of 81 at Lawrence, and 97 at Wichita. At Kansas City, the weather conditions were not available. Once again, at Manhattan, it was 85 degrees under mostly sunny skies. Once again, at Topeka, it was 83 degrees under partly sunny skies. Now here is your National Weather Service forecast. Tonight, mostly clear this evening, then becoming partly cloudy. Patchy fog after midnight. Lows in the upper 60s. Northeast winds around 5 miles per hour. Thursday, patchy fog in the morning. Mostly sunny. Humid with highs in the middle 80s. Northeast winds around 5 miles per hour. Thursday night, mostly clear in the evening, then becoming partly cloudy. Patchy fog after midnight. Humid with lows in the upper 60s. Southeast winds around 5 miles per hour. Friday, sunny with highs around 90. South winds around 5 miles per hour. Friday night, mostly clear in the evening, then partly cloudy with a slight chance of showers and thunderstorms after midnight. Humid with lows around 70. Southeast winds around 5 miles per hour. Saturday, partly sunny with a slight chance of showers and thunderstorms in the morning, then sunny in the afternoon. Highs in the upper 80s. Saturday night, mostly clear in the evening, then becoming partly cloudy. Lows in the upper 60s. Sunday, mostly sunny with a slight chance of showers. A slight chance of thunderstorms in the afternoon. Highs in the upper 80s. Sunday night, partly cloudy in the evening, then mostly cloudy with a chance of showers and thunderstorms after midnight. Lows in the upper 60s. Chance of rain 30%. Monday, partly sunny with a slight chance of showers and thunderstorms in the morning, then sunny in the afternoon. Highs in the upper 80s. Monday night, mostly clear in the evening, then becoming partly cloudy. Lows in the upper 60s. Tuesday through Wednesday, partly cloudy. Highs around 90. Lows around 70. This hazardous weather outlook is for central Kansas, east central Kansas, north central Kansas, and northeast Kansas. For this afternoon and tonight, thunderstorms currently moving south across Nebraska may produce damaging winds and large hail across far northern Kansas before weakening as they move farther south towards Interstate 70 this evening. For Thursday through Tuesday, the probability for widespread hazardous weather is low. Spotter message: weather spotters are encouraged to relay reports of hail, damaging wind, tornadoes, and flooding. This is NOAA Weather Radio Station WXK91 in Topeka. 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Here are the 3 p.m. conditions for the local area. At Topeka, it was partly sunny. The temperature was 83 degrees,
the dew point 71, and the relative humidity was 67%. The wind was variable at 5 miles an hour. The pressure was 29.93 inches and rising. At Manhattan, it was mostly sunny. The temperature was 85 degrees, the dew point 71, and the relative humidity was 63%. The wind was variable at 5 miles an hour. Around the region, a thunderstorm was reported, with a temperature of 67 at Beatrice, and 73 at Omaha. At Concordia, it was sunny, with a temperature of 88. It was mostly sunny, with a temperature of 91 at Emporia, and 92 at Springfield. It was partly sunny, with a temperature of 81 at Lawrence, and 97 at Wichita. At Kansas City, the weather conditions were not available. Once again, at Manhattan, it was 85 degrees under mostly sunny skies. Once again, at Topeka, it was 83 degrees under partly sunny skies. Now here is your National Weather Service forecast. Tonight, mostly clear this evening, then becoming partly cloudy. Patchy fog after midnight. Lows in the upper 60s. Northeast winds around 5 miles per hour. Thursday, patchy fog in the morning. Mostly sunny. Humid with highs in the middle 80s. Northeast winds around 5 miles per hour. Thursday night, mostly clear in the evening, then becoming partly cloudy. Patchy fog after midnight. Humid with lows in the upper 60s. Southeast winds around 5 miles per hour. Friday, sunny with highs around 90. South winds around 5 miles per hour. Friday night, mostly clear in the evening, then partly cloudy with a slight chance of showers and thunderstorms after midnight. Humid with lows around 70. Southeast winds around 5 miles per hour. Saturday, partly sunny with a slight chance of showers and thunderstorms in the morning, then sunny in the afternoon. Highs in the upper 80s. Saturday night, mostly clear in the evening, then becoming partly cloudy. Lows in the upper 60s. Sunday, mostly sunny with a slight chance of showers. A slight chance of thunderstorms in the afternoon. Highs in the upper 80s. Sunday night, partly cloudy in the evening, then mostly cloudy with a chance of showers and thunderstorms after midnight. Lows in the upper 60s. Storms in the afternoon. Highs in the upper 80s. Sunday night, partly cloudy in the evening, then mostly cloudy with a chance of showers and thunderstorms after midnight. Lows in the upper 60s. Chance of rain 30%. Monday, partly sunny with a slight chance of showers and thunderstorms in the morning, then sunny in the afternoon. Highs in the upper 80s. Monday night, mostly clear in the evening, then becoming partly cloudy. Lows in the upper 60s. Tuesday through Wednesday, partly cloudy. Highs around 90. Lows around 70. This hazardous weather outlook is for Central Kansas, East Central Kansas, North Central Kansas, and Northeast Kansas. For this afternoon and tonight, thunderstorms currently moving south across Nebraska may produce damaging winds and large hail across far northern Kansas before weakening as they move farther south towards Interstate 70 this evening. For Thursday through Tuesday, the probability for widespread hazardous weather is low. Spotter message: weather spotters are encouraged to relay reports of hail, damaging wind, tornadoes, and flooding. This is NOAA Weather Radio Station WXK91 in Topeka. Here are the 3 p.m. conditions for the local area. At Topeka, it was partly sunny. The temperature was 83 degrees, the dew point 71, and the relative humidity was 67%. The wind was variable at 5 miles an hour. The pressure was 29.93 inches and rising. At Manhattan, it was mostly sunny. The temperature was 85 degrees, the dew point 71, and the relative humidity was 63%. The wind was variable at 5 miles an hour.
around the region. A thunderstorm was reported with a temperature of 67 at Beatrice and 73 at

Omaha. At Concordia, it was sunny with a temperature of 88. It was mostly sunny with a temperature of 91 at Emporia and 92 at Springfield. It was partly sunny with a temperature of 81 at Lawrence and 97 at Wichita. At Kansas City, the weather conditions were not available. Once again, at Manhattan, it was 85 degrees under mostly sunny skies. Once again, at Topeka, it was 83 degrees under partly sunny skies. Now here is your National Weather Service forecast. Tonight, mostly clear this evening, then becoming partly cloudy. Patchy fog after midnight. Lows in the upper 60s. Northeast winds around 5 miles per hour. Thursday, patchy fog in the morning. Mostly sunny. Humid with highs in the middle 80s. Northeast winds around 5 miles per hour. Thursday night, mostly clear in the evening, then becoming partly cloudy. Patchy fog after midnight. Humid with lows in the upper 60s. Southeast winds around 5 miles per hour. Friday, sunny with highs around 90. South winds around 5 miles per hour. Friday night, mostly clear in the evening, then partly cloudy with a slight chance of showers and thunderstorms after midnight. Humid with lows around 70. Southeast winds around 5 miles per hour. Saturday, partly sunny with a slight chance of showers and thunderstorms in the morning, then sunny in the afternoon. Highs in the upper 80s. Saturday night, mostly clear in the evening, then becoming cloudy. Lows in the upper 60s. Sunday, mostly sunny with a slight chance of showers. A slight chance of thunderstorms in the afternoon. Highs in the upper 80s. Sunday night, partly cloudy in the evening, then mostly cloudy with a chance of showers and thunderstorms after midnight. Lows in the upper 60s. Chance of rain 30%. Monday, partly sunny with a slight chance of showers and thunderstorms in the morning, then sunny in the afternoon. Highs in the upper 80s. Monday night, mostly clear in the evening, then becoming partly cloudy. Lows in the upper 60s. Tuesday through Wednesday, partly cloudy. Highs around 90. Lows around 70. 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The current time is 3:38 p.m. Central Daylight Time. This hazardous weather outlook is for Central Kansas, East Central Kansas, North Central Kansas, and Northeast Kansas. For this afternoon and tonight, thunderstorms currently moving south across Nebraska may produce damaging winds and large hail across far northern Kansas before weakening as they move farther south towards Interstate 70 this evening. For Thursday through Tuesday, the probability for widespread hazardous weather is low. Spotter message: weather spotters are encouraged to relay reports of hail, damaging wind, tornadoes, and flooding. This is NOAA Weather Radio Station WXK91 in Topeka. Here are the 3 p.m. conditions for the local area. At Topeka, it was partly sunny. The temperature was 83 degrees, the dew point 71, and the relative humidity was 67%. The wind was variable at 5 miles an hour. The pressure was 29.93 inches and rising. At Manhattan, it was mostly sunny. The temperature was 85 degrees, the dew point 71, and the relative humidity was 63%. The wind was variable at 5 miles an hour. Around the region, a thunderstorm was reported, with a temperature of 67 at Beatrice, and 73 at Omaha. At Concordia, it was sunny, with a temperature of 88. It was mostly sunny, with a temperature of 91 at Emporia, and 92 at Springfield. It was partly sunny,

northeast winds around 5 miles per hour. Thursday night, mostly clear in the evening, then becoming partly cloudy. Patchy fog after midnight. Humid with lows in the upper 60s. Southeast winds around 5 miles per hour. Friday, sunny with highs around 90. South winds around 5 miles per hour. Friday night, mostly clear in the evening, then partly cloudy with a slight chance of showers and thunderstorms after midnight. Humid with lows around 70. Southeast winds around 5 miles per hour. Saturday, partly sunny with a slight chance of showers and thunderstorms in the morning, then sunny in the afternoon. Highs in the upper 80s. Saturday night, mostly clear in the evening, then becoming partly cloudy. Lows in the upper 60s. Sunday, mostly sunny with a slight chance of showers. A slight chance of thunderstorms in the afternoon. Highs in the upper 80s. Sunday night, partly cloudy in the evening, then mostly cloudy with a chance of showers and thunderstorms after midnight. Lows in the upper 60s. Chance of rain 30%. Monday, partly sunny with a slight chance of showers and thunderstorms in the morning, then sunny in the afternoon. Highs in the upper 80s. Monday night, mostly clear in the evening, then becoming partly cloudy. Lows in the upper 60s. Tuesday through Wednesday, partly cloudy. Highs around 90. Lows around 70. This hazardous weather outlook is for Central Kansas, East Central Kansas, North Central Kansas and Northeast Kansas. For this afternoon and tonight, thunderstorms currently moving south across Nebraska may produce damaging winds and large hail across far northern Kansas before weakening as they move farther south towards Interstate 70 this evening. For Thursday through Tuesday, the probability for widespread hazardous weather is low. Spotter message: weather spotters are encouraged to relay reports of hail, damaging wind, tornadoes, and flooding. This is NOAA Weather Radio Station WXK91 in Topeka. Here are the 3 p.m. conditions for the local area. At Topeka, it was partly sunny. The temperature was 83 degrees, the dew point 71, and the relative humidity was 67%. The wind was variable at 5 miles an hour. The pressure was 29.93 inches and rising. At Manhattan, it was mostly sunny. The temperature was 85 degrees, the dew point 71, and the relative humidity was 63%. The wind was variable at 5 miles an hour. Around the region, a thunderstorm was reported, with a temperature of 67 at Beatrice, and 73 at Omaha. At Concordia, it was sunny, with a temperature of 88. It was mostly sunny, with a temperature of 91 at Emporia, and 92 at Springfield. It was partly sunny, with a temperature of 81 at Lawrence, and 97 at Wichita. At Kansas City, the weather conditions were not available. Once again, at Manhattan, it was 85 degrees under mostly sunny skies. Once again, at Topeka, it was 83 degrees under partly sunny skies. Now here is your National Weather Service forecast. Tonight, mostly clear this evening, then becoming partly cloudy. Patchy fog after midnight. Lows in the upper 60s. Northeast winds around 5 miles per hour. Thursday, patchy fog in the morning. Mostly sunny. Humid with highs in the middle 80s. Northeast winds around 5 miles per hour. Thursday night, mostly clear in the evening, then becoming partly cloudy. Patchy fog after midnight. Humid with lows in the upper 60s. Southeast winds around 5 miles per hour. Friday, sunny with highs around 90. South winds around 5 miles per hour. Friday night, mostly clear in the evening, then partly cloudy with a slight chance of showers and thunderstorms after midnight. Humid with lows around 70. Southeast winds around 5 miles per hour. Saturday, partly sunny with a slight chance of showers and thunderstorms in the morning, then sunny in the

afternoon. Highs in the upper 80s. Saturday night, mostly clear in the evening, then becoming partly cloudy. Lows in the upper 60s. Sunday, mostly sunny with a slight chance of showers. A slight chance of thunderstorms in the afternoon. Highs in the upper 80s. Sunday night, partly cloudy in the evening, then mostly cloudy with a chance of showers and thunderstorms after midnight. Lows in the upper 60s. Chance of rain 30%. Monday, partly sunny with a slight chance of showers and thunderstorms in the morning, then sunny in the afternoon. Highs in the upper 80s. Monday night, mostly clear in the evening, then becoming partly cloudy. Lows in the upper 60s. Tuesday through Wednesday, partly cloudy. Highs around 90. Lows around 70. This hazardous weather outlook is for central Kansas, east central Kansas, north central Kansas, and northeast Kansas. For this afternoon and tonight, thunderstorms currently moving south across Nebraska may produce damaging winds and large hail across far northern Kansas before weakening as they move farther south towards Interstate 70 this evening. For Thursday through Tuesday, the probability for widespread hazardous weather is low. Spotter message: weather spotters are encouraged to relay reports of hail, damaging wind, tornadoes, and flooding. This is NOAA Weather Radio Station WXK91 in Topeka. Here are the 3 p.m. conditions for the local area. At Topeka, it was partly sunny, 2.71, and the relative humidity was 67%. The wind was variable at 5 miles an hour. The pressure was 29.93 inches and rising. At Manhattan, it was mostly sunny. The temperature was 85 degrees. The dew point 71, and the relative humidity was 63%. The wind was variable at 5 miles an hour. Around the region, a thunderstorm was reported, with a temperature of 67 at Beatrice, and 73 at Omaha. At Concordia, it was sunny, with a temperature of 88. It was mostly sunny, with a temperature of 91 at Emporia, and 92 at Springfield. It was partly sunny, with a temperature of 81 at Lawrence, and 97 at Wichita. At Kansas City, the weather conditions were not available. Once again, at Manhattan, it was 85 degrees under mostly sunny skies. Once again, at Topeka, it was 83 degrees under partly sunny skies. Now here is your National Weather Service forecast. Tonight, mostly clear this evening, then becoming partly cloudy. Patchy fog after midnight. Lows in the upper 60s. Northeast winds around 5 miles per hour. Thursday, patchy fog in the morning. Mostly sunny. Humid with highs in the middle 80s. Northeast winds around 5 miles per hour. Thursday night, mostly clear in the evening, then becoming partly cloudy. Patchy fog after midnight. Humid with lows in the upper 60s. Southeast winds around 5 miles per hour. Friday, sunny with highs around 90. South winds around 5 miles per hour. Friday night, mostly clear in the evening, then partly cloudy with a slight chance of showers and thunderstorms after midnight. Humid with lows around 70. Southeast winds around 5 miles per hour. Saturday, partly sunny with a slight chance of showers and thunderstorms in the morning, then sunny in the afternoon. Highs in the upper 80s. Saturday night, mostly clear in the evening, then becoming partly cloudy. Lows in the upper 60s. Sunday, mostly sunny with a slight chance of showers. A slight chance of thunderstorms in the afternoon. Highs in the upper 80s. Sunday night, partly cloudy in the evening, then mostly cloudy with a chance of showers and thunderstorms after midnight. Lows in the upper 60s. Chance of rain 30%. Monday, partly sunny with a slight chance of showers and thunderstorms in the morning, then sunny in the afternoon. Highs in the upper 80s. Monday night, mostly clear in the evening, then becoming partly cloudy.
lows in the upper 60s. Tuesday through Wednesday, partly cloudy. Highs around 90. Lows around 70. This hazardous weather outlook is for central Kansas, east central Kansas, north central Kansas, and northeast Kansas. For this afternoon and tonight, thunderstorms currently moving south across Nebraska may produce damaging winds and large hail across far northern Kansas before weakening as they move farther south towards Interstate 70 this evening. For Thursday through Tuesday, the probability for widespread hazardous weather is low. Spotter message: weather spotters are encouraged to relay reports of hail, damaging wind, tornadoes, and flooding. This is NOAA Weather Radio Station WXK91 in Topeka. Here are the 3 p.m. conditions for the local area. At Topeka, it was partly sunny. The temperature was 83 degrees, the dew point 71, and the relative humidity was 67%. The wind was variable at 5 miles an hour. The pressure was 29.93 inches and rising. At Manhattan, it was mostly sunny. The temperature was 85 degrees, the dew point 71, and the relative humidity was 63%. The wind was variable at 5 miles an hour. Around the region, a thunderstorm was reported, with a temperature of 67 at Beatrice, and 73 at Omaha. At Concordia, it was sunny, with a temperature of 88. It was mostly sunny, with a temperature of 91 at Emporia, and 92 at Springfield. It was partly sunny, with a temperature of 81 at Lawrence, and 97 at Wichita. At Kansas City, the weather conditions were not available. Once again, at Manhattan, it was 85 degrees under mostly sunny skies. Once again, at Topeka, it was 83 degrees under partly sunny skies. Now here is your National Weather Service forecast. Tonight, mostly clear this evening, then becoming partly cloudy. Patchy fog after midnight. Lows in the upper 60s. Northeast winds around 5 miles per hour. Thursday, patchy fog in the morning. Mostly sunny. Severe thunderstorm watch number 60 remains in effect until 8 p.m. for the following county: Jackson, Kansas. Remember, a severe thunderstorm watch means the conditions are favorable for the development of severe weather, including large hail and damaging winds, in and close to the watch area. While severe weather may not be imminent, persons should remain alert for rapidly changing weather conditions and listen for later statements and possible warnings. Stay tuned to NOAA Weather Radio, commercial radio and television outlets, or internet sources for the latest severe weather information. Repeating, severe thunderstorm watch number 60 remains in effect until 8 p.m. for the following county: Jackson, Kansas.

severe thunderstorm watch number 6 OL has been extended until 8 p.m. and expanded to include the following county: Jackson, Kansas. Remember, a severe thunderstorm watch means the conditions are favorable for the development of severe weather, including large hail and damaging winds, in and close to the watch area. While severe weather may not be imminent, persons should remain alert for rapidly changing weather conditions and listen for later statements and possible warnings. Stay tuned to NOAA Weather Radio, commercial radio and television outlets, or internet sources for the latest severe weather information. Repeating, the severe thunderstorm watch number 600 has been extended until 8 p.m. and expanded to include the following county: Jackson, Kansas. The current time is 3:55 p.m. Central Daylight Time. 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Here are the 3 p.m. conditions for the local area. At Topeka, it was partly sunny. The temperature was 83 degrees, the dew point 71, and the relative humidity was 67%.

The wind was variable at 5 miles an hour. The pressure was 29.93 inches and rising. At Manhattan, it was mostly sunny. The temperature was 85 degrees, the dew point 71, and the relative humidity was 63%. The wind was variable at 5 miles an hour. Around the region, a thunderstorm was reported, with a temperature of 67 at Beatrice, and 73 at Omaha. At Concordia, it was sunny, with a temperature of 88. It was mostly sunny, with a temperature of 91 at Emporia, and 92 at Springfield. It was partly sunny, with a temperature of 81 at Lawrence, and 97 at Wichita. At Kansas City, the weather conditions were not available. Once again, at Manhattan, it was 85 degrees under mostly sunny skies. Once again, at Topeka, it was 83 degrees under partly sunny skies. Severe thunderstorm watch number 60 has been extended until 8 p.m. and expanded to include the following county: Jackson, Kansas. Remember, a severe thunderstorm watch means the conditions are favorable for the development of severe weather, including large hail and damaging winds, in and close to the watch area. While severe weather may not be imminent, persons should remain alert for rapidly changing weather conditions and listen for later statements and possible warnings. Stay tuned to NOAA Weather Radio, commercial radio and television outlets, or internet sources for the latest severe weather information. Repeating, the severe thunderstorm watch number 600 has been extended until 8 p.m. and expanded to include the following county: Jackson, Kansas. Severe thunderstorm watch number 600.

severe thunderstorm watch number 6 OO has been extended until 8 p.m. and expanded to include the following county: Atchison, Kansas. Remember, a severe thunderstorm watch means the conditions are favorable for the development of severe weather, including large hail and damaging winds, in and close to the watch area. While severe weather may not be imminent, persons should remain alert for rapidly changing weather conditions and listen for later statements and possible warnings. Stay tuned to NOAA Weather Radio, commercial radio and television outlets, or internet sources for the latest severe weather information. Repeating, the severe thunderstorm watch number 6 expanded to include the following county: Atchison, Kansas. Severe thunderstorm watch number 6 OO remains in effect until 8 p.m. for the following counties: in Kansas, Atchison and Jackson. Remember, a severe thunderstorm watch means the conditions are favorable for the development of severe weather, including large hail and damaging winds, in and close to the watch area. While severe weather may not be imminent, persons should remain alert for rapidly changing weather conditions and listen for later statements and possible warnings. Stay tuned to NOAA Weather Radio, commercial radio and television outlets, or internet sources for the latest severe weather information. Repeating, severe thunderstorm watch number 6 OO remains in effect from 4 p.m. until 8 p.m. for the following counties: in Kansas, Atchison and Jackson. Now here is your National Weather Service forecast. Tonight, mostly clear this evening, then becoming partly cloudy. Patchy fog after midnight. Lows in the upper 60s. Northeast winds around 5 miles per hour. Thursday, patchy fog in the morning. Mostly sunny. Humid with highs in the middle 80s. Northeast winds around 5 miles per hour. Thursday night, mostly clear in the evening, then becoming partly cloudy. Patchy fog after midnight. Humid with lows in the upper 60s. Southeast winds around 5 miles per hour. Friday, sunny with highs around 90. South winds around 5 miles per hour. Friday night, mostly clear in the evening, then becoming partly cloudy. A slight chance of showers and thunderstorms. Humid with lows around 70. Southeast winds around 5 miles per hour. Saturday, partly sunny with a slight chance of showers and thunderstorms in the morning, then sunny in the afternoon. Highs in the upper 80s. Saturday night, mostly clear in the evening, then becoming partly cloudy. Lows in the upper 60s. Sunday, mostly sunny with a slight chance of showers. A slight chance of thunderstorms in the afternoon. Highs in the upper 80s. Sunday night, partly cloudy in the evening, then mostly cloudy with a chance of showers and thunderstorms after midnight. Lows in the upper 60s. Chance of rain 30%. Monday, partly sunny with a slight chance of showers and thunderstorms in the morning, then sunny in the afternoon. Highs in the upper 80s. Monday night, mostly clear in the evening, then becoming partly cloudy. Lows in the upper 60s. Tuesday through Wednesday, partly cloudy. Highs around 90. Lows around 70. 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Here are the 3 p.m. conditions for the local area. At Topeka, it was partly sunny. The temperature was 83 degrees, the dew point 71, and the relative humidity was 67%. The wind was variable at 5 miles an hour. The pressure was 29.93 inches and rising. At Manhattan, it was mostly sunny. The temperature was 85, relative humidity was 63%. The wind was variable at 5 miles an hour. Around the region, a thunderstorm was reported, with a temperature of 67 at Beatrice, and 73 at Omaha. At Concordia, it was sunny, with a temperature of 88. It was mostly sunny, with a temperature of 91 at Emporia, and 92 at Springfield.
It was partly sunny, with a temperature of 81 at Lawrence, and 97 at Wichita. At Kansas City, the weather conditions were not available. Once again, at Manhattan, it was 85 degrees under mostly sunny skies. Once again, at Topeka, it was 83 degrees under partly sunny skies. Severe thunderstorm watch number 60 has been extended until 8 p.m. and expanded to include the following county, Jackson, Kansas. Remember, a severe thunderstorm watch means the conditions are favorable for the development of severe weather, including large hail and damaging winds, in and close to the watch area. While severe weather may not be imminent, persons should remain alert for rapidly changing weather conditions and listen for later statements and possible warnings. Stay tuned to NOAA Weather Radio, commercial radio and television outlets, or internet sources for the latest severe weather information. Repeating, the severe thunderstorm watch number 600 has been extended until 8 p.m. and expanded to include the following county. Severe thunderstorm watch number 60 has been extended until 8 p.m. and expanded to include the following county, Atchison, Kansas. Remember, a severe thunderstorm watch means the conditions are favorable for the development of severe weather, including large hail and damaging winds, in and close to the watch area. While severe weather may not be imminent, persons should remain alert for rapidly changing weather conditions and listen for later statements and possible warnings. Stay tuned to NOAA Weather Radio, commercial radio and television outlets, or internet sources for the latest severe weather information. Repeating, the severe thunderstorm watch number 600 has been extended until 8 p.m. and expanded to include the following county, Atchison, Kansas. Severe thunderstorm watch number 60 remains in effect until 8 p.m. for the following counties, in Kansas, Atchison and Jackson. Remember, a severe thunderstorm watch means the conditions are favorable for the development of severe weather, including large hail and damaging winds, in and close to the watch area. While severe weather may not be imminent, persons should remain alert for rapidly changing weather conditions and listen for later statements and possible warnings. Stay tuned to NOAA Weather Radio, commercial radio and television outlets, or internet sources for the latest severe weather information. Repeating, severe thunderstorm watch number 60 remains.

conditions in effect from 4 p.m. until 8 p.m. for the following counties, in Kansas, Atchison and Jackson. Now here is your National Weather Service forecast. Tonight, mostly clear this evening, then becoming partly cloudy. Patchy fog after midnight. Lows in the upper 60s. Northeast winds around 5 miles per hour. Thursday, patchy fog in the morning. Mostly sunny. Humid with highs in the middle 80s. Northeast winds around 5 miles per hour. Thursday night, mostly clear in the evening, then becoming partly cloudy. Patchy fog after midnight. Humid with lows in the upper 60s. Southeast winds around 5 miles per hour. Friday, sunny with highs around 90. South winds around 5 miles per hour. Friday night, mostly clear in the evening, then becoming partly cloudy. A slight chance of showers and thunderstorms. Humid with lows around 70. Southeast winds around 5 miles per hour. Saturday, partly sunny with a slight chance of showers and thunderstorms in the morning, then sunny in the afternoon. Highs in the upper 80s. Saturday night, mostly clear in the evening, then becoming partly cloudy. Lows in the upper 60s. Sunday, mostly sunny with a slight chance of showers. A slight chance of thunderstorms in the afternoon. Highs in the upper 80s. Sunday night, partly cloudy in the evening, then mostly cloudy with a chance of showers and thunderstorms after midnight. Lows in the upper 60s. Chance of rain 30%. Monday, partly sunny with a slight chance of showers and thunderstorms in the morning, then sunny in the afternoon. Highs in the upper 80s. Monday night, mostly clear in the evening, then becoming partly cloudy. Lows in the upper 60s. Tuesday through Wednesday, partly cloudy. Highs around 90. Lows around 70. The current time is 4:08 p.m. Central Daylight Time. 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Severe thunderstorm watch number 6-0 has been extended until 8 p.m. and expanded to include the following county, Jackson, Kansas. Remember, a severe thunderstorm watch means the conditions are favorable for the development of severe weather, including large hail and damaging winds, in and close to the watch area. While severe weather may not be imminent, persons should remain alert for rapidly changing weather conditions and listen for later statements and possible warnings. Stay tuned to NOAA Weather Radio, commercial radio and television outlets, or internet sources for the latest severe weather information. Repeating, the severe thunderstorm watch number 600 has been extended until 8 p.m. and expanded to include the following county, Jackson, Kansas. Severe thunderstorm watch number 6-0 has been extended until 8 p.m. and expanded to include the following county, Atchison, Kansas. Remember, a severe thunderstorm watch means the conditions are favorable for the development of severe weather, including large hail and damaging winds, in and close to the watch area. While severe weather may not be imminent, persons should remain alert for rapidly changing weather conditions and listen for later statements and possible warnings. Stay tuned to NOAA Weather Radio, commercial radio and television outlets, or internet sources. Repeating, the severe thunderstorm watch number 600 has been extended until 8 p.m. and expanded to include the following county, Atchison, Kansas. Severe thunderstorm watch number 6-0 remains in effect until 8 p.m. for the following counties, in Kansas, Atchison and Jackson. Remember, a severe thunderstorm watch means the conditions are favorable for the development of severe weather, including large hail and damaging winds, in and close to the watch area. While severe weather may not be imminent, persons should remain alert for rapidly changing weather conditions and listen for later statements and possible warnings. Stay tuned to NOAA Weather Radio, commercial radio and television outlets, or internet sources for the latest severe weather information. Repeating, severe thunderstorm watch number 600 remains in effect from 4 p.m. until 8 p.m.

following counties, in Kansas, Atchison and Jackson. Now here is your National Weather Service forecast. Tonight, mostly clear this evening, then becoming partly cloudy. Patchy fog after midnight. Lows in the upper 60s. Northeast winds around 5 miles per hour. Thursday, patchy fog in the morning. Mostly sunny. Humid with highs in the middle 80s. Northeast winds around 5 miles per hour. Thursday night, mostly clear in the evening, then becoming partly cloudy. Patchy fog after midnight. Humid with lows in the upper 60s. Southeast winds around 5 miles per hour. Friday, sunny with highs around 90. South winds around 5 miles per hour. Friday night, mostly clear in the evening, then becoming partly cloudy. A slight chance of showers and thunderstorms. Humid with lows around 70. Southeast winds around 5 miles per hour. Saturday, partly sunny with a slight chance of showers and thunderstorms in the morning, then sunny in the afternoon. Highs in the upper 80s. Saturday night, mostly clear in the evening, then becoming partly cloudy. Lows in the upper 60s. Sunday, mostly sunny with a slight chance of showers. A slight chance of thunderstorms in the afternoon. Highs in the upper 80s. Sunday night, partly cloudy in the evening, then mostly cloudy with a chance of showers and thunderstorms after midnight. Lows in the upper 60s. Chance of rain 30%. Monday, partly sunny with a slight chance of showers and thunderstorms in the morning, then sunny in the afternoon. Highs in the upper 80s. Monday night, mostly clear in the evening, then becoming partly cloudy. Lows in the upper 60s. Tuesday through Wednesday, partly cloudy. Highs around 90. Lows around 70. This is NOAA Weather Radio Station WXK91, in Topeka. Here are the 4 p.m. conditions for the local area. At Topeka, it was mostly sunny. The temperature was 84 degrees, the dew point 70, and the relative humidity was 62%. The wind was west at 6 miles an hour. The pressure was 29.90 inches and falling. At Manhattan, it was sunny. The temperature was 87 degrees, the dew point 69, and the relative humidity was 54%, producing a heat index of 91. The wind was variable at 5 miles an hour. Around the region, at Springfield, rain was falling, with a temperature of 90. It was mostly sunny, with a temperature of 84 at Lawrence, 91 at Emporia, 87 at Concordia, 72 at Beatrice, and 96 at Wichita. At Omaha, it was cloudy, with a temperature of 72. At Kansas City, the weather conditions were not available. Once again, at Manhattan, it was 87 degrees under sunny skies. Once again, at Topeka, it was 84 degrees under mostly sunny skies. Severe thunderstorm watch number 60 has been extended until 8 p.m. and expanded to include the following county, Jackson, Kansas. Remember, a severe thunderstorm watch means the conditions are favorable for the development of severe weather, including large hail and damaging winds, in and close to the watch area. While severe weather may not be imminent, persons should remain alert for rapidly changing weather conditions and listen for later statements and possible warnings. Stay tuned to NOAA Weather Radio, commercial radio and television outlets, or internet sources for the latest severe weather information. Repeating, the severe thunderstorm watch number 600 has been extended until 8 p.m. and expanded to include the following county. Jack's severe thunderstorm watch number 60 has been extended until 8 p.m. and expanded to include the following county, Atchison, Kansas. Remember, a severe thunderstorm watch means the conditions are favorable for the development of severe weather, including large hail and damaging winds, in and close to the watch area.
While severe weather may not be imminent, persons should remain alert for rapidly changing weather conditions and listen for later statements and possible warnings. Stay tuned to NOAA Weather Radio, commercial radio and television outlets, or internet sources for the latest severe weather information. Repeating, the severe thunderstorm watch number 600 has been extended until 8 p.m. and expanded to include the following county, Atchison, Kansas. Severe thunderstorm watch number 600 remains in effect until 8 p.m. for the following counties, in Kansas, Atchison and Jackson. Remember, a severe thunderstorm watch means the conditions are favorable for the development of severe weather, including large hail and damaging winds, in and close to the watch area. While severe weather may not be imminent, persons should remain alert for rapidly changing weather conditions and listen for later statements and possible warnings.

National Weather Service in Topeka has issued a severe thunderstorm warning for east central Nemaha County in northeastern Kansas, northeastern Jackson County in northeastern Kansas, Brown County in northeastern Kansas, until 5 p.m. At 4:16 p.m., a severe thunderstorm was located near Woodlawn, moving southeast at 40 miles per hour. Expected hazards include 60 miles per hour wind gusts and nickel-size hail. This is a radar-indicated threat. The following impacts are expected: expect damage to roofs, siding, and trees. Locations impacted include Hiawatha, Sabatha, Horton, Everest, Fairview, Robinson, Morrill, Whiting, Reserve, Powhatan, Cameron, Willis, Kickapoo Indian Reservation, and Woodlawn. For your protection, move to an interior room on the lowest floor of a building. This is NOAA Weather Radio Station WXK91, in Topeka conditions for the local area. At Topeka, it was mostly sunny. The temperature was 84 degrees, the dew point 70, and the relative humidity was 62%. The wind was west at 6 miles an hour. The pressure was 29.90 inches and falling. The National Weather Service in Topeka has issued a severe thunderstorm warning for east central Nemaha County in northeastern Kansas, northeastern Jackson County in northeastern Kansas, Brown County in northeastern Kansas, until 5 p.m. At 4:16 p.m., a severe thunderstorm was located near Woodlawn, moving southeast at 40 miles per hour. Expected hazards include 60 miles per hour wind gusts and nickel-size hail. This is a radar-indicated threat. The following impacts are expected: expect damage to roofs, siding, and trees. Locations impacted include Hiawatha, Sabatha, Horton, Everest, Fairview, Robinson, Morrill, Whiting, Reserve, Powhatan, Cameron, Willis, Kickapoo Indian Reservation, and Woodlawn. For your protection, move to an interior room on the lowest floor of a building. 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Here are the 4 p.m. conditions for the local area. At Topeka, it was mostly sunny. The temperature was 84 degrees, the dew point 70, and the relative humidity was 62%. The wind was west at 6 miles an hour. The pressure was 29.90 inches and falling. The National Weather Service in Topeka has issued a severe thunderstorm warning for east central Nemaha County in northeastern Kansas, northeastern Jackson County in northeastern Kansas, Brown County in northeastern Kansas, until 5 p.m. At 4:16 p.m., a severe thunderstorm was located near Woodlawn, moving southeast at 40 miles per hour. Expected hazards include 60 miles per hour wind gusts and nickel-size hail. This is a radar-indicated threat. The following impacts are expected: expect damage to roofs, siding, and trees. Locations impacted include Hiawatha, Sabatha, Horton, Everest, Fairview, Robinson, Morrill, Whiting, Reserve, Powhatan, Cameron, Willis, Kickapoo Indian Reservation, and Woodlawn. For your protection, move

Central Nemaha County in northeastern Kansas, northeastern Jackson County in northeastern Kansas, Brown County in northeastern Kansas, until 5 p.m. At 4:16 p.m., a severe thunderstorm was located near Woodlawn, moving southeast at 40 miles per hour. Expected hazards include 60 miles per hour wind gusts and nickel-size hail. This is a radar-indicated threat. Damage to roofs, siding, and trees. Locations impacted include Hiawatha, Sabatha, Horton, Everest, Fairview, Robinson, Morrill, Whiting, Reserve, Powhatan, Cameron, Willis, Kickapoo Indian Reservation, and Woodlawn. For your protection, move to an interior room on the lowest floor of a building. 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Here are the 4 p.m. conditions for the local area. At Topeka, it was mostly sunny. The temperature was, and the relative humidity was 62%. The wind was west at 6 miles an hour. The pressure was 29.90 inches and falling. The National Weather Service in Topeka has issued a severe thunderstorm warning for East Central Nemaha County in northeastern Kansas, northeastern Jackson County in northeastern Kansas, Brown County in northeastern Kansas, until 5 p.m. At 4:16 p.m., a severe thunderstorm was located near Woodlawn, moving southeast at 40 miles per hour. Expected hazards include 60 miles per hour wind gusts and nickel-size hail. This is a radar-indicated threat. The following impacts are expected. Locations impacted include Hiawatha, Sabatha, Horton, Everest, Fairview, Robinson, Cameron, Willis, Kickapoo Indian Reservation, and Woodlawn. For your protection, move to an interior. 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Here are the 4 p.m. conditions for the local area. At Topeka, it was mostly sunny. The temperature was 84 degrees, the dew point 70, and the relative humidity was 62%. The wind was west at 6 miles an hour. The pressure was 29.90 inches and falling. The National Weather Service in Topeka has issued a severe thunderstorm warning for East Central Nemaha County in northeastern Kansas, northeastern Jackson County in northeastern Kansas, Brown County in northeastern Kansas, until 5 p.m. At 4:16 p.m., a severe thunderstorm was located near Woodlawn, moving southeast at 40 miles per hour. Expected hazards include 60 miles per hour wind gusts and nickel-size hail. This is a radar-indicated threat. The following impacts are expected. Expect damage to roofs, siding, and trees. Locations impacted include Hiawatha, Sabatha, Horton, Everest, Fairview, Robinson, Morrill, Whiting, Reserve, Powhatan, Cameron, Willis, Kickapoo Indian Reservation, and Woodlawn. For your protection, move to an interior room on the lowest floor of a building. 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Here are the 4 p.m. conditions for the local area. At Topeka, it was mostly sunny. The temperature was 84 degrees, the dew point 70, and the relative humidity was 62%. The wind was west at 6 miles an hour. The pressure was 29.90 inches and falling. The National Weather Service in Topeka has issued a severe thunderstorm warning for East Central Nemaha County in northeastern Kansas, northeastern Jackson County in northeastern Kansas, Brown County in northeastern Kansas, until 5 p.m. Issued a severe thunderstorm warning for East Central Nemaha County in northeastern Kansas, northeastern Jackson County in northeastern Kansas, Brown County in northeastern Kansas, until 5 p.m. At 4:16 p.m., a severe thunderstorm was located near Woodlawn, moving southeast at 40 miles per hour. Expected hazards include 60 miles per hour wind gusts and nickel-size hail. This is a radar-indicated threat. The following impacts are expected. Expect damage to roofs, siding, and trees. Locations impacted include Hiawatha, Sabatha, Horton, Everest, Fairview.

Robinson, Morrill, Whiting, Reserve, Powhatan, Heron, Willis, Kickapoo Indian Reservation, and Woodlawn. For your protection, move to an interior room on the lowest floor of a building. 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Here are the 4 p.m. conditions for the local area. At Topeka, it was mostly sunny. The temperature was 84 degrees, the dew point 70, and the relative humidity was 62%. The wind was west at 6 miles an hour. The pressure was 29.90 inches and falling. The National Weather Service in Topeka has issued a severe thunderstorm warning, Kansas, northeastern Jackson County in northeastern Kansas, Brown County in northeastern Kansas, until 5 p.m. At 4:16 p.m., a severe thunderstorm was located near Woodlawn, moving southeast at 40 miles per hour. Expected hazards include 60 miles per hour wind gusts and nickel-sized hail. This is a radar-indicated threat. The following impacts are expected: expect damage to roofs, siding, and trees. Locations impacted include Hiawatha, Sabatha, Horton, Everest, Fairview, Robinson, Morrill, Whiting, Reserve, Powhatan, Heron, Willis, Kickapoo Indian Reservation, and Woodlawn. For your protection.

National Weather Service in Pleasant Hill has issued a severe thunderstorm warning for Atchison County in northeastern Kansas until 5 p.m. At 4:35 p.m., severe thunderstorms were located along a line extending from near Highland to Powhatan to near Wetmore, moving east at 50 miles per hour. Expected hazards include 60 miles per hour wind gusts and quarter-size hail. This is a radar-indicated threat. The following impacts are expected. Hail damage to vehicles is expected. Expect wind damage to roofs, siding, and trees. Locations impacted include Atchison, Effingham, Lancaster, Muskota, Farmington, and Huron. For your protection, move to an interior room on the lowest floor of a building. A severe thunderstorm warning remains in effect until 5 p.m. for northeastern Jackson and Brown counties. At 4:35 p.m., a severe thunderstorm was located near Powhatan, moving southeast at 45 miles per hour. Expected hazards include size hail. This is a radar-indicated threat. The following impacts are expected. Expect damage to roofs, siding, and trees. Locations impacted include Hiawatha, Horton, Everest, Robinson, Whiting, Powhatan, Willis, and Kickapoo Indian Reservation. For your protection, move to an interior room on the lowest floor of a building. 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The current time is 4:37 p.m. Central Daylight Time. A severe thunderstorm warning remains in effect until 5 p.m. for northeastern Jackson and Brown counties. At 4:35 p.m., a severe thunderstorm was located near Powhatan, moving southeast at 45 miles per hour. Expected hazards include 60 miles per hour wind gusts and nickel-size hail. This is a radar-indicated threat. The following impacts are expected. Expect damage to roofs, siding, and trees. Locations impacted include Hiawatha, Horton, Severe Thunderstorm Watch Number 60 remains in effect until 8 p.m. for the following counties, in Kansas, Atchison and Jackson. Remember, a severe thunderstorm watch means the conditions are favorable for the development of severe weather, including large hail and damaging winds, in and close to the watch area. While severe weather may not be imminent, persons should remain alert for rapidly changing weather conditions and listen for later statements and possible warnings. Stay tuned to NOAA Weather Radio, commercial radio and television outlets, or internet sources for the latest severe weather information. Repeating, severe thunderstorm watch number

XOO remains in effect until 8 p.m. for the following counties, in Kansas, Atchison and Jackson. A severe thunderstorm warning remains in effect until 5 p.m. for northeastern Jackson and Brown counties. At 4:35 p.m., a severe thunderstorm was located near Powhatan, moving southeast at 45 miles per hour, 60 miles per hour in gusts and nickel-size hail. This is a radar-indicated threat. Damage to roofs, siding, and trees. Locations impacted include Hiawatha, Horton, Everest, Robinson, Whiting, Powhatan, Willis, and Kickapoo Indian Reservation. For your protection, move to an interior room on the lowest floor of a building. 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The current time is 4:39 p.m. This is NOAA Weather Radio Station WXK91 in Topeka. Here are the 4 p.m. conditions for the local area. At Topeka, it was mostly sunny. The temperature was 84 degrees, the dew point 70, and the relative humidity was 62%. The wind was west at 6 miles an hour. The pressure was 29.90 inches and falling. The National Weather Service in Pleasant Hill has issued a severe thunderstorm warning for Atchison County in northeastern Kansas until 5 p.m.

locations impacted include Atchison, Effingham, Lancaster, Muskoka, and Huron. For your protection, move to an interior room on the lowest floor of a building. A severe thunderstorm warning remains in effect until 5 p.m. for northeastern Jackson and Brown counties. At 4:35 p.m., a severe thunderstorm was located near Powhatan, moving southeast at 45 miles per hour. Expected hazards include 60 miles per hour wind gusts and nickel-sized hail. This is a radar-indicated threat. The following impacts are expected: expect damage to roofs, siding, and trees. Locations impacted include Hiawatha, Horton, Everest, Robinson, Whiting, Powhatan, Willis, and Kickapoo Indian Reservation. For your protection, move to an interior room on the lowest floor of a building. A severe thunderstorm warning remains in effect until 5 p.m. for northern Atchison County. At 4:45 p.m., severe thunderstorms were located along a line extending from near Highland to near Everest to Netawaka, moving east at 45 miles per hour. Expected hazards include 60 miles per hour wind gusts and quarter-size hail. This is a radar-indicated threat. The following impacts are expected: hail damage to vehicles is expected. Expect wind damage to roofs, siding, and trees. Locations impacted include Atchison, Effingham, Lancaster, Muskoka, and Huron. For your protection, move to an interior room on the lowest floor of a building. 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Here are the 4 p.m. conditions for the local area. At Topeka, it was mostly sunny. The temperature was 84 degrees, the dew point 70, and the relative humidity was 62%. The wind was west at 6 miles an hour, and falling. The severe thunderstorm warning for northeastern Jackson County is canceled. The severe thunderstorm which prompted the warning has moved out of the warned area. Therefore, the warning has been canceled. A severe thunderstorm watch remains in effect until 8 p.m. for northeastern Kansas. Here are the 4 p.m. conditions for the local area. At Topeka, it was mostly sunny. The temperature was 84 degrees, the dew point 70, and the relative humidity was 62%. The wind was west at 6 miles an hour. The pressure was 29.90 inches and falling. A severe thunderstorm warning remains in effect until 5 p.m. for northern Atchison County. At 4:45 p.m., severe thunderstorms were located along a line extending from near Highland to near Everest to Netawaka, moving east at 45 miles per hour. Expected hazards include 60 miles per hour wind gusts and quarter-size hail. This is a radar-indicated threat. The following impacts are expected: hail damage to vehicles is expected. Expect wind damage to roofs, siding, and trees. Locations impacted include Atchison, Effingham, Lancaster, Muskoka, and Huron. For your protection, move to an interior room on the lowest floor of a building. The severe thunderstorm warning for northeastern Jackson County is canceled. The severe thunderstorm which prompted the warning has moved out of the warned area. Therefore, the warning has been canceled. A severe thunderstorm watch remains in effect until 8 p.m. for northeastern Kansas. This is NOAA Weather Radio Station WXK91 in Topeka. At Topeka, it was mostly sunny. The temperature was 84 degrees, the dew point 70, and the relative humidity was 62%. The wind was west at 6 miles an hour. The pressure was 29.90 inches and falling. A severe thunderstorm warning remains in effect until 5 p.m. for northern Atchison County. At 4:45 p.m., severe thunderstorms were located along a line extending from near Highland to near Everest to Netawaka, moving east at 45 miles per hour. Expected hazard: quarter-size hail. This is a radar-indicated threat. The following impacts are expected: expect wind damage to roofs, siding, and trees. Locations impacted include Atchison, Effingham,

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0: And you're on. For your protection, move to an interior room on the lowest floor of a building. The severe thunderstorm warning for northeastern Jackson County is canceled. The severe thunderstorm which prompted the warning has moved out of the warned area. Therefore, the warning has been canceled. A severe thunderstorm watch remains in effect until 8 p.m. for northeastern Kansas. This is NOAA Weather Radio Station WXK91, in Topeka. Here are the 4 p.m. conditions for the local area. At Topeka, it was mostly sunny. The temperature was 84 degrees, the dew point 70, and the relative humidity was 62%. The wind was pressure was 29.90 inches and falling. A severe thunderstorm warning remains in effect. At 4:45 p.m., severe thunderstorms were located along a line extending from near Highland to near Everest to Netawaka, moving east at 45 miles per hour. Expected hazards include 60 miles per hour wind gusts and quarter-size hail. This is a radar-indicated threat. The following impacts are expected. Hail damage to vehicles is expected. Expect wind damage to roofs, siding, and trees. Locations impacted include Atchison, Effingham, Lancaster, Muskoka, and Huron. A severe thunderstorm warning remains in effect until 5 p.m. for northeastern Atchison County. At 4:52 p.m., severe thunderstorms were located along a line extending from near Troy to Everest to Whiting, moving east at 50 miles per hour. Expected hazards include 60 miles per hour wind gusts and quarter-size hail. This is a radar-indicated threat. The following impacts are expected. Hail damage to vehicles is expected. Expect wind damage to roofs, siding, and trees. Locations impacted include Atchison and Huron. For your protection, move to an interior room on the lowest floor of a building. The severe thunderstorm warning for northeastern Jackson County is canceled. The severe thunderstorm which prompted the warning has moved out of the warned area. Therefore, the warning has been canceled. A severe thunderstorm watch remains in effect until 8 p.m. for northeastern Kansas. A severe thunderstorm warning remains in effect until 5 p.m. for northeastern Atchison County. At 4:52 p.m., severe thunderstorms were located along a line extending from near Troy to Everest to Whiting, moving east at 50 miles per hour. Expected hazards include 60 miles per hour wind gusts and quarter-size hail. This is a radar-indicated threat. The following impacts are expected. Hail damage to vehicles is expected. Expect wind damage to roofs, siding, and trees. Locations impacted include Atchison and Huron. For your protection, move to an interior room on the lowest floor of a building. The current time is 4:55 p.m. Central Daylight Time. 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Here are the 4 p.m. conditions for the local area. At Topeka, it was mostly sunny. The temperature was 84 degrees, the dew point 70, and the relative humidity was 62%. The wind was west at 6 miles an hour. The pressure was 29.90 inches and falling. The severe thunderstorm warning for northeastern Jackson County is canceled. The severe thunderstorm which prompted the warning has moved out of the warned area. Therefore, the warning has been canceled. A severe thunderstorm watch remains in effect until 8 p.m. for northeastern Kansas. A severe thunderstorm warning remains in effect until 5 p.m. for northeastern Atchison County. At 4:52 p.m., severe thunderstorms were located along a line extending from near Troy to Everest to Whiting, moving east at 50 miles per hour. Expected hazards include 60 miles per hour wind gusts and quarter-size hail. This is a radar-indicated threat. The following impacts are expected. Hail damage to vehicles is expected. Expect wind damage to roofs, siding, and trees. Locations impacted include Atchison and Huron. For your protection, move to an interior room on the lowest floor of a building.

this is No Weather Radio Station WXK91 in Topeka. Here are the 4 p.m. conditions for the local area. At Topeka, it was mostly sunny. The temperature was 84 degrees, the dew point 70, and the relative humidity was 62%. The wind was west at 6 miles an hour. The pressure was 29.90 inches and falling. The severe thunderstorm warning for northeastern Jackson County is canceled. The severe thunderstorm which prompted the warning has moved out of the warned area. Therefore, the warning has been canceled. A severe thunderstorm watch remains in effect until 8 p.m. for northeastern Kansas. A severe thunderstorm warning remains in effect until 5 p.m. for northeastern Atchison County. At 4:52 p.m., severe thunderstorms were located along a line extending from near Troy to Everest to Whiting, moving east at 50 miles per hour. Expected hazards include 60 miles per hour wind gusts and quarter-size hail. This is a radar-indicated threat. The following impacts are expected. Hail damage to vehicles is expected. Expect wind damage to roofs, siding, and trees. Locations impacted include Atchison and Huron. For your protection, move to an interior room on the lowest floor of a building. This is NOAA Weather Radio Station WXK91 in Topeka. Here are the 4 p.m. conditions for the local area. At Topeka, it was mostly sunny. The temperature was 84 degrees, the dew point 70, and the relative humidity was 62%. The wind was west at 6 miles an hour. The pressure was 29.90 inches and falling. The severe thunderstorm warning for northeastern Jackson County is canceled. The severe thunderstorm which prompted the warning has moved out of the warned area. Therefore, the warning has been canceled. A severe thunderstorm watch remains in effect until 8 p.m. for northeastern Kansas. A severe thunderstorm warning remains in effect until 5 p.m. for northeastern Atchison County. At 4:52 p.m., severe thunderstorms were located along a line extending from near Troy to Everest to Whiting, moving east at 50 miles per hour. Expected hazards include 60 miles per hour wind gusts and quarter-size hail. This is a radar-indicated threat. The following impacts are expected. Hail damage to vehicles is expected. Expect wind damage to roofs, siding, and trees. Locations impacted include Atchison and Huron. For your protection, move to an interior room on the lowest floor of a building. 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Here are the 4 p.m. conditions for the local area. At Topeka, it was mostly sunny. The temperature was 84 degrees, the dew point 70, and the relative humidity was 62%. The wind was west at 6 miles an hour. The pressure was 29.90 inches and falling. This is NOAA Weather Radio Station WXK91 in Topeka. Here are the 4 p.m. conditions for the local area. At Topeka, it was mostly sunny. The temperature was 84 degrees, the dew point 70, and the relative humidity was 62%. The wind was west at 6 miles an hour. The pressure was 29.90 inches and falling. At Manhattan, it was sunny. The temperature was 87 degrees, the dew point 69, and the relative humidity was 54%, producing a heat index of 91. The wind was variable at 5 miles an hour. Around the region, at Springfield, rain was falling, with a temperature of 90. It was mostly sunny, with a temperature of 84 at Lawrence, 91 at Emporia, 87 at Concordia, 72 at Beatrice, and 96 at Wichita. At Omaha, it was cloudy, with a temperature of 72. At Kansas City, the weather conditions were not available. Once again, at Manhattan, it was 87 degrees under sunny skies. Once again, at Topeka, it was 84 degrees under mostly sunny skies.
severe thunderstorm watch number 60 has been extended until 8 p.m. and expanded to include the following county: Jackson, Kansas. Remember, a severe thunderstorm watch means the conditions are favorable for the development of severe weather, including large hail and damaging winds, in and close to the watch area. While severe weather may not be imminent, persons should remain alert for rapidly changing weather conditions and listen for later statements and possible warnings. Stay tuned to NOAA Weather Radio, commercial radio and television outlets, or internet sources for the latest severe weather information. Repeating, the severe thunderstorm watch number 600 has been extended until 8 p.m. and expanded to include the following county: severe thunderstorm watch number 60 has been extended until 8 p.m. and expanded to include the following county: Atchison, Kansas. Remember, a severe thunderstorm watch means the conditions are favorable for the development of severe weather, including large hail and damaging winds, in and close to the watch area. While severe weather may not be imminent, persons should remain alert for rapidly changing weather possible warnings. Stay tuned to NOAA Weather Radio, commercial radio and television outlets, or internet sources for the latest severe weather information. Repeating, the severe thunderstorm watch number 600 has been extended until 8 p.m. and expanded to include the following county: Atchison, Kansas. Severe thunderstorm watch number 60 remains in effect until 8 p.m. for the following counties: in Kansas, Atchison and Jackson. Remember, a severe thunderstorm watch means the conditions are favorable for the development of severe weather, including large hail and damaging winds, in and close to the watch area. While severe weather may not be imminent, persons should remain alert for rapidly changing weather conditions and listen for later statements and possible warnings. Stay tuned to NOAA Weather Radio, commercial radio and television outlets for severe weather information. Repeating, severe thunderstorm watch number 60 remains in effect until 8 p.m. for the following counties: in Kansas, Atchison and Jackson. Now here is your National Weather Service forecast. Tonight, partly cloudy. Patchy fog after midnight. Lows in the upper 60s. Northeast winds around 5 miles per hour. Thursday, patchy fog in the morning. Mostly sunny. Humid with highs in the middle 80s. Northeast winds around 5 miles per hour. Thursday night, mostly clear in the evening, then becoming partly cloudy. Patchy fog after midnight. Humid. Severe thunderstorm watch number 60 remains in effect until 8 p.m. for the following counties: in Kansas, Atchison and Jackson. Remember, a severe thunderstorm watch means the conditions are favorable for the development of severe weather, including large hail and damaging winds, in and close to the watch area. While severe weather may not be imminent, persons should remain alert for rapidly changing weather conditions and listen for later statements and possible warnings. Stay tuned to NOAA Weather Radio, commercial radio and television outlets, or internet sources for the latest severe weather information. Repeating, severe thunderstorm watch number 60 remains in effect until 8 p.m. for the following counties: in Kansas, Atchison and Jackson. Now here is your National Weather Service forecast. Tonight, mostly clear this evening, then becoming partly cloudy. Patchy fog after midnight. Lows in the upper 60s. Northeast winds around 5 miles per hour. Thursday, patchy fog in the morning. Mostly sunny. Humid with highs in the middle 80s. Northeast winds around 5 miles per hour. Thursday night, mostly clear in the evening, then becoming partly cloudy. Patchy fog after midnight. Humid with lows in the upper 60s. Southeast winds around 5 miles per hour. Friday, sunny with highs around 90. South winds around 5 miles per hour. Friday night, mostly clear in the evening, then becoming partly cloudy. A slight chance of showers and thunderstorms. Humid with lows around 70. Southeast winds around 5 miles per hour.
Saturday, partly sunny with a slight chance of showers and thunderstorms in the morning.

Then sunny in the afternoon. Highs in the upper 80s. Saturday night, mostly clear in the evening, then becoming partly cloudy. Lows in the upper 60s. Sunday, mostly sunny with a slight chance of showers. A slight chance of thunderstorms in the afternoon. Highs in the upper 80s. Sunday night, partly cloudy in the evening, then mostly cloudy with a chance of showers and thunderstorms after midnight. Lows in the upper 60s. Chance of rain 30%. Monday, partly sunny with a slight chance of showers and thunderstorms in the morning, then sunny in the afternoon. Highs in the upper 80s. Monday night, mostly clear in the evening, then becoming partly cloudy. Lows in the upper 60s. Tuesday through Wednesday, partly cloudy. Highs around 90. Lows around 70. 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Severe Thunderstorm Watch number 60 has been extended until 8 p.m. and expanded to include the following county: Jackson, Kansas. Remember, a severe thunderstorm watch means the conditions are favorable for the development of severe weather, including large hail and damaging winds, in and close to the watch area. While severe weather may not be imminent, persons should remain alert for rapidly changing weather conditions and listen for later statements and possible warnings. Stay tuned to NOAA Weather Radio, commercial radio and television outlets, or internet sources for the latest severe weather information. Repeating, the severe thunderstorm watch number 600 has been extended until 8 p.m. and expanded to include the following county: Jackson, Kansas. The current time is 5:08 p.m. Central Daylight Time. Severe thunderstorm watch number 60 has been extended until 8 p.m. and expanded to include the following county: Atchison, Kansas. Remember, a severe thunderstorm watch means the conditions are favorable for the development of severe weather, including large hail and damaging winds, in and close to the watch area. While severe weather may not be imminent, persons should remain alert for rapidly changing weather conditions and listen for later statements and possible warnings. Stay tuned to NOAA Weather Radio, commercial radio and television outlets, or internet sources for the latest severe weather information. Repeating, the severe thunderstorm watch number 600 has been extended until 8 p.m. and expanded to include the following county: Atchison, Kansas. Severe thunderstorm watch number 60 remains in effect until 8 p.m. for the following counties: in Kansas, Atchison and Jackson. Remember, a severe thunderstorm watch means the conditions are favorable for the development of severe weather, including large hail and damaging winds, in and close to the watch area. While severe weather may not be imminent, persons should remain alert for rapidly changing weather conditions and listen for later statements and possible warnings. Stay tuned to NOAA Weather Radio, commercial radio and television outlets, or internet sources for the latest severe weather information. Repeating, severe thunderstorm watch number 60 remains in effect until 8 p.m.

The service forecast. Tonight, mostly clear this evening, then becoming partly cloudy. Patchy fog after midnight. Lows in the upper 60s. Northeast winds around 5 miles per hour. Thursday, patchy fog in the morning. Mostly sunny. Humid with highs in the middle 80s. Northeast winds around 5 miles per hour. Thursday night, mostly clear in the evening, then becoming partly cloudy. Patchy fog after midnight. Humid with lows in the upper 60s. Southeast winds around 5 miles per hour. Friday, sunny with highs around 90. South winds around 5 miles per hour. Friday night, mostly clear in the evening, then becoming partly cloudy. A slight chance of showers and thunderstorms. Humid with lows around 70. Southeast winds around 5 miles per hour. Saturday, partly sunny with a slight chance of showers and thunderstorms in the morning, then sunny in the afternoon. Highs in the upper 80s. Saturday night, mostly clear in the evening, then becoming partly cloudy. Lows in the upper 60s. Sunday, mostly sunny with a slight chance of showers. A slight chance of thunderstorms in the afternoon. Highs in the upper 80s. Sunday night,

of showers and thunderstorms in the morning, then sunny in the afternoon. Highs in the upper 80s. Monday night, mostly clear in the evening, then becoming partly cloudy. Lows in the upper 60s. Tuesday through Wednesday, partly cloudy. Highs around 90. Lows around 70. This is NOAA Weather Radio Station WXK 91, 5 p.m. conditions for the local area. At Topeka, it was partly sunny. The temperature was 86 degrees, the dew point 73, and the relative humidity was 65%, producing a heat index of 93. The wind was north at 7 miles an hour. The pressure was 29.93 inches and rising. At Manhattan, it was sunny. The temperature was 87 degrees, the dew point 71, and the relative humidity was 58%, producing a heat index of 93. The wind was variable at 5. It was mostly sunny, with a temperature of 86 at Lawrence, 91 at Emporia, 87 at Concordia, 75 at Beatrice, and 98 at Wichita. It was partly sunny, with a temperature of 78 at Omaha, and 92 at Springfield. At Kansas City, the weather conditions were not available. Once again, at Manhattan, it was 87 degrees under sunny skies. Once again, at Topeka, it was 86 degrees under partly sunny skies. Severe thunderstorm watch number 60 has been included the following county, Jackson, Kansas. Remember, a severe thunderstorm watch means the conditions are favorable for the development of severe weather, including large hail and damaging winds, in and close to the watch area. While severe weather for rapidly changing weather conditions, and listen for later statements and possible warnings. Stay tuned to NOAA Weather Radio, commercial radio and television outlets, or internet sources for the latest severe weather information. Repeating, the severe thunderstorm watch number 600 has been extended until 8 p.m. and expanded to include the following county, Jackson, Kansas. Severe thunderstorm watch number 60 has been extended until 8 p.m. and expanded to include the following county, Atchison, Kansas. Remember, a severe thunderstorm watch means the conditions are favorable for the development of severe weather, including large hail and damaging winds, in and close to the watch area. While severe weather may not be imminent, persons should remain alert for rapidly changing weather conditions and listen for later statements and possible warnings. Stay tuned to NOAA Weather Radio, commercial radio and television outlets, or internet sources for the latest severe weather information. Repeating, the severe thunderstorm watch number 600 has been extended until 8 p.m. and expanded to include the following county, Atchison, Kansas. Severe thunderstorm watch number 60 remains in effect until 8 p.m. for the following counties, in Kansas, Atchison and Jackson. Remember, a severe thunderstorm watch means the conditions are favorable for the development of severe weather, including large hail and damaging winds, in and close to the watch area. While severe weather may not be imminent, persons should remain alert for rapidly changing weather conditions and listen for later statements and possible warnings. Stay tuned to NOAA Weather Radio, commercial radio and television outlets, or internet sources for the latest severe weather information. Repeating, severe thunderstorm watch number 60 remains in effect until 8 p.m. for the following counties, in Kansas, Atchison and Jackson. Now here is your National Weather Service forecast. Tonight, mostly clear this evening, then becoming partly cloudy. Patchy fog after midnight. Lows in the upper 60s. Northeast winds around 5 miles per hour. Thursday, patchy fog in the morning. Mostly sunny. Humid with highs in the middle 80s. Northeast winds around 5 miles per hour. Thursday night, mostly clear in the evening, then becoming partly cloudy. Patchy fog after midnight. Humid with lows in the upper 60s. Southeast winds around 5 miles per hour. Friday, sunny with highs around 90. South winds around 5 miles per hour.
Friday night, mostly clear in the evening, then becoming partly cloudy. A slight chance of showers and thunderstorms. Humid with lows around 70. Southeast winds around 5 miles per hour. Saturday, partly sunny with a slight chance of showers and thunderstorms in the morning, then sunny in the afternoon. Highs in the upper 80s. Saturday night, mostly clear in the evening, then becoming partly cloudy. Lows in the upper 60s. Sunday, mostly sunny with a slight chance of showers. Highs in the upper 80s. Sunday night, partly cloudy in the evening, then mostly cloudy with a chance of showers and thunderstorms after midnight. Lows in the upper 60s. Chance of rain 30%. Monday, partly sunny with a slight chance of showers and thunderstorms in the morning, then sunny in the afternoon. Highs in the upper 80s. Monday night, mostly clear in the evening, then becoming partly cloudy. Lows in the upper 60s. Tuesday through Wednesday, partly cloudy. Highs around 90. Lows around 70. This is NOAA Weather Radio Station WXK91 in Topeka. Here are the 5 p.m. conditions for the local area. At Topeka, it was partly sunny. The temperature was 86 degrees, the dew point 73, and the relative humidity was 65%, producing a heat index of 93. The wind was north at 7 miles an hour. The pressure was 29.93 inches and rising. At Manhattan, it was sunny. The temperature was 87 degrees, the dew point 71, and the relative humidity was 58%, producing a heat index of 93. The wind was variable at 5 miles an hour. Around the region, it was mostly sunny, with a temperature of 86 at Lawrence, 91 at Emporia, 87 at Concordia, 75 at Beatrice, and 98 at Wichita. It was partly sunny, with a temperature of 78 at Omaha, and 92 at Springfield. At Kansas City, the weather conditions were not available. Once again, at Manhattan, it was 87 degrees under sunny skies. Once again, at Topeka, it was 86 degrees under partly sunny skies. Severe thunderstorm watch number 60 has been extended until 8 p.m. and expanded to include the following county, Jackson, Kansas. Remember, a severe thunderstorm watch means the conditions are favorable for the development of severe weather, including large hail and damaging winds, in and close to the watch area. While severe weather may not be imminent, persons should remain alert for rapidly changing weather conditions and listen for later statements and possible warnings. Stay tuned to NOAA Weather Radio, commercial radio and television outlets, or internet sources for the latest severe weather information. Repeating, the severe thunderstorm watch number 600 has been extended until 8 p.m. and expanded to include the following county, Jackson, Kansas. Severe thunderstorm watch number 60 has been extended until 8 p.m. and expanded to include the following county, Atchison, Kansas. Remember, a severe thunderstorm watch means the conditions are favorable for the development of severe weather, including large hail and damaging winds, in and close to the watch area. While severe weather may not be imminent, persons should remain alert for rapidly changing weather conditions and listen for later statements and possible warnings. Stay tuned to NOAA Weather Radio, commercial radio and television outlets, or internet sources for the latest severe weather information. Repeating, the severe thunderstorm watch number 600 has been extended until 8 p.m. and expanded to include the following county, Atchison, Kansas. Severe thunderstorm watch number 60 remains in effect until 8 p.m. for the following counties, in Kansas, Atchison and Jackson. Remember, a severe thunderstorm watch means the conditions are favorable for the development of severe weather, including large hail and damaging winds, in and close to the watch area. While severe weather may not be imminent, persons should remain alert for rapidly changing weather conditions and listen for later statements and possible warnings.
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internet sources for the latest severe weather information. Repeating, severe thunderstorm watch number 60 remains in effect until 8 p.m. for the following counties, in Kansas, Atchison and Jackson. Now here is your National Weather Service forecast. Tonight, mostly clear this evening, then becoming partly cloudy. Patchy fog after midnight. Lows in the upper 60s. Northeast winds around 5 miles per hour. Thursday, patchy fog in the morning. Mostly sunny. Humid with highs in the middle 80s. Northeast winds around 5 miles per hour.

patchy fog after midnight. Humid with lows in the upper 60s. Southeast winds around 5 miles per hour. Friday, sunny with highs around 90. South winds around 5 miles per hour. Friday night, mostly clear in the evening, then becoming partly cloudy. A slight chance of showers and thunderstorms. Humid with lows around 70. Southeast winds around 5 miles per hour. Saturday, partly sunny with a slight chance of showers and thunderstorms in the morning, then sunny in the afternoon. Highs in the upper 80s. Saturday night, mostly clear in the evening, then becoming partly cloudy. Lows in the upper 60s. Sunday, mostly sunny with a slight chance of showers. A slight chance of thunderstorms in the afternoon. Highs in the upper 80s. Sunday night, partly cloudy in the evening, then mostly cloudy with a chance of showers and thunderstorms after midnight. Lows in the upper 60s. Chance of rain 30%. Monday, partly sunny with a slight chance of showers and thunderstorms in the morning, then sunny in the afternoon. Highs in the upper 80s. Monday night, mostly clear in the evening, then in the upper 60s. Tuesday through Wednesday, partly cloudy. Highs around 90. Lows around 70. The current time is 5:25 p.m. Central Daylight Time. 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Here are the 5 p.m. conditions for the local area. Severe thunderstorm watch number 600 has been canceled for the following county: Atchison, Kansas. Repeating, the severe thunderstorm watch number 600 has been canceled for the following county: Atchison, Kansas. Severe thunderstorm watch number 600 remains in effect until 8 p.m. for the following county: Jackson, Kansas. Remember, a severe thunderstorm watch means the conditions are favorable for the development of severe weather, including large hail and damaging winds, in and close to the watch area. While severe weather may not be imminent, persons should remain alert for rapidly changing weather conditions and listen for later statements and possible warnings. Stay tuned to NOAA Weather Radio, commercial radio and television outlets, or internet sources for the latest severe weather information. Repeating, severe thunderstorm watch number 600 remains in effect until 8 p.m. for the following county: Jackson, Kansas. Here are the 5 p.m. conditions for the local area. At Topeka, it was partly sunny. The temperature was 86 degrees, the dew point 73, and the relative humidity was 65%, producing a heat index of 93. The wind was north at 7 miles an hour. The pressure was 29.93 inches and rising. At Manhattan, it was sunny. The temperature was 87 degrees. The dew point 71, and the relative humidity was 58%, producing a heat index of 93. The wind was variable at 5 miles an hour. Around the region, it was mostly sunny, with a temperature of 86 at Lawrence, 91 at Emporia, 87 at Concordia, 75 at Beatrice, and 98 at Wichita. It was partly sunny, with a temperature of 78 at Omaha, and 92 at Springfield. At Kansas City, the weather conditions were not available. Once again, at Manhattan, it was 87 degrees under sunny skies. Once again, at Topeka, it was 86 degrees under partly sunny skies. Severe thunderstorm watch number 600 has been extended until 8 p.m. and expanded to include the following county: Jackson, Kansas. Remember, a severe thunderstorm watch means the conditions are favorable for the development of severe weather, including large hail and damaging winds, in and close to the watch area. While severe weather may not be imminent, persons should remain alert for rapidly changing weather conditions and listen for later statements and possible warnings. Stay tuned to NOAA Weather Radio, commercial radio and television outlets, or internet sources for the latest severe weather information. Repeating, the severe thunderstorm watch number 600 has been extended until 8 p.m. and expanded to include the following counties.

Jackson, Kansas. Severe thunderstorm watch number 60 has been extended until 8 p.m. and expanded to include the following county, Atchison, Kansas. Remember, a severe thunderstorm watch means the conditions are favorable for the development of severe weather, including large hail and damaging winds, in and close to the watch area. While severe weather may not be imminent, persons should remain alert for rapidly changing weather conditions and listen for later statements and possible warnings. Stay tuned to NOAA Weather Radio, commercial radio and television outlets, or internet sources for the latest severe weather information. Repeating, the severe thunderstorm watch number 600 has been extended until 8 p.m. and expanded to include the following county. Atchison. The thunderstorm watch number 600 has been canceled for the following county, Atchison, Kansas. Repeating, the severe thunderstorm watch number 600 has been canceled for the following county, Atchison, Kansas. Severe thunderstorm watch number 600 has been canceled for the following county, Jackson, Kansas. Repeating, the severe thunderstorm watch number 600 has been canceled for the following county, Jackson, Kansas. Now here is your National Weather Service forecast. Tonight, mostly clear this evening, then becoming partly cloudy. Patchy fog after midnight. Lows in the upper 60s. Northeast winds around 5 miles per hour. Thursday, patchy fog in the morning. Mostly sunny. Humid with highs in the middle 80s. Northeast winds around 5 miles per hour. Thursday night, mostly clear in the evening, then becoming partly cloudy. Patchy fog after midnight. Humid with lows in the upper 60s. Southeast winds around 5 miles per hour. Friday, sunny with highs around 90. South winds around 5 miles per hour. Friday night, mostly clear in the evening, then becoming partly cloudy. A slight chance of showers and thunderstorms. Humid with lows around 70. Southeast winds around 5 miles per hour. Saturday, partly sunny with a slight chance of showers and thunderstorms in the morning, then sunny in the afternoon. Highs in the upper 80s. Saturday night, mostly clear in the evening, then becoming partly cloudy. Lows in the upper 60s. Sunday, mostly sunny with a slight chance of showers. A slight chance of thunderstorms in the afternoon. Highs in the upper 80s. Sunday night, partly cloudy in the evening, then mostly cloudy with a chance of showers and thunderstorms after midnight. Lows in the upper 60s. Chance of rain 30%. Monday, partly sunny with a slight chance of showers and thunderstorms in the morning, then sunny in the afternoon. Highs in the upper 80s. Monday night, mostly clear in the evening, then becoming partly cloudy. Lows in the upper 60s. Tuesday through Wednesday, partly cloudy. Highs around 90. Lows around 70. This is NOAA Weather Radio Station WXK91 in Topeka. Here are the 5 p.m. conditions for the local area. At Topeka, it was partly sunny. The temperature was 86 degrees, the dew point 73, and the relative humidity was 65%, producing a heat index of 93. The wind was north at 7 miles an hour. The pressure was 29.93 inches and rising. At Manhattan, it was sunny. The temperature was 87 degrees, the dew point 71, and the relative humidity was 58%, producing a heat index of 93. The wind was variable at 5 miles an hour. Around the region, it was mostly sunny, with a temperature of 86 at Lawrence, 91 at Emporia, 87 at Concordia, Wichita. It was partly sunny, with a temperature of 78 at Omaha, and 92 at Springfield. At Kansas City, the weather got 87 at Concordia, Wichita. It was partly sunny, with a temperature of 78 at Omaha, and 92 at Springfield. At Kansas City, the weather conditions were not available. Once again, at Manhattan, it was 87 degrees under sunny skies.

Once again, at Topeka, it was 86 degrees under partly sunny skies. Severe thunderstorm watch number 60 has been extended until 8 p.m. and expanded to include the following county: Jackson, Kansas. Remember, a severe thunderstorm watch means the conditions are favorable for the development of severe weather, including large hail and damaging winds, in and close to the watch area. While severe weather may not be imminent, persons should remain alert for rapidly changing weather conditions and listen for later statements and possible warnings. Stay tuned to NOAA Weather Radio, commercial radio and television outlets, or internet sources for the latest severe weather information. Repeating, the severe thunderstorm watch number 600 has been extended until 8 p.m. and expanded to include the following county: Jackson, Kansas. Severe thunderstorm watch number 60 has been extended until 8 p.m. and expanded to include the following county: Atchison, Kansas. Remember, a severe thunderstorm watch means the conditions are favorable for the development of severe weather, including large hail and damaging winds, in and close to the watch area. While severe weather may not be imminent, persons should remain alert for rapidly changing weather conditions and listen for later statements and possible warnings. Stay tuned to NOAA Weather Radio, commercial radio and television outlets, or internet sources for the latest severe weather information. Repeating, the severe thunderstorm watch number 600 has been extended until 8 p.m. and expanded to include the following county: Atchison, Kansas. 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Here are the 5 p.m. conditions for the local area. At Topeka, it was partly sunny. The temperature was 86 degrees, the dew point 73, and the relative humidity was 65%, producing a heat index of 93. The wind was north at 7 miles an hour. The pressure was 29.93 inches and rising. At Manhattan, it was sunny. The temperature was 87 degrees, the dew point 71, and the relative humidity was 58%, producing a heat index of 93. The wind was variable at 5 miles an hour. Around the region, it was mostly sunny, with a temperature of 86 at Lawrence, 91 at Emporia, 87 at Concordia, 75 at Beatrice, and 98 at Wichita. It was partly sunny, with a temperature of 78 at Omaha, and 92 at Springfield. At Kansas City, the weather conditions were not available. Once again, at Manhattan, it was 87 degrees under sunny skies. Once again, at Topeka, it was 86 degrees under partly sunny skies. Now here is your National Weather Service forecast. Tonight, mostly clear this evening, then becoming partly cloudy. Patchy fog after midnight. Lows in the upper 60s. Northeast winds around 5 miles per hour. Thursday, patchy fog in the morning. Mostly sunny. Humid with highs in the middle 80s. Northeast winds around 5 miles per hour. Thursday night, mostly clear in the evening, then becoming partly cloudy. Patchy fog after midnight. Humid with lows in the upper 60s. Southeast winds around 5 miles per hour. Friday, sunny with highs around 90. South winds around 5 miles per hour. Friday night, mostly clear in the evening, then becoming partly cloudy. A slight chance of showers and thunderstorms. Humid with lows around 70. Southeast winds around 5 miles per hour. Saturday, partly sunny with a slight chance of showers and thunderstorms in the morning, then sunny in the afternoon. Highs in the upper 80s. Saturday night, mostly clear in the evening, then becoming partly cloudy. Lows in the upper 60s. Sunday, mostly sunny with a slight chance of showers. A slight chance of thunderstorms in the afternoon. Highs in the upper 80s. Sunday night, partly cloudy in the evening, then mostly cloudy with a chance of lows in the upper 60s. Chance of rain 30%. Monday, partly sunny with a slight chance of showers and thunderstorms.

clouds in the morning, then sunny in the afternoon. Highs in the upper 80s. Monday night, mostly clear in the evening, then becoming partly cloudy. Lows in the upper 60s. Tuesday through Wednesday, partly cloudy. Highs around 90. Lows around 70. 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The current time is 5:38 p.m. Central Daylight Time. This hazardous weather outlook is for Central Kansas, East Central Kansas, North Central Kansas, and Northeast Kansas. For this afternoon and tonight, thunderstorms currently moving south across Nebraska may produce damaging winds and large hail across far northern Kansas before weakening as they move farther south towards Interstate 70 this evening. For Thursday through Tuesday, the probability for widespread hazardous weather is low. Spotter message: weather spotters are encouraged to relay reports of hail, damaging wind, tornadoes, and flooding. The Topeka, Kansas climate summary for this evening, as of 4 p.m., August 19, 2026. Today's high temperature was 85 degrees. The normal high is 89. The record high is 111 degrees, which was set in 2023. Today's low temperature was 70 degrees. The normal low is 67. The record low is 52 degrees, which was set in 1950. 0.19 inches of precipitation fell today, which brings the monthly total to 0.48 inches. The total precipitation for the year now stands at 29.34 inches. Today the maximum wind observed was 12 miles an hour from the south. The highest wind gust observed was 16 miles per hour from the north. Sunset tonight is at 8:12 p.m. Sunrise tomorrow is at 6:41 a.m. The Manhattan, Kansas climate summary for this evening, as of 4 p.m., August 19, 2026. Today's high temperature was 87 degrees. This high was 2 degrees below the normal high of 89. Today's low temperature was 69 degrees. This low was 4 degrees above the normal low of 65. 0.11 inches of precipitation fell today, which brings the monthly total to 3.47 inches. The total precipitation for the year now stands at 23.98 inches. Today the maximum wind observed was 9 miles an hour from the northeast. The highest wind gust observed was 16 miles per hour from the northeast. Sunset tonight is at 8:16 p.m. Sunrise tomorrow is at 6:45 a.m. This is NOAA Weather.

7 degrees, the dew point 71, and the relative humidity was 58%, producing a heat index of 93. The wind was variable at 5 miles an hour. Around the region, it was mostly sunny, with a temperature of 86 at Lawrence, 91 at Emporia, 87 at Concordia, 75 at Beatrice, and 98 at Wichita. It was partly sunny, with a temperature of 78 at Omaha, and 92 at Springfield. At Kansas City, the weather conditions were not available. Once again, at Manhattan, it was 87 degrees under sunny skies. Once again, at Topeka, it was 86 degrees under partly sunny skies. Now here is your National Weather Service forecast. Tonight, mostly clear this evening, then becoming partly cloudy. Patchy fog after midnight. Lows in the upper 60s. Northeast winds around 5 miles per hour. Thursday, patchy fog in the morning. Mostly sunny. Humid with highs in the middle 80s. Northeast winds around 5 miles per hour. Thursday night, mostly clear in the evening, then becoming partly cloudy. Patchy fog after midnight. Humid with lows in the upper 60s. Southeast winds around 5 miles per hour. Friday, sunny with highs around 90. South winds around 5 miles per hour. Friday night, mostly clear in the evening, then becoming partly cloudy. A slight chance of showers and thunderstorms. Humid with lows around 70. Southeast winds around 5 miles per hour. Saturday, partly sunny with a slight chance of showers and thunderstorms in the morning, then sunny in the afternoon. Highs in the upper 80s. Saturday night, mostly clear in the evening, then becoming partly cloudy. Lows in the upper 60s. Sunday, mostly sunny with a slight chance of showers. A slight chance of thunderstorms in the afternoon. Highs in the upper 80s. Sunday night, partly cloudy in the evening, then mostly cloudy with a chance of showers and thunderstorms after midnight. Lows in the upper 60s. Chance of rain 30%. Monday, partly sunny with a slight chance of showers and thunderstorms in the morning, then sunny in the afternoon. Highs in the upper 80s. Monday night, mostly clear in the evening, then becoming partly cloudy. Lows in the upper 60s. Tuesday through Wednesday, partly cloudy. Highs around 90. Lows around 70. This hazardous weather outlook is for Central Kansas, East Central Kansas, North Central Kansas, and Northeast Kansas. For this afternoon and tonight, thunderstorms currently moving south across Nebraska may produce damaging winds and large hail across far northern Kansas before weakening as they move farther south towards Interstate 70 this evening. For Thursday through Tuesday, the probability for widespread hazardous weather is low. Spotter message: weather spotters are encouraged to relay reports of hail, damaging wind, tornadoes, and flooding. The Topeka, Kansas climate summary for this evening, as of 4 p.m., August 19, 2026. Today's high temperature was 85 degrees. The normal high is 89. The record high is 111 degrees, which was set in 2023. Today's low temperature was 70 degrees. The normal low is 67. The record low is 52 degrees, which was set in 1950. 0.19 inches of precipitation fell today, which brings the monthly total to 0.48 inches. The total precipitation for the year now stands at 29.34 inches. Today the maximum wind observed was 12 miles an hour from the south. The highest wind gust observed was 16 miles per hour from the north. Sunset tonight is at 8:12 p.m. Sunrise tomorrow is at 6:41 a.m. The Manhattan, Kansas climate summary for this evening, as of 4 p.m., August 19, 2026. Today's high temperature was 87 degrees. This high was 2 degrees below the normal high of 89. Today's low temperature was 69 degrees. This low was 4 degrees above the normal low of 65.

0.11 inches of precipitation fell today, which brings the monthly total to 3.47 inches. The total precipitation for the year now stands at 23.98 inches. Today the maximum wind observed was 9 miles an hour from the northeast. The highest wind gust observed was 16 miles per hour from the northeast. Sunset tonight is at 8:16 p.m. Sunrise tomorrow is at 6:45 a.m. This is NOAA Weather Radio Station WXK91, in Topeka. Here are the 5 p.m. conditions for the local area. At Topeka, it was partly sunny. The temperature was 86 degrees, the dew point 73, and the relative humidity was 65%, producing a heat index of 93. The wind was north at 7 miles an hour. The pressure was 29.93 inches and rising. At Manhattan, it was sunny. The temperature was 87 degrees, the dew point 71, and the relative humidity was 58%, producing a heat index of 93. The wind was variable at 5 miles an hour. Around the region, it was mostly sunny, with a temperature of 86 at Lawrence, 91 at Emporia, 87 at Concordia, 75 at Beatrice, and 98 at Wichita. It was partly sunny, with a temperature of 78 at Omaha, and 92 at Springfield. At Kansas City, the weather conditions were not available. Once again, at Manhattan, it was 87 degrees under sunny skies. Once again, at Topeka, it was 86 degrees under partly sunny skies. Now here is your National Weather Service forecast. Tonight, mostly clear this evening, then becoming partly cloudy. Patchy fog after midnight. Lows in the upper 60s. Northeast winds around 5 miles per hour. Thursday, patchy fog in the morning. Mostly sunny. Humid with highs in the middle 80s. Northeast winds around 5 miles per hour. Thursday night, mostly clear in the evening, then becoming partly cloudy. Patchy fog after midnight. Humid with lows in the upper 60s. Southeast winds around 5 miles per hour. Friday, sunny with highs around 90. South winds around 5 miles per hour. Friday night, mostly clear in the evening, then becoming partly cloudy. A slight chance of showers and thunderstorms. Humid with lows around 70. Southeast winds around 5 miles per hour. Saturday, partly sunny with a slight chance of showers and thunderstorms in the morning, then sunny in the afternoon. Highs in the upper 80s. Saturday night, mostly clear in the evening, then becoming partly cloudy. Lows in the upper 60s. Sunday, mostly sunny with a slight chance of showers. A slight chance of thunderstorms in the afternoon. Highs in the upper 80s. Sunday night, partly cloudy in the evening, then mostly cloudy with a chance of showers and thunderstorms after midnight. Lows in the upper 60s. Chance of rain 30%. Monday, partly sunny with a slight chance of showers and thunderstorms in the morning, then sunny in the afternoon. Highs in the upper 80s. Monday night, mostly clear in the evening, then becoming partly cloudy. Lows in the upper 60s. Tuesday through Wednesday, partly cloudy. Highs around 90. Lows around 70. This hazardous weather outlook is for Central Kansas, East Central Kansas, North Central Kansas and Northeast Kansas. For this afternoon and tonight, thunderstorms currently moving south across Nebraska may produce damaging winds and large hail across far northern Kansas before weakening as they move farther south towards Interstate 70 this evening. For Thursday through Tuesday, the probability for widespread hazardous weather is low. Spotter message: weather spotters are encouraged to relay reports of hail, damaging wind, tornadoes, and flooding. The Topeka, Kansas climate summary for this evening, as of 4 p.m., August 19, 2026. Today's high temperature was 85 degrees. The normal high is 89.
The record high is 111 degrees, which was set in 2023. Today's low temperature was 70 degrees. The normal low is 67. The record low is 52 degrees, which was set in 1950. 0.19 inches of precipitation fell today, which brings the monthly total to 0.48 inches. The total precipitation for the year now stands at 29.34 inches. Today the maximum wind observed was 12 miles an hour from the south. The highest wind gust observed was 16 miles per hour from the north. Sunset tonight is at 8:12 p.m. Sunrise tomorrow is at 6:41 a.m. The Manhattan, Kansas climate summary for this evening, as of 4 p.m., August 19, 2026. Today's high temperature was 87 degrees. This high was 2 degrees below the normal high of 89. Today's low temperature was 69 degrees. This low was 4 degrees above the normal low of 65. 0.11 inches of precipitation fell today, which brings the monthly total to 3.47 inches. The total precipitation for the year now stands at 23.98 inches. Today the maximum wind observed was 9 miles. The highest wind gust observed was 16 miles per hour from the northeast. Sunset tonight is at 8:16 p.m. Sunrise tomorrow is at 6:45 a.m. The current time is 5:53 p.m. Central Daylight Time. 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Here are the 5 p.m. conditions for the local area. At Topeka, it was partly sunny. The temperature was 86 degrees, the dew point 73, and the relative humidity was 65%, producing a heat index of 93. The wind was north at 7 miles an hour. The pressure was 29.93 inches and rising. At Manhattan, it was sunny. The temperature was 87 degrees, the dew point 71, and the relative humidity was 58%, producing a heat index of 93. The wind was variable at 5 miles an hour. Around the region, it was mostly sunny, with a temperature of 87 at Concordia, 75 at Beatrice, and 98 at Wichita. It was partly sunny, with a temperature of 78 at Omaha, and 92 at Springfield. At Kansas City, the weather conditions were not available. Once again, at Manhattan, it was 87 degrees under sunny skies. Once again, at Topeka, it was 86 degrees under partly sunny skies. Now here is your National Weather Service forecast. Tonight, mostly clear this evening, then becoming partly cloudy. Patchy fog after midnight. Lows in the upper 60s. Northeast winds around 5 miles per hour. Thursday, patchy fog in the morning. Mostly sunny. Humid with highs in the middle 80s. Northeast winds around 5 miles per hour. Thursday night, mostly clear in the evening, then becoming partly cloudy. Patchy fog after midnight. Humid with lows in the upper 60s. Southeast winds around 5 miles per hour. Friday, sunny with highs around 90. South winds around 5 miles per hour. Friday night, mostly clear in the evening, then becoming partly cloudy. A slight chance of showers and thunderstorms. Humid with lows around 70. Southeast winds around 5 miles per hour. Saturday, partly sunny with a slight chance of showers and thunderstorms in the morning, then sunny in the afternoon. Highs in the upper 80s. Saturday night, mostly clear in the evening, then becoming partly cloudy. Lows in the upper 60s. Sunday, mostly sunny with a slight chance of showers. A slight chance of thunderstorms in the afternoon. Highs in the upper 80s. Sunday night, partly cloudy in the evening, then mostly cloudy with a chance of showers and thunderstorms after midnight. Lows in the upper 60s. Chance of rain 30%. Monday, partly sunny with a slight chance of showers and thunderstorms in the morning, then sunny in the afternoon. Highs in the upper 80s.
Monday night, mostly clear in the evening, then becoming partly cloudy.

lows in the upper 60s. Tuesday through Wednesday, partly cloudy. Highs around 90. Lows around 70. This hazardous weather outlook is for central Kansas, east central Kansas, north central Kansas, and northeast Kansas. For this afternoon and tonight, thunderstorms currently moving south across Nebraska may produce damaging winds and large as they move farther south towards Interstate 70 this evening. For Thursday through Tuesday, the probability for widespread hazardous weather is low. Spotter message: weather spotters are encouraged to relay reports of hail, damaging wind, tornadoes, and flooding. The Topeka, Kansas climate summary for this evening, as of 4 p.m., August 19, 2026. Today's high temperature was 85 degrees. The normal high is 89. The record high is 111 degrees, which was set in 2023. Today's low temperature was 70 degrees. The normal low is 67. The record low is 52 degrees, which was set in 1950. 0.19 inches of precipitation fell today, which brings the monthly total to 0.48 inches. The total precipitation for the year now stands at 29.34 inches. Today the maximum wind observed was 12 miles an hour from the south. The highest wind gust observed was 16 miles per hour from the north. Sunset tonight is at 8:12 p.m. Sunrise tomorrow is at 6:41 a.m. The Manhattan, Kansas climate summary for this evening, as of 4 p.m., August 19, 2026. Today's high temperature was 87 degrees. This high was 2 degrees below the normal high of 89. Today's low temperature was 69 degrees. This low was 4 degrees above the normal low of 65. 0.11 inches of precipitation fell today, which brings the monthly total to 3.47 inches. The total precipitation for the year now stands at 23.98 inches. Today the maximum wind observed was 9 miles an hour from the northeast. The highest wind gust observed was 16 miles per hour from the northeast. Sunset tonight is at 8:16 p.m. Sunrise tomorrow is at 6:45 a.m. This is NOAA Weather Radio Station WXK91 in Topeka. Here are the 5 p.m. conditions for the local area. At Topeka, it was partly sunny. The temperature was 86. The relative humidity was 65%, producing a heat index of 93. The wind was north at 7 miles, 0.93 inches and rising. At Manhattan, it was sunny. The temperature

heat index of 93. The wind was variable at 5 miles an hour. Around the region, it was mostly sunny, with a temperature of 86 at Lawrence, 91 at Emporia, 87 at Concordia, 75 at Beatrice, and 98 at Wichita. It was partly sunny, with a temperature of 78 at Omaha, and 92 at Springfield. At Kansas City, the weather conditions were not available. Once again, at Manhattan, it was 87 degrees under sunny skies. Once again, at Topeka, it was 86 degrees under partly sunny skies. Now here is your National Weather Service forecast. Tonight, mostly clear this evening, then becoming partly cloudy. Patchy fog after midnight. Lows in the upper 60s miles per hour. Thursday, patchy fog in the morning. Mostly sunny. Humid with highs in the middle 80s. Northeast winds around 5 miles per hour. Thursday night, mostly clear in the evening, then becoming partly midnight. Humid with lows in the upper 60s. Southeast winds around 5 miles per hour. Friday, sunny with highs around 90. South winds around 5 miles per hour. Friday night, mostly clear in the evening, then becoming partly cloudy. A slight chance of showers and thunderstorms. Humid with lows around 70. Southeast winds around 5 miles per hour. Saturday, partly sunny with a slight chance of showers and thunderstorms in the morning, then sunny in the afternoon. Highs in the upper 80s. Saturday night, mostly clear in the evening, then becoming partly cloudy. Lows in the upper 60s. Sunday, mostly sunny with a slight chance of showers. A slight chance of thunderstorms in the afternoon. Highs in the upper 80s. Sunday night, partly cloudy in the evening, then mostly cloudy with a chance of showers and thunderstorms after midnight. Lows in the upper 60s. Chance of rain 30%. Monday, partly sunny with a slight chance of showers and thunderstorms in the morning, then sunny in the afternoon. Highs in the upper 80s. Monday night, mostly clear in the evening, then becoming partly cloudy. Lows in the upper 60s. Tuesday through Wednesday, partly cloudy. Highs around 90. Lows around 70. This hazardous weather outlook is for central Kansas, east central Kansas, north central Kansas, and northeast Kansas. For this afternoon and tonight, thunderstorms currently moving south across Nebraska may produce damaging winds and large hail across far northern Kansas before weakening as they move farther south towards Interstate 70 this evening. For Thursday through Tuesday, the probability for widespread hazardous weather is low. Spotter message: weather spotters are encouraged to relay reports of hail, damaging wind, tornadoes, and flooding. The Topeka, Kansas climate summary for this evening, as of 4 p.m., August 19, 2026. Today's high temperature was 85 degrees. The normal high is 89. The record high is 111 degrees, which was set in 2023. Today's low temperature was 70 degrees. The normal low is 67. The record low is 52 degrees, which was set in 1950. 0.19 inches of precipitation fell today, which brings the monthly total to 0.48 inches. The total precipitation for the year now stands at 29.34 inches. Today the maximum wind observed was 12 miles an hour from the south. The highest wind gust observed was 16 miles per hour from the north. Sunset tonight is at 8:12 p.m. Sunrise tomorrow is at 6:41 a.m. The Manhattan, Kansas climate summary for this evening, as of 4 p.m., August 19, 2026. Today's high temperature was 87 degrees. This high was 2 degrees below the normal high of 89. Today's low temperature was 69 degrees. This low was 4 degrees above the normal low of 65. 0.11 inches of precipitation fell today, which brings the monthly total to 3.47 inches.
The total precipitation for the year now stands at 23.98 inches. Today the maximum wind observed was 9 miles an hour from the northeast. The highest wind gust observed was 16 miles per hour from the northeast. Sunset tonight is at 8:16 p.m. Sunrise tomorrow is at 6:45 a.m. This is NOAA Weather Radio Station WXK91 in Topeka. Now here is your National Weather Service forecast. Tonight, mostly clear this evening, then becoming partly cloudy. Patchy fog after midnight. Lows in the upper 60s. Northeast winds around 5 miles per hour. Thursday, patchy fog in the morning. Mostly sunny. Humid with highs in the middle 80s. Northeast winds around 5 miles per hour. Thursday night, mostly clear in the evening, then becoming partly cloudy. Patchy fog after midnight. Humid with lows in the upper 60s. Southeast winds around 5 miles per hour. Friday, sunny with highs around 90. South winds around 5 miles per hour. Friday night, mostly clear in the evening, then becoming partly cloudy. A slight chance of showers and thunderstorms. Humid with lows around 70. Southeast winds around 5 miles per hour. Saturday, partly sunny with a slight chance of showers and thunderstorms in the morning, then sunny in the afternoon. Highs in the upper 80s. Saturday night, mostly clear in the evening, then becoming partly cloudy. Lows in the upper 60s. Sunday, mostly sunny with a slight chance of showers. A slight chance of thunderstorms in the afternoon. Highs in the upper 80s. Sunday night, partly cloudy in the evening, then mostly cloudy with a chance of showers and thunderstorms after midnight. Lows in the upper 60s. Chance of rain 30%. Monday, partly sunny with a slight chance of showers and thunderstorms in the morning, then sunny in the afternoon. Highs in the upper 80s. Monday night, mostly clear in the evening, then becoming partly cloudy. Lows in the upper 60s. Tuesday through Wednesday, partly cloudy. Highs around 90. Lows around 70. The current time is 6:08 p.m. Central Daylight Time. 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Severe Thunderstorm Watch number 6:00 has been extended until 8 p.m. and expanded to include the following county, Jackson, Kansas. Remember, a severe thunderstorm watch means the conditions are favorable for the development of severe weather, including large hail and damaging winds, in and close to the watch area. While severe weather may not be imminent, persons should remain alert for rapidly changing weather conditions and listen for later statements and possible warnings. Stay tuned to NOAA Weather Radio, commercial radio and television outlets, or internet sources for the latest severe weather information. Repeating, the severe thunderstorm watch number 600 has been extended until 8 p.m. and expanded to include the following county, Jackson, Kansas. Severe thunderstorm watch number 600 has been extended until 8 p.m. and expanded to include the following county, Atchison, Kansas. Remember, a severe thunderstorm watch means the conditions are favorable for the development of severe weather, including large hail and damaging winds, in and close to the watch area. While severe weather may not be imminent, persons should remain alert for rapidly changing weather conditions and listen for later statements and possible warnings. Stay tuned to NOAA Weather Radio, commercial radio and television outlets, or internet sources for the latest severe weather information. Repeating, the severe thunderstorm watch number 600 has been extended until 8 p.m. and expanded to include the following county, Atchison, Kansas. Now here is your National Weather Service forecast. Tonight, mostly clear this evening, then becoming partly cloudy. Patchy fog after midnight. Lows in the upper 60s. Northeast winds around 5 miles per hour. Thursday, patchy fog in the morning. Mostly sunny.
humid with highs in the middle 80s. Northeast winds around 5 miles per hour. Thursday night, mostly clear in the evening, then becoming partly cloudy. Patchy fog after midnight. Humid with lows in the upper 60s. Southeast winds around 5 miles per hour. Friday, sunny with highs around 90. South winds around 5 miles per hour. Friday night, mostly clear in the evening, then becoming partly cloudy. A slight chance of showers and thunderstorms. Humid with lows around 70. Southeast winds around 5 miles per hour. Saturday, partly sunny with a slight chance of showers and thunderstorms in the morning, then sunny in the afternoon. Highs in the upper 80s. Saturday night, mostly clear in the evening, then becoming partly cloudy. Lows in the upper 60s. Sunday, mostly sunny with a slight chance of showers. A slight chance of thunderstorms in the afternoon. Highs in the upper 80s. Sunday night, partly cloudy in the evening, then mostly cloudy with a chance of showers and thunderstorms after midnight. Lows in the upper 60s. Chance of rain 30%. Monday, partly sunny with a slight chance of showers and thunderstorms in the morning, then sunny in the afternoon. Highs in the upper 80s. Monday night, mostly clear in the evening, then becoming partly cloudy. Lows in the upper 60s. Tuesday through Wednesday, partly cloudy. Highs around 90. Lows around 70. This is NOAA Weather Radio Station WXK91 in Topeka. Here are the 6 p.m. conditions for the local area. At Topeka, it was mostly sunny. The temperature was 85 degrees, the dew point 72, and the relative humidity was 65%, producing a heat index of 91. The wind was variable at 3 miles an hour. The pressure was 29.91 inches and falling. At Manhattan, it was sunny. The temperature was 86 degrees, the dew point 72, and the relative humidity was 62%, producing a heat index of 92. The wind was calm. Around the region, it was sunny, with a temperature of 90 at Emporia, 83 at Concordia, and 76 at Beatrice. It was mostly sunny, with a temperature of 85 at Lawrence, 78 at Omaha, and 97 at Wichita. At Springfield, it was partly sunny, with a temperature of 91. At Kansas City, the weather conditions were not available. Once again, at Manhattan, it was 86 degrees under sunny skies. Once again, at Topeka, it was 85 degrees under mostly sunny skies. Severe thunderstorm watch number 60 has been extended until 8 p.m. and expanded to include the following county: Jackson, Kansas. Remember, a severe thunderstorm watch means the conditions are favorable for the development of severe weather, including large hail and damaging winds, in and close to the watch area. While severe weather may not be imminent, persons should remain alert for rapidly changing weather conditions and listen for later statements and possible warnings. Stay tuned to NOAA Weather Radio, commercial radio and television outlets, or internet sources for the latest severe weather information. Repeating, the severe thunderstorm watch number 600 has been extended until 8 p.m. and expanded to include the following county: Jackson, Kansas. Number 60 has been extended until 8 p.m. and expanded to include the following county: Atchison, Kansas. Remember, a severe thunderstorm watch means the conditions are favorable for the development of severe weather, including large hail and damaging winds, in and close to the watch area. While severe weather may not be imminent, persons should remain alert for rapidly changing weather conditions and listen for later statements and possible warnings. Stay tuned to NOAA Weather Radio, commercial radio and television outlets, or internet sources for the latest severe weather information. Repeating, the severe thunderstorm watch number 600 has been extended until 8 p.m. and expanded to include the following county: Atchison, Kansas. Now here is your National Weather Service forecast. Tonight, mostly clear this evening,
then becoming after midnight.

lows in the upper 60s. Northeast winds around 5 miles per hour. Thursday, patchy fog in the morning. Mostly sunny. Humid with highs in the middle 80s. Northeast winds around 5 miles per hour. Thursday night, mostly clear in the evening, then becoming partly cloudy. Patchy fog after midnight. Humid with lows in the upper 60s. Southeast winds around 5 miles per hour. Friday, sunny with highs around 90. South winds around 5 miles per hour. Friday night, mostly clear in the evening, then becoming partly cloudy. A slight chance of showers and thunderstorms. Humid with lows around 70. Southeast winds around 5 miles per hour. Saturday, partly sunny with a slight chance of showers and thunderstorms in the morning, then sunny in the afternoon. Highs in the upper 80s. Saturday night, mostly clear in the evening, then becoming partly cloudy. Lows in the upper 60s. Sunday, mostly sunny with a slight chance of showers. A slight chance of thunderstorms in the afternoon. Highs in the upper 80s. Sunday night, partly cloudy in the evening, then mostly cloudy with a chance of showers and thunderstorms after midnight. Lows in the upper 60s. Chance of rain 30%. Monday, partly sunny with a slight chance of showers and thunderstorms in the morning, then sunny in the afternoon. Highs in the upper 80s. Monday night, mostly clear in the evening, then becoming partly cloudy. Lows in the upper 60s. Tuesday through Wednesday, partly cloudy. Highs around 90. Lows around 70. This is NOAA Weather Radio Station WXK91 in Topeka. Here are the 6 p.m. conditions for the local area. At Topeka, it was mostly sunny. The temperature was 85 degrees, the dew point 72, and the relative humidity was 65%, producing a heat index of 91. The wind was variable at 3 miles an hour. The pressure was 29.91 inches and falling. At Manhattan, it was sunny. The temperature was 86 degrees, the dew point 72, and the relative humidity was 62%, producing a heat index of 92. The wind was calm. Around the region, it was sunny, with a temperature of 90 at Emporia, 83 at Concordia, and 76 at Beatrice. It was mostly sunny, with a temperature of 85 at Lawrence, 78 at Omaha, and 97 at Wichita. At Springfield, it was partly sunny, with a temperature of 91. At Kansas City, the weather conditions were not available. Once again, at Manhattan, it was 86 degrees under sunny skies. Once again, at Topeka, it was 85 degrees under mostly sunny skies. Severe thunderstorm watch number 60 has been extended until 8 p.m. and expanded to include the following county, Jackson, Kansas. Remember, a severe thunderstorm watch means the conditions are favorable for the development of severe weather, including large hail and damaging winds, in and close to the watch area. While severe weather may not be imminent, persons should remain alert for rapidly changing weather conditions and listen for later statements and possible warnings. Stay tuned to NOAA Weather Radio, commercial radio and television outlets, or internet sources for the latest severe weather information. Repeating, the severe thunderstorm watch number 600 has been extended until 8 p.m. and expanded to include the following county, Jackson, Kansas. Severe thunderstorm watch number 60 has been extended until 8 p.m. and expanded to include the following county, Atchison, Kansas. Remember, the conditions are favorable for the development of severe weather, including large hail and damaging winds, in and close to the watch area. While severe weather may not be imminent, persons should remain alert for rapidly changing weather conditions and listen for later statements and possible warnings. Stay tuned to NOAA Weather Radio, commercial radio and television outlets, or internet sources for the latest severe weather information.
repeating, the severe thunderstorm watch number 600 has been extended until 8 p.m. and expanded to include the following county, Atchison, Kansas. Now here is your National Weather Service forecast. Tonight, mostly clear this evening, then becoming partly cloudy. Patchy fog after midnight. Lows in the upper 60s. Northeast winds around 5 miles per hour. Thursday, patchy fog in the morning. Mostly sunny. Humid with highs in the middle 80s. Northeast winds around 5 miles per hour. Thursday night, mostly clear in the evening, then becoming partly cloudy. Patchy fog after midnight. Humid with lows in the upper 60s. Southeast winds around 5 miles per hour. Friday, sunny with highs around 90. Southwest, Friday night, mostly clear in the evening, then becoming partly cloudy. A slight chance of showers and around 70. Southeast winds around 5 miles per hour. Saturday, partly sunny with a slight chance of showers and thunderstorms in the morning, then sunny in the afternoon. Highs in the upper 80s. Saturday night, mostly clear in the evening, then becoming partly cloudy. Lows in the upper 60s. Sunday, mostly sunny with a slight chance of showers. A slight chance of thunderstorms in the afternoon. Highs in the upper 80s. Sunday night, partly cloudy in the evening, then mostly cloudy with a chance of showers and thunderstorms after midnight. Lows in the upper 60s. Chance of rain 30%. Monday, partly sunny with a slight chance of showers and thunderstorms in the morning, then sunny in the afternoon. Highs in the upper 80s. Monday night, mostly clear in the evening, then becoming partly cloudy. Lows in the upper 60s. Tuesday through Wednesday, partly cloudy. Highs around 90. Lows around 70. The current time is 6:23 p.m. Central Daylight Time. 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Here are the 6 p.m. conditions for the local area. At Topeka, it was mostly sunny. The temperature was 85 degrees, the dew point 72, and the relative humidity was 65%. The wind was variable at 3 miles an hour. The pressure was 29.91 inches and falling. The temperature was 86 degrees, the dew point 72, and the relative humidity was 62%, producing a heat index of 92. The wind was calm. Around the region, it was sunny, with a temperature of 90 at Emporia, 83 at Concordia, and 76 at Beatrice. It was mostly sunny, with a temperature of 85 at Lawrence, 78 at Omaha, and 97 at Wichita. At Springfield, it was partly sunny, with a temperature of 91. At Kansas City, the weather conditions were not available. Once again, at Manhattan, it was 86 degrees under sunny skies. Once again, at Topeka, it was 85 degrees under mostly sunny skies. Severe thunderstorm watch number 60 has been extended until 8 p.m. and expanded to include the following count. Remember, a severe thunderstorm watch means the conditions are favorable for the development of severe weather, including large hail and damaging winds, in and close to the watch area. While severe weather may not be imminent, persons should remain alert for rapidly changing weather conditions and listen for later statements and possible warnings. Stay tuned to NOAA Weather Radio, commercial radio and television outlets, or internet sources for the latest severe weather information. Repeating, the severe thunderstorm watch number 600 has been extended until 8 p.m. and expanded to include the following county, Jackson, Kansas. Severe thunderstorm watch number 60 has been extended until 8 p.m. and expanded to include the following county, Atchison, Kansas. Remember, a severe thunderstorm watch means the conditions are favorable for the development of severe weather, including large hail and damaging winds, in and close to the watch area. While severe weather may not be imminent,
persons should remain alert for rapidly changing weather conditions and listen for later statements and possible warnings. 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

and television outlets or internet sources for the latest severe weather information. Repeating, the severe thunderstorm watch number 600 has been extended until 8 p.m. and expanded to include the following county, Atchison, Kansas. Now here is your National Weather Service forecast. Tonight, mostly clear this evening, then becoming partly cloudy. Patchy fog after midnight. Lows in the upper 60s. Northeast winds around 5 miles per hour. Thursday, patchy fog in the morning. Mostly sunny. Humid with highs in the middle 80s. Northeast winds around 5 miles per hour. Thursday night, mostly clear in the evening, then becoming partly cloudy. Patchy fog after midnight. Humid with lows in the upper 60s. Southeast winds around 5 miles per hour. Friday, sunny with highs around 90. South winds around 5 miles per hour. Friday night, mostly clear in the evening, then becoming partly cloudy. A slight chance of showers and thunderstorms. Humid with lows around 70. Southeast winds around 5 miles per hour. Saturday, partly sunny with a slight chance of showers and thunderstorms in the morning, then sunny in the afternoon. Highs in the upper 80s. Saturday night, mostly clear in the evening, then becoming partly cloudy. Lows in the upper 60s, a slight chance of showers. A slight chance of thunderstorms in the afternoon. Highs in the upper 80s. Sunday night, partly cloudy in the evening, then mostly cloudy with a chance of showers and thunderstorms after midnight. Lows in the upper 60s. Chance of rain 30%. Monday, partly sunny with a slight chance of showers and thunderstorms in the morning, then sunny in the afternoon. Highs in the upper 80s. Monday night, mostly clear in the evening, then becoming partly cloudy. Lows in the upper 60s. Tuesday through Wednesday, partly cloudy. Highs around 90. Lows around 70. 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Here are the 6 p.m. conditions for the local area. At Topeka, it was mostly sunny. The temperature was 85 degrees, the dew point 72, and the relative humidity was 65%, producing a heat index of 91. The wind was variable at 3 miles an hour. The pressure was 29.91 inches and falling. At Manhattan, it was sunny. The temperature was 86 degrees, the dew point 72, and the relative humidity was 62%, producing a heat index of 92. The wind was calm. Around the region, it was sunny, with a temperature of 90 at Emporia, 83 at Concordia, and 76 at Beatrice. It was mostly sunny, with a temperature of 85 at Lawrence, 78 at Omaha, and 97 at Wichita. At Springfield, it was partly sunny, with a temperature of 91. At Kansas City, the weather conditions were not available. Once again, at Manhattan, it was 86 degrees under sunny skies. Once again, at Topeka, it was 85 degrees under mostly sunny skies. Severe thunderstorm watch number 600 has been extended until 8 p.m. and expanded to include the following county, Jackson, Kansas. Remember, a severe thunderstorm watch means the conditions are favorable for the development of severe weather, including large hail and damaging winds, in and close to the watch area. While severe weather may not be imminent, persons should remain alert for rapidly changing weather conditions and listen for later statements and possible warnings. Stay tuned to NOAA Weather Radio, commercial radio and television outlets, or internet sources for the latest severe weather information. Repeating, the severe thunderstorm watch number 600 has been extended until 8 p.m. and expanded to include the following county, Jackson, Kansas. Severe thunderstorm watch number 600 has been extended until 8 p.m. and expanded to include the following county, Atchison, Kansas. Remember, a severe thunderstorm watch means the conditions are favorable for the development of severe weather, including large hail and damaging winds.

close to the watch area. While severe weather may not be imminent, persons should remain alert for rapidly changing weather conditions and listen for later statements and possible warnings. Stay tuned to NOAA Weather Radio, commercial radio and television outlets, or internet sources for the latest severe weather information. Repeating, the severe thunderstorm watch number 600 has been extended until 8 p.m. and expanded to include the following county, Atchison, Kansas. Now here is your National Weather Service forecast. Tonight, mostly clear this evening, then becoming partly cloudy. Patchy fog after midnight. Lows in the upper 60s. Northeast winds around 5 miles per hour. Thursday, patchy fog in the morning. Mostly sunny. Humid with highs in the middle 80s. Northeast winds around 5 miles per hour. Thursday night, mostly clear in the evening, then becoming partly cloudy. Patchy fog after midnight. Humid with lows in the upper 60s. Southeast winds around 5 miles per hour. Friday, sunny with highs around 90. South winds around 5 miles per hour. Friday night, mostly clear in the evening, then becoming partly cloudy. A slight chance of showers and thunderstorms. Humid with lows around 70. Southeast winds around 5 miles per hour. Saturday, partly sunny with a slight chance of showers and thunderstorms in the morning, then sunny in the afternoon. Highs in the upper 80s. Saturday night, mostly clear in the evening, then becoming partly cloudy. Lows in the upper 60s. Sunday, mostly sunny with a slight chance of showers. A slight chance of thunderstorms in the afternoon. Highs in the upper 80s. Sunday night, partly cloudy in the evening, then mostly cloudy with a chance of showers and thunderstorms. Mostly sunny with a slight chance of showers. A slight chance of thunderstorms in the afternoon. Highs in the upper 80s. Sunday night, partly cloudy in the evening, then mostly cloudy with a chance of showers and thunderstorms after midnight. Lows in the upper 60s. Chance of rain 30%. Monday, partly sunny with a slight chance of showers and thunderstorms in the morning, then sunny in the afternoon. Highs in the upper 80s. Monday night, mostly clear in the evening, then becoming partly cloudy. Lows in the upper 60s. Tuesday through Wednesday, partly cloudy. Highs around 90. Lows around 70. 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Here are the 6 p.m. conditions for the local area. At Topeka, it was mostly sunny. The temperature was 85 degrees, the dew point 72, and the relative humidity was 65%, producing a heat index of 91. The wind was variable at 3 miles an hour. The pressure was 29.91 inches and falling. At Manhattan, it was sunny. The temperature was 86 degrees, the dew point 72, and the relative humidity was 62%, producing a heat index of 92. The wind was calm. Around the region, it was sunny, with a temperature of 90 at Emporia, 83 at Concordia, and 76 at Beatrice. It was mostly sunny, with a temperature of 85 at Lawrence, 78 at Omaha, and 97 at Wichita. At Springfield, it was partly sunny, with a temperature of 91. At Kansas City, the weather conditions were not available. Once again, at Manhattan, it was 86 degrees under sunny skies. Once again, at Topeka, it was 85 degrees under mostly sunny skies. Severe thunderstorm watch number 600 has been extended until 8 p.m. and expanded to include the following county, Jackson, Kansas. Remember, a severe thunderstorm watch means the conditions are favorable for the development of severe weather, including large hail and damaging winds, in and close to the watch area. While severe weather may not be imminent, persons should remain alert for rapidly changing weather conditions and listen for later statements and possible warnings. Stay tuned to NOAA Weather Radio, commercial radio and television.

television outlets or internet sources for the latest severe weather information. Repeating, the severe thunderstorm watch number 600 has been extended until 8 p.m. and expanded to include the following county: Jackson, Kansas. Severe thunderstorm watch number 600 has been extended until 8 p.m. and expanded to include the following county: Atchison, Kansas. Remember, a severe thunderstorm watch means the conditions are favorable for the development of severe weather, including large hail and damaging winds, in and close to the watch area. While severe weather may not be imminent, persons should remain alert for rapidly changing weather conditions and listen for later statements and possible warnings. Stay tuned to NOAA Weather Radio, commercial radio and television outlets, or internet sources for the latest severe weather information. Repeating, the severe thunderstorm watch number 600 has been extended until 8 p.m. and expanded to include the following county: Atchison, Kansas. Now here is your National Weather Service forecast. Tonight, mostly clear this evening, then becoming partly cloudy. Patchy fog after midnight. Lows in the upper 60s. Northeast winds around 5 miles per hour. Thursday, patchy fog in the morning. Mostly sunny. Humid with highs in the middle 80s. Northeast winds around 5 miles per hour. Thursday night, mostly clear in the evening, then becoming partly cloudy. Patchy fog after midnight. Humid with lows in the upper 60s. Southeast winds around 5 miles per hour. Friday, sunny with highs around 90. South winds around 5 miles per hour. Friday night, mostly clear in the evening, then becoming partly cloudy. A slight chance of showers and thunderstorms. Humid with lows around 70. Southeast winds around 5 miles per hour. Saturday, partly sunny with a slight chance of showers and thunderstorms in the morning, then sunny in the afternoon. Highs in the upper 80s. Saturday night, mostly clear in the evening, then becoming partly cloudy. Lows in the upper 60s. Sunday, mostly sunny with a slight chance of showers. A slight chance of thunderstorms in the afternoon. Highs in the upper 80s. Sunday night, partly cloudy in the evening, then mostly cloudy with a chance of showers and thunderstorms after midnight. Lows in the upper 60s. Chance of rain 30%. Monday, partly sunny with a slight chance of showers and thunderstorms in the morning, then sunny in the afternoon. Highs in the upper 80s. Monday night, mostly clear in the evening, then becoming partly cloudy. Lows in the upper 60s. Tuesday through Wednesday, partly cloudy. Highs around 90. Lows around 70. 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The current time is 6:39 p.m. Central Daylight Time. 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Here are the 6 p.m. conditions for the local area. At Topeka, it was mostly sunny. The temperature was 85 degrees, the dew point 72, and the relative humidity was 65%, producing a heat index of 91. The wind was variable at 3 miles an hour. The pressure was 29.91 inches and falling. At Manhattan, it was sunny. The temperature was 86 degrees, the dew point 72, and the relative humidity was 62%, producing a heat index of 92. The wind was calm. Around the region, it was sunny, with a temperature of 90 at Emporia, 83 at Concordia, and 76 at Beatrice. It was mostly sunny, with a temperature of 85 at Lawrence, 78 at Omaha, and 97 at Wichita. At Springfield, it was partly sunny, with a temperature of 91. At Kansas City, the weather conditions were not available. Once again, at Manhattan, it was 86 degrees under sunny skies. Once again, at Topeka, it was 85 degrees under mostly sunny skies.
severe thunderstorm watch number 6 OO has been extended until 8 p.m. and expanded to include the following county: Jackson, Kansas. Remember, a severe thunderstorm watch means the conditions are favorable for the development of severe weather, including large hail and damaging winds, in and close to the watch area. While severe weather may not be imminent, persons should remain alert for rapidly changing weather conditions and listen for later statements and possible warnings. Stay tuned to NOAA Weather Radio, commercial radio and television outlets, or internet sources for the latest severe weather information. Repeating, the severe thunderstorm watch number 600 has been extended until 8 p.m. and expanded to include the following county: Jackson, Kansas. Severe thunderstorm watch number 6OO has been extended until 8 p.m. and expanded to include the following county: Atchison, Kansas. Remember, a severe thunderstorm watch means the conditions are favorable for the development of severe weather, including large hail and damaging winds, in and close to the watch area. While severe weather may not be imminent, persons should remain alert for rapidly changing weather conditions and listen for later statements and possible warnings. Stay tuned to NOAA Weather Radio, commercial radio and television outlets, or internet sources for the latest severe weather information. Repeating, the severe thunderstorm watch number 600 has been extended until 8 p.m.

Sunny, humid with highs in the middle 80s. Northeast winds around 5 miles per hour. Thursday night, mostly clear in the evening, then becoming partly cloudy. Patchy fog in the upper 60s. Southeast winds around 5 miles per hour. Friday, sunny with highs around 90. South winds around 5 miles per hour. Friday night, mostly clear in the evening, then becoming partly cloudy. A slight chance of showers and thunderstorms. Humid with lows around 70. Southeast winds around 5 miles per hour. Saturday, partly sunny with a slight chance of showers and thunderstorms in the morning, then sunny in the afternoon. Highs in the upper 80s, then becoming partly cloudy. Lows in the upper 60s. Sunday, mostly sunny with a chance of thunderstorms in the afternoon. Highs in the upper 80s. Sunday night, partly cloudy in the evening and thunderstorms after midnight. Lows in the upper 60s.

partly clear in the evening, then becoming partly cloudy. Lows in the upper 60s. Tuesday through Wednesday, partly cloudy. Highs around 90. Lows around 70. This is NOAA Weather Radio Station WXK91 in Topeka. Here are the 6 p.m. conditions for the local area. At Topeka, it was mostly sunny. The temperature was 85 degrees, the dew point 72, and the relative humidity was 65%, producing a heat index of 91. The wind was variable at 3 miles an hour. The pressure was 29.91 inches and falling. At Manhattan, it was sunny. The temperature was 86 degrees, the dew point 72, and the relative humidity was 62%, producing a heat index of 92. The wind was calm. Around the region, it was sunny, with a temperature of 90 at Emporia, 83 at Concordia, and 76 at Beatrice. It was mostly sunny, with a temperature of 85 at Lawrence, 78 at Omaha, and 97 at Wichita. At Springfield, it was partly sunny, with a temperature of 91. At Kansas City, the weather conditions were not available. Once again, at Manhattan, it was 86 degrees under sunny skies. Once again, at Topeka, it was 85 degrees under mostly sunny skies. Severe Thunderstorm Watch number 60 has been extended until 8 p.m. and expanded to include the following county, Jackson, Kansas. Remember, a severe thunderstorm watch means the conditions are favorable for the development of severe weather, including large hail and damaging winds, in and close to the watch area. While severe weather may not be imminent, persons should remain alert for rapidly changing weather conditions and listen for later statements and possible warnings. Stay tuned to NOAA Weather Radio, commercial radio and television outlets, or internet sources for the latest severe weather information. Repeating, the severe thunderstorm watch number 600 has been extended until 8 p.m. and expanded to include the following county, Jackson, Kansas. Severe thunderstorm watch number 60 has been extended until 8 p.m. and expanded to include the following county, Atchison, Kansas. Remember, a severe thunderstorm watch means the conditions are favorable for the development of severe weather, including large hail and damaging winds, in and close to the watch area. While severe weather may not be imminent, persons should remain alert for rapidly changing weather conditions and listen for later statements and possible warnings. Stay tuned to NOAA Weather Radio, commercial radio and television outlets, or internet sources for the latest severe weather information. Repeating, the severe thunderstorm watch number 600 has been extended until 8 p.m. and expanded to include the following county, Atchison, Kansas. Now here is your National Weather Service forecast. Tonight, mostly clear this evening, then becoming partly cloudy. Patchy fog after midnight. Lows in the upper 60s. Northeast winds around 5 miles per hour. Thursday, patchy fog in the morning. Mostly sunny. Humid with highs in the middle 80s. Northeast winds around 5 miles per hour. Thursday night, mostly clear in the evening, then becoming partly cloudy. Patchy fog after midnight. Humid with lows in the upper 60s. Southeast winds around 5 miles per hour. Friday, sunny with highs around 90. South winds around 5 miles per hour. Friday night, mostly clear in the evening, then becoming partly cloudy. A slight chance of showers and thunderstorms. Humid with lows around 70. Southeast winds around 5 miles per hour. Saturday, partly sunny with a slight chance of showers and thunderstorms in the morning, then sunny in the afternoon. Highs in the upper 80s. Saturday night, mostly clear in the evening, then becoming partly cloudy. Lows in the upper 60s. Sunday, mostly sunny with a slight chance of showers. A slight chance of thunderstorms in the afternoon. Highs in the upper 80s. Sunday night,
partly cloudy in the evening, then mostly cloudy with a chance of showers.

hours and thunderstorms after midnight. Lows in the upper 60s. Chance of rain 30%. Monday, partly sunny with a slight chance of showers and thunderstorms in the morning, then sunny in the afternoon. Highs in the upper 80s. Monday night, mostly clear in the evening, then becoming partly cloudy. Lows in the upper 60s. Tuesday through Wednesday, partly cloudy. Highs around 90. Lows around 70. This is NOAA Weather Radio Station WXK 91 in Topeka. Here are the 6 p.m. conditions for the local area. At Topeka, it was mostly sunny. The temperature was 85 degrees, the dew point 72, and the relative humidity was 65%, producing a heat index of 91. The wind was variable at 3 miles an hour. The pressure was 29.91 inches and falling. At Manhattan, it was sunny. The temperature was 86 degrees, the dew point 72, and the relative humidity was 62%, producing a heat index of 92. The wind was calm. Around the region, it was sunny, with a temperature of 90 at Emporia, 83 at Concordia, and 76 at Beatrice. It was mostly sunny, with a temperature of 85 at Lawrence, 78 at Omaha, and 97 at Wichita. At Springfield, it was partly sunny, with a temperature of 91. At Kansas City, the weather conditions were not available. Once again, at Manhattan, it was 86 degrees under sunny skies. Once again, at Topeka, it was 85 degrees under mostly sunny skies. Severe thunderstorm watch number 60 has been extended until 8 p.m. and expanded to include the following county, Jackson, Kansas. Remember, a severe favorable for the development of severe weather, including large hail and damaging winds, in and close to the watch area. While severe weather may not be imminent, persons should remain alert for rapidly changing weather conditions and listen for later statements and possible warnings. Stay tuned to NOAA Weather Radio, commercial radio and television outlets, or internet sources for the latest severe weather information. Repeating, the severe thunderstorm watch number 600 has been extended until 8 p.m. and expanded to include the following county, Jackson, Kansas. Severe thunderstorm watch number 60 has been extended until 8 p.m. and expanded to include the following county, Atchison, Kansas. Remember, a severe thunderstorm watch means the conditions are favorable for the development of severe weather, including large hail and damaging winds, in and close to the watch area. While severe weather may not be imminent, persons should remain alert for rapidly changing weather conditions and listen for later statements and possible warnings. Stay tuned to NOAA Weather Radio, commercial radio and television outlets, or internet sources for the latest severe weather information. Repeating, the severe thunderstorm watch number 600 has been extended until 8 p.m. and expanded to include the following county, Atchison, Kansas. The current time is 6:53 p.m. Central Daylight Time. Now here is your National Weather Service forecast. Tonight, mostly clear this evening, then becoming partly cloudy. Patchy fog after midnight. Lows in the upper 60s. Northeast winds around 5 miles per hour. Thursday, patchy fog in the morning. Mostly sunny. Humid with highs in the middle 80s. Northeast winds around 5 miles per hour. Thursday night, mostly clear in the evening, then becoming partly cloudy. Patchy fog after midnight. Humid with lows in the upper 60s. Southeast winds around 5 miles per hour. Friday, sunny with highs around 90. South winds around 5 miles per hour. Friday night, mostly clear in the evening, then becoming partly cloudy. A slight chance of showers and thunderstorms. Humid with lows around 5 miles per hour. Saturday, partly sunny with a slight chance of showers and thunderstorms in the morning, then sunny in the afternoon. Highs in the upper 80s.
Saturday night, mostly clear in the evening.

then becoming partly cloudy. Lows in the upper 60s. Sunday, mostly sunny with a slight chance of showers. A slight chance of thunderstorms in the afternoon. Highs in the upper 80s. Sunday night, partly cloudy in the evening, then mostly cloudy with a chance of showers and thunderstorms after midnight. Lows in the upper 60s. Chance of rain 30%. Monday, partly sunny with a slight chance of showers and thunderstorms in the morning, then sunny in the afternoon. Highs in the upper 80s. Monday night, mostly clear in the evening, then becoming partly cloudy. Lows in the upper 60s. Tuesday through Wednesday, partly cloudy. Highs around 90. Lows around 70. 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Here are the 6 p.m. conditions for the local area. At Topeka, it was mostly sunny. The temperature was 85 degrees, the dew point 72, and the relative humidity was 65%, producing a heat index of 91. The wind was variable at 3 miles an hour. The pressure was 29.91 inches and falling. At Manhattan, it was sunny. The temperature was 86 degrees, the dew point 72, and the relative humidity was 62%, producing a heat index of 92. The wind was calm. Around the region, it was sunny, with a temperature of 90 at M46 at Beatrice. It was mostly sunny, with a temperature of 85 at Lawrence, 78 at Omaha, and 97 at Wichita. At Springfield, it was partly sunny, with a temperature of 91. At Kansas City, the weather conditions were not available. Once again, at Manhattan, it was 86 degrees under sunny skies. Once again, at Topeka, it was 85 degrees under mostly sunny skies. Severe Thunderstorm Watch number 60 has been extended until 8 p.m. and expanded to include the following county, Jackson, Kansas. Remember, a severe thunderstorm watch means the conditions are favorable for the development of severe weather, including large hail and damaging winds, in and close to the watch area. While severe weather may not be imminent, persons should remain alert for rapidly changing weather conditions and listen for later statements and possible warnings. Stay tuned to NOAA Weather Radio, commercial radio and television outlets, or internet sources for the latest severe weather information. Repeating, the severe thunderstorm watch number 600 has been extended until 8 p.m. and expanded to include the following county, Jackson, Kansas. Severe thunderstorm watch number 60 has been extended until 8 p.m. and expanded to include the following county, Atchison, Kansas. Remember, a severe thunderstorm watch means the conditions are favorable for the development of severe weather, including large hail and damaging winds, in and close to the watch area. While severe weather may not be imminent, persons should remain alert for rapidly changing weather conditions and listen for later statements and possible warnings. Stay tuned to NOAA Weather Radio, commercial radio and television outlets, or internet sources for the latest severe weather information. Repeating, the severe thunderstorm watch number 600 has been extended until 8 p.m. and expanded to include the following county, Atchison, Kansas. Now here is your National Weather Service forecast. Tonight, mostly clear this evening, then becoming partly cloudy. Patchy fog after midnight. Lows in the upper 60s. Northeast winds around 5 miles per hour. Thursday, patchy fog in the morning. Mostly sunny. Humid with highs in the middle 80s. Northeast winds around 5 miles per hour. Thursday night, mostly clear in the evening, patchy fog after midnight. Humid with lows in the upper 60s. Southeast winds around 5 miles per hour. Friday, sunny with highs around 90. South winds around 5 miles per hour. Friday night, mostly clear in the evening, then becoming partly cloudy. A slight chance of showers and thunderstorms. Humid with lows around 70. Southeast winds around 5 miles per hour.

Saturday, partly sunny with a slight chance of showers and thunderstorms in the morning, then sunny in the afternoon. Highs in the upper 80s. Saturday night, mostly clear in the evening, then becoming partly cloudy. Lows in the upper 60s. Sunday, mostly sunny with a slight chance of showers. A slight chance of thunderstorms in the afternoon. Highs in the upper 80s. Sunday night, partly cloudy in the evening, then mostly cloudy with a chance of showers and thunderstorms after midnight. Lows in the upper 60s. Chance of rain 30%. Monday, partly sunny with a slight chance of showers and thunderstorms in the morning, then sunny in the afternoon. Highs in the upper 80s. Monday night, mostly clear in the evening, then becoming partly cloudy. Lows in the upper 60s. Tuesday through Wednesday, partly cloudy. Highs around 90. Lows around 70. This is NOAA Weather Radio Station WXK91 in Topeka. Here are the 6 p.m. conditions for the local area. At Topeka, it was mostly sunny. The temperature was 85 degrees, the dew point 72, and the relative humidity was 65%, producing a heat index of 91. The wind was variable at 3 miles an hour. The pressure was 29.91 inches and falling. At Manhattan, it was sunny. The temperature was 86 degrees, the dew point 72, and the relative humidity was 62%, producing a heat index of 92. The wind was calm. Around the region, it was sunny, with a temperature of 90 at Emporia, 83 at Concordia, and 76 at Beatrice. It was mostly sunny, with a temperature of 85 at Lawrence, 78 at Omaha, and 97 at Wichita. At Springfield, it was partly sunny,

proceeding was a test of the warning alarm system of National Weather Service radio station WXK91 in Topeka, Kansas. During potential or actual dangerous weather situations, specially built receivers are automatically activated by the signal to warn of the impending hazard. Tests of these receivers are normally conducted twice each Wednesday. The first test will occur around noon and the second near 7 p.m. When there is severe weather, or the threat of severe weather in the area, the test will be postponed until the next good weather day. Reception of this broadcast, and especially the warning alarm, will vary at any given location. This variability, normally more noticeable at greater distances from the transmitter, will occur, even though you are using a good quality receiver in perfect working order. To provide the most consistent warning service possible, the warning alarm will be activated for selected watches and warnings affecting the following counties: Shawnee, Wabanaki, Douglas, Osage, Jefferson, Jackson, Potawatomi, Riley, Geary, Atchison, and Morris. We now return to normal programming. Here are the 6 p.m. conditions for the local area. At Topeka, it was mostly sunny. The temperature was 85 degrees, the dew point 72, and the relative humidity was 65%, producing a heat index of 91. The wind was variable at 3 miles an hour. The pressure was 29.91 inches and falling. At Manhattan, it was sunny. The temperature was 86 degrees, the dew point 72, and the relative humidity was 62%, producing a heat index of 92. The wind was calm. Around the region, it was sunny, with a temperature of 90 at Emporia, 83 at Concordia, and 76 at Beatrice. It was mostly sunny, with a temperature of 85 at Lawrence, 78 at Omaha, and 97 at Wichita. At Springfield, it was partly sunny, with a temperature of 91. At Kansas City, the weather conditions were not available. Once again, at Manhattan, nice. Once again,